Friday night, for tonight. Northwest wind 5 to 10 knots, veering to north late. Sea 3 to 4 feet. Wave detail, northwest 3 feet at 8 seconds and south 2 feet at 16 seconds. For Friday, northwest wind 5 to 10 knots, rising to 15 to 25 knots in the afternoon. Sea 3 to 4 feet. Wave detail, northwest 3 feet at 8 seconds and south 2 feet at 14 seconds. For Friday night, northwest wind 15 to 25 knots, easing to 10 to 15 knots after midnight. Seas 3 to 5 feet. Wave detail, northwest 4 feet at 7 seconds. The area forecast for the peninsula, North Bay, and East Bay. For the rest of today, mostly sunny. Highs in the upper 60s at the coast to the mid 70s inland. West winds 5 to 10 miles per hour. For tonight, mostly clear until midnight, then becoming partly cloudy. Patchy fog after midnight. Lows in the 50s. West winds 5 to 10 miles per hour. And on Friday, partly cloudy in the morning, then becoming mostly sunny. Highs in the upper 60s at the coast to the lower 80s inland. West winds up to 5 miles per hour, increasing to 5 to 15 miles per hour in the afternoon. For the Friday night, clear until midnight, then becoming partly cloudy. Lows from the 50s to lower 60s, southwest winds 5 to 10 miles per hour for Saturday. Partly cloudy in the morning, then becoming mostly sunny. Highs in the lower 70s at the coast to the upper 80s inland. Southwest winds 5 to 10 miles per hour, and on Saturday night, mostly clear until midnight, then becoming partly cloudy. Lows from the 50s to lower 60s Sunday through Monday. Partly cloudy. Highs from the mid-60s to upper 70s. Lows from the 50s to lower 60s Monday night, mostly clear until midnight, then becoming partly cloudy. Lows in the 50s Tuesday. Partly cloudy in the morning, then becoming mostly sunny. Highs from the upper 60s to lower 80s Tuesday night and Wednesday, mostly clear. Lows from the 50s to lower 60s. Highs from the lower 70s to mid 80s. High temperatures today and lows tonight for the selected cities: San Francisco, 68 and 58, San Francisco Airport, 71 and 58, Redwood City, 76 and 58, Oakland, 71 and 58, Fremont, 73 and 58, Concord, 77 and 57, Livermore, 76 and 55, San Rafael, 74 and 56, Santa Rosa, 77 and 51, Napa, 71 and 52, Fairfield, 75 and 57. These are the 5 p.m. Pacific Daylight Time observations for the San Francisco and Monterey Bay areas on Thursday, September 17th. At San Francisco Airport, it was mostly sunny, temperature 71, dew point 55, relative humidity 56%, west wind at 17 miles an hour, pressure 30.09 inches and steady. At Oakland Airport, it was partly sunny, temperature 70, dew point 55, relative humidity 59%, west wind at 12 miles an hour, pressure 30.10 inches and steady. At San Jose Airport, it was partly sunny, temperature 73, dew point 54, relative humidity 51%, northwest wind at 13 miles an hour, pressure 30.08 inches and steady. At Santa Rosa, it was mostly sunny, temperature 73, southwest wind at 9, pressure 30.08 and steady. At Concord, it was mostly sunny, temperature 72, variable wind at 7. At Livermore, it was sunny, temperature 72, west wind at 12. At Monterey, it was mostly sunny, temperature 68, west wind at 9, pressure 30.11 and steady. At Salinas, it was sunny, temperature 70, dew point 53, relative humidity 54%, northwest wind at 14. Here are some observations around California and western Nevada. It was sunny, with a temperature of 75 at Sacramento, 74 at Los Angeles, and 70 at Mammoth Lakes. It was mostly sunny, with a temperature of 74 at San Diego, 71 at Reno, 60 at South Lake Tahoe, and 58 at Blue Canyon,

reports around San Francisco Bay for 4 p.m. Downtown San Francisco was 70 degrees. Oakland Museum was 68 degrees. Redwood City was 70 degrees. San Rafael was 72 degrees. The area forecast for the South Bay, including the San Jose metro area and the Santa Clara Valley. For the rest of today, mostly sunny. Highs from the 60s to upper 70s. Northwest winds 5 to 15 miles per hour. For tonight, mostly clear until midnight, then becoming partly cloudy. Patchy fog after midnight. Lows in the 50s. Northwest winds 5 to 10 miles per hour. And on Friday, partly cloudy in the morning, then becoming sunny. Patchy fog in the morning. Highs in the mid-70s by the bay, upper 70s to mid-80s inland. Northwest winds up to 5 miles per hour, increasing to 5 to 15 miles per hour in the afternoon. For the Friday night, mostly clear. Patchy fog after midnight. Lows in the 50s, west winds 5 to 10 miles per hour for Saturday. Partly cloudy in the morning, then becoming sunny. Patchy fog in the morning. Highs in the upper 70s by the bay, mid to upper 80s inland. Southwest winds up to 5 miles per hour, becoming west in the afternoon. And on Saturday night, mostly clear until midnight, then becoming partly cloudy. Lows in the mid-50s Sunday through Monday, partly cloudy. Highs from the lower 70s to mid-80s. Lows in the 50s Monday night through Wednesday, mostly clear. Lows in the 50s, highs from the upper 70s to lower 90s. High temperatures today and lows tonight for the selected cities: San Jose, 75 and 56, Mountain View, 71 and 57, Morgan Hill, 77 and 54. The area forecast for the Monterey Bay and Salinas Valley. For the rest of today, sunny. Highs in the upper 60s at the coast to the mid 70s inland. West winds 10 to 15 miles per hour. For tonight, mostly clear until midnight, then becoming partly cloudy. Lows in the lower 50s. Southwest winds 5 to 10 miles per hour, becoming northeast after midnight. And on Friday, partly cloudy in the morning, then becoming sunny. Highs in the upper 60s at the coast to the lower 80s inland. Northwest winds up to 5 miles per hour, becoming west 5 to 15 miles per hour in the afternoon. For the Friday night, mostly clear until midnight, then becoming mostly cloudy. Patchy fog after midnight. Lows in the mid-50s, southwest winds 5 to 10 miles per hour for Saturday. Mostly cloudy in the morning, then becoming mostly sunny. Patchy fog in the morning. Highs in the upper 60s at the coast of the mid-80s inland. West winds 5 to 10 miles per hour, and on Saturday night, mostly clear until midnight, then becoming partly cloudy. Lows in the mid-50s for the Sunday. Mostly cloudy in the morning, then becoming partly cloudy. Highs from the upper 60s to lower 80s Sunday night and Monday, partly cloudy. Lows in the mid-50s, highs from the mid-60s to lower 80s Monday night and Tuesday, partly cloudy. Patchy fog, lows in the mid-50s, highs from the upper 60s to mid-80s for Tuesday night, mostly clear until midnight, then becoming partly cloudy. Lows in the mid-50s and on Wednesday, partly cloudy in the morning, then becoming mostly sunny. High 70s and 80s high temperatures today and lows tonight for the selected cities: Santa Cruz, 70 and 52, Monterey, 68 and 54, Salinas, 67 and 54, Hollister, 73 and 52, King City, 75 and 51. The weather overview for the Bay Area and Central Coast: cooler temperatures continue today, warming trend Friday into the weekend. The extended forecast for the Bay Area and Central Coast: Saturday and Saturday night, partly cloudy. Patchy fog in the morning. Highs 65 to 90. Lows 50 to 65. Sunday and Sunday night, mostly cloudy. High 60 to 80. Lows 50 to 60. Monday and Monday night, partly cloudy. Patchy fog in the morning. Patchy fog after midnight. High 65 to 85. Lows 50 to 60.

Tuesday and Tuesday night, partly cloudy. Patchy fog in the morning. High 65 to 85. Lows 50 to 65. Wednesday, sunny, warmer. Highs 65 to 90. Sunrise, sunset, and tidal information for the San Francisco Bay Area for Thursday, September 17th. The sunset tonight, 7:14 p.m. The sunrise tomorrow, 6:54 a.m. The sunset tomorrow, 7:12 p.m. Tidal data at the Golden Gate for the afternoon and evening hours today and the morning hours of tomorrow. High tide, 04:02 p.m. at 5.38 feet. Low tide, 11:26 p.m. at 0.86 feet. High tide, 7:32 a.m. at 4.12 feet. Low tide, 11:21 a.m. at 3.67 feet. Here are the buoy observations for 5 p.m. Pacific Daylight Time. An offshore buoy 6 winds northeast at 4 knots, pressure 1,026.2 millibars. An offshore buoy 59 winds north at 10 knots, water temperature 67, pressure 1,023.2 millibars. At Point Arena buoy, winds south 6 knots, water temperature 60, pressure 1,019.6 millibars, seas 5 feet, every 9 seconds. At buoy 13 near Bodega Bay, winds west at 4 knots, pressure 1,019.6 millibars. At Point Reyes Wave Rider buoy, water temperature 63, seas 6 feet, every 8 seconds. At San Francisco buoy, winds west at 6 knots, pressure 1,019.5 millibars, swell 4 feet, every 8 seconds. At Half Moon Bay buoy, winds southwest 4 knots, water temperature 63, pressure 1,020.2 millibars, seas 4 feet, every 8 seconds. At Monterey buoy, winds west at 4 knots, water temperature 60, pressure 1,019.3 millibars. At Point Sur, Wave Rider buoy, water temperature 63, seas 5 feet, every 9 seconds. At Cape San Martin buoy, winds northwest at 10 knots, water temperature 65, pressure 1,019.5 millibars. Synopsis for the Central California coast and bays, including the Monterey Bay, Greater Farallones, and Cordell Bank National Marine Sanctuaries, mild conditions with light to moderate onshore flow will continue through Friday. Moderate to strong northwesterly winds will increase over the weekend, bringing moderate seas to the coastal waters. The marine forecast for San Pablo Bay, Suisun Bay, the West Delta, and the San Francisco Bay north of the Bay Bridge. For tonight, west wind 5 to 10 knots, becoming southwest after midnight. For Friday, southwest wind 5 to 10 knots, rising to 10 to 15 knots in the afternoon. For Friday night, southwest wind 5 to 10 knots. The marine forecast for Monterey Bay. Small craft advisory in effect from Friday afternoon through late Friday night. For tonight, west wind 5 to 10 knots, veering to northeast after midnight. Seas around 3 feet. Wave detail, northwest 2 feet at 8 seconds. For Friday, northwest wind around 5 knots, backing to west 10 to 15 knots in the afternoon. Seas around 3 feet. Wave detail, west 3 feet at 8 seconds. Patchy fog in the morning. For Friday night, west wind 10 to 15 knots, becoming northwest 5 to 10 knots after midnight. Seas 3 to 4 feet. Wave detail, northwest 3 feet at 6 seconds. The coastal waters forecast from Pigeon Point to Point Pinos out to 10 nautical miles. Small craft advisory in effect from Friday afternoon through late Friday night. For tonight, northwest wind 5 to 10 knots, veering to north late. Seas 3 to 4 feet. Wave detail, northwest 3 feet at 8 seconds and south 2 feet at 16 seconds. For Friday, northwest wind 5 to 10 knots, rising to 15 to 25 knots in the afternoon. Seas 3 to 4 feet. Wave detail, northwest 3 feet at 8 seconds and south 2 feet at 14 seconds. For Friday night, northwest wind 15 to 25 knots, easing to 10 to 15 knots.

after midnight. Seas 3 to 5 feet. Wave detail, northwest 4 feet at 7 seconds. The area forecast for the peninsula, North Bay, and East Bay. For the rest of today, mostly sunny. Highs in the upper 60s at the coast to the mid 70s inland. West winds 5 to 10 miles per hour. For tonight, mostly clear until midnight, then becoming partly cloudy. Patchy fog after midnight. Lows in the 50s. West winds 5 to 10 miles per hour. And on Friday, partly cloudy in the morning, then becoming mostly sunny. Highs in the upper 60s at the coast to the lower 80s inland. West winds up to 5 miles per hour, increasing to 5 to 15 miles per hour in the afternoon. For the Friday night, clear until midnight, then becoming partly cloudy. Lows from the 50s to lower 60s southwest winds 5 to 10 miles per hour for Saturday. Partly cloudy in the morning, then becoming mostly sunny. Highs in the lower 70s at the coast to the upper 80s inland. Southwest winds 5 to 10 miles per hour, and on Saturday night, mostly clear until midnight, then becoming partly cloudy. Lows from the 50s to lower 60s Sunday through Monday. Partly cloudy. Highs from the mid 60s to upper 70s. Lows from the 50s to lower 60s Monday night, mostly clear until midnight, then becoming partly cloudy. Lows in the 50s Tuesday. Partly cloudy in the morning, then becoming mostly sunny. Highs from the upper 60s to lower 80s Tuesday night and Wednesday, mostly clear. Lows from the 50s to lower 60s. Highs from the lower 70s to mid 80s. High temperatures today and lows tonight for the selected cities: San Francisco, 68 and 58, San Francisco Airport, 71 and 58, Redwood City, 76 and 58, Oakland, 71 and 58, Fremont, 73 and 58, Concord, 77 and 57, Livermore, 76 and 55, San Rafael, 74 and 56, Santa Rosa, 77 and 51, Napa, 71 and 52, Fairfield, 75 and 57. These are the 5 p.m. Pacific Daylight Time observations for the San Francisco and Monterey Bay areas on Thursday, September 17th. At San Francisco Airport, it was mostly sunny, temperature 71, dew point 55, relative humidity 56%, west wind at 17 miles an hour, pressure 30.09 inches and steady. At Oakland Airport, it was partly sunny, temperature 70, dew point 55, relative humidity 59%, west wind at 12 miles an hour, pressure 30.10 inches and steady. At San Jose Airport, it was partly sunny, temperature 73, dew point 54, relative humidity 51%, northwest wind at 13 miles an hour, pressure 30.08 inches and steady. At Santa Rosa, it was mostly sunny, temperature 73, southwest wind at 9, pressure 30.08 and steady. At Concord, it was mostly sunny, temperature 72, variable wind at 7. At Livermore, it was sunny, temperature 72, west wind at 12. At Monterey, it was mostly sunny, temperature 68, west wind at 9, pressure 30.11 and steady. At Salinas, it was sunny, temperature 70, dew point 53, relative humidity 54%, northwest wind at 14. Here are some observations around California and western Nevada. It was sunny, with a temperature of 75 at Sacramento, 74 at Los Angeles, and 70 at Mammoth Lakes. It was mostly sunny, with a temperature of 74 at San Diego, 71 at Reno, 60 at South Lake Tahoe, and 58 at Blue Canyon. Local temperature reports around San Francisco Bay for 5 p.m. Downtown San Francisco was 70 degrees. Oakland Museum was 70 degrees. Redwood City was 74 degrees. San Rafael was 74 degrees. The area forecast for the South Bay, including the San Jose metro area and the Santa Clara Valley. For the rest of today, mostly sunny. Highs from the 60s to upper 70s. Northwest winds 5 to 15 miles per hour. For tonight,

until midnight, then becoming partly cloudy. Patchy fog after midnight. Lows in the 50s. Northwest winds 5 to 10 miles per hour. And on Friday, partly cloudy in the morning, then becoming sunny. Patchy fog in the morning. Highs in the mid-70s by the bay, upper 70s to mid-80s inland. Northwest winds up to 5 miles per hour, increasing to 5 to 15 miles per hour in the afternoon. For the Friday night, mostly clear. Patchy fog after midnight. Lows in the 50s, west winds 5 to 10 miles per hour for Saturday. Partly cloudy in the morning, then becoming sunny. Patchy fog in the morning. Highs in the upper 70s by the bay, mid to upper 80s inland. Southwest winds up to 5 miles per hour, becoming west in the afternoon. And on Saturday night, mostly clear until midnight, then becoming partly cloudy. Lows in the mid-50s Sunday through Monday. Partly cloudy. Highs from the lower 70s to mid-80s. Lows in the 50s Monday night through Wednesday. Mostly clear. Lows in the 50s, highs from the upper 70s to lower 90s. High temperatures today and lows tonight for the selected cities: San Jose, 75 and 56, Mountain View, 71 and 57, Morgan Hill, 77 and 54. The area forecast for the Monterey Bay and Salinas Valley. For the rest of today, sunny. Highs in the upper 60s at the coast to the mid 70s inland. West winds 10 to 15 miles per hour. For tonight, mostly clear until midnight, then becoming partly cloudy. Lows in the lower 50s. Southwest winds 5 to 10 miles per hour, becoming northeast after midnight. And on Friday, partly cloudy in the morning, then becoming sunny. Highs in the upper 60s at the coast to the lower 80s inland. Northwest winds up to 5 miles per hour, becoming west 5 to 15 miles per hour in the afternoon. For the Friday night, mostly clear until midnight, then becoming mostly cloudy. Patchy fog after midnight. Lows in the mid-50s, southwest winds 5 to 10 miles per hour for Saturday. Mostly cloudy in the morning, then becoming mostly sunny. Patchy fog in the morning. Highs in the upper 60s at the coast of the mid-80s inland. West winds 5 to 10 miles per hour, and on Saturday night, mostly clear until midnight, then becoming partly cloudy. Lows in the mid-50s for the Sunday. Mostly cloudy in the morning, then becoming partly cloudy. Highs from the upper 60s to lower 80s Sunday night and Monday, partly cloudy. Lows in the mid-50s, highs from the mid-60s to lower 80s Monday night and Tuesday, partly cloudy. Patchy fog, lows in the mid-50s, highs from the upper 60s to mid-80s for Tuesday night, mostly clear until midnight, then becoming partly cloudy. Lows in the mid-50s and on Wednesday, partly cloudy in the morning, then becoming mostly sunny. High 70s and 80s high temperatures today and lows tonight for the selected cities: Santa Cruz, 70 and 52, Monterey, 68 and 54, Salinas, 67 and 54, Hollister, 73 and 52, King City, 75 and 51. The weather overview for the Bay Area and Central Coast: cooler temperatures continue today, warming trend Friday into the weekend. The extended forecast for the Bay Area and Central Coast: Saturday and Saturday night, partly cloudy. Patchy fog in the morning. Highs 65 to 90. Lows 50 to 65. Sunday and Sunday night, mostly cloudy. High 60 to 80. Lows 50 to 60. Monday and Monday night, partly cloudy. Patchy fog in the morning. Patchy fog after midnight. High 65 to 85. Lows 50 to 60. Tuesday and Tuesday night, partly cloudy. Patchy fog in the morning. High 65 to 85. Lows 50 to 65. Wednesday, sunny, warmer. Highs 65 to 90. 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

Monterey Bay Area, including the city of San Jose, Monterey, Salinas, and Santa Cruz. Sunrise, sunset, and tidal information for the San Francisco Bay Area for Thursday, September 17th. The sunset tonight, 7:14 p.m. The sunrise tomorrow, 6:54 a.m. The sunset tomorrow, 7:12 p.m. Tidal data at the Golden Gate for the afternoon and evening hours today and the morning hours of tomorrow. High tide, 04:02 p.m. at 5.38 feet. Low tide, 11:26 p.m. at 0.86 feet. High tide, 7:32 a.m. at 4.12 feet. Low tide, 11:21 a.m. at 3.67 feet. Here are the buoy observations for 5 p.m. Pacific Daylight Time. An offshore buoy 6 winds northeast at 4 knots, pressure 1,026.2 millibars. An offshore buoy 59 winds north at 10 knots, water temperature 67, pressure 1,023.2 millibars. At Point Arena buoy, winds south 6 knots, water temperature 60, pressure 1,019.6 millibars, seas 5 feet, every 9 seconds. At buoy 13 near Bodega Bay, winds west at 4 knots, pressure 1,019.6 millibars. At Point Reyes Wave Rider buoy, water temperature 63, seas 6 feet, every 8 seconds. At San Francisco buoy, winds west at 6 knots, pressure 1,019.5 millibars, swell 4 feet, every 8 seconds. At Half Moon Bay buoy, winds southwest 4 knots, water temperature 63, pressure 1,020.2 millibars, seas 4 feet, every 8 seconds. At Monterey buoy, winds west at 4 knots, water temperature 60, pressure 1,019.3 millibars. At Point Sur, Wave Rider buoy, water temperature 63, seas 5 feet, every 9 seconds. At Cape San Martin buoy, winds northwest at 10 knots, water temperature 65, pressure 1,019.5 millibars. Synopsis for the Central California coast and bays, including the Monterey Bay, Greater Farallones, and Cordell Bank National Marine Sanctuaries, mild conditions with light to moderate onshore flow will continue through Friday. Moderate to strong northwesterly winds will increase over the weekend, bringing moderate seas to the coastal waters. The marine forecast for San Pablo Bay, Suisun Bay, the West Delta, and the San Francisco Bay north of the Bay Bridge. For tonight, west wind 5 to 10 knots, becoming southwest after midnight. For Friday, southwest wind 5 to 10 knots, rising to 10 to 15 knots in the afternoon. For Friday night, southwest wind 5 to 10 knots. The marine forecast for Monterey Bay. Small craft advisory in effect from Friday afternoon through late Friday night. For tonight, west wind 5 to 10 knots, veering to northeast after midnight. Seas around 3 feet. Wave detail, northwest 2 feet at 8 seconds. For Friday, northwest wind around 5 knots, backing to west 10 to 15 knots in the afternoon. Seas around 3 feet. Wave detail, west 3 feet at 8 seconds. Patchy fog in the morning. For Friday night, west wind 10 to 15 knots, becoming northwest 5 to 10 knots after midnight. Seas 3 to 4 feet. Wave detail, northwest 3 feet at 6 seconds. The coastal waters forecast from Pigeon Point to Point Pinos out to 10 nautical miles. Small craft advisory in effect from Friday afternoon through late Friday night. For tonight, northwest wind 5 to 10 knots, veering to north late. Seas 3 to 4 feet. Wave detail, northwest 3 feet at 8 seconds and south 2 feet at 16 seconds. For Friday, northwest wind 5 to 10 knots, rising to 15 to 25 knots in the afternoon. Seas 3 to 4 feet. Wave detail, northwest 3 feet at 8 seconds and south 2 feet at 14 seconds. For Friday night, northwest wind 15 to 25 knots, easing to 10 to 15 knots after midnight. Seas 3 to 5 feet. Wave detail, northwest 4 feet at 7 seconds.

forecast for the peninsula, North Bay, and East Bay. For the rest of today, mostly sunny. Highs in the upper 60s at the coast to the mid 70s inland. West winds 5 to 10 miles per hour. For tonight, mostly clear until midnight, then becoming partly cloudy. Patchy fog after midnight. Lows in the 50s. West winds 5 to 10 miles per hour. And on Friday, partly cloudy in the morning, then becoming mostly sunny. Highs in the upper 60s at the coast to the lower 80s inland. West winds up to 5 miles per hour, increasing to 5 to 15 miles per hour in the afternoon. For the Friday night, clear until midnight, then becoming partly cloudy. Lows from the 50s to lower 60s, southwest winds 5 to 10 miles per hour for Saturday. Partly cloudy in the morning, then becoming mostly sunny. Highs in the lower 70s at the coast to the upper 80s inland. Southwest winds 5 to 10 miles per hour, and on Saturday night, mostly clear until midnight, then becoming partly cloudy. Lows from the 50s to lower 60s Sunday through Monday. Partly cloudy. Highs from the mid 60s to upper 70s. Lows from the 50s to lower 60s Monday night, mostly clear until midnight, then becoming partly cloudy. Lows in the 50s Tuesday. Partly cloudy in the morning, then becoming mostly sunny. Highs from the upper 60s to lower 80s Tuesday night and Wednesday, mostly clear. Lows from the 50s to lower 60s, highs from the lower 70s to mid 80s. High temperatures today and lows tonight for the selected cities: San Francisco, 68 and 58, San Francisco Airport, 71 and 58, Redwood City, 76 and 58, Oakland, 71 and 58, Fremont, 73 and 58, Concord, 77 and 57, Livermore, 76 and 55, San Rafael, 74 and 56, Santa Rosa, 77 and 51, Napa, 71 and 52, Fairfield, 75 and 57. These are the 5 p.m. Pacific Daylight Time observations for the San Francisco and Monterey Bay areas on Thursday, September 17th. At San Francisco Airport, it was mostly sunny, temperature 71, dew point 55, relative humidity 56%, west wind at 17 miles an hour, pressure 30.09 inches and steady. At Oakland Airport, it was partly sunny, temperature 70, dew point 55, relative humidity 59%, west wind at 12 miles an hour, pressure 30.10 inches and steady. At San Jose Airport, it was partly sunny, temperature 73, dew point 54, relative humidity 51%, northwest wind at 13 miles an hour, pressure 30.08 inches and steady. At Santa Rosa, it was mostly sunny, temperature 73, southwest wind at miles an hour, pressure 30.08 inches and steady. At Santa Rosa, it was mostly sunny, temperature 73, southwest wind at 9, pressure 30.08 and steady. At Concord, it was mostly sunny, temperature 72, variable wind at 7. At Livermore, it was sunny, temperature 72, west wind at 12. At Monterey, it was mostly sunny, temperature 68, west wind at 9, pressure 30.11 and steady. At Salinas, it was sunny, temperature 70, dew point 53, relative humidity 54%, northwest wind at 14. Here are some observations around California and western Nevada. It was sunny, with a temperature of 75 at Sacramento, 74 at Los Angeles, and 70 at Mammoth Lakes. It was mostly sunny, with a temperature of 74 at San Diego, 71 at Reno, 60 at South Lake Tahoe, and 58 at Blue Canyon. Local temperature reports around San Francisco Bay for 5 p.m. Downtown San Francisco was 70 degrees. Oakland Museum was 70 degrees. Redwood City was 74 degrees. San Rafael was 74 degrees. The area forecast for the South Bay, including the San Jose metro area and the Santa Clara Valley. For the rest of today, mostly sunny. Highs from the 60s to upper 70s. Northwest winds 5 to 15 miles per hour. For tonight.

clear until midnight, then becoming partly cloudy. Patchy fog after midnight. Lows in the 50s. Northwest winds 5 to 10 miles per hour. And on Friday, partly cloudy in the morning, then becoming sunny. Patchy fog in the morning. Highs in the mid-70s by the bay, upper 70s to mid-80s inland. Northwest winds up to 5 miles per hour, increasing to 5 to 15 miles per hour in the afternoon. For the Friday night, mostly clear. Patchy fog after midnight. Lows in the 50s, west winds 5 to 10 miles per hour for Saturday. Partly cloudy in the morning, then becoming sunny. Patchy fog in the morning. Highs in the upper 70s by the bay, mid to upper 80s inland. Southwest winds up to 5 miles per hour, becoming west in the afternoon. And on Saturday night, mostly clear until midnight, then becoming partly cloudy. Lows in the mid-50s Sunday through Monday. Partly cloudy. Highs from the lower 70s to mid-80s. Lows in the 50s Monday night through Wednesday. Mostly clear. Lows in the 50s, highs from the upper 70s to lower 90s. High temperatures today and lows tonight for the selected cities: San Jose, 75 and 56, Mountain View, 71 and 57, Morgan Hill, 77 and 54. The area forecast for the Monterey Bay and Salinas Valley. For the rest of today, sunny. Highs in the upper 60s at the coast to the mid 70s inland. West winds 10 to 15 miles per hour. For tonight, mostly clear until midnight, then becoming partly cloudy. Lows in the lower 50s. Southwest winds 5 to 10 miles per hour, becoming northeast after midnight. And on Friday, partly cloudy in the morning, then becoming sunny. Highs in the upper 60s at the coast to the lower 80s inland. Northwest winds up to 5 miles per hour, becoming west 5 to 15 miles per hour in the afternoon. For the Friday night, mostly clear until midnight, then becoming mostly cloudy. Patchy fog after midnight. Lows in the mid-50s, southwest winds 5 to 10 miles per hour for Saturday. Mostly cloudy in the morning, then becoming mostly sunny. Patchy fog in the morning. Highs in the upper 60s at the coast of the mid-80s inland. West winds 5 to 10 miles per hour, and on Saturday night, mostly clear until midnight, then becoming partly cloudy. Lows in the mid-50s for the Sunday. Mostly cloudy in the morning, then becoming partly cloudy. Highs from the upper 60s to lower 80s Sunday night and Monday, partly cloudy. Lows in the mid-50s, highs from the mid-60s to lower 80s Monday night and Tuesday, partly cloudy. Patchy fog, lows in the mid-50s, highs from the upper 60s to mid-80s for Tuesday night, mostly clear until midnight, then becoming partly cloudy. Lows in the mid-50s and on Wednesday, partly cloudy in the morning, then becoming mostly sunny. High 70s and 80s high temperatures today and lows tonight for the selected cities: Santa Cruz, 70 and 52, Monterey, 68 and 54, Salinas, 67 and 54, Hollister, 73 and 52, King City, 75 and 51. The weather overview for the Bay Area and Central Coast: cooler temperatures continue today, warming trend Friday into the weekend. The extended forecast for the Bay Area and Central Coast: Saturday and Saturday night, partly cloudy. Patchy fog in the morning. Highs 65 to 90. Lows 50 to 65. Sunday and Sunday night, mostly cloudy. High 60 to 80. Lows 50 to 60. Monday and Monday night, partly cloudy. Patchy fog in the morning. Patchy fog after midnight. High 65 to 85. Lows 50 to 60. Tuesday and Tuesday night, partly cloudy. Patchy fog in the morning. High 65 to 85. Lows 50 to 65. Wednesday, sunny, warmer. Highs 65 to 90. Sunrise, sunset, and tidal information for the San Francisco Bay Area for Thursday, September 17th. The sunset tonight, 7:14 p.m. The sunrise tomorrow, 6:54 a.m. The sunset tomorrow, 7:12 p.m.
tidal data, hit the Golden Gate for the afternoon and evening hours today and the morning hours of tomorrow. High tide, 04:02 p.m. at 5.38 feet. Low tide, 11:26 p.m. at 0.86 feet. High tide, 7:32 a.m. at 4.12 feet. Low tide, 11:21 a.m. at 3.67 feet. Here are the buoy observations for 5 p.m. Pacific Daylight Time. An offshore buoy 6 winds northeast at 4 knots, pressure 1,026.2 millibars. An offshore buoy 59 winds north at 10 knots, water temperature 67, pressure 1,023.2 millibars. At Point Arena buoy, winds south 6 knots, water temperature 60, pressure 1,019.6 millibars, seas 5 feet, every 9 seconds. At buoy 13 near Bodega Bay, winds west at 4 knots, pressure 1,019.6 millibars. At Point Reyes wave rider buoy, water temperature 63, seas 6 feet, every 8 seconds. At San Francisco buoy, winds west at 6 knots, pressure 1,019.5 millibars, swell 4 feet, every 8 seconds. At Half Moon Bay buoy, winds southwest 4 knots, water temperature 63, pressure 1,020.2 millibars, seas 4 feet, every 8 seconds. At Monterey buoy, winds west at 4 knots, water temperature 60, pressure 1,019.3 millibars. At Point Sur, wave rider buoy, water temperature 63, seas 5 feet, every 9 seconds. At Cape San Martin buoy, winds northwest at 10 knots, water temperature 65, pressure 1,019.5 millibars. Synopsis for the Central California coast and bays, including the Monterey Bay, Greater Farallones, and Cordell Bank National Marine Sanctuaries, mild conditions with light to moderate onshore flow will continue through Friday. Moderate to strong northwesterly winds will increase over the weekend, bringing moderate seas to the coastal waters. The marine forecast for San Pablo Bay, Suisun Bay, the West Delta, and the San Francisco Bay north of the Bay Bridge. For tonight, west wind 5 to 10 knots, becoming southwest after midnight. For Friday, southwest wind 5 to 10 knots, rising to 10 to 15 knots in the afternoon. For Friday night, southwest wind 5 to 10 knots. The marine forecast for Monterey Bay. Small craft advisory in effect from Friday afternoon through late Friday night. For tonight, west wind 5 to 10 knots, veering to northeast after midnight. Seas around 3 feet. Wave detail, northwest 2 feet at 8 seconds. For Friday, northwest wind around 5 knots, backing to west 10 to 15 knots in the afternoon. Seas around 3 feet. Wave detail, west 3 feet at 8 seconds. Patchy fog in the morning. For Friday night, west wind 10 to 15 knots, becoming northwest 5 to 10 knots after midnight. Seas 3 to 4 feet. Wave detail, northwest 3 feet at 6 seconds. The coastal waters forecast from Pigeon Point to Point Pinos out to 10 nautical miles. Small craft advisory in effect from Friday afternoon through late Friday night. For tonight, northwest wind 5 to 10 knots, veering to north late. Seas 3 to 4 feet. Wave detail, northwest 3 feet at 8 seconds and south 2 feet at 16 seconds. For Friday, northwest wind 5 to 10 knots, rising to 15 to 25 knots in the afternoon. Seas 3 to 4 feet. Wave detail, northwest 3 feet at 8 seconds and south 2 feet at 14 seconds. For Friday night, northwest wind 15 to 25 knots, easing to 10 to 15 knots after midnight. Seas 3 to 5 feet. Wave detail, northwest 4 feet at 7 seconds. The area forecast for the peninsula, North Bay, and East Bay. For the rest of today, mostly sunny. Highs in the upper 60s at the coast to the mid 70s inland. West winds 5 to 10 miles per hour. For tonight, mostly clear until midnight, then becoming partly cloudy. Patchy fog after midnight. Lows in the 50s.

5 to 10 miles per hour. And on Friday, partly cloudy in the morning, then becoming mostly sunny. Highs in the upper 60s at the coast to the lower 80s inland. West winds up to 5 miles per hour, increasing to 5 to 15 miles per hour in the afternoon. For the Friday night, clear until midnight, then becoming partly cloudy. Lows from the 50s to lower 60s southwest winds 5 to 10 miles per hour for Saturday. Partly cloudy in the morning, then becoming mostly sunny. Highs in the lower 70s at the coast to the upper 80s inland. Southwest winds 5 to 10 miles per hour, and on Saturday night, mostly clear until midnight, then becoming partly cloudy. Lows from the 50s to lower 60s Sunday through Monday. Partly cloudy. Highs from the mid-60s to upper 70s. Lows from the 50s to lower 60s Monday night, mostly clear until midnight, then becoming partly cloudy. Lows in the 50s Tuesday. Partly cloudy in the morning, then becoming mostly sunny. Highs from the upper 60s to lower 80s Tuesday night and Wednesday, mostly clear. Lows from the 50s to lower 60s, highs from the lower 70s to mid 80s, high temperatures today and lows tonight for the selected cities: San Francisco, 68 and 58, San Francisco Airport, 71 and 58, Redwood City, 76 and 58, Oakland, 71 and 58, Fremont, 73 and 58, Concord, 77 and 57, Livermore, 76 and 55, San Rafael, 74 and 56, Santa Rosa, 77 and 51, Napa, 71 and 52, Fairfield, 75 and 57. These are the 5 p.m. Pacific Daylight Time observations for the San Francisco and Monterey Bay areas on Thursday, September 17th. At San Francisco Airport, it was mostly sunny, temperature 71, dew point 55, relative humidity 56%, west wind at 17 miles an hour, pressure 30.09 inches and steady. At Oakland Airport, it was partly sunny, temperature 70, dew point 55, relative humidity 59%, west wind at 12 miles an hour, pressure 30.10 inches and steady. At San Jose Airport, it was partly sunny, temperature 73, dew point 54, relative humidity 51%, northwest wind at 13 miles an hour, pressure 30.08 inches and steady. At Santa Rosa, it was mostly sunny, temperature 73, southwest wind at 9, pressure 30.08 and steady. At Concord, it was mostly sunny, temperature 72, variable wind at 7. At Livermore, it was sunny, temperature 72, west wind at 12. At Monterey, it was mostly sunny, temperature 68, west wind at 9, pressure 30.11 and steady. At Salinas, it was sunny, temperature 70, dew point 53, relative humidity 54%, northwest wind at 14. Here are some observations around California and western Nevada. It was sunny, with a temperature of 75 at Sacramento, 74 at Los Angeles, and 70 at Mammoth Lakes. It was mostly sunny, with a temperature of 74 at San Diego, 71 at Reno, 60 at South Lake Tahoe, and 58 at Blue Canyon. Local temperature reports around San Francisco Bay for 5 p.m. Downtown San Francisco was 70 degrees. Oakland Museum was 70 degrees. Redwood City was 74 degrees. San Rafael was 74 degrees. The area forecast for the South Bay, including the San Jose metro area and the Santa Clara Valley. For the rest of today, mostly sunny. Highs from the 60s to upper 70s. Northwest winds 5 to 15 miles per hour. For tonight, mostly clear until midnight, then becoming partly cloudy. Patchy fog after midnight. Lows in the 50s. Northwest winds 5 to 10 miles per hour. And on Friday, partly cloudy in the morning, then becoming sunny. Patchy fog in the morning. Highs in the mid-70s by the bay, upper 70s to mid-80s inland. Northwest winds up to 5 miles per hour, increasing to 5 to 15 miles per hour in the afternoon. For the Friday night, mostly clear. Patchy fog after midnight.

56, Mountain View, 71 and 57, Morgan Hill, 77 and 54. The area forecast for the Monterey Bay and Salinas Valley. For the rest of today, sunny. Highs in the upper 60s at the coast to the mid 70s inland. West winds 10 to 15 miles per hour. For tonight, mostly clear until midnight, then becoming partly cloudy. Lows in the lower 50s. Southwest winds 5 to 10 miles per hour, becoming northeast after midnight. And on Friday, partly cloudy in the morning, then becoming sunny. Highs in the upper 60s at the coast to the lower 80s inland. Northwest winds up to 5 miles per hour, becoming west 5 to 15 miles per hour in the afternoon. For the Friday night, mostly clear until midnight, then becoming mostly cloudy. Patchy fog after midnight. Lows in the mid-50s, southwest winds 5 to 10 miles per hour for Saturday. Mostly cloudy in the morning, then becoming mostly sunny. Patchy fog in the morning. Highs in the upper 60s at the coast of the mid-80s inland. West winds 5 to 10 miles per hour, and on Saturday night, mostly clear until midnight, then becoming partly cloudy. Lows in the mid-50s for the Sunday. Mostly cloudy in the morning, then becoming partly cloudy. Highs from the upper 60s to lower 80s Sunday night and Monday, partly cloudy. Lows in the mid-50s, highs from the mid-60s to lower 80s Monday night and Tuesday, partly cloudy. Patchy fog, lows in the mid-50s, highs from the upper 60s to mid-80s for Tuesday night, mostly clear until midnight, then becoming partly cloudy. Lows in the mid-50s and on Wednesday, partly cloudy in the morning, then becoming mostly sunny. High 70s and 80s high temperatures today and lows tonight for the selected cities: Santa Cruz, 70 and 52, Monterey, 68 and 54, Salinas, 67 and 54, Hollister, 73 and 52, King City, 75 and 51. The weather overview for the Bay Area and Central Coast: cooler temperatures continue today, warming trend Friday into the weekend. The extended forecast for the Bay Area and Central Coast: Saturday and Saturday night, partly cloudy. Patchy fog in the morning. Highs 65 to 90. Lows 50 to 65. Sunday and Sunday night, mostly cloudy. Highs 60 to 80. Lows 50 to 60. Monday and Monday night, partly cloudy. Patchy fog in the morning. Patchy fog after midnight. High 65 to 85. Lows 50 to 60. Tuesday and Tuesday night, partly cloudy. Patchy fog in the morning. High 65 to 85. Lows 50 to 65. Wednesday, sunny, warmer. High 65 to 90. The weather overview for the Bay Area and Central Coast: cooler temperatures continue today, warming trend Friday into the weekend. The extended forecast for the Bay Area and Central Coast: Saturday and Saturday night, partly cloudy. Patchy fog in the morning. Highs 65 to 90. Lows 50 to 65. Sunday and Sunday night, mostly cloudy. High 60 to 80. Lows 50 to 60. Monday and Monday night, partly cloudy. Patchy fog in the morning. Patchy fog after midnight. High 65 to 85. Lows 50 to 60. Tuesday and Tuesday night, partly cloudy. Patchy fog in the morning. High 65 to 85. Lows 50 to 65. Wednesday, sunny, warmer. High 65 to 90. 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This broadcast originates from the National Weather Service office located in Monterey, California, and serves the South Bay and Monterey Bay Area, including the cities of San Jose, Monterey, Salinas, and Santa Cruz. Sunrise, sunset, and tidal information for the San Francisco Bay Area for Thursday, September 17th. The sunset tonight, 7:14 p.m. The sunrise tomorrow, 6:54 a.m.

sunset tomorrow, 7:12 p.m. Tidal data at the Golden Gate for the afternoon and evening hours today and the morning hours of tomorrow. High tide, 04:02 p.m. at 5.38 feet. 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Low tide, 11:21 a.m. at 3.67 feet. Here are the buoy observations for 5 p.m. Pacific Daylight Time. An offshore buoy 6 winds northeast at 4 knots, pressure 1,026.2 millibars. An offshore buoy 59 winds north at 10 knots, water temperature 67, pressure 1,023.2 millibars. At Point Arena buoy, winds south 6 knots, water temperature 60, pressure 1,019.6 millibars, seas 5 feet, every 9 seconds. At buoy 13 near Bodega Bay, winds west at 4 knots, pressure 1,019.6 millibars. At Point Reyes Wave Rider buoy, water temperature 63, seas 6 feet, every 8 seconds. At San Francisco buoy, winds west at 6 knots, pressure 1,019.5 millibars, swell 4 feet, every 8 seconds. At Half Moon Bay buoy, winds southwest 4 knots, water temperature 63, pressure 1,020.2 millibars, seas 4 feet, every 8 seconds. At Monterey buoy, winds west at 4 knots, water temperature 60, pressure 1,019.3 millibars. At Point Sur, Wave Rider buoy, water temperature 63, seas 5 feet, every 9 seconds. At Cape San Martin buoy, winds northwest at 10 knots, water temperature 65, pressure 1,019.5 millibars. Synopsis for the Central California coast and bays, including the Monterey Bay, Greater Farallones, and Cordell Bank National Marine Sanctuaries, mild conditions with light to moderate onshore flow will continue through Friday. Moderate to strong northwesterly winds will increase over the weekend, bringing moderate seas to the coastal waters. The marine forecast for San Pablo Bay, Suisun Bay, the West Delta, and the San Francisco Bay north of the Bay Bridge. For tonight, west wind 5 to 10 knots, becoming southwest after midnight. For Friday, southwest wind 5 to 10 knots, rising to 10 to 15 knots in the afternoon. For Friday night, southwest wind 5 to 10 knots. The marine forecast for Monterey Bay. Small craft advisory in effect from Friday afternoon through late Friday night. For tonight, west wind 5 to 10 knots, veering to northeast after midnight. Seas around 3 feet. Wave detail, northwest 2 feet at 8 seconds. For Friday, northwest wind around 5 knots, backing to west 10 to 15 knots in the afternoon. Seas around 3 feet. Wave detail, west 3 feet at 8 seconds. Patchy fog in the morning. For Friday night, west wind 10 to 15 knots, becoming northwest 5 to 10 knots after midnight. Seas 3 to 4 feet. Wave detail, northwest 3 feet at 6 seconds. The coastal waters forecast from Pigeon Point to Point Pinos out to 10 nautical miles. Small craft advisory in effect from Friday afternoon through late Friday night. For tonight, northwest wind 5 to 10 knots, veering to north late. Seas 3 to 4 feet. Wave detail, northwest 3 feet at 8 seconds and south 2 feet at 16 seconds. For Friday, northwest wind 5 to 10 knots, rising to 15 to 25 knots in the afternoon. Seas 3 to 4 feet. Wave detail, northwest 3 feet at 8 seconds and south 2 feet at 14 seconds. For Friday night, northwest wind 15 to 25 knots, easing to 10 to 15 knots after midnight. Seas 3 to 5 feet. Wave detail, northwest 4 feet at 7 seconds. These are the 5 p.m. Pacific Daylight Time observations for the San Francisco and Monterey Bay areas on Thursday, September 17th. At San Francisco Airport, it was mostly sunny, temperature 71, dew point 55, relative humidity 56%, west wind at 17 miles an hour, pressure 30.09 inches.

is unsteady. At Oakland Airport, it was partly sunny, temperature 70, dew point 55, relative humidity 59%, west wind at 12 miles an hour, pressure 30.10 inches and steady. At San Jose Airport, it was partly sunny, temperature 73, dew point 54, relative humidity 51%, northwest wind at 13 miles an hour, pressure 30.08 inches and steady. At Santa Rosa, it was mostly sunny, temperature 73, southwest wind at 9, pressure 30.08 and steady. At Concord, it was mostly sunny, temperature 72, variable wind at 7. At Livermore, it was sunny, temperature 72, west wind at 12. At Monterey, it was mostly sunny, temperature 68, west wind at 9, pressure 30.11 and steady. At Salinas, it was sunny, temperature 70, dew point 53, relative humidity 54%, northwest wind at 14. Here are some observations around California and western Nevada. It was sunny, with a temperature of 75 at Sacramento, 74 at Los Angeles, and 70 at Mammoth Lakes. It was mostly sunny, with a temperature of 74 at San Diego, 71 at Reno, 60 at South Lake Tahoe, and 58 at Blue Canyon. These are the 6 p.m. Pacific Daylight Time observations for the San Francisco and Monterey Bay areas on Thursday, September 17th. At San Francisco Airport, it was mostly sunny, temperature 68, dew point 56, relative humidity 65%, west wind at 14 miles an hour, gusting to 25, pressure 30.09 inches and steady. At Oakland Airport, it was mostly sunny, temperature 68, dew point 56, relative humidity 65%, west wind at 13 miles an hour, pressure 30.09 inches and falling. At San Jose Airport, it was mostly sunny, temperature 72, dew point 54, relative humidity 53%, north wind at 12 miles an hour, pressure 30.08 inches and steady. At Santa Rosa, it was mostly sunny, temperature 70, west wind at 10, pressure 30.09 and rising. At Concord, it was sunny, temperature 71, southwest wind at 7. At Livermore, it was sunny, temperature 70, west wind at 14. At Monterey, it was sunny, temperature 67, west wind at 9, pressure 30.10 and falling. At Salinas, it was sunny, temperature 68, dew point 55, relative humidity 63%, northwest wind at 13. Here are some observations around California and western Nevada. Skies ranged from sunny to mostly sunny. It was 74 at Sacramento, 73 at Los Angeles, 73 at San Diego, and 70 at Reno. Truckee reported 61, South Lake Tahoe reported 57, Blue Canyon reported 57, and Mammoth Lakes reported 64. Local temperature reports around San Francisco Bay for 5 p.m. Downtown San Francisco was 70 degrees. Oakland Museum was 70 degrees. Redwood City was 74 degrees. San Rafael was 74 degrees. The area forecast for the Monterey Bay and Salinas Valley? For tonight, mostly clear until midnight, then becoming partly cloudy. Lows in the lower 50s. Southwest winds 5 to 10 miles per hour, becoming northeast after midnight. For Friday, partly cloudy in the morning, then becoming sunny. Highs in the upper 60s at the coast to the lower 80s inland. Northwest winds up to 5 miles per hour, becoming west 5 to 15 miles per hour in the afternoon. For Friday night, mostly clear until midnight, then becoming partly cloudy. Patchy fog after midnight. Lows in the mid-50s, southwest winds 5 to 10 miles per hour, and on Saturday, mostly cloudy in the morning, then becoming mostly sunny. Patchy fog in the morning. Highs in the upper 60s at the coast of the mid-80s inland. West winds 5 to 10 miles per hour for Saturday night, mostly clear until midnight, then becoming partly cloudy. Lows in the mid-50s, west winds 5 to 10 miles per hour for Sunday, mostly

cloudy in the morning, then becoming partly cloudy. Highs from the upper 60s to lower 80s Sunday night and Monday, partly cloudy. Lows in the mid-50s, highs from the mid-60s to lower 80s Monday night and Tuesday, partly cloudy. Patchy fog, lows in the mid-50s, highs from the upper 60s to mid-80s for Tuesday night, mostly clear until midnight, then becoming partly cloudy. Lows in the mid-50s and on Wednesday, partly cloudy in the morning, then becoming mostly sunny. High 70s and 80s for Wednesday night, mostly clear until midnight, then becoming partly cloudy. Lows in the upper 50s for Thursday, partly cloudy in the morning, then becoming mostly sunny. High 70s and 80s low temperatures tonight and highs tomorrow for the selected cities: Santa Cruz, 52 and 80, Monterey, 54 and 69, Salinas, 54 and 70, Hollister, 52 and 80, King City, 51 and 81. The weather overview for the Bay Area and Central Coast: cooler temperatures continue today, warming trend Friday into the weekend. The extended forecast for the Bay Area and Central Coast: Saturday and Saturday night, partly cloudy. Patchy fog in the morning. Highs 65 to 90. Lows 50 to 65. Sunday and Sunday night, mostly cloudy. Highs 60 to 80. Lows 50 to 60. Monday and Monday night, partly cloudy. Patchy fog in the morning. Patchy fog after midnight. High 65 to 85. Lows 50 to 60. Tuesday and Tuesday night, partly cloudy. Patchy fog in the morning. High 65 to 85. Lows 50 to 65. Wednesday, sunny, warmer. Highs 65 to 90. Sunrise, sunset, and tidal information for the San Francisco Bay Area for Thursday, September 17th. The sunset tonight, 7:14 p.m. The sunrise tomorrow, 6:54 a.m. The sunset tomorrow, 7:12 p.m. Tidal data at the Golden Gate for the afternoon and evening hours today and the morning hours of tomorrow. High tide, 04:02 p.m. at 5.38 feet. Low tide, 11:26 p.m. at 0.86 feet. High tide, 7:32 a.m. at 4.12 feet. Low tide, 11:21 a.m. at 3.67 feet. Here are the buoy observations for 6 p.m. Pacific Daylight Time. An offshore buoy 6, winds northeast at 4 knots, pressure 1,025.9 millibars. An offshore buoy 59, winds north at 12 knots, water temperature 67, pressure 1,023.2 millibars. At buoy 14 near Point Arena, winds south at 4 knots, water temperature 60, pressure 1,019.9 millibars. At buoy 13 near Bodega Bay, winds west at 6 knots, pressure 1,019.6 millibars. At Point Reyes, wave rider buoy, water temperature 63, seas 6 feet, every 9 seconds. At San Francisco Bay, winds west at 6 knots, water temperature 61, pressure 1,019.2 millibars. At Half Moon Bay, buoy, winds west 4 knots, water temperature 63, pressure 1,020.2 millibars, seas 4 feet, every 8 seconds. At Monterey Bay, winds northwest at 4 knots, water temperature 61, pressure 1,019.2 millibars. At Point Sur, wave rider buoy, water temperature 64, seas 5 feet, every 9 seconds. At Cape San Martin buoy, winds northwest at 12 knots, water temperature 64, pressure 1,019.2 millibars. Synopsis for the Central California coast and bays, including the Monterey Bay, Greater Farallones, and Cordell Bank National Marine Sanctuaries: mild conditions with light to moderate onshore flow will continue through Friday. Moderate to strong northwesterly winds will increase over the weekend, bringing moderate seas to the coastal waters. The marine forecast for San Pablo Bay, Suisun Bay, the West Delta, and the San Francisco Bay north of the Bay Bridge. For tonight, west wind 5 to 10 knots, becoming southwest after midnight. For Friday, southwest wind 5 to 10 knots,
rising to 10 to 15 knots in the afternoon. For Friday night, southwest wind 5 to 10 knots. The marine forecast for Monterey Bay. Small craft advisory in effect from Friday afternoon through late Friday night. For tonight, west wind 5 to 10 knots, veering to northeast after midnight. Seas around 3 feet. Wave detail, northwest 2 feet at 8 seconds. For Friday, northwest wind around 5 knots, backing to west 10 to 15 knots in the afternoon. Seas around 3 feet. Wave detail, west 3 feet at 8 seconds. Patchy fog in the morning. For Friday night, west wind 10 to 15 knots, becoming northwest 5 to 10 knots after midnight. Seas 3 to 4 feet. Wave detail, northwest 3 feet at 6 seconds. The coastal waters forecast from Pigeon Point to Point Pinos out to 10 nautical miles. Small craft advisory in effect from Friday afternoon through late Friday night. For tonight, northwest wind 5 to 10 knots, veering to north late. Seas 3 to 4 feet. Wave detail, northwest 3 feet at 8 seconds and south 2 feet at 16 seconds. For Friday, northwest wind 5 to 10 knots, rising to 15 to 25 knots in the afternoon. Seas 3 to 4 feet. Wave detail, northwest 3 feet at 8 seconds and south 2 feet at 14 seconds. For Friday night, northwest wind 15 to 25 knots, easing to 10 to 15 knots after midnight. Seas 3 to 5 feet. Wave detail, northwest 4 feet at 7 seconds. The area forecast for the peninsula, North Bay, and East Bay. For tonight, mostly clear until midnight, then becoming partly cloudy. Patchy fog after midnight. Lows in the 50s. West winds 5 to 10 miles per hour. For Friday, partly cloudy in the morning, then becoming mostly sunny. Highs in the upper 60s at the coast to the lower 80s inland. West winds up to 5 miles per hour, increasing to 5 to 15 miles per hour in the afternoon. For Friday night, mostly clear until midnight, then becoming partly cloudy. Lows from the 50s to lower 60s, southwest winds 5 to 10 miles per hour, and on Saturday, partly cloudy in the morning, then becoming mostly sunny. Highs in the lower 70s at the coast to the upper 80s inland. Southwest winds 5 to 10 miles per hour for Saturday night, mostly clear until midnight, then becoming partly cloudy. Lows from the 50s to lower 60s, west winds 5 to 10 miles per hour for Sunday. Mostly cloudy in the morning, then becoming partly cloudy. Highs from the mid-60s to upper 70s, Sunday night and Monday partly cloudy. Lows from the 50s to lower 60s, highs from the mid-60s to upper 70s for Monday night, mostly clear until midnight, then becoming partly cloudy. Lows in the 50s and on Tuesday, partly cloudy in the morning, then becoming mostly sunny. Highs from the upper 60s to lower 80s Tuesday night through Thursday, mostly clear. Lows from the 50s to lower 60s, highs from the lower 70s to mid-80s, low temperatures tonight and highs tomorrow for these selected cities: San Francisco, 58 and 70, San Francisco Airport, 58 and 73, Redwood City, 58 and 80, Oakland, 58 and 74, Fremont, 58 and 77, Concord, 57 and 86, Livermore, 55 and 83, San Rafael, 56 and 83, Santa Rosa, 51 and 85, Napa, 52 and 80, Fairfield, 57 and 85. These are the 6 p.m. Pacific Daylight Time observations for the San Francisco and Monterey Bay areas on Thursday, September 17th. At San Francisco Airport, it was mostly sunny, temperature 68, dew point 56, relative humidity 65%, west wind at 14 miles an hour, gusting to 25, pressure 30.09 inches and steady. At Oakland Airport, it was mostly sunny, temperature 68, dew point 56, relative humidity 65%, west wind at 13 miles an hour, pressure 30.09 inches and falling. At San Jose Airport, it was mostly sunny, temperature 72,
dew point 54, relative humidity 53%, north wind at 12 miles an hour, pressure 30.0.

0.08 inches and steady. At Santa Rosa, it was mostly sunny, temperature 70, west wind at 10, pressure 30.09 and rising. At Concord, it was sunny, temperature 71, southwest wind at 7. At Livermore, it was sunny, temperature 70, west wind at 14. At Monterey, it was sunny, temperature 67, west wind at 9, pressure 30.10 and falling. At Salinas, it was sunny, temperature 68, dew point 55, relative humidity 63%, northwest wind at 13. Here are some observations around California and western Nevada. Skies ranged from sunny to mostly sunny. It was 74 at Sacramento, 73 at Los Angeles, 73 at San Diego, and 70 at Reno. Truckee reported 61, South Lake Tahoe reported 57, Blue Canyon reported 57, and Mammoth Lakes reported 64. Local temperature reports around San Francisco Bay for 6 p.m. Downtown San Francisco was 70 degrees. Oakland Museum was 70 degrees. Redwood City was 74 degrees. San Rafael was 76 degrees. The area forecast for the South Bay, including the San Jose metro area and the Santa Clara Valley. For tonight, mostly clear until midnight, then becoming partly cloudy. Patchy fog after midnight. Lows in the 50s. Northwest winds 5 to 10 miles per hour. For Friday, partly cloudy in the morning, then becoming sunny. Patchy fog in the morning. Highs in the mid-70s by the bay, upper 70s to mid-80s inland. Northwest winds up to 5 miles per hour, increasing to 5 to 15 miles per hour in the afternoon. For Friday night, mostly clear. Patchy fog after midnight. Lows in the 50s, west winds 5 to 10 miles per hour, and on Saturday, partly cloudy in the morning, then becoming sunny. Patchy fog in the morning. Highs in the upper 70s by the bay, mid to upper 80s inland. Southwest winds up to 5 miles per hour, becoming west in the afternoon. For Saturday night, mostly clear until midnight, then becoming partly cloudy. Lows in the mid-50s, west winds 5 to 10 miles per hour for Sunday. Mostly cloudy in the morning, then becoming partly cloudy. Highs from the lower 70s to mid-80s Sunday night and Monday, partly cloudy. Lows in the 50s, highs from the 70s to lower 80s Monday night through Thursday. Mostly clear. Lows from the 50s to lower 60s, highs from the upper 70s to lower 90s, low temperatures tonight and highs tomorrow for these selected cities: San Jose, 56 and 79, Mountain View, 57 and 75, Morgan Hill, 54 and 84. The area forecast for the Monterey Bay and Salinas Valley? For tonight, mostly clear until midnight, then becoming partly cloudy. Lows in the lower 50s. Southwest winds 5 to 10 miles per hour, becoming northeast after midnight. For Friday, partly cloudy in the morning, then becoming sunny. Highs in the upper 60s at the coast to the lower 80s inland. Northwest winds up to 5 miles per hour, becoming west 5 to 15 miles per hour in the afternoon. For Friday night, mostly clear until midnight, then becoming partly cloudy. Patchy fog after midnight. Lows in the mid-50s, southwest winds 5 to 10 miles per hour, and on Saturday, mostly cloudy in the morning, then becoming mostly sunny. Patchy fog in the morning. Highs in the upper 60s at the coast of the mid-80s inland. West winds 5 to 10 miles per hour for Saturday night, mostly clear until midnight, then becoming partly cloudy. Lows in the mid-50s, west winds 5 to 10 miles per hour for Sunday. Mostly cloudy in the morning, then becoming partly cloudy. Highs from the upper 60s to lower 80s Sunday night and Monday, partly cloudy. Lows in the mid-50s, highs from the mid-60s to lower 80s Monday night and Tuesday, partly cloudy. Patchy fog, lows in the mid-50s, highs from the upper 60s to mid-80s for Tuesday night, mostly clear until midnight, then becoming partly cloudy. Lows in the mid-50s and on Wednesday, partly cloudy in the morning, then becoming mostly sunny. High 70s and 80s for Wednesday night, mostly clear until midnight, then becoming

cloudy. Lows in the upper 50s for Thursday. Partly cloudy in the morning, then becoming mostly sunny. High 70s and 80s low temperatures tonight and highs tomorrow for the selected cities. Santa Cruz, 52 and 80. Monterey, 54 and 69. Salinas, 54 and 70. Hollister, 52 and 80. King City, 51 and 81. The weather overview for the Bay Area and Central Coast. Cooler temperatures continue today. Warming trend Friday into the weekend. The extended forecast for the Bay Area and Central Coast. Saturday and Saturday night, partly cloudy. Patchy fog in the morning. Highs 65 to 90. Lows 50 to 65. Sunday and Sunday night, mostly cloudy. High 60 to 80. Lows 50 to 60. Monday and Monday night, partly cloudy. Patchy fog in the morning. Patchy fog after midnight. High 65 to 85. Lows 50 to 60. Tuesday and Tuesday night, partly cloudy. Patchy fog in the morning. High 65 to 85. Lows 50 to 65. Wednesday, sunny, warmer. High 65 to 90. Sunrise, sunset, and tidal information for the San Francisco Bay Area for Thursday, September 17th. The sunset tonight, 7:14 p.m. The sunrise tomorrow, 6:54 a.m. The sunset tomorrow, 7:12 p.m. Tidal data at the Golden Gate for the afternoon and evening hours today and the morning hours of tomorrow. High tide, 04:02 p.m. at 5.38 feet. Low tide, 11:26 p.m. at 0.86 feet. High tide, 7:32 a.m. at 4.12 feet. Low tide, 11:21 a.m. at 3.67 feet. Here are the buoy observations for 6 p.m. Pacific Daylight Time. An offshore buoy 6 winds northeast at 6 knots, pressure 1,025.9 millibars. An offshore buoy 59 winds north at 12 knots, water temperature 67, pressure 1,023.2 millibars. At buoy 14 near Point Arena, winds south at 4 knots, water temperature 60, pressure 1,019.9 millibars. At buoy 13 near Bodega Bay, winds west at 6 knots, pressure 1,019.6 millibars. At Point Reyes Wave Rider Buoy, water temperature 63, seas 6 feet, every 9 seconds. At San Francisco Buoy, winds west at 6 knots, pressure 1,019.3 millibars, swell 4 feet, every 9 seconds. At Half Moon Bay Buoy, winds west 4 knots, water temperature 63, pressure 1,020.2 millibars, seas 4 feet, every 8 seconds. At Monterey Buoy, winds northwest at 4 knots, water temperature 61, pressure 1,019.2 millibars. At Point Sur, Wave Rider Buoy, water temperature 64, seas 5 feet, every 9 seconds. At Cape San Martin Buoy, winds northwest at 12 knots, water temperature 64, pressure 1,019.2 millibars. 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This broadcast originates from the National Weather Service office located in Monterey, California, and serves the South Bay and Monterey Bay Area, including the cities of San Jose, Monterey, Salinas, and Santa Cruz. Synopsis for the Central California coast and bays, including the Monterey Bay, Greater Farallones, and Cordell Bank National Marine Sanctuaries, mild conditions with light to moderate onshore flow will continue through Friday. Moderate to strong northwesterly winds will increase over the weekend, bringing moderate seas to the coastal waters. The marine forecast for San Pablo Bay, Suisun Bay, the West Delta, and the San Francisco Bay north of the Bay Bridge. For tonight, west wind 5 to 10 knots, becoming southwest after midnight. For Friday, southwest wind 5 to 10 knots, rising to 10 to 15 knots in the afternoon. For Friday night, southwest wind 5 to 10 knots. The marine forecast for Monterey Bay,

craft advisory in effect from Friday afternoon through late Friday night. For tonight, west wind 5 to 10 knots, veering to northeast after midnight. Seas around 3 feet. Wave detail, northwest 2 feet at 8 seconds. For Friday, northwest wind around 5 knots, backing to west 10 to 15 knots in the afternoon. Seas around 3 feet. Wave detail, west 3 feet at 8 seconds. Patchy fog in the morning. For Friday night, west wind 10 to 15 knots, becoming northwest 5 to 10 knots after midnight. Seas 3 to 4 feet. Wave detail, northwest 3 feet at 6 seconds. The coastal waters forecast from Pigeon Point to Point Pinos out to 10 nautical miles. Small craft advisory in effect from Friday afternoon through late Friday night. For tonight, northwest wind 5 to 10 knots, veering to north late. Seas 3 to 4 feet. Wave detail, northwest 3 feet at 8 seconds and south 2 feet at 16 seconds. For Friday, northwest wind 5 to 10 knots, rising to 15 to 25 knots in the afternoon. Seas 3 to 4 feet. Wave detail, northwest 3 feet at 8 seconds and south 2 feet at 14 seconds. For Friday night, northwest wind 15 to 25 knots, easing to 10 to 15 knots after midnight. Seas 3 to 5 feet. Wave detail, northwest 4 feet at 7 seconds. The area forecast for the peninsula, North Bay, and East Bay? For tonight, mostly clear until midnight, then becoming partly cloudy. Patchy fog after midnight. Lows in the 50s. West winds 5 to 10 miles per hour. For Friday, partly cloudy in the morning, then becoming mostly sunny. Highs in the upper 60s at the coast to the lower 80s inland. West winds up to 5 miles per hour, increasing to 5 to 15 miles per hour in the afternoon. For Friday night, mostly clear until midnight, then becoming partly cloudy. Lows from the 50s to lower 60s, southwest winds 5 to 10 miles per hour, and on Saturday, partly cloudy in the morning, then becoming mostly sunny. Highs in the lower 70s at the coast to the upper 80s inland. Southwest winds 5 to 10 miles per hour for Saturday night, mostly clear until midnight, then becoming partly cloudy. Lows from the 50s to lower 60s, west winds 5 to 10 miles per hour for Sunday. Mostly cloudy in the morning, then becoming partly cloudy. Highs from the mid-60s to upper 70s Sunday night and Monday, partly cloudy. Lows from the 50s to lower 60s, highs from the mid-60s to upper 70s for Monday night, mostly clear until midnight, then becoming partly cloudy. Lows in the 50s and on Tuesday, partly cloudy in the morning, then becoming mostly sunny. Highs from the upper 60s to lower 80s Tuesday night through Thursday, mostly clear. Lows from the 50s to lower 60s, highs from the lower 70s to mid 80s, low temperatures tonight and highs tomorrow for these selected cities: San Francisco, 58 and 70, San Francisco Airport, 58 and 73, Redwood City, 58 and 80, Oakland, 58 and 74, Fremont, 58 and 77, Concord, 57 and 86, Livermore, 55 and 83, San Rafael, 56 and 83, Santa Rosa, 51 and 85, Napa, 52 and 80, Fairfield, 57 and 85. These are the 6 p.m. Pacific Daylight Time observations for the San Francisco and Monterey Bay areas on Thursday, September 17th. At San Francisco Airport, it was mostly sunny, temperature 68, dew point 56, relative humidity 65%, west wind at 14 miles an hour, gusting to 25, pressure 30.09 inches and steady. At Oakland Airport, it was mostly sunny, temperature 68, dew point 56, relative humidity 65%, west wind at 13 miles an hour, pressure 30.09 inches and falling. At San Jose Airport, it was mostly sunny, temperature 72, dew point 54, relative humidity 53%, north wind at 12 miles an hour, pressure 30.08 inches and steady. At Santa Rosa, it was mostly sunny, temperature 70, west wind at 10,

30.09 and rising. At Concord, it was sunny, temperature 71, southwest wind at 7. At Livermore, it was sunny, temperature 70, west wind at 14. At Monterey, it was sunny, temperature 67, west wind at 9, pressure 30.10 and falling. At Salinas, it was sunny, temperature 68, dew point 55, relative humidity 63%, northwest wind at 13. Here are some observations around California and western Nevada. Skies ranged from sunny to mostly sunny. It was 74 at Sacramento, 73 at Los Angeles, 73 at San Diego, and 70 at Reno. Truckee reported 61, South Lake Tahoe reported 57, Blue Canyon reported 57, and Mammoth Lakes reported 64. Local temperature reports around San Francisco Bay for 6 p.m. Downtown San Francisco was 70 degrees. Oakland Museum was 70 degrees. Redwood City was 74 degrees. San Rafael was 76 degrees. The area forecast for the South Bay, including the San Jose metro area and the Santa Clara Valley. For tonight, mostly clear until midnight, then becoming partly cloudy. Patchy fog after midnight. Lows in the 50s. Northwest winds 5 to 10 miles per hour. For Friday, partly cloudy in the morning, then becoming sunny. Patchy fog in the morning. Highs in the mid-70s by the bay, upper 70s to mid-80s inland. Northwest winds up to 5 miles per hour, increasing to 5 to 15 miles per hour in the afternoon. For Friday night, mostly clear. Patchy fog after midnight. Lows in the 50s, west winds 5 to 10 miles per hour, and on Saturday, partly cloudy in the morning, then becoming sunny. Patchy fog in the morning. Highs in the upper 70s by the bay, mid to upper 80s inland. Southwest winds up to 5 miles per hour, becoming west in the afternoon. For Saturday night, mostly clear until midnight, then becoming partly cloudy. Lows in the mid-50s, west winds 5 to 10 miles per hour for Sunday. Mostly cloudy in the morning, then becoming partly cloudy. Highs from the lower 70s to mid-80s Sunday. Mostly cloudy in the morning, then becoming partly cloudy. Highs from the lower 70s to mid-80s Sunday night and Monday, partly cloudy. Lows in the 50s, highs from the 70s to lower 80s Monday night through Thursday. Mostly clear. Lows from the 50s to lower 60s, highs from the upper 70s to lower 90s, low temperatures tonight and highs tomorrow for these selected cities: San Jose, 56 and 79, Mountain View, 57 and 75, Morgan Hill, 54 and 84. The area forecast for the Monterey Bay and Salinas Valley? For tonight, mostly clear until midnight, then becoming partly cloudy. Lows in the lower 50s. Southwest winds 5 to 10 miles per hour, becoming northeast after midnight. For Friday, partly cloudy in the morning, then becoming sunny. Highs in the upper 60s at the coast to the lower 80s inland. Northwest winds up to 5 miles per hour, becoming west 5 to 15 miles per hour in the afternoon. For Friday night, mostly clear until midnight, then becoming partly cloudy. Patchy fog after midnight. Lows in the mid-50s, southwest winds 5 to 10 miles per hour, and on Saturday, mostly cloudy in the morning, then becoming mostly sunny. Patchy fog in the morning. Highs in the upper 60s at the coast of the mid-80s inland. West winds 5 to 10 miles per hour for Saturday night, mostly clear until midnight, then becoming partly cloudy. Lows in the mid-50s, west winds 5 to 10 miles per hour for Sunday. Mostly cloudy in the morning, then becoming partly cloudy. Highs from the upper 60s to lower 80s Sunday night and Monday, partly cloudy. Lows in the mid-50s, highs from the mid-60s to lower 80s Monday night and Tuesday, partly cloudy. Patchy fog. Lows in the mid-50s, highs from the upper 60s to mid-80s for Tuesday night. Mostly clear until midnight, then becoming partly cloudy. Lows in the mid-50s and on Wednesday, partly cloudy in the morning, then becoming mostly sunny. High 70s and 80s for Wednesday night, mostly clear until midnight, then becoming partly cloudy.

lows in the upper 50s for Thursday. Partly cloudy in the morning, then becoming mostly sunny. High 70s and 80s low temperatures tonight and highs tomorrow for the selected cities. Santa Cruz, 52 and 80. Monterey, 54 and 69. Salinas, 54 and 70. Hollister, 52 and 80. King City, 51 and 81. The weather overview for the Bay Area and Central Coast, cooler temperatures continue today, warming trend Friday into the weekend. The extended forecast for the Bay Area and Central Coast, Saturday and Saturday night, partly cloudy. Patchy fog in the morning. Highs 65 to 90. Lows 50 to 65. Sunday and Sunday night, mostly cloudy. Highs 60 to 80. Lows 50 to 60. Monday and Monday night, partly cloudy. Patchy fog in the morning. Patchy fog after midnight. Highs 65 to 85. Lows 50 to 60. Tuesday and Tuesday night, partly cloudy. Patchy fog in the morning. Highs 65 to 85. Lows 50 to 65. Wednesday, sunny, warmer. Highs 65 to 90. Sunrise, sunset, and tidal information for the San Francisco Bay Area for Thursday, September 17th. The sunset tonight, 7:14 p.m. The sunrise tomorrow, 6:54 a.m. The sunset tomorrow, 7:12 p.m. Tidal data at the Golden Gate for the afternoon and evening hours today and the morning hours of tomorrow. High tide, 04:02 p.m. at 5.38 feet. Low tide, 11:26 p.m. at 0.86 feet. High tide, 7:32 a.m. at 4.12 feet. Low tide, 11:21 a.m. at 3.67 feet. Here are the buoy observations for 6 p.m. Pacific Daylight Time. An offshore buoy 6 winds northeast at 6 knots, pressure 1,025.9 millibars. An offshore buoy 59 winds north at 12 knots, water temperature 67, pressure 1,023.2 millibars. At buoy 14 near Point Arena, winds south at 4 knots, water temperature 60, pressure 1,019.9 millibars. At buoy 13 near Bodega Bay, winds west at 6 knots, pressure 1,019.6 millibars. At Point Reyes Wave Rider buoy, water temperature 63, seas 6 feet, every 9 seconds. At San Francisco buoy, winds west at 6 knots, pressure 1,019.3 millibars, swell 4 feet, every 9 seconds. At Half Moon Bay buoy, winds west 4 knots, water temperature 63, pressure 1,020.2 millibars, seas 4 feet, every 8 seconds. At Monterey buoy, winds northwest at 4 knots, water temperature 61, pressure 1,019.2 millibars. At Point Sur, Wave Rider buoy, water temperature 64, seas 5 feet, every 9 seconds. At Cape San Martin buoy, winds northwest at 12 knots, water temperature 64, pressure 1,019.2 millibars. Synopsis for the Central California coast and bays, including the Monterey Bay, Greater Farallones, and Cordell Bank National Marine Sanctuaries, mild conditions with light to moderate onshore flow will continue through Friday. Moderate to strong northwesterly winds will increase over the weekend, bringing moderate seas to the coastal waters. The marine forecast for San Pablo Bay, Suisun Bay, the West Delta, and the San Francisco Bay north of the Bay Bridge. For tonight, west wind 5 to 10 knots, becoming southwest after midnight. For Friday, southwest wind 5 to 10 knots, rising to 10 to 15 knots in the afternoon. For Friday night, southwest wind 5 to 10 knots. The marine forecast for Monterey Bay. Small craft advisory in effect from Friday afternoon through late Friday night. For tonight, west wind 5 to 10 knots, veering to northeast after midnight. Seas around 3 feet. Wave detail, northwest 2 feet at 8 seconds. For Friday, northwest wind around 5 knots, backing to west 10 to 15 knots in the afternoon. Seas around 3 feet. Wave
detail, west 3 feet at 8 seconds. Patchy fog in the morning. For Friday night, west wind 10 to 15 knots, becoming northwest 5 to 10 knots after midnight. Seas 3 to 4 feet. Wave detail, northwest 3 feet at 6 seconds. The coastal waters forecast from Pigeon Point to Point Pinos out to 10 nautical miles. Small craft advisory in effect from Friday afternoon through late Friday night. For tonight, northwest wind 5 to 10 knots, veering to north late. Seas 3 to 4 feet. Wave detail, northwest 3 feet at 8 seconds and south 2 feet at 16 seconds. For Friday, northwest wind 5 to 10 knots, rising to 15 to 25 knots in the afternoon. Seas 3 to 4 feet. Wave detail, northwest 3 feet at 8 seconds and south 2 feet at 14 seconds. For Friday night, northwest wind 15 to 25 knots, easing to 10 to 15 knots after midnight. Seas 3 to 5 feet. Wave detail, northwest 4 feet at 7 seconds. The area forecast for the peninsula, North Bay, and East Bay? For tonight, mostly clear until midnight, then becoming partly cloudy. Patchy fog after midnight. Lows in the 50s. West winds 5 to 10 miles per hour. For Friday, partly cloudy in the morning, then becoming mostly sunny. Highs in the upper 60s at the coast to the lower 80s inland. West winds up to 5 miles per hour, increasing to 5 to 15 miles per hour in the afternoon. For Friday night, mostly clear until midnight, then becoming partly cloudy. Lows from the 50s to lower 60s, southwest winds 5 to 10 miles per hour, and on Saturday, partly cloudy in the morning, then becoming mostly sunny. Highs in the lower 70s at the coast to the upper 80s inland. Southwest winds 5 to 10 miles per hour for Saturday night, mostly clear until midnight, then becoming partly cloudy. Lows from the 50s to lower 60s, west winds 5 to 10 miles per hour for Sunday. Mostly cloudy in the morning, then becoming partly cloudy. Highs from the mid 60s to upper 70s, Sunday night and Monday partly cloudy. Lows from the 50s to lower 60s, highs from the mid 60s to upper 70s for Monday night, mostly clear until midnight, then becoming partly cloudy. Lows in the 50s and on Tuesday, partly cloudy in the morning, then becoming mostly sunny. Highs from the upper 60s to lower 80s Tuesday night through Thursday, mostly clear. Lows from the 50s to lower 60s, highs from the lower 70s to mid 80s, low temperatures tonight and highs tomorrow for the selected cities: San Francisco, 58 and 70, San Francisco Airport, 58 and 73, Redwood City, 58 and 80, Oakland, 58 and 74, Fremont, 58 and 77, Concord, 57 and 86, Livermore, 55 and 83, San Rafael, 56 and 83, Santa Rosa, 51 and 85, Napa, 52 and 80, Fairfield, 57 and 85. These are the 6 p.m. Pacific Daylight Time observations for the San Francisco and Monterey Bay areas on Thursday, September 17th. At San Francisco Airport, it was mostly sunny, temperature 68, dew point 56, relative humidity 65%, west wind at 14 miles an hour, gusting to 25, pressure 30.09 inches and steady. At Oakland Airport, it was mostly sunny, temperature 68, dew point 56, relative humidity 65%, west wind at 13 miles an hour, pressure 30.09 inches and falling. At San Jose Airport, it was mostly sunny, temperature 72, dew point 54, relative humidity 53%, north wind at 12 miles an hour, pressure 30.08 inches and steady. At Santa Rosa, it was mostly sunny, temperature 70, west wind at 10, pressure 30.09 and rising. At Concord, it was sunny, temperature 71, southwest wind at 7. At Livermore, it was sunny, temperature 70, west wind at 14. At Monterey, it was sunny, temperature 67, west wind at 9, pressure 30.10 and falling. At Salinas, it was sunny, temperature 68, dew point 55.

relative humidity 63%, northwest wind at 13. Here are some observations around California and western Nevada. Skies ranged from sunny to mostly sunny. It was 74 at Sacramento, 73 at Los Angeles, 73 at San Diego, and 70 at Reno. Truckee reported 61, South Lake Tahoe reported 57, Blue Canyon reported 57, and Mammoth Lakes reported 64. Local temperature reports around San Francisco Bay for 6 p.m. Downtown San Francisco was 70 degrees. Oakland Museum was 70 degrees. Redwood City was 74 degrees. San Rafael was 76 degrees. The area forecast for the South Bay, including the San Jose metro area and the Santa Clara Valley. For tonight, mostly clear until midnight, then becoming partly cloudy. Patchy fog after midnight. Lows in the 50s. Northwest winds 5 to 10 miles per hour. For Friday, partly cloudy in the morning, then becoming sunny. Patchy fog in the morning. Highs in the mid-70s by the bay, upper 70s to mid-80s inland. Northwest winds up to 5 miles per hour, increasing to 5 to 15 miles per hour in the afternoon. For Friday night, mostly clear. Patchy fog after midnight. Lows in the 50s, west winds 5 to 10 miles per hour, and on Saturday, partly cloudy in the morning, then becoming sunny. Patchy fog in the morning. Highs in the upper 70s by the bay, mid to upper 80s inland. Southwest winds up to 5 miles per hour, becoming west in the afternoon. For Saturday night, mostly clear until midnight, then becoming partly cloudy. Lows in the mid-50s, west winds 5 to 10 miles per hour for Sunday. Mostly cloudy in the morning, then becoming partly cloudy. Highs from the lower 70s to mid-80s Sunday night and Monday, partly cloudy. Lows in the 50s, highs from the 70s to lower 80s Monday night through Thursday. Mostly clear. Lows from the 50s to lower 60s, highs from the upper 70s to lower 90s, low temperatures tonight and highs tomorrow for these selected cities: San Jose, 56 and 79, Mountain View, 57 and 75, Morgan Hill, 54 and 84. The area forecast for the Monterey Bay and Salinas Valley? For tonight, mostly clear until midnight, then becoming partly cloudy. Lows in the lower 50s. Southwest winds 5 to 10 miles per hour, becoming northeast after midnight. For Friday, partly cloudy in the morning, then becoming sunny. Highs in the upper 60s at the coast to the lower 80s inland. Northwest winds up to 5 miles per hour, becoming west 5 to 15 miles per hour in the afternoon. For Friday night, mostly clear until midnight, then becoming partly cloudy. Patchy fog after midnight. Lows in the mid-50s, southwest winds 5 to 10 miles per hour, and on Saturday, mostly cloudy in the morning, then becoming mostly sunny. Patchy fog in the morning. Highs in the upper 60s at the coast of the mid-80s inland. West winds 5 to 10 miles per hour for Saturday night, mostly clear until midnight, then becoming partly cloudy. Lows in the mid-50s, west winds 5 to 10 miles per hour for Sunday. Mostly cloudy in the morning, then becoming partly cloudy. Highs from the upper 60s to lower 80s Sunday night and Monday, partly cloudy. Lows in the mid-50s, highs from the mid-60s to lower 80s Monday night and Tuesday, partly cloudy. Patchy fog, lows in the mid-50s, highs from the upper 60s to mid-80s for Tuesday night, mostly clear until midnight, then becoming partly cloudy. Lows in the mid-50s and on Wednesday, partly cloudy in the morning, then becoming mostly sunny. High 70s and 80s for Wednesday night, mostly clear until midnight, then becoming partly cloudy. Lows in the upper 50s for Thursday, partly cloudy in the morning, then becoming mostly sunny. High 70s and 80s, low temperatures tonight and highs tomorrow for these selected cities: Santa Cruz, 52 and 80, Monterey, 54 and 69, Salinas, 54 and 70, Hollister, 52 and 80, King City, 51 and 81. The weather overview for the Bay Area and Central Coast: cooler temperatures continue today, warming trend Friday into the weekend. The extended forecast for the Bay

55. Wednesday, sunny, warmer. Highs 65 to 90. Sunrise, sunset, and tidal information for the San Francisco Bay Area for Thursday, September 17th. The sunset tonight, 7:14 p.m. The sunrise tomorrow, 6:54 a.m. The sunset tomorrow, 7:12 p.m. Tidal data at the Golden Gate for the afternoon and evening hours today and the morning hours of tomorrow. High tide, 04:02 p.m. at 5.38 feet. Low tide, 11:26 p.m. at 0.86 feet. High tide, 7:32 a.m. at 4.12 feet. Low tide, 11:21 a.m. at 3.67 feet. Here are the buoy observations for 6 p.m. Pacific Daylight Time. An offshore buoy 6 winds northeast at 6 knots, pressure 1,025.9 millibars. An offshore buoy 59 winds north at 12 knots, water temperature 67, pressure 1,023.2 millibars. At buoy 14 near Point Arena, wind south at 4 knots, water temperature 60, pressure 1,019.9 millibars. At buoy 13 near Bodega Bay, winds west at 6 knots, pressure 1,019.6 millibars. At Point Reyes Wave Rider buoy, water temperature 63, seas 6 feet, every 9 seconds. At San Francisco buoy, winds west at 6 knots, pressure 1,019.3 millibars, swell 4 feet, every 9 seconds. At Half Moon Bay buoy, winds west 4 knots, water temperature 63, pressure 1,020.2 millibars, seas 4 feet, every 8 seconds. At Monterey buoy, winds northwest at 4 knots, water temperature 61, pressure 1,019.2 millibars. At Point Sur, Wave Rider buoy, water temperature 64, seas 5 feet, every 9 seconds. At Cape San Martin buoy, winds northwest at 12 knots, water temperature 64, pressure 1,019.2 millibars. Synopsis for the Central California coast and bays, including the Monterey Bay, Greater Farallones, and Cordell Bank National Marine Sanctuaries, mild conditions with light to moderate onshore flow will continue through Friday. Moderate to strong northwesterly winds will increase over the weekend, bringing moderate seas to the coastal waters. The marine forecast for San Pablo Bay, Suisun Bay, the West Delta, and the San Francisco Bay north of the Bay Bridge. For tonight, west wind 5 to 10 knots, becoming southwest after midnight. For Friday, southwest wind 5 to 10 knots, rising to 10 to 15 knots in the afternoon. For Friday night, southwest wind 5 to 10 knots. The marine forecast for Monterey Bay. Small craft advisory in effect from Friday afternoon through late Friday night. For tonight, west wind 5 to 10 knots, veering to northeast after midnight. Seas around 3 feet. Wave detail, northwest 2 feet at 8 seconds. For Friday, northwest wind around 5 knots, backing to west 10 to 15 knots in the afternoon. Seas around 3 feet. Wave detail, west 3 feet at 8 seconds. Patchy fog in the morning. For Friday night, west wind 10 to 15 knots, becoming northwest 5 to 10 knots after midnight. Seas 3 to 4 feet. Wave detail, northwest 3 feet at 6 seconds. The coastal waters forecast from Pigeon Point to Point Pinos out to 10 nautical miles. Small craft advisory in effect from Friday afternoon through late Friday night. For tonight, northwest wind 5 to 10 knots, veering to north late. Seas 3 to 4 feet. Wave detail, northwest 3 feet at 8 seconds and south 2 feet at 16 seconds. For Friday, northwest wind 5 to 10 knots, rising to 15 to 25 knots in the afternoon. Seas 3 to 4 feet. Wave detail, northwest 3 feet at 8 seconds and south 2 feet at 14 seconds. For Friday night, northwest wind 15 to 25 knots, easing to 10 to 15 knots after midnight. Seas 3 to 5 feet. Wave detail, northwest 4 feet at 7 seconds. 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

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This broadcast originates from the National Weather Service office located in Monterey, California, and serves the South Bay and Monterey Bay Area, including the city of San Jose, Monterey, Salinas, and Santa Cruz. The area forecast for the peninsula, North Bay, and East Bay. For tonight, mostly clear until midnight, then becoming partly cloudy. Patchy fog after midnight. Lows in the 50s. West winds 5 to 10 miles per hour. For Friday, partly cloudy in the morning, then becoming mostly sunny. Highs in the upper 60s at the coast to the lower 80s inland. West winds up to 5 miles per hour, increasing to 5 to 15 miles per hour in the afternoon. For Friday night, mostly clear until midnight, then becoming partly cloudy. Lows from the 50s to lower 60s, southwest winds 5 to 10 miles per hour, and on Saturday, partly cloudy in the morning, then becoming mostly sunny. Highs in the lower 70s at the coast to the upper 80s inland. Southwest winds 5 to 10 miles per hour for Saturday night, mostly clear until midnight, then becoming partly cloudy. Lows from the 50s to lower 60s, west winds 5 to 10 miles per hour for Sunday, mostly cloudy in the morning, then becoming partly cloudy. Highs from the mid 60s to upper 70s Sunday night and Monday, partly cloudy. Lows from the 50s to lower 60s, highs from the mid 60s to upper 70s for Monday night, mostly clear until midnight, then becoming partly cloudy. Lows in the 50s and on Tuesday, partly cloudy in the morning, then becoming mostly sunny. Highs from the upper 60s to lower 80s Tuesday night through Thursday, mostly clear. Lows from the 50s to lower 60s, highs from the lower 70s to mid 80s, low temperatures tonight and highs tomorrow for the selected cities: San Francisco, 58 and 70, San Francisco Airport, 58 and 73, Redwood City, 58 and 80, Oakland, 58 and 74, Fremont, 58 and 77, Concord, 57 and 86, Livermore, 55 and 83, San Rafael, 56 and 83, Santa Rosa, 51 and 85, Napa, 52 and 80, Fairfield, 57 and 85. These are the 6 p.m. Pacific Daylight Time observations for the San Francisco and Monterey Bay Areas on Thursday, September 17th. At San Francisco Airport, it was mostly sunny, temperature 68, dew point 56, relative humidity 65%, west wind at 14 miles an hour, gusting to 25, pressure 30.09 inches and steady. At Oakland Airport, it was mostly sunny, temperature 68, dew point 56, relative humidity 65%, west wind at 13 miles an hour, pressure 30.09 inches and falling. At San Jose Airport, it was mostly sunny, temperature 72, dew point 54, relative humidity 53%, north wind at 12 miles an hour, pressure 30.08 inches and steady. At Santa Rosa, it was mostly sunny, temperature 70, west wind at 10, pressure 30.09 and rising. At Concord, it was sunny, temperature 71, southwest wind at 7. At Livermore, it was sunny, temperature 70, west wind at 14. At Monterey, it was sunny, temperature 67, west wind at 9, pressure 30.10 and falling. At Salinas, it was sunny, temperature 68, dew point 55, relative humidity 63%, northwest wind at 13. Here are some observations around California and western Nevada. Skies ranged from sunny to mostly sunny. It was 74 at Sacramento, 73 at Los Angeles, 73 at San Diego, and 70 at Reno. Truckee reported 61, South Lake Tahoe reported 57, Blue Canyon reported 57, and Mammoth Lakes reported 64. Local temperature reports around San Francisco Bay for 6 p.m. Downtown San Francisco was 70 degrees. Oakland Museum was 70 degrees. Redwood City was 74 degrees. San Rafael was 76 degrees. The area forecast for the south

Bay, including the San Jose metro area and the Santa Clara Valley. For tonight, mostly clear until midnight, then becoming partly cloudy. Patchy fog after midnight. Lows in the 50s. Northwest winds 5 to 10 miles per hour. For Friday, partly cloudy in the morning, then becoming sunny. Patchy fog in the morning. Highs in the mid-70s by the bay, upper 70s to mid-80s inland. Northwest winds up to 5 miles per hour, increasing to 5 to 15 miles per hour in the afternoon. For Friday night, mostly clear. Patchy fog after midnight. Lows in the 50s, west winds 5 to 10 miles per hour, and on Saturday, partly cloudy in the morning, then becoming sunny. Patchy fog in the morning. Highs in the upper 70s by the bay, mid to upper 80s inland. Southwest winds up to 5 miles per hour, becoming west in the afternoon. For Saturday night, mostly clear until midnight, then becoming partly cloudy. Lows in the mid-50s, west winds 5 to 10 miles per hour for Sunday. Mostly cloudy in the morning, then becoming partly cloudy. Highs from the lower 70s to mid-80s Sunday night and Monday, partly cloudy. Lows in the 50s, highs from the 70s to lower 80s Monday night through Thursday. Mostly clear. Lows from the 50s to lower 60s, highs from the upper 70s to lower 90s, low temperatures tonight and highs tomorrow for these selected cities: San Jose, 56 and 79, Mountain View, 57 and 75, Morgan Hill, 54 and 84. The area forecast for the Monterey Bay and Salinas Valley? For tonight, mostly clear until midnight, then becoming partly cloudy. Lows in the lower 50s. Southwest winds 5 to 10 miles per hour, becoming northeast after midnight. For Friday, partly cloudy in the morning, then becoming sunny. Highs in the upper 60s at the coast to the lower 80s inland. Northwest winds up to 5 miles per hour, becoming west 5 to 15 miles per hour in the afternoon. For Friday night, mostly clear until midnight, then becoming partly cloudy. Patchy fog after midnight. Lows in the mid-50s, southwest winds 5 to 10 miles per hour, and on Saturday, mostly cloudy in the morning, then becoming mostly sunny. Patchy fog in the morning. Highs in the upper 60s at the coast of the mid-80s inland. West winds 5 to 10 miles per hour for Saturday night, mostly clear until midnight, then becoming partly cloudy. Lows in the mid-50s, west winds 5 to 10 miles per hour for Sunday. Mostly cloudy in the morning, then becoming partly cloudy. Highs from the upper 60s to lower 80s Sunday night and Monday, partly cloudy. Lows in the mid-50s, highs from the mid-60s to lower 80s Monday night and Tuesday, partly cloudy. Patchy fog, lows in the mid-50s, highs from the upper 60s to mid-80s for Tuesday night, mostly clear until midnight, then becoming partly cloudy. Lows in the mid-50s and on Wednesday, partly cloudy in the morning, then becoming mostly sunny. High 70s and 80s for Wednesday night, mostly clear until midnight, then becoming partly cloudy. Lows in the upper 50s for Thursday, partly cloudy in the morning, then becoming mostly sunny. High 70s and 80s, low temperatures tonight and highs tomorrow for these selected cities: Santa Cruz, 52 and 80, Monterey, 54 and 69, Salinas, 54 and 70, Hollister, 52 and 80, King City, 51 and 81. The weather overview for the Bay Area and Central Coast: cooler temperatures continue today, warming trend Friday into the weekend. The extended forecast for the Bay Area and Central Coast: Saturday and Saturday night, partly cloudy. Patchy fog in the morning. Highs 65 to 90. Lows 50 to 65. Sunday and Sunday night, mostly cloudy. High 60 to 80. Lows 50 to 60. Monday and Monday night, partly cloudy. Patchy fog in the morning. Patchy fog after midnight. High 65 to 85. Lows 50 to 60. Tuesday and Tuesday night, partly cloudy. Patchy fog in the morning. High 65 to 85. Lows 50 to 65. Wednesday, sunny, warmer. Highs 65 to 90.

sunrise, sunset, and tidal information for the San Francisco Bay Area for Thursday, September 17th. The sunset tonight, 7:14 p.m. The sunrise tomorrow, 6:54 a.m. The sunset tomorrow, 7:12 p.m. Tidal data at the Golden Gate for the afternoon and evening hours today and the morning hours of tomorrow. High tide, 04:02 p.m. at 5.38 feet. Low tide, 11:26 p.m. at 0.86 feet. High tide, 7:32 a.m. at 4.12 feet. Low tide, 11:21 a.m. at 3.67 feet. Here are the buoy observations for 7 p.m. Pacific Daylight Time. An offshore buoy 6 winds north at 6 knots, pressure 1,025.6 millibars. An offshore buoy 59 winds north at 10 knots, water temperature 67, pressure 1,023.3 millibars. At buoy 14 near Point Arena, winds calm, water temperature 59, pressure 1,020.2 millibars. At buoy 13 near Bodega Bay, winds northwest at 4 knots, pressure 1,019.5 millibars. At Point Reyes Wave Rider buoy, water temperature 63, seas 6 feet, every 9 seconds. At San Francisco buoy, winds west at 6 knots, water temperature 61, pressure 1,019.3 millibars. At Half Moon Bay buoy, winds west 4 knots, water temperature 62, pressure 1,020.1 millibars, seas 4 feet, every 8 seconds. At Monterey buoy, winds northwest at 6 knots, water temperature 61, pressure 1,019.0 millibars. At Point Sur, Wave Rider buoy, water temperature 64, seas 6 feet, every 9 seconds. At Cape San Martin buoy, winds northwest at 12 knots, water temperature 64, pressure 1,019.2 millibars. Synopsis for the Central California coast and bays, including the Monterey Bay, Greater Farallones, and Cordell Bank National Marine Sanctuaries, mild conditions with light to moderate onshore flow will continue through Friday. Moderate to strong northwesterly winds will increase over the weekend, bringing moderate seas to the coastal waters. The marine forecast for San Pablo Bay, Suisun Bay, the West Delta, and the San Francisco Bay north of the Bay Bridge. For tonight, west wind 5 to 10 knots, becoming southwest after midnight. For Friday, southwest wind 5 to 10 knots, rising to 10 to 15 knots in the afternoon. For Friday night, southwest wind 5 to 10 knots. The marine forecast for Monterey Bay. Small craft advisory in effect from Friday afternoon through late Friday night. For tonight, west wind 5 to 10 knots, veering to northeast after midnight. Seas around 3 feet. Wave detail, northwest 2 feet at 8 seconds. For Friday, northwest wind around 5 knots, backing to west 10 to 15 knots in the afternoon. Seas around 3 feet. Wave detail, west 3 feet at 8 seconds. Patchy fog in the morning. For Friday night, west wind 10 to 15 knots, becoming northwest 5 to 10 knots after midnight. Seas 3 to 4 feet. Wave detail, northwest 3 feet at 6 seconds. The coastal waters forecast from Pigeon Point to Point Pinos out to 10 nautical miles. Small craft advisory in effect from Friday afternoon through late Friday night. For tonight, northwest wind 5 to 10 knots, veering to north late. Seas 3 to 4 feet. Wave detail, northwest 3 feet at 8 seconds and south 2 feet at 16 seconds. For Friday, northwest wind 5 to 10 knots, rising to 15 to 25 knots in the afternoon. Seas 3 to 4 feet. Wave detail, northwest 3 feet at 8 seconds and south 2 feet at 14 seconds. For Friday night, northwest wind 15 to 25 knots, easing to 10 to 15 knots after midnight. Seas 3 to 5 feet. Wave detail, northwest 4 feet at 7 seconds. The area forecast for the peninsula, North Bay, and East Bay. For tonight, mostly clear until midnight, then becoming partly cloudy. Patchy fog after midnight.

lows in the 50s. West winds 5 to 10 miles per hour. For Friday, partly cloudy in the morning, then becoming mostly sunny. Highs in the upper 60s at the coast to the lower 80s inland. West winds up to 5 miles per hour, increasing to 5 to 15 miles per hour in the afternoon. For Friday night, mostly clear until midnight, then becoming partly cloudy. Lows from the 50s to lower 60s, southwest winds 5 to 10 miles per hour, and on Saturday, partly cloudy in the morning, then becoming mostly sunny. Highs in the lower 70s at the coast to the upper 80s inland. Southwest winds 5 to 10 miles per hour for Saturday night, mostly clear until midnight, then becoming partly cloudy. Lows from the 50s to lower 60s, west winds 5 to 10 miles per hour for Sunday. Mostly cloudy in the morning, then becoming partly cloudy. Highs from the mid-60s to upper 70s Sunday night and Monday, partly cloudy. Lows from the 50s to lower 60s, highs from the mid-60s to upper 70s for Monday night, mostly clear until midnight, then becoming partly cloudy. Lows in the 50s and on Tuesday, partly cloudy in the morning, then becoming mostly sunny. Highs from the upper 60s to lower 80s Tuesday night through Thursday, mostly clear. Lows from the 50s to lower 60s, highs from the lower 70s to mid 80s, low temperatures tonight and highs tomorrow for these selected cities: San Francisco, 58 and 70, San Francisco Airport, 58 and 73, Redwood City, 58 and 80, Oakland, 58 and 74, Fremont, 58 and 77, Concord, 57 and 86, Livermore, 55 and 83, San Rafael, 56 and 83, Santa Rosa, 51 and 85, Napa, 52 and 80, Fairfield, 57 and 85. These are the 7 p.m. Pacific Daylight Time observations for the San Francisco and Monterey Bay areas on Thursday, September 17th. At San Francisco Airport, it was partly cloudy, temperature 65, dew point 56, relative humidity 72%, west wind at 15 miles an hour, pressure 30.10 inches and rising. At Oakland Airport, it was partly cloudy, temperature 66, dew point 57, relative humidity 72%, west wind at 13 miles an hour, pressure 30.10 inches and rising. At San Jose Airport, it was partly cloudy, temperature 69, dew point 54, relative humidity 58%, northwest wind at 12 miles an hour, pressure 30.08 inches and steady. At Santa Rosa, it was clear, temperature 67, southwest wind at 6, pressure 30.09 and steady. At Concord, it was clear, temperature 69, west wind at 9. At Livermore, it was clear, temperature 67, west wind at 14. At Monterey, it was clear, temperature 65, west wind at 7, pressure 30.11 and rising. At Salinas, it was clear, temperature 66, dew point 55, relative humidity 67%, northwest wind at 10. Here are some observations around California and western Nevada. Sky has ranged from clear to partly cloudy. It was 72 at Sacramento, 71 at Los Angeles, 71 at San Diego, and 66 at Reno. Truckee reported 57, South Lake Tahoe reported 53, Blue Canyon reported 54, and Mammoth Lakes reported 57. Local temperature reports around San Francisco Bay for 7 p.m. Downtown San Francisco was 67 degrees. Oakland Museum was 71 degrees. Redwood City was 75 degrees. San Rafael was 75 degrees. The area forecast for the South Bay, including the San Jose metro area and the Santa Clara Valley. For tonight, mostly clear until midnight, then becoming partly cloudy. Patchy fog after midnight. Lows in the 50s. Northwest winds 5 to 10 miles per hour. For Friday, partly cloudy in the morning, then becoming sunny. Patchy fog in the morning. Highs in the mid-70s by the bay, upper 70s to mid-80s inland. Northwest winds up to 5 miles per hour, increasing to 5 to 15 miles per hour in the afternoon.

Friday night, mostly clear. Patchy fog after midnight. Lows in the 50s, west winds 5 to 10 miles per hour, and on Saturday, partly cloudy in the morning, then becoming sunny. Patchy fog in the morning. Highs in the upper 70s by the bay, mid to upper 80s inland. Southwest winds up to 5 miles per hour, becoming west in the afternoon. For Saturday night, mostly clear until midnight, then becoming partly cloudy. Lows in the mid-50s, west winds 5 to 10 miles per hour for Sunday. Mostly cloudy in the morning, then becoming partly cloudy. Highs from the lower 70s to mid-80s Sunday night and Monday, partly cloudy. Lows in the 50s, highs from the 70s to lower 80s Monday night through Thursday. Mostly clear. Lows from the 50s to lower 60s, highs from the upper 70s to lower 90s, low temperatures tonight and highs tomorrow for these selected cities: San Jose, 56 and 79, Mountain View, 57 and 75, Morgan Hill, 54 and 84. The area forecast for the Monterey Bay and Salinas Valley? For tonight, mostly clear until midnight, then becoming partly cloudy. Lows in the lower 50s. Southwest winds 5 to 10 miles per hour, becoming northeast after midnight. For Friday, partly cloudy in the morning, then becoming sunny. Highs in the upper 60s at the coast to the lower 80s inland. Northwest winds up to 5 miles per hour, becoming west 5 to 15 miles per hour in the afternoon. For Friday night, mostly clear until midnight, then becoming partly cloudy. Patchy fog after midnight. Lows in the mid-50s, southwest winds 5 to 10 miles per hour, and on Saturday, mostly cloudy in the morning, then becoming mostly sunny. Patchy fog in the morning. Highs in the upper 60s at the coast of the mid-80s inland. West winds 5 to 10 miles per hour for Saturday night, mostly clear until midnight, then becoming partly cloudy. Lows in the mid-50s, west winds 5 to 10 miles per hour for Sunday. Mostly cloudy in the morning, then becoming partly cloudy. Highs from the upper 60s to lower 80s Sunday night and Monday, partly cloudy. Lows in the mid-50s, highs from the mid-60s to lower 80s Monday night and Tuesday, partly cloudy. Patchy fog. Lows in the mid-50s, highs from the upper 60s to mid-80s for Tuesday night. Mostly clear until midnight, then becoming partly cloudy. Lows in the mid-50s and on Wednesday, partly cloudy in the morning, then becoming mostly sunny. High 70s and 80s for Wednesday night, mostly clear until midnight, then becoming partly cloudy. Lows in the upper 50s for Thursday, partly cloudy in the morning, then becoming mostly sunny. High 70s and 80s, low temperatures tonight and highs tomorrow for these selected cities: Santa Cruz, 52 and 80, Monterey, 54 and 69, Salinas, 54 and 70, Hollister, 52 and 80, King City, 51 and 81. The weather overview for the Bay Area and Central Coast: cooler temperatures continue today, warming trend Friday into the weekend. The extended forecast for the Bay Area and Central Coast: Saturday and Saturday night, partly cloudy. Patchy fog in the morning. Highs 65 to 90. Lows 50 to 65. Sunday and Sunday night, mostly cloudy. High 60 to 80. Lows 50 to 60. Monday and Monday night, partly cloudy. Patchy fog in the morning. Patchy fog after midnight. High 65 to 85. Lows 50 to 60. Tuesday and Tuesday night, partly cloudy. Patchy fog in the morning. High 65 to 85. Lows 50 to 65. Wednesday, sunny, warmer. Highs 65 to 90. Sunrise, sunset, and tidal information for the San Francisco Bay Area for Thursday, September 17th. The sunset tonight, 7:14 p.m. The sunrise tomorrow, 6:54 a.m. The sunset tomorrow, 7:12 p.m. Tidal data at the Golden Gate for the afternoon and evening hours today and the morning hours of tomorrow. High tide, 04:02 p.m. at 5.38 feet. 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

8:32 a.m. at 4.12 feet. 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Here are the buoy observations for 7 p.m. Pacific Daylight Time. An offshore buoy 6 winds north at 6 knots, pressure 1,025.6 millibars. An offshore buoy 59, winds northwest 10 knots, water temperature 67, pressure 1,023.3 millibars, sea 7 feet, every 8 seconds. At Point Arena buoy, wind south 2 knots, water temperature 59, pressure 1,020.2 millibars, seas 5 feet, every 9 seconds. At buoy 13 near Bodega Bay, winds northwest at 4 knots, pressure 1,019.4 millibars, swell 5 feet, every 8 seconds. At Point Reyes Wave Rider buoy, water temperature 63, seas 6 feet, every 8 seconds. At San Francisco buoy, winds west 6 knots, water temperature 61, pressure 1,019.4 millibars, seas 4 feet, every 9 seconds. At Half Moon Bay buoy, winds west 4 knots, water temperature 62, pressure 1,020.1 millibars, seas 4 feet, every 8 seconds. At Monterey Bay buoy, winds northwest 8 knots, water temperature 60, pressure 1,019.0 millibars, seas 5 feet, every 8 seconds. At Point Sur, Wave Rider buoy, water temperature 64, seas 6 feet, every 9 seconds. At Cape San Martin buoy, winds northwest 12 knots, water temperature 64, pressure 1,019.1 millibars. Seas 4 feet, every 16 seconds. Synopsis for the Central California coast and bays, including the Monterey Bay, Greater Farallones, and Cordell Bank National Marine Sanctuaries, mild conditions with light to moderate onshore flow will continue through Friday. Moderate to strong northwesterly winds will increase over the weekend, bringing moderate seas to the coastal waters. The marine forecast for San Pablo Bay, Suisun Bay, the West Delta, and the San Francisco Bay north of the Bay Bridge. For tonight, west wind 5 to 10 knots, becoming southwest after midnight. For Friday, southwest wind 5 to 10 knots, rising to 10 to 15 knots in the afternoon. For Friday night, southwest wind 5 to 10 knots. The marine forecast for Monterey Bay. Small craft advisory in effect from Friday afternoon through late Friday night. For tonight, west wind 5 to 10 knots, veering to northeast after midnight. Seas around 3 feet. Wave detail, northwest 2 feet at 8 seconds. For Friday, northwest wind around 5 knots, backing to west 10 to 15 knots in the afternoon. Seas around 3 feet. Wave detail, west 3 feet at 8 seconds. Patchy fog in the morning. For Friday night, west wind 10 to 15 knots, becoming northwest 5 to 10 knots after midnight. Seas 3 to 4 feet. Wave detail, northwest 3 feet at 6 seconds. The coastal waters forecast from Pigeon Point to Point Pinos out to 10 nautical miles. Small craft advisory in effect from Friday afternoon through late Friday night. For tonight, northwest wind 5 to 10 knots, veering to north late. Seas 3 to 4 feet. Wave detail, northwest 3 feet at 8 seconds and south 2 feet at 16 seconds. For Friday, northwest wind 5 to 10 knots, rising to 15 to 25 knots in the afternoon. Seas 3 to 4 feet. Wave detail, northwest 3 feet at 8 seconds and south 2 feet at 14 seconds. For Friday night, northwest wind 15 to 25 knots, easing to 10 to 15 knots after midnight. Seas 3 to 5 feet. Wave detail, northwest 4 feet at 7 seconds. 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This broadcast originates from the National Weather Service office located in Monterey, California, and serves the South Bay and Monterey Bay Area, including the cities of San Jose, Monterey, Salinas, and Santa Cruz. The area forecast for the Peninsula, North Bay, and East Bay.

tonight. Mostly clear until midnight, then becoming partly cloudy. Patchy fog after midnight. Lows in the 50s. West winds 5 to 10 miles per hour. For Friday, partly cloudy in the morning, then becoming mostly sunny. Highs in the upper 60s at the coast to the lower 80s inland. West winds up to 5 miles per hour, increasing to 5 to 15 miles per hour in the afternoon. For Friday night, mostly clear until midnight, then becoming partly cloudy. Lows from the 50s to lower 60s, southwest winds 5 to 10 miles per hour, and on Saturday, partly cloudy in the morning, then becoming mostly sunny. Highs in the lower 70s at the coast to the upper 80s inland. Southwest winds 5 to 10 miles per hour for Saturday night, mostly clear until midnight, then becoming partly cloudy. Lows from the 50s to lower 60s, west winds 5 to 10 miles per hour for Sunday. Mostly cloudy in the morning, then becoming partly cloudy. Highs from the mid-60s to upper 70s Sunday night and Monday, partly cloudy. Lows from the 50s to lower 60s, highs from the mid-60s to upper 70s for Monday night, mostly clear until midnight, then becoming partly cloudy. Lows in the 50s and on Tuesday, partly cloudy in the morning, then becoming mostly sunny. Highs from the upper 60s to lower 80s Tuesday night through Thursday, mostly clear. Lows from the 50s to lower 60s, highs from the lower 70s to mid 80s, low temperatures tonight and highs tomorrow for these selected cities: San Francisco, 58 and 70, San Francisco Airport, 58 and 73, Redwood City, 58 and 80, Oakland, 58 and 74, Fremont, 58 and 77, Concord, 57 and 86, Livermore, 55 and 83, San Rafael, 56 and 83, Santa Rosa, 51 and 85, Napa, 52 and 80, Fairfield, 57 and 85. These are the 7 p.m. Pacific Daylight Time observations for the San Francisco and Monterey Bay areas on Thursday, September 17th. At San Francisco Airport, it was partly cloudy, temperature 65, dew point 56, relative humidity 72%, west wind at 15 miles an hour, pressure 30.10 inches and rising. At Oakland Airport, it was partly cloudy, temperature 66, dew point 57, relative humidity 72%, west wind at 13 miles an hour, pressure 30.10 inches and rising. At San Jose Airport, it was partly cloudy, temperature 69, dew point 54, relative humidity 58%, northwest wind at 12 miles an hour, pressure 30.08 inches and steady. At Santa Rosa, it was clear, temperature 67, southwest wind at 6, pressure 30.09 and steady. At Concord, it was clear, temperature 69, west wind at 9. At Livermore, it was clear, temperature 67, west wind at 14. At Monterey, it was clear, temperature 65, west wind at 7, pressure 30.11 and rising. At Salinas, it was clear, temperature 66, dew point 55, relative humidity 67%, northwest wind at 10. Here are some observations around California and western Nevada. Skies ranged from clear to partly cloudy. It was 72 at Sacramento, 71 at Los Angeles, 71 at San Diego, and 66 at Reno. Truckee reported 57, South Lake Tahoe reported 53, Blue Canyon reported 54, and Mammoth Lakes reported 57. Local temperature reports around San Francisco Bay for 7 p.m. Downtown San Francisco was 67 degrees. Oakland Museum was 71 degrees. Redwood City was 75 degrees. San Rafael was 75 degrees. The area forecast for the South Bay, including the San Jose metro area and the Santa Clara Valley. For tonight, mostly clear until midnight, then becoming partly cloudy. Patchy fog after midnight. Lows in the 50s. Northwest winds 5 to 10 miles per hour. For Friday, partly cloudy in the morning, then becoming sunny. Patchy fog in the morning. Highs in the mid-70s by the bay, upper 70s to mid

inland. Northwest winds up to 5 miles per hour, increasing to 5 to 15 miles per hour in the afternoon. For Friday night, mostly clear. Patchy fog after midnight. Lows in the 50s, west winds 5 to 10 miles per hour, and on Saturday, partly cloudy in the morning, then becoming sunny. Patchy fog in the morning. Highs in the upper 70s by the bay, mid to upper 80s inland. Southwest winds up to 5 miles per hour, becoming west in the afternoon. For Saturday night, mostly clear until midnight, then becoming partly cloudy. Lows in the mid-50s, west winds 5 to 10 miles per hour for Sunday. Mostly cloudy in the morning, then becoming partly cloudy. Highs from the lower 70s to mid-80s Sunday night and Monday, partly cloudy. Lows in the 50s, highs from the 70s to lower 80s Monday night through Thursday. Mostly clear. Lows from the 50s to lower 60s, highs from the upper 70s to lower 90s, low temperatures tonight and highs tomorrow for the selected cities: San Jose, 56 and 79, Mountain View, 57 and 75, Morgan Hill, 54 and 84. The area forecast for the Monterey Bay and Salinas Valley? For tonight, mostly clear until midnight, then becoming partly cloudy. Lows in the lower 50s. Southwest winds 5 to 10 miles per hour, becoming northeast after midnight. For Friday, partly cloudy in the morning, then becoming sunny. Highs in the upper 60s at the coast to the lower 80s inland. Northwest winds up to 5 miles per hour, becoming west 5 to 15 miles per hour in the afternoon. For Friday night, mostly clear until midnight, then becoming partly cloudy. Patchy fog after midnight. Lows in the mid-50s, southwest winds 5 to becoming partly cloudy. Patchy fog after midnight. Lows in the mid-50s, southwest winds 5 to 10 miles per hour, and on Saturday, mostly cloudy in the morning, then becoming mostly sunny. Patchy fog in the morning. Highs in the upper 60s at the coast of the mid-80s inland. West winds 5 to 10 miles per hour for Saturday night, mostly clear until midnight, then becoming partly cloudy. Lows in the mid-50s, west winds 5 to 10 miles per hour for Sunday. Mostly cloudy in the morning, then becoming partly cloudy. Highs from the upper 60s to lower 80s Sunday night and Monday, partly cloudy. Lows in the mid-50s, highs from the mid-60s to lower 80s Monday night and Tuesday, partly cloudy. Patchy fog. Lows in the mid-50s, highs from the upper 60s to mid-80s for Tuesday night. Mostly clear until midnight, then becoming partly cloudy. Lows in the mid-50s and on Wednesday, partly cloudy in the morning, then becoming mostly sunny. High 70s and 80s for Wednesday night, mostly clear until midnight, then becoming partly cloudy. Lows in the upper 50s for Thursday, partly cloudy in the morning, then becoming mostly sunny. High 70s and 80s, low temperatures tonight and highs tomorrow for the selected cities: Santa Cruz, 52 and 80, Monterey, 54 and 69, Salinas, 54 and 70, Hollister, 52 and 80, King City, 51 and 81. The weather overview for the Bay Area and Central Coast: cooler temperatures continue today, warming trend Friday into the weekend. The extended forecast for the Bay Area and Central Coast: Saturday and Saturday night, partly cloudy. Patchy fog in the morning. Highs 65 to 90. Lows 50 to 65. Sunday and Sunday night, mostly cloudy. High 60 to 80. Lows 50 to 60. Monday and Monday night, partly cloudy. Patchy fog in the morning. Patchy fog after midnight. High 65 to 85. Lows 50 to 60. Tuesday and Tuesday night, partly cloudy. Patchy fog in the morning. High 65 to 85. Lows 50 to 65. Wednesday, sunny, warmer. Highs 65 to 90. Sunrise, sunset, and tidal information for the San Francisco Bay Area for Thursday, September 17th. The sunset tonight, 7:14 p.m. The sunrise tomorrow, 6:54 a.m. The sunset tomorrow, 7:12 p.m. Tidal data at the Golden Gate for the afternoon and evening.

hours today and the morning hours of tomorrow. High tide, 04:02 p.m. at 5.38 feet. 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High tide, 7:32 a.m. at 4.12 feet. Low tide, 11:21 a.m. at 3.67 feet. Here are the buoy observations for 7 p.m. Pacific Daylight Time. An offshore buoy 6 winds north at 6 knots, pressure 1,025.6 millibars. An offshore buoy 59, winds northwest 10 knots, water temperature 67, pressure 1,023.3 millibars, sea 7 feet, every 8 seconds. At Point Arena buoy, wind south 2 knots, water temperature 59, pressure 1,020.2 millibars, seas 5 feet, every 9 seconds. At buoy 13 near Bodega Bay, winds northwest at 4 knots, pressure 1,019.4 millibars, swell 5 feet, every 8 seconds. At Point Reyes Wave Rider buoy, water temperature 63, seas 6 feet, every 8 seconds. At San Francisco buoy, winds west 6 knots, water temperature 61, pressure 1,019.4 millibars, seas 4 feet, every 9 seconds. At Half Moon Bay buoy, winds west 4 knots, water temperature 62, pressure 1,020.1 millibars, seas 4 feet, every 8 seconds. At Monterey Bay buoy, winds northwest 8 knots, water temperature 60, pressure 1,019.0 millibars, seas 5 feet, every 8 seconds. At Point Sur, Wave Rider buoy, water temperature 64, seas 6 feet, every 9 seconds. At Cape San Martin buoy, winds northwest 12 knots, water temperature 64, pressure 1,019.1 millibars. Seas 4 feet, every 16 seconds. Synopsis for the Central California coast and bays, including the Monterey Bay, Greater Farallones, and Cordell Bank National Marine Sanctuaries, mild conditions with light to moderate onshore flow will continue through Friday. Moderate to strong northwesterly winds will increase over the weekend, bringing moderate seas to the coastal waters. The marine forecast for San Pablo Bay, Suisun Bay, the West Delta, and the San Francisco Bay north of the Bay Bridge. For tonight, west wind 5 to 10 knots, becoming southwest after midnight. For Friday, southwest wind 5 to 10 knots, rising to 10 to 15 knots in the afternoon. For Friday night, southwest wind 5 to 10 knots. The marine forecast for Monterey Bay. Small craft advisory in effect from Friday afternoon through late Friday night. For tonight, west wind 5 to 10 knots, veering to northeast after midnight. Seas around 3 feet. Wave detail, northwest 2 feet at 8 seconds. For Friday, northwest wind around 5 knots, backing to west 10 to 15 knots in the afternoon. Seas around 3 feet. Wave detail, west 3 feet at 8 seconds. Patchy fog in the morning. For Friday night, west wind 10 to 15 knots, becoming northwest 5 to 10 knots after midnight. Seas 3 to 4 feet. Wave detail, northwest 3 feet at 6 seconds. The coastal waters forecast from Pigeon Point to Point Pinos out to 10 nautical miles. Small craft advisory in effect from Friday afternoon through late Friday night. For tonight, northwest wind 5 to 10 knots, veering to north late. Seas 3 to 4 feet. Wave detail, northwest 3 feet at 8 seconds and south 2 feet at 16 seconds. For Friday, northwest wind 5 to 10 knots, rising to 15 to 25 knots in the afternoon. Seas 3 to 4 feet. Wave detail, northwest 3 feet at 8 seconds and south 2 feet at 14 seconds. For Friday night, northwest wind 15 to 25 knots, easing to 10 to 15 knots after midnight. Seas 3 to 5 feet. Wave detail, northwest 4 feet at 7 seconds. The area forecast for the peninsula, North Bay, and East Bay. For tonight, mostly clear until midnight, then becoming partly cloudy. Patchy fog after midnight. Lows in the 50s. West
winds 5 to 10 miles per hour. For Friday, partly cloudy in the morning, then becoming mostly sunny. Highs in the upper 60s at the coast to the lower 80s inland. West winds up to 5 miles per hour, increasing to 5 to 15 miles per hour in the afternoon. For Friday night, mostly clear until midnight, then becoming partly cloudy. Lows from the 50s to lower 60s, southwest winds 5 to 10 miles per hour, and on Saturday, partly cloudy in the morning, then becoming mostly sunny. Highs in the lower 70s at the coast to the upper 80s inland. Southwest winds 5 to 10 miles per hour for Saturday night, mostly clear until midnight, then becoming partly cloudy. Lows from the 50s to lower 60s west winds 5 to 10 miles per hour for Sunday. Mostly cloudy in the morning, then becoming partly cloudy. Highs from the mid-60s to upper 70s Sunday night and Monday partly cloudy. Lows from the 50s to lower 60s, highs from the mid-60s to upper 70s for Monday night, mostly clear until midnight, then becoming partly cloudy. Lows in the 50s and on Tuesday, partly cloudy in the morning, then becoming mostly sunny. Highs from the upper 60s to lower 80s Tuesday night through Thursday, mostly clear. Lows from the 50s to lower 60s, highs from the lower 70s to mid-80s, low temperatures tonight and highs tomorrow for the selected cities, San Francisco, 58 and 70, San Francisco Airport, 58 and 73, Redwood City, 58 and 80, Oakland, 58 and 74, Fremont, 58 and 77, Concord, 57 and 86, Livermore, 55 and 83, San Rafael, 56 and 83, Santa Rosa, 51 and 85, Napa, 52 and 80, Fairfield, 57 and 85. These are the 7 p.m. Pacific Daylight Time observations for the San Francisco and Monterey Bay areas on Thursday, September 17th. At San Francisco Airport, it was partly cloudy, temperature 65, dew point 56, relative humidity 72%, west wind at 15 miles an hour, pressure 30.10 inches and rising. At Oakland Airport, it was partly cloudy, temperature 66, dew point 57, relative humidity 72%, west wind at 13 miles an hour, pressure 30.10 inches and rising. At San Jose Airport, it was partly cloudy, temperature 69, dew point 54, relative humidity 58%, northwest wind at 12 miles an hour, pressure 30.08 inches and steady. At Santa Rosa, it was clear, temperature 67, southwest wind at 6, pressure 30.09 and steady. At Concord, it was clear, temperature 69, west wind at 9. At Livermore, it was clear, temperature 67, west wind at 14. At Monterey, it was clear, temperature 65, west wind at 7, pressure 30.11 and rising. At Salinas, it was clear, temperature 66, dew point 55, relative humidity 67%, northwest wind at 10. Here are some observations around California and western Nevada. Sky has ranged from clear to partly cloudy. It was 72 at Sacramento, 71 at Los Angeles, 71 at San Diego, and 66 at Reno. Truckee reported 57, South Lake Tahoe reported 53, Blue Canyon reported 54, and Mammoth Lakes reported 57. Local temperature reports around San Francisco Bay for 7 p.m. Downtown San Francisco was 67 degrees. Oakland Museum was 71 degrees. Redwood City was 75 degrees. San Rafael was 75 degrees. The area forecast for the South Bay, including the San Jose metro area and the Santa Clara Valley. For tonight, mostly clear until midnight, then becoming partly cloudy. Patchy fog after midnight. Lows in the 50s. Northwest winds 5 to 10 miles per hour. For Friday, partly cloudy in the morning, then becoming sunny. Patchy fog in the morning. Highs in the mid-70s by the bay, upper 70s to mid-80s inland. Northwest winds up to 5 miles per hour, increasing to 5 to 15 miles per hour in the afternoon. For Friday night, mostly clear.
Apache.

midnight. Lows in the 50s west winds 5 to 10 miles per hour, and on Saturday, partly cloudy in the morning, then becoming sunny. Patchy fog in the morning. Highs in the upper 70s by the bay, mid to upper 80s inland. Southwest winds up to 5 miles per hour, becoming west in the afternoon. For Saturday night, mostly clear until midnight, then becoming partly cloudy. Lows in the mid-50s west winds 5 to 10 miles per hour for Sunday. Mostly cloudy in the morning, then becoming partly cloudy. Highs from the lower 70s to mid-80s Sunday night and Monday, partly cloudy. Lows in the 50s, highs from the 70s to lower 80s Monday night through Thursday. Mostly clear. Lows from the 50s to lower 60s, highs from the upper 70s to lower 90s, low temperatures tonight and highs tomorrow for the selected cities: San Jose, 56 and 79, Mountain View, 57 and 75, Morgan Hill, 54 and 84. The area forecast for the Monterey Bay and Salinas Valley? For tonight, mostly clear until midnight, then becoming partly cloudy. Lows in the lower 50s. Southwest winds 5 to 10 miles per hour, becoming northeast after midnight. For Friday, partly cloudy in the morning, then becoming sunny. Highs in the upper 60s at the coast to the lower 80s inland. Northwest winds up to 5 miles per hour, becoming west 5 to 15 miles per hour in the afternoon. For Friday night, mostly clear until midnight, then becoming partly cloudy. Patchy fog after midnight. Lows in the mid-50s southwest winds 5 to 10 miles per hour, and on Saturday, mostly cloudy in the morning, then becoming mostly sunny. Patchy fog in the morning. Highs in the upper 60s at the coast of the mid-80s inland. West winds 5 to 10 miles per hour for Saturday night, mostly clear until midnight, then becoming partly cloudy. Lows in the mid-50s west winds 5 to 10 miles per hour for Sunday. Mostly cloudy in the morning, then becoming partly cloudy. Highs from the upper 60s to lower 80s Sunday night and Monday, partly cloudy. Lows in the mid-50s, highs from the mid-60s to lower 80s Monday night and Tuesday, partly cloudy. Patchy fog. Lows in the mid-50s, highs from the upper 60s to mid-80s for Tuesday night. Mostly clear until midnight, then becoming partly cloudy. Lows in the mid-50s and on Wednesday, partly cloudy in the morning, then becoming mostly sunny. High 70s and 80s for Wednesday night, mostly clear until midnight, then becoming partly cloudy. Lows in the upper 50s for Thursday, partly cloudy in the morning, then becoming mostly sunny. High 70s and 80s, low temperatures tonight and highs tomorrow for the selected cities: Santa Cruz, 52 and 80, Monterey, 54 and 69, Salinas, 54 and 70, Hollister, 52 and 80, King City, 51 and 81. The weather overview for the Bay Area and Central Coast: cooler temperatures continue today, warming trend Friday into the weekend. The extended forecast for the Bay Area and Central Coast: Saturday and Saturday night, partly cloudy. Patchy fog in the morning. Highs 65 to 90. Lows 50 to 65. Sunday and Sunday night, mostly cloudy. High 60 to 80. Lows 50 to 60. Monday and Monday night, partly cloudy. Patchy fog in the morning. Patchy fog after midnight. High 65 to 85. Lows 50 to 60. Tuesday and Tuesday night, partly cloudy. Patchy fog in the morning. High 65 to 85. Lows 50 to 65. Wednesday, sunny, warmer. Highs 65 to 90. Sunrise, sunset, and tidal information for the San Francisco Bay Area for Thursday, September 17th. The sunset tonight, 7:14 p.m. The sunrise tomorrow, 6:54 a.m. The sunset tomorrow, 7:12 p.m. Tidal data at the Golden Gate for the afternoon and evening hours today and the morning hours of tomorrow. High tide, 04:02 p.m. at 5.38 feet. 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High tide, 7:32 a.m. at 4.12 feet.

4 knots, pressure 1,019.4 millibars, swell 5 feet every 8 seconds. At Point Reyes Wave Rider buoy water temperature 63, seas 6 feet every 8 seconds. At San Francisco buoy winds west 6 knots, water temperature 61, pressure 1,019.4 millibars, seas 4 feet every 9 seconds. At Half Moon Bay buoy winds west 4 knots, water temperature 62, pressure 1,020.1 millibars, seas 4 feet every 8 seconds. At Monterey Bay buoy winds northwest 8 knots, water temperature 60, pressure 1,019.0 millibars, seas 5 feet every 8 seconds. At Point Sur, Wave Rider buoy water temperature 64, seas 6 feet every 9 seconds. At Cape San Martin buoy winds northwest 12 knots, water temperature 64, pressure 1,019.1 millibars. Seas 4 feet every 16 seconds. Synopsis for the Central California coast and bays including the Monterey Bay, Greater Farallones, and Cordell Bank National Marine Sanctuaries, mild conditions with light to moderate onshore flow will continue through Friday. Moderate to strong northwesterly winds will increase over the weekend, bringing moderate seas to the coastal waters. The marine forecast for San Pablo Bay, Suisun Bay, the West Delta, and the San Francisco Bay north of the Bay Bridge. For tonight, west wind 5 to 10 knots, becoming southwest after midnight. For Friday, southwest wind 5 to 10 knots, rising to 10 to 15 knots in the afternoon. For Friday night, southwest wind 5 to 10 knots. The marine forecast for Monterey Bay. Small craft advisory in effect from Friday afternoon through late Friday night. For tonight, west wind 5 to 10 knots, veering to northeast after midnight. Seas around 3 feet. Wave detail, northwest 2 feet at 8 seconds. For Friday, northwest wind around 5 knots, backing to west 10 to 15 knots in the afternoon. Seas around 3 feet. Wave detail, west 3 feet at 8 seconds. Patchy fog in the morning. For Friday night, west wind 10 to 15 knots, becoming northwest 5 to 10 knots after midnight. Seas 3 to 4 feet. Wave detail, northwest 3 feet at 6 seconds. The coastal waters forecast from Pigeon Point to Point Pinos out to 10 nautical miles. Small craft advisory in effect from Friday afternoon through late Friday night. For tonight, northwest wind 5 to 10 knots, veering to north late. Seas 3 to 4 feet. Wave detail, northwest 3 feet at 8 seconds and south 2 feet at 16 seconds. For Friday, northwest wind 5 to 10 knots, rising to 15 to 25 knots in the afternoon. Seas 3 to 4 feet. Wave detail, northwest 3 feet at 8 seconds and south 2 feet at 14 seconds. For Friday night, northwest wind 15 to 25 knots, easing to 10 to 15 knots after midnight. Seas 3 to 5 feet. Wave detail, northwest 4 feet at 7 seconds. 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This broadcast originates from the National Weather Service office located in Monterey, California, and serves the South Bay and Monterey Bay Area, including the cities of San Jose, Monterey, Salinas, and Santa Cruz. The area forecast for the Peninsula, North Bay, and East Bay? For tonight, mostly clear until midnight, then becoming partly cloudy. Patchy fog after midnight. Lows in the 50s. West winds 5 to 10 miles per hour. For Friday, partly cloudy in the morning, then becoming mostly sunny. Highs in the upper 60s at the coast to the lower 80s inland. West winds up to 5 miles per hour, increasing to 5 to 15 miles per hour in the afternoon. For Friday night, mostly clear until midnight, then becoming partly cloudy. Lows from the 50s to lower 60s, southwest winds 5 to 10 miles per hour, and on Saturday, partly cloudy in the morning, then becoming mostly sunny. Highs in the lower 70s at the coast to the upper 80s.

southwest winds 5 to 10 miles per hour for Saturday night, mostly clear until midnight, then becoming partly cloudy. Lows from the 50s to lower 60s west winds 5 to 10 miles per hour for Sunday. Mostly cloudy in the morning, then becoming partly cloudy. Highs from the mid-60s to upper 70s Sunday night and Monday partly cloudy. Lows from the 50s to lower 60s. Highs from the mid-60s to upper 70s for Monday night. Mostly clear until midnight, then becoming partly cloudy. Lows in the 50s and on Tuesday. Partly cloudy in the morning, then becoming mostly sunny. Highs from the upper 60s to lower 80s Tuesday night through Thursday. Mostly clear. Lows from the 50s to lower 60s. Highs from the lower 70s to mid 80s. Low temperatures tonight and highs tomorrow for the selected cities. San Francisco, 58 and 70. San Francisco Airport, 58 and 73. Redwood City, 58 and 80. Oakland, 58 and 74. Fremont, 58 and 77. Concord, 57 and 86. Livermore, 55 and 83. San Rafael, 56 and 83. Santa Rosa, 51 and 85. Napa, 52 and 80. Fairfield, 57 and 85. These are the 7 p.m. Pacific Daylight Time observations for the San Francisco and Monterey Bay areas on Thursday, September 17th. At San Francisco Airport, it was partly cloudy, temperature 65, dew point 56, relative humidity 72%, west wind at 15 miles an hour, pressure 30.10 inches and rising. At Oakland Airport, it was partly cloudy, temperature 66, dew point 57, relative humidity 72%, west wind at 13 miles an hour, pressure 30.10 inches and rising. At San Jose Airport, it was partly cloudy, temperature 69, dew point 54, relative humidity 58%, northwest wind at 12 miles an hour, pressure 30.08 inches and steady. At Santa Rosa, it was clear, temperature 67, southwest wind at 6, pressure 30.09 and steady. At Concord, it was clear, temperature 69, west wind at 9. At Livermore, it was clear, temperature 67, west wind at 14. At Monterey, it was clear, temperature 65, west wind at 7, pressure 30.11 and rising. At Salinas, it was clear, temperature 66, dew point 55, relative humidity 67%, northwest wind at 10. Here are some observations around California and western Nevada. Skies ranged from clear to partly cloudy. It was 72 at Sacramento, 71 at Los Angeles, 71 at San Diego, and 66 at Reno. Truckee reported 57, South Lake Tahoe reported 53, Blue Canyon reported 54, and Mammoth Lakes reported 57. Local temperature reports around San Francisco Bay for 7 p.m. Downtown San Francisco was 67 degrees. Oakland Museum was 71 degrees. Redwood City was 75 degrees. San Rafael was 75 degrees. The area forecast for the South Bay, including the San Jose metro area and the Santa Clara Valley. For tonight, mostly clear until midnight, then becoming partly cloudy. Patchy fog after midnight. Lows in the 50s. Northwest winds 5 to 10 miles per hour. For Friday, partly cloudy in the morning, then becoming sunny. Patchy fog in the morning. Highs in the mid-70s by the bay, upper 70s to mid-80s inland. Northwest winds up to 5 miles per hour, increasing to 5 to 15 miles per hour in the afternoon. For Friday night, mostly clear. Patchy fog after midnight. Lows in the 50s west winds 5 to 10 miles per hour, and on Saturday, partly cloudy in the morning, then becoming sunny. Patchy fog in the morning. Highs in the upper 70s by the bay, mid to upper 80s inland. Southwest winds up to 5 miles per hour, becoming west in the afternoon. For Saturday night, mostly clear until midnight, then becoming partly cloudy. Lows in the mid-50s west winds 5 to 10 miles per hour for Sunday. Mostly cloudy in the morning, then becoming partly cloudy.

highs from the lower 70s to mid 80s Sunday night and Monday partly cloudy. Lows in the 50s, highs from the 70s to lower 80s Monday night through Thursday. Mostly clear. Lows from the 50s to lower 60s, highs from the upper 70s to lower 90s, low temperatures tonight and highs tomorrow for the selected cities, San Jose, 56 and 79, Mountain View, 57 and 75, Morgan Hill, 54 and 84. The area forecast for the Monterey Bay and Salinas Valley? For tonight, mostly clear until midnight, then becoming partly cloudy. Lows in the lower 50s. Southwest winds 5 to 10 miles per hour, becoming northeast after midnight. For Friday, partly cloudy in the morning, then becoming sunny. Highs in the upper 60s at the coast to the lower 80s inland. Northwest winds up to 5 miles per hour, becoming west 5 to 15 miles per hour in the afternoon. For Friday night, mostly clear until midnight, then becoming partly cloudy. Patchy fog after midnight. Lows in the mid-50s, southwest winds 5 to 10 miles per hour, and on Saturday, mostly cloudy in the morning, then becoming mostly sunny. Patchy fog in the morning. Highs in the upper 60s at the coast of the mid-80s inland. West winds 5 to 10 miles per hour for Saturday night, mostly clear until midnight, then becoming partly cloudy. Lows in the mid-50s, west winds 5 to 10 miles per hour for Sunday. Mostly cloudy in the morning, then becoming partly cloudy. Highs from the upper 60s to lower 80s Sunday night and Monday partly cloudy. Lows in the mid-50s, highs from the mid-60s to lower 80s Monday night and Tuesday partly cloudy. Patchy fog, lows in the mid-50s, highs from the upper 60s to mid-80s for Tuesday night, mostly clear until midnight, then becoming partly cloudy. Lows in the mid-50s and on Wednesday, partly cloudy in the morning, then becoming mostly sunny. High 70s and 80s for Wednesday night, mostly clear until midnight, then becoming partly cloudy. Lows in the upper 50s for Thursday, partly cloudy in the morning, then becoming mostly sunny. High 70s and 80s, low temperatures tonight and highs tomorrow for the selected cities, Santa Cruz, 52 and 80, Monterey, 54 and 69, Salinas, 54 and 70, Hollister, 52 and 80, King City, 51 and 81. The weather overview for the Bay Area and Central Coast, cooler temperatures continue today, warming trend Friday into the weekend. The extended forecast for the Bay Area and Central Coast, Saturday and Saturday night, partly cloudy. Patchy fog in the morning. Highs 65 to 90. Lows 50 to 65. Sunday and Sunday night, mostly cloudy. High 60 to 80. Lows 50 to 60. Monday and Monday night, partly cloudy. Patchy fog in the morning. Patchy fog after midnight. High 65 to 85. Lows 50 to 60. Tuesday and Tuesday night, partly cloudy. Patchy fog in the morning. High 65 to 85. Lows 50 to 65. Wednesday, sunny, warmer. Highs 65 to 90. Sunrise, sunset, and tidal information for the San Francisco Bay Area for Thursday, September 17th. The sunset tonight, 7:14 p.m. The sunrise tomorrow, 6:54 a.m. The sunset tomorrow, 7:12 p.m. Tidal data at the Golden Gate for the afternoon and evening hours today and the morning hours of tomorrow. High tide, 04:02 p.m. at 5.38 feet. Low tide, 11:26 p.m. at 0.86 feet. High tide, 7:32 a.m. at 4.12 feet. Low tide, 11:21 a.m. at 3.67 feet. Here are the buoy observations for 8 p.m. Pacific Daylight Time. An offshore buoy 6, winds northeast at 6 knots, pressure 1,025.4 millibars. An offshore buoy 59, winds north at 12 knots, water temperature 67, pressure 1,023.4 millibars. At buoy 14 near Point Arena, winds south at 2 knots, water temperature 59, pressure 1,020.4 millibars.

13 near Bodega Bay, winds northwest at 6 knots, pressure 1,019.7 millibars. At Point Reyes, wave rider buoy water temperature 63, seas 6 feet, every 9 seconds. At San Francisco Bay, winds northwest at 6 knots, pressure 1,019.3 millibars, swell 4 feet, every 9 seconds. At Half Moon Bay, buoy winds west 6 knots, water temperature 62, pressure 1,020.0 millibars, seas 4 feet, every 10 seconds. At Monterey, buoy winds northwest at 10 knots, water temperature 60, pressure 1,019.1 millibars. At Point Sur, wave rider buoy water temperature 64, seas 6 feet, every 8 seconds. At Cape San Martin, buoy winds northwest at 12 knots, water temperature 64, pressure 1,019.2 millibars. Synopsis for the Central California coast and bays, including the Monterey Bay, Greater Farallones, and Cordell Bank National Marine Sanctuaries, mild conditions with light to moderate onshore flow will continue through Friday. Moderate to strong northwesterly winds will increase over the weekend, bringing moderate seas to the coastal waters. The marine forecast for San Pablo Bay, Suisun Bay, the West Delta, and the San Francisco Bay north of the Bay Bridge. For tonight, west wind 5 to 10 knots, becoming southwest after midnight. For Friday, southwest wind 5 to 10 knots, rising to 10 to 15 knots in the afternoon. For Friday night, southwest wind 5 to 10 knots. The marine forecast for Monterey Bay. Small craft advisory in effect from Friday afternoon through late Friday night. For tonight, west wind 5 to 10 knots, veering to northeast after midnight. Seas around 3 feet. Wave detail, northwest 2 feet at 8 seconds. For Friday, northwest wind around 5 knots, backing to west 10 to 15 knots in the afternoon. Seas around 3 feet. Wave detail, west 3 feet at 8 seconds. Patchy fog in the morning. For Friday night, west wind 10 to 15 knots, becoming northwest 5 to 10 knots after midnight. Seas 3 to 4 feet. Wave detail, northwest 3 feet at 6 seconds. The coastal waters forecast from Pigeon Point to Point Pinos out to 10 nautical miles. Small craft advisory in effect from Friday afternoon through late Friday night. For tonight, northwest wind 5 to 10 knots, veering to north late. Seas 3 to 4 feet. Wave detail, northwest 3 feet at 8 seconds and south 2 feet at 16 seconds. For Friday, northwest wind 5 to 10 knots, rising to 15 to 25 knots in the afternoon. Seas 3 to 4 feet. Wave detail, northwest 3 feet at 8 seconds and south 2 feet at 14 seconds. For Friday night, northwest wind 15 to 25 knots, easing to 10 to 15 knots after midnight. Seas 3 to 5 feet. Wave detail, northwest 4 feet at 7 seconds. The area forecast for the peninsula, North Bay, and East Bay. For tonight, mostly clear until midnight, then becoming partly cloudy. Patchy fog after midnight. Lows in the 50s. West winds 5 to 10 miles per hour. For Friday, partly cloudy in the morning, then becoming mostly sunny. Highs in the upper 60s at the coast to the lower 80s inland. West winds up to 5 miles per hour, increasing to 5 to 15 miles per hour in the afternoon. For Friday night, mostly clear until midnight, then becoming partly cloudy. Lows from the 50s to lower 60s, southwest winds 5 to 10 miles per hour, and on Saturday, partly cloudy in the morning, then becoming mostly sunny. Highs in the lower 70s at the coast to the upper 80s inland. Southwest winds 5 to 10 miles per hour for Saturday night, mostly clear until midnight, then becoming partly cloudy. Lows from the 50s to lower 60s, west winds 5 to 10 miles per hour for Sunday. Mostly cloudy in the morning, then becoming partly cloudy. Highs from the mid-60s to upper 70s Sunday night and Monday partly cloudy. Lows from the 50s to lower 60s, highs from the mid-60s to upper 70s for Monday night, mostly clear until midnight, then becoming partly cloudy. Lows in the

on Tuesday. Partly cloudy in the morning, then becoming mostly sunny. Highs from the upper 60s to lower 80s Tuesday night through Thursday. Mostly clear. Lows from the 50s to lower 60s, highs from the lower 70s to mid 80s, low temperatures tonight and highs tomorrow for the selected cities, San Francisco, 58 and 70, San Francisco Airport, 58 and 73, Redwood City, 58 and 80, Oakland, 58 and 74, Fremont, 58 and 77, Concord, 57 and 86, Livermore, 55 and 83, San Rafael, 56 and 83, Santa Rosa, 51 and 85, Napa, 52 and 80, Fairfield, 57 and 85. These are the 8 p.m. Pacific Daylight Time observations for the San Francisco and Monterey Bay areas on Thursday, September 17th. At San Francisco Airport, it was partly cloudy, temperature 63, dew point 57, relative humidity 81%, west wind at 14 miles an hour, pressure 30.11 inches and rising. At Oakland Airport, it was partly cloudy, temperature 64, dew point 58, relative humidity 80%, west wind at 13 miles an hour, pressure 30.11 inches and rising. At San Jose Airport, it was partly cloudy, temperature 67, dew point 56, relative humidity 67%, north wind at 10 miles an hour, pressure 30.09 inches and rising. At Santa Rosa, it was clear, temperature 63, south wind at 5, pressure 30.10 and rising. At Concord, it was clear, temperature 65, southwest wind at 9. At Livermore, it was clear, temperature 64, west wind at 10. At Monterey, it was clear, temperature 63, southwest wind at 3, pressure 30.12 and rising. At Salinas, it was clear, temperature 64, dew point 56, relative humidity 75%, northwest wind at 6. Here are some observations around California and western Nevada. It was clear, with a temperature of 69 at Sacramento, 71 at Los Angeles, and 64 at Reno. Under clear skies, South Lake Tahoe reported 49, Blue Canyon reported 51, and Mammoth Lakes reported 54. At San Diego, it was partly cloudy, with a temperature of 70. Local temperature reports around San Francisco Bay for 8 p.m. Downtown San Francisco was 66 degrees. Oakland Museum was 68 degrees. Redwood City was 73 degrees. San Rafael was 72 degrees. The area forecast for the South Bay, including the San Jose metro area and the Santa Clara Valley. For tonight, mostly clear until midnight, then becoming partly cloudy. Patchy fog after midnight. Lows in the 50s. Northwest winds 5 to 10 miles per hour. For Friday, partly cloudy in the morning, then becoming sunny. Patchy fog in the morning. Highs in the mid-70s by the bay, upper 70s to mid-80s inland. Northwest winds up to 5 miles per hour, increasing to 5 to 15 miles per hour in the afternoon. For Friday night, mostly clear. Patchy fog after midnight. Lows in the 50s, west winds 5 to 10 miles per hour, and on Saturday, partly cloudy in the morning, then becoming sunny. Patchy fog in the morning. Highs in the upper 70s by the bay, mid to upper 80s inland. Southwest winds up to 5 miles per hour, becoming west in the afternoon. For Saturday night, mostly clear until midnight, then becoming partly cloudy. Lows in the mid-50s, west winds 5 to 10 miles per hour for Sunday. Mostly cloudy in the morning, then becoming partly cloudy. Highs from the lower 70s to mid-80s Sunday night and Monday, partly cloudy. Lows in the 50s, highs from the 70s to lower 80s Monday night through Thursday. Mostly clear. Lows from the 50s to lower 60s, highs from the upper 70s to lower 90s, low temperatures tonight and highs tomorrow for the selected cities, San Jose, 56 and 79, Mountain View, 57 and 75, Morgan Hill, 54 and 84. The area forecast for the Monterey Bay and Salinas Valley.

tonight. Mostly clear until midnight, then becoming partly cloudy. Lows in the lower 50s. Southwest winds 5 to 10 miles per hour, becoming northeast after midnight. For Friday, partly cloudy in the morning, then becoming sunny. Highs in the upper 60s at the coast to the lower 80s inland. Northwest winds up to 5 miles per hour, becoming west 5 to 15 miles per hour in the afternoon. For Friday night, mostly clear until midnight, then becoming partly cloudy. Patchy fog after midnight. Lows in the mid-50s, southwest winds 5 to 10 miles per hour, and on Saturday, mostly cloudy in the morning, then becoming mostly sunny. Patchy fog in the morning. Highs in the upper 60s at the coast of the mid-80s inland. West winds 5 to 10 miles per hour for Saturday night, mostly clear until midnight, then becoming partly cloudy. Lows in the mid-50s, west winds 5 to 10 miles per hour for Sunday. Mostly cloudy in the morning, then becoming partly cloudy. Highs from the upper 60s to lower 80s Sunday night and Monday, partly cloudy. Lows in the mid-50s, highs from the mid-60s to lower 80s Monday night and Tuesday, partly cloudy. Patchy fog, lows in the mid-50s, highs from the upper 60s to mid-80s for Tuesday night, mostly clear until midnight, then becoming partly cloudy. Lows in the mid-50s and on Wednesday, partly cloudy in the morning, then becoming mostly sunny. High 70s and 80s for Wednesday night, mostly clear until midnight, then becoming partly cloudy. Lows in the upper 50s for Thursday, partly cloudy in the morning, then becoming mostly sunny. High 70s and 80s low temperatures tonight and highs tomorrow for these selected cities: Santa Cruz, 52 and 80, Monterey, 54 and 69, Salinas, 54 and 70, Hollister, 52 and 80, King City, 51 and 81. The weather overview for the Bay Area and Central Coast: cooler temperatures continue today, warming trend Friday into the weekend. The extended forecast for the Bay Area and Central Coast: Saturday and Saturday night, partly cloudy. Patchy fog in the morning. Highs 65 to 90. Lows 50 to 65. Sunday and Sunday night, mostly cloudy. High 60 to 80. Lows 50 to 60. Monday and Monday night, partly cloudy. Patchy fog in the morning. Patchy fog after midnight. High 65 to 85. Lows 50 to 60. Tuesday and Tuesday night, partly cloudy. Patchy fog in the morning. High 65 to 85. Lows 50 to 65. Wednesday, sunny, warmer. Highs 65 to 90. Sunrise, sunset, and tidal information for the San Francisco Bay Area for Thursday, September 17th. The sunset tonight, 7:14 p.m. The sunrise tomorrow, 6:54 a.m. The sunset tomorrow, 7:12 p.m. Tidal data at the Golden Gate for the afternoon and evening hours today and the morning hours of tomorrow. High tide, 04:02 p.m. at 5.38 feet. Low tide, 11:26 p.m. at 0.86 feet. High tide, 7:32 a.m. at 4.12 feet. Low tide, 11:21 a.m. at 3.67 feet. Here are the buoy observations for 8 p.m. Pacific Daylight Time. An offshore buoy 6, winds northeast at 6 knots, pressure 1,025.4 millibars. An offshore buoy 59, winds north 10 knots, water temperature 67, pressure 1,023.5 millibars, seas 5 feet, every 8 seconds. At Point Arena buoy, wind southwest 2 knots, water temperature 60, pressure 1,020.6 millibars, seas 5 feet, every 9 seconds. At buoy 13 near Bodega Bay, winds northwest at 6 knots, pressure 1,019.6 millibars, swell 4 feet, every 9 seconds. At Point Reyes Wave Rider buoy, water temperature 63, seas 6 feet, every 9 seconds. At San Francisco buoy, winds northwest at 6 knots, pressure 1,019.3 millibars, swell 4 feet, every 9 seconds. At Half Moon Bay buoy, winds west 6 knots, water temperature

62, pressure 1020.0 millibars, seas 4 feet, every 10 seconds. At Monterey Bay Buoy, winds northwest 10 knots, water temperature 60, pressure 1019.2 millibars, seas 5 feet, every 8 seconds. At Pointzer, Wave Rider Buoy, water temperature 64, seas 6 feet, every 8 seconds. At Cape San Martin Buoy, winds northwest 12 knots, water temperature 64, pressure 1019.2 millibars. Seas 4 feet, every 16 seconds. Synopsis for the Central California coast and bays, including the Monterey Bay, Greater Farallones, and Cordell Bank National Marine Sanctuaries, mild conditions with light to moderate onshore flow will continue through Friday. Moderate to strong northwesterly winds will increase over the weekend, bringing moderate seas to the coastal waters. The marine forecast for San Pablo Bay, Suisun Bay, the West Delta, and the San Francisco Bay north of the Bay Bridge. For tonight, west wind 5 to 10 knots, becoming southwest after midnight. For Friday, southwest wind 5 to 10 knots, rising to 10 to 15 knots in the afternoon. For Friday night, southwest wind 5 to 10 knots. The marine forecast for Monterey Bay. Small craft advisory in effect from Friday afternoon through late Friday night. For tonight, west wind 5 to 10 knots, veering to northeast after midnight. Seas around 3 feet. Wave detail, northwest 2 feet at 8 seconds. For Friday, northwest wind around 5 knots, backing to west 10 to 15 knots in the afternoon. Seas around 3 feet. Wave detail, west 3 feet at 8 seconds. Patchy fog in the morning. For Friday night, west wind 10 to 15 knots, becoming northwest 5 to 10 knots after midnight. Seas 3 to 4 feet. Wave detail, northwest 3 feet at 6 seconds. The coastal waters forecast from Pigeon Point to Point Pinos out to 10 nautical miles. Small craft advisory in effect from Friday afternoon through late Friday night. For tonight, northwest wind 5 to 10 knots, veering to north late. Seas 3 to 4 feet. Wave detail, northwest 3 feet at 8 seconds and south 2 feet at 16 seconds. For Friday, northwest wind 5 to 10 knots, rising to 15 to 25 knots in the afternoon. Seas 3 to 4 feet. Wave detail, northwest 3 feet at 8 seconds and south 2 feet at 14 seconds. For Friday night, northwest wind 15 to 25 knots, easing to 10 to 15 knots after midnight. Seas 3 to 5 feet. Wave detail, northwest 4 feet at 7 seconds. 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This broadcast originates from the National Weather Service office located in Monterey, California, and serves the South Bay and Monterey Bay Area, including the cities of San Jose, Monterey, Salinas, and Santa Cruz. The area forecast for the peninsula, North Bay, and East Bay. For tonight, mostly clear until midnight, then becoming partly cloudy. Patchy fog after midnight. Lows in the 50s. West winds 5 to 10 miles per hour. For Friday, partly cloudy in the morning, then becoming mostly sunny. Highs in the upper 60s at the coast to the lower 80s inland. West winds up to 5 miles per hour, increasing to 5 to 15 miles per hour in the afternoon. For Friday night, mostly clear until midnight, then becoming partly cloudy. Lows from the 50s to lower 60s, southwest winds 5 to 10 miles per hour, and on Saturday, partly cloudy in the morning, then becoming mostly sunny. Highs in the lower 70s at the coast to the upper 80s inland. Southwest winds 5 to 10 miles per hour for Saturday night, mostly clear until midnight, then becoming partly cloudy. Lows from the 50s to lower 60s, west winds 5 to 10 miles per hour for Sunday. Mostly cloudy in the morning, then becoming partly cloudy. Highs from the mid-60s to upper 70s Sunday night and Monday, partly cloudy. Lows from the 50s to lower 60s, highs from the mid-60s to upper 70s for Monday night.

clear until midnight, then becoming partly cloudy. Lows in the 50s, and on Tuesday, partly cloudy in the morning, then becoming mostly sunny. Highs from the upper 60s to lower 80s Tuesday night through Thursday, mostly clear. Lows from the 50s to lower 60s, highs from the lower 70s to mid 80s, low temperatures tonight and highs tomorrow for the selected cities. San Francisco, 58 and 70, San Francisco Airport, 58 and 73, Redwood City, 58 and 80, Oakland, 58 and 74, Fremont, 58 and 77, Concord, 57 and 86, Livermore, 55 and 83, San Rafael, 56 and 83, Santa Rosa, 51 and 85, Napa, 52 and 80, Fairfield, 57 and 85. These are the 8 p.m. Pacific Daylight Time observations for the San Francisco and Monterey Bay areas on Thursday, September 17th. At San Francisco Airport, it was partly cloudy, temperature 63, dew point 57, relative humidity 81%, west wind at 14 miles an hour, pressure 30.11 inches and rising. At Oakland Airport, it was partly cloudy, temperature 64, dew point 58, relative humidity 80%, west wind at 13 miles an hour, pressure 30.11 inches and rising. At San Jose Airport, it was partly cloudy, temperature 67, dew point 56, relative humidity 67%, north wind at 10 miles an hour, pressure 30.09 inches and rising. At Santa Rosa, it was clear, temperature 63, south wind at 5, pressure 30.10 and rising. At Concord, it was clear, temperature 65, southwest wind at 9. At Livermore, it was clear, temperature 64, west wind at 10. At Monterey, it was clear, temperature 63, southwest wind at 3, pressure 30.12 and rising. At Salinas, it was clear, temperature 64, dew point 56, relative humidity 75%, northwest wind at 6. Here are some observations around California and western Nevada. It was clear, with a temperature of 69 at Sacramento, 71 at Los Angeles, and 64 at Reno. Under clear skies, South Lake Tahoe reported 49, Blue Canyon reported 51, and Mammoth Lakes reported 54. At San Diego, it was partly cloudy, with a temperature of 70. Local temperature reports around San Francisco Bay for 8 p.m. Downtown San Francisco was 66 degrees. Oakland Museum was 68 degrees. Redwood City was 73 degrees. San Rafael was 72 degrees. The area forecast for the South Bay, including the San Jose metro area and the Santa Clara Valley. For tonight, mostly clear until midnight, then becoming partly cloudy. Patchy fog after midnight. Lows in the 50s. Northwest winds 5 to 10 miles per hour. For Friday, partly cloudy in the morning, then becoming sunny. Patchy fog in the morning. Highs in the mid-70s by the bay, upper 70s to mid-80s inland. Northwest winds up to 5 miles per hour, increasing to 5 to 15 miles per hour in the afternoon. For Friday night, mostly clear. Patchy fog after midnight. Lows in the 50s, west winds 5 to 10 miles per hour, and on Saturday, partly cloudy in the morning, then becoming sunny. Patchy fog in the morning. Highs in the upper 70s by the bay, mid to upper 80s inland. Southwest winds up to 5 miles per hour, becoming west in the afternoon. For Saturday night, mostly clear until midnight, then becoming partly cloudy. Lows in the mid-50s, west winds 5 to 10 miles per hour for Sunday. Mostly cloudy in the morning, then becoming partly cloudy. Highs from the lower 70s to mid-80s Sunday night and Monday, partly cloudy. Lows in the 50s, highs from the 70s to lower 80s Monday night through Thursday. Mostly clear. Lows from the 50s to lower 60s, highs from the upper 70s to lower 90s, low temperatures tonight and highs tomorrow for the selected cities, San Jose, 56 and 79, Mountain View, 57 and 75, Morgan Hill, 54 and 84.

the area forecast for the Monterey Bay and Salinas Valley for tonight. Mostly clear until midnight, then becoming partly cloudy. Lows in the lower 50s. Southwest winds 5 to 10 miles per hour, becoming northeast after midnight. For Friday, partly cloudy in the morning, then becoming sunny. Highs in the upper 60s at the coast to the lower 80s inland. Northwest winds up to 5 miles per hour, becoming west 5 to 15 miles per hour in the afternoon. For Friday night, mostly clear until midnight, then becoming partly cloudy. Patchy fog after midnight. Lows in the mid-50s, southwest winds 5 to 10 miles per hour, and on Saturday, mostly cloudy in the morning, then becoming mostly sunny. Patchy fog in the morning. Highs in the upper 60s at the coast of the mid-80s inland. West winds 5 to 10 miles per hour for Saturday night, mostly clear until midnight, then becoming partly cloudy. Lows in the mid-50s, west winds 5 to 10 miles per hour for Sunday. Mostly cloudy in the morning, then becoming partly cloudy. Highs from the upper 60s to lower 80s Sunday night and Monday, partly cloudy. Lows in the mid-50s, highs from the mid-60s to lower 80s Monday night and Tuesday, partly cloudy. Highs from the upper 60s to lower 80s Sunday night and Monday, partly cloudy. Lows in the mid-50s, highs from the mid-60s to lower 80s Monday night and Tuesday, partly cloudy. Patchy fog, lows in the mid-50s, highs from the upper 60s to mid-80s for Tuesday night, mostly clear until midnight, then becoming partly cloudy. Lows in the mid-50s and on Wednesday, partly cloudy in the morning, then becoming mostly sunny. High 70s and 80s for Wednesday night, mostly clear until midnight, then becoming partly cloudy. Lows in the upper 50s for Thursday, partly cloudy in the morning, then becoming mostly sunny. High 70s and 80s low temperatures tonight and highs tomorrow for these selected cities: Santa Cruz, 52 and 80, Monterey, 54 and 69, Salinas, 54 and 70, Hollister, 52 and 80, King City, 51 and 81. The weather overview for the Bay Area and Central Coast: cooler temperatures continue today, warming trend Friday into the weekend. The extended forecast for the Bay Area and Central Coast: Saturday and Saturday night, partly cloudy. Patchy fog in the morning. Highs 65 to 90. Lows 50 to 65. Sunday and Sunday night, mostly cloudy. High 60 to 80. Lows 50 to 60. Monday and Monday night, partly cloudy. Patchy fog in the morning. Patchy fog after midnight. High 65 to 85. Lows 50 to 60. Tuesday and Tuesday night, partly cloudy. Patchy fog in the morning. High 65 to 85. Lows 50 to 65. Wednesday, sunny, warmer. Highs 65 to 90. Sunrise, sunset, and tidal information for the San Francisco Bay Area for Thursday, September 17th. The sunset tonight, 7:14 p.m. The sunrise tomorrow, 6:54 a.m. The sunset tomorrow, 7:12 p.m. Tidal data at the Golden Gate for the afternoon and evening hours today and the morning hours of tomorrow. High tide, 04:02 p.m. at 5.38 feet. Low tide, 11:26 p.m. at 0.86 feet. High tide, 7:32 a.m. at 4.12 feet. Low tide, 11:21 a.m. at 3.67 feet. Here are the buoy observations for 8 p.m. Pacific Daylight Time. An offshore buoy 6, winds northeast at 6 knots, pressure 1,025.4 millibars. An offshore buoy 59, winds north 10 knots, water temperature 67, pressure 1,023.5 millibars, seas 5 feet, every 8 seconds. At Point Arena buoy, wind southwest 2 knots, water temperature 60, pressure 1,020.6 millibars, seas 5 feet, every 9 seconds. At buoy 13 near Bodega Bay, winds northwest at 6 knots, pressure 1,019.6 millibars, swell 4 feet, every 9 seconds. At Point Reyes Wave Rider buoy, water temperature

seconds. At San Francisco Bay, winds northwest at 6 knots, pressure 1,019.3 millibars, swell 4 feet, every 9 seconds. At Half Moon Bay, Bowie winds west 6 knots, water temperature 62, pressure 1,020.0 millibars, seas 4 feet, every 10 seconds. At Monterey Bay, Bowie winds northwest 10 knots, water temperature 60, pressure 1,019.2 millibars, seas 5 feet, every 8 seconds. At Pointer, Wave Rider Buoy water temperature 64, seas 6 feet, every 8 seconds. At Cape San Martin Buoy winds northwest 12 knots, water temperature 64, pressure 1,019.2 millibars. Seas 4 feet, every 16 seconds. Synopsis for the Central California coast and bays including the Monterey Bay, Greater Farallones, and Cordell Bank National Marine Sanctuaries, mild conditions with light to moderate onshore flow will continue through Friday. Moderate to strong northwesterly winds will increase over the weekend, bringing moderate seas to the coastal waters. The marine forecast for San Pablo Bay, Suisun Bay, the West Delta, and the San Francisco Bay north of the Bay Bridge. For tonight, west wind 5 to 10 knots, becoming southwest after midnight. For Friday, southwest wind 5 to 10 knots, rising to 10 to 15 knots in the afternoon. For Friday night, southwest wind 5 to 10 knots. The marine forecast for Monterey Bay. Small craft advisory in effect from Friday afternoon through late Friday night. For tonight, west wind 5 to 10 knots, veering to northeast after midnight. Seas around 3 feet. Wave detail, northwest 2 feet at 8 seconds. For Friday, northwest wind around 5 knots, backing to west 10 to 15 knots in the afternoon. Seas around 3 feet. Wave detail, west 3 feet at 8 seconds. Patchy fog in the morning. For Friday night, west wind 10 to 15 knots, becoming northwest 5 to 10 knots after midnight. Seas 3 to 4 feet. Wave detail, northwest 3 feet at 6 seconds. The coastal waters forecast from Pigeon Point to Point Pinos out to 10 nautical miles. Small craft advisory in effect from Friday afternoon through late Friday night. For tonight, northwest wind 5 to 10 knots, veering to north late. Seas 3 to 4 feet. Wave detail, northwest 3 feet at 8 seconds and south 2 feet at 16 seconds. For Friday, northwest wind 5 to 10 knots, rising to 15 to 25 knots in the afternoon. Seas 3 to 4 feet. Wave detail, northwest 3 feet at 8 seconds and south 2 feet at 14 seconds. For Friday night, northwest wind 15 to 25 knots, easing to 10 to 15 knots after midnight. Seas 3 to 5 feet. Wave detail, northwest 4 feet at 7 seconds. The area forecast for the peninsula, North Bay, and East Bay. For tonight, mostly clear until midnight, then becoming partly cloudy. Patchy fog after midnight. Lows in the 50s. West winds 5 to 10 miles per hour. For Friday, partly cloudy in the morning, then becoming mostly sunny. Highs in the upper 60s at the coast to the lower 80s inland. West winds up to 5 miles per hour, increasing to 5 to 15 miles per hour in the afternoon. For Friday night, mostly clear until midnight, then becoming partly cloudy. Lows from the 50s to lower 60s, southwest winds 5 to 10 miles per hour, and on Saturday, partly cloudy in the morning, then becoming mostly sunny. Highs in the lower 70s at the coast to the upper 80s inland. Southwest winds 5 to 10 miles per hour for Saturday night, mostly clear until midnight, then becoming partly cloudy. Lows from the 50s to lower 60s, west winds 5 to 10 miles per hour for Sunday. Mostly cloudy in the morning, then becoming partly cloudy. Highs from the mid-60s to upper 70s Sunday night and Monday, partly cloudy. Lows from the 50s to lower 60s, highs from the mid-60s to upper 70s for Monday night, mostly clear until midnight, then becoming partly cloudy. Lows in the 50s and on Tuesday, partly cloudy in the morning, then becoming mostly sunny.
Highs from the upper 60s to lower 80s Tuesday night through Thursday. Mostly clear. Lows from the 50s to lower 60s. Highs from the lower 70s to mid 80s. Low temperatures tonight and highs tomorrow for the selected cities. San Francisco, 58 and 70. San Francisco Airport, 58 and 73. Redwood City, 58 and 80. Oakland, 58 and 74. Fremont, 58 and 77. Concord, 57 and 86. Livermore, 55 and 83. San Rafael, 56 and 83. Santa Rosa, 51 and 85. Napa, 52 and 80. Fairfield, 57 and 85. These are the 8 p.m. Pacific Daylight Time observations for the San Francisco and Monterey Bay areas on Thursday, September 17th. At San Francisco Airport, it was partly cloudy, temperature 63, dew point 57, relative humidity 81%, west wind at 14 miles an hour, pressure 30.11 inches and rising. At Oakland Airport, it was partly cloudy, temperature 64, dew point 58, relative humidity 80%, west wind at 13 miles an hour, pressure 30.11 inches and rising. At San Jose Airport, it was partly cloudy, temperature 67, dew point 56, relative humidity 67%, north wind at 10 miles an hour, pressure 30.09 inches and rising. At Santa Rosa, it was clear, temperature 63, south wind at 5, pressure 30.10 and rising. At Concord, it was clear, temperature 65, southwest wind at 9. At Livermore, it was clear, temperature 64, west wind at 10. At Monterey, it was clear, temperature 63, southwest wind at 3, pressure 30.12 and rising. At Salinas, it was clear, temperature 64, dew point 56, relative humidity 75%, northwest wind at 6. Here are some observations around California and western Nevada. It was clear, with a temperature of 69 at Sacramento, 71 at Los Angeles, and 64 at Reno. Under clear skies, South Lake Tahoe reported 49, Blue Canyon reported 51, and Mammoth Lakes reported 54. At San Diego, it was partly cloudy, with a temperature of 70. Local temperature reports around San Francisco Bay for 8 p.m. Downtown San Francisco was 66 degrees. Oakland Museum was 68 degrees. Redwood City was 73 degrees. San Rafael was 72 degrees. The area forecast for the South Bay, including the San Jose metro area and the Santa Clara Valley. For tonight, mostly clear until midnight, then becoming partly cloudy. Patchy fog after midnight. Lows in the 50s. Northwest winds 5 to 10 miles per hour. For Friday, partly cloudy in the morning, then becoming sunny. Patchy fog in the morning. Highs in the mid-70s by the bay, upper 70s to mid-80s inland. Northwest winds up to 5 miles per hour, increasing to 5 to 15 miles per hour in the afternoon. For Friday night, mostly clear. Patchy fog after midnight. Lows in the 50s, west winds 5 to 10 miles per hour, and on Saturday, partly cloudy in the morning, then becoming sunny. Patchy fog in the morning. Highs in the upper 70s by the bay, mid to upper 80s inland. Southwest winds up to 5 miles per hour, becoming west in the afternoon. For Saturday night, mostly clear until midnight, then becoming partly cloudy. Lows in the mid-50s, west winds 5 to 10 miles per hour for Sunday. Mostly cloudy in the morning, then becoming partly cloudy. Highs from the lower 70s to mid-80s Sunday night and Monday, partly cloudy. Lows in the 50s, highs from the 70s to lower 80s Monday night through Thursday. Mostly clear. Lows from the 50s to lower 60s, highs from the upper 70s to lower 90s, low temperatures tonight and highs tomorrow for the selected cities, San Jose, 56 and 79, Mountain View, 57 and 75, Morgan Hill, 54 and 84. The area forecast for the Monterey Bay and Salinas Valley? For tonight, mostly clear until midnight, then becoming partly cloudy.

lows in the lower 50s. Southwest winds 5 to 10 miles per hour, becoming northeast after midnight. For Friday, partly cloudy in the morning, then becoming sunny. Highs in the upper 60s at the coast to the lower 80s inland. Northwest winds up to 5 miles per hour, becoming west 5 to 15 miles per hour in the afternoon. For Friday night, mostly clear until midnight, then becoming partly cloudy. Patchy fog after midnight. Lows in the mid-50s, southwest winds 5 to 10 miles per hour, and on Saturday, mostly cloudy in the morning, then becoming mostly sunny. Patchy fog in the morning. Highs in the upper 60s at the coast of the mid-80s inland. West winds 5 to 10 miles per hour for Saturday night, mostly clear until midnight, then becoming partly cloudy. Lows in the mid-50s, west winds 5 to 10 miles per hour for Sunday. Mostly cloudy in the morning, then becoming partly cloudy. Highs from the upper 60s to lower 80s Sunday night and Monday, partly cloudy. Lows in the mid-50s, highs from the mid-60s to lower 80s Monday night and Tuesday, partly cloudy. Patchy fog, lows in the mid-50s, highs from the upper 60s to mid-80s for Tuesday night, mostly clear until midnight, then becoming partly cloudy. Lows in the mid-50s and on Wednesday, partly cloudy in the morning, then becoming mostly sunny. High 70s and 80s for Wednesday night, mostly clear until midnight, then becoming partly cloudy. Lows in the upper 50s for Thursday, partly cloudy in the morning, then becoming mostly sunny. High 70s and 80s low temperatures tonight and highs tomorrow for these selected cities: Santa Cruz, 52 and 80, Monterey, 54 and 69, Salinas, 54 and 70, Hollister, 52 and 80, King City, 51 and 81. The weather overview for the Bay Area and Central Coast: cooler temperatures continue today, warming trend Friday into the weekend. The extended forecast for the Bay Area and Central Coast: Saturday and Saturday night, partly cloudy. Patchy fog in the morning. Highs 65 to 90. Lows 50 to 65. Sunday and Sunday night, mostly cloudy. High 60 to 80. Lows 50 to 60. Monday and Monday night, partly cloudy. Patchy fog in the morning. Patchy fog after midnight. High 65 to 85. Lows 50 to 60. Tuesday and Tuesday night, partly cloudy. Patchy fog in the morning. High 65 to 85. Lows 50 to 65. Wednesday, sunny, warmer. Highs 65 to 90. Sunrise, sunset, and tidal information for the San Francisco Bay Area for Thursday, September 17th. The sunset tonight, 7:14 p.m. The sunrise tomorrow, 6:54 a.m. The sunset tomorrow, 7:12 p.m. Tidal data at the Golden Gate for the afternoon and evening hours today and the morning hours of tomorrow. High tide, 04:02 p.m. at 5.38 feet. Low tide, 11:26 p.m. at 0.86 feet. High tide, 7:32 a.m. at 4.12 feet. Low tide, 11:21 a.m. at 3.67 feet. Here are the buoy observations for 8 p.m. Pacific Daylight Time. An offshore buoy 6, winds northeast at 6 knots, pressure 1,025.4 millibars. An offshore buoy 59, winds north 10 knots, water temperature 67, pressure 1,023.5 millibars, seas 5 feet, every 8 seconds. At Point Arena buoy, wind southwest 2 knots, water temperature 60, pressure 1,020.6 millibars, seas 5 feet, every 9 seconds. At buoy 13 near Bodega Bay, winds northwest at 6 knots, pressure 1,019.6 millibars, swell 4 feet, every 9 seconds. At Point Reyes Wave Rider buoy, water temperature 63, seas 6 feet, every 9 seconds. At San Francisco buoy, winds northwest at 6 knots, pressure 1,019.3 millibars, swell 4 feet, every 9 seconds. At Half Moon Bay buoy, winds west 6 knots, water temperature 62, pressure 1,020.0 millibars,

westerly winds will increase over the weekend, bringing moderate seas to the coastal waters. The marine forecast for San Pablo Bay, Suisun Bay, the West Delta, and the San Francisco Bay north of the Bay Bridge. For tonight, west wind 5 to 10 knots, becoming southwest after midnight. For Friday, southwest wind 5 to 10 knots, rising to 10 to 15 knots in the afternoon. For Friday night, southwest wind 5 to 10 knots. The marine forecast for Monterey Bay. Small craft advisory in effect from Friday afternoon through late Friday night. For tonight, west wind 5 to 10 knots, veering to northeast after midnight. Seas around 3 feet. Wave detail, northwest 2 feet at 8 seconds. For Friday, northwest wind around 5 knots, backing to west 10 to 15 knots in the afternoon. Seas around 3 feet. Wave detail, west 3 feet at 8 seconds. Patchy fog in the morning. For Friday night, west wind 10 to 15 knots, becoming northwest 5 to 10 knots after midnight. Seas 3 to 4 feet. Wave detail, northwest 3 feet at 6 seconds. The coastal waters forecast from Pigeon Point to Point Pinos out to 10 nautical miles. Small craft advisory in effect from Friday afternoon through late Friday night. For tonight, northwest wind 5 to 10 knots, veering to north late. Seas 3 to 4 feet. Wave detail, northwest 3 feet at 8 seconds and south 2 feet at 16 seconds. For Friday, northwest wind 5 to 10 knots, rising to 15 to 25 knots in the afternoon. Seas 3 to 4 feet. Wave detail, northwest 3 feet at 8 seconds and south 2 feet at 14 seconds. For Friday night, northwest wind 15 to 25 knots, easing to 10 to 15 knots after midnight. Seas 3 to 5 feet. Wave detail, northwest 4 feet at 7 seconds. 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This broadcast originates from the National Weather Service office located in Monterey, California, and serves the South Bay and Monterey Bay Area, including the cities of San Jose, Monterey, Salinas, and Santa Cruz. The area forecast for the peninsula, North Bay, and East Bay. For tonight, mostly clear until midnight, then becoming partly cloudy. Patchy fog after midnight. Lows in the 50s. West winds 5 to 10 miles per hour. For Friday, partly cloudy in the morning, then becoming mostly sunny. Highs in the upper 60s at the coast to the lower 80s inland. West winds up to 5 miles per hour, increasing to 5 to 15 miles per hour in the afternoon. For Friday night, mostly clear until midnight, then becoming partly cloudy. Lows from the 50s to lower 60s, southwest winds 5 to 10 miles per hour, and on Saturday, partly cloudy in the morning, then becoming mostly sunny. Highs in the lower 70s at the coast to the upper 80s inland. Southwest winds 5 to 10 miles per hour for Saturday night, mostly clear until midnight, then becoming partly cloudy. Lows from the 50s to lower 60s, west winds 5 to 10 miles per hour for Sunday. Mostly cloudy in the morning, then becoming partly cloudy. Highs from the mid-60s to upper 70s Sunday night and Monday, partly cloudy. Lows from the 50s to lower 60s, highs from the mid-60s to upper 70s for Monday night, mostly clear until midnight, then becoming partly cloudy. Lows in the 50s and on Tuesday, partly cloudy in the morning, then becoming mostly sunny. Highs from the upper 60s to lower 80s Tuesday night through Thursday, mostly clear. Lows from the 50s to lower 60s, highs from the lower 70s to mid 80s, low temperatures tonight and highs tomorrow for these selected cities: San Francisco, 58 and 70, San Francisco Airport, 58 and 73, Redwood City, 58 and 80, Oakland, 58 and 74, Fremont, 58 and 77, Concord, 57 and 86, Livermore, 55 and 83, San Rafael, 56 and 83, Santa Rosa, 51 and 85, Napa, 52 and 80, Fairfield, 57 and 85.

These are the 8 p.m. Pacific Daylight Time observations for the San Francisco and Monterey Bay areas on Thursday, September 17th. At San Francisco Airport, it was partly cloudy, temperature 63, dew point 57, relative humidity 81%, west wind at 14 miles an hour, pressure 30.11 inches and rising. At Oakland Airport, it was partly cloudy, temperature 64, dew point 58, relative humidity 80%, west wind at 13 miles an hour, pressure 30.11 inches and rising. At San Jose Airport, it was partly cloudy, temperature 67, dew point 56, relative humidity 67%, north wind at 10 miles an hour, pressure 30.09 inches and rising. At Santa Rosa, it was clear, temperature 63, south wind at 5, pressure 30.10 and rising. At Concord, it was clear, temperature 65, southwest wind at 9. At Livermore, it was clear, temperature 64, west wind at 10. At Monterey, it was clear, temperature 63, southwest wind at 3, pressure 30.12 and rising. At Salinas, it was clear, temperature 64, dew point 56, relative humidity 75%, northwest wind at 6. Here are some observations around California and western Nevada. It was clear, with a temperature of 69 at Sacramento, 71 at Los Angeles, and 64 at Reno. Under clear skies, South Lake Tahoe reported 49, Blue Canyon reported 51, and Mammoth Lakes reported 54. At San Diego, it was partly cloudy, with a temperature of 70. Local temperature reports around San Francisco Bay for 8 p.m. Downtown San Francisco was 66 degrees. Oakland Museum was 68 degrees. Redwood City was 73 degrees. San Rafael was 72 degrees. The area forecast for the South Bay, including the San Jose metro area and the Santa Clara Valley. For tonight, mostly clear until midnight, then becoming partly cloudy. Patchy fog after midnight. Lows in the 50s. Northwest winds 5 to 10 miles per hour. For Friday, partly cloudy in the morning, then becoming sunny. Patchy fog in the morning. Highs in the mid-70s by the bay, upper 70s to mid-80s inland. Northwest winds up to 5 miles per hour, increasing to 5 to 15 miles per hour in the afternoon. For Friday night, mostly clear. Patchy fog after midnight. Lows in the 50s, west winds 5 to 10 miles per hour, and on Saturday, partly cloudy in the morning, then becoming sunny. Patchy fog in the morning. Highs in the upper 70s by the bay, mid to upper 80s inland. Southwest winds up to 5 miles per hour, becoming west in the afternoon. For Saturday night, mostly clear until midnight, then becoming partly cloudy. Lows in the mid-50s, west winds 5 to 10 miles per hour for Sunday. Mostly cloudy in the morning, then becoming partly cloudy. Highs from the lower 70s to mid-80s Sunday night and Monday, partly cloudy. Lows in the 50s, highs from the 70s to lower 80s Monday night through Thursday. Mostly clear. Lows from the 50s to lower 60s, highs from the upper 70s to lower 90s, low temperatures tonight and highs tomorrow for the selected cities, San Jose, 56 and 79, Mountain View, 57 and 75, Morgan Hill, 54 and 84. The area forecast for the Monterey Bay and Salinas Valley? For tonight, mostly clear until midnight, then becoming partly cloudy. Lows in the lower 50s. Southwest winds 5 to 10 miles per hour, becoming northeast after midnight. For Friday, partly cloudy in the morning, then becoming sunny. Highs in the upper 60s at the coast to the lower 80s inland. Northwest winds up to 5 miles per hour, becoming west 5 to 15 miles per hour in the afternoon. For Friday night, mostly clear until midnight, then becoming partly cloudy. Patchy fog after midnight. Lows in the mid-50s, southwest winds 5 to 10 miles per hour, and on Saturday, mostly cloudy in the morning, then becoming mostly sunny. Patchy fog in the morning. Highs in the upper 60s.

at the coast of the mid-80s inland. West winds 5 to 10 miles per hour for Saturday night, mostly clear until midnight, then becoming partly cloudy. Lows in the mid-50s west winds 5 to 10 miles per hour for Sunday. Mostly cloudy in the morning, then becoming partly cloudy. Highs from the upper 60s to lower 80s Sunday night and Monday partly cloudy. Lows in the mid-50s, highs from the mid-60s to lower 80s Monday night and Tuesday partly cloudy. Patchy fog, lows in the mid-50s, highs from the upper 60s to mid-80s for Tuesday night, mostly clear until midnight, then becoming partly cloudy. Lows in the mid-50s and on Wednesday, partly cloudy in the morning, then becoming mostly sunny. High 70s and 80s for Wednesday night, mostly clear until midnight, then becoming partly cloudy. Lows in the upper 50s for Thursday, partly cloudy in the morning, then becoming mostly sunny. High 70s and 80s low temperatures tonight and highs tomorrow for the selected cities, Santa Cruz, 52 and 80, Monterey, 54 and 69, Salinas, 54 and 70, Hollister, 52 and 80, King City, 51 and 81. The area forecast for the Monterey Bay and Salinas Valley? For the rest of tonight, mostly clear until midnight, then becoming partly cloudy. Lows in the lower 50s. South winds around 5 miles per hour, becoming northeast up to 5 miles per hour after midnight. For Friday, partly cloudy in the morning, then becoming sunny. Highs in the upper 60s at the coast to the lower 80s inland. Northwest winds up to 5 miles per hour, becoming west 5 to 15 miles per hour in the afternoon. For Friday night, mostly clear until midnight, then becoming partly cloudy. Patchy fog after midnight. Lows in the mid-50s, southwest winds 5 to 10 miles per hour, and on Saturday, mostly cloudy in the morning, then becoming mostly sunny. Patchy fog in the morning. Highs in the upper 60s at the coast of the mid-80s inland. West winds 5 to 10 miles per hour for the Saturday night, partly cloudy until midnight, then becoming mostly cloudy. Lows in the mid-50s, west winds 5 to 10 miles per hour for Sunday. Mostly cloudy in the morning, then becoming partly cloudy. Highs from the mid-60s to lower 80s for Sunday night, partly cloudy until midnight, then becoming mostly cloudy. Lows from the lower to mid-50s and on Monday. Mostly cloudy in the morning, then becoming mostly sunny. Highs from the mid-60s to lower 80s Monday night and Tuesday partly cloudy. Patchy fog, lows from the lower to mid-50s, highs from the lower 70s to mid-80s Tuesday night and Wednesday partly cloudy. Lows in the mid-50s, highs from the mid-70s to lower 90s Wednesday night and Thursday mostly clear. Lows in the upper 50s, highs from the mid-70s to upper 80s low temperatures tonight and highs tomorrow for the selected cities, Santa Cruz, 52 and 80, Monterey, 54 and 68, Salinas, 54 and 70, Hollister, 52 and 79, King City, 51 and 81. The weather overview for the Bay Area and Central Coast, cooler temperatures continue today, warming trend Friday into the weekend. The extended forecast for the Bay Area and Central Coast, Saturday and Saturday night, partly cloudy. Patchy fog in the morning. Highs 65 to 90. Lows 50 to 65. Sunday and Sunday night, mostly cloudy. High 60 to 80. Lows 50 to 60. Monday and Monday night, partly cloudy. Patchy fog in the morning. Patchy fog after midnight. High 65 to 85. Lows 50 to 60. Tuesday and Tuesday night, partly cloudy. Patchy fog in the morning. High 65 to 85. Lows 50 to 65. Wednesday, sunny, warmer. Highs 65 to 90. Sunrise, sunset, and tidal information for the San Francisco Bay Area for Thursday, September 17th. The sunset tonight, 7:14 p.m. The sunrise tomorrow, 6:54 a.m. The sunset tomorrow, 7:12 p.m. Tidal data at the Golden Gate for the afternoon and evening hours today and the morning hours of tomorrow. High tide, 04:02 p.m. at 5.38 feet.

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Here are the buoy observations for 9 p.m. Pacific Daylight Time. An offshore buoy 6 winds northeast at 6 knots, pressure 1,025.6 millibars. An offshore buoy 59 winds north at 10 knots, water temperature 67, pressure 1,023.7 millibars. At buoy 14 Air Point Arena winds calm, water temperature 60, pressure 1,020.9 millibars. At buoy 13 near Bodega Bay winds northwest at 6 knots, pressure 1,020.0 millibars. At Point Reyes Wave Rider buoy water temperature 63, seas 6 feet, every 9 seconds. At San Francisco buoy winds northwest at 6 knots, water temperature 61, pressure 1,019.8 millibars. At Half Moon Bay buoy winds west 6 knots, water temperature 62, pressure 1,020.3 millibars, seas 4 feet, every 9 seconds. At Monterey buoy winds northwest at 10 knots, water temperature 60, pressure 1,019.7 millibars. At Pointzer, Wave Rider buoy water temperature 64, seas 5 feet, every 8 seconds. At Cape San Martin buoy winds northwest at 12 knots, water temperature 64, pressure 1,019.6 millibars. Synopsis for the Central California coast and bays including the Monterey Bay, Greater Farallones, and Cordell Bank National Marine Sanctuaries, west to northwest gentle breezes become moderate to fresh by Friday afternoon into the weekend. Strong gusts up to 30 knots are possible across the northern coastal waters, Big Sur coastal jet region, and the Monterey Bay region Friday into Saturday. Winds gradually diminish across the southern coastal waters by Saturday evening, but remain elevated across the north. Slight to moderate wind-driven seas persist through the weekend and steadily build to rough by early next week. The marine forecast for San Pablo Bay, Suisun Bay, the West Delta, and the San Francisco Bay north of the Bay Bridge. For tonight, west wind 5 to 10 knots, becoming southwest after midnight. For Friday, southwest wind 5 to 10 knots, rising to 10 to 15 knots in the afternoon. For Friday night, southwest wind 5 to 10 knots. The marine forecast for Monterey Bay. Small craft advisory in effect from Friday afternoon through late Friday night. For tonight, west wind 5 to 10 knots, veering to north after midnight. Seas around 3 feet. Wave detail, northwest 2 feet at 8 seconds. For Friday, northwest wind around 5 knots, backing to west 10 to 20 knots in the afternoon. Seas around 3 feet. Wave detail, west 3 feet at 8 seconds. Patchy fog in the morning. For Friday night, northwest wind 10 to 15 knots, easing to 5 to 10 knots after midnight. Seas 3 to 4 feet. Wave detail, northwest 3 feet at 6 seconds. The coastal waters forecast from Pigeon Point to Point Pinos out to 10 nautical miles. Small craft advisory in effect from Friday afternoon through late Friday night. For tonight, northwest wind 5 to 10 knots, veering to north late. Seas 3 to 4 feet. Wave detail, northwest 3 feet at 8 seconds and south 2 feet at 16 seconds. For Friday, northwest wind 5 to 10 knots, rising to 15 to 20 knots in the afternoon. Seas 3 to 4 feet. Wave detail, northwest 3 feet at 8 seconds and south 2 feet at 14 seconds. For Friday night, northwest wind 15 to 20 knots, easing to 10 to 15 knots after midnight. Seas 3 to 5 feet. Wave detail, northwest 4 feet at 7 seconds. The area forecast for the peninsula, North Bay, and East Bay. For the rest of tonight, mostly clear until midnight, then becoming partly cloudy. Patchy fog after midnight. Lows in the 50s. West winds up to 5 miles per hour. For Friday, partly cloudy in the morning, then becoming mostly sunny.

highs in the upper 60s at the coast to the lower 80s inland. West winds up to 5 miles per hour, increasing to 5 to 15 miles per hour in the afternoon. For Friday night, mostly clear until midnight, then becoming partly cloudy. Lows in the 50s, west winds 5 to 10 miles per hour, and on Saturday, partly cloudy in the morning, then becoming mostly sunny. Highs in the lower 70s at the coast to the upper 80s inland. Southwest winds 5 to 10 miles per hour for the Saturday night, mostly clear until midnight, then becoming partly cloudy. Lows in the 50s, west winds 5 to 10 miles per hour for Sunday. Mostly cloudy in the morning, then becoming partly cloudy. Highs 60s and 70s Sunday night and Monday, partly cloudy. Lows in the 50s, highs from the mid-60s to upper 70s for Monday night, mostly clear until midnight, then becoming partly cloudy. Lows from the 50s to lower 60s, and on Tuesday, partly cloudy in the morning, then becoming mostly sunny. Highs from the upper 60s to lower 80s Tuesday night through Thursday, mostly clear. Lows from the mid-50s to lower 60s, highs from the mid-70s to upper 80s, low temperatures tonight and highs tomorrow for these selected cities: San Francisco, 58 and 69, San Francisco Airport, 58 and 72, Redwood City, 58 and 79, Oakland, 58 and 74, Fremont, 58 and 76, Concord, 57 and 86, Livermore, 55 and 83, San Rafael, 56 and 82, Santa Rosa, 51 and 84, Napa, 52 and 80, Fairfield, 57 and 84. These are the 9 p.m. Pacific Daylight Time observations for the San Francisco and Monterey Bay areas on Thursday, September 17th. At San Francisco Airport, it was partly cloudy, temperature 62, dew point 57, relative humidity 83%, west wind at 13 miles an hour, pressure 30.12 inches and rising. At Oakland Airport, it was partly cloudy, temperature 63, dew point 57, relative humidity 81%, west wind at 6 miles an hour, pressure 30.12 inches and rising. At San Jose Airport, it was partly cloudy, temperature 65, dew point 57, relative humidity 75%, north wind at 13 miles an hour, pressure 30.12 inches and rising. At Santa Rosa, it was clear, temperature 60, south wind at 5, pressure 30.11 and rising. At Concord, it was clear, temperature 63, west wind at 3. At Livermore, it was clear, temperature 62, west wind at 9. At Monterey, it was clear, temperature 62, southwest wind at 3, pressure 30.13 and rising. At Salinas, it was clear, temperature 63, dew point 56, relative humidity 78%, west wind at 6. Here are some observations around California and western Nevada. Skies ranged from clear to partly cloudy. It was 66 at Sacramento, 70 at Los Angeles, 70 at San Diego, and 63 at Reno. Truckee reported 45, South Lake Tahoe reported 47, Blue Canyon reported 49, and Mammoth Lakes reported 50. Local temperature reports around San Francisco Bay for 9 p.m. Downtown San Francisco was 63 degrees. Oakland Museum was 65 degrees. Redwood City was 66 degrees. San Rafael was 68 degrees. The area forecast for the South Bay, including the San Jose metro area and the Santa Clara Valley. For the rest of tonight, mostly clear until midnight, then becoming partly cloudy. Patchy fog after midnight. Lows in the 50s. Northwest winds 5 to 10 miles per hour. For Friday, partly cloudy in the morning, then becoming sunny. Patchy fog in the morning. Highs in the mid-70s by the bay, upper 70s to mid-80s inland. Northwest winds up to 5 miles per hour, increasing to 5 to 15 miles per hour in the afternoon. For Friday night, mostly clear. Patchy fog after midnight. Lows in the mid-50s, northwest winds 5 to 10 miles per hour, and on Saturday, partly cloudy in the morning, then becoming sunny.

patchy fog in the morning. Highs in the upper 70s by the bay to the 80s inland. Light winds becoming northwest 5 to 10 miles per hour in the afternoon. For the Saturday night, mostly clear until midnight, then becoming partly cloudy. Lows in the mid-50s, west winds 5 to 10 miles per hour for Sunday. Mostly cloudy in the morning, then becoming partly cloudy. Highs from the upper 60s to lower 80s Sunday night and Monday, partly cloudy. Lows in the 50s, highs from the 70s to lower 80s Monday night through Tuesday night, mostly clear. Lows from the 50s to lower 60s, highs from the mid-70s to upper 80s Wednesday through Thursday, mostly clear. Highs from the lower 80s to mid-90s, lows near 60. Low temperatures tonight and highs tomorrow for these selected cities: San Jose, 56 and 78, Mountain View, 57 and 74, Morgan Hill, 54 and 83. The area forecast for the Monterey Bay and Salinas Valley. For the rest of tonight, mostly clear until midnight, then becoming partly cloudy. Lows in the lower 50s. South winds around 5 miles per hour, becoming northeast up to 5 miles per hour after midnight. For Friday, partly cloudy in the morning, then becoming sunny. Highs in the upper 60s at the coast to the lower 80s inland. Northwest winds up to 5 miles per hour, becoming west 5 to 15 miles per hour in the afternoon. For Friday night, mostly clear until midnight, then becoming partly cloudy. Patchy fog after midnight. Lows in the mid-50s, southwest winds 5 to 10 miles per hour, and on Saturday, mostly cloudy in the morning, then becoming mostly sunny. Patchy fog in the morning. Highs in the upper 60s at the coast of the mid-80s inland. West winds 5 to 10 miles per hour for the Saturday night, partly cloudy until midnight, then becoming mostly cloudy. Lows in the mid-50s, west winds 5 to 10 miles per hour for Sunday. Mostly cloudy in the morning, then becoming partly cloudy. Highs from the mid-60s to lower 80s for Sunday night, partly cloudy until midnight, then becoming mostly cloudy. Lows from the lower to mid-50s and on Monday, mostly cloudy in the morning, then becoming mostly sunny. Highs from the mid-60s to lower 80s Monday night and Tuesday, partly cloudy. Patchy fog. Lows from the lower to mid-50s, highs from the lower 70s to mid-80s Tuesday night and Wednesday, partly cloudy. Lows in the mid-50s, highs from the mid-70s to lower 90s Wednesday night and Thursday, mostly clear. Lows in the upper 50s, highs from the mid-70s to upper 80s. Low temperatures tonight and highs tomorrow for these selected cities: Santa Cruz, 52 and 80, Monterey, 54 and 68, Salinas, 54 and 70, Hollister, 52 and 79, King City, 51 and 81. The weather overview for the Bay Area and Central Coast: cooler temperatures continue today, warming trend Friday into the weekend. The extended forecast for the Bay Area and Central Coast: Saturday and Saturday night, partly cloudy. Patchy fog in the morning. Highs 65 to 90. Lows 50 to 65. Sunday and Sunday night, mostly cloudy. Highs 60 to 80. Lows 50 to 60. Monday and Monday night, partly cloudy. Patchy fog in the morning. Patchy fog after midnight. High 65 to 85. Lows 50 to 60. Tuesday and Tuesday night, partly cloudy. Patchy fog in the morning. High 65 to 85. Lows 50 to 65. Wednesday, sunny, warmer. High 65 to 90. Sunrise, sunset, and tidal information for the San Francisco Bay Area for Thursday, September 17th. The sunset tonight, 7:14 p.m. The sunrise tomorrow, 6:54 a.m. The sunset tomorrow, 7:12 p.m. Tidal data at the Golden Gate for the afternoon and evening hours today and the morning hours of tomorrow. High tide, 04:02 p.m. at 5.38 feet. Low tide, 11:26 p.m. at 0.86 feet. High tide, 7:32 a.m. at 4.12 feet. Low tide, 11:21 a.m. at 3.67 feet.

here are the buoy observations for 9 p.m. Pacific Daylight Time. At offshore buoy 6 winds northeast at 4 knots, pressure 1025.7 millibars. At offshore buoy 59 winds north at 10 knots, water temperature 67, pressure 1023.7 millibars. At Point Arena buoy, winds calm, water temperature 60, pressure 1021.0 millibars, seas 5 feet, every 9 seconds. At buoy 13 near Bodega Bay, winds northwest at 6 knots, pressure 1020.0 millibars. At Point Reyes Wave Rider buoy, water temperature 63, seas 6 feet, every 9 seconds. At San Francisco buoy, winds northwest 8 knots, water temperature 61, pressure 1019.9 millibars, seas 3 feet, every 8 seconds. At Half Moon Bay buoy, winds west 6 knots, water temperature 62, pressure 1020.3 millibars, seas 4 feet, every 9 seconds. At Monterey Bay buoy, winds northwest 10 knots, water temperature 60, pressure 1019.8 millibars, seas 5 feet, every 8 seconds. At Point Sur, Wave Rider buoy, water temperature 64, seas 5 feet, every 8 seconds. At Cape San Martin buoy, winds northwest 12 knots, water temperature 64, pressure 1019.6 millibars. Seas 5 feet, every 15 seconds. 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This broadcast originates from the National Weather Service office located in Monterey, California, and serves the South Bay and Monterey Bay Area, including the city of San Jose, Monterey, Salinas, and Santa Cruz. Synopsis for the Central California coast and bays, including the Monterey Bay, Greater Farallones, and Cordell Bank National Marine Sanctuaries, west to northwest gentle breezes become moderate to fresh by Friday afternoon into the weekend. Strong gusts up to 30 knots are possible across the northern coastal waters, Big Sur coastal jet region, and the Monterey Bay region Friday into Saturday. Winds gradually diminish across the southern coastal waters by Saturday evening, but remain elevated across the north. Slight to moderate wind-driven seas persist through the weekend and steadily build to rough by early next week. The marine forecast for San Pablo Bay, Suisun Bay, the West Delta, and the San Francisco Bay north of the Bay Bridge. For tonight, west wind 5 to 10 knots, becoming southwest after midnight. For Friday, southwest wind 5 to 10 knots, rising to 10 to 15 knots in the afternoon. For Friday night, southwest wind 5 to 10 knots. The marine forecast for Monterey Bay. Small craft advisory in effect from Friday afternoon through late Friday night. For tonight, west wind 5 to 10 knots, veering to north after midnight. Seas around 3 feet. Wave detail, northwest 2 feet at 8 seconds. For Friday, northwest wind around 5 knots, backing to west 10 to 20 knots in the afternoon. Seas around 3 feet. Wave detail, west 3 feet at 8 seconds. Patchy fog in the morning. For Friday night, northwest wind 10 to 15 knots, easing to 5 to 10 knots after midnight. Seas 3 to 4 feet. Wave detail, northwest 3 feet at 6 seconds. The coastal waters forecast from Pigeon Point to Point Pinos out to 10 nautical miles. Small craft advisory in effect from Friday afternoon through late Friday night. For tonight, northwest wind 5 to 10 knots, veering to north late. Seas 3 to 4 feet. Wave detail, northwest 3 feet at 8 seconds and south 2 feet at 16 seconds. For Friday, northwest wind 5 to 10 knots, rising to 15 to 20 knots in the afternoon. Seas 3 to 4 feet. Wave detail, northwest 3 feet at 8 seconds and south 2 feet at 14 seconds. For Friday night, northwest wind 15 to 20 knots, easing to 10 to 15 knots after midnight. Seas 3 to 5 feet. Wave detail, northwest 4 feet at 7 seconds. The area forecast for the

North Bay and East Bay. For the rest of tonight, mostly clear until midnight, then becoming partly cloudy. Patchy fog after midnight. Lows in the 50s. West winds up to 5 miles per hour. For Friday, partly cloudy in the morning, then becoming mostly sunny. Patchy fog after midnight. Lows in the 50s. West winds up to 5 miles per hour. For Friday, partly cloudy in the morning, then becoming mostly sunny. Highs in the upper 60s at the coast to the lower 80s inland. West winds up to 5 miles per hour, increasing to 5 to 15 miles per hour in the afternoon. For Friday night, mostly clear until midnight, then becoming partly cloudy. Lows in the 50s, west winds 5 to 10 miles per hour, and on Saturday, partly cloudy in the morning, then becoming mostly sunny. Highs in the lower 70s at the coast to the upper 80s inland. Southwest winds 5 to 10 miles per hour for the Saturday night, mostly clear until midnight, then becoming partly cloudy. Lows in the 50s, west winds 5 to 10 miles per hour for Sunday. Mostly cloudy in the morning, then becoming partly cloudy. Highs 60s and 70s Sunday night and Monday, partly cloudy. Lows in the 50s, highs from the mid-60s to upper 70s for Monday night, mostly clear until midnight, then becoming partly cloudy. Lows from the 50s to lower 60s, and on Tuesday, partly cloudy in the morning, then becoming mostly sunny. Highs from the upper 60s to lower 80s Tuesday night through Thursday, mostly clear. Lows from the mid-50s to lower 60s, highs from the mid-70s to upper 80s, low temperatures tonight and highs tomorrow for these selected cities: San Francisco, 58 and 69, San Francisco Airport, 58 and 72, Redwood City, 58 and 79, Oakland, 58 and 74, Fremont, 58 and 76, Concord, 57 and 86, Livermore, 55 and 83, San Rafael, 56 and 82, Santa Rosa, 51 and 84, Napa, 52 and 80, Fairfield, 57 and 84. These are the 9 p.m. Pacific Daylight Time observations for the San Francisco and Monterey Bay areas on Thursday, September 17th. At San Francisco Airport, it was partly cloudy, temperature 62, dew point 57, relative humidity 83%, west wind at 13 miles an hour, pressure 30.12 inches and rising. At Oakland Airport, it was partly cloudy, temperature 63, dew point 57, relative humidity 81%, west wind at 6 miles an hour, pressure 30.12 inches and rising. At San Jose Airport, it was partly cloudy, temperature 65, dew point 57, relative humidity 75%, north wind at 13 miles an hour, pressure 30.12 inches and rising. At Santa Rosa, it was clear, temperature 60, south wind at 5, pressure 30.11 and rising. At Concord, it was clear, temperature 63, west wind at 3. At Livermore, it was clear, temperature 62, west wind at 9. At Monterey, it was clear, temperature 62, southwest wind at 3, pressure 30.13 and rising. At Salinas, it was clear, temperature 63, dew point 56, relative humidity 78%, west wind at 6. Here are some observations around California and western Nevada. Skies ranged from clear to partly cloudy. It was 66 at Sacramento, 70 at Los Angeles, 70 at San Diego, and 63 at Reno. Truckee reported 45, South Lake Tahoe reported 47, Blue Canyon reported 49, and Mammoth Lakes reported 50. Local temperature reports around San Francisco Bay for 9 p.m. Downtown San Francisco was 63 degrees. Oakland Museum was 65 degrees. Redwood City was 66 degrees. San Rafael was 68 degrees. The area forecast for the South Bay, including the San Jose metro area and the Santa Clara Valley. For the rest of tonight, mostly clear until midnight, then becoming partly cloudy. Patchy fog after midnight. Lows in the 50s. Northwest winds 5 to 10.

Friday, partly cloudy in the morning, then becoming sunny. Patchy fog in the morning. Highs in the mid-70s by the bay, upper 70s to mid-80s inland. Northwest winds up to 5 miles per hour, increasing to 5 to 15 miles per hour in the afternoon. For Friday night, mostly clear. Patchy fog after midnight. Lows in the mid-50s, northwest winds 5 to 10 miles per hour, and on Saturday, partly cloudy in the morning, then becoming sunny. Patchy fog in the morning. Highs in the upper 70s by the bay to the 80s inland. Light winds, becoming northwest 5 to 10 miles per hour in the afternoon. For the Saturday night, mostly clear until midnight, then becoming partly cloudy. Lows in the mid-50s, west winds 5 to 10 miles per hour for Sunday. Mostly cloudy in the morning, then becoming partly cloudy. Highs from becoming partly cloudy. Lows in the mid-50s, west winds 5 to 10 miles per hour for Sunday. Mostly cloudy in the morning, then becoming partly cloudy. Highs from the upper 60s to lower 80s Sunday night and Monday, partly cloudy. Lows in the 50s, highs from the 70s to lower 80s Monday night through Tuesday night, mostly clear. Lows from the 50s to lower 60s, highs from the mid-70s to upper 80s Wednesday through Thursday, mostly clear. Highs from the lower 80s to mid-90s, lows near 60. Low temperatures tonight and highs tomorrow for these selected cities: San Jose, 56 and 78, Mountain View, 57 and 74, Morgan Hill, 54 and 83. The area forecast for the Monterey Bay and Salinas Valley. For the rest of tonight, mostly clear until midnight, then becoming partly cloudy. Lows in the lower 50s. South winds around 5 miles per hour, becoming northeast up to 5 miles per hour after midnight. For Friday, partly cloudy in the morning, then becoming sunny. Highs in the upper 60s at the coast to the lower 80s inland. Northwest winds up to 5 miles per hour, becoming west 5 to 15 miles per hour in the afternoon. For Friday night, mostly clear until midnight, then becoming partly cloudy. Patchy fog after midnight. Lows in the mid-50s, southwest winds 5 to 10 miles per hour, and on Saturday, mostly cloudy in the morning, then becoming mostly sunny. Patchy fog in the morning. Highs in the upper 60s at the coast of the mid-80s inland. West winds 5 to 10 miles per hour for the Saturday night, partly cloudy until midnight, then becoming mostly cloudy. Lows in the mid-50s, west winds 5 to 10 miles per hour for Sunday. Mostly cloudy in the morning, then becoming partly cloudy. Highs from the mid-60s to lower 80s for Sunday night, partly cloudy until midnight, then becoming mostly cloudy. Lows from the lower to mid-50s and on Monday, mostly cloudy in the morning, then becoming mostly sunny. Highs from the mid-60s to lower 80s Monday night and Tuesday, partly cloudy. Patchy fog. Lows from the lower to mid-50s, highs from the lower 70s to mid-80s Tuesday night and Wednesday, partly cloudy. Lows in the mid-50s, highs from the mid-70s to lower 90s Wednesday night and Thursday, mostly clear. Lows in the upper 50s, highs from the mid-70s to upper 80s, low temperatures tonight and highs tomorrow for these selected cities: Santa Cruz, 52 and 80, Monterey, 54 and 68, Salinas, 54 and 70, Hollister, 52 and 79, King City, 51 and 81. The weather overview for the Bay Area and Central Coast: cooler temperatures continue today, warming trend Friday into the weekend. The extended forecast for the Bay Area and Central Coast: Saturday and Saturday night, partly cloudy. Patchy fog in the morning. Highs 65 to 90. Lows 50 to 65. Sunday and Sunday night, mostly cloudy. Highs 60 to 80. Lows 50 to 60. Monday and Monday night, partly cloudy. Patchy fog in the morning. Patchy fog after midnight. High 65 to 85. Lows 50 to 60. Tuesday and Tuesday night, partly cloudy. Patchy fog in the morning. High 65 to 85. Lows 50 to 65. Wednesday, sunny, warmer. High 65 to 90.

sunrise, sunset, and tidal information for the San Francisco Bay Area for Thursday, September 17th. The sunset tonight, 7:14 p.m. The sunrise tomorrow, 6:54 a.m. The sunset tomorrow, 7:12 p.m. Tidal data at the Golden Gate for the afternoon and evening hours today and the morning hours of tomorrow. High tide, 04:02 p.m. at 5.38 feet. Low tide, 11:26 p.m. at 0.86 feet. High tide, 7:32 a.m. at 4.12 feet. Low tide, 11:21 a.m. at 3.67 feet. Here are the buoy observations for 9 p.m. Pacific Daylight Time. An offshore buoy 6 winds northeast at 4 knots, pressure 1,025.7 millibars. An offshore buoy 59 winds north at 10 knots, water temperature 67, pressure 1,023.7 millibars. At Point Arena buoy, winds calm, water temperature 60, pressure 1,021.0 millibars, seas 5 feet, every 9 seconds. At buoy 13 near Bodega Bay, winds northwest at 6 knots, pressure 1,020.0 millibars. At Point Reyes Wave Rider buoy, water temperature 63, seas 6 feet, every 9 seconds. At San Francisco buoy, winds northwest 8 knots, water temperature 61, pressure 1,019.9 millibars, seas 3 feet, every 8 seconds. At Half Moon Bay buoy, winds west 6 knots, water temperature 62, pressure 1,020.3 millibars, seas 4 feet, every 9 seconds. At Monterey Bay buoy, winds northwest 10 knots, water temperature 60, pressure 1,019.8 millibars, seas 5 feet, every 8 seconds. At Point Sur, Wave Rider buoy, water temperature 64, seas 5 feet, every 8 seconds. At Cape San Martin buoy, winds northwest 12 knots, water temperature 64, pressure 1,019.6 millibars. Seas 5 feet, every 15 seconds. Synopsis for the Central California coast and bays, including the Monterey Bay, Greater Farallones, and Cordell Bank National Marine Sanctuaries, west to northwest gentle breezes become moderate to fresh by Friday afternoon into the weekend. Strong gusts up to 30 knots are possible across the northern coastal waters, Big Sur coastal jet region, and the Monterey Bay region Friday into Saturday. Winds gradually diminish across the southern coastal waters by Saturday evening, but remain elevated across the north. Slight to moderate wind-driven seas persist through the weekend and steadily build to rough by early next week. The marine forecast for San Pablo Bay, Suisun Bay, the West Delta, and the San Francisco Bay north of the Bay Bridge. For tonight, west wind 5 to 10 knots, becoming southwest after midnight. For Friday, southwest wind 5 to 10 knots, rising to 10 to 15 knots in the afternoon. For Friday night, southwest wind 5 to 10 knots. The marine forecast for Monterey Bay. Small craft advisory in effect from Friday afternoon through late Friday night. For tonight, west wind 5 to 10 knots, veering to north after midnight. Seas around 3 feet. Wave detail, northwest 2 feet at 8 seconds. For Friday, northwest wind around 5 knots, backing to west 10 to 20 knots in the afternoon. Seas around 3 feet. Wave detail, west 3 feet at 8 seconds. Patchy fog in the morning. For Friday night, northwest wind 10 to 15 knots, easing to 5 to 10 knots after midnight. Seas 3 to 4 feet. Wave detail, northwest 3 feet at 6 seconds. The coastal waters forecast from Pigeon Point to Point Pinos out to 10 nautical miles. Small craft advisory in effect from Friday afternoon through late Friday night. For tonight, northwest wind 5 to 10 knots, veering to north late. Seas 3 to 4 feet. Wave detail, northwest 3 feet at 8 seconds and south 2 feet at 16 seconds. For Friday, northwest wind 5 to 10 knots, rising to 15 to 20 knots in the afternoon. Seas 3 to 4 feet. Wave detail, northwest 3 feet at 8 seconds and south.

14 seconds. For Friday night, northwest wind 15 to 20 knots, easing to 10 to 15 knots after midnight. Seas 3 to 5 feet. Wave detail, northwest 4 feet at 7 seconds. The area forecast for the peninsula, North Bay, and East Bay. For the rest of tonight, mostly clear until midnight, then becoming partly cloudy. Patchy fog after midnight. Lows in the 50s. West winds up to 5 miles per hour. For Friday, partly cloudy in the morning, then becoming mostly sunny. Highs in the upper 60s at the coast to the lower 80s inland. West winds up to 5 miles per hour, increasing to 5 to 15 miles per hour in the afternoon. For Friday night, mostly clear until midnight, then becoming partly cloudy. Lows in the 50s, west winds 5 to 10 miles per hour, and on Saturday, partly cloudy in the morning, then becoming mostly sunny. Highs in the lower 70s at the coast to the upper 80s inland. Southwest winds 5 to 10 miles per hour for the Saturday night, mostly clear until midnight, then becoming partly cloudy. Lows in the 50s, west winds 5 to 10 miles per hour for Sunday. Mostly cloudy in the morning, then becoming partly cloudy. Highs 60s and 70s Sunday night and Monday, partly cloudy. Lows in the 50s, highs from the mid-60s to upper 70s for Monday night, mostly clear until midnight, then becoming partly cloudy. Lows from the 50s to lower 60s, and on Tuesday, partly cloudy in the morning, then becoming mostly sunny. Highs from the upper 60s to lower 80s Tuesday night through Thursday, mostly clear. Lows from the mid-50s to lower 60s, highs from the mid-70s to upper 80s, low temperatures tonight and highs tomorrow for the selected cities, San Francisco, 58 and 69, San Francisco Airport, 58 and 72, Redwood City, 58 and 79, Oakland, 58 and 74, Fremont, 58 and 76, Concord, 57 and 86, Livermore, 55 and 83, San Rafael, 56 and 82, Santa Rosa, 51 and 84, Napa, 52 and 80, Fairfield, 57 and 84. These are the 9 p.m. Pacific Daylight Time observations for the San Francisco and Monterey Bay areas on Thursday, September 17th. At San Francisco Airport, it was partly cloudy, temperature 62, dew point 57, relative humidity 83%, west wind at 13 miles an hour, pressure 30.12 inches and rising. At Oakland Airport, it was partly cloudy, temperature 63, dew point 57, relative humidity 81%, west wind at 6 miles an hour, pressure 30.12 inches and rising. At San Jose Airport, it was partly cloudy, temperature 65, dew point 57, relative humidity 75%, north wind at 13 miles an hour, pressure 30.12 inches and rising. At Santa Rosa, it was clear, temperature 60, south wind at 5, pressure 30.11 and rise 12 inches and rising. At Santa Rosa, it was clear, temperature 60, south wind at 5, pressure 30.11 and rising. At Concord, it was clear, temperature 63, west wind at 3. At Livermore, it was clear, temperature 62, west wind at 9. At Monterey, it was clear, temperature 62, southwest wind at 3, pressure 30.13 and rising. At Salinas, it was clear, temperature 63, dew point 56, relative humidity 78%, west wind at 6. Here are some observations around California and western Nevada. Skies ranged from clear to partly cloudy. It was 66 at Sacramento, 70 at Los Angeles, 70 at San Diego, and 63 at Reno. Truckee reported 45, South Lake Tahoe reported 47, Blue Canyon reported 49, and Mammoth Lakes reported 50. Local temperature reports around San Francisco Bay for 9 p.m. Downtown San Francisco was 63 degrees. Oakland Museum was 65 degrees. Redwood City was 66 degrees. San Rafael was 68 degrees. The area forecast for the South Bay.

including the San Jose metro area and the Santa Clara Valley. For the rest of tonight, mostly clear until midnight, then becoming partly cloudy. Patchy fog after midnight. Lows in the 50s. Northwest winds 5 to 10 miles per hour. For Friday, partly cloudy in the morning, then becoming sunny. Patchy fog in the morning. Highs in the mid-70s by the bay, upper 70s to mid-80s inland. Northwest winds up to 5 miles per hour, increasing to 5 to 15 miles per hour in the afternoon. For Friday night, mostly clear. Patchy fog after midnight. Lows in the mid-50s, northwest winds 5 to 10 miles per hour, and on Saturday, partly cloudy in the morning, then becoming sunny. Patchy fog in the morning. Highs in the upper 70s by the bay to the 80s inland. Light winds, becoming northwest 5 to 10 miles per hour in the afternoon. For the Saturday night, mostly clear until midnight, then becoming partly cloudy. Lows in the mid-50s, west winds 5 to 10 miles per hour for Sunday. Mostly cloudy in the morning, then becoming partly cloudy. Highs from the upper 60s to lower 80s Sunday night and Monday, partly cloudy. Lows in the 50s, highs from the 70s to lower 80s Monday night through Tuesday night, mostly clear. Lows from the 50s to lower 60s, highs from the mid-70s to upper 80s Wednesday through Thursday, mostly clear. Highs from the lower 80s to mid-90s, lows near 60. Low temperatures tonight and highs tomorrow for these selected cities: San Jose, 56 and 78, Mountain View, 57 and 74, Morgan Hill, 54 and 83. The area forecast for the Monterey Bay and Salinas Valley. For the rest of tonight, mostly clear until midnight, then becoming partly cloudy. Lows in the lower 50s. South winds around 5 miles per hour, becoming northeast up to 5 miles per hour after midnight. For Friday, partly cloudy in the morning, then becoming sunny. Highs in the upper 60s at the coast to the lower 80s inland. Northwest winds up to 5 miles per hour, becoming west 5 to 15 miles per hour in the afternoon. For Friday night, mostly clear until midnight, then becoming partly cloudy. Patchy fog after midnight. Lows in the mid-50s, southwest winds 5 to 10 miles per hour, and on Saturday, mostly cloudy in the morning, then becoming mostly sunny. Patchy fog in the morning. Highs in the upper 60s at the coast of the mid-80s inland. West winds 5 to 10 miles per hour for the Saturday night, partly cloudy until midnight, then becoming mostly cloudy. Lows in the mid-50s, west winds 5 to 10 miles per hour for Sunday. Mostly cloudy in the morning, then becoming partly cloudy. Highs from the mid-60s to lower 80s for Sunday night, partly cloudy until midnight, then becoming mostly cloudy. Lows from the lower to mid-50s and on Monday, mostly cloudy in the morning, then becoming mostly sunny. Highs from the mid-60s to lower 80s Monday night and Tuesday, partly cloudy. Patchy fog. Lows from the lower to mid-50s, highs from the lower 70s to mid-80s Tuesday night and Wednesday, partly cloudy. Lows in the mid-50s, highs from the mid-70s to lower 90s Wednesday night and Thursday, mostly clear. Lows in the upper 50s, highs from the mid-70s to upper 80s, low temperatures tonight and highs tomorrow for these selected cities: Santa Cruz, 52 and 80, Monterey, 54 and 68, Salinas, 54 and 70, Hollister, 52 and 79, King City, 51 and 81. The weather overview for the Bay Area and Central Coast: cooler temperatures continue today, warming trend Friday into the weekend. The extended forecast for the Bay Area and Central Coast: Saturday and Saturday night, partly cloudy. Patchy fog in the morning. Highs 65 to 90. Lows 50 to 65. Sunday and Sunday night, mostly cloudy. Highs 60 to 80. Lows 50 to 60. Monday and Monday night, partly cloudy. Patchy fog in the morning. Patchy fog after midnight. Highs 65 to 85. Lows 50 to 60. Tuesday and Tuesday night, partly cloudy. Patchy fog in the morning. Highs 65 to 85. Lows 50 to 65. Wednesday.

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Winds calm. Water temperature 60. Pressure 1021.0 millibars. Seas 5 feet every 9 seconds. Head buoy 13 near Bodega Bay. Winds northwest at 6 knots. Pressure 1020.0 millibars. Head Point Reyes Wave Rider buoy. Water temperature 63. Seas 6 feet every 9 seconds. At San Francisco buoy, winds northwest 8 knots, water temperature 61, pressure 1019.9 millibars, seas 3 feet, every 8 seconds. At Half Moon Bay buoy, winds west 6 knots, water temperature 62, pressure 1020.3 millibars, seas 4 feet, every 9 seconds. At Monterey Bay buoy, winds northwest 10 knots, water temperature 60, pressure 1019.8 millibars, seas 5 feet, every 8 seconds. Head Point Sur, Wave Rider buoy, water temperature 64, seas 5 feet, every 8 seconds. At Cape San Martin buoy, winds northwest 12 knots, water temperature 64, pressure 1019.6 millibars. Seas 5 feet, every 15 seconds. 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This broadcast originates from the National Weather Service office located in Monterey, California, and serves the South Bay and Monterey Bay Area, including the cities of San Jose, Monterey, Salinas, and Santa Cruz. Synopsis for the Central California coast and bays, including the Monterey Bay, Greater Farallones, and Cordell Bank National Marine Sanctuaries, west to northwest gentle breezes become moderate to fresh by Friday afternoon into the weekend. Strong gusts up to 30 knots are possible across the northern coastal waters, Big Sur coastal jet region, and the Monterey Bay region Friday into Saturday. Winds gradually diminish across the southern coastal waters by Saturday evening, but remain elevated across the north. Slight to moderate wind-driven seas persist through the weekend and steadily build to rough by early next week. The marine forecast for San Pablo Bay, Suisun Bay, the West Delta, and the San Francisco Bay north of the Bay Bridge. For tonight, west wind 5 to 10 knots, becoming southwest after midnight. For Friday, southwest wind 5 to 10 knots, rising to 10 to 15 knots in the afternoon. For Friday night, southwest wind 5 to 10 knots. The marine forecast for Monterey Bay. Small craft advisory in effect from Friday afternoon through late Friday night. For tonight, west wind 5 to 10 knots, veering to north after midnight. Seas around 3 feet. Wave detail, northwest 2 feet at 8 seconds. For Friday, northwest wind around 5 knots, backing to west 10 to 20 knots in the afternoon. Seas around 3 feet. Wave detail, west 3 feet at 8 seconds. Patchy fog in the morning. For Friday night, northwest wind 10 to 15 knots, easing to 5 to 10 knots after midnight. Seas 3 to 4 feet. Wave detail, northwest 3 feet at 6 seconds. The coastal waters forecast from Pigeon Point to Point Pinos out to 10 nautical miles. Small craft advisory in effect from Friday afternoon through late Friday night. For tonight, northwest wind 5 to 10 knots, veering to north late. Seas 3 to 4 feet. Wave detail, northwest 3 feet at 8 seconds and south 2 feet at 16 seconds. For Friday, northwest wind 5 to 10 knots, rising to 15 to 20 knots in the afternoon. Seas 3 to 4 feet. Wave detail, northwest 3 feet at 8 seconds and south 2 feet at 14 seconds. For Friday night, northwest wind 15 to 20 knots, easing to 10 to 15 knots after midnight. Seas 3 to 5 feet. Wave detail, northwest 4 feet at 7 seconds. The area forecast for the peninsula, North Bay, and East Bay. For the rest of tonight, mostly clear until midnight, then becoming partly cloudy. Patchy fog after midnight. Lows in the 50s. West winds up to 5 miles per hour. For Friday, partly cloudy in the morning, then becoming

mostly sunny. Highs in the upper 60s at the coast to the lower 80s inland. West winds up to 5 miles per hour, increasing to 5 to 15 miles per hour in the afternoon. For Friday night, mostly clear until midnight, then becoming partly cloudy. Lows in the 50s, west winds 5 to 10 miles per hour, and on Saturday, partly cloudy in the morning, then becoming mostly sunny. Highs in the lower 70s at the coast to the upper 80s inland. Southwest winds 5 to 10 miles per hour for the Saturday night, mostly clear until midnight, then becoming partly cloudy. Lows in the 50s, west winds 5 to 10 miles per hour for Sunday. Mostly cloudy in the morning, then becoming partly cloudy. Highs 60s and 70s Sunday night and Monday, partly cloudy. Lows in the 50s, highs from the mid-60s to upper 70s for Monday night, mostly clear until midnight, then becoming partly cloudy. Lows from the 50s to lower 60s, and on Tuesday, partly cloudy in the morning, then becoming mostly sunny. Highs from the upper 60s to lower 80s Tuesday night through Thursday, mostly clear. Lows from the mid-50s to lower 60s, highs from the mid-70s to upper 80s, low temperatures tonight and highs tomorrow for the selected cities: San Francisco, 58 and 69, San Francisco Airport, 58 and 72, Redwood City, 58 and 79, Oakland, 58 and 74, Fremont, 58 and 76, Concord, 57 and 86, Livermore, 55 and 83, San Rafael, 56 and 82, Santa Rosa, 51 and 84, Napa, 52 and 80, Fairfield, 57 and 84. These are the 9 p.m. Pacific Daylight Time observations for the San Francisco and Monterey Bay areas on Thursday, September 17th. At San Francisco Airport, it was partly cloudy, temperature 62, dew point 57, relative humidity 83%, west wind at 13 miles an hour, pressure 30.12 inches and rising. At Oakland Airport, it was partly cloudy, temperature 63, dew point 57, relative humidity 81%, west wind at 6 miles an hour, pressure 30.12 inches and rising. At San Jose Airport, it was partly cloudy, temperature 65, dew point 57, miles an hour, pressure 30.12 inches and rising. At San Jose Airport, it was partly cloudy, temperature 65, dew point 57, relative humidity 75%, north wind at 13 miles an hour, pressure 30.12 inches and rising. At Santa Rosa, it was clear, temperature 60, south wind at 5, pressure 30.11 and rising. At Concord, it was clear, temperature 63, west wind at 3. At Livermore, it was clear, temperature 62, west wind at 9. At Monterey, it was clear, temperature 62, southwest wind at 3, pressure 30.13 and rising. At Salinas, it was clear, temperature 63, dew point 56, relative humidity 78%, west wind at 6. Here are some observations around California and western Nevada. Skies ranged from clear to partly cloudy. It was 66 at Sacramento, 70 at Los Angeles, 70 at San Diego, and 63 at Reno. Truckee reported 45, South Lake Tahoe reported 47, Blue Canyon reported 49, and Mammoth Lakes reported 50. These are the 10 p.m. Pacific Daylight Time observations for the San Francisco and Monterey Bay areas on Thursday, September 17th. At San Francisco Airport, it was mostly cloudy, temperature 62, dew point 57, relative humidity 83%, west wind at 16 miles an hour, pressure 30.13 inches and rising. At Oakland Airport, it was partly cloudy, temperature 62, dew point 57, relative humidity 83%, northwest wind at 9 miles an hour, pressure 30.13 inches and rising. At San Jose Airport, it was partly cloudy, temperature 63, dew point 57, relative humidity 81%, north wind at 7 miles an hour, pressure 30.13 inches and rising. At Santa Rosa, it was clear, temperature 58, southeast wind at 5, pressure 30.13 and rising.

the Concorde, it was clear. Temperature 63, southwest wind at 5. At Livermore, it was clear. Temperature 61, calm. At Monterey, it was partly cloudy. Temperature 61, variable wind at 3, pressure 30.14 and rising. At Salinas, it was clear. Temperature 62, dew point 55, relative humidity 77%, west wind at 5. Here are some observations around California and western Nevada. It was clear, with a temperature of 63 at Sacramento, 70 at Los Angeles, 61 at Reno, and 41 at Truckee. Under clear skies, South Lake Tahoe reported 44, Blue Canyon reported 50, and Mammoth Lakes reported 48. At San Diego, it was mostly cloudy, with a temperature of 70. Local temperature reports around San Francisco Bay for 9 p.m. Downtown San Francisco was 63 degrees. Oakland Museum was 65 degrees. Redwood City was 66 degrees. San Rafael was 68 degrees. The area forecast for the South Bay, including the San Jose metro area and the Santa Clara Valley. For the rest of tonight, mostly clear until midnight, then becoming partly cloudy. Patchy fog after midnight. Lows in the 50s. Northwest winds 5 to 10 miles per hour. For Friday, partly cloudy in the morning, then becoming sunny. Patchy fog in the morning. Highs in the mid-70s by the bay, upper 70s to mid-80s inland. Northwest winds up to 5 miles per hour, increasing to 5 to 15 miles per hour in the afternoon. For Friday night, mostly clear. Patchy fog after midnight. Lows in the mid-50s, northwest winds 5 to 10 miles per hour, and on Saturday, partly cloudy in the morning, then becoming sunny. Patchy fog in the morning. Highs in the upper 70s by the bay to the 80s inland. Light winds, becoming northwest 5 to 10 miles per hour in the afternoon. For the Saturday night, mostly clear until midnight, then becoming partly cloudy. Lows in the mid-50s, west winds 5 to 10 miles per hour for Sunday. Mostly cloudy in the morning, then becoming partly cloudy. Highs from the upper 60s to lower 80s Sunday night and Monday, partly cloudy. Lows in the 50s, highs from the 70s to lower 80s Monday night through Tuesday night, mostly clear. Lows from the 50s to lower 60s, highs from the mid-70s to upper 80s Wednesday through Thursday, mostly clear. Highs from the lower 80s to mid-90s, lows near 60. Low temperatures tonight and highs tomorrow for these selected cities: San Jose, 56 and 78, Mountain View, 57 and 74, Morgan Hill, 54 and 83. The area forecast for the Monterey Bay and Salinas Valley. For the rest of tonight, mostly clear until midnight, then becoming partly cloudy. Lows in the lower 50s. South winds around 5 miles per hour, becoming northeast up to 5 miles per hour after midnight. For Friday, partly cloudy in the morning, then becoming sunny. Highs in the upper 60s at the coast to the lower 80s inland. Northwest winds up to 5 miles per hour, becoming west 5 to 15 miles per hour in the afternoon. For Friday night, mostly clear until midnight, then becoming partly cloudy. Patchy fog after midnight. Lows in the mid-50s, southwest winds 5 to 10 miles per hour, and on Saturday, mostly cloudy in the morning, then becoming mostly sunny. Patchy fog in the morning. Highs in the upper 60s at the coast of the mid-80s inland. West winds 5 to 10 miles per hour for the Saturday night, partly cloudy until midnight, then becoming mostly cloudy. Lows in the mid-50s, west winds 5 to 10 miles per hour for Sunday. Mostly cloudy in the morning, then becoming partly cloudy. Highs from the mid-60s to lower 80s for Sunday night, partly cloudy until midnight, then becoming mostly cloudy. Lows from the lower to mid-50s and on Monday, mostly cloudy in the morning, then becoming mostly sunny. Highs from the mid-60s to lower 80s Monday night and Tuesday, partly cloudy. Patchy fog. Lows from the lower to mid-50s, highs from the lower 70s to mid-80s Tuesday night and Wednesday, partly cloudy. Lows in the mid-50s, highs from the mid-70s to lower 90s.

night and Thursday mostly clear. Lows in the upper 50s, highs from the mid-70s to upper 80s, low temperatures tonight and highs tomorrow for the selected cities, Santa Cruz, 52 and 80, Monterey, 54 and 68, Salinas, 54 and 70, Hollister, 52 and 79, King City, 51 and 81. The weather overview for the Bay Area and Central Coast, cooler temperatures continue today, warming trend Friday into the weekend. The extended forecast for the Bay Area and Central Coast, Saturday and Saturday night, partly cloudy. Patchy fog in the morning. Highs 65 to 90. Lows 50 to 65. Sunday and Sunday night, mostly cloudy. Highs 60 to 80. Lows 50 to 60. Monday and Monday night, partly cloudy. Patchy fog in the morning. Patchy fog after midnight. Highs 65 to 85. Lows 50 to 60. Tuesday and Tuesday night, partly cloudy. Patchy fog in the morning. Highs 65 to 85. Lows 50 to 65. Wednesday, sunny, warmer. Highs 65 to 90. Sunrise, sunset, and tidal information for the San Francisco Bay Area for Thursday, September 17th. The sunset tonight, 7:14 p.m. The sunrise tomorrow, 6:54 a.m. The sunset tomorrow, 7:12 p.m. Tidal data at the Golden Gate for the afternoon and evening hours today and the morning hours of tomorrow. High tide, 04:02 p.m. at 5.38 feet. Low tide, 11:26 p.m. at 0.86 feet. High tide, 7:32 a.m. at 4.12 feet. Low tide, 11:21 a.m. at 3.67 feet. Here are the buoy observations for 10 p.m. Pacific Daylight Time. An offshore buoy 6 winds northeast at 2 knots, pressure 1,026.0 millibars. An offshore buoy 59 winds north at 8 knots, water temperature 67, pressure 1,024.2 millibars. At buoy 14 near Point Arena, winds east at 2 knots, water temperature 59, pressure 1,021.2 millibars. At buoy 13 near Bodega Bay, winds northwest at 6 knots, pressure 1,020.5 millibars. At Point Reyes Wave Rider buoy, water temperature 63, seas 6 feet, every 9 seconds. At San Francisco buoy, winds northwest at 8 knots, water temperature 61, swell 3 feet, every 16 seconds. At Half Moon Bay buoy, winds west 6 knots, water temperature 62, pressure 1,020.5 millibars, seas 4 feet, every 9 seconds. At Monterey buoy, winds northwest at 8 knots, water temperature 61, pressure 1,020.1 millibars. At Point Sur, Wave Rider buoy, water temperature 64, seas 5 feet, every 8 seconds. At Cape San Martin buoy, winds northwest at 14 knots, water temperature 63, pressure 1,020.0 millibars. Here are the buoy observations for 10 p.m. Pacific Daylight Time. An offshore buoy 6 winds east at 2 knots, pressure 1,026.1 millibars. An offshore buoy 59, winds north 8 knots, water temperature 67, pressure 1,024.3 millibars, sea 7 feet, every 8 seconds. At Point Arena buoy, winds northeast 4 knots, water temperature 59, pressure 1,021.2 millibars, seas 5 feet, every 9 seconds. At buoy 13 near Bodega Bay, winds northwest at 6 knots, pressure 1,020.5 millibars. At Point Reyes Wave Rider buoy, water temperature 63, seas 6 feet, every 9 seconds. At San Francisco buoy, winds northwest at 8 knots, water temperature 61, swell 3 feet, every 16 seconds. At Half Moon Bay buoy, winds west 6 knots, water temperature 62, pressure 1,020.5 millibars, seas 4 feet, every 9 seconds. At Monterey Bay buoy, winds northwest 8 knots, water temperature 61, pressure 1,020.2 millibars, seas 5 feet, every 8 seconds.

Headpoint, sir. Wave rider buoy water temperature 64, seas 5 feet, every 8 seconds. At Cape San Martin buoy winds northwest 12 knots, water temperature 63, pressure 1020.0 millibars. Seas 5 feet, every 16 seconds. Synopsis for the Central California coast and bays including the Monterey Bay, Greater Farallones, and Cordell Bank National Marine Sanctuaries, west to northwest gentle breezes become moderate to fresh by Friday afternoon into the weekend. Strong gusts up to 30 knots are possible across the northern coastal waters, Big Sur coastal jet region, and the Monterey Bay region Friday into Saturday. Winds gradually diminish across the southern coastal waters by Saturday evening, but remain elevated across the north. Slight to moderate wind-driven seas persist through the weekend and steadily build to rough by early next week. The marine forecast for San Pablo Bay, Suisun Bay, the West Delta, and the San Francisco Bay north of the Bay Bridge. For tonight, west wind 5 to 10 knots, becoming southwest after midnight. For Friday, southwest wind 5 to 10 knots, rising to 10 to 15 knots in the afternoon. For Friday night, southwest wind 5 to 10 knots. The marine forecast for Monterey Bay. Small craft advisory in effect from Friday afternoon through late Friday night. For tonight, west wind 5 to 10 knots, veering to north after midnight. Seas around 3 feet. Wave detail, northwest 2 feet at 8 seconds. For Friday, northwest wind around 5 knots, backing to west 10 to 20 knots in the afternoon. Seas around 3 feet. Wave detail, west 3 feet at 8 seconds. Patchy fog in the morning. For Friday night, northwest wind 10 to 15 knots, easing to 5 to 10 knots after midnight. Seas 3 to 4 feet. Wave detail, northwest 3 feet at 6 seconds. The coastal waters forecast from Pigeon Point to Point Pinos out to 10 nautical miles. Small craft advisory in effect from Friday afternoon through late Friday night. For tonight, northwest wind 5 to 10 knots, veering to north late. Seas 3 to 4 feet. Wave detail, northwest 3 feet at 8 seconds and south 2 feet at 16 seconds. For Friday, northwest wind 5 to 10 knots, rising to 15 to 20 knots in the afternoon. Seas 3 to 4 feet. Wave detail, northwest 3 feet at 8 seconds and south 2 feet at 14 seconds. For Friday night, northwest wind 15 to 20 knots, easing to 10 to 15 knots after midnight. Seas 3 to 5 feet. Wave detail, northwest 4 feet at 7 seconds. The area forecast for the peninsula, North Bay, and East Bay. For the rest of tonight, mostly clear until midnight, then becoming partly cloudy. Patchy fog after midnight. Lows in the 50s. West winds up to 5 miles per hour. For Friday, partly cloudy in the morning, then becoming mostly sunny. Highs in the upper 60s at the coast to the lower 80s inland. West winds up to 5 miles per hour, increasing to 5 to 15 miles per hour in the afternoon. For Friday night, mostly clear until midnight, then becoming partly cloudy. Lows in the 50s, west winds 5 to 10 miles per hour, and on Saturday, partly cloudy in the morning, then becoming mostly sunny. Highs in the lower 70s at the coast to the upper 80s inland. Southwest winds 5 to 10 miles per hour for the Saturday night, mostly clear until midnight, then becoming partly cloudy. Lows in the 50s, west winds 5 to 10 miles per hour for Sunday. Mostly cloudy in the morning, then becoming partly cloudy. Highs 60s and 70s Sunday night and Monday, partly cloudy. Lows in the 50s, highs from the mid-60s to upper 70s for Monday night, mostly clear until midnight, then becoming partly cloudy. Lows from the 50s to lower 60s and on Tuesday, partly cloudy in the morning, then becoming mostly sunny. Highs from the upper 60s to lower 80s Tuesday night through Thursday, mostly clear. Lows from the mid-50s to lower 60s, highs from the mid-70s to upper 80s, low temperatures tonight and highs tomorrow for these selected cities, San Francisco, 58 and 69, San Francisco.

58 and 72, Redwood City. 58 and 79, Oakland. 58 and 74, Fremont. 58 and 76, Concord. 57 and 86, Livermore. 55 and 83, San Rafael. 56 and 82, Santa Rosa. 51 and 84, Napa. 52 and 80, Fairfield. 57 and 84. These are the 10 p.m. Pacific Daylight Time observations for the San Francisco and Monterey Bay areas on Thursday, September 17th. At San Francisco Airport, it was mostly cloudy, temperature 62, dew point 57, relative humidity 83%, west wind at 16 miles an hour, pressure 30.13 inches and rising. At Oakland Airport, it was partly cloudy, temperature 62, dew point 57, relative humidity 83%, northwest wind at 9 miles an hour, pressure 30.13 inches and rising. At San Jose Airport, it was partly cloudy, temperature 63, dew point 57, relative humidity 81%, north wind at 7 miles an hour, pressure 30.13 inches and rising. At Santa Rosa, it was clear, temperature 58, southeast wind at 5, pressure 30.13 and rising. At Concord, it was clear, temperature 63, southwest wind at 5. At Livermore, it was clear, temperature 61, calm. At Monterey, it was partly cloudy, temperature 61, variable wind at 3, pressure 30.14 and rising. At Salinas, it was clear, temperature 62, dew point 55, relative humidity 77%, west wind at 5. Here are some observations around California and western Nevada. It was clear, with a temperature of 63 at Sacramento, 70 at Los Angeles, 61 at Reno, and 41 at Truckee. Under clear skies, South Lake Tahoe reported 44, Blue Canyon reported 50, and Mammoth Lakes reported 48. At San Diego, it was mostly cloudy, with a temperature of 70. Local temperature reports around San Francisco Bay for 10 p.m. Downtown San Francisco was 62 degrees. Oakland Museum was 64 degrees. Redwood City was 64 degrees. San Rafael was 64 degrees. The area forecast for the South Bay, including the San Jose metro area and the Santa Clara Valley. For the rest of tonight, mostly clear until midnight, then becoming partly cloudy. Patchy fog after midnight. Lows in the 50s. Northwest winds 5 to 10 miles per hour. For Friday, partly cloudy in the morning, then becoming sunny. Patchy fog in the morning. Highs in the mid-70s by the bay, upper 70s to mid-80s inland. Northwest winds up to 5 miles per hour, increasing to 5 to 15 miles per hour in the afternoon. For Friday night, mostly clear. Patchy fog after midnight. Lows in the mid-50s, northwest winds 5 to 10 miles per hour, and on Saturday, partly cloudy in the morning, then becoming sunny. Patchy fog in the morning. Highs in the upper 70s by the bay to the 80s inland. Light winds, becoming northwest 5 to 10 miles per hour in the afternoon. For the Saturday night, mostly clear until midnight, then becoming partly cloudy. Lows in the mid-50s, west winds 5 to 10 miles per hour for Sunday. Mostly cloudy in the morning, then becoming partly cloudy. Highs from the upper 60s to lower 80s Sunday night and Monday, partly cloudy. Lows in the 50s, highs from the 70s to lower 80s Monday night through Tuesday night, mostly clear. Lows from the 50s to lower 60s, highs from the mid-70s to upper 80s Wednesday through Thursday, mostly clear. Highs from the lower 80s to mid-90s, lows near 60. Low temperatures tonight and highs tomorrow for these selected cities: San Jose, 56 and 78, Mountain View, 57 and 74, Morgan Hill, 54 and 83. The area forecast for the Monterey Bay and Salinas Valley? For the rest of tonight, mostly clear until midnight, then becoming partly cloudy. Lows in the lower 50s. South winds around 5 miles per hour, becoming northeast up to 5 miles per hour after midnight. For
Friday, partly cloudy in the morning, then becoming sunny. Highs in the upper 60s at the coast to the lower 80s inland. Northwest winds up to 5 miles per hour, becoming west 5 to 15 miles per hour in the afternoon. For Friday night, mostly clear until midnight, then becoming partly cloudy. Patchy fog after midnight. Lows in the mid-50s, southwest winds 5 to 10 miles per hour, and on Saturday, mostly cloudy in the morning, then becoming mostly sunny. Patchy fog in the morning. Highs in the upper 60s at the coast of the mid-80s inland. West winds 5 to 10 miles per hour for the Saturday night, partly cloudy until midnight, then becoming mostly cloudy. Lows in the mid-50s, west winds 5 to 10 miles per hour for Sunday. Mostly cloudy in the morning, then becoming partly cloudy. Highs from the mid-60s to lower 80s for Sunday night, partly cloudy until midnight, then becoming mostly cloudy. Lows from the lower to mid-50s, and on Monday, mostly cloudy in the morning, then becoming mostly sunny. Highs from the mid-60s to lower 80s Monday night and Tuesday, partly cloudy. Patchy fog. Lows from the lower to mid-50s. Highs from the lower 70s to mid-80s Tuesday night and Wednesday, partly cloudy. Lows in the mid-50s. Highs from the mid-70s to lower 90s Wednesday night and Thursday, mostly clear. Lows in the upper 50s, highs from the mid-70s to upper 80s, low temperatures tonight and highs tomorrow for the selected cities: Santa Cruz, 52 and 80, Monterey, 54 and 68, Salinas, 54 and 70, Hollister, 52 and 79, King City, 51 and 81. 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This broadcast originates from the National Weather Service office located in Monterey, California, and serves the South Bay and Monterey Bay Area, including the cities of San Jose, Monterey, Salinas, and Santa Cruz. The weather overview for the Bay Area and Central Coast: cooler temperatures continue today, warming trend Friday into the weekend. The extended forecast for the Bay Area and Central Coast: Saturday and Saturday night, partly cloudy. Patchy fog in the morning. Highs 65 to 90. Lows 50 to 65. Sunday and Sunday night, mostly cloudy. Highs 60 to 80. Lows 50 to 60. Monday and Monday night, partly cloudy. Patchy fog in the morning. Patchy fog after midnight. High 65 to 85. Lows 50 to 60. Tuesday and Tuesday night, partly cloudy. Patchy fog in the morning. High 65 to 85. Lows 50 to 65. Wednesday, sunny, warmer. High 65 to 90. Sunrise, sunset, and tidal information for the San Francisco Bay Area for Thursday, September 17th. The sunset tonight, 7:14 p.m. The sunrise tomorrow, 6:54 a.m. The sunset tomorrow, 7:12 p.m. Tidal data at the Golden Gate for the afternoon and evening hours today and the morning hours of tomorrow. High tide, 04:02 p.m. at 5.38 feet. Low tide, 11:26 p.m. at 0.86 feet. High tide, 7:32 a.m. at 4.12 feet. Low tide, 11:21 a.m. at 3.67 feet. Here are the buoy observations for 10 p.m. Pacific Daylight Time. An offshore buoy 6 winds east at 2 knots, pressure 1,026.1 millibars. An offshore buoy 59, winds north 8 knots, water temperature 67, pressure 1,024.3 millibars, sea 7 feet, every 8 seconds. At Point Arena buoy, winds northeast 4 knots, water temperature 59, pressure 1,021.2 millibars, seas 5 feet, every 9 seconds. At buoy 13 near Bodega Bay, winds northwest at 6 knots, pressure 1,020.5 millibars. At Point Reyes Wave Rider buoy, water temperature 63, seas 6 feet, every 9 seconds. At San Francisco buoy, winds northwest at 8 knots, water temperature 61, swell 3 feet,

16 seconds. At Half Moon Bay buoy, winds west 6 knots, water temperature 62, pressure 1,020.5 millibars, seas 4 feet, every 9 seconds. At Monterey Bay buoy, winds northwest 8 knots, water temperature 61, pressure 1,020.2 millibars, seas 5 feet, every 8 seconds. At Pointer, Wave Rider buoy, water temperature 64, seas 5 feet, every 8 seconds. At Cape San Martin buoy, winds northwest 12 knots, water temperature 63, pressure 1,020.0 millibars. Seas 5 feet, every 16 seconds. Synopsis for the Central California coast and bays, including the Monterey Bay, Greater Farallones, and Cordell Bank National Marine Sanctuaries. West to northwest gentle breezes become moderate to fresh by Friday afternoon into the weekend. Strong gusts up to 30 knots are possible across the northern coastal waters, Big Sur coastal jet region, and the Monterey Bay region Friday into Saturday. Winds gradually diminish across the southern coastal waters by Saturday evening, but remain elevated across the north. Slight to moderate wind-driven seas persist through the weekend and steadily build to rough by early next week. The marine forecast for San Pablo Bay, Suisun Bay, the West Delta, and the San Francisco Bay north of the Bay Bridge. For tonight, west wind 5 to 10 knots, becoming southwest after midnight. For Friday, southwest wind 5 to 10 knots, rising to 10 to 15 knots in the afternoon. For Friday night, southwest wind 5 to 10 knots. The marine forecast for Monterey Bay. Small craft advisory in effect from Friday afternoon through late Friday night. For tonight, west wind 5 to 10 knots, veering to north after midnight. Seas around 3 feet. Wave detail, northwest 2 feet at 8 seconds. For Friday, northwest wind around 5 knots, backing to west 10 to 20 knots in the afternoon. Seas around 3 feet. Wave detail, west 3 feet at 8 seconds. Patchy fog in the morning. For Friday night, northwest wind 10 to 15 knots, easing to 5 to 10 knots after midnight. Seas 3 to 4 feet. Wave detail, northwest 3 feet at 6 seconds. The coastal waters forecast from Pigeon Point to Point Pinos out to 10 nautical miles. Small craft advisory in effect from Friday afternoon through late Friday night. For tonight, northwest wind 5 to 10 knots, veering to north late. Seas 3 to 4 feet. Wave detail, northwest 3 feet at 8 seconds and south 2 feet at 16 seconds. For Friday, northwest wind 5 to 10 knots, rising to 15 to 20 knots in the afternoon. Seas 3 to 4 feet. Wave detail, northwest 3 feet at 8 seconds and south 2 feet at 14 seconds. For Friday night, northwest wind 15 to 20 knots, easing to 10 to 15 knots after midnight. Seas 3 to 5 feet. Wave detail, northwest 4 feet at 7 seconds. The area forecast for the peninsula, North Bay, and East Bay. For the rest of tonight, mostly clear until midnight, then becoming partly cloudy. Patchy fog after midnight. Lows in the 50s. West winds up to 5 miles per hour. For Friday, partly cloudy in the morning, then becoming mostly sunny. Highs in the upper 60s at the coast to the lower 80s inland. West winds up to 5 miles per hour, increasing to 5 to 15 miles per hour in the afternoon. For Friday night, mostly clear until midnight, then becoming partly cloudy. Lows in the 50s, west winds 5 to 10 miles per hour, and on Saturday, partly cloudy in the morning, then becoming mostly sunny. Highs in the lower 70s at the coast to the upper 80s inland. Southwest winds 5 to 10 miles per hour for the Saturday night, mostly clear until midnight, then becoming partly cloudy. Lows in the 50s, west winds 5 to 10 miles per hour for Sunday. Mostly cloudy in the morning, then becoming partly cloudy. Highs 60s and 70s Sunday night and Monday, partly cloudy. Lows in the 50s, highs from the mid 60s to upper 70s for Monday night. Mostly clear until midnight, then becoming partly cloudy. Lows from the 50s to lower 60s.

night on Tuesday. Partly cloudy in the morning, then becoming mostly sunny. Highs from the upper 60s to lower 80s Tuesday night through Thursday. Mostly clear. Lows from the mid-50s to lower 60s. Highs from the mid-70s to upper 80s. Low temperatures tonight and highs tomorrow for the selected city through Thursday. Mostly clear. Lows from the mid-50s to lower 60s. Highs from the mid-70s to upper 80s. Low temperatures tonight and highs tomorrow for the selected cities. San Francisco, 58 and 69. San Francisco Airport, 58 and 72. Redwood City, 58 and 79. Oakland, 58 and 74. Fremont, 58 and 76. Concord, 57 and 86. Livermore, 55 and 83. San Rafael, 56 and 82. Santa Rosa, 51 and 84. Napa, 52 and 80. Fairfield, 57 and 84. These are the 10 p.m. Pacific Daylight Time observations for the San Francisco and Monterey Bay areas on Thursday, September 17th. At San Francisco Airport, it was mostly cloudy, temperature 62, dew point 57, relative humidity 83%, west wind at 16 miles an hour, pressure 30.13 inches and rising. At Oakland Airport, it was partly cloudy, temperature 62, dew point 57, relative humidity 83%, northwest wind at 9 miles an hour, pressure 30.13 inches and rising. At San Jose Airport, it was partly cloudy, temperature 63, dew point 57, relative humidity 81%, north wind at 7 miles an hour, pressure 30.13 inches and rising. At Santa Rosa, it was clear, temperature 58, southeast wind at 5, pressure 30.13 and rising. At Concord, it was clear, temperature 63, southwest wind at 5. At Livermore, it was clear, temperature 61, calm. At Monterey, it was partly cloudy, temperature 61, variable wind at 3, pressure 30.14 and rising. At Salinas, it was clear, temperature 62, dew point 55, relative humidity 77%, west wind at 5. Here are some observations around California and western Nevada. It was clear, with a temperature of 63 at Sacramento, 70 at Los Angeles, 61 at Reno, and 41 at Truckee. Under clear skies, South Lake Tahoe reported 44, Blue Canyon reported 50, and Mammoth Lakes reported 48. At San Diego, it was mostly cloudy, with a temperature of 70. Local temperature reports around San Francisco Bay for 10 p.m. Downtown San Francisco was 62 degrees. Oakland Museum was 64 degrees. Redwood City was 64 degrees. San Rafael was 64 degrees. The area forecast for the South Bay, including the San Jose metro area and the Santa Clara Valley. For the rest of tonight, mostly clear until midnight, then becoming partly cloudy. Patchy fog after midnight. Lows in the 50s. Northwest winds 5 to 10 miles per hour. For Friday, partly cloudy in the morning, then becoming sunny. Patchy fog in the morning. Highs in the mid-70s by the bay, upper 70s to mid-80s inland. Northwest winds up to 5 miles per hour, increasing to 5 to 15 miles per hour in the afternoon. For Friday night, mostly clear. Patchy fog after midnight. Lows in the mid-50s, northwest winds 5 to 10 miles per hour, and on Saturday, partly cloudy in the morning, then becoming sunny. Patchy fog in the morning. Highs in the upper 70s by the bay to the 80s inland. Light winds, becoming northwest 5 to 10 miles per hour in the afternoon. For the Saturday night, mostly clear until midnight, then becoming partly cloudy. Lows in the mid-50s, west winds 5 to 10 miles per hour for Sunday. Mostly cloudy in the morning, then becoming partly cloudy. Highs from the upper 60s to lower 80s Sunday night and Monday, partly cloudy. Lows in the 50s, highs from the 70s to lower 80s Monday night through Tuesday night, mostly clear. Lows from the 50s to lower 60s, highs from the mid-70s to upper 80s Wednesday through Thursday, mostly clear. Highs from the lower 80s to mid-90s.

lows near 60. Low temperatures tonight and highs tomorrow for these selected cities: San Jose, 56 and 78, Mountain View, 57 and 74, Morgan Hill, 54 and 83. The area forecast for the Monterey Bay and Salinas Valley: for the rest of tonight, mostly clear until midnight, then becoming partly cloudy. Lows in the lower 50s. South winds around 5 miles per hour, becoming northeast up to 5 miles per hour after midnight. For Friday, partly cloudy in the morning, then becoming sunny. Highs in the upper 60s at the coast to the lower 80s inland. Northwest winds up to 5 miles per hour, becoming west 5 to 15 miles per hour in the afternoon. For Friday night, mostly clear until midnight, then becoming partly cloudy. Patchy fog after midnight. Lows in the mid-50s, southwest winds 5 to 10 miles per hour, and on Saturday, mostly cloudy in the morning, then becoming mostly sunny. Patchy fog in the morning. Highs in the upper 60s at the coast of the mid-80s inland. West winds 5 to 10 miles per hour for the Saturday night, partly cloudy until midnight, then becoming mostly cloudy. Lows in the mid-50s, west winds 5 to 10 miles per hour for Sunday. Mostly cloudy in the morning, then becoming partly cloudy. Highs from the mid-60s to lower 80s for Sunday night, partly cloudy until midnight, then becoming mostly cloudy. Lows from the lower to mid-50s and on Monday, mostly cloudy in the morning, then becoming mostly sunny. Highs from the mid-60s to lower 80s Monday night and Tuesday, partly cloudy. Patchy fog. Lows from the lower to mid-50s. Highs from the lower 70s to mid-80s Tuesday night and Wednesday, partly cloudy. Lows in the mid-50s. Highs from the mid-70s to lower 90s Wednesday night and Thursday, mostly clear. Lows in the upper 50s, highs from the mid-70s to upper 80s, low temperatures tonight and highs tomorrow for these selected cities: Santa Cruz, 52 and 80, Monterey, 54 and 68, Salinas, 54 and 70, Hollister, 52 and 79, King City, 51 and 81. The weather overview for the Bay Area and Central Coast: cooler temperatures continue today, warming trend Friday into the weekend. The extended forecast for the Bay Area and Central Coast: Sunday and Sunday night, mostly cloudy. High 60 to 85. Lows 50 to 60. Monday and Monday night, partly cloudy. Patchy fog in the morning. Patchy fog after midnight. High 60 to 85. Lows 50 to 60. Tuesday and Tuesday night, mostly clear. Patchy fog in the morning. High 60 to 85. Lows 50 to 65. Wednesday and Wednesday night, mostly clear. High 65 to 95. Lows 50 to 70. Thursday and Thursday night, partly cloudy. High 65 to 90. Lows 55 to 70. Sunrise, sunset, and tidal information for the San Francisco Bay Area for Thursday, September 17th. The sunset tonight, 7:14 p.m. The sunrise tomorrow, 6:54 a.m. The sunset tomorrow, 7:12 p.m. Tidal data at the Golden Gate for the afternoon and evening hours today and the morning hours of tomorrow. High tide, 04:02 p.m. at 5.38 feet. Low tide, 11:26 p.m. at 0.86 feet. High tide, 7:32 a.m. at 4.12 feet. Low tide, 11:21 a.m. at 3.67 feet. Here are the buoy observations for 10 p.m. Pacific Daylight Time. An offshore buoy 6 winds east at 2 knots, pressure 1,026.1 millibars. An offshore buoy 59, winds north 8 knots, water temperature 67, pressure 1,024.3 millibars, sea 7 feet, every 8 seconds. At Point Arena buoy, winds northeast 4 knots, water temperature 59, pressure 1,021.2 millibars, seas 5 feet, every 9 seconds. At buoy 13 near Bodega Bay, winds northwest at 6 knots, pressure 1,020.5 millibars. At Point Reyes Wave Rider buoy, water temperature 63, seas

every 9 seconds. At San Francisco, blowing winds northwest at 8 knots, water temperature 61, swell 3 feet, every 16 seconds. At Half Moon Bay, buoy winds west 6 knots, water temperature 62, pressure 1,020.5 millibars, seas 4 feet, every 9 seconds. At Monterey Bay, buoy winds northwest 8 knots, water temperature 61, pressure 1,020.2 millibars, seas 5 feet, every 8 seconds. At Point Sur, wave rider buoy water temperature 64, seas 5 feet, every 8 seconds. At Cape San Martin, buoy winds northwest 12 knots, water temperature 63, pressure 1,020.0 millibars. Seas 5 feet, every 16 seconds. Synopsis for the Central California coast and bays, including the Monterey Bay, Greater Farallones, and Cordell Bank National Marine Sanctuaries, west to northwest gentle breezes become moderate to fresh by Friday afternoon into the weekend. Strong gusts up to 30 knots are possible across the northern coastal waters, Big Sur coastal jet region, and the Monterey Bay region Friday into Saturday. Winds gradually diminish across the southern coastal waters by Saturday evening, but remain elevated across the north. Slight to moderate wind-driven seas persist through the weekend and steadily build to rough by early next week. The marine forecast for San Pablo Bay, Suisun Bay, the West Delta, and the San Francisco Bay north of the Bay Bridge. For tonight, west wind 5 to 10 knots, becoming southwest after midnight. For Friday, southwest wind 5 to 10 knots, rising to 10 to 15 knots in the afternoon. For Friday night, southwest wind 5 to 10 knots. The marine forecast for Monterey Bay. Small craft advisory in effect from Friday afternoon through late Friday night. For tonight, west wind 5 to 10 knots, veering to north after midnight. Seas around 3 feet. Wave detail, northwest 2 feet at 8 seconds. For Friday, northwest wind around 5 knots, backing to west 10 to 20 knots in the afternoon. Seas around 3 feet. Wave detail, west 3 feet at 8 seconds. Patchy fog in the morning. For Friday night, northwest wind 10 to 15 knots, easing to 5 to 10 knots after midnight. Seas 3 to 4 feet. Wave detail, northwest 3 feet at 6 seconds. The coastal waters forecast from Pigeon Point to Point Pinos out to 10 nautical miles. Small craft advisory in effect from Friday afternoon through late Friday night. For tonight, northwest wind 5 to 10 knots, veering to north late. Seas 3 to 4 feet. Wave detail, northwest 3 feet at 8 seconds and south 2 feet at 16 seconds. For Friday, northwest wind 5 to 10 knots, rising to 15 to 20 knots in the afternoon. Seas 3 to 4 feet. Wave detail, northwest 3 feet at 8 seconds and south 2 feet at 14 seconds. For Friday night, northwest wind 15 to 20 knots, easing to 10 to 15 knots after midnight. Seas 3 to 5 feet. Wave detail, northwest 4 feet at 7 seconds. The area forecast for the peninsula, North Bay, and East Bay. For the rest of tonight, mostly clear until midnight, then becoming partly cloudy. Patchy fog after midnight. Lows in the 50s. West winds up to 5 miles per hour. For Friday, partly cloudy in the morning, then becoming mostly sunny. Highs in the upper 60s at the coast to the lower 80s inland. West winds up to 5 miles per hour, increasing to 5 to 15 miles per hour in the afternoon. For Friday night, mostly clear until midnight, then becoming partly cloudy. Lows in the 50s, west winds 5 to 10 miles per hour, and on Saturday, partly cloudy in the morning, then becoming mostly sunny. Highs in the lower 70s at the coast to the upper 80s inland. Southwest winds 5 to 10 miles per hour for the Saturday night, mostly clear until midnight, then becoming partly cloudy. Lows in the 50s, west winds 5 to 10 miles per hour for Sunday. Mostly cloudy in the morning, then becoming partly cloudy. Highs 60s and 70s Sunday night and Monday, partly cloudy.
Lows in the 50s, highs from the mid-60s to upper 70s for Monday night. Mostly clear until midnight, then becoming partly cloudy. Lows from the 50s to lower 60s, and on Tuesday, partly cloudy in the morning, then becoming mostly sunny. Highs from the upper 60s to lower 80s Tuesday night through Thursday. Mostly clear. Lows from the mid-50s to lower 60s. Highs from the mid-70s to upper 80s. Low temperatures tonight and highs tomorrow for the selected cities. San Francisco, 58 and 69. San Francisco Airport, 58 and 72. Redwood City, 58 and 79. Oakland, 58 and 74. Fremont, 58 and 76. Concord, 57 and 86. Livermore, 55 and 83. San Rafael, 56 and 82. Santa Rosa, 51 and 84. Napa, 52 and 80. Fairfield, 57 and 84. These are the 10 p.m. Pacific Daylight Time observations for the San Francisco and Monterey Bay areas on Thursday, September 17th. At San Francisco Airport, it was mostly cloudy, temperature 62, dew point 57, relative humidity 83%, west wind at 16 miles an hour, pressure 30.13 inches and rising. At Oakland Airport, it was partly cloudy, temperature 62, dew point 57, relative humidity 83%, northwest wind at 9 miles an hour, pressure 30.13 inches and rising. At San Jose Airport, it was partly cloudy, temperature 63, dew point 57, relative humidity 81%, north wind at 7 miles an hour, pressure 30.13 inches and rising. At Santa Rosa, it was clear, temperature 58, southeast wind at 5, pressure 30.13 and rising. At Concord, it was clear, temperature 63, southwest wind at 5. At Livermore, it was clear, temperature 61, calm. At Monterey, it was partly cloudy, temperature 61, variable wind at 3, pressure 30.14 and rising. At Salinas, it was clear, temperature 62, dew point 55, relative humidity 77%, west wind at 5. Here are some observations around California and western Nevada. It was clear, with a temperature of 63 at Sacramento, 70 at Los Angeles, 61 at Reno, and 41 at Truckee. Under clear skies, South Lake Tahoe reported 44, Blue Canyon reported 50, and Mammoth Lakes reported 48. At San Diego, it was mostly cloudy, with a temperature of 70. Local temperature reports around San Francisco Bay for 10 p.m. Downtown San Francisco was 62 degrees. Oakland Museum was 64 degrees. Redwood City was 64 degrees. San Rafael was 64 degrees. The area forecast for the South Bay, including the San Jose metro area and the Santa Clara Valley. For the rest of tonight, mostly clear until midnight, then becoming partly cloudy. Patchy fog after midnight. Lows in the 50s. Northwest winds 5 to 10 miles per hour. For Friday, partly cloudy in the morning, then becoming sunny. Patchy fog in the morning. Highs in the mid-70s by the bay, upper 70s to mid-80s inland. Northwest winds up to 5 miles per hour, increasing to 5 to 15 miles per hour in the afternoon. For Friday night, mostly clear. Patchy fog after midnight. Lows in the mid-50s, northwest winds 5 to 10 miles per hour, and on Saturday, partly cloudy in the morning, then becoming sunny. Patchy fog in the morning. Highs in the upper 70s by the bay to the 80s inland. Light winds, becoming northwest 5 to 10 miles per hour in the afternoon. For the Saturday night, mostly clear until midnight, then becoming partly cloudy. Lows in the mid-50s, west winds 5 to 10 miles per hour for Sunday. Mostly cloudy in the morning, then becoming partly cloudy. Highs from the upper 60s to lower 80s Sunday night and Monday, partly cloudy. Lows in the 50s, highs from the 70s to lower 80s Monday night through Tuesday night, mostly clear. Lows from the 50s to lower 60s, highs from the mid-70s to upper 80s Wednesday through Thursday, mostly clear.
Highs from the lower 80s to mid-90s, lows near 60. Low temperatures.

5 to 10 miles per hour, and on Saturday, mostly cloudy in the morning, then becoming mostly sunny. Patchy fog in the morning. Highs in the upper 60s at the coast to the mid-80s inland. West winds 5 to 10 miles per hour for the Saturday night, partly cloudy until midnight, then becoming mostly cloudy. Lows in the mid-50s, west winds 5 to 10 miles per hour for Sunday. Mostly cloudy in the morning, then becoming partly cloudy. Highs from the mid-60s to lower 80s for Sunday night, partly cloudy until midnight, then becoming mostly cloudy. Lows from the lower to mid-50s, and on Monday, mostly cloudy in the morning, then becoming mostly sunny. Highs from the mid-60s to lower 80s Monday night and Tuesday, partly cloudy. Patchy fog. Lows from the lower to mid-50s. Highs from the lower 70s to mid-80s Tuesday night and Wednesday, partly cloudy. Lows in the mid-50s. Highs from the mid-70s to lower 90s Wednesday night and Thursday, mostly clear. Lows in the upper 50s, highs from the mid-70s to upper 80s, low temperatures tonight and highs tomorrow for the selected cities, Santa Cruz, 52 and 80, Monterey, 54 and 68, Salinas, 54 and 70, Hollister, 52 and 79, King City, 51 and 81. 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This broadcast originates from the National Weather Service office located in Monterey, California, and serves the South Bay and Monterey Bay Area, including the cities of San Jose, Monterey, Salinas, and Santa Cruz. The weather overview for the Bay Area and Central Coast. Cooler temperatures continue today. Warming trend Friday into the weekend. The extended forecast for the Bay Area and Central Coast, Sunday and Sunday night, mostly cloudy. High 60 to 85. Lows 50 to 60. Monday and Monday night, partly cloudy. Patchy fog in the morning. Patchy fog after midnight. High 60 to 85. Lows 50 to 60. Tuesday and Tuesday night, mostly clear. Patchy fog in the morning. High 60 to 85. Lows 50 to 65. Wednesday and Wednesday night, mostly clear. High 65 to 95. Lows 50 to 70. Thursday and Thursday night, partly cloudy. High 65 to 90. Lows 55 to 70. Sunrise, sunset, and tidal information for the San Francisco Bay Area for Thursday, September 17th. The sunset tonight, 7:14 p.m. The sunrise tomorrow, 6:54 a.m. The sunset tomorrow, 7:12 p.m. Tidal data at the Golden Gate for the afternoon and evening hours today and the morning hours of tomorrow. High tide, 04:02 p.m. at 5.38 feet. Low tide, 11:26 p.m. at 0.86 feet. High tide, 7:32 a.m. at 4.12 feet. Low tide, 11:21 a.m. at 3.67 feet. Here are the buoy observations for 10 p.m. Pacific Daylight Time. An offshore buoy 6 winds east at 2 knots, pressure 1,026.1 millibars. An offshore buoy 59, winds north 8 knots, water temperature 67, pressure 1,024.3 millibars, sea 7 feet, every 8 seconds. At Point Arena buoy, winds northeast 4 knots, water temperature 59, pressure 1,021.2 millibars, seas 5 feet, every 9 seconds. At buoy 13 near Bodega Bay, winds northwest at 6 knots, pressure 1,020.5 millibars. At Point Reyes Wave Rider buoy, water temperature 63, seas 6 feet, every 9 seconds. At San Francisco buoy, winds northwest at 8 knots, water temperature 61, swell 3 feet, every 16 seconds. At Half Moon Bay buoy, winds west 6 knots, water temperature 62, pressure 1,020.5 millibars, seas 4 feet, every 9 seconds. At Monterey Bay buoy, winds northwest 8 knots, water temperature 61, pressure 1,020.2 millibars, seas 5 feet, every 8 seconds.

head point, sir. Wave rider buoy water temperature 64, seas 5 feet every 8 seconds. At Cape San Martin buoy winds northwest 12 knots, water temperature 63, pressure 1020.0 millibars. Seas 5 feet every 16 seconds. Synopsis for the Central California coast and bays including the Monterey Bay, Greater Farallones, and Cordell Bank National Marine Sanctuaries, west to northwest gentle breezes become moderate to fresh by Friday afternoon into the weekend. Strong gusts up to 30 knots are possible across the northern coastal waters, Big Sur coastal jet region, and the Monterey Bay region Friday into Saturday. Winds gradually diminish across the southern coastal waters by Saturday evening, but remain elevated across the north. Slight to moderate wind-driven seas persist through the weekend and steadily build to rough by early next week. The marine forecast for San Pablo Bay, Suisun Bay, the West Delta, and the San Francisco Bay north of the Bay Bridge. For tonight, west wind 5 to 10 knots, becoming southwest after midnight. For Friday, southwest wind 5 to 10 knots, rising to 10 to 15 knots in the afternoon. For Friday night, southwest wind 5 to 10 knots. The marine forecast for Monterey Bay. Small craft advisory in effect from Friday afternoon through late Friday night. For tonight, west wind 5 to 10 knots, veering to north after midnight. Seas around 3 feet. Wave detail, northwest 2 feet at 8 seconds. For Friday, northwest wind around 5 knots, backing to west 10 to 20 knots in the afternoon. Seas around 3 feet. Wave detail, west 3 feet at 8 seconds. Patchy fog in the morning. For Friday night, northwest wind 10 to 15 knots, easing to 5 to 10 knots after midnight. Seas 3 to 4 feet. Wave detail, northwest 3 feet at 6 seconds. The coastal waters forecast from Pigeon Point to Point Pinos out to 10 nautical miles. Small craft advisory in effect from Friday afternoon through late Friday night. For tonight, northwest wind 5 to 10 knots, veering to north late. Seas 3 to 4 feet. Wave detail, northwest 3 feet at 8 seconds and south 2 feet at 16 seconds. For Friday, northwest wind 5 to 10 knots, rising to 15 to 20 knots in the afternoon. Seas 3 to 4 feet. Wave detail, northwest 3 feet at 8 seconds and south 2 feet at 14 seconds. For Friday night, northwest wind 15 to 20 knots, easing to 10 to 15 knots after midnight. Seas 3 to 5 feet. Wave detail, northwest 4 feet at 7 seconds. The area forecast for the peninsula, North Bay, and East Bay. For the rest of tonight, mostly clear until midnight, then becoming partly cloudy. Patchy fog after midnight. Lows in the 50s. West winds up to 5 miles per hour. For Friday, partly cloudy in the morning, then becoming mostly sunny. Highs in the upper 60s at the coast to the lower 80s inland. West winds up to 5 miles per hour, increasing to 5 to 15 miles per hour in the afternoon. For Friday night, mostly clear until midnight, then becoming partly cloudy. Lows in the 50s, west winds 5 to 10 miles per hour, and on Saturday, partly cloudy in the morning, then becoming mostly sunny. Highs in the lower 70s at the coast to the upper 80s inland. Southwest winds 5 to 10 miles per hour for the Saturday night, mostly clear until midnight, then becoming partly cloudy. Lows in the 50s, west winds 5 to 10 miles per hour for Sunday. Mostly cloudy in the morning, then becoming partly cloudy. Highs 60s and 70s Sunday night and Monday, partly cloudy. Lows in the 50s, highs from the mid-60s to upper 70s for Monday night. Mostly clear until midnight, then becoming partly cloudy. Lows from the 50s to lower 60s and on Tuesday. Partly cloudy in the morning, then becoming mostly sunny. Highs from the upper 60s to lower 80s Tuesday night through Thursday. Mostly clear. Lows from the mid-50s to lower 60s. Highs from the mid-70s to upper 80s. Low temperatures tonight and highs tomorrow for these selected cities. San Francisco, 58 and 69. San Francisco.

58 and 72, Redwood City, 58 and 79, Oakland, 58 and 74, Fremont, 58 and 76, Concord, 57 and 86, Livermore, 55 and 83, San Rafael, 56 and 82, Santa Rosa, 51 and 84, Napa, 52 and 80, Fairfield, 57 and 84. These are the 11 p.m. Pacific Daylight Time observations for the San Francisco and Monterey Bay areas on Thursday, September 17th. At San Francisco Airport, it was partly cloudy, temperature 61, dew point 57, relative humidity 87%, west wind at 13 miles an hour, pressure 30.13 inches and steady. At Oakland Airport, it was partly cloudy, temperature 62, dew point 57, relative humidity 83%, west wind at 9 miles an hour, pressure 30.13 inches and steady. At San Jose Airport, it was partly cloudy, temperature 63, dew point 57, relative humidity 81%, north wind at 7 miles an hour, pressure 30.13 inches and steady. At Santa Rosa, it was clear, temperature 57, southeast wind at 5, pressure 30.12 and falling. At Concord, it was clear, temperature 62, southwest wind at 5. At Livermore, it was clear, temperature 59, west wind at 7. At Monterey, it was clear, temperature 59, southeast wind at 3, pressure 30.14 and steady. At Salinas, it was clear, temperature 61, dew point 54, relative humidity 77%, west wind at 5. Here are some observations around California and western Nevada. It was clear, with a temperature of 61 at Sacramento, 37 at Truckee, 41 at South Lake Tahoe, 50 at Blue Canyon, and 43 at Mammoth Lakes. It was partly cloudy, with a temperature of 70 at Los Angeles, and 59 at Reno. At San Diego, it was mostly cloudy, with a temperature of 70. The area forecast for the South Bay, including the San Jose metro area and the Santa Clara Valley. For the rest of tonight, mostly clear until midnight, then becoming partly cloudy. Patchy fog after midnight. Lows in the 50s. Northwest winds 5 to 10 miles per hour. For Friday, partly cloudy in the morning, then becoming sunny. Patchy fog in the morning. Highs in the mid-70s by the bay, upper 70s to mid-80s inland. Northwest winds up to 5 miles per hour, increasing to 5 to 15 miles per hour in the afternoon. For Friday night, mostly clear. Patchy fog after midnight. Lows in the mid-50s, northwest winds 5 to 10 miles per hour, and on Saturday, partly cloudy in the morning, then becoming sunny. Patchy fog in the morning. Highs in the upper 70s by the bay to the 80s inland. Light winds, becoming northwest 5 to 10 miles per hour in the afternoon. For the Saturday night, mostly clear until midnight, then becoming partly cloudy. Lows in the mid-50s, west winds 5 to 10 miles per hour for Sunday. Mostly cloudy in the morning, then becoming partly cloudy. Highs from the upper 60s to lower 80s Sunday night and Monday, partly cloudy. Lows in the 50s, highs from the 70s to lower 80s Monday night through Tuesday night, mostly clear. Lows from the 50s to lower 60s, highs from the mid-70s to upper 80s Wednesday through Thursday, mostly clear. Highs from the lower 80s to mid-90s, lows near 60. Low temperatures tonight and highs tomorrow for these selected cities: San Jose, 56 and 78, Mountain View, 57 and 74, Morgan Hill, 54 and 83. The area forecast for the Monterey Bay and Salinas Valley. For the rest of tonight, mostly clear until midnight, then becoming partly cloudy. Lows in the lower 50s. South winds around 5 miles per hour, becoming northeast up to 5 miles per hour after midnight. For Friday, partly cloudy in the morning, then becoming sunny. Highs in the upper 60s at the coast to the lower 80s inland. Northwest winds up to 5 miles per hour, becoming west 5 to 15 miles per hour in the afternoon. For Friday night, mostly clear until midnight, then becoming partly cloudy.

patchy fog after midnight. Lows in the mid-50s southwest, winds 5 to 10 miles per hour, and on Saturday, mostly cloudy in the morning, then becoming mostly sunny. Patchy fog in the morning. Highs in the upper 60s at the coast of the mid-80s inland. West winds 5 to 10 miles per hour for the Saturday night, partly cloudy until midnight, then becoming mostly cloudy. Lows in the mid-50s west winds 5 to 10 miles per hour for Sunday. Mostly cloudy in the morning, then becoming partly cloudy. Highs from the mid-60s to lower 80s for Sunday night, partly cloudy until midnight, then becoming mostly cloudy. Lows from the lower to mid-50s and on Monday. Mostly cloudy in the morning, then becoming mostly sunny. Highs from the mid-60s to lower 80s Monday night and Tuesday, partly cloudy. Patchy fog. Lows from the lower to mid-50s. Highs from the lower 70s to mid-80s Tuesday night and Wednesday, partly cloudy. Lows in the mid-50s. Highs from the mid-70s to lower 90s Wednesday night and Thursday, mostly clear. Lows in the upper 50s. Highs from the mid-70s to upper 80s. Low temperatures tonight and highs tomorrow for these selected cities: Santa Cruz, 52 and 80, Monterey, 54 and 68, Salinas, 54 and 70, Hollister, 52 and 79, King City, 51 and 81. The weather overview for the Bay Area and Central Coast: cooler temperatures continue today, warming trend Friday into the weekend. The extended forecast for the Bay Area and Central Coast: Sunday and Sunday night, mostly cloudy. High 60 to 85. Lows 50 to 60. Monday and Monday night, partly cloudy. Patchy fog in the morning. Patchy fog after midnight. High 60 to 85. Lows 50 to 60. Tuesday and Tuesday night, mostly clear. Patchy fog in the morning. High 60 to 85. Lows 50 to 65. Wednesday and Wednesday night, mostly clear. High 65 to 95. Lows 50 to 70. Thursday and Thursday night, partly cloudy. Highs 65 to 90. Lows 55 to 70. Sunrise, sunset, and tidal information for the San Francisco Bay Area for Thursday, September 17th. The sunset tonight, 7:14 p.m. The sunrise tomorrow, 6:54 a.m. The sunset tomorrow, 7:12 p.m. Tidal data at the Golden Gate for the afternoon and evening hours today and the morning hours of tomorrow. High tide, 04:02 p.m. at 5.38 feet. Low tide, 11:26 p.m. at 0.86 feet. High tide, 7:32 a.m. at 4.12 feet. Low tide, 11:21 a.m. at 3.67 feet. Here are the buoy observations for 11 p.m. Pacific Daylight Time. An offshore buoy 6, winds southeast at 4 knots, pressure 1,026.2 millibars. An offshore buoy 59, winds north at 10 knots, water temperature 67, pressure 1,024.4 millibars. At buoy 14 near Point Arena, winds northeast at 6 knots, water temperature 60, pressure 1,021.2 millibars. At buoy 13 near Bodega Bay, winds northwest at 10 knots, pressure 1,020.3 millibars. At Point Reyes Wave Rider buoy, water temperature 63, seas 5 feet, every 9 seconds. At San Francisco buoy, winds northwest at 10 knots, pressure 1,020.2 millibars, swell 3 feet, every 16 seconds. At Half Moon Bay buoy, winds northwest 8 knots, water temperature 62, pressure 1,020.9 millibars, seas 3 feet, every 8 seconds. At Monterey buoy, winds north at 8 knots, water temperature 60, pressure 1,020.1 millibars. At Pointer, Wave Rider buoy, water temperature 64, seas 5 feet, every 9 seconds. At Cape San Martin buoy, winds northwest at 14 knots, water temperature 63, pressure 1,020.0 millibars. Synopsis for the Central California coast and bays, including the Monterey Bay, Greater Farallones, and Cordell Bank National Marine Sanctuaries,
West to northwest gentle breezes become moderate to fresh by Friday afternoon into the weekend. Strong gusts up to 30 knots are possible across the northern coastal waters, Big Sur coastal jet region, and the Monterey Bay region Friday into Saturday. Winds gradually diminish across the southern coastal waters by Saturday evening, but remain elevated across the north. Slight to moderate wind-driven seas persist through the weekend and steadily build to rough by early next week. The marine forecast for San Pablo Bay, Suisun Bay, the West Delta, and the San Francisco Bay north of the Bay Bridge. For tonight, west wind 5 to 10 knots, becoming southwest after midnight. For Friday, southwest wind 5 to 10 knots, rising to 10 to 15 knots in the afternoon. For Friday night, southwest wind 5 to 10 knots. The marine forecast for Monterey Bay. Small craft advisory in effect from Friday afternoon through late Friday night. For tonight, west wind 5 to 10 knots, veering to north after midnight. Seas around 3 feet. Wave detail, northwest 2 feet at 8 seconds. For Friday, northwest wind around 5 knots, backing to west 10 to 20 knots in the afternoon. Seas around 3 feet. Wave detail, west 3 feet at 8 seconds. Patchy fog in the morning. For Friday night, northwest wind 10 to 15 knots, easing to 5 to 10 knots after midnight. Seas 3 to 4 feet. Wave detail, northwest 3 feet at 6 seconds. The coastal waters forecast from Pigeon Point to Point Pinos out to 10 nautical miles. Small craft advisory in effect from Friday afternoon through late Friday night. For tonight, northwest wind 5 to 10 knots, veering to north late. Seas 3 to 4 feet. Wave detail, northwest 3 feet at 8 seconds and south 2 feet at 16 seconds. For Friday, northwest wind 5 to 10 knots, rising to 15 to 20 knots in the afternoon. Seas 3 to 4 feet. Wave detail, northwest 3 feet at 8 seconds and south 2 feet at 14 seconds. For Friday night, northwest wind 15 to 20 knots, easing to 10 to 15 knots after midnight. Seas 3 to 5 feet. Wave detail, northwest 4 feet at 7 seconds. The area forecast for the peninsula, North Bay, and East Bay. For the rest of tonight, mostly clear until midnight, then becoming partly cloudy. Patchy fog after midnight. Lows in the 50s. West winds up to 5 miles per hour. For Friday, partly cloudy in the morning, then becoming mostly sunny. Highs in the upper 60s at the coast to the lower 80s inland. West winds up to 5 miles per hour, increasing to 5 to 15 miles per hour in the afternoon. For Friday night, mostly clear until midnight, then becoming partly cloudy. Lows in the 50s, west winds 5 to 10 miles per hour, and on Saturday, partly cloudy in the morning, then becoming mostly sunny. Highs in the lower 70s at the coast to the upper 80s inland. Southwest winds 5 to 10 miles per hour for the Saturday night, mostly clear until midnight, then becoming partly cloudy. Lows in the 50s, west winds 5 to 10 miles per hour for Sunday. Mostly cloudy in the morning, then becoming partly cloudy. Highs 60s and 70s Sunday night and Monday, partly cloudy. Lows in the 50s, highs from the mid-60s to upper 70s for Monday night, mostly clear until midnight, then becoming partly cloudy. Lows from the 50s to lower 60s and on Tuesday, partly cloudy in the morning, then becoming mostly sunny. Highs from the upper 60s to lower 80s Tuesday night through Thursday, mostly clear. Lows from the mid-50s to lower 60s, highs from the mid-70s to upper 80s, low temperatures tonight and highs tomorrow for these selected cities: San Francisco, 58 and 69, San Francisco Airport, 58 and 72, Redwood City, 58 and 79, Oakland, 58 and 74, Fremont, 58 and 76, Concord, 57 and 86, Livermore, 55 and 83, San Rafael, 56 and 82, Santa Rosa, 51 and 84, Napa, 52 and 80, Fairfield, 57 and 84.
These are the 11 p.m. Pacific Daylight Time observations for the San Francisco and

rape areas on Thursday, September 17th. At San Francisco Airport, it was partly cloudy, temperature 61, dew point 57, relative humidity 87%, west wind at 13 miles an hour, pressure 30.13 inches and steady. At Oakland Airport, it was partly cloudy, temperature 62, dew point 57, relative humidity 83%, west wind at 9 miles an hour, pressure 30.13 inches and steady. At San Jose Airport, it was partly cloudy, temperature 63, dew point 57, relative humidity 81%, north wind at 7 miles an hour, pressure 30.13 inches and steady. At Santa Rosa, it was clear, temperature 57, southeast wind at 5, pressure 30.12 and falling. At Concord, it was clear, temperature 62, southwest wind at 5. At Livermore, it was clear, temperature 59, west wind at 7. At Monterey, it was clear, temperature 59, southeast wind at 3, pressure 30.14 and steady. At Salinas, it was clear, temperature 61, dew point 54, relative humidity 77%, west wind at 5. Here are some observations around California and western Nevada. It was clear, with a temperature of 61 at Sacramento, 37 at Truckee, 41 at South Lake Tahoe, 50 at Blue Canyon, and 43 at Mammoth Lakes. It was partly cloudy, with a temperature of 70 at Los Angeles, and 59 at Reno. At San Diego, it was mostly cloudy, with a temperature of 70. Local temperature reports around San Francisco Bay for 11 p.m. Downtown San Francisco was 61 degrees. Oakland Museum was 63 degrees. Redwood City was 62 degrees. San Rafael was 62 degrees. The area forecast for the South Bay, including the San Jose metro area and the Santa Clara Valley. For the rest of tonight, mostly clear until midnight, then becoming partly cloudy. Patchy fog after midnight. Lows in the 50s. Northwest winds 5 to 10 miles per hour. For Friday, partly cloudy in the morning, then becoming sunny. Patchy fog in the morning. Highs in the mid-70s by the bay, upper 70s to mid-80s inland. Northwest winds up to 5 miles per hour, increasing to 5 to 15 miles per hour in the afternoon. For Friday night, mostly clear. Patchy fog after midnight. Lows in the mid-50s, northwest winds 5 to 10 miles per hour, and on Saturday, partly cloudy in the morning, then becoming sunny. Patchy fog in the morning. Highs in the upper 70s by the bay to the 80s inland. Light winds, becoming northwest 5 to 10 miles per hour in the afternoon. For the Saturday night, mostly clear until midnight, then becoming partly cloudy. Lows in the mid-50s, west winds 5 to 10 miles per hour for Sunday. Mostly cloudy in the morning, then becoming partly cloudy. Highs from the upper 60s to lower 80s Sunday night and Monday, partly cloudy. Lows in the 50s, highs from the 70s to lower 80s Monday night through Tuesday night, mostly clear. Lows from the 50s to lower 60s, highs from the mid-70s to upper 80s Wednesday through Thursday, mostly clear. Highs from the lower 80s to mid-90s, lows near 60. Low temperatures tonight and highs tomorrow for these selected cities: San Jose, 56 and 78, Mountain View, 57 and 74, Morgan Hill, 54 and 83. The area forecast for the Monterey Bay and Salinas Valley? For the rest of tonight, mostly clear until midnight, then becoming partly cloudy. Lows in the lower 50s. South winds around 5 miles per hour, becoming northeast up to 5 miles per hour after midnight. For Friday, partly cloudy in the morning, then becoming sunny. Highs in the upper 60s at the coast to the lower 80s inland. Northwest winds up to 5 miles per hour, becoming west 5 to 15 miles per hour in the afternoon. For Friday night, mostly clear until midnight, then becoming partly cloudy. Patchy fog after midnight. Lows in the mid-50s, southwest winds 5 to 10 miles per hour, and on Saturday, mostly cloudy in the morning, then becoming mostly sunny. Patchy.

highs in the upper 60s at the coast to the mid 80s inland. West winds 5 to 10 miles per hour for the Saturday night, partly cloudy until midnight, then becoming mostly cloudy. Lows in the mid 50s, west winds 5 to 10 miles per hour for Sunday. Mostly cloudy in the morning, then becoming partly cloudy. Highs from the mid-60s to lower 80s for Sunday night, partly cloudy until midnight, then becoming mostly cloudy. Lows from the lower to mid-50s and on Monday. Mostly cloudy in the morning, then becoming mostly sunny. Highs from the mid-60s to lower 80s Monday night and Tuesday, partly cloudy. Patchy fog. Lows from the lower to mid-50s, highs from the lower 70s to mid-80s Tuesday night and Wednesday, partly cloudy. Lows in the mid-50s, highs from the mid-70s to lower 90s Wednesday night and Thursday, mostly clear. Lows in the upper 50s, highs from the mid-70s to upper 80s, low temperatures tonight and highs tomorrow for the selected cities: Santa Cruz, 52 and 80, Monterey, 54 and 68, Salinas, 54 and 70, Hollister, 52 and 79, King City, 51 and 81. 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This broadcast originates from the National Weather Service office located in Monterey, California, and serves the South Bay and Monterey Bay Area, including the city of San Jose, Monterey, Salinas, and Santa Cruz. The weather overview for the Bay Area and Central Coast: cooler temperatures continue today, warming trend Friday into the weekend. The extended forecast for the Bay Area and Central Coast: Sunday and Sunday night, mostly cloudy. High 60 to 85. Lows 50 to 60. Monday and Monday night, partly cloudy. Patchy fog in the morning. Patchy fog after midnight. High 60 to 85. Lows 50 to 60. Tuesday and Tuesday night, mostly clear. Patchy fog in the morning. High 60 to 85. Lows 50 to 65. Wednesday and Wednesday night, mostly clear. High 65 to 95. Lows 50 to 70. Thursday and Thursday night, partly cloudy. High 65 to 90. Lows 55 to 70. Sunrise, sunset, and tidal information for the San Francisco Bay Area for Thursday, September 17th. The sunset tonight, 7:14 p.m. The sunrise tomorrow, 6:54 a.m. The sunset tomorrow, 7:12 p.m. Tidal data at the Golden Gate for the afternoon and evening hours today and the morning hours of tomorrow. High tide, 04:02 p.m. at 5.38 feet. Low tide, 11:26 p.m. at 0.86 feet. High tide, 7:32 a.m. at 4.12 feet. Low tide, 11:21 a.m. at 3.67 feet. Here are the buoy observations for 11 p.m. Pacific Daylight Time. An offshore buoy 6 winds southeast at 4 knots, pressure 1,026.2 millibars. An offshore buoy 59 winds north at 10 knots, water temperature 67, pressure 1,024.4 millibars. At buoy 14 near Point Arena, winds northeast at 6 knots, water temperature 60, pressure 1,021.2 millibars. At buoy 13 near Bodega Bay, winds northwest at 10 knots, pressure 1,020.3 millibars. At Point Reyes Wave Rider buoy, water temperature 63, seas 5 feet every 9 seconds. At San Francisco buoy, winds northwest at 10 knots, pressure 1,020.2 millibars, swell 3 feet every 16 seconds. At Half Moon Bay buoy, winds northwest 8 knots, water temperature 62, pressure 1,020.9 millibars, seas 3 feet every 8 seconds. At Monterey buoy, winds north at 8 knots, water temperature 60, pressure 1,020.1 millibars. At Pointer, Wave Rider buoy, water temperature 64, seas 5 feet every 9 seconds. At Cape San Martin buoy, winds northwest at 14 knots, water temperature 63, pressure 1,000.

20.0 millibars. Synopsis for the Central California coast and bays, including the Monterey Bay, Greater Farallones, and Cordell Bank National Marine Sanctuaries. West to northwest gentle breezes become moderate to fresh by Friday afternoon into the weekend. Strong gusts up to 30 knots are possible across the northern coastal waters, Big Sur coastal jet region, and the Monterey Bay region Friday into Saturday. Winds gradually diminish across the southern coastal waters by Saturday evening, but remain elevated across the north. Slight to moderate wind-driven seas persist through the weekend and steadily build to rough by early next week. The marine forecast for San Pablo Bay, Suisun Bay, the West Delta, and the San Francisco Bay north of the Bay Bridge. For tonight, west wind 5 to 10 knots, becoming southwest after midnight. For Friday, southwest wind 5 to 10 knots, rising to 10 to 15 knots in the afternoon. For Friday night, southwest wind 5 to 10 knots. The marine forecast for Monterey Bay. Small craft advisory in effect from Friday afternoon through late Friday night. For tonight, west wind 5 to 10 knots, veering to north after midnight. Seas around 3 feet. Wave detail, northwest 2 feet at 8 seconds. For Friday, northwest wind around 5 knots, backing to west 10 to 20 knots in the afternoon. Seas around 3 feet. Wave detail, west 3 feet at 8 seconds. Patchy fog in the morning. For Friday night, northwest wind 10 to 15 knots, easing to 5 to 10 knots after midnight. Seas 3 to 4 feet. Wave detail, northwest 3 feet at 6 seconds. The coastal waters forecast from Pigeon Point to Point Pinos out to 10 nautical miles. Small craft advisory in effect from Friday afternoon through late Friday night. For tonight, northwest wind 5 to 10 knots, veering to north late. Seas 3 to 4 feet. Wave detail, northwest 3 feet at 8 seconds and south 2 feet at 16 seconds. For Friday, northwest wind 5 to 10 knots, rising to 15 to 20 knots in the afternoon. Seas 3 to 4 feet. Wave detail, northwest 3 feet at 8 seconds and south 2 feet at 14 seconds. For Friday night, northwest wind 15 to 20 knots, easing to 10 to 15 knots after midnight. Seas 3 to 5 feet. Wave detail, northwest 4 feet at 7 seconds. The area forecast for the peninsula, North Bay, and East Bay. For the rest of tonight, mostly clear until midnight, then becoming partly cloudy. Patchy fog after midnight. Lows in the 50s. West winds up to 5 miles per hour. For Friday, partly cloudy in the morning, then becoming mostly sunny. Highs in the upper 60s at the coast to the lower 80s inland. West winds up to 5 miles per hour, increasing to 5 to 15 miles per hour in the afternoon. For Friday night, mostly clear until midnight, then becoming partly cloudy. Lows in the 50s, west winds 5 to 10 miles per hour, and on Saturday, partly cloudy in the morning, then becoming mostly sunny. Highs in the lower 70s at the coast to the upper 80s inland. Southwest winds 5 to 10 miles per hour for the Saturday night, mostly clear until midnight, then becoming partly cloudy. Lows in the 50s, west winds 5 to 10 miles per hour for Sunday. Mostly cloudy in the morning, then becoming partly cloudy. Highs 60s and 70s Sunday night and Monday, partly cloudy. Lows in the 50s, highs from the mid-60s to upper 70s for Monday night. Mostly clear until midnight, then becoming partly cloudy. Lows from the 50s to lower 60s and on Tuesday. Partly cloudy in the morning, then becoming mostly sunny. Highs from the upper 60s to lower 80s Tuesday night through Thursday. Mostly clear. Lows from the mid-50s to lower 60s. Highs from the mid-70s to upper 80s. Low temperature 60s to lower 80s Tuesday night through Thursday. Mostly clear. Lows from the mid-50s to lower 60s. Highs from the mid-70s to upper 80s. Low temperatures tonight and highs tomorrow for these selected cities. San Francisco, 58 and 69. San Francisco Airport, 58 and 72, Redwood City, 58 and 79, Oakland, 58 and 72.

76, Concord, 57 and 86, Livermore, 55 and 83, San Rafael, 56 and 82, Santa Rosa, 51 and 84, Napa, 52 and 80, Fairfield, 57 and 84. These are the 11 p.m. Pacific Daylight Time observations for the San Francisco and Monterey Bay areas on Thursday, September 17th. At San Francisco Airport, it was partly cloudy, temperature 61, dew point 57, relative humidity 87%, west wind at 13 miles an hour, pressure 30.13 inches and steady. At Oakland Airport, it was partly cloudy, temperature 62, dew point 57, relative humidity 83%, west wind at 9 miles an hour, pressure 30.13 inches and steady. At San Jose Airport, it was partly cloudy, temperature 63, dew point 57, relative humidity 81%, north wind at 7 miles an hour, pressure 30.13 inches and steady. At Santa Rosa, it was clear, temperature 57, southeast wind at 5, pressure 30.12 and falling. At Concord, it was clear, temperature 62, southwest wind at 5. At Livermore, it was clear, temperature 59, west wind at 7. At Monterey, it was clear, temperature 59, southeast wind at 3, pressure 30.14 and steady. At Salinas, it was clear, temperature 61, dew point 54, relative humidity 77%, west wind at 5. Here are some observations around California and western Nevada. It was clear, with a temperature of 61 at Sacramento, 37 at Truckee, 41 at South Lake Tahoe, 50 at Blue Canyon, and 43 at Mammoth Lakes. It was partly cloudy, with a temperature of 70 at Los Angeles, and 59 at Reno. At San Diego, it was mostly cloudy, with a temperature of 70. Local temperature reports around San Francisco Bay for 11 p.m. Downtown San Francisco was 61 degrees. Oakland Museum was 63 degrees. Redwood City was 62 degrees. San Rafael was 62 degrees. The area forecast for the South Bay, including the San Jose metro area and the Santa Clara Valley. For the rest of tonight, mostly clear until midnight, then becoming partly cloudy. Patchy fog after midnight. Lows in the 50s. Northwest winds 5 to 10 miles per hour. For Friday, partly cloudy in the morning, then becoming sunny. Patchy fog in the morning. Highs in the mid-70s by the bay, upper 70s to mid-80s inland. Northwest winds up to 5 miles per hour, increasing to 5 to 15 miles per hour in the afternoon. For Friday night, mostly clear. Patchy fog after midnight. Lows in the mid-50s, northwest winds 5 to 10 miles per hour, and on Saturday, partly cloudy in the morning, then becoming sunny. Patchy fog in the morning. Highs in the upper 70s by the bay to the 80s inland. Light winds, becoming northwest 5 to 10 miles per hour in the afternoon. For the Saturday night, mostly clear until midnight, then becoming partly cloudy. Lows in the mid-50s, west winds 5 to 10 miles per hour for Sunday. Mostly cloudy in the morning, then becoming partly cloudy. Highs from the upper 60s to lower 80s Sunday night and Monday, partly cloudy. Lows in the 50s, highs from the 70s to lower 80s Monday night through Tuesday night, mostly clear. Lows from the 50s to lower 60s, highs from the mid-70s to upper 80s Wednesday through Thursday, mostly clear. Highs from the lower 80s to mid-90s, lows near 60. Low temperatures tonight and highs tomorrow for the selected cities, San Jose, 56 and 78, Mountain View, 57 and 74, Morgan Hill, 54 and 83. The area forecast for the Monterey Bay and Salinas Valley? For the rest of tonight, mostly clear until midnight, then becoming partly cloudy. Lows in the lower 50s. South winds around 5 miles per hour, becoming northeast up to 5 miles per hour after midnight. For Friday, partly cloudy in the morning, then becoming sunny. Highs in the upper 60s at the coast to the lower 80s inland. Northwest winds.
winds up to 5 miles per hour, becoming west 5 to 15 miles per hour in the afternoon. For Friday night, mostly clear until midnight, then becoming partly cloudy. Patchy fog after midnight. Lows in the mid-50s, southwest winds 5 to 10 miles per hour, and on Saturday, mostly cloudy in the morning, then becoming mostly sunny. Patchy fog in the morning. Highs in the upper 60s at the coast of the mid-80s inland. West winds 5 to 10 miles per hour for the Saturday night, partly cloudy until midnight, then becoming mostly cloudy. Lows in the mid-50s, west winds 5 to 10 miles per hour for Sunday. Mostly cloudy in the morning, then becoming partly cloudy. Highs from the mid-60s to lower 80s for Sunday night, partly cloudy until midnight, then becoming mostly cloudy. Lows from the lower to mid-50s, and on Monday, mostly cloudy in the morning, then becoming mostly sunny. Highs from the mid-60s to lower 80s Monday night and Tuesday, partly cloudy. Patchy fog. Lows from the lower to mid-50s, highs from the lower 70s to mid-80s Tuesday night and Wednesday, partly cloudy. Lows in the mid-50s, highs from the mid-70s to lower 90s Wednesday night and Thursday, mostly clear. Lows in the upper 50s, highs from the mid-70s to upper 80s, low temperatures tonight and highs tomorrow for these selected cities: Santa Cruz, 52 and 80, Monterey, 54 and 68, Salinas, 54 and 70, Hollister, 52 and 79, King City, 51 and 81. The weather overview for the Bay Area and Central Coast: cooler temperatures continue today, warming trend Friday into the weekend. The extended forecast for the Bay Area and Central Coast: Sunday and Sunday night, mostly cloudy. High 60 to 85. Lows 50 to 60. Monday and Monday night, partly cloudy. Patchy fog in the morning. Patchy fog after midnight. High 60 to 85. Lows 50 to 60. Tuesday and Tuesday night, mostly clear. Patchy fog in the morning. High 60 to 85. Lows 50 to 65. Wednesday and Wednesday night, mostly clear. High 65 to 95. Lows 50 to 70. Thursday and Thursday night, partly cloudy. High 65 to 90. Lows 55 to 70. Sunrise, sunset, and tidal information for the San Francisco Bay Area for Thursday, September 17th. The sunset tonight, 7:14 p.m. The sunrise tomorrow, 6:54 a.m. The sunset tomorrow, 7:12 p.m. Tidal data at the Golden Gate for the afternoon and evening hours today and the morning hours of tomorrow. High tide, 04:02 p.m. at 5.38 feet. Low tide, 11:26 p.m. at 0.86 feet. High tide, 7:32 a.m. at 4.12 feet. Low tide, 11:21 a.m. at 3.67 feet. Here are the buoy observations for 11 p.m. Pacific Daylight Time. An offshore buoy 6, wind southeast at 4 knots, pressure 1,026.2 millibars. An offshore buoy 59, winds north at 10 knots, water temperature 67, pressure 1,024.4 millibars. At buoy 14 near Point Arena, winds northeast at 6 knots, water temperature 60, pressure 1,021.2 millibars. At buoy 13 near Bodega Bay, winds northwest at 10 knots, pressure 1,020.3 millibars. At Point Reyes Wave Rider buoy, water temperature 63, seas 5 feet, every 9 seconds. At San Francisco buoy, winds northwest at 10 knots, pressure 1,020.2 millibars, swell 3 feet, every 16 seconds. At Half Moon Bay buoy, winds northwest 8 knots, water temperature 62, pressure 1,020.9 millibars, seas 3 feet, every 8 seconds. At Monterey buoy, winds north at 8 knots, water temperature 60, pressure 1,020.1 millibars. At Point Sur, Wave Rider buoy, water temperature 64, seas 5 feet, every 9 seconds. At Cape San Martin buoy, winds northwest at 14 knots, water temperature 63, pressure 1,020.0 millibars.
basis for the Central California coast and bays, including the Monterey Bay, Greater Farallones, and Cordell Bank National Marine Sanctuaries. West to northwest gentle breezes become moderate to fresh by Friday afternoon into the weekend. Strong gusts up to 30 knots are possible across the northern coastal waters, Big Sur coastal jet region, and the Monterey Bay region Friday into Saturday. Winds gradually diminish across the southern coastal waters by Saturday evening, but remain elevated across the north. Slight to moderate wind-driven seas persist through the weekend and steadily build to rough by early next week. The marine forecast for San Pablo Bay, Suisun Bay, the West Delta, and the San Francisco Bay north of the Bay Bridge. For tonight, west wind 5 to 10 knots, becoming southwest after midnight. For Friday, southwest wind 5 to 10 knots, rising to 10 to 15 knots in the afternoon. For Friday night, southwest wind 5 to 10 knots. The marine forecast for Monterey Bay. Small craft advisory in effect from Friday afternoon through late Friday night. For tonight, west wind 5 to 10 knots, veering to north after midnight. Seas around 3 feet. Wave detail, northwest 2 feet at 8 seconds. For Friday, northwest wind around 5 knots, backing to west 10 to 20 knots in the afternoon. Seas around 3 feet. Wave detail, west 3 feet at 8 seconds. Patchy fog in the morning. For Friday night, northwest wind 10 to 15 knots, easing to 5 to 10 knots after midnight. Seas 3 to 4 feet. Wave detail, northwest 3 feet at 6 seconds. The coastal waters forecast from Pigeon Point to Point Pinos out to 10 nautical miles. Small craft advisory in effect from Friday afternoon through late Friday night. For tonight, northwest wind 5 to 10 knots, veering to north late. Seas 3 to 4 feet. Wave detail, northwest 3 feet at 8 seconds and south 2 feet at 16 seconds. For Friday, northwest wind 5 to 10 knots, rising to 15 to 20 knots in the afternoon. Seas 3 to 4 feet. Wave detail, northwest 3 feet at 8 seconds and south 2 feet at 14 seconds. For Friday night, northwest wind 15 to 20 knots, easing to 10 to 15 knots after midnight. Seas 3 to 5 feet. Wave detail, northwest 4 feet at 7 seconds. The area forecast for the peninsula, North Bay, and East Bay. For the rest of tonight, mostly clear until midnight, then becoming partly cloudy. Patchy fog after midnight. Lows in the 50s. West winds up to 5 miles per hour. For Friday, partly cloudy in the morning, then becoming mostly sunny. Highs in the upper 60s at the coast to the lower 80s inland. West winds up to 5 miles per hour, increasing to 5 to 15 miles per hour in the afternoon. For Friday night, mostly clear until midnight, then becoming partly cloudy. Lows in the 50s, west winds 5 to 10 miles per hour, and on Saturday, partly cloudy in the morning, then becoming mostly sunny. Highs in the lower 70s at the coast to the upper 80s inland. Southwest winds 5 to 10 miles per hour for the Saturday night, mostly clear until midnight, then becoming partly cloudy. Lows in the 50s, west winds 5 to 10 miles per hour for Sunday, mostly cloudy in the morning, then becoming partly cloudy. Highs 60s and 70s Sunday night and Monday, partly cloudy. Lows in the 50s, highs from the mid-60s to upper 70s for Monday night, mostly clear until midnight, then becoming partly cloudy. Lows from the 50s to lower 60s, and on Tuesday, partly cloudy in the morning, then becoming mostly sunny. Highs from the upper 60s to lower 80s Tuesday night through Thursday, mostly clear. Lows from the mid-50s to lower 60s, highs from the mid-70s to upper 80s, low temperatures tonight and highs tomorrow for these selected cities: San Francisco, 58 and 69, San Francisco Airport, 58 and 72, Redwood City, 58 and 79, Oakland, 58 and 74, Fremont, 58 and 76, Concord, 57 and 86, Livermore, 55 and 83, San Rafael, 56 and 82, Santa Rosa, 51 and 83.

Tampa, 52 and 80. Fairfield, 57 and 84. These are the 11 p.m. Pacific Daylight Time observations for the San Francisco and Monterey Bay areas on Thursday, September 17th. At San Francisco Airport, it was partly cloudy, temperature 61, dew point 57, relative humidity 87%, west wind at 13 miles an hour, pressure 30.13 inches and steady. At Oakland Airport, it was partly cloudy, temperature 62, dew point 57, relative humidity 83%, west wind at 9 miles an hour, pressure 30.13 inches and steady. At San Jose Airport, it was partly cloudy, temperature 63, dew point 57, relative humidity 81%, north wind at 7 miles an hour, pressure 30.13 inches and steady. At Santa Rosa, it was clear, temperature 57, southeast wind at 5, pressure 30.12 and falling. At Concord, it was clear, temperature 62, southwest wind at 5. At Livermore, it was clear, temperature 59, west wind at 7. At Monterey, it was clear, temperature 59, southeast wind at 3, pressure 30.14 and steady. At Salinas, it was clear, temperature 61, dew point 54, relative humidity 77%, west wind at 5. Here are some observations around California and western Nevada. It was clear, with a temperature of 61 at Sacramento, 37 at Truckee, 41 at South Lake Tahoe, 50 at Blue Canyon, and 43 at Mammoth Lakes. It was partly cloudy, with a temperature of 70 at Los Angeles, and 59 at Reno. At San Diego, it was mostly cloudy, with a temperature of 70. Local temperature reports around San Francisco Bay for 11 p.m. Downtown San Francisco was 61 degrees. Oakland Museum was 63 degrees. Redwood City was 62 degrees. San Rafael was 62 degrees. The area forecast for the South Bay, including the San Jose metro area and the Santa Clara Valley. For the rest of tonight, mostly clear until midnight, then becoming partly cloudy. Patchy fog after midnight. Lows in the 50s. Northwest winds 5 to 10 miles per hour. For Friday, partly cloudy in the morning, then becoming sunny. Patchy fog in the morning. Highs in the mid-70s by the bay, upper 70s to mid-80s inland. Northwest winds up to 5 miles per hour, increasing to 5 to 15 miles per hour in the afternoon. For Friday night, mostly clear. Patchy fog after midnight. Lows in the mid-50s, northwest winds 5 to 10 miles per hour, and on Saturday, partly cloudy in the morning, then becoming sunny. Patchy fog in the morning. Highs in the upper 70s by the bay to the 80s inland. Light winds, becoming northwest 5 to 10 miles per hour in the afternoon. For the Saturday night, mostly clear until midnight, then becoming partly cloudy. Lows in the mid-50s, west winds 5 to 10 miles per hour for Sunday. Mostly cloudy in the morning, then becoming partly cloudy. Highs from the upper 60s to lower 80s Sunday night and Monday, partly cloudy. Lows in the 50s, highs from the 70s to lower 80s Monday night through Tuesday night, mostly clear. Lows from the 50s to lower 60s, highs from the mid-70s to upper 80s Wednesday through Thursday, mostly clear. Highs from the lower 80s to mid-90s, lows near 60. Low temperatures tonight and highs tomorrow for these selected cities: San Jose, 56 and 78, Mountain View, 57 and 74, Morgan Hill, 54 and 83. The area forecast for the Monterey Bay and Salinas Valley? For the rest of tonight, mostly clear until midnight, then becoming partly cloudy. Lows in the lower 50s. South winds around 5 miles per hour, becoming northeast up to 5 miles per hour after midnight. For Friday, partly cloudy in the morning, then becoming sunny. Highs in the upper 60s at the coast to the lower 80s inland. Northwest winds up to 5 miles per hour, becoming west 5 to 15 miles per hour in the afternoon. For Friday night, mostly clear until midnight, then becoming partly cloudy. Patchy fog

highs from the mid-60s to lower 80s Monday night and Tuesday, partly cloudy. Patchy fog, lows from the lower to mid-50s, highs from the lower 70s to mid-80s Tuesday night and Wednesday, partly cloudy. Lows in the mid-50s, highs from the mid-70s to lower 90s Wednesday night and Thursday, mostly clear. Lows in the upper 50s, highs from the mid-70s to upper 80s, low temperatures tonight and highs tomorrow for these selected cities: Santa Cruz, 52 and 80, Monterey, 54 and 68, Salinas, 54 and 70, Hollister, 52 and 79, King City, 51 and 81. 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This broadcast originates from the National Weather Service office located in Monterey, California, and serves the South Bay and Monterey Bay Area, including the city of San Jose, Monterey, Salinas, and Santa Cruz. The weather overview for the Bay Area and Central Coast: warming trend Friday into the weekend, brief cool down Sunday, notable warming trend next week. The extended forecast for the Bay Area and Central Coast: Sunday and Sunday night, mostly cloudy. High 60 to 85. Lows 50 to 60. Monday and Monday night, partly cloudy. Patchy fog in the morning. Patchy fog after midnight. High 60 to 85. Lows 50 to 60. Tuesday and Tuesday night, mostly clear. High 60 to 85. Lows 50 to 65. Wednesday and Wednesday night, mostly clear. High 65 to 95. Lows 50 to 70. Thursday and Thursday night, partly cloudy. High 65 to 90. Lows 55 to 70. Sunrise, sunset, and tidal information for the San Francisco Bay Area for Thursday, September 17th. The sunset tonight, 7:14 p.m. The sunrise tomorrow, 6:54 a.m. The sunset tomorrow, 7:12 p.m. Tidal data at the Golden Gate for the afternoon and evening hours today and the morning hours of tomorrow. High tide, 04:02 p.m. at 5.38 feet. Low tide, 11:26 p.m. at 0.86 feet. High tide, 7:32 a.m. at 4.12 feet. Low tide, 11:21 a.m. at 3.67 feet. Here are the buoy observations for 11 p.m. Pacific Daylight Time. An offshore buoy 6, wind southeast at 4 knots, pressure 1,026.2 millibars. An offshore buoy 59, winds north at 10 knots, water temperature 67, pressure 1,024.4 millibars. At buoy 14 near Point Arena, winds northeast at 6 knots, water temperature 60, pressure 1,021.2 millibars. At buoy 13 near Bodega Bay, winds northwest at 10 knots, pressure 1,020.3 millibars. At Point Reyes Wave Rider buoy, water temperature 63, seas 5 feet every 9 seconds. At San Francisco buoy, winds northwest at 10 knots, pressure 1,020.2 millibars, swell 3 feet every 16 seconds. At Half Moon Bay buoy, winds northwest 8 knots, water temperature 62, pressure 1,020.9 millibars, seas 3 feet every 8 seconds. At Monterey buoy, winds north at 8 knots, water temperature 60, pressure 1,020.1 millibars. At Pointzer, Wave Rider buoy, water temperature 64, seas 5 feet every 9 seconds. At Cape San Martin buoy, winds northwest at 14 knots, water temperature 63, pressure 1,020.0 millibars. Synopsis for the Central California coast and bays, including the Monterey Bay, Greater Farallones, and Cordell Bank National Marine Sanctuaries: west to northwest gentle breezes become moderate to fresh by Friday afternoon into the weekend. Strong gusts up to 30 knots are possible across the northern coastal waters, Big Sur coastal jet region, and the Monterey Bay region Friday into Saturday. Winds gradually diminish across the southern coastal waters by Saturday evening, but remain elevated across the north. Slight to moderate

us by early next week. The marine forecast for San Pablo Bay, Suisun Bay, the West Delta, and the San Francisco Bay north of the Bay Bridge. For tonight, west wind 5 to 10 knots, becoming southwest after midnight. For Friday, southwest wind 5 to 10 knots, rising to 10 to 15 knots in the afternoon. For Friday night, southwest wind 5 to 10 knots. The marine forecast for Monterey Bay. Small craft advisory in effect from Friday afternoon through late Friday night. For tonight, west wind 5 to 10 knots, veering to north after midnight. Seas around 3 feet. Wave detail, northwest 2 feet at 8 seconds. For Friday, northwest wind around 5 knots, backing to west 10 to 20 knots in the afternoon. Seas around 3 feet. Wave detail, west 3 feet at 8 seconds. Patchy fog in the morning. For Friday night, northwest wind 10 to 15 knots, easing to 5 to 10 knots after midnight. Seas 3 to 4 feet. Wave detail, northwest 3 feet at 6 seconds. The coastal waters forecast from Pigeon Point to Point Tinos out to 10 nautical miles. Small craft advisory in effect from Friday afternoon through late Friday night. For tonight, northwest wind 5 to 10 knots, veering to north late. Seas 3 to 4 feet. Wave detail, northwest 3 feet at 8 seconds and south 2 feet at 16 seconds. For Friday, northwest wind 5 to 10 knots, rising to 15 to 20 knots in the afternoon. Seas 3 to 4 feet. Wave detail, northwest 3 feet at 8 seconds and south 2 feet at 14 seconds. For Friday night, northwest wind 15 to 20 knots, easing to 10 to 15 knots after midnight. Seas 3 to 5 feet. Wave detail, northwest 4 feet at 7 seconds. The area forecast for the peninsula, North Bay, and East Bay. For the rest of tonight, mostly clear until midnight, then becoming partly cloudy. Patchy fog after midnight. Lows in the 50s. West winds up to 5 miles per hour. For Friday, partly cloudy in the morning, then becoming mostly sunny. Highs in the upper 60s at the coast to the lower 80s inland. West winds up to 5 miles per hour, increasing to 5 to 15 miles per hour in the afternoon. For Friday night, mostly clear until midnight, then becoming partly cloudy. Lows in the 50s, west winds 5 to 10 miles per hour, and on Saturday, partly cloudy in the morning, then becoming mostly sunny. Highs in the lower 70s at the coast to the upper 80s inland. Southwest winds 5 to 10 miles per hour for the Saturday night, mostly clear until midnight, then becoming partly cloudy. Lows in the 50s, west winds 5 to 10 miles per hour for Sunday. Mostly cloudy in the morning, then becoming partly cloudy. Highs 60s and 70s Sunday night and Monday, partly cloudy. Lows in the 50s, highs from the mid-60s to upper 70s for Monday night, mostly clear until midnight, then becoming partly cloudy. Lows from the 50s to lower 60s and on Tuesday, partly cloudy in the morning, then becoming mostly sunny. Highs from the upper 60s to lower 80s Tuesday night through Thursday, mostly clear. Lows from the mid-50s to lower 60s, highs from the mid-70s to upper 80s, low temperatures tonight and highs tomorrow for these selected cities: San Francisco, 58 and 69, San Francisco Airport, 58 and 72, Redwood City, 58 and 79, Oakland, 58 and 74, Fremont, 58 and 76, Concord, 57 and 86, Livermore, 55 and 83, San Rafael, 56 and 82, Santa Rosa, 51 and 84, Napa, 52 and 80, Fairfield, 57 and 84. These are the midnight Pacific Daylight Time observations for the San Francisco and Monterey Bay areas on Friday, September 18th. At San Francisco Airport, it was partly cloudy, temperature 61, dew point 56, relative humidity 83%, west wind at 7 miles an hour, pressure 30.13 inches and steady. At Oakland Airport, it was partly cloudy, temperature 59, dew point 56,

Relative humidity 89%, calm, pressure 30.13 inches and steady. At San Jose Airport, it was partly cloudy, temperature 62, dew point 56, relative humidity 80%, northwest wind at 8 miles an hour, pressure 30.13 inches and steady. At Santa Rosa, it was clear, temperature 55, calm, pressure 30.12 and steady. At Concord, it was clear, temperature 61, south wind at 7. At Livermore, it was clear, temperature 59, calm. At Monterey, it was clear, temperature 59, south wind at 5, pressure 30.13 and falling. At Salinas, it was clear, temperature 60, dew point 54, relative humidity 80%, calm. Here are some observations around California and western Nevada. Skies ranged from clear to partly cloudy. It was 59 at Sacramento, 69 at Los Angeles, 69 at San Diego, and 57 at Reno. Truckee reported 39, South Lake Tahoe reported 37, Blue Canyon reported 48, and Mammoth Lakes reported 41. Local temperature reports around San Francisco Bay for 11 p.m. Downtown San Francisco was 61 degrees. Oakland Museum was 63 degrees. Redwood City was 62 degrees. San Rafael was 62 degrees. The area forecast for the South Bay, including the San Jose metro area and the Santa Clara Valley. For the rest of tonight, mostly clear until midnight, then becoming partly cloudy. Patchy fog after midnight. Lows in the 50s. Northwest winds 5 to 10 miles per hour. For Friday, partly cloudy in the morning, then becoming sunny. Patchy fog in the morning. Highs in the mid-70s by the bay, upper 70s to mid-80s inland. Northwest winds up to 5 miles per hour, increasing to 5 to 15 miles per hour in the afternoon. For Friday night, mostly clear. Patchy fog after midnight. Lows in the mid-50s, northwest winds 5 to 10 miles per hour, and on Saturday, partly cloudy in the morning, then becoming sunny. Patchy fog in the morning. Highs in the upper 70s by the bay to the 80s inland. Light winds, becoming northwest 5 to 10 miles per hour in the afternoon. For the Saturday night, mostly clear until midnight, then becoming partly cloudy. Lows in the mid-50s, west winds 5 to 10 miles per hour for Sunday. Mostly cloudy in the morning, then becoming partly cloudy. Highs from the upper 60s to lower 80s Sunday night and Monday, partly cloudy. Lows in the 50s, highs from the 70s to lower 80s Monday night through Tuesday night, mostly clear. Lows from the 50s to lower 60s, highs from the mid-70s to upper 80s Wednesday through Thursday, mostly clear. Highs from the lower 80s to mid-90s, lows near 60. Low temperatures tonight and highs tomorrow for these selected cities: San Jose, 56 and 78, Mountain View, 57 and 74, Morgan Hill, 54 and 83. The area forecast for the Monterey Bay and Salinas Valley? For the rest of tonight, mostly clear until midnight, then becoming partly cloudy. Lows in the lower 50s. South winds around 5 miles per hour, becoming northeast up to 5 miles per hour after midnight. For Friday, partly cloudy in the morning, then becoming sunny. Highs in the upper 60s at the coast to the lower 80s inland. Northwest winds up to 5 miles per hour, becoming west 5 to 15 miles per hour in the afternoon. For Friday night, mostly clear until midnight, then becoming partly cloudy. Patchy fog after midnight. Lows in the mid-50s, southwest winds 5 to 10 miles per hour, and on Saturday, mostly cloudy in the morning, then becoming mostly sunny. Patchy fog in the morning. Highs in the upper 60s at the coast of the mid-80s inland. West winds 5 to 10 miles per hour for the Saturday night, partly cloudy until midnight, then becoming mostly cloudy. Lows in the mid-50s, west winds 5 to 10 miles per hour for Sunday. Mostly cloudy in the morning, then becoming partly cloudy. Highs from the mid-60s to lower 80s for Sunday night, partly cloudy until midnight, then becoming mostly cloudy. Lows from the lower to mid-50s and on Monday.

partly cloudy in the morning, then becoming mostly sunny. Highs from the mid-60s to lower 80s Monday night and Tuesday, partly cloudy. Patchy fog, lows from the lower to mid-50s, highs from the lower 70s to mid-80s Tuesday night and Wednesday, partly cloudy. Lows in the mid-50s, highs from the mid-70s to lower 90s Wednesday night and Thursday, mostly clear. Lows in the upper 50s, highs from the mid-70s to upper 80s, low temperatures tonight and highs tomorrow for the selected cities, Santa Cruz, 52 and 80, Monterey, 54 and 68, Salinas, 54 and 70, Hollister, 52 and 79, King City, 51 and 81. The weather overview for the Bay Area and Central Coast, warming trend Friday into the weekend, brief cool down Sunday, notable warming trend next week. The extended forecast for the Bay Area and Central Coast, Sunday and Sunday night, mostly cloudy. High 60 to 85. Lows 50 to 60. Monday and Monday night, partly cloudy. Patchy fog in the morning. Patchy fog after midnight. High 60 to 85. Lows 50 to 60. Tuesday and Tuesday night, mostly clear. High 60 to 85. Lows 50 to 65. Wednesday and Wednesday night, mostly clear. High 65 to 95. Lows 50 to 70. Thursday and Thursday night, partly cloudy. Highs 65 to 90. Lows 55 to 70. Sunrise, sunset, and tidal information for the San Francisco Bay Area for Thursday, September 17th. The sunset tonight, 7:14 p.m. The sunrise tomorrow, 6:54 a.m. The sunset tomorrow, 7:12 p.m. Tidal data at the Golden Gate for the afternoon and evening hours today and the morning hours of tomorrow. High tide, 04:02 p.m. at 5.38 feet. Low tide, 11:26 p.m. at 0.86 feet. High tide, 7:32 a.m. at 4.12 feet. Low tide, 11:21 a.m. at 3.67 feet. Here are the buoy observations for midnight Pacific Daylight Time. An offshore buoy 6, wind south at 4 knots, pressure 1,026.1 millibars. An offshore buoy 59, winds northwest at 6 knots, water temperature 67, pressure 1,024.3 millibars. At Point Arena buoy, winds north 4 knots, water temperature 60, pressure 1,021.3 millibars, seas 3 feet, every 9 seconds. At buoy 13 near Bodega Bay, winds northwest at 12 knots, pressure 1,020.4 millibars. At Point Reyes Wave Rider buoy, water temperature 63, seas 6 feet, every 9 seconds. At San Francisco buoy, winds northwest at 10 knots, swell 4 feet, every 9 seconds. At Half Moon Bay buoy, winds northwest 8 knots, water temperature 62, pressure 1,021.1 millibars, seas 3 feet, every 9 seconds. At Monterey Bay buoy, winds northwest 14 knots, water temperature 60, pressure 1,020.2 millibars, seas 5 feet, every 8 seconds. At Point Sur, Wave Rider buoy, water temperature 64, seas 6 feet, every 9 seconds. At Cape San Martin buoy, winds northwest 14 knots, water temperature 63, pressure 1,019.9 millibars. Seas 5 feet, every 9 seconds. Synopsis for the Central California coast and bays, including the Monterey Bay, Greater Farallones, and Cordell Bank National Marine Sanctuaries, west to northwest gentle breezes become moderate to fresh by Friday afternoon into the weekend. Strong gusts up to 30 knots are possible across the northern coastal waters, Big Sur coastal jet region, and the Monterey Bay region Friday into Saturday. Winds gradually diminish across the southern coastal waters by Saturday evening, but remain elevated across the north. Slight to moderate wind-driven seas persist through the weekend and steadily build to rough by early next week. The marine forecast for San Pablo Bay, Suisun Bay, the West Delta, and the San Francisco Bay north of the Bay Bridge. For tonight, west wind 5 to 10 knots, becoming
southwest after midnight. For Friday, southwest wind 5 to 10 knots, rising to 10 to 15 knots in the afternoon. For Friday night, southwest wind 5 to 10 knots. The marine forecast for Monterey Bay. Small craft advisory in effect from Friday afternoon through late Friday night. For tonight, west wind 5 to 10 knots, veering to north after midnight. Seas around 3 feet. Wave detail, northwest 2 feet at 8 seconds. For Friday, northwest wind around 5 knots, backing to west 10 to 20 knots in the afternoon. Seas around 3 feet. Wave detail, west 3 feet at 8 seconds. Patchy fog in the morning. For Friday night, northwest wind 10 to 15 knots, easing to 5 to 10 knots after midnight. Seas 3 to 4 feet. Wave detail, northwest 3 feet at 6 seconds. The coastal waters forecast from Pigeon Point to Point Pinos out to 10 nautical miles. Small craft advisory in effect from Friday afternoon through late Friday night. For tonight, northwest wind 5 to 10 knots, veering to north late. Seas 3 to 4 feet. Wave detail, northwest 3 feet at 8 seconds and south 2 feet at 16 seconds. For Friday, northwest wind 5 to 10 knots, rising to 15 to 20 knots in the afternoon. Seas 3 to 4 feet. Wave detail, northwest 3 feet at 8 seconds and south 2 feet at 14 seconds. For Friday night, northwest wind 15 to 20 knots, easing to 10 to 15 knots after midnight. Seas 3 to 5 feet. Wave detail, northwest 4 feet at 7 seconds. The area forecast for the peninsula, North Bay, and East Bay. For the rest of tonight, mostly clear until midnight, then becoming partly cloudy. Patchy fog after midnight. Lows in the 50s. West winds up to 5 miles per hour. For Friday, partly cloudy in the morning, then becoming mostly sunny. Highs in the upper 60s at the coast to the lower 80s inland. West winds up to 5 miles per hour, increasing to 5 to 15 miles per hour in the afternoon. For Friday night, mostly clear until midnight, then becoming partly cloudy. Lows in the 50s, west winds 5 to 10 miles per hour, and on Saturday, partly cloudy in the morning, then becoming mostly sunny. Highs in the lower 70s at the coast to the upper 80s inland. Southwest winds 5 to 10 miles per hour for the Saturday night, mostly clear until midnight, then becoming partly cloudy. Lows in the 50s, west winds 5 to 10 miles per hour for Sunday. Mostly cloudy in the morning, then becoming partly cloudy. Highs 60s and 70s Sunday night and Monday, partly cloudy. Lows in the 50s, highs from the mid-60s to upper 70s for Monday night, mostly clear until midnight, then becoming partly cloudy. Lows from the 50s to lower 60s, and on Tuesday, partly cloudy in the morning, then becoming mostly sunny. Highs from the upper 60s to lower 80s Tuesday night through Thursday, mostly clear. Lows from the mid-50s to lower 60s, highs from the mid-70s to upper 80s, low temperatures tonight and highs tomorrow for these selected cities: San Francisco, 58 and 69, San Francisco Airport, 58 and 72, Redwood City, 58 and 79, Oakland, 58 and 74, Fremont, 58 and 76, Concord, 57 and 86, Livermore, 55 and 83, San Rafael, 56 and 82, Santa Rosa, 51 and 84, Napa, 52 and 80, Fairfield, 57 and 84. These are the midnight Pacific Daylight Time observations for the San Francisco and Monterey Bay areas on Friday, September 18th. At San Francisco Airport, it was partly cloudy, temperature 61, dew point 56, relative humidity 83%, west wind at 7 miles an hour, pressure 30.13 inches and steady. At Oakland Airport, it was partly cloudy, temperature 59, dew point 56, relative humidity 89%, calm, pressure 30.13 inches and steady. At San Jose Airport, it was partly cloudy, temperature 62, dew point 56, relative humidity 80%, northwest wind at 8 miles an hour, pressure 30.

0.13 inches and steady. At Santa Rosa, it was clear, temperature 55, calm, pressure 30.12 and steady. At Concord, it was clear, temperature 61, south wind at 7. At Livermore, it was clear, temperature 59, calm. At Monterey, it was clear, temperature 59, south wind at 5, pressure 30.13 and falling. At Salinas, it was clear, temperature 60, dew point 54, relative humidity 80%, calm. Here are some observations around California and western Nevada. Skies ranged from clear to partly cloudy. It was 59 at Sacramento, 69 at Los Angeles, 69 at San Diego, and 57 at Reno. Truckee reported 39, South Lake Tahoe reported 37, Blue Canyon reported 48, and Mammoth Lakes reported 41. Local temperature reports around San Francisco Bay for 12 a.m. Downtown San Francisco was 61 degrees. Oakland Museum was 62 degrees. Redwood City was 60 degrees. San Rafael was 60 degrees. The area forecast for the South Bay, including the San Jose metro area and the Santa Clara Valley. For the rest of tonight, mostly clear until midnight, then becoming partly cloudy. Patchy fog after midnight. Lows in the 50s. Northwest winds 5 to 10 miles per hour. For Friday, partly cloudy in the morning, then becoming sunny. Patchy fog in the morning. Highs in the mid-70s by the bay, upper 70s to mid-80s inland. Northwest winds up to 5 miles per hour, increasing to 5 to 15 miles per hour in the afternoon. For Friday night, mostly clear. Patchy fog after midnight. Lows in the mid-50s, northwest winds 5 to 10 miles per hour, and on Saturday, partly cloudy in the morning, then becoming sunny. Patchy fog in the morning. Highs in the upper 70s by the bay to the 80s inland. Light winds, becoming northwest 5 to 10 miles per hour in the afternoon. For the Saturday night, mostly clear until midnight, then becoming partly cloudy. Lows in the mid-50s, west winds 5 to 10 miles per hour for Sunday. Mostly cloudy in the morning, then becoming partly cloudy. Highs from the upper 60s to lower 80s Sunday night and Monday, partly cloudy. Lows in the 50s, highs from the 70s to lower 80s Monday night through Tuesday night, mostly clear. Lows from the 50s to lower 60s, highs from the mid-70s to upper 80s Wednesday through Thursday, mostly clear. Highs from the lower 80s to mid-90s, lows near 60. Low temperatures tonight and highs tomorrow for these selected cities: San Jose, 56 and 78, Mountain View, 57 and 74, Morgan Hill, 54 and 83. The area forecast for the Monterey Bay and Salinas Valley. For the rest of tonight, mostly clear until midnight, then becoming partly cloudy. Lows in the lower 50s. South winds around 5 miles per hour, becoming northeast up to 5 miles per hour after midnight. For Friday, partly cloudy in the morning, then becoming sunny. Highs in the upper 60s at the coast to the lower 80s inland. Northwest winds up to 5 miles per hour, becoming west 5 to 15 miles per hour in the afternoon. For Friday night, mostly clear until midnight, then becoming partly cloudy. Patchy fog after midnight. Lows in the mid-50s, southwest winds 5 to 10 miles per hour, and on Saturday, mostly cloudy in the morning, then becoming mostly sunny. Patchy fog in the morning. Highs in the upper 60s at the coast of the mid-80s inland. West winds 5 to 10 miles per hour for the Saturday night, partly cloudy until midnight, then becoming mostly cloudy. Lows in the mid-50s, west winds 5 to 10 miles per hour for Sunday. Mostly cloudy in the morning, then becoming partly cloudy. Highs from the mid-60s to lower 80s for Sunday night, partly cloudy until midnight, then becoming mostly cloudy. Lows from the lower to mid-50s and on Monday, mostly cloudy in the morning, then becoming mostly sunny. Highs from the mid-60s to lower 80s Monday night and Tuesday, partly cloudy. Patchy fog, lows from the lower to mid-50s, highs from the lower 70s to mid-80s Tuesday night and Wednesday, partly cloudy.

Lows in the mid-50s, highs from the mid-70s to lower 90s Wednesday night and Thursday, mostly clear. Lows in the upper 50s, highs from the mid-70s to upper 80s, low temperatures tonight and highs tomorrow for the selected cities. Santa Cruz, 52 and 80. Monterey, 54 and 68. Salinas, 54 and 70. Hollister, 52 and 79. King City, 51 and 81. 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This broadcast originates from the National Weather Service office located in Monterey, California, and serves the South Bay and Monterey Bay Area, including the city of San Jose, Monterey, Salinas, and Santa Cruz. The weather overview for the Bay Area and Central Coast. Warming trend Friday into the weekend, brief cool down Sunday. Notable warming trend next week. The extended forecast for the Bay Area and Central Coast, Sunday and Sunday night, mostly cloudy. High 60 to 85. Lows 50 to 60. Monday and Monday night, partly cloudy. Patchy fog in the morning. Patchy fog after midnight. High 60 to 85. Lows 50 to 60. Tuesday and Tuesday night, mostly clear. High 60 to 85. Lows 50 to 65. Wednesday and Wednesday night, mostly clear. High 65 to 95. Lows 50 to 70. Thursday and Thursday night, partly cloudy. High 65 to 90. Lows 55 to 70. Sunrise, sunset, and tidal information for the San Francisco Bay Area for Thursday, September 17th. The sunset tonight, 7:14 p.m. The sunrise tomorrow, 6:54 a.m. The sunset tomorrow, 7:12 p.m. Tidal data at the Golden Gate for the afternoon and evening hours today and the morning hours of tomorrow. High tide, 04:02 p.m. at 5.38 feet. Low tide, 11:26 p.m. at 0.86 feet. High tide, 7:32 a.m. at 4.12 feet. Low tide, 11:21 a.m. at 3.67 feet. Here are the buoy observations for midnight Pacific Daylight Time. An offshore buoy 6, wind south at 4 knots, pressure 1,026.1 millibars. An offshore buoy 59, winds northwest at 6 knots, water temperature 67, pressure 1,024.3 millibars. At Point Arena buoy, winds north 4 knots, water temperature 60, pressure 1,021.3 millibars, seas 3 feet, every 9 seconds. At buoy 13 near Bodega Bay, winds northwest at 12 knots, pressure 1,020.4 millibars. At Point Reyes Wave Rider buoy, water temperature 63, seas 6 feet, every 9 seconds. At San Francisco buoy, winds northwest at 10 knots, swell 4 feet, every 9 seconds. At Half Moon Bay buoy, winds northwest 8 knots, water temperature 62, pressure 1,021.1 millibars, seas 3 feet, every 9 seconds. At Monterey Bay buoy, winds northwest 14 knots, water temperature 60, pressure 1,020.2 millibars, seas 5 feet, every 8 seconds. At Point Sur, Wave Rider buoy, water temperature 64, seas 6 feet, every 9 seconds. At Cape San Martin buoy, winds northwest 14 knots, water temperature 63, pressure 1,019.9 millibars. Seas 5 feet, every 9 seconds. Synopsis for the Central California coast and bays, including the Monterey Bay, Greater Farallones, and Cordell Bank National Marine Sanctuaries. West to northwest gentle breezes become moderate to fresh by Friday afternoon into the weekend. Strong gusts up to 30 knots are possible across the northern coastal waters, Big Sur coastal jet region, and the Monterey Bay region Friday into Saturday. Winds gradually diminish across the southern coastal waters by Saturday evening, but remain elevated across the north. Slight to moderate wind-driven seas persist through the weekend and steadily build to rough by early next week. The marine forecast for San Pablo Bay, Sioux

West Delta and the San Francisco Bay north of the Bay Bridge. For tonight, west wind 5 to 10 knots, becoming southwest after midnight. For Friday, southwest wind 5 to 10 knots, rising to 10 to 15 knots in the afternoon. For Friday night, southwest wind 5 to 10 knots. The marine forecast for Monterey Bay. Small craft advisory in effect from Friday afternoon through late Friday night. For tonight, west wind 5 to 10 knots, veering to north after midnight. Seas around 3 feet. Wave detail, northwest 2 feet at 8 seconds. For Friday, northwest wind around 5 knots, backing to west 10 to 20 knots in the afternoon. Seas around 3 feet. Wave detail, west 3 feet at 8 seconds. Patchy fog in the morning. For Friday night, northwest wind 10 to 15 knots, easing to 5 to 10 knots after midnight. Seas 3 to 4 feet. Wave detail, northwest 3 feet at 6 seconds. The coastal waters forecast from Pigeon Point to Point Pinos out to 10 nautical miles. Small craft advisory in effect from Friday afternoon through late Friday night. For tonight, northwest wind 5 to 10 knots, veering to north late. Seas 3 to 4 feet. Wave detail, northwest 3 feet at 8 seconds and south 2 feet at 16 seconds. For Friday, northwest wind 5 to 10 knots, rising to 15 to 20 knots in the afternoon. Seas 3 to 4 feet. Wave detail, northwest 3 feet at 8 seconds and south 2 feet at 14 seconds. For Friday night, northwest wind 15 to 20 knots, easing to 10 to 15 knots after midnight. Seas 3 to 5 feet. Wave detail, northwest 4 feet at 7 seconds. The area forecast for the peninsula, North Bay, and East Bay. For the rest of tonight, mostly clear until midnight, then becoming partly cloudy. Patchy fog after midnight. Lows in the 50s. West winds up to 5 miles per hour. For Friday, partly cloudy in the morning, then becoming mostly sunny. Highs in the upper 60s at the coast to the lower 80s inland. West winds up to 5 miles per hour, increasing to 5 to 15 miles per hour in the afternoon. For Friday night, mostly clear until midnight, then becoming partly cloudy. Lows in the 50s, west winds 5 to 10 miles per hour, and on Saturday, partly cloudy in the morning, then becoming mostly sunny. Highs in the lower 70s at the coast to the upper 80s inland. Southwest winds 5 to 10 miles per hour for the Saturday night, mostly clear until midnight, then becoming partly cloudy. Lows in the 50s, west winds 5 to 10 miles per hour for Sunday. Mostly cloudy in the morning, then becoming partly cloudy. Highs 60s and 70s Sunday night and Monday, partly cloudy. Lows in the 50s, highs from the mid-60s to upper 70s for Monday night, mostly clear until midnight, then becoming partly cloudy. Lows from the 50s to lower 60s, and on Tuesday, partly cloudy in the morning, then becoming mostly sunny. Highs from the upper 60s to lower 80s Tuesday night through Thursday, mostly clear. Lows from the mid-50s to lower 60s, highs from the mid-70s to upper 80s, low temperatures tonight and highs tomorrow for the selected cities: San Francisco, 58 and 69, San Francisco Airport, 58 and 72, and highs tomorrow for the selected cities: San Francisco, 58 and 69, San Francisco Airport, 58 and 72, Redwood City, 58 and 79, Oakland, 58 and 74, Fremont, 58 and 76, Concord, 57 and 86, Livermore, 55 and 83, San Rafael, 56 and 82, Santa Rosa, 51 and 84, Napa, 52 and 80, Fairfield, 57 and 84. These are the Midnight Pacific Daylight Time observations for the San Francisco and Monterey Bay areas on Friday, September 18th. At San Francisco Airport, it was partly cloudy, temperature 61, dew point 56, relative humidity 83%, west wind at 7 miles an hour, pressure 30.13 inches and steady. At Oakland Airport, it was partly cloudy, temperature 59, dew point 56.

relative humidity 89%, calm, pressure 30.13 inches and steady. At San Jose Airport, it was partly cloudy, temperature 62, dew point 56, relative humidity 80%, northwest wind at 8 miles an hour, pressure 30.13 inches and steady. At Santa Rosa, it was clear, temperature 55, calm, pressure 30.12 and steady. At Concord, it was clear, temperature 61, south wind at 7. At Livermore, it was clear, temperature 59, calm. At Monterey, it was clear, temperature 59, south wind at 5, pressure 30.13 and falling. At Salinas, it was clear, temperature 60, dew point 54, relative humidity 80%, calm. Here are some observations around California and western Nevada. Skies ranged from clear to partly cloudy. It was 59 at Sacramento, 69 at Los Angeles, 69 at San Diego, and 57 at Reno. Truckee reported 39, South Lake Tahoe reported 37, Blue Canyon reported 48, and Mammoth Lakes reported 41. Local temperature reports around San Francisco Bay for 12 a.m. Downtown San Francisco was 61 degrees. Oakland Museum was 62 degrees. Redwood City was 60 degrees. San Rafael was 60 degrees. The area forecast for the South Bay, including the San Jose metro area and the Santa Clara Valley. For the rest of tonight, mostly clear until midnight, then becoming partly cloudy. Patchy fog after midnight. Lows in the 50s. Northwest winds 5 to 10 miles per hour. For Friday, partly cloudy in the morning, then becoming sunny. Patchy fog in the morning. Highs in the mid-70s by the bay, upper 70s to mid-80s inland. Northwest winds up to 5 miles per hour, increasing to 5 to 15 miles per hour in the afternoon. For Friday night, mostly clear. Patchy fog after midnight. Lows in the mid-50s, northwest winds 5 to 10 miles per hour, and on Saturday, partly cloudy in the morning, then becoming sunny. Patchy fog in the morning. Highs in the upper 70s by the bay to the 80s inland. Light winds, becoming northwest 5 to 10 miles per hour in the afternoon. For the Saturday night, mostly clear until midnight, then becoming partly cloudy. Lows in the mid-50s, west winds 5 to 10 miles per hour for Sunday. Mostly cloudy in the morning, then becoming partly cloudy. Highs from the upper 60s to lower 80s Sunday night and Monday, partly cloudy. Lows in the 50s, highs from the 70s to lower 80s Monday night through Tuesday night, mostly clear. Lows from the 50s to lower 60s, highs from the mid-70s to upper 80s Wednesday through Thursday, mostly clear. Highs from the lower 80s to mid-90s, lows near 60. Low temperatures tonight and highs tomorrow for these selected cities: San Jose, 56 and 78, Mountain View, 57 and 74, Morgan Hill, 54 and 83. The area forecast for the Monterey Bay and Salinas Valley? For the rest of tonight, mostly clear until midnight, then becoming partly cloudy. Lows in the lower 50s. South winds around 5 miles per hour, becoming northeast up to 5 miles per hour after midnight. For Friday, partly cloudy in the morning, then becoming sunny. Highs in the upper 60s at the coast to the lower 80s inland. Northwest winds up to 5 miles per hour, becoming west 5 to 15 miles per hour in the afternoon. For Friday night, mostly clear until midnight, then becoming partly cloudy. Patchy fog after midnight. Lows in the mid-50s, southwest winds 5 to 10 miles per hour, and on Saturday, mostly cloudy in the morning, then becoming mostly sunny. Patchy fog in the morning. Highs in the upper 60s at the coast of the mid-80s inland. West winds 5 to 10 miles per hour for the Saturday night, partly cloudy until midnight, then becoming mostly cloudy. Lows in the mid-50s, west winds 5 to 10 miles per hour for Sunday. Mostly cloudy in the morning, then becoming partly cloudy. Highs from the mid-60s to lower 80s for Sunday night, partly cloudy until midnight, then becoming mostly cloudy. Lows from the lower to mid-50s, and on Monday,
mostly cloudy in the morning, then becoming mostly sunny. Highs from the mid-60s to lower 80s Monday night and Tuesday, partly cloudy. Patchy fog, lows from the lower to mid-50s, highs from the lower 70s to mid-80s Tuesday night and Wednesday, partly cloudy. Lows in the mid-50s, highs from the mid-70s to lower 90s Wednesday night and Thursday, mostly clear. Lows in the upper 50s, highs from the mid-70s to upper 80s, low temperatures tonight and highs tomorrow for the selected cities, Santa Cruz, 52 and 80, Monterey, 54 and 68, Salinas, 54 and 70, Hollister, 52 and 79, King City, 51 and 81. The weather overview for the Bay Area and Central Coast, warming trend Friday into the weekend, brief cool down Sunday, notable warming trend next week. The extended forecast for the Bay Area and Central Coast, Sunday and Sunday night, mostly cloudy. High 60 to 85. Lows 50 to 60. Monday and Monday night, partly cloudy. Patchy fog in the morning. Patchy fog after midnight. High 60 to 85. Lows 50 to 60. Tuesday and Tuesday night, mostly clear. High 60 to 85. Lows 50 to 65. Wednesday and Wednesday night, mostly clear. High 65 to 95. Lows 50 to 70. Thursday and Thursday night, partly cloudy. Highs 65 to 90. Lows 55 to 70. Sunrise, sunset, and tidal information for the San Francisco Bay Area for Thursday, September 17th. The sunset tonight, 7:14 p.m. The sunrise tomorrow, 6:54 a.m. The sunset tomorrow, 7:12 p.m. Tidal data at the Golden Gate for the afternoon and evening hours today and the morning hours of tomorrow. High tide, 04:02 p.m. at 5.38 feet. Low tide, 11:26 p.m. at 0.86 feet. High tide, 7:32 a.m. at 4.12 feet. Low tide, 11:21 a.m. at 3.67 feet. Here are the buoy observations for midnight Pacific Daylight Time. An offshore buoy 6, wind south at 4 knots, pressure 1,026.1 millibars. An offshore buoy 59, winds northwest at 6 knots, water temperature 67, pressure 1,024.3 millibars. At Point Arena buoy, winds north 4 knots, water temperature 60, pressure 1,021.3 millibars, seas 3 feet, every 9 seconds. At buoy 13 near Bodega Bay, winds northwest at 12 knots, pressure 1,020.4 millibars. At Point Reyes Wave Rider buoy, water temperature 63, seas 6 feet, every 9 seconds. At San Francisco buoy, winds northwest at 10 knots, swell 4 feet, every 9 seconds. At Half Moon Bay buoy, winds northwest 8 knots, water temperature 62, pressure 1,021.1 millibars, seas 3 feet, every 9 seconds. At Monterey Bay buoy, winds northwest 14 knots, water temperature 60, pressure 1,020.2 millibars, seas 5 feet, every 8 seconds. At Point Sur, Wave Rider buoy, water temperature 64, seas 6 feet, every 9 seconds. At Cape San Martin buoy, winds northwest 14 knots, water temperature 63, pressure 1,019.9 millibars. Seas 5 feet, every 9 seconds. Synopsis for the Central California coast and bays, including the Monterey Bay, Greater Farallones, and Cordell Bank National Marine Sanctuaries, west to northwest gentle breezes become moderate to fresh by Friday afternoon into the weekend. Strong gusts up to 30 knots are possible across the northern coastal waters, Big Sur coastal jet region, and the Monterey Bay region Friday into Saturday. Winds gradually diminish across the southern coastal waters by Saturday evening, but remain elevated across the north. Slight to moderate wind-driven seas persist through the weekend and steadily build to rough by early next week. The marine forecast for San Pablo Bay, Suisun Bay, the West Delta, and the San Francisco Bay north of the Bay Bridge. For tonight, west wind 5 to 10 knots.

southwest after midnight. For Friday, southwest wind 5 to 10 knots, rising to 10 to 15 knots in the afternoon. For Friday night, southwest wind 5 to 10 knots. The marine forecast for Monterey Bay. Small craft advisory in effect from Friday afternoon through late Friday night. For tonight, west wind 5 to 10 knots, veering to north after midnight. Seas around 3 feet. Wave detail, northwest 2 feet at 8 seconds. For Friday, northwest wind around 5 knots, backing to west 10 to 20 knots in the afternoon. Seas around 3 feet. Wave detail, west 3 feet at 8 seconds. Patchy fog in the morning. For Friday night, northwest wind 10 to 15 knots, easing to 5 to 10 knots after midnight. Seas 3 to 4 feet. Wave detail, northwest 3 feet at 6 seconds. The coastal waters forecast from Pigeon Point to Point Pinos out to 10 nautical miles. Small craft advisory in effect from Friday afternoon through late Friday night. For tonight, northwest wind 5 to 10 knots, veering to north late. Seas 3 to 4 feet. Wave detail, northwest 3 feet at 8 seconds and south 2 feet at 16 seconds. For Friday, northwest wind 5 to 10 knots, rising to 15 to 20 knots in the afternoon. Seas 3 to 4 feet. Wave detail, northwest 3 feet at 8 seconds and south 2 feet at 14 seconds. For Friday night, northwest wind 15 to 20 knots, easing to 10 to 15 knots after midnight. Seas 3 to 5 feet. Wave detail, northwest 4 feet at 7 seconds. The area forecast for the peninsula, North Bay, and East Bay. For the rest of tonight, mostly clear until midnight, then becoming partly cloudy. Patchy fog after midnight. Lows in the 50s. West winds up to 5 miles per hour. For Friday, partly cloudy in the morning, then becoming mostly sunny. Highs in the upper 60s at the coast to the lower 80s inland. West winds up to 5 miles per hour, increasing to 5 to 15 miles per hour in the afternoon. For Friday night, mostly clear until midnight, then becoming partly cloudy. Lows in the 50s, west winds 5 to 10 miles per hour, and on Saturday, partly cloudy in the morning, then becoming mostly sunny. Highs in the lower 70s at the coast to the upper 80s inland. Southwest winds 5 to 10 miles per hour for the Saturday night, mostly clear until midnight, then becoming partly cloudy. Lows in the 50s, west winds 5 to 10 miles per hour for Sunday, mostly cloudy in the morning, then becoming partly cloudy. Highs 60s and 70s Sunday night and Monday, partly cloudy. Lows in the 50s, highs from the mid-60s to upper 70s for Monday night, mostly clear until midnight, then becoming partly cloudy. Lows from the 50s to lower 60s, and on Tuesday, partly cloudy in the morning, then becoming mostly sunny. Highs from the upper 60s to lower 80s Tuesday night through Thursday, mostly clear. Lows from the mid-50s to lower 60s, highs from the mid-70s to upper 80s, low temperatures tonight and highs tomorrow for these selected cities: San Francisco, 58 and 69, San Francisco Airport, 58 and 72, Redwood City, 58 and 79, Oakland, 58 and 74, Fremont, 58 and 76, Concord, 57 and 86, Livermore, 55 and 83, San Rafael, 56 and 82, Santa Rosa, 51 and 84, Napa, 52 and 80, Fairfield, 57 and 84. These are the Midnight Pacific Daylight Time observations for the San Francisco and Monterey Bay areas on Friday, September 18th. At San Francisco Airport, it was partly cloudy, temperature 61, dew point 56, relative humidity 83%, west wind at 7 miles an hour, pressure 30.13 inches and steady. At Oakland Airport, it was partly cloudy, temperature 59, dew point 56, relative humidity 89%, calm, pressure 30.13 inches and steady. At San Jose Airport, it was partly cloudy, temperature 62, dew point 56, relative humidity 80%, northwest wind at 8 miles an hour, pressure 30.

0.13 inches and steady. At Santa Rosa, it was clear, temperature 55, calm, pressure 30.12 and steady. At Concord, it was clear, temperature 61, south wind at 7. At Livermore, it was clear, temperature 59, calm. At Monterey, it was clear, temperature 59, south wind at 5, pressure 30.13 and falling. At Salinas, it was clear, temperature 60, dew point 54, relative humidity 80%, calm. Here are some observations around California and western Nevada. Sky has ranged from clear to partly cloudy. It was 59 at Sacramento, 69 at Los Angeles, 69 at San Diego, and 57 at Reno. Truckee reported 39, South Lake Tahoe reported 37, Blue Canyon reported 48, and Mammoth Lakes reported 41. Local temperature reports around San Francisco Bay for 12 a.m. Downtown San Francisco was 61 degrees. Oakland Museum was 62 degrees. Redwood City was 60 degrees. San Rafael was 60 degrees. The area forecast for the South Bay, including the San Jose metro area and the Santa Clara Valley. For the rest of tonight, mostly clear until midnight, then becoming partly cloudy. Patchy fog after midnight. Lows in the 50s. Northwest winds 5 to 10 miles per hour. For Friday, partly cloudy in the morning, then becoming sunny. Patchy fog in the morning. Highs in the mid-70s by the bay, upper 70s to mid-80s inland. Northwest winds up to 5 miles per hour, increasing to 5 to 15 miles per hour in the afternoon. For Friday night, mostly clear. Patchy fog after midnight. Lows in the mid-50s, northwest winds 5 to 10 miles per hour, and on Saturday, partly cloudy in the morning, then becoming sunny. Patchy fog in the morning. Highs in the upper 70s by the bay to the 80s inland. Light winds, becoming northwest 5 to 10 miles per hour in the afternoon. For the Saturday night, mostly clear until midnight, then becoming partly cloudy. Lows in the mid-50s, west winds 5 to 10 miles per hour for Sunday. Mostly cloudy in the morning, then becoming partly cloudy. Highs from the upper 60s to lower 80s Sunday night and Monday, partly cloudy. Lows in the 50s, highs from the 70s to lower 80s Monday night through Tuesday night, mostly clear. Lows from the 50s to lower 60s, highs from the mid-70s to upper 80s Wednesday through Thursday, mostly clear. Highs from the lower 80s to mid-90s, lows near 60. Low temperatures tonight and highs tomorrow for these selected cities: San Jose, 56 and 78, Mountain View, 57 and 74, Morgan Hill, 54 and 83. The area forecast for the Monterey Bay and Salinas Valley? For the rest of tonight, mostly clear until midnight, then becoming partly cloudy. Lows in the lower 50s. South winds around 5 miles per hour, becoming northeast up to 5 miles per hour after midnight. For Friday, partly cloudy in the morning, then becoming sunny. Highs in the upper 60s at the coast to the lower 80s inland. Northwest winds up to 5 miles per hour, becoming west 5 to 15 miles per hour in the afternoon. For Friday night, mostly clear until midnight, then becoming partly cloudy. Patchy fog after midnight. Lows in the mid-50s, southwest winds 5 to 10 miles per hour, and on Saturday, mostly cloudy in the morning, then becoming mostly sunny. Patchy fog in the morning. Highs in the upper 60s at the coast of the mid-80s inland. West winds 5 to 10 miles per hour for the Saturday night, partly cloudy until midnight, then becoming mostly cloudy. Lows in the mid-50s, west winds 5 to 10 miles per hour for Sunday. Mostly cloudy in the morning, then becoming partly cloudy. Highs from the mid-60s to lower 80s for Sunday night, partly cloudy until midnight, then becoming mostly cloudy. Lows from the lower to mid-50s and on Monday, mostly cloudy in the morning, then becoming mostly sunny. Highs from the mid-60s to lower 80s Monday night and Tuesday, partly cloudy. Patchy fog. Lows from the lower to mid-50s, highs from the lower 70s to mid-80s Tuesday night and Wednesday, partly cloudy.

Monterey, California, and serves the South Bay and Monterey Bay Area, including the city of San Jose, Monterey, Salinas, and Santa Cruz. The weather overview for the Bay Area and Central Coast, warming trend Friday into the weekend, brief cool down Sunday, notable warming trend next week. The extended forecast for the Bay Area and Central Coast, Sunday and Sunday night, mostly cloudy. High 60 to 85. Lows 50 to 60. Monday and Monday night, partly cloudy. Patchy fog in the morning. Patchy fog after midnight. High 60 to 85. Lows 50 to 60. Tuesday and Tuesday night, mostly clear. High 60 to 85. Lows 50 to 65. Wednesday and Wednesday night, mostly clear. High 65 to 95. Lows 50 to 70. Thursday and Thursday night, partly cloudy. High 65 to 90. Lows 55 to 70. Sunrise, sunset, and tidal information for the San Francisco Bay Area for Thursday, September 17th. The sunset tonight, 7:14 p.m. The sunrise tomorrow, 6:54 a.m. The sunset tomorrow, 7:12 p.m. Tidal data at the Golden Gate for the afternoon and evening hours today and the morning hours of tomorrow. High tide, 04:02 p.m. at 5.38 feet. Low tide, 11:26 p.m. at 0.86 feet. High tide, 7:32 a.m. at 4.12 feet. Low tide, 11:21 a.m. at 3.67 feet. Here are the buoy observations for midnight Pacific Daylight Time. An offshore buoy 6 winds south at 4 knots, pressure 1,026.1 millibars. An offshore buoy 59 winds northwest at 6 knots, water temperature 67, pressure 1,024.3 millibars. At Point Arena buoy, winds north 4 knots, water temperature 60, pressure 1,021.3 millibars, seas 3 feet, every 9 seconds. At buoy 13 near Bodega Bay, winds northwest at 12 knots, pressure 1,020.4 millibars. At Point Reyes Wave Rider buoy, water temperature 63, seas 6 feet, every 9 seconds. At San Francisco buoy, winds northwest at 10 knots, swell 4 feet, every 9 seconds. At Half Moon Bay buoy, winds northwest 8 knots, water temperature 62, pressure 1,021.1 millibars, seas 3 feet, every 9 seconds. At Monterey Bay buoy, winds northwest 14 knots, water temperature 60, pressure 1,020.2 millibars, seas 5 feet, every 8 seconds. At Point Sur, Wave Rider buoy, water temperature 64, seas 6 feet, every 9 seconds. At Cape San Martin buoy, winds northwest 14 knots, water temperature 63, pressure 1,019.9 millibars. Seas 5 feet, every 9 seconds. Synopsis for the Central California coast and bays, including the Monterey Bay, Greater Farallones, and Cordell Bank National Marine Sanctuaries, west to northwest gentle breezes become moderate to fresh by Friday afternoon into the weekend. Strong gusts up to 30 knots are possible across the northern coastal waters, Big Sur coastal jet region, and the Monterey Bay region Friday into Saturday. Winds gradually diminish across the southern coastal waters by Saturday evening, but remain elevated across the north. Slight to moderate wind-driven seas persist through the weekend and steadily build to rough by early next week. The marine forecast for San Pablo Bay, Suisun Bay, the West Delta, and the San Francisco Bay north of the Bay Bridge. For tonight, west wind 5 to 10 knots, becoming southwest after midnight. For Friday, southwest wind 5 to 10 knots, rising to 10 to 15 knots in the afternoon. For Friday night, southwest wind 5 to 10 knots. The marine forecast for Monterey Bay. Small craft advisory in effect from Friday afternoon through late Friday night. For tonight, west wind 5 to 10 knots, veering to north after midnight. Seas around 3 feet. Wave detail, northwest 2 feet at 8 seconds. For Friday,

southwest wind around 5 knots, backing to west 10 to 20 knots in the afternoon. Seas around 3 feet. Wave detail, west 3 feet at 8 seconds. Patchy fog in the morning. For Friday night, northwest wind 10 to 15 knots, easing to 5 to 10 knots after midnight. Seas 3 to 4 feet. Wave detail, northwest 3 feet at 6 seconds. The coastal waters forecast from Pigeon Point to Point Pinos out to 10 nautical miles. Small craft advisory in effect from Friday afternoon through late Friday night. For tonight, northwest wind 5 to 10 knots, veering to north late. Seas 3 to 4 feet. Wave detail, northwest 3 feet at 8 seconds and south 2 feet at 16 seconds. For Friday, northwest wind 5 to 10 knots, rising to 15 to 20 knots in the afternoon. Seas 3 to 4 feet. Wave detail, northwest 3 feet at 8 seconds and south 2 feet at 14 seconds. For Friday night, northwest wind 15 to 20 knots, easing to 10 to 15 knots after midnight. Seas 3 to 5 feet. Wave detail, northwest 4 feet at 7 seconds. The area forecast for the peninsula, North Bay, and East Bay. For the rest of tonight, mostly clear until midnight, then becoming partly cloudy. Patchy fog after midnight. Lows in the 50s. West winds up to 5 miles per hour. For Friday, partly cloudy in the morning, then becoming mostly sunny. Highs in the upper 60s at the coast to the lower 80s inland. West winds up to 5 miles per hour, increasing to 5 to 15 miles per hour in the afternoon. For Friday night, mostly clear until midnight, then becoming partly cloudy. Lows in the 50s, west winds 5 to 10 miles per hour, and on Saturday, partly cloudy in the morning, then becoming mostly sunny. Highs in the lower 70s at the coast to the upper 80s inland. Southwest winds 5 to 10 miles per hour for the Saturday night, mostly clear until midnight, then becoming partly cloudy. Lows in the 50s, west winds 5 to 10 miles per hour for Sunday. Mostly cloudy in the morning, then becoming partly cloudy. Highs 60s and 70s Sunday night and Monday, partly cloudy. Lows in the 50s, highs from the mid-60s to upper 70s for Monday night, mostly clear until midnight, then becoming partly cloudy. Lows from the 50s to lower 60s and on Tuesday, partly cloudy in the morning, then becoming mostly sunny. Highs from the upper 60s to lower 80s Tuesday night through Thursday, mostly clear. Lows from the mid-50s to lower 60s, highs from the mid-70s to upper 80s, low temperatures tonight and highs tomorrow for the selected cities, San Francisco, 58 and 69, San Francisco Airport, 58 and 72, Redwood City, 58 and 79, Oakland, 58 and 74, Fremont, 58 and 76, Concord, 57 and 86, Livermore, 55 and 83, San Rafael, 56 and 82, Santa Rosa, 51 and 84, Napa, 52 and 80, Fairfield, 57 and 84. These are the 1 a.m. Pacific Daylight Time observations for the San Francisco and Monterey Bay areas on Friday, September 18th. At San Francisco Airport, it was partly cloudy, temperature 60, dew point 57, relative humidity 89%, northwest wind at 7 miles an hour, pressure 30.13 inches and steady. At Oakland Airport, it was partly cloudy, temperature 61, dew point 58, relative humidity 90%, west wind at 7 miles an hour, pressure 30.14 inches and rising. At San Jose Airport, it was mostly cloudy, temperature 61, dew point 56, relative humidity 83%, west wind at 3 miles an hour, pressure 30.14 inches and rising. At Santa Rosa, it was clear, temperature 55, calm, pressure 30.13 and rising. At Concord, it was clear, temperature 59, south wind at 6. At Livermore, it was clear, temperature 57, calm. At Monterey, it was clear, temperature 59, south wind at 3, pressure 30.14 and rising. At Salinas, it was clear, temperature 59, dew

3. Relative humidity 80%. North wind at 5. Here are some observations around California and western Nevada. It was clear, with a temperature of 58 at Sacramento, 32 at Truckee, 37 at South Lake Tahoe, 50 at Blue Canyon, and 39 at Mammoth Lakes. It was partly cloudy, with a temperature of 69 at Los Angeles, and 55 at Reno. At San Diego, it was mostly cloudy, with a temperature of 69. Local temperature reports around San Francisco Bay for 12 a.m. Downtown San Francisco was 61 degrees. Oakland Museum was 62 degrees. Redwood City was 60 degrees. San Rafael was 60 degrees. The area forecast for the South Bay, including the San Jose metro area and the Santa Clara Valley. For the rest of tonight, mostly clear until midnight, then becoming partly cloudy. Patchy fog after midnight. Lows in the 50s. Northwest winds 5 to 10 miles per hour. For Friday, partly cloudy in the morning, then becoming sunny. Patchy fog in the morning. Highs in the mid-70s by the bay, upper 70s to mid-80s inland. Northwest winds up to 5 miles per hour, increasing to 5 to 15 miles per hour in the afternoon. For Friday night, mostly clear. Patchy fog after midnight. Lows in the mid-50s, northwest winds 5 to 10 miles per hour, and on Saturday, partly cloudy in the morning, then becoming sunny. Patchy fog in the morning. Highs in the upper 70s by the bay to the 80s inland. Light winds, becoming northwest 5 to 10 miles per hour in the afternoon. For the Saturday night, mostly clear until midnight, then becoming partly cloudy. Lows in the mid-50s, west winds 5 to 10 miles per hour for Sunday. Mostly cloudy in the morning, then becoming partly cloudy. Highs from the upper 60s to lower 80s Sunday night and Monday, partly cloudy. Lows in the 50s, highs from the 70s to lower 80s Monday night through Tuesday night, mostly clear. Lows from the 50s to lower 60s, highs from the mid-70s to upper 80s Wednesday through Thursday, mostly clear. Highs from the lower 80s to mid-90s, lows near 60. Low temperatures tonight and highs tomorrow for these selected cities: San Jose, 56 and 78, Mountain View, 57 and 74, Morgan Hill, 54 and 83. The area forecast for the Monterey Bay and Salinas Valley? For the rest of tonight, mostly clear until midnight, then becoming partly cloudy. Lows in the lower 50s. South winds around 5 miles per hour, becoming northeast up to 5 miles per hour after midnight. For Friday, partly cloudy in the morning, then becoming sunny. Highs in the upper 60s at the coast to the lower 80s inland. Northwest winds up to 5 miles per hour, becoming west 5 to 15 miles per hour in the afternoon. For Friday night, mostly clear until midnight, then becoming partly cloudy. Patchy fog after midnight. Lows in the mid-50s, southwest winds 5 to 10 miles per hour, and on Saturday, mostly cloudy in the morning, then becoming mostly sunny. Patchy fog in the morning. Highs in the upper 60s at the coast of the mid-80s inland. West winds 5 to 10 miles per hour for the Saturday night, partly cloudy until midnight, then becoming mostly cloudy. Lows in the mid-50s, west winds 5 to 10 miles per hour for Sunday. Mostly cloudy in the morning, then becoming partly cloudy. Highs from the mid-60s to lower 80s for Sunday night, partly cloudy until midnight, then becoming mostly cloudy. Lows from the lower to mid-50s, and on Monday, mostly cloudy in the morning, then becoming mostly sunny. Highs from the mid-60s to lower 80s Monday night and Tuesday, partly cloudy. Patchy fog. Lows from the lower to mid-50s, highs from the lower 70s to mid-80s Tuesday night and Wednesday, partly cloudy. Lows in the mid-50s, highs from the mid-70s to lower 90s Wednesday night and Thursday, mostly clear. Lows in the upper 50s, highs from the mid-70s to upper 80s. Low temperatures tonight and highs tomorrow for these selected cities: Santa Cruz, 52 and 80, Monterey, 54 and 68, Salinas, 54 and 70, Hollister, 52 and 79, King City, 51 and 81. The weather overview for

Bay Area and Central Coast. Warming trend Friday into the weekend. Brief cool down Sunday. Notable warming trend next week. The extended forecast for the Bay Area and Central Coast. Sunday and Sunday night, mostly cloudy. Highs 60 to 85. Lows 50 to 60. Monday and Monday night, partly cloudy. Patchy fog in the morning. Patchy fog after midnight. High 60 to 85. Lows 50 to 60. Tuesday and Tuesday night, mostly clear. High 60 to 85. Lows 50 to 65. Wednesday and Wednesday night, mostly clear. High 65 to 95. Lows 50 to 70. Thursday and Thursday night, partly cloudy. Highs 65 to 90. Lows 55 to 70. Sunrise, sunset, and tidal information for the San Francisco Bay Area for Friday, September 18th. The sunrise today, 6:53 a.m. The sunset tonight, 7:14 p.m. Tidal data at the Golden Gate for today. High tide, 7:32 a.m. at 4.12 feet. Low tide, 11:21 a.m. at 3.67 feet. High tide, 05:01 p.m. at 5.20 feet. Here are the buoy observations for 1 a.m. Pacific Daylight Time. An offshore buoy 6 winds west at 2 knots, pressure 1,025.9 millibars. An offshore buoy 59 winds northwest at 6 knots, water temperature 67, pressure 1,024.4 millibars. At buoy 14 near Point Arena, winds northeast at 2 knots, water temperature 60, pressure 1,021.2 millibars. At buoy 13 near Bodega Bay, winds northwest at 12 knots, pressure 1,020.6 millibars. At Point Reyes Wave Rider buoy, water temperature 63, seas 6 feet, every 9 seconds. At San Francisco buoy, winds northwest at 8 knots, water temperature 61, pressure 1,020.5 millibars, swell 4 feet, every 9 seconds. At Half Moon Bay buoy, winds northwest 10 knots, water temperature 62, pressure 1,021.1 millibars, seas 4 feet, every 9 seconds. At Monterey buoy, winds north at 12 knots, water temperature 60, pressure 1,020.2 millibars. At Point Sur, Wave Rider buoy, water temperature 64, seas 5 feet, every 9 seconds. At Cape San Martin buoy, winds northwest at 14 knots, water temperature 63, pressure 1,020.0 millibars. Synopsis for the Central California coast and bays, including the Monterey Bay, Greater Farallones, and Cordell Bank National Marine Sanctuaries. West to northwest gentle breezes become moderate to fresh by Friday afternoon into the weekend. Strong gusts up to 30 knots are possible across the northern coastal waters, Big Sur coastal jet region, and the Monterey Bay region Friday into Saturday. Winds gradually diminish across the southern coastal waters by Saturday evening, but remain elevated across the north. Slight to moderate wind-driven seas persist through the weekend and steadily build to rough by early next week. The marine forecast for San Pablo Bay, Suisun Bay, the West Delta, and the San Francisco Bay north of the Bay Bridge. For tonight, west wind 5 to 10 knots, becoming southwest after midnight. For Friday, southwest wind 5 to 10 knots, rising to 10 to 15 knots in the afternoon. For Friday night, southwest wind 5 to 10 knots. The marine forecast for Monterey Bay. Small craft advisory in effect from Friday afternoon through late Friday night. For tonight, west wind 5 to 10 knots, veering to north after midnight. Seas around 3 feet. Wave detail, northwest 2 feet at 8 seconds. For Friday, northwest wind around 5 knots, backing to west 10 to 20 knots in the afternoon. Seas around 3 feet. Wave detail, west 3 feet at 8 seconds. Patchy fog in the morning. For Friday night, northwest wind 10 to 15 knots, easing to 5 to 10 knots after midnight. Seas 3 to 4 feet. Wave detail, northwest 3 feet at 6 seconds.
The coastal waters forecast from Pigeon Point to Point Pinos out to 10 nautical miles. Small craft advisory in effect from Friday afternoon through late Friday night. For tonight, northwest wind 5 to 10 knots, veering to north late. Seas 3 to 4 feet. Wave detail, northwest 3 feet at 8 seconds and south 2 feet at 16 seconds. For Friday, northwest wind 5 to 10 knots, rising to 15 to 20 knots in the afternoon. Seas 3 to 4 feet. Wave detail, northwest 3 feet at 8 seconds and south 2 feet at 14 seconds. For Friday night, northwest wind 15 to 20 knots, easing to 10 to 15 knots after midnight. Seas 3 to 5 feet. Wave detail, northwest 4 feet at 7 seconds. The area forecast for the peninsula, North Bay, and East Bay. For the rest of tonight, mostly clear until midnight, then becoming partly cloudy. Patchy fog after midnight. Lows in the 50s. West winds up to 5 miles per hour. For Friday, partly cloudy in the morning, then becoming mostly sunny. Highs in the upper 60s at the coast to the lower 80s inland. West winds up to 5 miles per hour, increasing to 5 to 15 miles per hour in the afternoon. For Friday night, mostly clear until midnight, then becoming partly cloudy. Lows in the 50s, west winds 5 to 10 miles per hour, and on Saturday, partly cloudy in the morning, then becoming mostly sunny. Highs in the lower 70s at the coast to the upper 80s inland. Southwest winds 5 to 10 miles per hour for the Saturday night, mostly clear until midnight, then becoming partly cloudy. Lows in the 50s, west winds 5 to 10 miles per hour for Sunday. Mostly cloudy in the morning, then becoming partly cloudy. Highs 60s and 70s Sunday night and Monday, partly cloudy. Lows in the 50s, highs from the mid-60s to upper 70s for Monday night, mostly clear until midnight, then becoming partly cloudy. Lows from the 50s to lower 60s and on Tuesday, partly cloudy in the morning, then becoming mostly sunny. Highs from the upper 60s to lower 80s Tuesday night through Thursday, mostly clear. Lows from the mid-50s to lower 60s, highs from the mid-70s to upper 80s, low temperatures tonight and highs tomorrow for the selected cities, San Francisco, 58 and 69, San Francisco Airport, 58 and 72, Redwood City, 58 and 79, Oakland, 58 and 74, Fremont, 58 and 76, Concord, 57 and 86, Livermore, 55 and 83, San Rafael, 56 and 82, Santa Rosa, 51 and 84, Napa, 52 and 80, Fairfield, 57 and 84. These are the 1 a.m. Pacific Daylight Time observations for the San Francisco and Monterey Bay areas on Friday, September 18th. At San Francisco Airport, it was partly cloudy, temperature 60, dew point 57, relative humidity 89%, northwest wind at 7 miles an hour, pressure 30.13 inches and steady. At Oakland Airport, it was partly cloudy, temperature 61, dew point 58, relative humidity 90%, west wind at 7 miles an hour, pressure 30.14 inches and rising. At San Jose Airport, it was mostly cloudy, temperature 61, dew point 56, relative humidity 83%, west wind at 3 miles an hour, pressure 30.14 inches and rising. At Santa Rosa, it was clear, temperature 55, calm, pressure 30.13 and rising. At Concord, it was clear, temperature 59, south wind at 6. At Livermore, it was clear, temperature 57, calm. At Monterey, it was clear, temperature 59, south wind at 3, pressure 30.14 and rising. At Salinas, it was clear, temperature 59, dew point 53, relative humidity 80%, north wind at 5. Here are some observations around California and western Nevada. It was clear, with a temperature of 58 at Sacramento, 32 at Truckee, 37 at South Lake Tahoe, 50 at Blue Canyon, and 39 at Mammoth Lakes. It was partly cloudy, with a temperature of 69 at Los Angeles, and 55 at Reno.
at San Diego.

cloudy, with a temperature of 69. Local temperature reports around San Francisco Bay for 1 a.m. Downtown San Francisco was 60 degrees. Oakland Museum was 62 degrees. Redwood City was 59 degrees. San Rafael was 59 degrees. The area forecast for the South Bay, including the San Jose metro area and the Santa Clara Valley. For the rest of tonight, mostly clear until midnight, then becoming partly cloudy. Patchy fog after midnight. Lows in the 50s. Northwest winds 5 to 10 miles per hour. For Friday, partly cloudy in the morning, then becoming sunny. Patchy fog in the morning. Highs in the mid-70s by the bay, upper 70s to mid-80s inland. Northwest winds up to 5 miles per hour, increasing to 5 to 15 miles per hour in the afternoon. For Friday night, mostly clear. Patchy fog after midnight. Lows in the mid-50s, northwest winds 5 to 10 miles per hour, and on Saturday, partly cloudy in the morning, then becoming sunny. Patchy fog in the morning. Highs in the upper 70s by the bay to the 80s inland. Light winds, becoming northwest 5 to 10 miles per hour in the afternoon. For the Saturday night, mostly clear until midnight, then becoming partly cloudy. Lows in the mid-50s, west winds 5 to 10 miles per hour for Sunday. Mostly cloudy in the morning, then becoming partly cloudy. Highs from the upper 60s to lower 80s Sunday night and Monday, partly cloudy. Lows in the 50s, highs from the 70s to lower 80s Monday night through Tuesday night, mostly clear. Lows from the 50s to lower 60s, highs from the mid-70s to upper 80s Wednesday through Thursday, mostly clear. Highs from the lower 80s to mid-90s, lows near 60. Low temperatures tonight and highs tomorrow for these selected cities: San Jose, 56 and 78, Mountain View, 57 and 74, Morgan Hill, 54 and 83. The area forecast for the Monterey Bay and Salinas Valley? For the rest of tonight, mostly clear until midnight, then becoming partly cloudy. Lows in the lower 50s. South winds around 5 miles per hour, becoming northeast up to 5 miles per hour after midnight. For Friday, partly cloudy in the morning, then becoming sunny. Highs in the upper 60s at the coast to the lower 80s inland. Northwest winds up to 5 miles per hour, becoming west 5 to 15 miles per hour in the afternoon. For Friday night, mostly clear until midnight, then becoming partly cloudy. Patchy fog after midnight. Lows in the mid-50s, southwest winds 5 to 10 miles per hour, and on Saturday, mostly cloudy in the morning, then becoming mostly sunny. Patchy fog in the morning. Highs in the upper 60s at the coast of the mid-80s inland. West winds 5 to 10 miles per hour for the Saturday night, partly cloudy until midnight, then becoming mostly cloudy. Lows in the mid-50s, west winds 5 to 10 miles per hour for Sunday. Mostly cloudy in the morning, then becoming partly cloudy. Highs from the mid-60s to lower 80s for Sunday night, partly cloudy until midnight, then becoming mostly cloudy. Lows from the lower to mid-50s and on Monday, mostly cloudy in the morning, then becoming mostly sunny. Highs from the mid-60s to lower 80s Monday night and Tuesday, partly cloudy. Patchy fog, lows from the lower to mid-50s, highs from the lower 70s to mid-80s Tuesday night and Wednesday, partly cloudy. Lows in the mid-50s, highs from the mid-70s to lower 90s Wednesday night and Thursday, mostly clear. Lows in the upper 50s, highs from the mid-70s to upper 80s, low temperatures tonight and highs tomorrow for these selected cities: Santa Cruz, 52 and 80, Monterey, 54 and 68, Salinas, 54 and 70, Hollister, 52 and 79, King City, 51 and 81. 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This broadcast originates from the National Weather Service office located in Monterey, California, and serves the South Bay and Monterey Bay Area, including the city of San Jose, Monterey, Salinas, and Santa Cruz. The weather overview for the Bay Area and Central Coast.

trend Friday into the weekend. Brief cool down Sunday. Notable warming trend next week. The extended forecast for the Bay Area and Central Coast. Sunday and Sunday night, mostly cloudy. High 60 to 85. Lows 50 to 60. Monday and Monday night, partly cloudy. Patchy fog in the morning. Patchy fog after midnight. High 60 to 85. Lows 50 to 60. Tuesday and Tuesday night, mostly clear. High 60 to 85. Lows 50 to 65. Wednesday and Wednesday night, mostly clear. High 65 to 95. Lows 50 to 70. Thursday and Thursday night, partly cloudy. High 65 to 90. Lows 55 to 70. Sunrise, sunset, and tidal information for the San Francisco Bay Area for Friday, September 18th. The sunrise today, 6:53 a.m. The sunset tonight, 7:14 p.m. Tidal data at the Golden Gate for today. High tide, 7:32 a.m. at 4.12 feet. Low tide, 11:21 a.m. at 3.67 feet. High tide, 05:01 p.m. at 5.20 feet. Here are the buoy observations for 1 a.m. Pacific Daylight Time. An offshore buoy 6 winds west at 2 knots, pressure 1,025.9 millibars. An offshore buoy 59 winds northwest at 6 knots, water temperature 67, pressure 1,024.4 millibars. At buoy 14 near Point Arena, winds northeast at 2 knots, water temperature 60, pressure 1,021.2 millibars. At buoy 13 near Bodega Bay, winds northwest at 12 knots, pressure 1,020.6 millibars. At Point Reyes Wave Rider buoy, water temperature 63, seas 6 feet, every 9 seconds. At San Francisco buoy, winds northwest at 8 knots, water temperature 61, pressure 1,020.5 millibars, swell 4 feet, every 9 seconds. At Half Moon Bay buoy, winds northwest 10 knots, water temperature 62, pressure 1,021.1 millibars, seas 4 feet, every 9 seconds. At Monterey buoy, winds north at 12 knots, water temperature 60, pressure 1,020.2 millibars. At Point Sur, Wave Rider buoy, water temperature 64, seas 5 feet, every 9 seconds. At Cape San Martin buoy, winds northwest at 14 knots, water temperature 63, pressure 1,020.0 millibars. Synopsis for the Central California coast and bays, including the Monterey Bay, Greater Farallones, and Cordell Bank National Marine Sanctuaries. West to northwest gentle breezes become moderate to fresh by Friday afternoon into the weekend. Strong gusts up to 30 knots are possible across the northern coastal waters, Big Sur coastal jet region, and the Monterey Bay region Friday into Saturday. Winds gradually diminish across the southern coastal waters by Saturday evening, but remain elevated across the north. Slight to moderate wind-driven seas persist through the weekend and steadily build to rough by early next week. The marine forecast for San Pablo Bay, Suisun Bay, the West Delta, and the San Francisco Bay north of the Bay Bridge. For tonight, west wind 5 to 10 knots, becoming southwest after midnight. For Friday, southwest wind 5 to 10 knots, rising to 10 to 15 knots in the afternoon. For Friday night, southwest wind 5 to 10 knots. The marine forecast for Monterey Bay. Small craft advisory in effect from Friday afternoon through late Friday night. For tonight, west wind 5 to 10 knots, veering to north after midnight. Seas around 3 feet. Wave detail, northwest 2 feet at 8 seconds. For Friday, northwest wind around 5 knots, backing to west 10 to 20 knots in the afternoon. Seas around 3 feet. Wave detail, west 3 feet at 8 seconds. Patchy fog in the morning. For Friday night, northwest wind 10 to 15 knots, easing to 5 to 10 knots after midnight. Seas 3 to 4 feet. Wave detail, northwest 3 feet at 6 seconds. The coastal waters forecast from

pigeon point to point Pinos out to 10 nautical miles. Small craft advisory in effect from Friday afternoon through late Friday night. For tonight, northwest wind 5 to 10 knots, veering to north late. Seas 3 to 4 feet. Wave detail, northwest 3 feet at 8 seconds and south 2 feet at 16 seconds. For Friday, northwest wind 5 to 10 knots, rising to 15 to 20 knots in the afternoon. Seas 3 to 4 feet. Wave detail, northwest 3 feet at 8 seconds and south 2 feet at 14 seconds. For Friday night, northwest wind 15 to 20 knots, easing to 10 to 15 knots after midnight. Seas 3 to 5 feet. Wave detail, northwest 4 feet at 7 seconds. The area forecast for the peninsula, North Bay, and East Bay. For the rest of tonight, mostly clear until midnight, then becoming partly cloudy. Patchy fog after midnight. Lows in the 50s. West winds up to 5 miles per hour. For Friday, partly cloudy in the morning, then becoming mostly sunny. Highs in the upper 60s at the coast to the lower 80s inland. West winds up to 5 miles per hour, increasing to 5 to 15 miles per hour in the afternoon. For Friday night, mostly clear until midnight, then becoming partly cloudy. Lows in the 50s, west winds 5 to 10 miles per hour, and on Saturday, partly cloudy in the morning, then becoming mostly sunny. Highs in the lower 70s at the coast to the upper 80s inland. Southwest winds 5 to 10 miles per hour for the Saturday night, mostly clear until midnight, then becoming partly cloudy. Lows in the 50s, west winds 5 to 10 miles per hour for Sunday. Mostly cloudy in the morning, then becoming partly cloudy. Highs 60s and 70s Sunday night and Monday, partly cloudy. Lows in the 50s, highs from the mid 60s to upper 70s for Monday night. Mostly clear until midnight, then becoming partly cloudy. Lows from the 50s to lower 60s and on Tuesday. Partly cloudy in the morning, then becoming mostly sunny. Highs from the upper 60s to lower 80s Tuesday night through Thursday. Mostly clear. Lows from the mid 50s to lower 60s. Highs from the mid 70s to upper 80s. Low temperatures tonight and highs tomorrow for these selected cities. San Francisco, 58 and 69. San Francisco Airport, 58 and 72. Redwood City, 58 and 79. Oakland, 58 and 74. Fremont, 58 and 76. Concord, 57 and 86. Livermore, 55 and 83. San Rafael, 56 and 82. Santa Rosa, 51 and 84. Napa, 52 and 80. Fairfield, 57 and 84. These are the 1 a.m. Pacific Daylight Time observations for the San Francisco and Monterey Bay areas on Friday, September 18th. At San Francisco Airport, it was partly cloudy, temperature 6 on Friday, September 18th. At San Francisco Airport, it was partly cloudy, temperature 60, dew point 57, relative humidity 89%, northwest wind at 7 miles an hour, pressure 30.13 inches and steady. At Oakland Airport, it was partly cloudy, temperature 61, dew point 58, relative humidity 90%, west wind at 7 miles an hour, pressure 30.14 inches and rising. At San Jose Airport, it was mostly cloudy, temperature 61, dew point 56, relative humidity 83%, west wind at 3 miles an hour, pressure 30.14 inches and rising. At Santa Rosa, it was clear, temperature 55, calm, pressure 30.13 and rising. At Concord, it was clear, temperature 59, south wind at 6. At Livermore, it was clear, temperature 57, calm. At Monterey, it was clear, temperature 59, south wind at 3, pressure 30.14 and rising. At Salinas, it was clear, temperature 59, dew point 53, relative humidity 80%, north wind at 5. Here are some observations around California and western Nevada. It was clear, with a temperature of 58 at Sacramento, 32 at Truckee, 37 at South Lake Tahoe, 50 at Blue Canyon, and 39 at Mammoth Lakes. It was partly cloudy.

with a temperature of 69 at Los Angeles and 55 at Reno. At San Diego, it was mostly cloudy, with a temperature of 69. Local temperature reports around San Francisco Bay for 1 a.m. Downtown San Francisco was 60 degrees. Oakland Museum was 62 degrees. Redwood City was 59 degrees. San Rafael was 59 degrees. The area forecast for the South Bay, including the San Jose metro area and the Santa Clara Valley. For the rest of tonight, mostly clear until midnight, then becoming partly cloudy. Patchy fog after midnight. Lows in the 50s. Northwest winds 5 to 10 miles per hour. For Friday, partly cloudy in the morning, then becoming sunny. Patchy fog in the morning. Highs in the mid-70s by the bay, upper 70s to mid-80s inland. Northwest winds up to 5 miles per hour, increasing to 5 to 15 miles per hour in the afternoon. For Friday night, mostly clear. Patchy fog after midnight. Lows in the mid-50s, northwest winds 5 to 10 miles per hour, and on Saturday, partly cloudy in the morning, then becoming sunny. Patchy fog in the morning. Highs in the upper 70s by the bay to the 80s inland. Light winds, becoming northwest 5 to 10 miles per hour in the afternoon. For the Saturday night, mostly clear until midnight, then becoming partly cloudy. Lows in the mid-50s, west winds 5 to 10 miles per hour for Sunday. Mostly cloudy in the morning, then becoming partly cloudy. Highs from the upper 60s to lower 80s Sunday night and Monday, partly cloudy. Lows in the 50s, highs from the 70s to lower 80s Monday night through Tuesday night, mostly clear. Lows from the 50s to lower 60s, highs from the mid-70s to upper 80s Wednesday through Thursday, mostly clear. Highs from the lower 80s to mid-90s, lows near 60. Low temperatures tonight and highs tomorrow for these selected cities: San Jose, 56 and 78, Mountain View, 57 and 74, Morgan Hill, 54 and 83. The area forecast for the Monterey Bay and Salinas Valley? For the rest of tonight, mostly clear until midnight, then becoming partly cloudy. Lows in the lower 50s. South winds around 5 miles per hour, becoming northeast up to 5 miles per hour after midnight. For Friday, partly cloudy in the morning, then becoming sunny. Highs in the upper 60s at the coast to the lower 80s inland. Northwest winds up to 5 miles per hour, becoming west 5 to 15 miles per hour in the afternoon. For Friday night, mostly clear until midnight, then becoming partly cloudy. Patchy fog after midnight. Lows in the mid-50s, southwest winds 5 to 10 miles per hour, and on Saturday, mostly cloudy in the morning, then becoming mostly sunny. Patchy fog in the morning. Highs in the upper 60s at the coast of the mid-80s inland. West winds 5 to 10 miles per hour for the Saturday night, partly cloudy until midnight, then becoming mostly cloudy. Lows in the mid-50s, west winds 5 to 10 miles per hour for Sunday. Mostly cloudy in the morning, then becoming partly cloudy. Highs from the mid-60s to lower 80s for Sunday night, partly cloudy until midnight, then becoming mostly cloudy. Lows from the lower to mid-50s and on Monday, mostly cloudy in the morning, then becoming mostly sunny. Highs from the mid-60s to lower 80s Monday night and Tuesday, partly cloudy. Patchy fog. Lows from the lower to mid-50s, highs from the lower 70s to mid-80s Tuesday night and Wednesday, partly cloudy. Lows in the mid-50s, highs from the mid-70s to lower 90s Wednesday night and Thursday, mostly clear. Lows in the upper 50s, highs from the mid-70s to upper 80s, low temperatures tonight and highs tomorrow for these selected cities: Santa Cruz, 52 and 80, Monterey, 54 and 68, Salinas, 54 and 70, Hollister, 52 and 79, King City, 51 and 81. The weather overview for the Bay Area and Central Coast: warming trend Friday into the weekend, brief cool down Sunday, notable warming trend next week. The extended forecast for the Bay Area and Central Coast: Sunday and Sunday night, mostly cloudy. High 60 to 85. Lows 50 to 60. Monday and Monday night, partly cloudy. Patchy
Patchy fog in the morning. Patchy fog after midnight. High 60 to 85. Lows 50 to 60. Tuesday and Tuesday night, mostly clear. High 60 to 85. Lows 50 to 65. Wednesday and Wednesday night, mostly clear. High 65 to 95. Lows 50 to 70. Thursday and Thursday night, partly cloudy. High 65 to 90. Lows 55 to 70. Sunrise, sunset, and tidal information for the San Francisco Bay Area for Friday, September 18th. The sunrise today, 6:53 a.m. The sunset tonight, 7:14 p.m. Tidal data at the Golden Gate for today. High tide, 7:32 a.m. at 4.12 feet. Low tide, 11:21 a.m. at 3.67 feet. High tide, 05:01 p.m. at 5.20 feet. Here are the buoy observations for 1 a.m. Pacific Daylight Time. An offshore buoy 6 winds west at 2 knots, pressure 1,025.9 millibars. An offshore buoy 59 winds northwest at 6 knots, water temperature 67, pressure 1,024.4 millibars. At buoy 14 near Point Arena, winds northeast at 2 knots, water temperature 60, pressure 1,021.2 millibars. At buoy 13 near Bodega Bay, winds northwest at 12 knots, pressure 1,020.6 millibars. At Point Reyes Wave Rider buoy, water temperature 63, seas 6 feet, every 9 seconds. At San Francisco Bay, winds northwest at 8 knots, water temperature 61, pressure 1,020.5 millibars, swell 4 feet, every 9 seconds. At Half Moon Bay buoy, winds northwest 10 knots, water temperature 62, pressure 1,021.1 millibars, seas 4 feet, every 9 seconds. At Monterey buoy, winds north at 12 knots, water temperature 60, pressure 1,020.2 millibars. At Point Sur, Wave Rider buoy, water temperature 64, seas 5 feet, every 9 seconds. At Cape San Martin buoy, winds northwest at 14 knots, water temperature 63, pressure 1,020.0 millibars. Synopsis for the Central California coast and bays, including the Monterey Bay, Greater Farallones, and Cordell Bank National Marine Sanctuaries, west to northwest gentle breezes become moderate to fresh by Friday afternoon into the weekend. Strong gusts up to 30 knots are possible across the northern coastal waters, Big Sur coastal jet region, and the Monterey Bay region Friday into Saturday. Winds gradually diminish across the southern coastal waters by Saturday evening, but remain elevated across the north. Slight to moderate wind-driven seas persist through the weekend and steadily build to rough by early next week. The marine forecast for San Pablo Bay, Suisun Bay, the West Delta, and the San Francisco Bay north of the Bay Bridge. For tonight, west wind 5 to 10 knots, becoming southwest after midnight. For Friday, southwest wind 5 to 10 knots, rising to 10 to 15 knots in the afternoon. For Friday night, southwest wind 5 to 10 knots. The marine forecast for Monterey Bay. Small craft advisory in effect from Friday afternoon through late Friday night. For tonight, west wind 5 to 10 knots, veering to north after midnight. Seas around 3 feet. Wave detail, northwest 2 feet at 8 seconds. For Friday, northwest wind around 5 knots, backing to west 10 to 20 knots in the afternoon. Seas around 3 feet. Wave detail, west 3 feet at 8 seconds. Patchy fog in the morning. For Friday night, northwest wind 10 to 15 knots, easing to 5 to 10 knots after midnight. Seas 3 to 4 feet. Wave detail, northwest 3 feet at 6 seconds. The coastal waters forecast from Pigeon Point to Point Pinos out to 10 nautical miles. Small craft advisory in effect from Friday afternoon through late Friday night. For tonight, northwest wind 5 to 10 knots, veering to north late. Seas 3 to 4 feet. Wave detail, northwest 3 feet at 8 seconds and south 2.

at 16 seconds. For Friday, northwest wind 5 to 10 knots, rising to 15 to 20 knots in the afternoon. Seas 3 to 4 feet. Wave detail, northwest 3 feet at 8 seconds and south 2 feet at 14 seconds. For Friday night, northwest wind 15 to 20 knots, easing to 10 to 15 knots after midnight. Seas 3 to 5 feet. Wave detail, northwest 4 feet at 7 seconds. The area forecast for the peninsula, North Bay, and East Bay. For the rest of tonight, mostly clear until midnight, then becoming partly cloudy. Patchy fog after midnight. Lows in the 50s. West winds up to 5 miles per hour. For Friday, partly cloudy in the morning, then becoming mostly sunny. Highs in the upper 60s at the coast to the lower 80s inland. West winds up to 5 miles per hour, increasing to 5 to 15 miles per hour in the afternoon. For Friday night, mostly clear until midnight, then becoming partly cloudy. Lows in the 50s, west winds 5 to 10 miles per hour, and on Saturday, partly cloudy in the morning, then becoming mostly sunny. Highs in the lower 70s at the coast to the upper 80s inland. Southwest winds 5 to 10 miles per hour for the Saturday night, mostly clear until midnight, then becoming partly cloudy. Lows in the 50s, west winds 5 to 10 miles per hour for Sunday. Mostly cloudy in the morning, then becoming partly cloudy. Highs 60s and 70s Sunday night and Monday, partly cloudy. Lows in the 50s, highs from the mid-60s to upper 70s for Monday night, mostly clear until midnight, then becoming partly cloudy. Lows from the 50s to lower 60s, and on Tuesday, partly cloudy in the morning, then becoming mostly sunny. Highs from the upper 60s to lower 80s Tuesday night through Thursday, mostly clear. Lows from the mid-50s to lower 60s, highs from the mid-70s to upper 80s, low temperatures tonight and highs tomorrow for these selected cities: San Francisco, 58 and 69, San Francisco Airport, 58 and 72, Redwood City, 58 and 79, Oakland, 58 and 74, Fremont, 58 and 76, Concord, 57 and 86, Livermore, 55 and 83, San Rafael, 56 and 82, Santa Rosa, 51 and 84, Napa, 52 and 80, Fairfield, 57 and 84. These are the 1 a.m. Pacific Daylight Time observations for the San Francisco and Monterey Bay areas on Friday, September 18th. At San Francisco Airport, it was partly cloudy, temperature 60, dew point 57, relative humidity 89%, northwest wind at 7 miles an hour, pressure 30.13 inches and steady. At Oakland Airport, it was partly cloudy, temperature 61, dew point 58, relative humidity 90%, west wind at 7 miles an hour, pressure 30.14 inches and rising. At San Jose Airport, it was mostly cloudy, temperature 61, dew point 56, relative humidity 83%, west wind at 3 miles an hour, pressure 30.14 inches and rising. At Santa Rosa, it was clear, temperature 55, calm, pressure 30.13 and rising. At Concord, it was clear, temperature 59, south wind at 6. At Livermore, it was clear, temperature 57, calm. At Monterey, it was clear, temperature 59, south wind at 3, pressure 30.14 and rising. At Salinas, it was clear, temperature 59, dew point 53, relative humidity 80%, north wind at 5. Here are some observations around California and western Nevada. It was clear, with a temperature of 58 at Sacramento, 32 at Truckee, 37 at South Lake Tahoe, 50 at Blue Canyon, and 39 at Mammoth Lakes. It was partly cloudy, with a temperature of 69 at Los Angeles, and 55 at Reno. At San Diego, it was mostly cloudy, with a temperature of 69. Local temperature reports around San Francisco Bay for 1 a.m. Downtown San Francisco was 60 degrees. Oakland Museum was 62 degrees. Redwood City was 59 degrees. San Rafael was 59 degrees.

the area forecast for the South Bay, including the San Jose metro area and the Santa Clara Valley. For the rest of tonight, mostly clear until midnight, then becoming partly cloudy. Patchy fog after midnight. Lows in the 50s. Northwest winds 5 to 10 miles per hour. For Friday, partly cloudy in the morning, then becoming sunny. Patchy fog in the morning. Highs in the mid-70s by the bay, upper 70s to mid-80s inland. Northwest winds up to 5 miles per hour, increasing to 5 to 15 miles per hour in the afternoon. For Friday night, mostly clear. Patchy fog after midnight. Lows in the mid-50s, northwest winds 5 to 10 miles per hour, and on Saturday, partly cloudy in the morning, then becoming sunny. Patchy fog in the morning. Highs in the upper 70s by the bay to the 80s inland. Light winds, becoming northwest 5 to 10 miles per hour in the afternoon. For the Saturday night, mostly clear until midnight, then becoming partly cloudy. Lows in the mid-50s, west winds 5 to 10 miles per hour for Sunday. Mostly cloudy in the morning, then becoming partly cloudy. Highs from the upper 60s to lower 80s Sunday night and Monday, partly cloudy. Lows in the 50s, highs from the 70s to lower 80s Monday night through Tuesday night, mostly clear. Lows from the 50s to lower 60s, highs from the mid-70s to upper 80s Wednesday through Thursday, mostly clear. Highs from the lower 80s to mid-90s, lows near 60. Low temperatures tonight and highs tomorrow for these selected cities: San Jose, 56 and 78, Mountain View, 57 and 74, Morgan Hill, 54 and 83. The area forecast for the Monterey Bay and Salinas Valley? For the rest of tonight, mostly clear until midnight, then becoming partly cloudy. Lows in the lower 50s. South winds around 5 miles per hour, becoming northeast up to 5 miles per hour after midnight. For Friday, partly cloudy in the morning, then becoming sunny. Highs in the upper 60s at the coast to the lower 80s inland. Northwest winds up to 5 miles per hour, becoming west 5 to 15 miles per hour in the afternoon. For Friday night, mostly clear until midnight, then becoming partly cloudy. Patchy fog after midnight. Lows in the mid-50s, southwest winds 5 to 10 miles per hour, and on Saturday, mostly cloudy in the morning, then becoming mostly sunny. Patchy fog in the morning. Highs in the upper 60s at the coast of the mid-80s inland. West winds 5 to 10 miles per hour for the Saturday night, partly cloudy until midnight, then becoming mostly cloudy. Lows in the mid-50s, west winds 5 to 10 miles per hour for Sunday. Mostly cloudy in the morning, then becoming partly cloudy. Highs from the mid-60s to lower 80s for Sunday night, partly cloudy until midnight, then becoming mostly cloudy. Lows from the lower to mid-50s and on Monday, mostly cloudy in the morning, then becoming mostly sunny. Highs from the mid-60s to lower 80s Monday night and Tuesday, partly cloudy. Patchy fog. Lows from the lower to mid-50s, highs from the lower 70s to mid-80s Tuesday night and Wednesday, partly cloudy. Lows in the mid-50s, highs from the mid-70s to lower 90s Wednesday night and Thursday, mostly clear. Lows in the upper 50s, highs from the mid-70s to upper 80s, low temperatures tonight and highs tomorrow for these selected cities: Santa Cruz, 52 and 80, Monterey, 54 and 68, Salinas, 54 and 70, Hollister, 52 and 79, King City, 51 and 81. The weather overview for the Bay Area and Central Coast: warming trend Friday into the weekend, brief cool down Sunday, notable warming trend next week. The extended forecast for the Bay Area and Central Coast: Sunday and Sunday night, mostly cloudy. High 60 to 85. Lows 50 to 60. Monday and Monday night, partly cloudy. Patchy fog in the morning. Patchy fog after midnight. High 60 to 85. Lows 50 to 60. Tuesday and Tuesday night, mostly clear. High 60 to 85. Lows 50 to 65. Wednesday and Wednesday night, mostly clear. High 65 to 95. Lows 50 to 70. Thursday and Thursday.

set tonight, 7:14 p.m. Tidal data at the Golden Gate for today. High tide, 7:32 a.m. at 4.12 feet. Low tide, 11:21 a.m. at 3.67 feet. High tide, 05:01 p.m. at 5.20 feet. Here are the buoy observations for 1 a.m. Pacific Daylight Time. An offshore buoy 6 winds west at 2 knots, pressure 1025.9 millibars. An offshore buoy 59 winds northwest at 6 knots, water temperature 67, pressure 1024.4 millibars. At buoy 14 near Point Arena winds northeast at 2 knots, water temperature 60, pressure 1021.2 millibars. At buoy 13 near Bodega Bay winds northwest at 12 knots, pressure 1020.6 millibars. At Point Reyes Wave Rider buoy water temperature 63, seas 6 feet, every 9 seconds. At San Francisco buoy winds northwest at 8 knots, water temperature 61, pressure 1020.5 millibars, swell 4 feet, every 9 seconds. At Half Moon Bay buoy winds northwest 10 knots, water temperature 62, pressure 1021.1 millibars, seas 4 feet, every 9 seconds. At Monterey buoy winds north at 12 knots, water temperature 60, pressure 1020.2 millibars. At Pointer, Wave Rider buoy water temperature 64, seas 5 feet, every 9 seconds. At Cape San Martin buoy winds northwest at 14 knots, water temperature 63, pressure 1020.0 millibars. Synopsis for the Central California coast and bays including the Monterey Bay, Greater Farallones, and Cordell Bank National Marine Sanctuaries, west to northwest gentle breezes become moderate to fresh by Friday afternoon into the weekend. Strong gusts up to 30 knots are possible across the northern coastal waters, Big Sur coastal jet region, and the Monterey Bay region Friday into Saturday. Winds gradually diminish across the southern coastal waters by Saturday evening, but remain elevated across the north. Slight to moderate wind-driven seas persist through the weekend and steadily build to rough by early next week. The marine forecast for San Pablo Bay, Suisun Bay, the West Delta, and the San Francisco Bay north of the Bay Bridge. For tonight, west wind 5 to 10 knots, becoming southwest after midnight. For Friday, southwest wind 5 to 10 knots, rising to 10 to 15 knots in the afternoon. For Friday night, southwest wind 5 to 10 knots. The marine forecast for Monterey Bay. Small craft advisory in effect from Friday afternoon through late Friday night. For tonight, west wind 5 to 10 knots, veering to north after midnight. Seas around 3 feet. Wave detail, northwest 2 feet at 8 seconds. For Friday, northwest wind around 5 knots, backing to west 10 to 20 knots in the afternoon. Seas around 3 feet. Wave detail, west 3 feet at 8 seconds. Patchy fog in the morning. For Friday night, northwest wind 10 to 15 knots, easing to 5 to 10 knots after midnight. Seas 3 to 4 feet. Wave detail, northwest 3 feet at 6 seconds. The coastal waters forecast from Pigeon Point to Point Pinos out to 10 nautical miles. Small craft advisory in effect from Friday afternoon through late Friday night. For tonight, northwest wind 5 to 10 knots, veering to north late. Seas 3 to 4 feet. Wave detail, northwest 3 feet at 8 seconds and south 2 feet at 16 seconds. For Friday, northwest wind 5 to 10 knots, rising to 15 to 20 knots in the afternoon. Seas 3 to 4 feet. Wave detail, northwest 3 feet at 8 seconds and south 2 feet at 14 seconds. For Friday night, northwest wind 15 to 20 knots, easing to 10 to 15 knots after midnight. Seas 3 to 5 feet. Wave detail, northwest 4 feet at 7 seconds. The area forecast for the peninsula, North Bay, and East Bay. For the rest of tonight, mostly clear until midnight, then becoming partly cloudy. Patchy fog after midnight. Lows in the 50s.

west winds up to 5 miles per hour. For Friday, partly cloudy in the morning, then becoming mostly sunny. Highs in the upper 60s at the coast to the lower 80s inland. West winds up to 5 miles per hour, increasing to 5 to 15 miles per hour in the afternoon. For Friday night, mostly clear until midnight, then becoming partly cloudy. Lows in the 50s, west winds 5 to 10 miles per hour, and on Saturday, partly cloudy in the morning, then becoming mostly sunny. Highs in the lower 70s at the coast to the upper 80s inland. Southwest winds 5 to 10 miles per hour for the Saturday night, mostly clear until midnight, then becoming partly cloudy. Lows in the 50s, west winds 5 to 10 miles per hour for Sunday, mostly cloudy in the morning, then becoming partly cloudy. Highs 60s and 70s Sunday night and Monday, partly cloudy. Lows in the 50s, highs from the mid-60s to upper 70s for Monday night, mostly clear until midnight, then becoming partly cloudy. Lows from the 50s to lower 60s, and on Tuesday, partly cloudy in the morning, then becoming mostly sunny. Highs from the upper 60s to lower 80s Tuesday night through Thursday, mostly clear. Lows from the mid-50s to lower 60s, highs from the mid-70s to upper 80s, low temperatures tonight and highs tomorrow for the selected cities, San Francisco, 58 and 69, San Francisco Airport, 58 and 72, Redwood City, 58 and 79, Oakland, 58 and 74, Fremont, 58 and 76, Concord, 57 and 86, Livermore, 55 and 83, San Rafael, 56 and 82, Santa Rosa, 51 and 84, Napa, 52 and 80, Fairfield, 57 and 84. These are the 2 a.m. Pacific Daylight Time observations for the San Francisco and Monterey Bay areas on Friday, September 18th. At San Francisco Airport, it was mostly cloudy, temperature 60, dew point 57, relative humidity 89%, west wind at 10 miles an hour, pressure 30.13 inches and steady. At Oakland Airport, it was partly cloudy, temperature 60, dew point 57, relative humidity 89%, northwest wind at 6 miles an hour, pressure 30.13 inches and falling. At San Jose Airport, it was partly cloudy, temperature 60, dew point 54, relative humidity 80%, calm, pressure 30.13 inches and falling. At Santa Rosa, it was clear, temperature 53, calm, pressure 30.13 and steady. At Concord, it was clear, temperature 59, south wind at 8. At Livermore, it was clear, temperature 57, calm. At Monterey, it was clear, temperature 58, south wind at 5, pressure 30.13 and falling. At Salinas, it was clear, temperature 58, dew point 53, relative humidity 84%, north wind at 5. Here are some observations around California and western Nevada. It was clear, with a temperature of 58 at Sacramento, 53 at Reno, and 34 at Truckee. Under clear skies, South Lake Tahoe reported 35, Blue Canyon reported 49, and Mammoth Lakes reported 39. At Los Angeles, it was partly cloudy, with a temperature of 69. At San Diego, it was cloudy, with a temperature of 70. Local temperature reports around San Francisco Bay for 1 a.m. Downtown San Francisco was 60 degrees. Oakland Museum was 62 degrees. Redwood City was 59 degrees. San Rafael was 59 degrees. The area forecast for the South Bay, including the San Jose metro area and the Santa Clara Valley. For the rest of tonight, mostly clear until midnight, then becoming partly cloudy. Patchy fog after midnight. Lows in the 50s. Northwest winds 5 to 10 miles per hour. For Friday, partly cloudy in the morning, then becoming sunny. Patchy fog in the morning. Highs in the mid-70s by the bay, upper 70s to mid-80s inland. Northwest winds up to 5 miles per hour, increasing to 5 to 15 miles per hour in the afternoon. For Friday night, mostly clear. Patchy fog after midnight. Lows in the mid-50s.

5 to 10 miles per hour, and on Saturday, partly cloudy in the morning, then becoming sunny. Patchy fog in the morning. Highs in the upper 70s by the bay to the 80s inland. Light winds becoming northwest 5 to 10 miles per hour in the afternoon. For the Saturday night, mostly clear until midnight, then becoming partly cloudy. Lows in the mid-50s, west winds 5 to 10 miles per hour for Sunday. Mostly cloudy in the morning, then becoming partly cloudy. Highs from the upper 60s to lower 80s Sunday night and Monday, partly cloudy. Lows in the 50s, highs from the 70s to lower 80s Monday night through Tuesday night, mostly clear. Lows from the 50s to lower 60s, highs from the mid-70s to upper 80s Wednesday through Thursday, mostly clear. Highs from the lower 80s to mid-90s, lows near 60. Low temperatures tonight and highs tomorrow for the selected cities: San Jose, 56 and 78, Mountain View, 57 and 74, Morgan Hill, 54 and 83. The area forecast for the Monterey Bay and Salinas Valley. For the rest of tonight, mostly clear until midnight, then becoming partly cloudy. Lows in the lower 50s. South winds around 5 miles per hour, becoming northeast up to 5 miles per hour after midnight. For Friday, partly cloudy in the morning, then becoming sunny. Highs in the upper 60s at the coast to the lower 80s inland. Northwest winds up to 5 miles per hour, becoming west 5 to 15 miles per hour in the afternoon. For Friday night, mostly clear until midnight, then becoming partly cloudy. Patchy fog after midnight. Lows in the mid-50s, southwest winds 5 to 10 miles per hour, and on Saturday, mostly cloudy in the morning, then becoming mostly sunny. Patchy fog in the morning. Highs in the upper 60s at the coast of the mid-80s inland. West winds 5 to 10 miles per hour for the Saturday night, partly cloudy until midnight, then becoming mostly cloudy. Lows in the mid-50s, west winds 5 to 10 miles per hour for Sunday. Mostly cloudy in the morning, then becoming partly cloudy. Highs from the mid-60s to lower 80s for Sunday night, partly cloudy until midnight, then becoming mostly cloudy. Lows from the lower to mid-50s, and on Monday, mostly cloudy in the morning, then becoming mostly sunny. Highs from the mid-60s to lower 80s Monday night and Tuesday, partly cloudy. Patchy fog. Lows from the lower to mid-50s, highs from the lower 70s to mid-80s Tuesday night and Wednesday, partly cloudy. Lows in the mid-50s, highs from the mid-70s to lower 90s Wednesday night and Thursday, mostly clear. Lows in the upper 50s, highs from the mid-70s to upper 80s, low temperatures tonight and highs tomorrow for the selected cities: Santa Cruz, 52 and 80, Monterey, 54 and 68, Salinas, 54 and 70, Hollister, 52 and 79, King City, 51 and 81. The weather overview for the Bay Area and Central Coast: warming trend Friday into the weekend, brief cool down Sunday, notable warming trend next week. The extended forecast for the Bay Area and Central Coast: Sunday and Sunday night, mostly cloudy. High 60 to 85. Lows 50 to 60. Monday and Monday night, partly cloudy. Patchy fog in the morning. Patchy fog after midnight. High 60 to 85. Lows 50 to 60. Tuesday and Tuesday night, mostly clear. High 60 to 85. Lows 50 to 65. Wednesday and Wednesday night, mostly clear. High 65 to 95. Lows 50 to 70. Thursday and Thursday night, partly cloudy. High 65 to 90. Lows 55 to 70. Sunrise, sunset, and tidal information for the San Francisco Bay Area for Friday, September 18th. The sunrise today, 6:53 a.m. The sunset tonight, 7:14 p.m. Tidal data at the Golden Gate for today. High tide, 7:32 a.m. at 4.12 feet. Low tide, 11:21 a.m. at 3.67 feet. High tide, 05:01 p.m. at 5.20 feet. Here are the buoy observations for 2 a.m. Pacific Daylight Time. At offshore

36, wind southwest at 2 knots, pressure 1,025.6 millibars. At offshore buoy 59, winds northwest 6 knots, water temperature 67, pressure 1,024.5 millibars, seas 5 feet, every 9 seconds. At Point Arena buoy, winds northwest 2 knots, water temperature 60, pressure 1,021.4 millibars, seas 3 feet, every 9 seconds. At buoy 13 near Bodega Bay, winds northwest at 10 knots, pressure 1,020.3 millibars, swell 4 feet, every 9 seconds. At Point Reyes Wave Rider buoy, water temperature 63, seas 6 feet, every 9 seconds. At San Francisco buoy, winds northwest at 10 knots, pressure 1,020.3 millibars, swell 4 feet, every 9 seconds. At Half Moon Bay buoy, winds northwest 8 knots, water temperature 62, pressure 1,021.2 millibars, seas 3 feet, every 10 seconds. At Monterey Bay buoy, winds north 8 knots, water temperature 60, pressure 1,019.9 millibars, seas 4 feet, every 9 seconds. At Point Sur, Wave Rider buoy, water temperature 63, seas 6 feet, every 8 seconds. At Cape San Martin buoy, winds northwest 16 knots, water temperature 63, pressure 1,019.9 millibars. Seas 5 feet, every 8 seconds. Synopsis for the Central California coast and bays, including the Monterey Bay, Greater Farallones, and Cordell Bank National Marine Sanctuaries, west to northwest gentle breezes become moderate to fresh by Friday afternoon into the weekend. Strong gusts up to 30 knots are possible across the northern coastal waters, Big Sur coastal jet region, and the Monterey Bay region Friday into Saturday. Winds gradually diminish across the southern coastal waters by Saturday evening, but remain elevated across the north. Slight to moderate wind-driven seas persist through the weekend and steadily build to rough by early next week. The marine forecast for San Pablo Bay, Suisun Bay, the West Delta, and the San Francisco Bay north of the Bay Bridge. For tonight, west wind 5 to 10 knots, becoming southwest after midnight. For Friday, southwest wind 5 to 10 knots, rising to 10 to 15 knots in the afternoon. For Friday night, southwest wind 5 to 10 knots. The marine forecast for Monterey Bay. Small craft advisory in effect from Friday afternoon through late Friday night. For tonight, west wind 5 to 10 knots, veering to north after midnight. Seas around 3 feet. Wave detail, northwest 2 feet at 8 seconds. For Friday, northwest wind around 5 knots, backing to west 10 to 20 knots in the afternoon. Seas around 3 feet. Wave detail, west 3 feet at 8 seconds. Patchy fog in the morning. For Friday night, northwest wind 10 to 15 knots, easing to 5 to 10 knots after midnight. Seas 3 to 4 feet. Wave detail, northwest 3 feet at 6 seconds. The coastal waters forecast from Pigeon Point to Point Pinos out to 10 nautical miles. Small craft advisory in effect from Friday afternoon through late Friday night. For tonight, northwest wind 5 to 10 knots, veering to north late. Seas 3 to 4 feet. Wave detail, northwest 3 feet at 8 seconds and south 2 feet at 16 seconds. For Friday, northwest wind 5 to 10 knots, rising to 15 to 20 knots in the afternoon. Seas 3 to 4 feet. Wave detail, northwest 3 feet at 8 seconds and south 2 feet at 14 seconds. For Friday night, northwest wind 15 to 20 knots, easing to 10 to 15 knots after midnight. Seas 3 to 5 feet. Wave detail, northwest 4 feet at 7 seconds. The area forecast for the peninsula, North Bay, and East Bay. For the rest of tonight, mostly clear until midnight, then becoming partly cloudy. Patchy fog after midnight. Lows in the 50s. West winds up to 5 miles per hour. For Friday, partly cloudy in the morning, then becoming mostly sunny. Highs in the upper 60s at the coast to the lower 80s inland. West winds up to 5 miles per hour.

increasing to 5 to 15 miles per hour in the afternoon. For Friday night, mostly clear until midnight, then becoming partly cloudy. Lows in the 50s, west winds 5 to 10 miles per hour, and on Saturday, partly cloudy in the morning, then becoming mostly sunny. Highs in the lower 70s at the coast to the upper 80s inland. Southwest winds 5 to 10 miles per hour for the Saturday night, mostly clear until midnight, then becoming partly cloudy. Lows in the 50s, west winds 5 to 10 miles per hour for Sunday. Mostly cloudy in the morning, then becoming partly cloudy. Highs 60s and 70s Sunday night and Monday, partly cloudy. Lows in the 50s, highs from the mid-60s to upper 70s for Monday night, mostly clear until midnight, then becoming partly cloudy. Lows from the 50s to lower 60s, and on Tuesday, partly cloudy in the morning, then becoming mostly sunny. Highs from the upper 60s to lower 80s Tuesday night through Thursday, mostly clear. Lows from the mid-50s to lower 60s, highs from the mid-70s to upper 80s, low temperatures tonight and highs tomorrow for the selected cities: San Francisco, 58 and 69, San Francisco Airport, 58 and 72, Redwood City, 58 and 79, Oakland, 58 and 74, Fremont, 58 and 76, Concord, 57 and 86, Livermore, 55 and 83, San Rafael, 56 and 82, Santa Rosa, 51 and 84, Napa, 52 and 80, Fairfield, 57 and 84. These are the 2 a.m. Pacific Daylight Time observations for the San Francisco and Monterey Bay areas on Friday, September 18th. At San Francisco Airport, it was mostly cloudy, temperature 60, dew point 57, relative humidity 89%, west wind at 10 miles an hour, pressure 30.13 inches and steady. At Oakland Airport, it was partly cloudy, temperature 60, dew point 57, relative humidity 89%, northwest wind at 6 miles an hour, pressure 30.13 inches and falling. At San Jose Airport, it was partly cloudy, temperature 60, dew point 54, relative humidity 80%, calm, pressure 30.13 inches and falling. At Santa Rosa, it was clear, temperature 53, calm, pressure 30.13 and steady. At Concord, it was clear, temperature 59, south wind at 8. At Livermore, it was clear, temperature 57, calm. At Monterey, it was clear, temperature 58, south wind at 5, pressure 30.13 and falling. At Salinas, it was clear, temperature 58, dew point 53, relative humidity 84%, north wind at 5. Here are some observations around California and western Nevada. It was clear, with a temperature of 58 at Sacramento, 53 at Reno, and 34 at Truckee. Under clear skies, South Lake Tahoe reported 35, Blue Canyon reported 49, and Mammoth Lakes reported 39. At Los Angeles, it was partly cloudy, with a temperature of 69. At San Diego, it was cloudy, with a temperature of 70. Local temperature reports around San Francisco Bay for 2 a.m. Downtown San Francisco was 60 degrees. Oakland Museum was 61 degrees. Redwood City was 57 degrees. San Rafael was 59 degrees. The area forecast for the South Bay, including the San Jose metro area and the Santa Clara Valley. For the rest of tonight, mostly clear until midnight, then becoming partly cloudy. Patchy fog after midnight. Lows in the 50s. Northwest winds 5 to 10 miles per hour. For Friday, partly cloudy in the morning, then becoming sunny. Patchy fog in the morning. Highs in the mid-70s by the bay, upper 70s to mid-80s inland. Northwest winds up to 5 miles per hour, increasing to 5 to 15 miles per hour in the afternoon. For Friday night, mostly clear. Patchy fog after midnight. Lows in the mid-50s, northwest winds 5 to 10 miles per hour, and on Saturday, partly cloudy in the morning, then becoming sunny. Patchy fog in the morning. Highs in the upper 70s by the bay to the 80s inland. Light winds become

just 5 to 10 miles per hour in the afternoon. For the Saturday night, mostly clear until midnight, then becoming partly cloudy. Lows in the mid-50s, west winds 5 to 10 miles per hour for Sunday. Mostly cloudy in the morning, then becoming partly cloudy. Highs from the upper 60s to lower 80s Sunday night and Monday, partly cloudy. Lows in the 50s, highs from the 70s to lower 80s Monday night through Tuesday night, mostly clear. Lows from the 50s to lower 60s, highs from the mid 70s to upper 80s Wednesday through Thursday, mostly clear. Highs from the lower 80s to mid 90s, lows near 60. Low temperatures tonight and highs tomorrow for these selected cities: San Jose, 56 and 78, Mountain View, 57 and 74, Morgan Hill, 54 and 83. The area forecast for the Monterey Bay and Salinas Valley. For the rest of tonight, mostly clear until midnight, then becoming partly cloudy. Lows in the lower 50s. South winds around 5 miles per hour, becoming northeast up to 5 miles per hour after midnight. For Friday, partly cloudy in the morning, then becoming sunny. Highs in the upper 60s at the coast to the lower 80s inland. Northwest winds up to 5 miles per hour, becoming west 5 to 15 miles per hour in the afternoon. For Friday night, mostly clear until midnight, then becoming partly cloudy. Patchy fog after midnight. Lows in the mid-50s, southwest winds 5 to 10 miles per hour, and on Saturday, mostly cloudy in the morning, then becoming mostly sunny. Patchy fog in the morning. Highs in the upper 60s at the coast of the mid-80s inland. West winds 5 to 10 miles per hour for the Saturday night, partly cloudy until midnight, then becoming mostly cloudy. Lows in the mid-50s, west winds 5 to 10 miles per hour for Sunday. Mostly cloudy in the morning, then becoming partly cloudy. Highs from the mid-60s to lower 80s for Sunday night, partly cloudy until midnight, then becoming mostly cloudy. Lows from the lower to mid-50s and on Monday, mostly cloudy in the morning, then becoming mostly sunny. Highs from the mid-60s to lower 80s Monday night and Tuesday, partly cloudy. Patchy fog. Lows from the lower to mid-50s, highs from the lower 70s to mid-80s Tuesday night and Wednesday, partly cloudy. Lows in the mid-50s, highs from the mid-70s to lower 90s Wednesday night and Thursday, mostly clear. Lows in the upper 50s, highs from the mid-70s to upper 80s, low temperatures tonight and highs tomorrow for the selected cities: Santa Cruz, 52 and 80, Monterey, 54 and 68, Salinas, 54 and 70, Hollister, 52 and 79, King City, 51 and 81. The weather overview for the Bay Area and Central Coast: warming trend Friday into the weekend, brief cool down Sunday, notable warming trend next week. The extended forecast for the Bay Area and Central Coast: Sunday and Sunday night, mostly cloudy. High 60 to 85. Lows 50 to 60. Monday and Monday night, partly cloudy. Patchy fog in the morning. Patchy fog after midnight. High 60 to 85. Lows 50 to 60. Tuesday and Tuesday night, mostly clear. High 60 to 85. Lows 50 to 65. Wednesday and Wednesday night, mostly clear. High 65 to 95. Lows 50 to 70. Thursday and Thursday night, partly cloudy. Highs 65 to 90. Lows 55 to 70. 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This broadcast originates from the National Weather Service office located in Monterey, California, and serves the South Bay and Monterey Bay Area, including the cities of San Jose, Monterey, Salinas, and Santa Cruz. Sunrise, sunset, and tidal information for the San Francisco Bay Area for Friday, September 18th. The sunrise today, 6:53 a.m. The sunset tonight, 7:14 p.m. Tidal data at the Golden Gate for today. High tide, 7:32 a.m. at 4.12 feet. Low tide, 11:21 a.m. at 3.67 feet.

high tide, 05:01 p.m. at 5.20 feet. Here are the buoy observations for 2 a.m. Pacific Daylight Time. An offshore buoy 6 winds southwest at 2 knots, pressure 1,025.6 millibars. An offshore buoy 59, winds northwest 6 knots, water temperature 67, pressure 1,024.5 millibars, seas 5 feet, every 9 seconds. At Point Arena buoy, winds northwest 2 knots, water temperature 60, pressure 1,021.4 millibars, seas 3 feet, every 9 seconds. At buoy 13 near Bodega Bay, winds northwest at 10 knots, pressure 1,020.3 millibars, swell 4 feet, every 9 seconds. At Point Reyes Wave Rider buoy, water temperature 63, seas 6 feet, every 9 seconds. At San Francisco buoy, winds northwest at 10 knots, pressure 1,020.3 millibars, swell 4 feet, every 9 seconds. At Half Moon Bay buoy, winds northwest 8 knots, water temperature 62, pressure 1,021.2 millibars, seas 3 feet, every 10 seconds. At Monterey Bay buoy, winds north 8 knots, water temperature 60, pressure 1,019.9 millibars, seas 4 feet, every 9 seconds. At Point Sur, Wave Rider buoy, water temperature 63, seas 6 feet, every 8 seconds. At Cape San Martin buoy, winds northwest 16 knots, water temperature 63, pressure 1,019.9 millibars. Seas 5 feet, every 8 seconds. Synopsis for the Central California coast and bays, including the Monterey Bay, Greater Farallones, and Cordell Bank National Marine Sanctuaries, gentle west to northwest breezes become moderate to fresh by the afternoon into the weekend. Strong gusts up to 30 knots are possible across the northern coastal waters, Big Sur coastal jet region, and the Monterey Bay region this morning through Saturday. Winds gradually diminish across the southern coastal waters by Saturday evening, but remain elevated across the north. Slight to moderate wind-driven seas persist through the weekend and steadily build to rough by early next week. The marine forecast for San Pablo Bay, Suisun Bay, the West Delta, and the San Francisco Bay north of the Bay Bridge. For today, west wind around 5 knots, backing to southwest 10 to 15 knots. For tonight, southwest wind 5 to 10 knots. For Saturday, southwest wind 5 to 10 knots. The marine forecast for Monterey Bay. Small craft advisory in effect from this afternoon through late tonight. For today, northwest wind around 5 knots, backing to west 10 to 15 knots this afternoon. Seas around 2 feet or less, then around 3 feet this afternoon. Wave detail, west 2 feet at 8 seconds. Patchy fog late this morning. For tonight, northwest wind 10 to 15 knots, easing to 5 to 10 knots after midnight. Seas 3 to 4 feet. Wave detail, northwest 3 feet at 6 seconds. For Saturday, north wind around 5 knots, backing to west in the afternoon. Seas around 3 feet. Wave detail, northwest 3 feet at 8 seconds. Patchy fog in the morning. The coastal waters forecast from Pigeon Point to Point Pinos out to 10 nautical miles. Small craft advisory in effect from this afternoon through late tonight. Small craft advisory in effect from Saturday afternoon through late Saturday night. For today, northwest wind 5 to 10 knots, rising to 15 to 20 knots this afternoon. Seas 3 to 4 feet. Wave detail, west 3 feet at 8 seconds and south 2 feet at 15 seconds. For tonight, northwest wind 15 to 20 knots, easing to 10 to 15 knots after midnight. Seas 3 to 5 feet. Wave detail, northwest 4 feet at 6 seconds. For Saturday, northwest wind 5 to 10 knots, rising to 15 to 20 knots in the afternoon. Seas 3 to 5 feet. Wave detail, northwest 4 feet at 8 seconds and south 2 feet at 14 seconds. The area forecast for the peninsula, North Bay, and East Bay. For the rest of tonight, mostly clear until midnight, then becoming

cloudy. Patchy fog after midnight. Lows in the 50s. West winds up to 5 miles per hour. For Friday, partly cloudy in the morning, then becoming mostly sunny. Highs in the upper 60s at the coast to the lower 80s inland. West winds up to 5 miles per hour, increasing to 5 to 15 miles per hour in the afternoon. For Friday night, mostly clear until midnight, then becoming partly cloudy. Lows in the 50s, west winds 5 to 10 miles per hour, and on Saturday, partly cloudy in the morning, then becoming mostly sunny. Highs in the lower 70s at the coast to the upper 80s inland. Southwest winds 5 to 10 miles per hour for the Saturday night, mostly clear until midnight, then becoming partly cloudy. Lows in the 50s, west winds 5 to 10 miles per hour for Sunday. Mostly cloudy in the morning, then becoming partly cloudy. Highs 60s and 70s Sunday night and Monday, partly cloudy. Lows in the 50s, highs from the mid-60s to upper 70s for Monday night, mostly clear until midnight, then becoming partly cloudy. Lows from the 50s to lower 60s and on Tuesday, partly cloudy in the morning, then becoming mostly sunny. Highs from the upper 60s to lower 80s Tuesday night through Thursday, mostly clear. Lows from the mid-50s to lower 60s, highs from the mid-70s to upper 80s, low temperatures tonight and highs tomorrow for these selected cities: San Francisco, 58 and 69, San Francisco Airport, 58 and 72, Redwood City, 58 and 79, Oakland, 58 and 74, Fremont, 58 and 76, Concord, 57 and 86, Livermore, 55 and 83, San Rafael, 56 and 82, Santa Rosa, 51 and 84, Napa, 52 and 80, Fairfield, 57 and 84. These are the 2 a.m. Pacific Daylight Time observations for the San Francisco and Monterey Bay areas on Friday, September 18th. At San Francisco Airport, it was mostly cloudy, temperature 60, dew point 57, relative humidity 89%, west wind at 10 miles an hour, pressure 30.13 inches and steady. At Oakland Airport, it was partly cloudy, temperature 60, dew point 57, relative humidity 89%, northwest wind at 6 miles an hour, pressure 30.13 inches and falling. At San Jose, pressure 30.13 inches and falling. At San Jose Airport, it was partly cloudy, temperature 60, dew point 54, relative humidity 80%, calm, pressure 30.13 inches and falling. At Santa Rosa, it was clear, temperature 53, calm, pressure 30.13 and steady. At Concord, it was clear, temperature 59, south wind at 8. At Livermore, it was clear, temperature 57, calm. At Monterey, it was clear, temperature 58, south wind at 5, pressure 30.13 and falling. At Salinas, it was clear, temperature 58, dew point 53, relative humidity 84%, north wind at 5. Here are some observations around California and western Nevada. It was clear, with a temperature of 58 at Sacramento, 53 at Reno, and 34 at Truckee. Under clear skies, South Lake Tahoe reported 35, Blue Canyon reported 49, and Mammoth Lakes reported 39. At Los Angeles, it was partly cloudy, with a temperature of 69. At San Diego, it was cloudy, with a temperature of 70. Local temperature reports around San Francisco Bay for 2 a.m. Downtown San Francisco was 60 degrees. Oakland Museum was 61 degrees. Redwood City was 57 degrees. San Rafael was 59 degrees. The area forecast for the South Bay, including the San Jose metro area and the Santa Clara Valley. For the rest of tonight, mostly clear until midnight, then becoming partly cloudy. Patchy fog after midnight. Lows in the 50s. Northwest winds 5 to 10 miles per hour. For Friday, partly cloudy in the morning, then becoming sunny. Patchy fog in the morning. Highs in the mid-70s by the bay, upper 70s to mid-80s inland. Northwest winds up to 5 miles per hour.

5 to 15 miles per hour in the afternoon. For Friday night, mostly clear. Patchy fog after midnight. Lows in the mid-50s, northwest winds 5 to 10 miles per hour, and on Saturday, partly cloudy in the morning, then becoming sunny. Patchy fog in the morning. Highs in the upper 70s by the bay to the 80s inland. Light winds, becoming northwest 5 to 10 miles per hour in the afternoon. For the Saturday night, mostly clear until midnight, then becoming partly cloudy. Lows in the mid-50s, west winds 5 to 10 miles per hour for Sunday. Mostly cloudy in the morning, then becoming partly cloudy. Highs from the upper 60s to lower 80s Sunday night and Monday, partly cloudy. Lows in the 50s, highs from the 70s to lower 80s Monday night through Tuesday night, mostly clear. Lows from the 50s to lower 60s, highs from the mid-70s to upper 80s Wednesday through Thursday, mostly clear. Highs from the lower 80s to mid-90s, lows near 60. Low temperatures tonight and highs tomorrow for these selected cities: San Jose, 56 and 78, Mountain View, 57 and 74, Morgan Hill, 54 and 83. The area forecast for the Monterey Bay and Salinas Valley. For the rest of tonight, mostly clear until midnight, then becoming partly cloudy. Lows in the lower 50s. South winds around 5 miles per hour, becoming northeast up to 5 miles per hour after midnight. For Friday, partly cloudy in the morning, then becoming sunny. Highs in the upper 60s at the coast to the lower 80s inland. Northwest winds up to 5 miles per hour, becoming west 5 to 15 miles per hour in the afternoon. For Friday night, mostly clear until midnight, then becoming partly cloudy. Patchy fog after midnight. Lows in the mid-50s, southwest winds 5 to 10 miles per hour, and on Saturday, mostly cloudy in the morning, then becoming mostly sunny. Patchy fog in the morning. Highs in the upper 60s at the coast of the mid-80s inland. West winds 5 to 10 miles per hour for the Saturday night, partly cloudy until midnight, then becoming mostly cloudy. Lows in the mid-50s, west winds 5 to 10 miles per hour for Sunday. Mostly cloudy in the morning, then becoming partly cloudy. Highs from the mid-60s to lower 80s for Sunday night, partly cloudy until midnight, then becoming mostly cloudy. Lows from the lower to mid-50s and on Monday, mostly cloudy in the morning, then becoming mostly sunny. Highs from the mid-60s to lower 80s Monday night and Tuesday, partly cloudy. Patchy fog. Lows from the lower to mid-50s, highs from the lower 70s to mid-80s Tuesday night and Wednesday, partly cloudy. Lows in the mid-50s, highs from the mid-70s to lower 90s Wednesday night and Thursday, mostly clear. Lows in the upper 50s, highs from the mid-70s to upper 80s, low temperatures tonight and highs tomorrow for these selected cities: Santa Cruz, 52 and 80, Monterey, 54 and 68, Salinas, 54 and 70, Hollister, 52 and 79, King City, 51 and 81. The weather overview for the Bay Area and Central Coast: warming trend Friday into the weekend, brief cool down Sunday, notable warming trend next week. The extended forecast for the Bay Area and Central Coast: Sunday and Sunday night, mostly cloudy. High 60 to 85. Lows 50 to 60. Monday and Monday night, partly cloudy. Patchy fog in the morning. Patchy fog after midnight. High 60 to 85. Lows 50 to 60. Tuesday and Tuesday night, mostly clear. High 60 to 85. Lows 50 to 65. Wednesday and Wednesday night, mostly clear. High 65 to 95. Lows 50 to 70. Thursday and Thursday night, partly cloudy. Highs 65 to 90. Lows 55 to 70. Sunrise, sunset, and tidal information for the San Francisco Bay Area for Friday, September 18th. The sunrise today, 6:53 a.m. The sunset tonight, 7:14 p.m. Tidal data at the Golden Gate for today. High tide, 7:32 a.m. at 4.12 feet. Low tide, 11:21 a.m. at 3.67 feet.
High tide, 05:01 p.m. at 5.20 feet. Here are the buoy observations for 2 a.m. Pacific Daylight Time. An offshore buoy 6 winds southwest at 2 knots, pressure 1,025.6 millibars. An offshore buoy 59, winds northwest 6 knots, water temperature 67, pressure 1,024.5 millibars, seas 5 feet, every 9 seconds. At Point Arena buoy, winds northwest 2 knots, water temperature 60, pressure 1,021.4 millibars, seas 3 feet, every 9 seconds. At buoy 13 near Bodega Bay, winds northwest at 10 knots, pressure 1,020.3 millibars, swell 4 feet, every 9 seconds. At Point Reyes Wave Rider buoy, water temperature 63, seas 6 feet, every 9 seconds. At San Francisco buoy, winds northwest at 10 knots, pressure 1,020.3 millibars, swell 4 feet, every 9 seconds. At Half Moon Bay buoy, winds northwest 8 knots, water temperature 62, pressure 1,021.2 millibars, seas 3 feet, every 10 seconds. At Monterey Bay buoy, winds north 8 knots, water temperature 60, pressure 1,019.9 millibars, seas 4 feet, every 9 seconds. At Point Sur, Wave Rider buoy, water temperature 63, seas 6 feet, every 8 seconds. At Cape San Martin buoy, winds northwest 16 knots, water temperature 63, pressure 1,019.9 millibars. Seas 5 feet, every 8 seconds. Synopsis for the Central California coast and bays, including the Monterey Bay, Greater Farallones, and Cordell Bank National Marine Sanctuaries, gentle west to northwest breezes become moderate to fresh by the afternoon into the weekend. Strong gusts up to 30 knots are possible across the northern coastal waters, Big Sur coastal jet region, and the Monterey Bay region this morning through Saturday. Winds gradually diminish across the southern coastal waters by Saturday evening, but remain elevated across the north. Slight to moderate wind-driven seas persist through the weekend and steadily build to rough by early next week. The marine forecast for San Pablo Bay, Suisun Bay, the West Delta, and the San Francisco Bay north of the Bay Bridge. For today, west wind around 5 knots, backing to southwest 10 to 15 knots. For tonight, southwest wind 5 to 10 knots. For Saturday, southwest wind 5 to 10 knots. The marine forecast for Monterey Bay. Small craft advisory in effect from this afternoon through late tonight. For today, northwest wind around 5 knots, backing to west 10 to 15 knots this afternoon. Seas around 2 feet or less, then around 3 feet this afternoon. Wave detail, west 2 feet at 8 seconds. Patchy fog late this morning. For tonight, northwest wind 10 to 15 knots, easing to 5 to 10 knots after midnight. Seas 3 to 4 feet. Wave detail, northwest 3 feet at 6 seconds. For Saturday, north wind around 5 knots, backing to west in the afternoon. Seas around 3 feet. Wave detail, northwest 3 feet at 8 seconds. Patchy fog in the morning. The coastal waters forecast from Pigeon Point to Point Pinos out to 10 nautical miles. Small craft advisory in effect from this afternoon through late tonight. Small craft advisory in effect from Saturday afternoon through late Saturday night. For today, northwest wind 5 to 10 knots, rising to 15 to 20 knots this afternoon. Seas 3 to 4 feet. Wave detail, west 3 feet at 8 seconds and south 2 feet at 15 seconds. For tonight, northwest wind 15 to 20 knots, easing to 10 to 15 knots after midnight. Seas 3 to 5 feet. Wave detail, northwest 4 feet at 6 seconds. For Saturday, northwest wind 5 to 10 knots, rising to 15 to 20 knots in the afternoon. Seas 3 to 5 feet. Wave detail, northwest 4 feet at 8 seconds and south 2 feet at 14 seconds. The area forecast for the peninsula, North Bay, and East Bay.
For the rest of tonight, mostly clear until midnight, then becoming partly cloudy.

patchy fog after midnight. Lows in the 50s. West winds up to 5 miles per hour. For Friday, partly cloudy in the morning, then becoming mostly sunny. Highs in the upper 60s at the coast to the lower 80s inland. West winds up to 5 miles per hour, increasing to 5 to 15 miles per hour in the afternoon. For Friday night, mostly clear until midnight, then becoming partly cloudy. Lows in the 50s, west winds 5 to 10 miles per hour, and on Saturday, partly cloudy in the morning, then becoming mostly sunny. Highs in the lower 70s at the coast to the upper 80s inland. Southwest winds 5 to 10 miles per hour for the Saturday night, mostly clear until midnight, then becoming partly cloudy. Lows in the 50s, west winds 5 to 10 miles per hour for Sunday. Mostly cloudy in the morning, then becoming partly cloudy. Highs 60s and 70s Sunday night and Monday, partly cloudy. Lows in the 50s, highs from the mid-60s to upper 70s for Monday night, mostly clear until midnight, then becoming partly cloudy. Lows from the 50s to lower 60s, and on Tuesday, partly cloudy in the morning, then becoming mostly sunny. Highs from the upper 60s to lower 80s Tuesday night through Thursday, mostly clear. Lows from the mid-50s to lower 60s, highs from the mid-70s to upper 80s, low temperatures tonight and highs tomorrow for the selected cities: San Francisco, 58 and 69, San Francisco Airport, 58 and 72, Redwood City, 58 and 79, Oakland, 58 and 74, Fremont, 58 and 76, Concord, 57 and 86, Livermore, 55 and 83, San Rafael, 56 and 82, Santa Rosa, 51 and 84, Napa, 52 and 80, Fairfield, 57 and 84. These are the 2 a.m. Pacific Daylight Time observations for the San Francisco and Monterey Bay areas on Friday, September 18th. At San Francisco Airport, it was mostly cloudy, temperature 60, dew point 57, relative humidity 89%, west wind at 10 miles an hour, pressure 30.13 inches and steady. At Oakland Airport, it was partly cloudy, temperature 60, dew point 57, relative humidity 89%, northwest wind at 6 miles an hour, pressure 30.13 inches and falling. At San Jose Airport, it was partly cloudy, temperature 60, dew point 54, relative humidity 80%, calm, pressure 30.13 inches and falling. At Santa Rosa, it was clear, temperature 53, calm, pressure 30.13 and steady. At Concord, it was clear, temperature 59, south wind at 8. At Livermore, it was clear, temperature 57, calm. At Monterey, it was clear, temperature 58, south wind at 5, pressure 30.13 and falling. At Salinas, it was clear, temperature 58, dew point 53, relative humidity 84%, north wind at 5. Here are some observations around California and western Nevada. It was clear, with a temperature of 58 at Sacramento, 53 at Reno, and 34 at Truckee. Under clear skies, South Lake Tahoe reported 35, Blue Canyon reported 49, and Mammoth Lakes reported 39. At Los Angeles, it was partly cloudy, with a temperature of 69. At San Diego, it was cloudy, with a temperature of 70. Local temperature reports around San Francisco Bay for 2 a.m. Downtown San Francisco was 60 degrees. Oakland Museum was 61 degrees. Redwood City was 57 degrees. San Rafael was 59 degrees. The area forecast for the South Bay, including the San Jose metro area and the Santa Clara Valley. For the rest of tonight, mostly clear until midnight, then becoming partly cloudy. Patchy fog after midnight. Lows in the 50s. Northwest winds 5 to 10 miles per hour. For Friday, partly cloudy in the morning, then becoming sunny. Patchy fog in the morning. Highs in the mid-70s by the bay, upper 70s to mid-80s inland. Northwest winds up to 5 miles per hour, increasing to 5 to 15 miles per hour in the afternoon. For Friday night, mostly cloudy.

patchy fog after midnight. Lows in the mid-50s, northwest winds 5 to 10 miles per hour, and on Saturday, partly cloudy in the morning, then becoming sunny. Patchy fog in the morning. Highs in the upper 70s by the bay to the 80s inland. Light winds, becoming northwest 5 to 10 miles per hour in the afternoon. For the Saturday night, mostly clear until midnight, then becoming partly cloudy. Lows in the mid-50s, west winds 5 to 10 miles per hour for Sunday. Mostly cloudy in the morning, then becoming partly cloudy. Highs from the upper 60s to lower 80s Sunday night and Monday, partly cloudy. Lows in the 50s, highs from the 70s to lower 80s Monday night through Tuesday night, mostly clear. Lows from the 50s to lower 60s, highs from the mid-70s to upper 80s Wednesday through Thursday, mostly clear. Highs from the lower 80s to mid-90s, lows near 60. Low temperatures tonight and highs tomorrow for these selected cities: San Jose, 56 and 78, Mountain View, 57 and 74, Morgan Hill, 54 and 83. The area forecast for the Monterey Bay and Salinas Valley. For the rest of tonight, mostly clear until midnight, then becoming partly cloudy. Lows in the lower 50s. South winds around 5 miles per hour, becoming northeast up to 5 miles per hour after midnight. For Friday, partly cloudy in the morning, then becoming sunny. Highs in the upper 60s at the coast to the lower 80s inland. Northwest winds up to 5 miles per hour, becoming west 5 to 15 miles per hour in the afternoon. For Friday night, mostly clear until midnight, then becoming partly cloudy. Patchy fog after midnight. Lows in the mid-50s, southwest winds 5 to 10 miles per hour, and on Saturday, mostly cloudy in the morning, then becoming mostly sunny. Patchy fog in the morning. Highs in the upper 60s at the coast of the mid-80s inland. West winds 5 to 10 miles per hour for the Saturday night, partly cloudy until midnight, then becoming mostly cloudy. Lows in the mid-50s, west winds 5 to 10 miles per hour for Sunday. Mostly cloudy in the morning, then becoming partly cloudy. Highs from the mid-60s to lower 80s for Sunday night, partly cloudy until midnight, then becoming mostly cloudy. Lows from the lower to mid-50s and on Monday, mostly cloudy in the morning, then becoming mostly sunny. Highs from the mid-60s to lower 80s Monday night and Tuesday, partly cloudy. Patchy fog. Lows from the lower to mid-50s, highs from the lower 70s to mid-80s Tuesday night and Wednesday, partly cloudy. Lows in the mid-50s, highs from the mid-70s to lower 90s Wednesday night and Thursday, mostly clear. Lows in the upper 50s, highs from the mid-70s to upper 80s, low temperatures tonight and highs tomorrow for these selected cities: Santa Cruz, 52 and 80, Monterey, 54 and 68, Salinas, 54 and 70, Hollister, 52 and 79, King City, 51 and 81. The weather overview for the Bay Area and Central Coast: warming trend Friday into the weekend, brief cool down Sunday, notable warming trend next week. The extended forecast for the Bay Area and Central Coast: Sunday and Sunday night, mostly cloudy. High 60 to 85. Lows 50 to 60. Monday and Monday night, partly cloudy. Patchy fog in the morning. Patchy fog after midnight. High 60 to 85. Lows 50 to 60. Tuesday and Tuesday night, mostly clear. High 60 to 85. Lows 50 to 65. Wednesday and Wednesday night, mostly clear. High 65 to 95. Lows 50 to 70. Thursday and Thursday night, partly cloudy. Highs 65 to 90. Lows 55 to 70. 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This broadcast originates from the National Weather Service office located in Monterey, California, and serves the South Bay and Monterey Bay Area, including the city of San Jose, Monterey, Salinas, and Santa Cruz. Sunrise, sunset, and tidal information for the San Francisco Bay Area for Friday, September 18th.

southwest 6 knots, water temperature 67, pressure 1,024.5 millibars, seas 5 feet, every 9 seconds. Headpoint Arena buoy, winds northwest 2 knots, water temperature 60, pressure 1,021.4 millibars, seas 3 feet, every 9 seconds. Head buoy 13 near Bodega Bay, winds northwest at 10 knots, pressure 1,020.3 millibars, swell 4 feet, every 9 seconds. At Point Reyes Wave Rider buoy, water temperature 63, seas 6 feet, every 9 seconds. At San Francisco buoy, winds northwest at 10 knots, pressure 1,020.3 millibars, swell 4 feet, every 9 seconds. At Half Moon Bay buoy, winds northwest 8 knots, water temperature 62, pressure 1,021.2 millibars, seas 3 feet, every 10 seconds. At Monterey Bay buoy, winds north 8 knots, water temperature 60, pressure 1,019.9 millibars, seas 4 feet, every 9 seconds. At Point Sur, Wave Rider buoy, water temperature 63, seas 6 feet, every 8 seconds. At Cape San Martin buoy, winds northwest 16 knots, water temperature 63, pressure 1,019.9 millibars. Seas 5 feet, every 8 seconds. Synopsis for the Central California coast and bays, including the Monterey Bay, Greater Farallones, and Cordell Bank National Marine Sanctuaries, gentle west to northwest breezes become moderate to fresh by the afternoon into the weekend. Strong gusts up to 30 knots are possible across the northern coastal waters, Big Sur coastal jet region, and the Monterey Bay region this morning through Saturday. Winds gradually diminish across the southern coastal waters by Saturday evening, but remain elevated across the north. Slight to moderate wind-driven seas persist through the weekend and steadily build to rough by early next week. The marine forecast for San Pablo Bay, Suisun Bay, the West Delta, and the San Francisco Bay north of the Bay Bridge. For today, west wind around 5 knots, backing to southwest 10 to 15 knots. For tonight, southwest wind 5 to 10 knots. For Saturday, southwest wind 5 to 10 knots. The marine forecast for Monterey Bay. Small craft advisory in effect from this afternoon through late tonight. For today, northwest wind around 5 knots, backing to west 10 to 15 knots this afternoon. Seas around 2 feet or less, then around 3 feet this afternoon. Wave detail, west 2 feet at 8 seconds. Patchy fog late this morning. For tonight, northwest wind 10 to 15 knots, easing to 5 to 10 knots after midnight. Seas 3 to 4 feet. Wave detail, northwest 3 feet at 6 seconds. For Saturday, north wind around 5 knots, backing to west in the afternoon. Seas around 3 feet. Wave detail, northwest 3 feet at 8 seconds. Patchy fog in the morning. The coastal waters forecast from Pigeon Point to Point Pinos out to 10 nautical miles. Small craft advisory in effect from this afternoon through late tonight. Small craft advisory in effect from Saturday afternoon through late Saturday night. For today, northwest wind 5 to 10 knots, rising to 15 to 20 knots this afternoon. Seas 3 to 4 feet. Wave detail, west 3 feet at 8 seconds and south 2 feet at 15 seconds. For tonight, northwest wind 15 to 20 knots, easing to 10 to 15 knots after midnight. Seas 3 to 5 feet. Wave detail, northwest 4 feet at 6 seconds. For Saturday, northwest wind 5 to 10 knots, rising to 15 to 20 knots in the afternoon. Seas 3 to 5 feet. Wave detail, northwest 4 feet at 8 seconds and south 2 feet at 14 seconds. The area forecast for the peninsula, North Bay, and East Bay. For the rest of tonight, mostly clear until midnight, then becoming partly cloudy. Patchy fog after midnight. Lows in the 50s. West winds up to 5 miles per hour. For Friday, partly cloudy in the morning, then becoming mostly sunny. Highs in the upper 60s at the coast to the lower 80s inland. West winds up to 5 miles per hour in

increasing to 5 to 15 miles per hour in the afternoon. For Friday night, mostly clear until midnight, then becoming partly cloudy. Lows in the 50s, west winds 5 to 10 miles per hour, and on Saturday, partly cloudy in the morning, then becoming mostly sunny. Highs in the lower 70s at the coast to the upper 80s inland. Southwest winds 5 to 10 miles per hour for the Saturday night, mostly clear until midnight, then becoming partly cloudy. Lows in the 50s, west winds 5 to 10 miles per hour for Sunday. Mostly cloudy in the morning, then becoming partly cloudy. Highs 60s and 70s Sunday night and Monday, partly cloudy. Lows in the 50s, highs from the mid-60s to upper 70s for Monday night, mostly clear until midnight, then becoming partly cloudy. Lows from the 50s to lower 60s, and on Tuesday, partly cloudy in the morning, then becoming mostly sunny. Highs from the upper 60s to lower 80s Tuesday night through Thursday, mostly clear. Lows from the mid-50s to lower 60s, highs from the mid-70s to upper 80s, low temperatures tonight and highs tomorrow for the selected cities: San Francisco, 58 and 69, San Francisco Airport, 58 and 72, Redwood City, 58 and 79, Oakland, 58 and 74, Fremont, 58 and 76, Concord, 57 and 86, Livermore, 55 and 83, San Rafael, 56 and 82, Santa Rosa, 51 and 84, Napa, 52 and 80, Fairfield, 57 and 84. These are the 3 a.m. Pacific Daylight Time observations for the San Francisco and Monterey Bay areas on Friday, September 18th. At San Francisco Airport, it was mostly cloudy, temperature 60, dew point 56, relative humidity 86%, northwest wind at 10 miles an hour, pressure 30.13 inches and steady. At Oakland Airport, it was partly cloudy, temperature 61, dew point 57, relative humidity 87%, calm, pressure 30.13 inches and steady. At San Jose Airport, it was clear, temperature 58, dew point 52, relative humidity 80%, southwest wind at 5 miles an hour, pressure 30.13 inches and steady. At Santa Rosa, it was clear, temperature 53, calm, pressure 30.13 and steady. At Concord, it was clear, temperature 58, south wind at 3. At Livermore, it was clear, temperature 56, calm. At Monterey, it was clear, temperature 56, east wind at 3, pressure 30.12 and falling. At Salinas, it was clear, temperature 58, dew point 53, relative humidity 84%, calm. Here are some observations around California and western Nevada. It was clear, with a temperature of 56 at Sacramento, 50 at Reno, 33 at South Lake Tahoe, 48 at Blue Canyon, and 39 at Mammoth Lakes. At Los Angeles, it was partly cloudy, with a temperature of 67. At San Diego, it was cloudy, with a temperature of 70. Local temperature reports around San Francisco Bay for 2 a.m. Downtown San Francisco was 60 degrees. Oakland Museum was 61 degrees. Redwood City was 57 degrees. San Rafael was 59 degrees. The area forecast for the South Bay, including the San Jose metro area and the Santa Clara Valley. For the rest of tonight, partly cloudy. Patchy fog. Lows in the 50s. Northwest winds up to 5 miles per hour. For Friday, partly cloudy in the morning, then becoming sunny. Patchy fog in the morning. Highs in the mid-70s by the bay, upper 70s to mid-80s inland. Northwest winds up to 5 miles per hour, increasing to 5 to 15 miles per hour in the afternoon. For Friday night, mostly clear. Patchy fog after midnight. Lows in the mid-50s, northwest winds 5 to 10 miles per hour, and on Saturday, partly cloudy in the morning, then becoming sunny. Patchy fog in the morning. Highs in the upper 70s by the bay to the 80s inland. South winds up to 5 miles per hour, becoming northwest in the afternoon. For the Saturday night, mostly clear until midnight, then becoming partly cloudy. Lows

50s west, winds 5 to 10 miles per hour for Sunday. Mostly cloudy in the morning, then becoming partly cloudy. Highs from the upper 60s to lower 80s Sunday night and Monday, partly cloudy. Lows in the 50s, highs from the 70s to lower 80s Monday night through Tuesday night, mostly clear. Lows from the 50s to lower 60s, highs from the mid 70s to upper 80s Wednesday through Thursday, mostly clear. Highs from the lower 80s to mid 90s, lows near 60. Low temperatures tonight and highs tomorrow for these selected cities: San Jose, 56 and 78, Mountain View, 57 and 74, Morgan Hill, 53 and 83. The area forecast for the Monterey Bay and Salinas Valley: for the rest of tonight, partly cloudy. Lows in the lower 50s. Northeast winds up to 5 miles per hour. For Friday, partly cloudy in the morning, then becoming sunny. Patchy fog in the morning. Highs in the upper 60s at the coast to the lower 80s inland. Northwest winds up to 5 miles per hour, becoming west 5 to 15 miles per hour in the afternoon. For Friday night, partly cloudy. Patchy fog after midnight. Lows in the mid-50s, southwest winds 5 to 10 miles per hour, and on Saturday, mostly cloudy in the morning, then becoming mostly sunny. Patchy fog in the morning. Highs in the upper 60s at the coast of the mid-80s inland. West winds 5 to 10 miles per hour for the Saturday night, partly cloudy until midnight, then becoming mostly cloudy. Patchy fog after midnight. Lows in the mid-50s, west winds 5 to 10 miles per hour for Sunday. Mostly cloudy in the morning, then becoming partly cloudy. Highs from the mid-60s to lower 80s for Sunday night, partly cloudy until midnight, then becoming mostly cloudy. Lows from the lower to mid-50s and on Monday. Mostly cloudy in the morning, then becoming mostly sunny. Highs from the mid-60s to lower 80s Monday night and Tuesday, partly cloudy. Patchy fog. Lows from the lower to mid-50s, highs from the lower 70s to mid-80s Tuesday night and Wednesday, partly cloudy. Lows in the mid-50s, highs from the mid-70s to lower 90s Wednesday night and Thursday, mostly clear. Lows in the upper 50s, highs from the mid-70s to upper 80s, low temperatures tonight and highs tomorrow for these selected cities: Santa Cruz, 52 and 80, Monterey, 54 and 68, Salinas, 54 and 70, Hollister, 52 and 79, King City, 51 and 81. The weather overview for the Bay Area and Central Coast: warming trend Friday into the weekend, brief cool down Sunday, notable warming trend next week. The extended forecast for the Bay Area and Central Coast: Sunday and Sunday night, mostly cloudy. High 60 to 85. Lows 50 to 60. Monday and Monday night, partly cloudy. Patchy fog in the morning. Patchy fog after midnight. High 60 to 85. Lows 50 to 60. Tuesday and Tuesday night, mostly clear. High 60 to 85. Lows 50 to 65. Wednesday and Wednesday night, mostly clear. High 65 to 95. Lows 50 to 70. Thursday and Thursday night, partly cloudy. Highs 65 to 90. Lows 55 to 70. Sunrise, sunset, and tidal information for the San Francisco Bay Area for Friday, September 18th. The sunrise today, 6:53 a.m. The sunset tonight, 7:14 p.m. Tidal data at the Golden Gate for today. High tide, 7:32 a.m. at 4.12 feet. Low tide, 11:21 a.m. at 3.67 feet. High tide, 05:01 p.m. at 5.20 feet. Here are the buoy observations for 3 a.m. Pacific Daylight Time. An offshore buoy 6, winds west at 2 knots, pressure 1,025.4 millibars. An offshore buoy 59, winds northwest at 10 knots, water temperature 67, pressure 1,024.3 millibars. At Point Arena buoy, winds north 6 knots, water temperature 60, pressure 1,021.1 millibars, seas 3 feet, every 9 seconds. At buoy 13 near Bodega

southwest at 10 knots. Pressure 1,020.3 millibars. Swell 4 feet every 8 seconds. At Point Reyes, wave rider buoy water temperature 63. Seas 5 feet every 9 seconds. At San Francisco buoy, winds northwest 10 knots. Water temperature 61. Pressure 1,020.2 millibars. Seas 4 feet every 9 seconds. At Half Moon Bay buoy, winds northwest 8 knots. Water temperature 62. Pressure 1,021.1 millibars. Seas 3 feet every 9 seconds. At Monterey Bay buoy, winds north 10 knots. Water temperature 59. Pressure 1,019.8 millibars. Seas 5 feet every 9 seconds. At Point Sur, wave rider buoy water temperature 63. Seas 6 feet every 9 seconds. At Cape San Martin buoy, winds northwest at 16 knots. Pressure 1,019.8 millibars. Swell 5 feet every 8 seconds. Synopsis for the Central California coast and bays, including the Monterey Bay, Greater Farallones, and Cordell Bank National Marine Sanctuaries. Gentle west to northwest breezes become moderate to fresh by the afternoon into the weekend. Strong gusts up to 30 knots are possible across the northern coastal waters, Big Sur coastal jet region, and the Monterey Bay region this morning through Saturday. Winds gradually diminish across the southern coastal waters by Saturday evening, but remain elevated across the north. Slight to moderate wind-driven seas persist through the weekend and steadily build to rough by early next week. The marine forecast for San Pablo Bay, Suisun Bay, the West Delta, and the San Francisco Bay north of the Bay Bridge. For today, west wind around 5 knots, backing to southwest 10 to 15 knots. For tonight, southwest wind 5 to 10 knots. For Saturday, southwest wind 5 to 10 knots. The marine forecast for Monterey Bay. Small craft advisory in effect from this afternoon through late tonight. For today, northwest wind around 5 knots, backing to west 10 to 15 knots this afternoon. Seas around 2 feet or less, then around 3 feet this afternoon. Wave detail, west 2 feet at 8 seconds. Patchy fog late this morning. For tonight, northwest wind 10 to 15 knots, easing to 5 to 10 knots after midnight. Seas 3 to 4 feet. Wave detail, northwest 3 feet at 6 seconds. For Saturday, north wind around 5 knots, backing to west in the afternoon. Seas around 3 feet. Wave detail, northwest 3 feet at 8 seconds. Patchy fog in the morning. The coastal waters forecast from Pigeon Point to Point Pinos out to 10 nautical miles. Small craft advisory in effect from this afternoon through late tonight. Small craft advisory in effect from Saturday afternoon through late Saturday night. For today, northwest wind 5 to 10 knots, rising to 15 to 20 knots this afternoon. Seas 3 to 4 feet. Wave detail, west 3 feet at 8 seconds and south 2 feet at 15 seconds. For tonight, northwest wind 15 to 20 knots, easing to 10 to 15 knots after midnight. Seas 3 to 5 feet. Wave detail, northwest 4 feet at 6 seconds. For Saturday, northwest wind 5 to 10 knots, rising to 15 to 20 knots in the afternoon. Seas 3 to 5 feet. Wave detail, northwest 4 feet at 8 seconds and south 2 feet at 14 seconds. The area forecast for the peninsula, North Bay, and East Bay. For the rest of tonight, partly cloudy. Patchy fog. Lows in the 50s. West winds up to 5 miles per hour. For Friday, partly cloudy in the morning, then becoming mostly sunny. Highs in the upper 60s at the coast to the lower 80s inland. West winds up to 5 miles per hour, increasing to 5 to 15 miles per hour in the afternoon. For Friday night, mostly clear until midnight, then becoming partly cloudy. Lows in the 50s, west winds 5 to 10 miles per hour, and on Saturday, partly cloudy in the morning, then becoming mostly sunny. Highs in the lower 70s at the coast to the upper 80s inland. Southwest winds 5 to 10 miles per hour for the Saturday night, mostly clear until midnight.

partly cloudy. Lows in the 50s, west winds 5 to 10 miles per hour for Sunday. Mostly cloudy in the morning, then becoming partly cloudy. Highs 60s and 70s Sunday night and Monday, partly cloudy. Lows in the 50s, highs from the mid-60s to upper 70s for Monday night, mostly clear until midnight, then becoming partly cloudy. Lows from the 50s to lower 60s, and on Tuesday, partly cloudy in the morning, then becoming mostly sunny. Highs from the upper 60s to lower 80s Tuesday night through Thursday, mostly clear. Lows from the mid-50s to lower 60s, highs from the mid-70s to upper 80s, low temperatures tonight and highs tomorrow for the selected cities: San Francisco, 58 and 69, San Francisco Airport, 58 and 72, Redwood City, 58 and 79, Oakland, 58 and 74, Fremont, 58 and 76, Concord, 57 and 86, Livermore, 55 and 83, San Rafael, 56 and 82, Santa Rosa, 51 and 84, Napa, 52 and 80, Fairfield, 57 and 84. These are the 3 a.m. Pacific Daylight Time observations for the San Francisco and Monterey Bay areas on Friday, September 18th. At San Francisco Airport, it was mostly cloudy, temperature 60, dew point 56, relative humidity 86%, northwest wind at 10 miles an hour, pressure 30.13 inches and steady. At Oakland Airport, it was partly cloudy, temperature 61, dew point 57, relative humidity 87%, calm, pressure 30.13 inches and steady. At San Jose Airport, it was clear, temperature 58, dew point 52, relative humidity 80%, southwest wind at 5 miles an hour, pressure 30.13 inches and steady. At Santa Rosa, it was clear, temperature 53, calm, pressure 30.13 and steady. At Concord, it was clear, temperature 58, south wind at 3. At Livermore, it was clear, temperature 56, calm. At Monterey, it was clear, temperature 56, east wind at 3, pressure 30.12 and falling. At Salinas, it was clear, temperature 58, dew point 53, relative humidity 84%, calm. Here are some observations around California and western Nevada. It was clear, with a temperature of 56 at Sacramento, 50 at Reno, and 34 at Truckee. Under clear skies, South Lake Tahoe reported 33, Blue Canyon reported 48, and Mammoth Lakes reported 39. At Los Angeles, it was partly cloudy, with a temperature of 67. At San Diego, it was cloudy, with a temperature of 70. Local temperature reports around San Francisco Bay for 3 a.m. Downtown San Francisco was 59 degrees. Oakland Museum was 61 degrees. Redwood City was 55 degrees. San Rafael was 58 degrees. The area forecast for the South Bay, including the San Jose metro area and the Santa Clara Valley. For the rest of tonight, partly cloudy. Patchy fog. Lows in the 50s. Northwest winds up to 5 miles per hour. For Friday, partly cloudy in the morning, then becoming sunny. Patchy fog in the morning. Highs in the mid-70s by the bay, upper 70s to mid-80s inland. Northwest winds up to 5 miles per hour, increasing to 5 to 15 miles per hour in the afternoon. For Friday night, mostly clear. Patchy fog after midnight. Lows in the mid-50s, northwest winds 5 to 10 miles per hour, and on Saturday, partly cloudy in the morning, then becoming sunny. Patchy fog in the morning. Highs in the upper 70s by the bay to the 80s inland. South winds up to 5 miles per hour, becoming northwest in the afternoon. For the Saturday night, mostly clear until midnight, then becoming partly cloudy. Lows in the mid-50s, west winds 5 to 10 miles per hour for Sunday. Mostly cloudy in the morning, then becoming partly cloudy. Highs from the upper 60s to lower 80s Sunday night and Monday, partly cloudy. Lows in the 50s, highs from the 70s to lower 80s Monday night through Tuesday night, mostly clear. Lows from the 50s to lower 70s.

highs from the mid-70s to upper 80s Wednesday through Thursday. Mostly clear. Highs from the lower 80s to mid-90s, lows near 60. Low temperatures tonight and highs tomorrow for these selected cities: San Jose, 56 and 78, Mountain View, 57 and 74, Morgan Hill, 53 and 83. The area forecast for the Monterey Bay and Salinas Valley: for the rest of tonight, partly cloudy. Lows in the lower 50s. Northeast winds up to 5 miles per hour. For Friday, partly cloudy in the morning, then becoming sunny. Patchy fog in the morning. Highs in the upper 60s at the coast to the lower 80s inland. Northwest winds up to 5 miles per hour, becoming west 5 to 15 miles per hour in the afternoon. For Friday night, partly cloudy. Patchy fog after midnight. Lows in the mid-50s, southwest winds 5 to 10 miles per hour, and on Saturday, mostly cloudy in the morning, then becoming mostly sunny. Patchy fog in the morning. Highs in the upper 60s at the coast of the mid-80s inland. West winds 5 to 10 miles per hour for the Saturday night, partly cloudy until midnight, then becoming mostly cloudy. Patchy fog after midnight. Lows in the mid-50s, west winds 5 to 10 miles per hour for Sunday. Mostly cloudy in the morning, then becoming partly cloudy. Highs from the mid-60s to lower 80s for Sunday night, partly cloudy until midnight, then becoming mostly cloudy. Lows from the lower to mid-50s and on Monday, mostly cloudy in the morning, then becoming mostly sunny. Highs from the mid-60s to lower 80s Monday night and Tuesday, partly cloudy. Patchy fog. Lows from the lower to mid-50s, highs from the lower 70s to mid-80s Tuesday night and Wednesday, partly cloudy. Lows in the mid-50s, highs from the mid-70s to lower 90s Wednesday night and Thursday, mostly clear. Lows in the upper 50s, highs from the mid-70s to upper 80s, low temperatures tonight and highs tomorrow for these selected cities: Santa Cruz, 52 and 80, Monterey, 54 and 68, Salinas, 54 and 70, Hollister, 52 and 79, King City, 51 and 81. The weather overview for the Bay Area and Central Coast: warming trend Friday into the weekend, brief cool down Sunday, notable warming trend next week. The extended forecast for the Bay Area and Central Coast: Sunday and Sunday night, mostly cloudy. High 60 to 85. Lows 50 to 60. Monday and Monday night, partly cloudy. Patchy fog in the morning. Patchy fog after midnight. High 60 to 85. Lows 50 to 60. Tuesday and Tuesday night, mostly clear. High 60 to 85. Lows 50 to 65. Wednesday and Wednesday night, mostly clear. High 65 to 95. Lows 50 to 70. Thursday and Thursday night, partly cloudy. High 65 to 90. Lows 55 to 70. 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This broadcast originates from the National Weather Service office located in Monterey, California, and serves the South Bay and Monterey Bay Area, including the city of San Jose, Monterey, Salinas, and Santa Cruz. Sunrise, sunset, and tidal information for the San Francisco Bay Area for Friday, September 18th. The sunrise today, 6:53 a.m. The sunset tonight, 7:14 p.m. Tidal data at the Golden Gate for today. High tide, 7:32 a.m. at 4.12 feet. Low tide, 11:21 a.m. at 3.67 feet. High tide, 05:01 p.m. at 5.20 feet. Here are the buoy observations for 3 a.m. Pacific Daylight Time. An offshore buoy 6, winds west at 2 knots, pressure 1,025.4 millibars. An offshore buoy 59, winds northwest at 10 knots, water temperature 67, pressure 1,024.3 millibars. At Point Arena buoy, winds north 6 knots, water temperature 60, pressure 1,021.1 millibars,

15 seconds. At buoy 13 near Bodega Bay, winds northwest at 10 knots, pressure 1,020.3 millibars, swell 4 feet, every 8 seconds. At Point Reyes Wave Rider buoy water temperature 63, seas 5 feet, every 9 seconds. At San Francisco buoy winds northwest 10 knots, water temperature 61, pressure 1,020.2 millibars, seas 4 feet, every 9 seconds. At Half Moon Bay buoy winds northwest 8 knots, water temperature 62, pressure 1,021.1 millibars, seas 3 feet, every 9 seconds. At Monterey Bay buoy winds north 10 knots, water temperature 59, pressure 1,019.8 millibars, seas 5 feet, every 9 seconds. At Point Sur, Wave Rider buoy water temperature 63, seas 6 feet, every 9 seconds. At Cape San Martin buoy winds northwest at 60 knots, pressure 1,019.8 millibars, swell 5 feet, every 8 seconds. Synopsis for the Central California coast and bays including the Monterey Bay, Greater Farallones, and Cordell Bank National Marine Sanctuaries, gentle west to northwest breezes become moderate to fresh by the afternoon into the weekend. Strong gusts up to 30 knots are possible across the northern coastal waters, Big Sur coastal jet region, and the Monterey Bay region this morning through Saturday. Winds gradually diminish across the southern coastal waters by Saturday evening, but remain elevated across the north. Slight to moderate wind-driven seas persist through the weekend and steadily build to rough by early next week. The marine forecast for San Pablo Bay, Suisun Bay, the West Delta, and the San Francisco Bay north of the Bay Bridge. For today, west wind around 5 knots, backing to southwest 10 to 15 knots. For tonight, southwest wind 5 to 10 knots. For Saturday, southwest wind 5 to 10 knots. The marine forecast for Monterey Bay. Small craft advisory in effect from this afternoon through late tonight. For today, northwest wind around 5 knots, backing to west 10 to 15 knots this afternoon. Seas around 2 feet or less, then around 3 feet this afternoon. Wave detail, west 2 feet at 8 seconds. Patchy fog late this morning. For tonight, northwest wind 10 to 15 knots, easing to 5 to 10 knots after midnight. Seas 3 to 4 feet. Wave detail, northwest 3 feet at 6 seconds. For Saturday, north wind around 5 knots, backing to west in the afternoon. Seas around 3 feet. Wave detail, northwest 3 feet at 8 seconds. Patchy fog in the morning. The coastal waters forecast from Pigeon Point to Point Pinos out to 10 nautical miles. Small craft advisory in effect from this afternoon through late tonight. Small craft advisory in effect from Saturday afternoon through late Saturday night. For today, northwest wind 5 to 10 knots, rising to 15 to 20 knots this afternoon. Seas 3 to 4 feet. Wave detail, west 3 feet at 8 seconds and south 2 feet at 15 seconds. For tonight, northwest wind 15 to 20 knots, easing to 10 to 15 knots after midnight. Seas 3 to 5 feet. Wave detail, northwest 4 feet at 6 seconds. For Saturday, northwest wind 5 to 10 knots, rising to 15 to 20 knots in the afternoon. Seas 3 to 5 feet. Wave detail, northwest 4 feet at 8 seconds and south 2 feet at 14 seconds. The area forecast for the peninsula, North Bay, and East Bay. For the rest of tonight, partly cloudy. Patchy fog. Lows in the 50s. West winds up to 5 miles per hour. For Friday, partly cloudy in the morning, then becoming mostly sunny. Highs in the upper 60s at the coast to the lower 80s inland. West winds up to 5 miles per hour, increasing to 5 to 15 miles per hour in the afternoon. For Friday night, mostly clear until midnight, then becoming partly cloudy. Lows in the 50s, west winds 5 to 10 miles per hour, and on Saturday, partly cloudy in the morning, then becoming mostly sunny. Highs in the lower 70s at the coast to the upper 80s inland. Southwest

5 to 10 miles per hour for the Saturday night, mostly clear until midnight, then becoming partly cloudy. Lows in the 50s west, winds 5 to 10 miles per hour for Sunday. Mostly cloudy in the morning, then becoming partly cloudy. High 60s and 70s Sunday night and Monday, partly cloudy. Lows in the 50s, highs from the mid-60s to upper 70s for Monday night, mostly clear until midnight, then becoming partly cloudy. Lows from the 50s to lower 60s, and on Tuesday, partly cloudy in the morning, then becoming mostly sunny. Highs from the upper 60s to lower 80s Tuesday night through Thursday, mostly clear. Lows from the mid-50s to lower 60s, highs from the mid-70s to upper 80s, low temperatures tonight and highs tomorrow for the selected cities: San Francisco, 58 and 69, San Francisco Airport, 58 and 72, Redwood City, 58 and 79, Oakland, 58 and 74, Fremont, 58 and 76, Concord, 57 and 86, Livermore, 55 and 83, San Rafael, 56 and 82, Santa Rosa, 51 and 84, Napa, 52 and 80, Fairfield, 57 and 84. These are the 3 a.m. Pacific Daylight Time observations for the San Francisco and Monterey Bay areas on Friday, September 18th. At San Francisco Airport, it was mostly cloudy, temperature 60, dew point 56, relative humidity 86%, northwest wind at 10 miles an hour, pressure 30.13 inches and steady. At Oakland Airport, it was partly cloudy, temperature 61, dew point 57, relative humidity 87%, calm, pressure 30.13 inches and steady. At San Jose Airport, it was clear, temperature 58, dew point 52, relative humidity 80%, southwest wind at 5 miles an hour, 13 inches and steady. At San Jose Airport, it was clear, temperature 58, dew point 52, relative humidity 80%, southwest wind at 5 miles an hour, pressure 30.13 inches and steady. At Santa Rosa, it was clear, temperature 53, calm, pressure 30.13 and steady. At Concord, it was clear, temperature 58, south wind at 3. At Livermore, it was clear, temperature 56, calm. At Monterey, it was clear, temperature 56, east wind at 3, pressure 30.12 and falling. At Salinas, it was clear, temperature 58, dew point 53, relative humidity 84%, calm. Here are some observations around California and western Nevada. It was clear, with a temperature of 56 at Sacramento, 50 at Reno, and 34 at Truckee. Under clear skies, South Lake Tahoe reported 33, Blue Canyon reported 48, and Mammoth Lakes reported 39. At Los Angeles, it was partly cloudy, with a temperature of 67. At San Diego, it was cloudy, with a temperature of 70. Local temperature reports around San Francisco Bay for 3 a.m. Downtown San Francisco was 59 degrees. Oakland Museum was 61 degrees. Redwood City was 55 degrees. San Rafael was 58 degrees. The area forecast for the South Bay, including the San Jose metro area and the Santa Clara Valley. For the rest of tonight, partly cloudy. Patchy fog. Lows in the 50s. Northwest winds up to 5 miles per hour. For Friday, partly cloudy in the morning, then becoming sunny. Patchy fog in the morning. Highs in the mid-70s by the bay, upper 70s to mid-80s inland. Northwest winds up to 5 miles per hour, increasing to 5 to 15 miles per hour in the afternoon. For Friday night, mostly clear. Patchy fog after midnight. Lows in the mid-50s northwest winds 5 to 10 miles per hour, and on Saturday, partly cloudy in the morning then becoming sunny. Patchy fog in the morning. Highs in the upper 70s by the bay to the 80s inland. South winds up to 5 miles per hour, becoming northwest in the afternoon. For the Saturday night, mostly clear until midnight then becoming partly cloudy. Lows in the mid-50s west winds 5 to 10 miles per hour for Sunday. Mostly cloudy.

and becoming partly cloudy. Highs from the upper 60s to lower 80s Sunday night and Monday partly cloudy. Lows in the 50s, highs from the 70s to lower 80s Monday night through Tuesday night, mostly clear. Lows from the 50s to lower 60s, highs from the mid 70s to upper 80s Wednesday through Thursday, mostly clear. Highs from the lower 80s to mid 90s, lows near 60. Low temperatures tonight and highs tomorrow for these selected cities: San Jose, 56 and 78, Mountain View, 57 and 74, Morgan Hill, 53 and 83. The area forecast for the Monterey Bay and Salinas Valley. For the rest of tonight, partly cloudy. Lows in the lower 50s. Northeast winds up to 5 miles per hour. For Friday, partly cloudy in the morning, then becoming sunny. Patchy fog in the morning. Highs in the upper 60s at the coast to the lower 80s inland. Northwest winds up to 5 miles per hour, becoming west 5 to 15 miles per hour in the afternoon. For Friday night, partly cloudy. Patchy fog after midnight. Lows in the mid-50s, southwest winds 5 to 10 miles per hour, and on Saturday, mostly cloudy in the morning, then becoming mostly sunny. Patchy fog in the morning. Highs in the upper 60s at the coast of the mid-80s inland. West winds 5 to 10 miles per hour for the Saturday night, partly cloudy until midnight, then becoming mostly cloudy. Patchy fog after midnight. Lows in the mid-50s, west winds 5 to 10 miles per hour for Sunday. Mostly cloudy in the morning, then becoming partly cloudy. Highs from the mid-60s to lower 80s for Sunday night, partly cloudy until midnight, then becoming mostly cloudy. Lows from the lower to mid-50s and on Monday. Mostly cloudy in the morning, then becoming mostly sunny. Highs from the mid-60s to lower 80s Monday night and Tuesday, partly cloudy. Patchy fog, lows from the lower to mid-50s, highs from the lower 70s to mid-80s Tuesday night and Wednesday, partly cloudy. Lows in the mid-50s, highs from the mid-70s to lower 90s Wednesday night and Thursday, mostly clear. Lows in the upper 50s, highs from the mid-70s to upper 80s, low temperatures tonight and highs tomorrow for these selected cities: Santa Cruz, 52 and 80, Monterey, 54 and 68, Salinas, 54 and 70, Hollister, 52 and 79, King City, 51 and 81. The weather overview for the Bay Area and Central Coast: warming trend Friday into the weekend, brief cool down Sunday, notable warming trend next week. The extended forecast for the Bay Area and Central Coast: Sunday and Sunday night, mostly cloudy. High 60 to 85. Lows 50 to 60. Monday and Monday night, partly cloudy. Patchy fog in the morning. Patchy fog after midnight. High 60 to 85. Lows 50 to 60. Tuesday and Tuesday night, mostly clear. High 60 to 85. Lows 50 to 65. Wednesday and Wednesday night, mostly clear. High 65 to 95. Lows 50 to 70. Thursday and Thursday night, partly cloudy. High 65 to 90. Lows 55 to 70. Sunrise, sunset, and tidal information for the San Francisco Bay Area for Friday, September 18th. The sunrise today, 6:53 a.m. The sunset tonight, 7:14 p.m. Tidal data at the Golden Gate for today. High tide, 7:32 a.m. at 4.12 feet. Low tide, 11:21 a.m. at 3.67 feet. High tide, 05:01 p.m. at 5.20 feet. Here are the buoy observations for 3 a.m. Pacific Daylight Time. An offshore buoy 6 winds west at 2 knots, pressure 1,025.4 millibars. An offshore buoy 59 winds northwest at 10 knots, water temperature 67, pressure 1,024.3 millibars. At Point Arena buoy, winds north 6 knots, water temperature 60, pressure 1,021.1 millibars, seas 3 feet, every 9 seconds. At buoy 13 near Bodega Bay, winds northwest at 10 knots, pressure 1,020.3 millibars, swell 4 feet,
seconds. At Point Reyes, wave rider buoy water temperature 63, seas 5 feet, every 9 seconds. At San Francisco, buoy winds northwest 10 knots, water temperature 61, pressure 1,020.2 millibars, seas 4 feet, every 9 seconds. At Half Moon Bay, buoy winds northwest 8 knots, water temperature 62, pressure 1,021.1 millibars, seas 3 feet, every 9 seconds. At Monterey Bay, buoy winds north 10 knots, water temperature 59, pressure 1,019.8 millibars, seas 5 feet, every 9 seconds. At Point Sur, wave rider buoy water temperature 63, seas 6 feet, every 9 seconds. At Cape San Martin, buoy winds northwest at 60 knots, pressure 1,019.8 millibars, swell 5 feet, every 8 seconds. Synopsis for the Central California coast and bays, including the Monterey Bay, Greater Farallones, and Cordell Bank National Marine Sanctuaries, gentle west to northwest breezes become moderate to fresh by the afternoon into the weekend. Strong gusts up to 30 knots are possible across the northern coastal waters, Big Sur coastal jet region, and the Monterey Bay region this morning through Saturday. Winds gradually diminish across the southern coastal waters by Saturday evening, but remain elevated across the north. Slight to moderate wind-driven seas persist through the weekend and steadily build to rough by early next week. The marine forecast for San Pablo Bay, Suisun Bay, the West Delta, and the San Francisco Bay north of the Bay Bridge. For today, west wind around 5 knots, backing to southwest 10 to 15 knots. For tonight, southwest wind 5 to 10 knots. For Saturday, southwest wind 5 to 10 knots. The marine forecast for Monterey Bay. Small craft advisory in effect from this afternoon through late tonight. For today, northwest wind around 5 knots, backing to west 10 to 15 knots this afternoon. Seas around 2 feet or less, then around 3 feet this afternoon. Wave detail, west 2 feet at 8 seconds. Patchy fog late this morning. For tonight, northwest wind 10 to 15 knots, easing to 5 to 10 knots after midnight. Seas 3 to 4 feet. Wave detail, northwest 3 feet at 6 seconds. For Saturday, north wind around 5 knots, backing to west in the afternoon. Seas around 3 feet. Wave detail, northwest 3 feet at 8 seconds. Patchy fog in the morning. The coastal waters forecast from Pigeon Point to Point Pinos out to 10 nautical miles. Small craft advisory in effect from this afternoon through late tonight. Small craft advisory in effect from Saturday afternoon through late Saturday night. For today, northwest wind 5 to 10 knots, rising to 15 to 20 knots this afternoon. Seas 3 to 4 feet. Wave detail, west 3 feet at 8 seconds and south 2 feet at 15 seconds. For tonight, northwest wind 15 to 20 knots, easing to 10 to 15 knots after midnight. Seas 3 to 5 feet. Wave detail, northwest 4 feet at 6 seconds. For Saturday, northwest wind 5 to 10 knots, rising to 15 to 20 knots in the afternoon. Seas 3 to 5 feet. Wave detail, northwest 4 feet at 8 seconds and south 2 feet at 14 seconds. The area forecast for the peninsula, North Bay, and East Bay. For the rest of tonight, partly cloudy. Patchy fog. Lows in the 50s. West winds up to 5 miles per hour. For Friday, partly cloudy in the morning, then becoming mostly sunny. Highs in the upper 60s at the coast to the lower 80s inland. West winds up to 5 miles per hour, increasing to 5 to 15 miles per hour in the afternoon. For Friday night, mostly clear until midnight, then becoming partly cloudy. Lows in the 50s, west winds 5 to 10 miles per hour, and on Saturday, partly cloudy in the morning, then becoming mostly sunny. Highs in the lower 70s at the coast to the upper 80s inland. Southwest winds 5 to 10 miles per hour for the Saturday night, mostly clear until midnight, then becoming partly cloudy. Lows in the 50s, west winds 5 to 10 miles

for Sunday. Mostly cloudy in the morning, then becoming partly cloudy. High 60s and 70s Sunday night and Monday, partly cloudy. Lows in the 50s, highs from the mid-60s to upper 70s for Monday night, mostly clear until midnight, then becoming partly cloudy. Lows from the 50s to lower 60s, and on Tuesday, partly cloudy in the morning, then becoming mostly sunny. Highs from the upper 60s to lower 80s Tuesday night through Thursday, mostly clear. Lows from the mid-50s to lower 60s, highs from the mid-70s to upper 80s, low temperatures tonight and highs tomorrow for the selected cities: San Francisco, 58 and 69, San Francisco Airport, 58 and 72, Redwood City, 58 and 79, Oakland, 58 and 74, Fremont, 58 and 76, Concord, 57 and 86, Livermore, 55 and 83, San Rafael, 56 and 82, Santa Rosa, 51 and 84, Napa, 52 and 80, Fairfield, 57 and 84. These are the 3 a.m. Pacific Daylight Time observations for the San Francisco and Monterey Bay areas on Friday, September 18th. At San Francisco Airport, it was mostly cloudy, temperature 60, dew point 56, relative humidity 86%, northwest wind at 10 miles an hour, pressure 30.13 inches and steady. At Oakland Airport, it was partly cloudy, temperature 61, dew point 57, relative humidity 87%, calm, pressure 30.13 inches and steady. At San Jose Airport, it was clear, temperature 58, dew point 52, relative humidity 80%, southwest wind at 5 miles an hour, pressure 30.13 inches and steady. At Santa Rosa, it was clear, temperature 53, calm, pressure 30.13 and steady. At Concord, it was clear, temperature 58, south wind at 3. At Livermore, it was clear, temperature 56, calm. At Monterey, it was clear, temperature 56, east wind at 3, pressure 30.12 and falling. At Salinas, it was clear, temperature 58, dew point 53, relative humidity 84%, calm. Here are some observations around California and western Nevada. It was clear, with a temperature of 56 at Sacramento, 50 at Reno, and 34 at Truckee. Under clear skies, South Lake Tahoe reported 33, Blue Canyon reported 48, and Mammoth Lakes reported 39. At Los Angeles, it was partly cloudy, with a temperature of 67. At San Diego, it was cloudy, with a temperature of 70. Local temperature reports around San Francisco Bay for 3 a.m. Downtown San Francisco was 59 degrees. Oakland Museum was 61 degrees. Redwood City was 55 degrees. San Rafael was 58 degrees. The area forecast for the South Bay, including the San Jose metro area and the Santa Clara Valley. For the rest of tonight, partly cloudy. Patchy fog. Lows in the 50s. Northwest winds up to 5 miles per hour. For Friday, partly cloudy in the morning, then becoming sunny. Patchy fog in the morning. Highs in the mid-70s by the bay, upper 70s to mid-80s inland. Northwest winds up to 5 miles per hour, increasing to 5 to 15 miles per hour in the afternoon. For Friday night, mostly clear. Patchy fog after midnight. Lows in the mid-50s, northwest winds 5 to 10 miles per hour, and on Saturday, partly cloudy in the morning, then becoming sunny. Patchy fog in the morning. Highs in the upper 70s by the bay to the 80s inland. South winds up to 5 miles per hour, becoming northwest in the afternoon. For the Saturday night, mostly clear until midnight, then becoming partly cloudy. Lows in the mid-50s, west winds 5 to 10 miles per hour for Sunday. Mostly cloudy in the morning, then becoming partly cloudy. Highs from the upper 60s to lower 80s Sunday night and Monday, partly cloudy. Lows in the 50s, highs from the 70s to lower 80s Monday night through Tuesday night, mostly clear. Lows from the 50s to lower 60s, highs from the mid-70s to upper 80s Wednesday through Thursday, mostly clear.

highs from the lower 80s to mid-90s lows near 60. Low temperatures tonight and highs tomorrow for the selected cities, San Jose, 56 and 78, Mountain View, 57 and 74, Morgan Hill, 53 and 83. The area forecast for the Monterey Bay and Salinas Valley? For the rest of tonight, partly cloudy. Lows in the lower 50s. Northeast winds up to 5 miles per hour. For Friday, partly cloudy in the morning, then becoming sunny. Patchy fog in the morning. Highs in the upper 60s at the coast to the lower 80s inland. Northwest winds up to 5 miles per hour, becoming west 5 to 15 miles per hour in the afternoon. For Friday night, partly cloudy. Patchy fog after midnight. Lows in the mid-50s, southwest winds 5 to 10 miles per hour, and on Saturday, mostly cloudy in the morning, then becoming mostly sunny. Patchy fog in the morning. Highs in the upper 60s at the coast of the mid-80s inland. West winds 5 to 10 miles per hour for the Saturday night, partly cloudy until midnight, then becoming mostly cloudy. Patchy fog after midnight. Lows in the mid-50s, west winds 5 to 10 miles per hour for Sunday. Mostly cloudy in the morning, then becoming partly cloudy. Highs from the mid-60s to lower 80s for Sunday night, partly cloudy until midnight, then becoming mostly cloudy. Lows from the lower to mid-50s and on Monday, mostly cloudy in the morning, then becoming mostly sunny. Highs from the mid-60s to lower 80s Monday night and Tuesday, partly cloudy. Patchy fog. Lows from the lower to mid-50s. Highs from the lower 70s to mid-80s Tuesday night and Wednesday, partly cloudy. Lows in the mid-50s. Highs from the mid-70s to lower 90s Wednesday night and Thursday, mostly clear. Lows in the upper 50s. Highs from the mid-70s to upper 80s. Low temperatures tonight and highs tomorrow for the selected cities, Santa Cruz, 52 and 80, Monterey, 54 and 68, Salinas, 54 and 70, Hollister, 52 and 79, King City, 51 and 81. The weather overview for the Bay Area and Central Coast, warming trend Friday into the weekend, brief cool down Sunday, notable warming trend next week. The extended forecast for the Bay Area and Central Coast, Sunday and Sunday night, mostly cloudy. High 60 to 85. Lows 50 to 60. Monday and Monday night, partly cloudy. Patchy fog in the morning. Patchy fog after midnight. High 60 to 85. Lows 50 to 60. Tuesday and Tuesday night, mostly clear. High 60 to 85. Lows 50 to 65. Wednesday and Wednesday night, mostly clear. High 65 to 95. Lows 50 to 70. Thursday and Thursday night, partly cloudy. Highs 65 to 90. Lows 55 to 70. 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This broadcast originates from the National Weather Service office located in Monterey, California, and serves the South Bay and Monterey Bay Area, including the cities of San Jose, Monterey, Salinas, and Santa Cruz. Sunrise, sunset, and tidal information for the San Francisco Bay Area for Friday, September 18th. The sunrise today, 6:53 a.m. The sunset tonight, 7:14 p.m. Tidal data at the Golden Gate for today. High tide, 7:32 a.m. at 4.12 feet. Low tide, 11:21 a.m. at 3.67 feet. High tide, 05:01 p.m. at 5.20 feet. Here are the buoy observations for 3 a.m. Pacific Daylight Time. An offshore buoy 6 winds west at 2 knots, pressure 1,025.4 millibars. An offshore buoy 59 winds northwest at 10 knots, water temperature 67, pressure 1,024.3 millibars. At Point Arena buoy, winds north 6 knots, water temperature 60, pressure 1,021.1 millibars, seas 3 feet, every 9 seconds. At buoy 13 near Bodega Bay, winds north

wider buoy water temperature 63, seas 6 feet every 9 seconds. At Cape San Martin, buoy winds northwest at 60 knots, pressure 1,019.8 millibars, swell 5 feet every 8 seconds. Synopsis for the Central California coast and bays, including the Monterey Bay, Greater Farallones, and Cordell Bank National Marine Sanctuaries, gentle west to northwest breezes become moderate to fresh by the afternoon into the weekend. Strong gusts up to 30 knots are possible across the northern coastal waters, Big Sur coastal jet region, and the Monterey Bay region this morning through Saturday. Winds gradually diminish across the southern coastal waters by Saturday evening, but remain elevated across the north. Slight to moderate wind-driven seas persist through the weekend and steadily build to rough by early next week. The marine forecast for San Pablo Bay, Suisun Bay, the West Delta, and the San Francisco Bay north of the Bay Bridge. For today, west wind around 5 knots, backing to southwest 10 to 15 knots. For tonight, southwest wind 5 to 10 knots. For Saturday, southwest wind 5 to 10 knots. The marine forecast for Monterey Bay. Small craft advisory in effect from this afternoon through late tonight. For today, northwest wind around 5 knots, backing to west 10 to 15 knots this afternoon. Seas around 2 feet or less, then around 3 feet this afternoon. Wave detail, west 2 feet at 8 seconds. Patchy fog late this morning. For tonight, northwest wind 10 to 15 knots, easing to 5 to 10 knots after midnight. Seas 3 to 4 feet. Wave detail, northwest 3 feet at 6 seconds. For Saturday, north wind around 5 knots, backing to west in the afternoon. Seas around 3 feet. Wave detail, northwest 3 feet at 8 seconds. Patchy fog in the morning. The coastal waters forecast from Pigeon Point to Point Pinos out to 10 nautical miles. Small craft advisory in effect from this afternoon through late tonight. Small craft advisory in effect from Saturday afternoon through late Saturday night. For today, northwest wind 5 to 10 knots, rising to 15 to 20 knots this afternoon. Seas 3 to 4 feet. Wave detail, west 3 feet at 8 seconds and south 2 feet at 15 seconds. For tonight, northwest wind 15 to 20 knots, easing to 10 to 15 knots after midnight. Seas 3 to 5 feet. Wave detail, northwest 4 feet at 6 seconds. For Saturday, northwest wind 5 to 10 knots, rising to 15 to 20 knots in the afternoon. Seas 3 to 5 feet. Wave detail, northwest 4 feet at 8 seconds and south 2 feet at 14 seconds. The area forecast for the peninsula, North Bay, and East Bay. For the rest of tonight, partly cloudy. Patchy fog. Lows in the 50s. West winds up to 5 miles per hour. For Friday, partly cloudy in the morning, then becoming mostly sunny. Highs in the upper 60s at the coast to the lower 80s inland. West winds up to 5 miles per hour, increasing to 5 to 15 miles per hour in the afternoon. For Friday night, mostly clear until midnight, then becoming partly cloudy. Lows in the 50s, west winds 5 to 10 miles per hour, and on Saturday, partly cloudy in the morning, then becoming mostly sunny. Highs in the lower 70s at the coast to the upper 80s inland. Southwest winds 5 to 10 miles per hour for the Saturday night, mostly clear until midnight, then becoming partly cloudy. Lows in the 50s, west winds 5 to 10 miles per hour for Sunday, mostly cloudy in the morning, then becoming partly cloudy. Highs 60s and 70s Sunday night and Monday, partly cloudy. Lows in the 50s, highs from the mid-60s to upper 70s for Monday night, mostly clear until midnight, then becoming partly cloudy. Lows from the 50s to lower 60s and on Tuesday, partly cloudy in the morning, then becoming mostly sunny. Highs from the upper 60s to lower 80s Tuesday night through Thursday, mostly clear. Lows from the mid-50s to lower 60s, highs from the mid-70s to upper 80s, low temperatures tonight and highs tomorrow for these selected cities, San Francisco, 58 and

59, San Francisco Airport, 58 and 72, Redwood City, 58 and 79, Oakland, 58 and 74, Fremont, 58 and 76, Concord, 57 and 86, Livermore, 55 and 83, San Rafael, 56 and 82, Santa Rosa, 51 and 84, Napa, 52 and 80, Fairfield, 57 and 84. These are the 4 a.m. Pacific Daylight Time observations for the San Francisco and Monterey Bay areas on Friday, September 18th. At San Francisco Airport, it was mostly cloudy, temperature 60, dew point 57, relative humidity 89%, west wind at 9 miles an hour, pressure 30.13 inches and steady. At Oakland Airport, it was mostly cloudy, temperature 61, dew point 58, relative humidity 90%, west wind at 5 miles an hour, pressure 30.13 inches and steady. At San Jose Airport, it was cloudy, temperature 59, dew point 52, relative humidity 77%, calm, pressure 30.13 inches and steady. At Santa Rosa, it was clear, temperature 50, northwest wind at 3, pressure 30.13 and steady. At Concord, it was clear, temperature 58, south wind at 7. At Livermore, it was clear, temperature 55, calm. At Monterey, it was mostly cloudy, temperature 53, east wind at 5, pressure 30.12 and steady. At Salinas, it was clear, temperature 55, dew point 51, relative humidity 86%, calm. Here are some observations around California and western Nevada. It was clear, with a temperature of 57 at Sacramento, 48 at Reno, and 32 at Truckee. Under clear skies, South Lake Tahoe reported 31, Blue Canyon reported 49, and Mammoth Lakes reported 37. At Los Angeles, it was partly cloudy, with a temperature of 66. At San Diego, it was cloudy, with a temperature of 70. Local temperature reports around San Francisco Bay for 3 a.m. Downtown San Francisco was 59 degrees. Oakland Museum was 61 degrees. Redwood City was 55 degrees. San Rafael was 58 degrees. The area forecast for the South Bay, including the San Jose metro area and the Santa Clara Valley. For the rest of tonight, partly cloudy. Patchy fog. Lows in the 50s. Northwest winds up to 5 miles per hour. For Friday, partly cloudy in the morning, then becoming sunny. Patchy fog in the morning. Highs in the mid-70s by the bay, upper 70s to mid-80s inland. Northwest winds up to 5 miles per hour, increasing to 5 to 15 miles per hour in the afternoon. For Friday night, mostly clear. Patchy fog after midnight. Lows in the mid-50s, northwest winds 5 to 10 miles per hour, and on Saturday, partly cloudy in the morning, then becoming sunny. Patchy fog in the morning. Highs in the upper 70s by the bay to the 80s inland. South winds up to 5 miles per hour, becoming northwest in the afternoon. For the Saturday night, mostly clear until midnight, then becoming partly cloudy. Lows in the mid-50s, west winds 5 to 10 miles per hour for Sunday. Mostly cloudy in the morning, then becoming partly cloudy. Highs from the upper 60s to lower 80s Sunday night and Monday, partly cloudy. Lows in the 50s, highs from the 70s to lower 80s Monday night through Tuesday night, mostly clear. Lows from the 50s to lower 60s, highs from the mid-70s to upper 80s Wednesday through Thursday, mostly clear. Highs from the lower 80s to mid-90s, lows near 60. Low temperatures tonight and highs tomorrow for these selected cities: San Jose, 56 and 78, Mountain View, 57 and 74, Morgan Hill, 53 and 83. The area forecast for the Monterey Bay and Salinas Valley. For the rest of tonight, partly cloudy. Lows in the lower 50s. Northeast winds up to 5 miles per hour. For Friday, partly cloudy in the morning, then becoming sunny. Patchy fog in the morning. Highs in the upper 60s at the coast to the lower 80s in

winds up to 5 miles per hour, becoming west 5 to 15 miles per hour in the afternoon. For Friday night, partly cloudy. Patchy fog after midnight. Lows in the mid-50s, southwest winds 5 to 10 miles per hour, and on Saturday, mostly cloudy in the morning, then becoming mostly sunny. Patchy fog in the morning. Highs in the upper 60s at the coast of the mid-80s inland. West winds 5 to 10 miles per hour for the Saturday night, partly cloudy until midnight, then becoming mostly cloudy. Patchy fog after midnight. Lows in the mid-50s, west winds 5 to 10 miles per hour for Sunday. Mostly cloudy in the morning, then becoming partly cloudy. Highs from the mid-60s to lower 80s for Sunday night, partly cloudy until midnight, then becoming mostly cloudy. Lows from the lower to mid-50s and on Monday. Mostly cloudy in the morning, then becoming mostly sunny. Highs from the mid-60s to lower 80s Monday night and Tuesday, partly cloudy. Patchy fog, lows from the lower to mid-50s, highs from the lower 70s to mid-80s Tuesday night and Wednesday, partly cloudy. Lows in the mid-50s, highs from the mid-70s to lower 90s Wednesday night and Thursday, mostly clear. Lows in the upper 50s, highs from the mid-70s to upper 80s, low temperatures tonight and highs tomorrow for these selected cities: Santa Cruz, 52 and 80, Monterey, 54 and 68, Salinas, 54 and 70, Hollister, 52 and 79, King City, 51 and 81. The weather overview for the Bay Area and Central Coast: warming trend Friday into the weekend, brief cool down Sunday, notable warming trend next week. The extended forecast for the Bay Area and Central Coast: Sunday and Sunday night, mostly cloudy. High 60 to 85. Lows 50 to 60. Monday and Monday night, partly cloudy. Patchy fog in the morning. Patchy fog after midnight. High 60 to 85. Lows 50 to 60. Tuesday and Tuesday night, mostly clear. High 60 to 85. Lows 50 to 65. Wednesday and Wednesday night, mostly clear. High 65 to 95. Lows 50 to 70. Thursday and Thursday night, partly cloudy. High 65 to 90. Lows 55 to 70. Sunrise, sunset, and tidal information for the San Francisco Bay Area for Friday, September 18th. The sunrise today, 6:53 a.m. The sunset tonight, 7:14 p.m. Tidal data at the Golden Gate for today. High tide, 7:32 a.m. at 4.12 feet. Low tide, 11:21 a.m. at 3.67 feet. High tide, 05:01 p.m. at 5.20 feet. Here are the buoy observations for 4 a.m. Pacific Daylight Time. An offshore buoy 6 winds west at 4 knots, pressure 1025.0 millibars. An offshore buoy 59 winds north at 8 knots, water temperature 67, pressure 1024.1 millibars. At buoy 14 near Point Arena, winds north at 4 knots, water temperature 60, pressure 1021.3 millibars. At buoy 13 near Bodega Bay, winds northwest at 10 knots, pressure 1020.3 millibars. At Point Reyes Wave Rider buoy, water temperature 63, seas 6 feet, every 9 seconds. At San Francisco buoy, winds northwest 10 knots, water temperature 61, pressure 1020.1 millibars, seas 4 feet, every 9 seconds. At Half Moon Bay buoy, winds northwest 8 knots, water temperature 62, pressure 1020.9 millibars, seas 4 feet, every 9 seconds. At Monterey buoy, winds north at 10 knots, water temperature 59, pressure 1019.8 millibars. At Point Sur, Wave Rider buoy, water temperature 63, seas 6 feet, every 9 seconds. At Cape San Martin buoy, winds northwest at 16 knots, water temperature 63, pressure 1019.6 millibars. Here are the buoy observations for 4 a.m. Pacific Daylight Time. At offshore buoy 6 winds southwest at 4 knots, pressure 1024.9 millibars.

at offshore buoy 59, winds north 6 knots, water temperature 67, pressure 1,024.2 millibars, seas 5 feet, every 8 seconds. At buoy 14 near Point Arena, winds north at 4 knots, water temperature 60, pressure 1,021.3 millibars. At buoy 13 near Bodega Bay, winds northwest at 10 knots, pressure 1,020.3 millibars. At Point Reyes Wave Rider buoy, water temperature 62, seas 6 feet, every 9 seconds. At San Francisco buoy, winds northwest 10 knots, water temperature 61, pressure 1,020.1 millibars, seas 4 feet, every 9 seconds. At Half Moon Bay buoy, winds northwest 8 knots, water temperature 62, pressure 1,020.9 millibars, seas 4 feet, every 9 seconds. At Monterey Bay buoy, winds north 10 knots, water temperature 59, pressure 1,019.9 millibars, seas 4 feet, every 9 seconds. At Point Sur, Wave Rider buoy, water temperature 63, seas 6 feet, every 9 seconds. At Cape San Martin buoy, winds northwest 16 knots, water temperature 63, pressure 1,019.6 millibars. Seas 5 feet, every 9 seconds. Synopsis for the Central California coast and bays, including the Monterey Bay, Greater Farallones, and Cordell Bank National Marine Sanctuaries, gentle west to northwest breezes become moderate to fresh by the afternoon into the weekend. Strong gusts up to 30 knots are possible across the northern coastal waters, Big Sur coastal jet region, and the Monterey Bay region this morning through Saturday. Winds gradually diminish across the southern coastal waters by Saturday evening, but remain elevated across the north. Slight to moderate wind-driven seas persist through the weekend and steadily build to rough by early next week. The marine forecast for San Pablo Bay, Suisun Bay, the West Delta, and the San Francisco Bay north of the Bay Bridge. For today, west wind around 5 knots, backing to southwest 10 to 15 knots. For tonight, southwest wind 5 to 10 knots. For Saturday, southwest wind 5 to 10 knots. The marine forecast for Monterey Bay. Small craft advisory in effect from this afternoon through late tonight. For today, northwest wind around 5 knots, backing to west 10 to 15 knots this afternoon. Seas around 2 feet or less, then around 3 feet this afternoon. Wave detail, west 2 feet at 8 seconds. Patchy fog late this morning. For tonight, northwest wind 10 to 15 knots, easing to 5 to 10 knots after midnight. Seas 3 to 4 feet. Wave detail, northwest 3 feet at 6 seconds. For Saturday, north wind around 5 knots, backing to west in the afternoon. Seas around 3 feet. Wave detail, northwest 3 feet at 8 seconds. Patchy fog in the morning. The coastal waters forecast from Pigeon Point to Point Pinos out to 10 nautical miles. Small craft advisory in effect from this afternoon through late tonight. Small craft advisory in effect from Saturday afternoon through late Saturday night. For today, northwest wind 5 to 10 knots, rising to 15 to 20 knots this afternoon. Seas 3 to 4 feet. Wave detail, west 3 feet at 8 seconds and south 2 feet at 15 seconds. For tonight, northwest wind 15 to 20 knots, easing to 10 to 15 knots after midnight. Seas 3 to 5 feet. Wave detail, northwest 4 feet at 6 seconds. For Saturday, northwest wind 5 to 10 knots, rising to 15 to 20 knots in the afternoon. Seas 3 to 5 feet. Wave detail, northwest 4 feet at 8 seconds and south 2 feet at 14 seconds. The area forecast for the peninsula, North Bay, and East Bay. For the rest of tonight, partly cloudy. Patchy fog. Lows in the 50s. West winds up to 5 miles per hour. For Friday, partly cloudy in the morning, then becoming mostly sunny. Highs in the upper 60s at the coast to the lower 80s inland. West winds up to 5 miles per hour, increasing to 5 to 15 miles per hour in the afternoon. For
Friday night, mostly clear until midnight, then becoming partly cloudy. Lows in the 50s, west winds 5 to 10 miles per hour, and on Saturday, partly cloudy in the morning, then becoming mostly sunny. Highs in the lower 70s at the coast to the upper 80s inland. Southwest winds 5 to 10 miles per hour for the Saturday night, mostly clear until midnight, then becoming partly cloudy. Lows in the 50s, west winds 5 to 10 miles per hour for Sunday, mostly cloudy in the morning, then becoming partly cloudy. Highs 60s and 70s Sunday night and Monday, partly cloudy. Lows in the 50s, highs from the mid-60s to upper 70s for Monday night, mostly clear until midnight, then becoming partly cloudy. Lows from the 50s to lower 60s, and on Tuesday, partly cloudy in the morning, then becoming mostly sunny. Highs from the upper 60s to lower 80s Tuesday night through Thursday, mostly clear. Lows from the mid-50s to lower 60s, highs from the mid-70s to upper 80s, low temperatures tonight and highs tomorrow for these selected cities: San Francisco, 58 and 69, San Francisco Airport, 58 and 72, Redwood City, 58 and 79, Oakland, 58 and 74, Fremont, 58 and 76, Concord, 57 and 86, Livermore, 55 and 83, San Rafael, 56 and 82, Santa Rosa, 51 and 84, Napa, 52 and 80, Fairfield, 57 and 84. These are the 4 a.m. Pacific Daylight Time observations for the San Francisco and Monterey Bay areas on Friday, September 18th. At San Francisco Airport, it was mostly cloudy, temperature 60, dew point 57, relative humidity 89%, west wind at 9 miles an hour, pressure 30.13 inches and steady. At Oakland Airport, it was mostly cloudy, temperature 61, dew point 58, relative humidity 90%, west wind at 5 miles an hour, pressure 30.13 inches and steady. At San Jose Airport, it was cloudy, temperature 59, dew point 52, relative humidity 77%, calm, pressure 30.13 inches and steady. At Santa Rosa, it was clear, temperature 50, northwest wind at 3, pressure 30.13 and steady. At Concord, it was clear, temperature 58, south wind at 7. At Livermore, it was clear, temperature 55, calm. At Monterey, it was partly cloudy, temperature 53, east wind at 5, pressure 30.12 and steady. At Salinas, it was clear, temperature 55, dew point 51, relative humidity 86%, calm. Here are some observations around California and western Nevada. It was clear, with a temperature of 57 at Sacramento, 48 at Reno, and 32 at Truckee. Under clear skies, South Lake Tahoe reported 31, Blue Canyon reported 49, and Mammoth Lakes reported 37. At Los Angeles, it was partly cloudy, with a temperature of 66. At San Diego, it was cloudy, with a temperature of 70. Local temperature reports around San Francisco Bay for 4 a.m. Downtown San Francisco was 59 degrees. Oakland Museum was 61 degrees. Redwood City was 55 degrees. San Rafael was 58 degrees. The area forecast for the South Bay, including the San Jose metro area and the Santa Clara Valley. For the rest of tonight, partly cloudy. Patchy fog. Lows in the 50s. Northwest winds up to 5 miles per hour. For Friday, partly cloudy in the morning, then becoming sunny. Patchy fog in the morning. Highs in the mid-70s by the bay, upper 70s to mid-80s inland. Northwest winds up to 5 miles per hour, increasing to 5 to 15 miles per hour in the afternoon. For Friday night, mostly clear. Patchy fog after midnight. Lows in the mid-50s, northwest winds 5 to 10 miles per hour, and on Saturday, partly cloudy in the morning, then becoming sunny. Patchy fog in the morning. Highs in the upper 70s by the bay to the 80s inland. South winds up to 5 miles per hour, becoming northwest in the afternoon. For the Saturday night, mostly clear until midnight.

becoming partly cloudy. Lows in the mid-50s west, winds 5 to 10 miles per hour for Sunday. Mostly cloudy in the morning, then becoming partly cloudy. Highs from the upper 60s to lower 80s Sunday night and Monday, partly cloudy. Lows in the 50s, highs from the 70s to lower 80s Monday night through Tuesday night, mostly clear. Lows from the 50s to lower 60s, highs from the mid-70s to upper 80s Wednesday through Thursday, mostly clear. Highs from the lower 80s to mid-90s, lows near 60. Low temperatures tonight and highs tomorrow for these selected cities: San Jose, 56 and 78, Mountain View, 57 and 74, Morgan Hill, 53 and 83. The area forecast for the Monterey Bay and Salinas Valley: for the rest of tonight, partly cloudy. Lows in the lower 50s. Northeast winds up to 5 miles per hour. For Friday, partly cloudy in the morning, then becoming sunny. Patchy fog in the morning. Highs in the upper 60s at the coast to the lower 80s inland. Northwest winds up to 5 miles per hour, becoming west 5 to 15 miles per hour in the afternoon. For Friday night, partly cloudy. Patchy fog after midnight. Lows in the mid-50s southwest, winds 5 to 10 miles per hour, and on Saturday, mostly cloudy in the morning, then becoming mostly sunny. Patchy fog in the morning. Highs in the upper 60s at the coast of the mid-80s inland. West winds 5 to 10 miles per hour for the Saturday night, partly cloudy until midnight, then becoming mostly cloudy. Patchy fog after midnight. Lows in the mid-50s west, winds 5 to 10 miles per hour for Sunday. Mostly cloudy in the morning, then becoming partly cloudy. Highs from the mid-60s to lower 80s for Sunday night, partly cloudy until midnight, then becoming mostly cloudy. Lows from the lower to mid-50s and on Monday, mostly cloudy in the morning, then becoming mostly sunny. Highs from the mid-60s to lower 80s Monday night and Tuesday, partly cloudy. Patchy fog. Lows from the lower to mid-50s, highs from the lower 70s to mid-80s Tuesday night and Wednesday, partly cloudy. Lows in the mid-50s, highs from the mid-70s to lower 90s Wednesday night and Thursday, mostly clear. Lows in the upper 50s, highs from the mid-70s to upper 80s, low temperatures tonight and highs tomorrow for these selected cities: Santa Cruz, 52 and 80, Monterey, 54 and 68, Salinas, 54 and 70, Hollister, 52 and 79, King City, 51 and 81. 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This broadcast originates from the National Weather Service office located in Monterey, California, and serves the South Bay and Monterey Bay Area, including the cities of San Jose, Monterey, Salinas, and Santa Cruz. The weather overview for the Bay Area and Central Coast: warming trend Friday into the weekend, brief cool down Sunday, notable warming trend next week. The extended forecast for the Bay Area and Central Coast: Sunday and Sunday night, mostly cloudy. High 60 to 85. Lows 50 to 60. Monday and Monday night, partly cloudy. Patchy fog in the morning. Patchy fog after midnight. High 60 to 85. Lows 50 to 60. Tuesday and Tuesday night, mostly clear. High 60 to 85. Lows 50 to 65. Wednesday and Wednesday night, mostly clear. High 65 to 95. Lows 50 to 70. Thursday and Thursday night, partly cloudy. High 65 to 90. Lows 55 to 70. Sunrise, sunset, and tidal information for the San Francisco Bay Area for Friday, September 18th. The sunrise today, 6:53 a.m. The sunset tonight, 7:14 p.m. Tidal data at the Golden Gate for today. High tide, 7:32 a.m. at 4.12 feet. Low tide, 11:21 a.m. at 3.67 feet. High tide, 05:01 p.m. at 5.20 feet. Here are the buoy observations for 4 a.m. Pacific Daylight Time.

at offshore buoy 6, wind southwest at 4 knots. Pressure 1,024.9 millibars. At offshore buoy 59, winds north 6 knots. Water temperature 67. Pressure 1,024.2 millibars. Seas 5 feet every 8 seconds. At buoy 14 near Point Arena, winds north at 4 knots. Water temperature 60. Pressure 1,021.3 millibars. At buoy 13 near Bodega Bay, winds northwest at 10 knots. Pressure 1,020.3 millibars. At Point Reyes Wave Rider buoy, water temperature 62, seas 6 feet, every 9 seconds. At San Francisco buoy, winds northwest 10 knots, water temperature 61, pressure 1,020.1 millibars, seas 4 feet, every 9 seconds. At Half Moon Bay buoy, winds northwest 8 knots, water temperature 62, pressure 1,020.9 millibars, seas 4 feet, every 9 seconds. At Monterey Bay buoy, winds north 10 knots, water temperature 59, pressure 1,019.9 millibars, seas 4 feet, every 9 seconds. At Point Sur, Wave Rider buoy, water temperature 63, seas 6 feet, every 9 seconds. At Cape San Martin buoy, winds northwest 16 knots, water temperature 63, pressure 1,019.6 millibars. Seas 5 feet, every 9 seconds. Synopsis for the Central California coast and bays, including the Monterey Bay, Greater Farallones, and Cordell Bank National Marine Sanctuaries. Gentle west to northwest breezes become moderate to fresh by the afternoon into the weekend. Strong gusts up to 30 knots are possible across the northern coastal waters, Big Sur coastal jet region, and the Monterey Bay region this morning through Saturday. Winds gradually diminish across the southern coastal waters by Saturday evening, but remain elevated across the north. Slight to moderate wind-driven seas persist through the weekend and steadily build to rough by early next week. The marine forecast for San Pablo Bay, Suisun Bay, the West Delta, and the San Francisco Bay north of the Bay Bridge. For today, west wind around 5 knots, backing to southwest 10 to 15 knots. For tonight, southwest wind 5 to 10 knots. For Saturday, southwest wind 5 to 10 knots. The marine forecast for Monterey Bay. Small craft advisory in effect from this afternoon through late tonight. For today, northwest wind around 5 knots, backing to west 10 to 15 knots this afternoon. Seas around 2 feet or less, then around 3 feet this afternoon. Wave detail, west 2 feet at 8 seconds. Patchy fog late this morning. For tonight, northwest wind 10 to 15 knots, easing to 5 to 10 knots after midnight. Seas 3 to 4 feet. Wave detail, northwest 3 feet at 6 seconds. For Saturday, north wind around 5 knots, backing to west in the afternoon. Seas around 3 feet. Wave detail, northwest 3 feet at 8 seconds. Patchy fog in the morning. The coastal waters forecast from Pigeon Point to Point Pinos out to 10 nautical miles. Small craft advisory in effect from this afternoon through late tonight. Small craft advisory in effect from Saturday afternoon through late Saturday night. For today, northwest wind 5 to 10 knots, rising to 15 to 20 knots this afternoon. Seas 3 to 4 feet. Wave detail, west 3 feet at 8 seconds and south 2 feet at 15 seconds. For tonight, northwest wind 15 to 20 knots, easing to 10 to 15 knots after midnight. Seas 3 to 5 feet. Wave detail, northwest 4 feet at 6 seconds. For Saturday, northwest wind 5 to 10 knots, rising to 15 to 20 knots in the afternoon. Seas 3 to 5 feet. Wave detail, northwest 4 feet at 8 seconds and south 2 feet at 14 seconds. The area forecast for the peninsula, North Bay, and East Bay. For the rest of tonight, partly cloudy. Patchy fog. Lows in the 50s. West winds up to 5 miles per hour. For Friday, partly cloudy in the morning, then becoming mostly sunny. Highs in the upper 60s at the coast to the lower 80s inland.

up to 5 miles per hour, increasing to 5 to 15 miles per hour in the afternoon. For Friday night, mostly clear until midnight, then becoming partly cloudy. Lows in the 50s, west winds 5 to 10 miles per hour, and on Saturday, partly cloudy in the morning, then becoming mostly sunny. Highs in the lower 70s at the coast to the upper 80s inland. Southwest winds 5 to 10 miles per hour for the Saturday night, mostly clear until midnight, then becoming partly cloudy. Lows in the 50s, west winds 5 to 10 miles per hour for Sunday. Mostly cloudy in the morning, then becoming partly cloudy. Highs 60s and 70s Sunday night and Monday, partly cloudy. Lows in the 50s, highs from the mid-60s to upper 70s for Monday night, mostly clear until midnight, then becoming partly cloudy. Lows from the 50s to lower 60s, and on Tuesday, partly cloudy in the morning, then becoming mostly sunny. Highs from the upper 60s to lower 80s Tuesday night through Thursday, mostly clear. Lows from the mid-50s to lower 60s, highs from the mid-70s to upper 80s, low temperatures tonight and highs tomorrow for these selected cities: San Francisco, 58 and 69, San Francisco Airport, 58 and 72, Redwood City, 58 and 79, Oakland, 58 and 74, Fremont, 58 and 72, Redwood City, 58 and 79, Oakland, 58 and 74, Fremont, 58 and 76, Concord, 57 and 86, Livermore, 55 and 83, San Rafael, 56 and 82, Santa Rosa, 51 and 84, Napa, 52 and 80, Fairfield, 57 and 84. These are the 4 a.m. Pacific Daylight Time observations for the San Francisco and Monterey Bay areas on Friday, September 18th. At San Francisco Airport, it was mostly cloudy, temperature 60, dew point 57, relative humidity 89%, west wind at 9 miles an hour, pressure 30.13 inches and steady. At Oakland Airport, it was mostly cloudy, temperature 61, dew point 58, relative humidity 90%, west wind at 5 miles an hour, pressure 30.13 inches and steady. At San Jose Airport, it was cloudy, temperature 59, dew point 52, relative humidity 77%, calm, pressure 30.13 inches and steady. At Santa Rosa, it was clear, temperature 50, northwest wind at 3, pressure 30.13 and steady. At Concord, it was clear, temperature 58, south wind at 7. At Livermore, it was clear, temperature 55, calm. At Monterey, it was partly cloudy, temperature 53, east wind at 5, pressure 30.12 and steady. At Salinas, it was clear, temperature 55, dew point 51, relative humidity 86%, calm. Here are some observations around California and western Nevada. It was clear, with a temperature of 57 at Sacramento, 48 at Reno, and 32 at Truckee. Under clear skies, South Lake Tahoe reported 31, Blue Canyon reported 49, and Mammoth Lakes reported 37. At Los Angeles, it was partly cloudy, with a temperature of 66. At San Diego, it was cloudy, with a temperature of 70. Local temperature reports around San Francisco Bay for 4 a.m. Downtown San Francisco was 59 degrees. Oakland Museum was 61 degrees. Redwood City was 55 degrees. San Rafael was 58 degrees. The area forecast for the South Bay, including the San Jose metro area and the Santa Clara Valley. For the rest of tonight, partly cloudy. Patchy fog. Lows in the 50s. Northwest winds up to 5 miles per hour. For Friday, partly cloudy in the morning, then becoming sunny. Patchy fog in the morning. Highs in the mid-70s by the bay, upper 70s to mid-80s inland. Northwest winds up to 5 miles per hour, increasing to 5 to 15 miles per hour in the afternoon. For Friday night, mostly clear. Patchy fog after midnight. Lows in the mid-50s, northwest winds 5 to 10 miles per hour, and on Saturday, partly cloudy in the morning.

then becoming sunny. Patchy fog in the morning. Highs in the upper 70s by the bay to the 80s inland. South winds up to 5 miles per hour, becoming northwest in the afternoon. For the Saturday night, mostly clear until midnight, then becoming partly cloudy. Lows in the mid-50s west winds 5 to 10 miles per hour for Sunday. Mostly cloudy in the morning, then becoming partly cloudy. Highs from the upper 60s to lower 80s Sunday night and Monday partly cloudy. Lows in the 50s, highs from the 70s to lower 80s Monday night through Tuesday night, mostly clear. Lows from the 50s to lower 60s, highs from the mid 70s to upper 80s Wednesday through Thursday, mostly clear. Highs from the lower 80s to mid 90s, lows near 60. Low temperatures tonight and highs tomorrow for these selected cities: San Jose, 56 and 78, Mountain View, 57 and 74, Morgan Hill, 53 and 83. The area forecast for the Monterey Bay and Salinas Valley. For the rest of tonight, partly cloudy. Lows in the lower 50s. Northeast winds up to 5 miles per hour. For Friday, partly cloudy in the morning, then becoming sunny. Patchy fog in the morning. Highs in the upper 60s at the coast to the lower 80s inland. Northwest winds up to 5 miles per hour, becoming west 5 to 15 miles per hour in the afternoon. For Friday night, partly cloudy. Patchy fog after midnight. Lows in the mid-50s southwest winds 5 to 10 miles per hour, and on Saturday, mostly cloudy in the morning, then becoming mostly sunny. Patchy fog in the morning. Highs in the upper 60s at the coast of the mid-80s inland. West winds 5 to 10 miles per hour for the Saturday night, partly cloudy until midnight, then becoming mostly cloudy. Patchy fog after midnight. Lows in the mid-50s west winds 5 to 10 miles per hour for Sunday. Mostly cloudy in the morning, then becoming partly cloudy. Highs from the mid-60s to lower 80s for Sunday night, partly cloudy until midnight, then becoming mostly cloudy. Lows from the lower to mid-50s and on Monday, mostly cloudy in the morning, then becoming mostly sunny. Highs from the mid-60s to lower 80s Monday night and Tuesday, partly cloudy. Patchy fog. Lows from the lower to mid-50s, highs from the lower 70s to mid-80s Tuesday night and Wednesday, partly cloudy. Lows in the mid-50s, highs from the mid-70s to lower 90s Wednesday night and Thursday, mostly clear. Lows in the upper 50s, highs from the mid-70s to upper 80s, low temperatures tonight and highs tomorrow for these selected cities: Santa Cruz, 52 and 80, Monterey, 54 and 68, Salinas, 54 and 70, Hollister, 52 and 79, King City, 51 and 81. The weather overview for the Bay Area and Central Coast: warming trend Friday into the weekend, brief cool down Sunday, notable warming trend next week. The extended forecast for the Bay Area and Central Coast: Monday and Monday night, partly cloudy. Patchy fog in the morning. Patchy fog after midnight. High 60 to 85. Lows 50 to 60. Tuesday and Tuesday night, mostly clear. High 60 to 85. Lows 50 to 65. Wednesday and Wednesday night, mostly clear. High 65 to 95. Lows 50 to 70. Thursday and Thursday night, partly cloudy. High 65 to 90. Lows 55 to 70. Friday and Friday night, partly cloudy. High 65 to 90. Lows 55 to 65. Sunrise, sunset, and tidal information for the San Francisco Bay Area for Friday, September 18th. The sunrise today, 6:53 a.m. The sunset tonight, 7:14 p.m. Tidal data at the Golden Gate for today. High tide, 7:32 a.m. at 4.12 feet. Low tide, 11:21 a.m. at 3.67 feet. High tide, 05:01 p.m. at 5.20 feet. Here are the buoy observations for 4 a.m. Pacific Daylight Time. An offshore buoy 6, winds southwest at 4 knots, pressure 1,024.9 millibars.
at offshore buoy 59, winds north 6 knots, water temperature 67, pressure 1,024.2 millibars, seas 5 feet, every 8 seconds. At buoy 14 near Point Arena, winds north at 4 knots, water temperature 60, pressure 1,021.3 millibars. At buoy 13 near Bodega Bay, winds northwest at 10 knots, pressure 1,020.3 millibars. At Point Reyes Wave Rider buoy, water temperature 62, seas 6 feet, every 9 seconds. At San Francisco buoy, winds northwest 10 knots, water temperature 61, pressure 1,020.1 millibars, seas 4 feet, every 9 seconds. At Half Moon Bay buoy, winds northwest 8 knots, water temperature 62, pressure 1,020.9 millibars, seas 4 feet, every 9 seconds. At Monterey Bay buoy, winds north 10 knots, water temperature 59, pressure 1,019.9 millibars, seas 4 feet, every 9 seconds. At Point Sur, Wave Rider buoy, water temperature 63, seas 6 feet, every 9 seconds. At Cape San Martin buoy, winds northwest 16 knots, water temperature 63, pressure 1,019.6 millibars. Seas 5 feet, every 9 seconds. Synopsis for the Central California coast and bays, including the Monterey Bay, Greater Farallones, and Cordell Bank National Marine Sanctuaries, gentle west to northwest breezes become moderate to fresh by the afternoon into the weekend. Strong gusts up to 30 knots are possible across the northern coastal waters, Big Sur coastal jet region, and the Monterey Bay region this morning through Saturday. Winds gradually diminish across the southern coastal waters by Saturday evening, but remain elevated across the north. Slight to moderate wind-driven seas persist through the weekend and steadily build to rough by early next week. The marine forecast for San Pablo Bay, Suisun Bay, the West Delta, and the San Francisco Bay north of the Bay Bridge. For today, west wind around 5 knots, backing to southwest 10 to 15 knots. For tonight, southwest wind 5 to 10 knots. For Saturday, southwest wind 5 to 10 knots. The marine forecast for Monterey Bay. Small craft advisory in effect from this afternoon through late tonight. For today, northwest wind around 5 knots, backing to west 10 to 15 knots this afternoon. Seas around 2 feet or less, then around 3 feet this afternoon. Wave detail, west 2 feet at 8 seconds. Patchy fog late this morning. For tonight, northwest wind 10 to 15 knots, easing to 5 to 10 knots after midnight. Seas 3 to 4 feet. Wave detail, northwest 3 feet at 6 seconds. For Saturday, north wind around 5 knots, backing to west in the afternoon. Seas around 3 feet. Wave detail, northwest 3 feet at 8 seconds. Patchy fog in the morning. The coastal waters forecast from Pigeon Point to Point Pinos out to 10 nautical miles. Small craft advisory in effect from this afternoon through late tonight. Small craft advisory in effect from Saturday afternoon through late Saturday night. For today, northwest wind 5 to 10 knots, rising to 15 to 20 knots this afternoon. Seas 3 to 4 feet. Wave detail, west 3 feet at 8 seconds and south 2 feet at 15 seconds. For tonight, northwest wind 15 to 20 knots, easing to 10 to 15 knots after midnight. Seas 3 to 5 feet. Wave detail, northwest 4 feet at 6 seconds. For Saturday, northwest wind 5 to 10 knots, rising to 15 to 20 knots in the afternoon. Seas 3 to 5 feet. Wave detail, northwest 4 feet at 8 seconds and south 2 feet at 14 seconds. The area forecast for the peninsula, North Bay, and East Bay. For the rest of tonight, partly cloudy. Patchy fog. Lows in the 50s. West winds up to 5 miles per hour. For Friday, partly cloudy in the morning, then becoming mostly sunny. Highs in the upper 60s at the coast to the lower 80s inland. West winds up to 5 miles per hour, increasing to 5 to 15 miles per hour in the afternoon.
for Friday night, mostly clear until midnight.

partly cloudy. Lows in the 50s west, winds 5 to 10 miles per hour, and on Saturday, partly cloudy in the morning, then becoming mostly sunny. Highs in the lower 70s at the coast to the upper 80s inland. Southwest winds 5 to 10 miles per hour for the Saturday night, mostly clear until midnight, then becoming partly cloudy. Lows in the 50s west, winds 5 to 10 miles per hour for Sunday. Mostly cloudy in the morning, then becoming partly cloudy. Highs 60s and 70s Sunday night and Monday, partly cloudy. Lows in the 50s, highs from the mid-60s to upper 70s for Monday night, mostly clear until midnight, then becoming partly cloudy. Lows from the 50s to lower 60s, and on Tuesday, partly cloudy in the morning, then becoming mostly sunny. Highs from the upper 60s to lower 80s Tuesday night through Thursday, mostly clear. Lows from the mid-50s to lower 60s, highs from the mid-70s to upper 80s, low temperatures tonight and highs tomorrow for the selected cities: San Francisco, 58 and 69, San Francisco Airport, 58 and 72, Redwood City, 58 and 79, Oakland, 58 and 74, Fremont, 58 and 76, Concord, 57 and 86, Livermore, 55 and 83, San Rafael, 56 and 82, Santa Rosa, 51 and 84, Napa, 52 and 80, Fairfield, 57 and 84. These are the 4 a.m. Pacific Daylight Time observations for the San Francisco and Monterey Bay areas on Friday, September 18th. At San Francisco Airport, it was mostly cloudy, temperature 60, dew point 57, relative humidity 89%, west wind at 9 miles an hour, pressure 30.13 inches and steady. At Oakland Airport, it was mostly cloudy, temperature 61, dew point 58, relative humidity 90%, west wind at 5 miles an hour, pressure 30.13 inches and steady. At San Jose Airport, it was cloudy, temperature 59, dew point 52, relative humidity 77%, calm, pressure 30.13 inches and steady. At Santa Rosa, it was clear, temperature 50, northwest wind at 3, pressure 30.13 and steady. At Concord, it was clear, temperature 58, south wind at 7. At Livermore, it was clear, temperature 55, calm. At Monterey, it was partly cloudy, temperature 53, east wind at 5, pressure 30.12 and steady. At Salinas, it was clear, temperature 55, dew point 51, relative humidity 86%, calm. Here are some observations around California and western Nevada. It was clear, with a temperature of 57 at Sacramento, 48 at Reno, and 32 at Truckee. Under clear skies, South Lake Tahoe reported 31, Blue Canyon reported 49, and Mammoth Lakes reported 37. At Los Angeles, it was partly cloudy, with a temperature of 66. At San Diego, it was cloudy, with a temperature of 70. Local temperature reports around San Francisco Bay for 4 a.m. Downtown San Francisco was 59 degrees. Oakland Museum was 61 degrees. Redwood City was 55 degrees. San Rafael was 58 degrees. The area forecast for the South Bay, including the San Jose metro area and the Santa Clara Valley. For the rest of tonight, partly cloudy. Patchy fog. Lows in the 50s. Northwest winds up to 5 miles per hour. For Friday, partly cloudy in the morning, then becoming sunny. Patchy fog in the morning. Highs in the mid-70s by the bay, upper 70s to mid-80s inland. Northwest winds up to 5 miles per hour, increasing to 5 to 15 miles per hour in the afternoon. For Friday night, mostly clear. Patchy fog after midnight. Lows in the mid-50s, northwest winds 5 to 10 miles per hour, and on Saturday, partly cloudy in the morning, then becoming sunny. Patchy fog in the morning. Highs in the upper 70s by the bay to the 80s inland. South winds up to 5 miles per hour, becoming northwest in the afternoon. For the Saturday night, mostly clear until midnight, then becoming partly cloudy. Lows in

mid-50s west, winds 5 to 10 miles per hour for Sunday. Mostly cloudy in the morning, then becoming partly cloudy. Highs from the upper 60s to lower 80s Sunday night and Monday, partly cloudy. Lows in the 50s, highs from the 70s to lower 80s Monday night through Tuesday night, mostly clear. Lows from the 50s to lower 60s, highs from the mid-70s to upper 80s Wednesday through Thursday, mostly clear. Highs from the lower 80s to mid-90s, lows near 60. Low temperatures tonight and highs tomorrow for the selected cities: San Jose, 56 and 78, Mountain View, 57 and 74, Morgan Hill, 53 and 83. The area forecast for the Monterey Bay and Salinas Valley: for the rest of tonight, partly cloudy. Lows in the lower 50s. Northeast winds up to 5 miles per hour. For Friday, partly cloudy in the morning, then becoming sunny. Patchy fog in the morning. Highs in the upper 60s at the coast to the lower 80s inland. Northwest winds up to 5 miles per hour, becoming west 5 to 15 miles per hour in the afternoon. For Friday night, partly cloudy. Patchy fog after midnight. Lows in the mid-50s southwest, winds 5 to 10 miles per hour, and on Saturday, mostly cloudy in the morning, then becoming mostly sunny. Patchy fog in the morning. Highs in the upper 60s at the coast of the mid-80s inland. West winds 5 to 10 miles per hour for the Saturday night, partly cloudy until midnight, then becoming mostly cloudy. Patchy fog after midnight. Lows in the mid-50s west, winds 5 to 10 miles per hour for Sunday. Mostly cloudy in the morning, then becoming partly cloudy. Highs from the mid-60s to lower 80s for Sunday night, partly cloudy until midnight, then becoming mostly cloudy. Lows from the lower to mid-50s and on Monday, mostly cloudy in the morning, then becoming mostly sunny. Highs from the mid-60s to lower 80s Monday night and Tuesday, partly cloudy. Patchy fog. Lows from the lower to mid-50s, highs from the lower 70s to mid-80s Tuesday night and Wednesday, partly cloudy. Lows in the mid-50s, highs from the mid-70s to lower 90s Wednesday night and Thursday, mostly clear. Lows in the upper 50s, highs from the mid-70s to upper 80s, low temperatures tonight and highs tomorrow for the selected cities: Santa Cruz, 52 and 80, Monterey, 54 and 68, Salinas, 54 and 70, Hollister, 52 and 79, King City, 51 and 81. 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This broadcast originates from the National Weather Service office located in Monterey, California, and serves the South Bay and Monterey Bay Area, including the cities of San Jose, Monterey, Salinas, and Santa Cruz. The weather overview for the Bay Area and Central Coast: warming trend Friday into the weekend, brief cool down Sunday, notable warming trend next week. The extended forecast for the Bay Area and Central Coast: Monday and Monday night, partly cloudy. Patchy fog in the morning. Patchy fog after midnight. High 60 to 85. Lows 50 to 60. Tuesday and Tuesday night, mostly clear. High 60 to 85. Lows 50 to 65. Wednesday and Wednesday night, mostly clear. High 65 to 95. Lows 50 to 70. Thursday and Thursday night, partly cloudy. Highs 65 to 90. Lows 55 to 70. Friday and Friday night, partly cloudy. Highs 65 to 90. Lows 55 to 65. Sunrise, sunset, and tidal information for the San Francisco Bay Area for Friday, September 18th. The sunrise today, 6:53 a.m. The sunset tonight, 7:14 p.m. Tidal data at the Golden Gate for today. High tide, 7:32 a.m. at 4.12 feet. Low tide, 11:21 a.m. at 3.67 feet. High tide, 05:01 p.m. at 5.20 feet. Here are the buoy observations for 4 a.m. Pacific Daylight Time. An offshore buoy 6, wind south.

Water temperature 61, pressure 1020.1 millibars, seas 4 feet, every 9 seconds. At Half Moon Bay, buoy winds northwest 8 knots, water temperature 62, pressure 1020.9 millibars, seas 4 feet, every 9 seconds. At Monterey Bay, buoy winds north 10 knots, water temperature 59, pressure 1019.9 millibars, seas 4 feet, every 9 seconds. At Point Sur, wave rider buoy water temperature 63, seas 6 feet, every 9 seconds. At Cape San Martin, buoy winds northwest 16 knots, water temperature 63, pressure 1019.6 millibars, seas 5 feet, every 9 seconds. Synopsis for the Central California coast and bays, including the Monterey Bay, Greater Farallones, and Cordell Bank National Marine Sanctuaries, gentle west to northwest breezes become moderate to fresh by the afternoon into the weekend. Strong gusts up to 30 knots are possible across the northern coastal waters, Big Sur coastal jet region, and the Monterey Bay region this morning through Saturday. Winds gradually diminish across the southern coastal waters by Saturday evening, but remain elevated across the north. Slight to moderate wind-driven seas persist through the weekend and steadily build to rough by early next week. The marine forecast for San Pablo Bay, Suisun Bay, the West Delta, and the San Francisco Bay north of the Bay Bridge. For today, west wind around 5 knots, backing to southwest 10 to 15 knots. For tonight, southwest wind 5 to 10 knots. For Saturday, southwest wind 5 to 10 knots. The marine forecast for Monterey Bay. Small craft advisory in effect from this afternoon through late tonight. For today, northwest wind around 5 knots, backing to west 10 to 15 knots this afternoon. Seas around 2 feet or less, then around 3 feet this afternoon. Wave detail, west 2 feet at 8 seconds. Patchy fog late this morning. For tonight, northwest wind 10 to 15 knots, easing to 5 to 10 knots after midnight. Seas 3 to 4 feet. Wave detail, northwest 3 feet at 6 seconds. For Saturday, north wind around 5 knots, backing to west in the afternoon. Seas around 3 feet. Wave detail, northwest 3 feet at 8 seconds. Patchy fog in the morning. The coastal waters forecast from Pigeon Point to Point Pinos out to 10 nautical miles. Small craft advisory in effect from this afternoon through late tonight. Small craft advisory in effect from Saturday afternoon through late Saturday night. For today, northwest wind 5 to 10 knots, rising to 15 to 20 knots this afternoon. Seas 3 to 4 feet. Wave detail, west 3 feet at 8 seconds and south 2 feet at 15 seconds. For tonight, northwest wind 15 to 20 knots, easing to 10 to 15 knots after midnight. Seas 3 to 5 feet. Wave detail, northwest 4 feet at 6 seconds. For Saturday, northwest wind 5 to 10 knots, rising to 15 to 20 knots in the afternoon. Seas 3 to 5 feet. Wave detail, northwest 4 feet at 8 seconds and south 2 feet at 14 seconds. The area forecast for the peninsula, North Bay, and East Bay. For the rest of tonight, partly cloudy. Patchy fog. Lows in the 50s. West winds up to 5 miles per hour. For Friday, partly cloudy in the morning, then becoming mostly sunny. Highs in the upper 60s at the coast to the lower 80s inland. West winds up to 5 miles per hour, increasing to 5 to 15 miles per hour in the afternoon. For Friday night, mostly clear until midnight, then becoming partly cloudy. Lows in the 50s, west winds 5 to 10 miles per hour, and on Saturday, partly cloudy in the morning, then becoming mostly sunny. Highs in the lower 70s at the coast to the upper 80s inland. Southwest winds 5 to 10 miles per hour for the Saturday night, mostly clear until midnight, then becoming partly cloudy. Lows in the 50s, west winds 5 to 10 miles per hour for Sunday. Mostly cloudy in the morning, then becoming partly cloudy. Highs 60s and 70s Sunday night and Monday partly cloudy.

in the 50s, highs from the mid-60s to upper 70s for Monday night. Mostly clear until midnight, then becoming partly cloudy. Lows from the 50s to lower 60s, and on Tuesday, partly cloudy in the morning, then becoming mostly sunny. Highs from the upper 60s to lower 80s Tuesday night through Thursday, mostly clear. Lows from the mid-50s to lower 60s, highs from the mid-70s to upper 80s, low temperatures tonight and highs tomorrow for the selected cities, San Francisco, 58 and 69, San Francisco Airport, 58 and 72, Redwood City, 58 and 79, Oakland, 58 and 74, Fremont, 58 and 76, Concord, 57 and 86, Livermore, 55 and 83, San Rafael, 56 and 82, Santa Rosa, 51 and 84, Napa, 52 and 80, Fairfield, 57 and 84. These are the 5 a.m. Pacific Daylight Time observations for the San Francisco and Monterey Bay areas on Friday, September 18th. At San Francisco Airport, it was cloudy, temperature 59, dew point 57, relative humidity 93%, northwest wind at 10 miles an hour, pressure 30.14 inches and rising. At Oakland Airport, it was mostly cloudy, temperature 61, dew point 57, relative humidity 87%, west wind at 6 miles an hour, pressure 30.13 inches and steady. At San Jose Airport, it was cloudy, temperature 58, dew point 52, relative humidity 80%, calm, pressure 30.13 inches and steady. At Santa Rosa, it was clear, temperature 50, calm, pressure 30.13 and steady. At Concord, it was clear, temperature 58, south wind at 3. At Livermore, it was clear, temperature 54, calm. At Monterey, it was clear, temperature 52, east wind at 6, pressure 30.12 and steady. At Salinas, it was clear, temperature 53, dew point 49, relative humidity 86%, calm. Here are some observations around California and western Nevada. At Truckee, fog was reported, with a temperature of 30. It was clear, with a temperature of 55 at Sacramento, 49 at Reno, 29 at South Lake Tahoe, 49 at Blue Canyon, and 30 at Mammoth Lakes. At Los Angeles, it was partly cloudy, with a temperature of 66. At San Diego, it was cloudy, with a temperature of 70. Local temperature reports around San Francisco Bay for 4 a.m. Downtown San Francisco was 59 degrees. Oakland Museum was 61 degrees. Redwood City was 55 degrees. San Rafael was 58 degrees. The area forecast for the South Bay, including the San Jose metro area and the Santa Clara Valley. For the rest of tonight, partly cloudy. Patchy fog. Lows in the 50s. Northwest winds up to 5 miles per hour. For Friday, partly cloudy in the morning, then becoming sunny. Patchy fog in the morning. Highs in the mid-70s by the bay, upper 70s to mid-80s inland. Northwest winds up to 5 miles per hour, increasing to 5 to 15 miles per hour in the afternoon. For Friday night, mostly clear. Patchy fog after midnight. Lows in the mid-50s, northwest winds 5 to 10 miles per hour, and on Saturday, partly cloudy in the morning, then becoming sunny. Patchy fog in the morning. Highs in the upper 70s by the bay to the 80s inland. South winds up to 5 miles per hour, becoming northwest in the afternoon. For the Saturday night, mostly clear until midnight, then becoming partly cloudy. Lows in the mid-50s, west winds 5 to 10 miles per hour for Sunday. Mostly cloudy in the morning, then becoming partly cloudy. Highs from the upper 60s to lower 80s Sunday night and Monday, partly cloudy. Lows in the 50s, highs from the 70s to lower 80s Monday night through Tuesday night, mostly clear. Lows from the 50s to lower 60s, highs from the mid-70s to upper 80s Wednesday through Thursday, mostly clear. Highs from the lower 80s to mid-90s, lows near 60. Low temperatures tonight and highs tomorrow for the selected cities, San Jose, 56 and

78, Mountain View, 57 and 74, Morgan Hill, 53 and 83. The area forecast for the Monterey Bay and Salinas Valley? For the rest of tonight, partly cloudy. Lows in the lower 50s. Northeast winds up to 5 miles per hour. For Friday, partly cloudy in the morning, then becoming sunny. Patchy fog in the morning. Highs in the upper 60s at the coast to the lower 80s inland. Northwest winds up to 5 miles per hour, becoming west 5 to 15 miles per hour in the afternoon. For Friday night, partly cloudy. Patchy fog after midnight. Lows in the mid-50s, southwest winds 5 to 10 miles per hour, and on Saturday, mostly cloudy in the morning, then becoming mostly sunny. Patchy fog in the morning. Highs in the upper 60s at the coast of the mid-80s inland. West winds 5 to 10 miles per hour for the Saturday night, partly cloudy until midnight, then becoming mostly cloudy. Patchy fog after midnight. Lows in the mid-50s, west winds 5 to 10 miles per hour for Sunday. Mostly cloudy in the morning, then becoming partly cloudy. Highs from the mid-60s to lower 80s for Sunday night, partly cloudy until midnight, then becoming mostly cloudy. Lows from the lower to mid-50s and on Monday. Mostly cloudy in the morning, then becoming mostly sunny. Highs from the mid-60s to lower 80s Monday night and Tuesday, partly cloudy. Patchy fog, lows from the lower to mid-50s, highs from the lower 70s to mid-80s Tuesday night and Wednesday, partly cloudy. Lows in the mid-50s, highs from the mid-70s to lower 90s Wednesday night and Thursday, mostly clear. Lows in the upper 50s, highs from the mid-70s to upper 80s, low temperatures tonight and highs tomorrow for the selected cities, Santa Cruz, 52 and 80, Monterey, 54 and 68, Salinas, 54 and 70, Hollister, 52 and 79, King City, 51 and 81. The weather overview for the Bay Area and Central Coast, warming trend Friday into the weekend, brief cool down Sunday, notable warming trend next week. The extended forecast for the Bay Area and Central Coast, Monday and Monday night, partly cloudy. Patchy fog in the morning. Patchy fog after midnight. High 60 to 85. Lows 50 to 60. Tuesday and Tuesday night, mostly clear. High 60 to 85. Lows 50 to 65. Wednesday and Wednesday night, mostly clear. High 65 to 95. Lows 50 to 70. Thursday and Thursday night, partly cloudy. High 65 to 90. Lows 55 to 70. Friday and Friday night, partly cloudy. High 65 to 90. Lows 55 to 65. Sunrise, sunset, and tidal information for the San Francisco Bay Area for Friday, September 18th. The sunrise today, 6:53 a.m. The sunset tonight, 7:14 p.m. Tidal data at the Golden Gate for today. High tide, 7:32 a.m. at 4.12 feet. Low tide, 11:21 a.m. at 3.67 feet. High tide, 05:01 p.m. at 5.20 feet. Here are the buoy observations for 5 a.m. Pacific Daylight Time. An offshore buoy 6, wind south at 2 knots, pressure 1,024.7 millibars. An offshore buoy 59, winds northwest at 4 knots, water temperature 67, pressure 1,024.1 millibars. At buoy 14 near Point Arena, winds north at 4 knots, pressure 1,021.4 millibars, swell 4 feet, every 9 seconds. At buoy 13 near Bodega Bay, winds northwest at 12 knots, pressure 1,020.3 millibars. At Point Reyes Wave Rider buoy, water temperature 62, seas 5 feet, every 9 seconds. At San Francisco buoy, winds northwest at 12 knots, pressure 1,020.3 millibars, swell 4 feet, every 9 seconds. At Half Moon Bay buoy, winds northwest 10 knots, water temperature 61, pressure 1,020.9 millibars, seas 3 feet, every 9 seconds. At Monterey buoy, winds north at 8 knots, pressure 1,020.7 millibars,

Swell 4 feet every 9 seconds. Head point, sir. Wave rider buoy water temperature 63. Seas 6 feet every 9 seconds. At Cape San Martin buoy winds northwest at 70 knots. Pressure 1,019.5 millibars. Swell 5 feet every 8 seconds. Synopsis for the Central California coast and bays, including the Monterey Bay, Greater Farallones, and Cordell Bank National Marine Sanctuaries. Gentle west to northwest breezes become moderate to fresh by the afternoon into the weekend. Strong gusts up to 30 knots are possible across the northern coastal waters, Big Sur coastal jet region, and the Monterey Bay region this morning through Saturday. Winds gradually diminish across the southern coastal waters by Saturday evening, but remain elevated across the north. Slight to moderate wind-driven seas persist through the weekend and steadily build to rough by early next week. The marine forecast for San Pablo Bay, Suisun Bay, the West Delta, and the San Francisco Bay north of the Bay Bridge. For today, west wind around 5 knots, backing to southwest 10 to 15 knots. For tonight, southwest wind 5 to 10 knots. For Saturday, southwest wind 5 to 10 knots. The marine forecast for Monterey Bay. Small craft advisory in effect from this afternoon through late tonight. For today, northwest wind around 5 knots, backing to west 10 to 15 knots this afternoon. Seas around 2 feet or less, then around 3 feet this afternoon. Wave detail, west 2 feet at 8 seconds. Patchy fog late this morning. For tonight, northwest wind 10 to 15 knots, easing to 5 to 10 knots after midnight. Seas 3 to 4 feet. Wave detail, northwest 3 feet at 6 seconds. For Saturday, north wind around 5 knots, backing to west in the afternoon. Seas around 3 feet. Wave detail, northwest 3 feet at 8 seconds. Patchy fog in the morning. The coastal waters forecast from Pigeon Point to Point Pinos out to 10 nautical miles. Small craft advisory in effect from this afternoon through late tonight. Small craft advisory in effect from Saturday afternoon through late Saturday night. For today, northwest wind 5 to 10 knots, rising to 15 to 20 knots this afternoon. Seas 3 to 4 feet. Wave detail, west 3 feet at 8 seconds and south 2 feet at 15 seconds. For tonight, northwest wind 15 to 20 knots, easing to 10 to 15 knots after midnight. Seas 3 to 5 feet. Wave detail, northwest 4 feet at 6 seconds. For Saturday, northwest wind 5 to 10 knots, rising to 15 to 20 knots in the afternoon. Seas 3 to 5 feet. Wave detail, northwest 4 feet at 8 seconds and south 2 feet at 14 seconds. The area forecast for the peninsula, North Bay, and East Bay. For the rest of tonight, partly cloudy. Patchy fog. Lows in the 50s. West winds up to 5 miles per hour. For Friday, partly cloudy in the morning, then becoming mostly sunny. Highs in the upper 60s at the coast to the lower 80s inland. West winds up to 5 miles per hour, increasing to 5 to 15 miles per hour in the afternoon. For Friday night, mostly clear until midnight, then becoming partly cloudy. Lows in the 50s, west winds 5 to 10 miles per hour, and on Saturday, partly cloudy in the morning, then becoming mostly sunny. Highs in the lower 70s at the coast to the upper 80s inland. Southwest winds 5 to 10 miles per hour for the Saturday night, mostly clear until midnight, then becoming partly cloudy. Lows in the 50s, west winds 5 to 10 miles per hour for Sunday, mostly cloudy in the morning, then becoming partly cloudy. Highs 60s and 70s Sunday night and Monday, partly cloudy. Lows in the 50s, highs from the mid 60s to upper 70s for Monday night, mostly clear until midnight, then becoming partly cloudy. Lows from the 50s to lower 60s and on Tuesday, partly cloudy in the morning, then becoming mostly sunny. Highs from the upper 60s to lower 80s Tuesday night through Thursday, mostly clear.
Lows from the mid-50s to lower 60s. Highs from the mid-70s to upper 80s. Low temperatures tonight and highs tomorrow for these selected cities. San Francisco, 58 and 69. San Francisco Airport, 58 and 72. Redwood City, 58 and 79. Oakland, 58 and 74. Fremont, 58 and 76. Concord, 57 and 86. Livermore, 55 and 83. San Rafael, 56 and 82. Santa Rosa, 51 and 84. Napa, 52 and 80. Fairfield, 57 and 84. These are the 5 a.m. Pacific Daylight Time observations for the San Francisco and Monterey Bay areas on Friday, September 18th. At San Francisco Airport, it was cloudy, temperature 59, dew point 57, relative humidity 93%, northwest wind at 10 miles an hour, pressure 30.14 inches and rising. At Oakland Airport, it was mostly cloudy, temperature 61, dew point 57, relative humidity 87%, west wind at 6 miles an hour, pressure 30.13 inches and steady. At San Jose Airport, it was cloudy, temperature 58, dew point 52, relative humidity 80%, calm, pressure 30.13 inches and steady. At Santa Rosa, it was clear, temperature 50, calm, pressure 30.13 and steady. At Concord, it was clear, temperature 58, south wind at 3. At Livermore, it was partly cloudy, temperature 54, east wind at 3. At Monterey, it was clear, temperature 52, east wind at 6, pressure 30.12 and steady. At Salinas, it was clear, temperature 53, dew point 49, relative humidity 86%, calm. Here are some observations around California and western Nevada. At Truckee, fog was reported, with a temperature of 30. It was clear, with a temperature of 55 at Sacramento, 49 at Reno, 29 at South Lake Tahoe, 49 at Blue Canyon, and 30 at Mammoth Lakes. At Los Angeles, it was partly cloudy, with a temperature of 66. At San Diego, it was cloudy, with a temperature of 70. Local temperature reports around San Francisco Bay for 5 a.m. Downtown San Francisco was 59 degrees. Oakland Museum was 61 degrees. Redwood City was 53 degrees. San Rafael was 58 degrees. The area forecast for the South Bay, including the San Jose metro area and the Santa Clara Valley. For the rest of tonight, partly cloudy. Patchy fog. Lows in the 50s. Northwest winds up to 5 miles per hour. For Friday, partly cloudy in the morning, then becoming sunny. Patchy fog in the morning. Highs in the mid-70s by the bay, upper 70s to mid-80s inland. Northwest winds up to 5 miles per hour, increasing to 5 to 15 miles per hour in the afternoon. For Friday night, mostly clear. Patchy fog after midnight. Lows in the mid-50s, northwest winds 5 to 10 miles per hour, and on Saturday, partly cloudy in the morning, then becoming sunny. Patchy fog in the morning. Highs in the upper 70s by the bay to the 80s inland. South winds up to 5 miles per hour, becoming northwest in the afternoon. For the Saturday night, mostly clear until midnight, then becoming partly cloudy. Lows in the mid-50s, west winds 5 to 10 miles per hour for Sunday. Mostly cloudy in the morning, then becoming partly cloudy. Highs from the upper 60s to lower 80s Sunday night and Monday, partly cloudy. Lows in the 50s, highs from the 70s to lower 80s Monday night through Tuesday night, mostly clear. Lows from the 50s to lower 60s, highs from the mid-70s to upper 80s Wednesday through Thursday, mostly clear. Highs from the lower 80s to mid-90s, lows near 60. Low temperatures tonight and highs tomorrow for these selected cities, San Jose, 56 and 78, Mountain View, 57 and 74, Morgan Hill, 53 and 83. The area forecast for the Monterey Bay and Salinas Valley. For the rest of tonight, partly cloudy. Lows in the lower 50s. Northeast winds up to 5 miles per hour.
For Friday, partly cloudy in the morning, then becoming sunny. Patchy fog in the morning.

the upper 60s at the coast to the lower 80s inland. Northwest winds up to 5 miles per hour, becoming west 5 to 15 miles per hour in the afternoon. For Friday night, partly cloudy. Patchy fog after midnight. Lows in the mid-50s, southwest winds 5 to 10 miles per hour, and on Saturday, mostly cloudy in the morning, then becoming mostly sunny. Patchy fog in the morning. Highs in the upper 60s at the coast of the mid-80s inland. West winds 5 to 10 miles per hour for the Saturday night, partly cloudy until midnight, then becoming mostly cloudy. Patchy fog after midnight. Lows in the mid-50s, west winds 5 to 10 miles per hour for Sunday. Mostly cloudy in the morning, then becoming partly cloudy. Highs from the mid-60s to lower 80s for Sunday night, partly cloudy until midnight, then becoming mostly cloudy. Lows from the lower to mid-50s, and on Monday, mostly cloudy in the morning, then becoming mostly sunny. Highs from the mid-60s to lower 80s Monday night and Tuesday, partly cloudy. Patchy fog. Lows from the lower to mid-50s. Highs from the lower 70s to mid-80s Tuesday night and Wednesday, partly cloudy. Lows in the mid-50s. Highs from the mid-70s to lower 90s Wednesday night and Thursday, mostly clear. Lows in the upper 50s. Highs from the mid-70s to upper 80s. Low temperatures tonight and highs tomorrow for the selected cities: Santa Cruz, 52 and 80, Monterey, 54 and 68, Salinas, 54 and 70, Hollister, 52 and 79, King City, 51 and 81. 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This broadcast originates from the National Weather Service office located in Monterey, California, and serves the South Bay and Monterey Bay Area, including the city of San Jose, Monterey, Salinas, and Santa Cruz. The weather overview for the Bay Area and Central Coast: warming trend Friday into the weekend, brief cool down Sunday, notable warming trend next week. The extended forecast for the Bay Area and Central Coast: Monday and Monday night, partly cloudy. Patchy fog in the morning. Patchy fog after midnight. High 60 to 85. Lows 50 to 60. Tuesday and Tuesday night, mostly clear. High 60 to 85. Lows 50 to 65. Wednesday and Wednesday night, mostly clear. High 65 to 95. Lows 50 to 70. Thursday and Thursday night, partly cloudy. Highs 65 to 90. Lows 55 to 70. Friday and Friday night, partly cloudy. Highs 65 to 90. Lows 55 to 65. Sunrise, sunset, and tidal information for the San Francisco Bay Area for Friday, September 18th. The sunrise today, 6:53 a.m. The sunset tonight, 7:14 p.m. Tidal data at the Golden Gate for today. High tide, 7:32 a.m. at 4.12 feet. Low tide, 11:21 a.m. at 3.67 feet. High tide, 05:01 p.m. at 5.20 feet. Here are the buoy observations for 5 a.m. Pacific Daylight Time. An offshore buoy 6, wind south at 2 knots, pressure 1,024.7 millibars. An offshore buoy 59, winds northwest at 4 knots, water temperature 67, pressure 1,024.1 millibars. At buoy 14 near Point Arena, winds north at 4 knots, pressure 1,021.4 millibars, swell 4 feet, every 9 seconds. At buoy 13 near Bodega Bay, winds northwest at 12 knots, pressure 1,020.3 millibars. At Point Reyes Wave Rider buoy, water temperature 62, seas 5 feet, every 9 seconds. At San Francisco buoy, winds northwest at 12 knots, pressure 1,020.3 millibars, swell 4 feet, every 9 seconds. At Half Moon Bay buoy, winds northwest 10 knots, water temperature 61, pressure 1,020.9 millibars, seas 3 feet, every 9 seconds. At Monterey buoy, winds north at 8 knots, pressure 1,020.7 millibars, swell 4

every 9 seconds. Head point, sir. Wave rider buoy water temperature 63. Seas 6 feet every 9 seconds. At Cape San Martin buoy winds northwest at 70 knots. Pressure 1,019.5 millibars. Swell 5 feet every 8 seconds. Synopsis for the Central California coast and bays, including the Monterey Bay, Greater Farallones, and Cordell Bank National Marine Sanctuaries. Gentle west to northwest breezes become moderate to fresh by the afternoon into the weekend. Strong gusts up to 30 knots are possible across the northern coastal waters, Big Sur coastal jet region, and the Monterey Bay region this morning through Saturday. Winds gradually diminish across the southern coastal waters by Saturday evening, but remain elevated across the north. Slight to moderate wind-driven seas persist through the weekend and steadily build to rough by early next week. The marine forecast for San Pablo Bay, Suisun Bay, the West Delta, and the San Francisco Bay north of the Bay Bridge. For today, west wind around 5 knots, backing to southwest 10 to 15 knots. For tonight, southwest wind 5 to 10 knots. For Saturday, southwest wind 5 to 10 knots. The marine forecast for Monterey Bay. Small craft advisory in effect from this afternoon through late tonight. For today, northwest wind around 5 knots, backing to west 10 to 15 knots this afternoon. Seas around 2 feet or less, then around 3 feet this afternoon. Wave detail, west 2 feet at 8 seconds. Patchy fog late this morning. For tonight, northwest wind 10 to 15 knots, easing to 5 to 10 knots after midnight. Seas 3 to 4 feet. Wave detail, northwest 3 feet at 6 seconds. For Saturday, north wind around 5 knots, backing to west in the afternoon. Seas around 3 feet. Wave detail, northwest 3 feet at 8 seconds. Patchy fog in the morning. The coastal waters forecast from Pigeon Point to Point Pinos out to 10 nautical miles. Small craft advisory in effect from this afternoon through late tonight. Small craft advisory in effect from Saturday afternoon through late Saturday night. For today, northwest wind 5 to 10 knots, rising to 15 to 20 knots this afternoon. Seas 3 to 4 feet. Wave detail, west 3 feet at 8 seconds and south 2 feet at 15 seconds. For tonight, northwest wind 15 to 20 knots, easing to 10 to 15 knots after midnight. Seas 3 to 5 feet. Wave detail, northwest 4 feet at 6 seconds. For Saturday, northwest wind 5 to 10 knots, rising to 15 to 20 knots in the afternoon. Seas 3 to 5 feet. Wave detail, northwest 4 feet at 8 seconds and south 2 feet at 14 seconds. The area forecast for the peninsula, North Bay, and East Bay. For the rest of tonight, partly cloudy. Patchy fog. Lows in the 50s. West winds up to 5 miles per hour. For Friday, partly cloudy in the morning, then becoming mostly sunny. Highs in the upper 60s at the coast to the lower 80s inland. West winds up to 5 miles per hour, increasing to 5 to 15 miles per hour in the afternoon. For Friday night, mostly clear until midnight, then becoming partly cloudy. Lows in the 50s, west winds 5 to 10 miles per hour, and on Saturday, partly cloudy in the morning, then becoming mostly sunny. Highs in the lower 70s at the coast to the upper 80s inland. Southwest winds 5 to 10 miles per hour for the Saturday night, mostly clear until midnight, then becoming partly cloudy. Lows in the 50s, west winds 5 to 10 miles per hour for Sunday. Mostly cloudy in the morning, then becoming partly cloudy. Highs 60s and 70s Sunday night and Monday, partly cloudy. Lows in the 50s, highs from the mid-60s to upper 70s for Monday night. Mostly clear until midnight, then becoming partly cloudy. Lows from the 50s to lower 60s and on Tuesday. Partly cloudy in the morning, then becoming mostly sunny. Highs from the upper 60s to lower 80s Tuesday night through Thursday. Mostly clear. Lows from the mid-50s to lower 60s. Highs from the mid-70s to upper 80s. Low temperatures tonight and highs tomorrow for these select

Francisco, 58 and 69, San Francisco Airport, 58 and 72, Redwood City, 58 and 79, Oakland, 58 and 74, Fremont, 58 and 76, Concord, 57 and 86, Livermore, 55 and 83, San Rafael, 56 and 82, Santa Rosa, 51 and 84, Napa, 52 and 80, Fairfield, 57 and 84. These are the 5 a.m. Pacific Daylight Time observations for the San Francisco and Monterey Bay areas on Friday, September 18th. At San Francisco Airport, it was cloudy, temperature 59, dew point 57, relative humidity 93%, northwest wind at 10 miles an hour, pressure 30.14 inches and

at 6 miles an hour, pressure 30.13 inches and steady. At San Jose Airport, it was cloudy, temperature 58, dew point 52, relative humidity 80%, calm, pressure 30.13 inches and steady. At Santa Rosa, it was clear, temperature 50, calm, pressure 30.13 and steady. At Concord, it was clear, temperature 58, south wind at 3. At Livermore, it was partly cloudy, temperature 54, east wind at 3. At Monterey, it was clear, temperature 52, east wind at 6, pressure 30.12 and steady. At Salinas, it was clear, temperature 53, dew point 49, relative humidity 86%, calm. Here are some observations around California and western Nevada. At Truckee, fog was reported, with a temperature of 30. It was clear, with a temperature of 55 at Sacramento, 49 at Reno, 29 at South Lake Tahoe, 49 at Blue Canyon, and 30 at Mammoth Lakes. At Los Angeles, it was partly cloudy, with a temperature of 66. At San Diego, it was cloudy, with a temperature of 70. Local temperature reports around San Francisco Bay for 5 a.m. Downtown San Francisco was 59 degrees. Oakland Museum was 61 degrees. Redwood City was 53 degrees. San Rafael was 58 degrees. The area forecast for the South Bay, including the San Jose metro area and the Santa Clara Valley. For the rest of tonight, partly cloudy. Patchy fog. Lows in the 50s. Northwest winds up to 5 miles per hour. For Friday, partly cloudy in the morning, then becoming sunny. Patchy fog in the morning. Highs in the mid-70s by the bay, upper 70s to mid-80s inland. Northwest winds up to 5 miles per hour, increasing to 5 to 15 miles per hour in the afternoon. For Friday night, mostly clear. Patchy fog after midnight. Lows in the mid-50s, northwest winds 5 to 10 miles per hour, and on Saturday, partly cloudy in the morning, then becoming sunny. Patchy fog in the morning. Highs in the upper 70s by the bay to the 80s inland. South winds up to 5 miles per hour, becoming northwest in the afternoon. For the Saturday night, mostly clear until midnight, then becoming partly cloudy. Lows in the mid-50s, west winds 5 to 10 miles per hour for Sunday. Mostly cloudy in the morning, then becoming partly cloudy. Highs from the upper 60s to lower 80s Sunday night and Monday, partly cloudy. Lows in the 50s, highs from the 70s to lower 80s Monday night through Tuesday night, mostly clear. Lows from the 50s to lower 60s, highs from the mid-70s to upper 80s Wednesday through Thursday, mostly clear. Highs from the lower 80s to mid-90s, lows near 60. Low temperatures tonight and highs tomorrow for these selected cities: San Jose, 56 and 78, Mountain View, 57 and 74, Morgan Hill, 53 and 83. The area forecast for the Monterey Bay and Salinas Valley. For the rest of tonight, partly cloudy. Lows in the lower 50s. Northeast winds up to 5 miles per hour. For Friday, partly cloudy in the morning, then becoming sunny. Patchy fog in the morning. Highs in the upper 60s at the coast to the lower 80s inland. Northwest winds up to 5 miles per hour, becoming west 5 to 15 miles per hour in the afternoon. For Friday night, partly cloudy. Patchy fog after midnight. Lows in the mid-50s, southwest winds 5 to 10 miles per hour, and on Saturday, mostly cloudy in the morning, then becoming mostly sunny. Patchy fog in the morning. Highs in the upper 60s at the coast of the mid-80s inland. West winds 5 to 10 miles per hour for the Saturday night, partly cloudy until midnight, then becoming mostly cloudy. Patchy fog after midnight. Lows in the mid-50s, west winds 5 to 10 miles per hour for Sunday. Mostly cloudy in the morning, then becoming partly cloudy. Highs from the mid-60s to lower 80s for Sunday night, partly cloudy until midnight, then becoming mostly cloudy. Lows from the lower to mid-50s and on Monday. Mostly cloudy in the morning, then becoming mostly sunny.

highs from the mid-60s to lower 80s Monday night and Tuesday, partly cloudy. Patchy fog, lows from the lower to mid-50s, highs from the lower 70s to mid-80s Tuesday night and Wednesday, partly cloudy. Lows in the mid-50s, highs from the mid-70s to lower 90s Wednesday night and Thursday, mostly clear. Lows in the upper 50s, highs from the mid-70s to upper 80s, low temperatures tonight and highs tomorrow for the selected cities, Santa Cruz, 52 and 80, Monterey, 54 and 68, Salinas, 54 and 70, Hollister, 52 and 79, King City, 51 and 81. The weather overview for the Bay Area and Central Coast, warming trend Friday into the weekend, brief cool down Sunday, notable warming trend next week. The extended forecast for the Bay Area and Central Coast, Monday and Monday night, partly cloudy. Patchy fog in the morning. Patchy fog after midnight. High 60 to 85. Lows 50 to 60. Tuesday and Tuesday night, mostly clear. High 60 to 85. Lows 50 to 65. Wednesday and Wednesday night, mostly clear. High 65 to 95. Lows 50 to 70. Thursday and Thursday night, partly cloudy. Highs 65 to 90. Lows 55 to 70. Friday and Friday night, partly cloudy. Highs 65 to 90. Lows 55 to 65. Sunrise, sunset, and tidal information for the San Francisco Bay Area for Friday, September 18th. The sunrise today, 6:53 a.m. The sunset tonight, 7:14 p.m. Tidal data at the Golden Gate for today. High tide, 7:32 a.m. at 4.12 feet. Low tide, 11:21 a.m. at 3.67 feet. High tide, 05:01 p.m. at 5.20 feet. Here are the buoy observations for 5 a.m. Pacific Daylight Time. An offshore buoy 6, wind south at 2 knots, pressure 1,024.7 millibars. An offshore buoy 59, winds northwest at 4 knots, water temperature 67, pressure 1,024.1 millibars. At buoy 14 near Point Arena, winds north at 4 knots, pressure 1,021.4 millibars, swell 4 feet, every 9 seconds. At buoy 13 near Bodega Bay, winds northwest at 12 knots, pressure 1,020.3 millibars. At Point Reyes Wave Rider buoy, water temperature 62, seas 5 feet, every 9 seconds. At San Francisco buoy, winds northwest at 12 knots, pressure 1,020.3 millibars, swell 4 feet, every 9 seconds. At Half Moon Bay buoy, winds northwest 10 knots, water temperature 61, pressure 1,020.9 millibars, seas 3 feet, every 9 seconds. At Monterey buoy, winds north at 8 knots, pressure 1,020.7 millibars, swell 4 feet, every 9 seconds. At Point Sur, Wave Rider buoy, water temperature 63, seas 6 feet, every 9 seconds. At Cape San Martin buoy, winds northwest at 17 knots, pressure 1,019.5 millibars, swell 5 feet, every 8 seconds. Synopsis for the Central California coast and bays, including the Monterey Bay, Greater Farallones, and Cordell Bank National Marine Sanctuaries, gentle west to northwest breezes become moderate to fresh by the afternoon into the weekend. Strong gusts up to 30 knots are possible across the northern coastal waters, Big Sur Coastal Jet Region, and the Monterey Bay region this morning through Saturday. Winds gradually diminish across the southern coastal waters by Saturday evening, but remain elevated across the north. Slight to moderate wind-driven seas persist through the weekend and steadily build to rough by early next week. The marine forecast for San Pablo Bay, Suisun Bay, the West Delta, and the San Francisco Bay north of the Bay Bridge. For today, west wind around 5 knots, backing to southwest 10 to 15 knots. For tonight, southwest wind 5 to 10 knots. For Saturday, southwest wind 5 to 10 knots. The marine forecast for Monterey Bay. Small craft advisory in effect from this afternoon through late tonight.

west wind around 5 knots, backing to west 10 to 15 knots this afternoon. Seas around 2 feet or less, then around 3 feet this afternoon. Wave detail, west 2 feet at 8 seconds. Patchy fog late this morning. For tonight, northwest wind 10 to 15 knots, easing to 5 to 10 knots after midnight. Seas 3 to 4 feet. Wave detail, northwest 3 feet at 6 seconds. For Saturday, north wind around 5 knots, backing to west in the afternoon. Seas around 3 feet. Wave detail, northwest 3 feet at 8 seconds. Patchy fog in the morning. The coastal waters forecast from Pigeon Point to Point Pinos out to 10 nautical miles. Small craft advisory in effect from this afternoon through late tonight. Small craft advisory in effect from Saturday afternoon through late Saturday night. For today, northwest wind 5 to 10 knots, rising to 15 to 20 knots this afternoon. Seas 3 to 4 feet. Wave detail, west 3 feet at 8 seconds and south 2 feet at 15 seconds. For tonight, northwest wind 15 to 20 knots, easing to 10 to 15 knots after midnight. Seas 3 to 5 feet. Wave detail, northwest 4 feet at 6 seconds. For Saturday, northwest wind 5 to 10 knots, rising to 15 to 20 knots in the afternoon. Seas 3 to 5 feet. Wave detail, northwest 4 feet at 8 seconds and south 2 feet at 14 seconds. The area forecast for the peninsula, North Bay, and East Bay. For the rest of tonight, partly cloudy. Patchy fog. Lows in the 50s. West winds up to 5 miles per hour. For Friday, partly cloudy in the morning, then becoming mostly sunny. Highs in the upper 60s at the coast to the lower 80s inland. West winds up to 5 miles per hour, increasing to 5 to 15 miles per hour in the afternoon. For Friday night, mostly clear until midnight, then becoming partly cloudy. Lows in the 50s, west winds 5 to 10 miles per hour, and on Saturday, partly cloudy in the morning, then becoming mostly sunny. Highs in the lower 70s at the coast to the upper 80s inland. Southwest winds 5 to 10 miles per hour for the Saturday night, mostly clear until midnight, then becoming partly cloudy. Lows in the 50s, west winds 5 to 10 miles per hour for Sunday. Mostly cloudy in the morning, then becoming partly cloudy. Highs 60s and 70s Sunday night and Monday, partly cloudy. Lows in the 50s, highs from the mid 60s to upper 70s for Monday night. Mostly clear until midnight, then becoming partly cloudy. Lows from the 50s to lower 60s and on Tuesday. Partly cloudy in the morning, then becoming mostly sunny. Highs from the upper 60s to lower 80s Tuesday night through Thursday. Mostly clear. Lows from the mid 50s to lower 60s. Highs from the mid 70s to upper 80s. Low temperatures tonight and highs tomorrow for these selected cities. San Francisco, 58 and 69. San Francisco Airport, 58 and 72. Redwood City, 58 and 79. Oakland, 58 and 74. Fremont, 58 and 76, Concord, 57 and 86, Livermore, 55 and 83, San Rafael, 56 and 82, Santa Rosa, 51 and 84, Napa, 52 and 80, Fairfield, 57 and 84. These are the 5 a.m. Pacific Daylight Time observations for the San Francisco and Monterey Bay areas on Friday, September 18th. At San Francisco Airport, it was cloudy, temperature 59, dew point 57, relative humidity 93%, northwest wind at 10 miles an hour, pressure 30.14 inches and rising. At Oakland Airport, it was mostly cloudy, temperature 61, dew point 57, relative humidity 87%, west wind at 6 miles an hour, pressure 30.13 inches and steady. At San Jose Airport, it was cloudy, temperature 58, dew point 52, relative humidity 80%, calm, pressure 30.13 inches and steady. At Santa Rosa, it was clear, temperature 50, calm, pressure 30.13 and steady. At Concord, it was clear, temperature 58,

wind at 3. In Livermore, it was partly cloudy, temperature 54, east wind at 3. At Monterey, it was clear, temperature 52, east wind at 6, pressure 30.12 and steady. At Salinas, it was clear, temperature 53, dew point 49, relative humidity 86%, calm. Here are some observations around California and western Nevada. At Truckee, fog was reported, with a temperature of 30. It was clear, with a temperature of 55 at Sacramento, 49 at Reno, 29 at South Lake Tahoe, 49 at Blue Canyon, and 30 at Mammoth Lakes. At Los Angeles, it was partly cloudy, with a temperature of 66. At San Diego, it was cloudy, with a temperature of 70. Local temperature reports around San Francisco Bay for 5 a.m. Downtown San Francisco was 59 degrees. Oakland Museum was 61 degrees. Redwood City was 53 degrees. San Rafael was 58 degrees. The area forecast for the South Bay, including the San Jose metro area and the Santa Clara Valley. For the rest of tonight, partly cloudy. Patchy fog. Lows in the 50s. Northwest winds up to 5 miles per hour. For Friday, partly cloudy in the morning, then becoming sunny. Patchy fog in the morning. Highs in the mid-70s by the bay, upper 70s to mid-80s inland. Northwest winds up to 5 miles per hour, increasing to 5 to 15 miles per hour in the afternoon. For Friday night, mostly clear. Patchy fog after midnight. Lows in the mid-50s, northwest winds 5 to 10 miles per hour, and on Saturday, partly cloudy in the morning, then becoming sunny. Patchy fog in the morning. Highs in the upper 70s by the bay to the 80s inland. South winds up to 5 miles per hour, becoming northwest in the afternoon. For the Saturday night, mostly clear until midnight, then becoming partly cloudy. Lows in the mid-50s, west winds 5 to 10 miles per hour for Sunday. Mostly cloudy in the morning, then becoming partly cloudy. Highs from the upper 60s to lower 80s Sunday night and Monday, partly cloudy. Lows in the 50s, highs from the 70s to lower 80s Monday night through Tuesday night, mostly clear. Lows from the 50s to lower 60s, highs from the mid-70s to upper 80s Wednesday through Thursday, mostly clear. Highs from the lower 80s to mid-90s, lows near 60. Low temperatures tonight and highs tomorrow for these selected cities: San Jose, 56 and 78, Mountain View, 57 and 74, Morgan Hill, 53 and 83. The area forecast for the Monterey Bay and Salinas Valley? For the rest of tonight, partly cloudy. Lows in the lower 50s. Northeast winds up to 5 miles per hour. For Friday, partly cloudy in the morning, then becoming sunny. Patchy fog in the morning. Highs in the upper 60s at the coast to the lower 80s inland. Northwest winds up to 5 miles per hour, becoming west 5 to 15 miles per hour in the afternoon. For Friday night, partly cloudy. Patchy fog after midnight. Lows in the mid-50s, southwest winds 5 to 10 miles per hour, and on Saturday, mostly cloudy in the morning, then becoming mostly sunny. Patchy fog in the morning. Highs in the upper 60s at the coast of the mid-80s inland. West winds 5 to 10 miles per hour for the Saturday night, partly cloudy until midnight, then becoming mostly cloudy. Patchy fog after midnight. Lows in the mid-50s, west winds 5 to 10 miles per hour for Sunday. Mostly cloudy in the morning, then becoming partly cloudy. Highs from the mid-60s to lower 80s for Sunday night, partly cloudy until midnight, then becoming mostly cloudy. Lows from the lower to mid-50s and on Monday. Mostly cloudy in the morning, then becoming mostly sunny. Highs from the mid-60s to lower 80s Monday night and Tuesday, partly cloudy. Patchy fog, lows from the lower to mid-50s, highs from the lower 70s to mid-80s Tuesday night and Wednesday, partly cloudy. Lows in the mid-50s, highs from the mid-70s to lower 90s Wednesday night and Thursday, mostly clear. Lows in the upper 50s, highs from the mid-70s to upper 80s, low temperatures tonight and highs tomorrow for the selected cities.

Santa Cruz, 52 and 80. Monterey, 54 and 68. Salinas, 54 and 70. Hollister, 52 and 79. King City, 51 and 81. The weather overview for the Bay Area and Central Coast, warming trend Friday into the weekend, brief cool down Sunday, notable warming trend next week. The extended forecast for the Bay Area and Central Coast, Monday and Monday night, partly cloudy. Patchy fog in the morning. Patchy fog after midnight. High 60 to 85. Lows 50 to 60. Tuesday and Tuesday night, mostly clear. High 60 to 85. Lows 50 to 65. Wednesday and Wednesday night, mostly clear. High 65 to 95. Lows 50 to 70. Thursday and Thursday night, partly cloudy. High 65 to 90. Lows 55 to 70. Friday and Friday night, partly cloudy. High 65 to 90. Lows 55 to 65. 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This broadcast originates from the National Weather Service office located in Monterey, California, and serves the South Bay and Monterey Bay Area, including the city of San Jose, Monterey, Salinas, and Santa Cruz. Sunrise, sunset, and tidal information for the San Francisco Bay Area for Friday, September 18th. The sunrise today, 6:53 a.m. The sunset tonight, 7:14 p.m. Tidal data at the Golden Gate for today. High tide, 7:32 a.m. at 4.12 feet. Low tide, 11:21 a.m. at 3.67 feet. High tide, 05:01 p.m. at 5.20 feet. Here are the buoy observations for 5 a.m. Pacific Daylight Time. An offshore buoy 6, wind south at 2 knots, pressure 1,024.7 millibars. An offshore buoy 59, winds northwest at 4 knots, water temperature 67, pressure 1,024.1 millibars. At buoy 14 near Point Arena, winds north at 4 knots, pressure 1,021.4 millibars, swell 4 feet, every 9 seconds. At buoy 13 near Bodega Bay, winds northwest at 12 knots, pressure 1,020.3 millibars. At Point Reyes Wave Rider buoy, water temperature 62, seas 5 feet, every 9 seconds. At San Francisco buoy, winds northwest at 12 knots, pressure 1,020.3 millibars, swell 4 feet, every 9 seconds. At Half Moon Bay buoy, winds northwest 10 knots, water temperature 61, pressure 1,020.9.

message for today. West wind around 5 knots, backing to southwest 10 to 15 knots. For tonight, southwest wind 5 to 10 knots. For Saturday, southwest wind 5 to 10 knots. The marine forecast for Monterey Bay. Small craft advisory in effect from this afternoon through late tonight. For today, northwest wind around 5 knots, backing to west 10 to 15 knots this afternoon. Seas around 2 feet or less, then around 3 feet this afternoon. Wave detail, west 2 feet at 8 seconds. Patchy fog late this morning. For tonight, northwest wind 10 to 15 knots, easing to 5 to 10 knots after midnight. Seas 3 to 4 feet. Wave detail, northwest 3 feet at 6 seconds. For Saturday, north wind around 5 knots, backing to west in the afternoon. Seas around 3 feet. Wave detail, northwest 3 feet at 8 seconds. Patchy fog in the morning. The coastal waters forecast from Pigeon Point to Point Pinos out to 10 nautical miles. Small craft advisory in effect from this afternoon through late tonight. Small craft advisory in effect from Saturday afternoon through late Saturday night. For today, northwest wind 5 to 10 knots, rising to 15 to 20 knots this afternoon. Seas 3 to 4 feet. Wave detail, west 3 feet at 8 seconds and south 2 feet at 15 seconds. For tonight, northwest wind 15 to 20 knots, easing to 10 to 15 knots after midnight. Seas 3 to 5 feet. Wave detail, northwest 4 feet at 6 seconds. For Saturday, northwest wind 5 to 10 knots, rising to 15 to 20 knots in the afternoon. Seas 3 to 5 feet. Wave detail, northwest 4 feet at 8 seconds and south 2 feet at 14 seconds. These are the 5 a.m. Pacific Daylight Time observations for the San Francisco and Monterey Bay areas on Friday, September 18th. At San Francisco Airport, it was cloudy, temperature 59, dew point 57, relative humidity 93%, northwest wind at 10 miles an hour, pressure 30.14 inches and rising. At Oakland Airport, it was mostly cloudy, temperature 61, dew point 57, relative humidity 87%, west wind at 6 miles an hour, pressure 30.13 inches and steady. At San Jose Airport, it was cloudy, temperature 58, dew point 52, relative humidity 80%, calm, pressure 30.13 inches and steady. At Santa Rosa, it was clear, temperature 50, calm, pressure 30.13 and steady. At Concord, it was clear, temperature 58, south wind at 3. At Livermore, it was partly cloudy, temperature 54, east wind at 3. At Monterey, it was clear, temperature 52, east wind at 6, pressure 30.12 and steady. At Salinas, it was clear, temperature 53, dew point 49, relative humidity 86%, calm. Here are some observations around California and western Nevada. At Truckee, fog was reported, with a temperature of 30. It was clear, with a temperature of 55 at Sacramento, 49 at Reno, 29 at South Lake Tahoe, 49 at Blue Canyon, and 30 at Mammoth Lakes. At Los Angeles, it was partly cloudy, with a temperature of 66. At San Diego, it was cloudy, with a temperature of 70. These are the 6 a.m. Pacific Daylight Time observations for the San Francisco and Monterey Bay areas on Friday, September 18th. At San Francisco Airport, it was mostly cloudy, temperature 58, dew point 56, relative humidity 93%, west wind at 9 miles an hour, pressure 30.14 inches and steady. At Oakland Airport, it was mostly cloudy, temperature 61, dew point 57, relative humidity 87%, variable wind at 3 miles an hour, pressure 30.14 inches and rising. At San Jose Airport, it was cloudy, temperature 58, dew point 51, relative humidity 78%, southwest wind at 3 miles an hour, pressure 30.14.

rising. At Santa Rosa, fog was reported, reducing the visibility to 3/4 of a mile, temperature 49, calm, pressure 30.14 and rising. At Concord, it was clear, temperature 56, south wind at 5. At Livermore, it was mostly cloudy, temperature 54, east wind at 3. At Monterey, it was clear, temperature 53, southeast wind at 5, pressure 30.13 and rising. At Salinas, it was clear, temperature 54, dew point 50, relative humidity 86%, calm. Here are some observations around California and western Nevada. It was clear, with a temperature of 54 at Sacramento, 46 at Reno, and 30 at Truckee. Under clear skies, South Lake Tahoe reported 29, Blue Canyon reported 48, and Mammoth Lakes reported 30. At Los Angeles, it was partly cloudy, with a temperature of 66. At San Diego, it was mostly cloudy, with a temperature of 70. Local temperature reports around San Francisco Bay for 5 a.m. Downtown San Francisco was 59 degrees. Oakland Museum was 61 degrees. Redwood City was 53 degrees. San Rafael was 58 degrees. The area forecast for the Monterey Bay and Salinas Valley for today: partly cloudy in the morning, then becoming sunny. Patchy fog in the morning. Highs in the upper 60s at the coast to the lower 80s inland. Northwest winds up to 5 miles per hour, becoming west 5 to 15 miles per hour in the afternoon. For tonight, partly cloudy. Patchy fog after midnight. Lows in the mid-50s. Southwest winds 5 to 10 miles per hour. And on Saturday, partly cloudy in the morning, then becoming mostly sunny. Patchy fog in the morning. Highs in the upper 60s at the coast of the mid-80s inland. West winds 5 to 10 miles per hour. For Saturday night, partly cloudy until midnight, then becoming mostly cloudy. Patchy fog after midnight. Lows in the mid-50s. West winds 5 to 10 miles per hour. For Sunday, mostly cloudy in the morning, then becoming partly cloudy. Patchy fog in the morning. Highs in the mid-60s at the coast to the lower 80s inland. West winds 5 to 10 miles per hour. And on Sunday night, partly cloudy until midnight, then becoming mostly cloudy. Lows from the lower to mid-50s. For Monday, mostly cloudy in the morning, then becoming mostly sunny. Highs from the mid-60s to lower 80s. Monday night and Tuesday, partly cloudy. Patchy fog, lows from the lower to mid-50s, highs from the lower 70s to mid-80s. Tuesday night and Wednesday, partly cloudy. Lows in the mid-50s, highs from the mid-70s to lower 90s. Wednesday night and Thursday, mostly clear. Lows in the upper 50s, highs from the mid-70s to upper 80s. High temperatures today and lows tonight for the selected cities: Santa Cruz, 80 and 54, Monterey, 68 and 56, Salinas, 70 and 54, Hollister, 79 and 53, King City, 81 and 52. The weather overview for the Bay Area and Central Coast: warming trend Friday into the weekend, brief cool down Sunday, notable warming trend next week. The extended forecast for the Bay Area and Central Coast: Monday and Monday night, partly cloudy. Patchy fog in the morning. Patchy fog after midnight. High 60 to 85. Lows 50 to 60. Tuesday and Tuesday night, mostly clear. High 60 to 85. Lows 50 to 65. Wednesday and Wednesday night, mostly clear. High 65 to 95. Lows 50 to 70. Thursday and Thursday night, partly cloudy. High 65 to 90. Lows 55 to 70. Friday and Friday night, partly cloudy. Highs 65 to 90. Lows 55 to 65. Sunrise, sunset, and tidal information for the San Francisco Bay Area for Friday, September 18th. The sunrise today, 6:53 a.m.

the sunset tonight, 7:14 p.m. Tidal data at the Golden Gate for today. High tide, 7:32 a.m. at 4.12 feet. Low tide, 11:21 a.m. at 3.67 feet. High tide, 05:01 p.m. at 5.20 feet. Here are the buoy observations for 6 a.m. Pacific Daylight Time. An offshore buoy 6 winds southwest at 2 knots, pressure 1,024.4 millibars. An offshore buoy 59 winds northwest at 4 knots, water temperature 67, pressure 1,024.3 millibars. At buoy 14 near Point Arena winds northeast at 6 knots, water temperature 59, pressure 1,021.4 millibars. At buoy 13 near Bodega Bay winds northwest at 12 knots, pressure 1,020.4 millibars. At Point Reyes Wave Rider buoy water temperature 62, seas 5 feet, every 8 seconds. At San Francisco buoy winds north at 10 knots, water temperature 61, pressure 1,020.3 millibars. At Half Moon Bay buoy winds northwest 10 knots, water temperature 61, pressure 1,021.0 millibars, seas 3 feet, every 9 seconds. At Monterey buoy winds north at 8 knots, water temperature 59, pressure 1,020.2 millibars. At Point Sur, Wave Rider buoy water temperature 63, seas 5 feet, every 9 seconds. At Cape San Martin buoy winds northwest at 60 knots, water temperature 63, pressure 1,019.8 millibars. Synopsis for the Central California coast and bays including the Monterey Bay, Greater Farallones, and Cordell Bank National Marine Sanctuaries, gentle west to northwest breezes become moderate to fresh by the afternoon into the weekend. Strong gusts up to 30 knots are possible across the northern coastal waters, Big Sur Coastal Jet Region, and the Monterey Bay region this morning through Saturday. Winds gradually diminish across the southern coastal waters by Saturday evening, but remain elevated across the north. Slight to moderate wind-driven seas persist through the weekend and steadily build to rough by early next week. The marine forecast for San Pablo Bay, Suisun Bay, the West Delta, and the San Francisco Bay north of the Bay Bridge. For today, west wind around 5 knots, backing to southwest 10 to 15 knots. For tonight, southwest wind 5 to 10 knots. For Saturday, southwest wind 5 to 10 knots. The marine forecast for Monterey Bay. Small craft advisory in effect from this afternoon through late tonight. For today, northwest wind around 5 knots, backing to west 10 to 15 knots this afternoon. Seas around 2 feet or less, then around 3 feet this afternoon. Wave detail, west 2 feet at 8 seconds. Patchy fog late this morning. For tonight, northwest wind 10 to 15 knots, easing to 5 to 10 knots after midnight. Seas 3 to 4 feet. Wave detail, northwest 3 feet at 6 seconds. For Saturday, north wind around 5 knots, backing to west in the afternoon. Seas around 3 feet. Wave detail, northwest 3 feet at 8 seconds. Patchy fog in the morning. The coastal waters forecast from Pigeon Point to Point Pinos out to 10 nautical miles. Small craft advisory in effect from this afternoon through late tonight. Small craft advisory in effect from Saturday afternoon through late Saturday night. For today, northwest wind 5 to 10 knots, rising to 15 to 20 knots this afternoon. Seas 3 to 4 feet. Wave detail, west 3 feet at 8 seconds and south 2 feet at 15 seconds. For tonight, northwest wind 15 to 20 knots, easing to 10 to 15 knots after midnight. Seas 3 to 5 feet. Wave detail, northwest 4 feet at 6 seconds. For Saturday, northwest wind 5 to 10 knots, rising to 15 to 20 knots in the afternoon. Seas 3 to 5 feet. Wave detail, northwest 4 feet at 8 seconds and south 2 feet at 14 seconds. The area forecast for the peninsula, North Bay, and East Bay. For today, partly cloudy.

cloudy in the morning, then becoming mostly sunny. Highs in the upper 60s at the coast to the lower 80s inland. West winds up to 5 miles per hour, increasing to 5 to 15 miles per hour in the afternoon. For tonight, mostly clear until midnight, then becoming partly cloudy. Lows in the 50s. West winds 5 to 10 miles per hour. And on Saturday, partly cloudy in the morning, then becoming mostly sunny. Highs in the lower 70s at the coast to the upper 80s inland. Southwest winds 5 to 10 miles per hour. For Saturday night, mostly clear until midnight, then becoming partly cloudy. Lows in the 50s. West winds 5 to 10 miles per hour. For Sunday, mostly cloudy in the morning, then becoming partly cloudy. Highs in the mid-60s at the coast to the upper 70s inland. West winds 5 to 15 miles per hour. And on Sunday night, partly cloudy until midnight, then becoming mostly cloudy. Lows in the 50s. For Monday, mostly cloudy in the morning, then becoming mostly sunny. Highs from the mid-60s to upper 70s. For Monday night, mostly clear until midnight, then becoming partly cloudy. Lows from the 50s to lower 60s. And on Tuesday, partly cloudy in the morning, then becoming mostly sunny. Highs from the upper 60s to lower 80s. Tuesday night through Thursday, mostly clear. Lows from the mid-50s to lower 60s. Highs from the mid-70s to upper 80s. High temperatures today and lows tonight for the selected cities: San Francisco, 69 and 58, San Francisco Airport, 72 and 58, Redwood City, 79 and 57, Oakland, 74 and 58, Fremont, 76 and 57, Concord, 86 and 57, Livermore, 83 and 55, San Rafael, 82 and 56, Santa Rosa, 84 and 52, Napa, 80 and 54, Fairfield, 84 and 58. These are the 6 a.m. Pacific Daylight Time observations for the San Francisco and Monterey Bay areas on Friday, September 18th. At San Francisco Airport, it was mostly cloudy, temperature 58, dew point 56, relative humidity 93%, west wind at 9 miles an hour, pressure 30.14 inches and steady. At Oakland Airport, it was mostly cloudy, temperature 61, dew point 57, relative humidity 87%, variable wind at 3 miles an hour, pressure 30.14 inches and rising. At San Jose Airport, it was cloudy, temperature 58, dew point 51, relative humidity 78%, southwest wind at 3 miles an hour, pressure 30.14 inches and rising. At Santa Rosa, fog was reported, reducing the visibility to 3/4 of a mile, temperature 49, calm, pressure 30.14 and rising. At Concord, it was clear, temperature 56, south wind at 5. At Livermore, it was mostly cloudy, temperature 54, east wind at 3. At Monterey, it was clear, temperature 53, southeast wind at 5, pressure 30.13 and rising. At Salinas, it was clear, temperature 54, dew point 50, relative humidity 86%, calm. Here are some observations around California and western Nevada. It was clear, with a temperature of 54 at Sacramento, 46 at Reno, and 30 at Truckee. Under clear skies, South Lake Tahoe reported 29, Blue Canyon reported 48, and Mammoth Lakes reported 30. At Los Angeles, it was partly cloudy, with a temperature of 66. At San Diego, it was mostly cloudy, with a temperature of 70. Local temperature reports around San Francisco Bay for 6 a.m. Downtown San Francisco was 58 degrees. Oakland Museum was 61 degrees. Redwood City was 53 degrees. San Rafael was 56 degrees. The area forecast for the South Bay, including the San Jose metro area and the Santa Clara Valley. For today, partly cloudy in the morning, then becoming sunny. Patchy fog in the morning.

Highs in the mid-70s by the bay, upper 70s to mid-80s inland. Northwest winds up to 5 miles per hour, increasing to 5 to 15 miles per hour in the afternoon. For tonight, mostly clear. Patchy fog after midnight. Lows in the mid-50s. Northwest winds 5 to 10 miles per hour. And on Saturday? Partly cloudy in the morning, then becoming sunny. Patchy fog in the morning. Highs in the upper 70s by the bay to the 80s inland. South winds up to 5 miles per hour, becoming northwest in the afternoon. For Saturday night, mostly clear until midnight, then becoming partly cloudy. Lows in the mid-50s. West winds 5 to 10 miles per hour. For Sunday, mostly cloudy in the morning, then becoming partly cloudy. Patchy fog in the morning. Highs in the lower 70s by the bay to near 80 inland. West winds 5 to 10 miles per hour. And on Sunday night, partly cloudy. Lows in the 50s. For Monday, partly cloudy in the morning, then becoming mostly sunny. Highs from the 70s to lower 80s. Monday night through Tuesday night, mostly clear. Lows from the 50s to lower 60s. Highs from the mid-70s to upper 80s. Wednesday through Thursday, mostly clear. Highs from the lower 80s to mid-90s. Lows near 60. High temperatures today and lows tonight for the selected cities: San Jose, 78 and 56, Mountain View, 74 and 57, Morgan Hill, 83 and 54. The area forecast for the Monterey Bay and Salinas Valley? For today? Partly cloudy in the morning, then becoming sunny. Patchy fog in the morning. Highs in the upper 60s at the coast to the lower 80s inland. Northwest winds up to 5 miles per hour, becoming west 5 to 15 miles per hour in the afternoon. For tonight, partly cloudy. Patchy fog after midnight. Lows in the mid-50s. Southwest winds 5 to 10 miles per hour. And on Saturday? Partly cloudy in the morning, then becoming mostly sunny. Patchy fog in the morning. Highs in the upper 60s at the coast to the mid-80s inland. West winds 5 to 10 miles per hour. For Saturday night, partly cloudy until midnight, then becoming mostly cloudy. Patchy fog after midnight. Lows in the mid-50s. West winds 5 to 10 miles per hour. For Sunday, mostly cloudy in the morning, then becoming partly cloudy. Patchy fog in the morning. Highs in the mid-60s at the coast to the lower 80s inland. West winds 5 to 10 miles per hour. And on Sunday night, partly cloudy until midnight, then becoming mostly cloudy. Lows from the lower to mid-50s. For Monday, mostly cloudy in the morning, then becoming mostly sunny. Highs from the mid-60s to lower 80s. Monday night and Tuesday, partly cloudy. Patchy fog. Lows from the lower to mid-50s. Highs from the lower 70s to mid-80s. Tuesday night and Wednesday, partly cloudy. Lows in the mid-50s. Highs from the mid-70s to lower 90s. Wednesday night and Thursday, mostly clear. Lows in the upper 50s. Highs from the mid-70s to upper 80s. High temperatures today and lows tonight for the selected cities: Santa Cruz, 80 and 54, Monterey, 68 and 56, Salinas, 70 and 54, Hollister, 79 and 53, King City, 81 and 52. The weather overview for the Bay Area and Central Coast: warming trend Friday into the weekend, brief cool down Sunday, notable warming trend next week. The extended forecast for the Bay Area and Central Coast: Monday and Monday night, partly cloudy. Patchy fog in the morning. Patchy fog after midnight. High 60 to 85. Lows 50 to 60. Tuesday and Tuesday night, mostly clear. High 60 to 85. Lows 50 to 65. Wednesday and Wednesday night, mostly clear. High 65 to 95. Lows 50 to 70. Thursday and Thursday night, partly cloudy.

Highs 65 to 90. Lows 55 to 70. Friday and Friday night, partly cloudy. Highs 65 to 90. Lows 55 to 65. Sunrise, sunset, and tidal information for the San Francisco Bay Area for Friday, September 18th. The sunrise today, 6:53 a.m. The sunset tonight, 7:14 p.m. Tidal data at the Golden Gate for today. High tide, 7:32 a.m. at 4.12 feet. Low tide, 11:21 a.m. at 3.67 feet. High tide, 05:01 p.m. at 5.20 feet. Here are the buoy observations for 6 a.m. Pacific Daylight Time. An offshore buoy 6 winds southwest at 2 knots, pressure 1,024.4 millibars. An offshore buoy 59, winds west 6 knots, water temperature 67, pressure 1,024.4 millibars, seas 5 feet, every 8 seconds. At Point Arena buoy, winds northeast 6 knots, water temperature 59, pressure 1,021.4 millibars, seas 5 feet, every 9 seconds. At buoy 13 near Bodega Bay, winds northwest at 12 knots, pressure 1,020.3 millibars, swell 4 feet, every 10 seconds. At Point Reyes Wave Rider buoy, water temperature 62, seas 5 feet, every 9 seconds. At San Francisco buoy, winds north 10 knots, water temperature 61, pressure 1,020.3 millibars, seas 4 feet, every 9 seconds. At Half Moon Bay buoy, winds northwest 10 knots, water temperature 61, pressure 1,021.0 millibars, seas 3 feet, every 9 seconds. At Monterey Bay buoy, winds north 8 knots, water temperature 59, pressure 1,020.3 millibars, seas 4 feet, every 8 seconds. At Point Sur, Wave Rider buoy, water temperature 63, seas 5 feet, every 9 seconds. At Cape San Martin buoy, winds northwest at 60 knots, water temperature 63, pressure 1,019.8 millibars. 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This broadcast originates from the National Weather Service office located in Monterey, California, and serves the South Bay and Monterey Bay Area, including the cities of San Jose, Monterey, Salinas, and Santa Cruz. Synopsis for the Central California coast and bays, including the Monterey Bay, Greater Farallones, and Cordell Bank National Marine Sanctuaries, gentle west to northwest breezes become moderate to fresh by the afternoon into the weekend. Strong gusts up to 30 knots are possible across the northern coastal waters, Big Sur coastal jet region, and the Monterey Bay region this morning through Saturday. Winds gradually diminish across the southern coastal waters by Saturday evening, but remain elevated across the north. Slight to moderate wind-driven seas persist through the weekend and steadily build to rough by early next week. The marine forecast for San Pablo Bay, Suisun Bay, the West Delta, and the San Francisco Bay north of the Bay Bridge. For today, west wind around 5 knots, backing to southwest 10 to 15 knots. For tonight, southwest wind 5 to 10 knots. For Saturday, southwest wind 5 to 10 knots. The marine forecast for Monterey Bay. Small craft advisory in effect from this afternoon through late tonight. For today, northwest wind around 5 knots, backing to west 10 to 15 knots this afternoon. Seas around 2 feet or less, then around 3 feet this afternoon. Wave detail, west 2 feet at 8 seconds. Patchy fog late this morning. For tonight, northwest wind 10 to 15 knots, easing to 5 to 10 knots after midnight. Seas 3 to 4 feet. Wave detail, northwest 3 feet at 6 seconds. For Saturday, north wind around 5 knots, backing to west in the afternoon. Seas around 3 feet. Wave detail, northwest 3 feet at 8 seconds. Patchy fog in the morning. The coastal waters forecast from Pigeon Point to Point Pinos out to 10 knots.

advisory in effect from this afternoon through late tonight. Small craft advisory in effect from Saturday afternoon through late Saturday night. For today, northwest wind 5 to 10 knots, rising to 15 to 20 knots this afternoon. Seas 3 to 4 feet. Wave detail, west 3 feet at 8 seconds and south 2 feet at 15 seconds. For tonight, northwest wind 15 to 20 knots, easing to 10 to 15 knots after midnight. Seas 3 to 5 feet. Wave detail, northwest 4 feet at 6 seconds. For Saturday, northwest wind 5 to 10 knots, rising to 15 to 20 knots in the afternoon. Seas 3 to 5 feet. Wave detail, northwest 4 feet at 8 seconds and south 2 feet at 14 seconds. The area forecast for the peninsula, North Bay, and East Bay. For today, partly cloudy in the morning then becoming mostly sunny. Highs in the upper 60s at the coast to the lower 80s inland. West winds up to 5 miles per hour increasing to 5 to 15 miles per hour in the afternoon. For tonight, mostly clear until midnight then becoming partly cloudy. Lows in the 50s. West winds 5 to 10 miles per hour. And on Saturday, partly cloudy in the morning then becoming mostly sunny. Highs in the lower 70s at the coast to the upper 80s inland. Southwest winds 5 to 10 miles per hour. For Saturday night, mostly clear until midnight then becoming partly cloudy. Lows in the 50s. West winds 5 to 10 miles per hour. For Sunday, mostly cloudy in the morning then becoming partly cloudy. Highs in the mid-60s at the coast to the upper 70s inland. West winds 5 to 15 miles per hour. And on Sunday night, partly cloudy until midnight then becoming mostly cloudy. Lows in the 50s. For Monday, mostly cloudy in the morning then becoming mostly sunny. Highs from the mid-60s to upper 70s. For Monday night, mostly clear until midnight then becoming partly cloudy. Lows from the 50s to lower 60s. And on Tuesday, partly cloudy in the morning then becoming mostly sunny. Highs from the upper 60s to lower 80s. Tuesday night through Thursday, mostly clear. Lows from the mid 50s to lower 60s. Highs from the mid 70s to upper 80s. High temperatures today and lows tonight for the selected cities, San Francisco, 69 and 58, San Francisco Airport, 72 and 58, Redwood City, 79 and 57, Oakland, 74 and 58, Fremont, 76 and 57, Concord, 86 and 57, Livermore, 83 and 55, San Rafael, 82 and 56, Santa Rosa, 84 and 52, Napa, 80 and 54, Fairfield, 84 and 58. These are the 6 a.m. Pacific Daylight Time observations for the San Francisco and Monterey Bay areas on Friday, September 18th. At San Francisco Airport, it was mostly cloudy, temperature 58, dew point 56, relative humidity 93%, west wind at 9 miles an hour, pressure 30.14 inches and steady. At Oakland Airport, it was mostly cloudy, temperature 61, dew point 57, relative humidity 87%, variable wind at 3 miles an hour, pressure 30.14 inches and rising. At San Jose Airport, it was cloudy, temperature 58, dew point 51, relative humidity 78%, southwest wind at 3 miles an hour, pressure 30.14 inches and rising. At Santa Rosa, fog was reported, reducing the visibility to 3/4 of a mile, temperature 49, calm, pressure 30.14 and rising. At Concord, it was clear, temperature 56, south wind at 5. At Livermore, it was mostly cloudy, temperature 54, east wind at 3. At Monterey, it was clear, temperature 53, southeast wind at 5, pressure 30.13 and rising. At Salinas, it was clear, temperature 54, dew point 50, relative humidity 86%, calm,

some observations around California and western Nevada. It was clear, with a temperature of 54 at Sacramento, 46 at Reno, and 30 at Truckee. Under clear skies, South Lake Tahoe reported 29, Blue Canyon reported 48, reported 29, Blue Canyon reported 48, and Mammoth Lakes reported 30. In Los Angeles, it was partly cloudy, with a temperature of 66. At San Diego, it was mostly cloudy, with a temperature of 70. Local temperature reports around San Francisco Bay for 6 a.m. Downtown San Francisco was 58 degrees. Oakland Museum was 61 degrees. Redwood City was 53 degrees. San Rafael was 56 degrees. The area forecast for the South Bay, including the San Jose metro area and the Santa Clara Valley. For today, partly cloudy in the morning, then becoming sunny. Patchy fog in the morning. Highs in the mid-70s by the bay, upper 70s to mid-80s inland. Northwest winds up to 5 miles per hour, increasing to 5 to 15 miles per hour in the afternoon. For tonight, mostly clear. Patchy fog after midnight. Lows in the mid-50s. Northwest winds 5 to 10 miles per hour. And on Saturday, partly cloudy in the morning, then becoming sunny. Patchy fog in the morning. Highs in the upper 70s by the bay to the 80s inland. South winds up to 5 miles per hour, becoming northwest in the afternoon. For Saturday night, mostly clear until midnight, then becoming partly cloudy. Lows in the mid-50s. West winds 5 to 10 miles per hour. For Sunday, mostly cloudy in the morning, then becoming partly cloudy. Patchy fog in the morning. Highs in the lower 70s by the bay to near 80 inland. West winds 5 to 10 miles per hour. And on Sunday night, partly cloudy. Lows in the 50s. For Monday, partly cloudy in the morning, then becoming mostly sunny. Highs from the 70s to lower 80s. Monday night through Tuesday night, mostly clear. Lows from the 50s to lower 60s. Highs from the mid-70s to upper 80s. Wednesday through Thursday, mostly clear. Highs from the lower 80s to mid-90s. Lows near 60. High temperatures today and lows tonight for the selected cities: San Jose, 78 and 56, Mountain View, 74 and 57, Morgan Hill, 83 and 54. The area forecast for the Monterey Bay and Salinas Valley? For today, partly cloudy in the morning, then becoming sunny. Patchy fog in the morning. Highs in the upper 60s at the coast to the lower 80s inland. Northwest winds up to 5 miles per hour, becoming west 5 to 15 miles per hour in the afternoon. For tonight, partly cloudy. Patchy fog after midnight. Lows in the mid-50s. Southwest winds 5 to 10 miles per hour. And on Saturday, partly cloudy in the morning, then becoming mostly sunny. Patchy fog in the morning. Highs in the upper 60s at the coast of the mid-80s inland. West winds 5 to 10 miles per hour. For Saturday night, partly cloudy until midnight, then becoming mostly cloudy. Patchy fog after midnight. Lows in the mid-50s. West winds 5 to 10 miles per hour. For Sunday, mostly cloudy in the morning, then becoming partly cloudy. Patchy fog in the morning. Highs in the mid-60s at the coast to the lower 80s inland. West winds 5 to 10 miles per hour. And on Sunday night, partly cloudy until midnight, then becoming mostly cloudy. Lows from the lower to mid-50s. For Monday, mostly cloudy in the morning, then becoming mostly sunny. Highs from the mid-60s to lower 80s. Monday night and Tuesday, partly cloudy. Patchy fog, lows from the lower to mid-50s, highs from the lower 70s to mid-80s. Tuesday night and Wednesday, partly cloudy. Lows in the mid-50s, highs from the mid-70s to lower 90s. Wednesday night and Thursday, mostly clear.
Lows in the upper 50s, highs from the mid-70s to upper 80s, high temperatures today and lows tonight for the selected cities, Santa Cruz, 80 and 54, Monterey, 68 and 56, Salinas, 70 and 54, Hollister, 79 and 53, King City, 81 and 52. The weather overview for the Bay Area and Central Coast, warming trend Friday into the weekend, brief cool down Sunday, notable warming trend next week. The extended forecast for the Bay Area and Central Coast, Monday and Monday night, partly cloudy. Patchy fog in the morning. Patchy fog after midnight. High 60 to 85. Lows 50 to 60. Tuesday and Tuesday night, mostly clear. High 60 to 85. Lows 50 to 65. Wednesday and Wednesday night, mostly clear. High 65 to 95. Lows 50 to 70. Thursday and Thursday night, partly cloudy. High 65 to 90. Lows 55 to 70. Friday and Friday night, partly cloudy. High 65 to 90. Lows 55 to 65. Sunrise, sunset, and tidal information for the San Francisco Bay Area for Friday, September 18th. The sunrise today, 6:53 a.m. The sunset tonight, 7:14 p.m. Tidal data at the Golden Gate for today. High tide, 7:32 a.m. at 4.12 feet. Low tide, 11:21 a.m. at 3.67 feet. High tide, 05:01 p.m. at 5.20 feet. Here are the buoy observations for 6 a.m. Pacific Daylight Time. An offshore buoy 6, wind southwest at 2 knots, pressure 1,024.4 millibars. An offshore buoy 59, winds west 6 knots, water temperature 67, pressure 1,024.4 millibars, seas 5 feet, every 8 seconds. At Point Arena buoy, winds northeast 6 knots, water temperature 59, pressure 1,021.4 millibars, seas 5 feet, every 9 seconds. At buoy 13 near Bodega Bay, winds northwest at 12 knots, pressure 1,020.3 millibars, swell 4 feet, every 10 seconds. At Point Reyes Wave Rider buoy, water temperature 62, seas 5 feet, every 9 seconds. At San Francisco buoy, winds north 10 knots, water temperature 61, pressure 1,020.3 millibars, seas 4 feet, every 9 seconds. At Half Moon Bay buoy, winds northwest 10 knots, water temperature 61, pressure 1,021.0 millibars, seas 3 feet, every 9 seconds. At Monterey Bay buoy, winds north 8 knots, water temperature 59, pressure 1,020.3 millibars, seas 4 feet, every 8 seconds. At Point Sur, Wave Rider buoy, water temperature 63, seas 5 feet, every 9 seconds. At Cape San Martin buoy, winds northwest at 60 knots, water temperature 63, pressure 1,019.8 millibars. Synopsis for the Central California coast and bays, including the Monterey Bay, Greater Farallones, and Cordell Bank National Marine Sanctuaries, gentle west to northwest breezes become moderate to fresh by the afternoon into the weekend. Strong gusts up to 30 knots are possible across the northern coastal waters, Big Sur coastal jet region, and the Monterey Bay region this morning through Saturday. Winds gradually diminish across the southern coastal waters by Saturday evening, but remain elevated across the north. Slight to moderate wind-driven seas persist through the weekend and steadily build to rough by early next week. The marine forecast for San Pablo Bay, Suisun Bay, the West Delta, and the San Francisco Bay north of the Bay Bridge. For today, west wind around 5 knots, backing to southwest 10 to 15 knots. For tonight, southwest wind 5 to 10 knots. For Saturday, southwest wind 5 to 10 knots. The marine forecast for Monterey Bay. Small craft advisory in effect from this afternoon through late tonight. For today, northwest wind around 5 knots, backing to west 10 to 15 knots this afternoon. Seas around 2 feet or less,
then around 3 feet this afternoon.

detail, west 2 feet at 8 seconds. Patchy fog late this morning. For tonight, northwest wind 10 to 15 knots, easing to 5 to 10 knots after midnight. Seas 3 to 4 feet. Wave detail, northwest 3 feet at 6 seconds. For Saturday, north wind around 5 knots, backing to west in the afternoon. Seas around 3 feet. Wave detail, northwest 3 feet at 8 seconds. Patchy fog in the morning. The coastal waters forecast from Pigeon Point to Point Pinos out to 10 nautical miles. Small craft advisory in effect from this afternoon through late tonight. Small craft advisory in effect from Saturday afternoon through late Saturday night. For today, northwest wind 5 to 10 knots, rising to 15 to 20 knots this afternoon. Seas 3 to 4 feet. Wave detail, west 3 feet at 8 seconds and south 2 feet at 15 seconds. For tonight, northwest wind 15 to 20 knots, easing to 10 to 15 knots after midnight. Seas 3 to 5 feet. Wave detail, northwest 4 feet at 6 seconds. For Saturday, northwest wind 5 to 10 knots, rising to 15 to 20 knots in the afternoon. Seas 3 to 5 feet. Wave detail, northwest 4 feet at 8 seconds and south 2 feet at 14 seconds. The area forecast for the peninsula, North Bay, and East Bay. For today, partly cloudy in the morning then becoming mostly sunny. Highs in the upper 60s at the coast to the lower 80s inland. West winds up to 5 miles per hour increasing to 5 to 15 miles per hour in the afternoon. For tonight, mostly clear until midnight then becoming partly cloudy. Lows in the 50s. West winds 5 to 10 miles per hour. And on Saturday, partly cloudy in the morning then becoming mostly sunny. Highs in the lower 70s at the coast to the upper 80s inland. Southwest winds 5 to 10 miles per hour. For Saturday night, mostly clear until midnight then becoming partly cloudy. Lows in the 50s. West winds 5 to 10 miles per hour. For Sunday, mostly cloudy in the morning then becoming partly cloudy. Highs in the mid-60s at the coast to the upper 70s inland. West winds 5 to 15 miles per hour. And on Sunday night, partly cloudy until midnight then becoming mostly cloudy. Lows in the 50s. For Monday, mostly cloudy in the morning then becoming mostly sunny. Highs from the mid-60s to upper 70s. For Monday night, mostly clear until midnight then becoming partly cloudy. Lows from the 50s to lower 60s. And on Tuesday, partly cloudy in the morning then becoming mostly sunny. Highs from the upper 60s to lower 80s. Tuesday night through Thursday, mostly clear. Lows from the mid 50s to lower 60s. Highs from the mid 70s to upper 80s. High temperatures today and lows tonight for the selected cities, San Francisco, 69 and 58, San Francisco Airport, 72 and 58, Redwood City, 79 and 57, Oakland, 74 and 58, Fremont, 76 and 57, Concord, 86 and 57, Livermore, 83 and 55, San Rafael, 82 and 56, Santa Rosa, 84 and 52, Napa, 80 and 54, Fairfield, 84 and 58. These are the 6 a.m. Pacific Daylight Time observations for the San Francisco and Monterey Bay areas on Friday, September 18th. At San Francisco Airport, it was mostly cloudy, temperature 58, dew point 56, relative humidity 93%, west wind at 9 miles an hour, pressure 30.14 inches and steady. At Oakland Airport, it was mostly cloudy, temperature 61, dew point 57, relative humidity 87%, variable wind at 3 miles an hour, pressure 30.14 inches and rising. At San Jose Airport, it was cloudy, temperature 58, dew point 51, relative humidity 78%, southwest wind at 3 miles an hour, pressure 30.14 inches and rising.

Santa Rosa. Fog was reported, reducing the visibility to 3/4 of a mile. Temperature 49. Calm. Pressure 30.14 and rising. At Concord, it was clear. Temperature 56. South wind at 5. At Livermore, it was mostly cloudy. Temperature 54. East wind at 3. At Monterey, it was clear. Temperature 53. Southeast wind at 5. Pressure 30.13 and rising. At Salinas, it was clear. Temperature 54. Dew point 50. Relative humidity 86%. Calm. Here are some observations around California and western Nevada. It was clear, with a temperature of 54 at Sacramento, 46 at Reno, and 30 at Truckee. Under clear skies, South Lake Tahoe reported 29, Blue Canyon reported 48, and Mammoth Lakes reported 30. At Los Angeles, it was partly cloudy, with a temperature of 66. At San Diego, it was mostly cloudy, with a temperature of 70. Local temperature reports around San Francisco Bay for 6 a.m. Downtown San Francisco was 58 degrees. Oakland Museum was 61 degrees. Redwood City was 53 degrees. San Rafael was 56 degrees. The area forecast for the South Bay, including the San Jose metro area and the Santa Clara Valley. For today, partly cloudy in the morning, then becoming sunny. Patchy fog in the morning. Highs in the mid-70s by the bay, upper 70s to mid-80s inland. Northwest winds up to 5 miles per hour, increasing to 5 to 15 miles per hour in the afternoon. For tonight, mostly clear. Patchy fog after midnight. Lows in the mid-50s. Northwest winds 5 to 10 miles per hour. And on Saturday, partly cloudy in the morning, then becoming sunny. Patchy fog in the morning. Highs in the upper 70s by the bay to the 80s inland. South winds up to 5 miles per hour, becoming northwest in the afternoon. For Saturday night, mostly clear until midnight, then becoming partly cloudy. Lows in the mid-50s. West winds 5 to 10 miles per hour. For Sunday, mostly cloudy in the morning, then becoming partly cloudy. Patchy fog in the morning. Highs in the lower 70s by the bay to near 80 inland. West winds 5 to 10 miles per hour. And on Sunday night, partly cloudy. Lows in the 50s. For Monday, partly cloudy in the morning, then becoming mostly sunny. Highs from the 70s to lower 80s. Monday night through Tuesday night, mostly clear. Lows from the 50s to lower 60s. Highs from the mid-70s to upper 80s. Wednesday through Thursday, mostly clear. Highs from the lower 80s to mid-90s. Lows near 60. High temperatures today and lows tonight for the selected cities: San Jose, 78 and 56, Mountain View, 74 and 57, Morgan Hill, 83 and 54. The area forecast for the Monterey Bay and Salinas Valley for today: partly cloudy in the morning, then becoming sunny. Patchy fog in the morning. Highs in the upper 60s at the coast to the lower 80s inland. Northwest winds up to 5 miles per hour, becoming west 5 to 15 miles per hour in the afternoon. For tonight, partly cloudy. Patchy fog after midnight. Lows in the mid-50s. Southwest winds 5 to 10 miles per hour. And on Saturday, partly cloudy in the morning, then becoming mostly sunny. Patchy fog in the morning. Highs in the upper 60s at the coast of the mid-80s inland. West winds 5 to 10 miles per hour. For Saturday night, partly cloudy until midnight, then becoming mostly cloudy. Patchy fog after midnight. Lows in the mid-50s. West winds 5 to 10 miles per hour. For Sunday, mostly cloudy in the morning, then becoming partly cloudy. Patchy fog in the morning. Highs in the mid-60s at the coast to the lower 80s inland. West winds 5 to 10 miles per hour.

on Sunday night, partly cloudy until midnight, then becoming mostly cloudy. Lows from the lower to mid-50s. For Monday, mostly cloudy in the morning, then becoming mostly sunny. Highs from the mid-60s to lower 80s. Monday night and Tuesday, partly cloudy. Patchy fog, lows from the lower to mid-50s, highs from the lower 70s to mid-80s. Tuesday night and Wednesday, partly cloudy. Lows in the mid-50s, highs from the mid-70s to lower 90s. Wednesday night and Thursday, mostly clear. Lows in the upper 50s, highs from the mid-70s to upper 80s. High temperatures today and lows tonight for the selected cities: Santa Cruz, 80 and 54, Monterey, 68 and 56, Salinas, 70 and 54, Hollister, 79 and 53, King City, 81 and 52. The weather overview for the Bay Area and Central Coast: warming trend Friday into the weekend, brief cool down Sunday. Notable warming trend next week. The extended forecast for the Bay Area and Central Coast: Monday and Monday night, partly cloudy. Patchy fog in the morning. Patchy fog after midnight. High 60 to 85. Lows 50 to 60. Tuesday and Tuesday night, mostly clear. High 60 to 85. Lows 50 to 65. Wednesday and Wednesday night, mostly clear. High 65 to 95. Lows 50 to 70. Thursday and Thursday night, partly cloudy. Highs 65 to 90. Lows 55 to 70. Friday and Friday night, partly cloudy. Highs 65 to 90. Lows 55 to 65. 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This broadcast originates from the National Weather Service office located in Monterey, California, and serves the South Bay and Monterey Bay Area, including the cities of San Jose, Monterey, Salinas, and Santa Cruz. Sunrise, sunset, and tidal information for the San Francisco Bay Area for Friday, September 18th. The sunrise today, 6:53 a.m. The sunset tonight, 7:14 p.m. Tidal data at the Golden Gate for today. High tide, 7:32 a.m. at 4.12 feet. Low tide, 11:21 a.m. at 3.67 feet. High tide, 05:01 p.m. at 5.20 feet. Here are the buoy observations for 6 a.m. Pacific Daylight Time. An offshore buoy 6, wind southwest at 2 knots, pressure 1,024.4 millibars. An offshore buoy 59, winds west 6 knots, water temperature 67, pressure 1,024.4 millibars, seas 5 feet every 8 seconds. At Point Arena buoy, winds northeast 6 knots, water temperature 59, pressure 1,021.4 millibars, seas 5 feet every 9 seconds. At buoy 13 near Bodega Bay, winds northwest at 12 knots, pressure 1,020.3 millibars, swell 4 feet every 10 seconds. At Point Reyes Wave Rider buoy, water temperature 62, seas 5 feet every 9 seconds. At San Francisco buoy, winds north 10 knots, water temperature 61, pressure 1,020.3 millibars, seas 4 feet every 9 seconds. At Half Moon Bay buoy, winds northwest 10 knots, water temperature 61, pressure 1,021.0 millibars, seas 3 feet every 9 seconds. At Monterey Bay buoy, winds north 8 knots, water temperature 59, pressure 1,020.3 millibars, seas 4 feet every 8 seconds. At Point Sur, Wave Rider buoy, water temperature 63, seas 5 feet every 9 seconds. At Cape San Martin buoy, winds northwest at 16 knots, water temperature 63, pressure 1,019.8 millibars. Synopsis for the Central California coast and bays, including the Monterey Bay, Greater Farallones, and Cordell Bank National Marine Sanctuaries: gentle west to northwest breezes become moderate to fresh by the afternoon into the weekend. Strong gusts up to 30 knots are possible across the northern

Saturday, southwest wind 5 to 10 knots. The marine forecast for Monterey Bay. Small craft advisory in effect from this afternoon through late tonight. For today, northwest wind around 5 knots, backing to west 10 to 15 knots this afternoon. Seas around 2 feet or less, then around 3 feet this afternoon. Wave detail, west 2 feet at 8 seconds. Patchy fog late this morning. For tonight, northwest wind 10 to 15 knots, easing to 5 to 10 knots after midnight. Seas 3 to 4 feet. Wave detail, northwest 3 feet at 6 seconds. For Saturday, north wind around 5 knots, backing to west in the afternoon. Seas around 3 feet. Wave detail, northwest 3 feet at 8 seconds. Patchy fog in the morning. The coastal waters forecast from Pigeon Point to Point Pinos out to 10 nautical miles. Small craft advisory in effect from this afternoon through late tonight. Small craft advisory in effect from Saturday afternoon through late Saturday night. For today, northwest wind 5 to 10 knots, rising to 15 to 20 knots this afternoon. Seas 3 to 4 feet. Wave detail, west 3 feet at 8 seconds and south 2 feet at 15 seconds. For tonight, northwest wind 15 to 20 knots, easing to 10 to 15 knots after midnight. Seas 3 to 5 feet. Wave detail, northwest 4 feet at 6 seconds. For Saturday, northwest wind 5 to 10 knots, rising to 15 to 20 knots in the afternoon. Seas 3 to 5 feet. Wave detail, northwest 4 feet at 8 seconds and south 2 feet at 14 seconds. The area forecast for the peninsula, North Bay, and East Bay. For today, partly cloudy in the morning then becoming mostly sunny. Highs in the upper 60s at the coast to the lower 80s inland. West winds up to 5 miles per hour increasing to 5 to 15 miles per hour in the afternoon. For tonight, mostly clear until midnight then becoming partly cloudy. Lows in the 50s. West winds 5 to 10 miles per hour. And on Saturday, partly cloudy in the morning then becoming mostly sunny. Highs in the lower 70s at the coast to the upper 80s inland. Southwest winds 5 to 10 miles per hour. For Saturday night, mostly clear until midnight then becoming partly cloudy. Lows in the 50s. West winds 5 to 10 miles per hour. For Sunday, mostly cloudy in the morning then becoming partly cloudy. Highs in the mid-60s at the coast to the upper 70s inland. West winds 5 to 15 miles per hour. And on Sunday night, partly cloudy until midnight then becoming mostly cloudy. Lows in the 50s. For Monday, mostly cloudy in the morning then becoming mostly sunny. Highs from the mid-60s to upper 70s. For Monday night, mostly clear until midnight then becoming partly cloudy. Lows from the 50s to lower 60s. And on Tuesday, partly cloudy in the morning then becoming mostly sunny. Highs from the upper 60s to lower 80s. Tuesday night through Thursday, mostly clear. Lows from the mid 50s to lower 60s. Highs from the mid 70s to upper 80s. High temperatures today and lows tonight for the selected cities, San Francisco, 69 and 58, San Francisco Airport, 72 and 58, Redwood City, 79 and 57, Oakland, 74 and 58, Fremont, 76 and 57, Concord, 86 and 57, Livermore, 83 and 55, Somerville, 82 and 56, Santa Rosa, 84 and 52, Napa, 80 and 54, Fairfield, 84 and 58. These are the 7 a.m. Pacific Daylight Time observations for the San Francisco and Monterey Bay areas on Friday, September 18th. At San Francisco Airport, it was mostly cloudy, temperature 58, dew point 56, relative humidity 93%, variable wind at 5 miles an hour, pressure 30.14 inches and steady. At Oakland Airport, it was cloudy, temperature 60.

Relative humidity 86%. Calm. Pressure 30.14 inches and steady. At San Jose Airport, it was cloudy. Temperature 60. Dew point 53. Relative humidity 77%. Calm. Pressure 30.15 inches and rising. At Santa Rosa, fog was reported, reducing the visibility to 0.5 mile. Temperature 50. Calm. Pressure 30.15 and rising. At Concord, it was clear. Temperature 56. Calm. At Livermore, it was mostly cloudy. Temperature 56. Calm. At Monterey, it was clear. Temperature 52. Calm. Pressure 30.15 and rising. At Salinas, it was clear. Temperature 53. Dew point 50. Relative humidity 89%. Calm. Here are some observations around California and western Nevada. It was clear, with a temperature of 54 at Sacramento, 45 at Reno, 28 at South Lake Tahoe, 48 at Blue Canyon, and 28 at Mammoth Lakes. It was partly cloudy, with a temperature of 66 at Los Angeles, and 28 at Truckee. At San Diego, it was mostly cloudy, with a temperature of 71. Local temperature reports around San Francisco Bay for 6 a.m. Downtown San Francisco was 58 degrees. Oakland Museum was 61 degrees. Redwood City was 53 degrees. San Rafael was 56 degrees. The area forecast for the South Bay, including the San Jose metro area and the Santa Clara Valley. For today, partly cloudy in the morning, then becoming sunny. Patchy fog in the morning. Highs in the mid-70s by the bay, upper 70s to mid-80s inland. Northwest winds up to 5 miles per hour, increasing to 5 to 15 miles per hour in the afternoon. For tonight, mostly clear. Patchy fog after midnight. Lows in the mid-50s. Northwest winds 5 to 10 miles per hour. And on Saturday, partly cloudy in the morning, then becoming sunny. Patchy fog in the morning. Highs in the upper 70s by the bay to the 80s inland. South winds up to 5 miles per hour, becoming northwest in the afternoon. For Saturday night, mostly clear until midnight, then becoming partly cloudy. Lows in the mid-50s. West winds 5 to 10 miles per hour. For Sunday, mostly cloudy in the morning, then becoming partly cloudy. Patchy fog in the morning. Highs in the lower 70s by the bay to near 80 inland. West winds 5 to 10 miles per hour. And on Sunday night, partly cloudy. Lows in the 50s. For Monday, partly cloudy in the morning, then becoming mostly sunny. Highs from the 70s to lower 80s. Monday night through Tuesday night, mostly clear. Lows from the 50s to lower 60s. Highs from the mid-70s to upper 80s. Wednesday through Thursday, mostly clear. Highs from the lower 80s to mid-90s. Lows near 60. High temperatures today and lows tonight for the selected cities: San Jose, 78 and 56, Mountain View, 74 and 57, Morgan Hill, 83 and 54. The area forecast for the Monterey Bay and Salinas Valley for today: partly cloudy in the morning, then becoming sunny. Patchy fog in the morning. Highs in the upper 60s at the coast to the lower 80s inland. Northwest winds up to 5 miles per hour, becoming west 5 to 15 miles per hour in the afternoon. For tonight, partly cloudy. Patchy fog after midnight. Lows in the mid-50s. Southwest winds 5 to 10 miles per hour. And on Saturday, partly cloudy in the morning, then becoming mostly sunny. Patchy fog in the morning. Highs in the upper 60s at the coast of the mid-80s inland. West winds 5 to 10 miles per hour. For Saturday night, partly cloudy until midnight, then becoming mostly cloudy. Patchy fog after midnight. Lows in the mid-50s. West winds 5 to 10 miles per hour.

Sunday. Mostly cloudy in the morning, then becoming partly cloudy. Patchy fog in the morning. Highs in the mid-60s at the coast to the lower 80s inland. West winds 5 to 10 miles per hour. And on Sunday night, partly cloudy until midnight, then becoming mostly cloudy. Lows from the lower to mid-50s. For Monday, mostly cloudy in the morning, then becoming mostly sunny. Highs from the mid-60s to lower 80s. Monday night and Tuesday, partly cloudy. Patchy fog, lows from the lower to mid-50s, highs from the lower 70s to mid-80s. Tuesday night and Wednesday, partly cloudy. Lows in the mid-50s, highs from the mid-70s to lower 90s. Wednesday night and Thursday, mostly clear. Lows in the upper 50s, highs from the mid-70s to upper 80s. High temperatures today and lows tonight for the selected cities: Santa Cruz, 80 and 54, Monterey, 68 and 56, Salinas, 70 and 54, Hollister, 79 and 53, King City, 81 and 52. The weather overview for the Bay Area and Central Coast: warming trend Friday into the weekend, brief cool down Sunday. Notable warming trend next week. The extended forecast for the Bay Area and Central Coast: Monday and Monday night, partly cloudy. Patchy fog in the morning. Patchy fog after midnight. High 60 to 85. Lows 50 to 60. Tuesday and Tuesday night, mostly clear. High 60 to 85. Lows 50 to 65. Wednesday and Wednesday night, mostly clear. High 65 to 95. Lows 50 to 70. Thursday and Thursday night, partly cloudy. Highs 65 to 90. Lows 55 to 70. Friday and Friday night, partly cloudy. Highs 65 to 90. Lows 55 to 65. Sunrise, sunset, and tidal information for the San Francisco Bay Area for Friday, September 18th. The sunrise today, 6:53 a.m. The sunset tonight, 7:14 p.m. Tidal data at the Golden Gate for today. High tide, 7:32 a.m. at 4.12 feet. Low tide, 11:21 a.m. at 3.67 feet. High tide, 05:01 p.m. at 5.20 feet. Here are the buoy observations for 7 a.m. Pacific Daylight Time. An offshore buoy 6, winds south at 2 knots, pressure 1,024.4 millibars. An offshore buoy 59, winds north 4 knots, water temperature 67, pressure 1,024.6 millibars, seas 5 feet every 8 seconds. At Point Arena buoy, winds northeast 6 knots, water temperature 59, pressure 1,021.7 millibars, seas 5 feet every 8 seconds. At buoy 13 near Bodega Bay, winds northwest at 12 knots, pressure 1,020.5 millibars, swell 4 feet every 9 seconds. At Point Reyes Wave Rider buoy, water temperature 62, seas 5 feet every 9 seconds. At San Francisco buoy, winds northwest at 10 knots, water temperature 61, pressure 1,020.5 millibars. At Half Moon Bay buoy, winds northwest 10 knots, water temperature 61, pressure 1,021.1 millibars, seas 4 feet, every 8 seconds. At Monterey Bay buoy, winds north 10 knots, water temperature 59, pressure 1,020.4 millibars, seas 5 feet, every 9 seconds. At Point Sur, Wave Rider buoy, water temperature 63, seas 5 feet, every 9 seconds. At Cape San Martin buoy, winds northwest 17 knots, gusting to 21, water temperature 63, pressure 1,019.8 millibars. Seas 5 feet, every 9 seconds. Synopsis for the Central California coast and bays, including the Monterey Bay, Greater Farallones, and Cordell Bank National Marine Sanctuaries: gentle west to northwest breezes become moderate to fresh by the afternoon into the weekend. Strong gusts up to 30 knots are possible across the northern coastal waters, Big Sur coastal jet region, and the Monterey Bay region this morning through Saturday. Winds gradually diminish across the

coastal waters by Saturday evening, but remain elevated across the north. Slight to moderate wind-driven seas persist through the weekend and steadily build to rough by early next week. The marine forecast for San Pablo Bay, Suisun Bay, the West Delta, and the San Francisco Bay north of the Bay Bridge. For today, west wind around 5 knots, backing to southwest 10 to 15 knots. For tonight, southwest wind 5 to 10 knots. For Saturday, southwest wind 5 to 10 knots. The marine forecast for Monterey Bay. Small craft advisory in effect from this afternoon through late tonight. For today, northwest wind around 5 knots, backing to west 10 to 15 knots this afternoon. Seas around 2 feet or less, then around 3 feet this afternoon. Wave detail, west 2 feet at 8 seconds. Patchy fog late this morning. For tonight, northwest wind 10 to 15 knots, easing to 5 to 10 knots after midnight. Seas 3 to 4 feet. Wave detail, northwest 3 feet at 6 seconds. For Saturday, north wind around 5 knots, backing to west in the afternoon. Seas around 3 feet. Wave detail, northwest 3 feet at 8 seconds. Patchy fog in the morning. The coastal waters forecast from Pigeon Point to Point Pinos out to 10 nautical miles. Small craft advisory in effect from this afternoon through late tonight. Small craft advisory in effect from Saturday afternoon through late Saturday night. For today, northwest wind 5 to 10 knots, rising to 15 to 20 knots this afternoon. Seas 3 to 4 feet. Wave detail, west 3 feet at 8 seconds and south 2 feet at 15 seconds. For tonight, northwest wind 15 to 20 knots, easing to 10 to 15 knots after midnight. Seas 3 to 5 feet. Wave detail, northwest 4 feet at 6 seconds. For Saturday, northwest wind 5 to 10 knots, rising to 15 to 20 knots in the afternoon. Seas 3 to 5 feet. Wave detail, northwest 4 feet at 8 seconds and south 2 feet at 14 seconds. The area forecast for the peninsula, North Bay, and East Bay. For today, partly cloudy in the morning then becoming mostly sunny. Highs in the upper 60s at the coast to the lower 80s inland. West winds up to 5 miles per hour increasing to 5 to 15 miles per hour in the afternoon. For tonight, mostly clear until midnight then becoming partly cloudy. Lows in the 50s. West winds 5 to 10 miles per hour. And on Saturday, partly cloudy in the morning then becoming mostly sunny. Highs in the lower 70s at the coast to the upper 80s inland. Southwest winds 5 to 10 miles per hour. For Saturday night, mostly clear until midnight then becoming partly cloudy. Lows in the 50s. West winds 5 to 10 miles per hour. For Sunday, mostly cloudy in the morning then becoming partly cloudy. Highs in the mid-60s at the coast to the upper 70s inland. West winds 5 to 15 miles per hour. And on Sunday night, partly cloudy until midnight then becoming mostly cloudy. Lows in the 50s. For Monday, mostly cloudy in the morning then becoming mostly sunny. Highs from the mid-60s to upper 70s. For Monday night, mostly clear until midnight then becoming partly cloudy. Lows from the 50s to lower 60s. And on Tuesday, partly cloudy in the morning then becoming mostly sunny. Highs from the upper 60s to lower 80s. Tuesday night through Thursday, mostly clear. Lows from the mid 50s to lower 60s. Highs from the mid 70s to upper 80s. High temperatures today and lows tonight for the selected cities, San Francisco, 69 and 58, San Francisco Airport, 72 and 58, Redwood City, 79 and 57, Oakland, 74 and 58, Fremont, 76 and 57, Concord, 86 and 57, Livermore, 83 and 55, San Rafael, 82 and 56, Santa Rosa, 84 and 52, Napa, 80 and 54, Fairfield, 84.

58. These are the 7 a.m. Pacific Daylight Time observations for the San Francisco and Monterey Bay areas on Friday, September 18th. At San Francisco Airport, it was mostly cloudy, temperature 58, dew point 56, relative humidity 93%, variable wind at 5 miles an hour, pressure 30.14 inches and steady. At Oakland Airport, it was cloudy, temperature 60, dew point 56, relative humidity 86%, calm, pressure 30.14 inches and steady. At San Jose Airport, it was cloudy, temperature 60, dew point 53, relative humidity 77%, calm, pressure 30.15 inches and rising. At Santa Rosa, fog was reported, temperature 48, southeast wind at 3, pressure 30.15 and rising. At Concord, it was clear, temperature 56, calm. At Livermore, it was mostly cloudy, temperature 56, calm. At Monterey, it was partly cloudy, temperature 51, east wind at 3, pressure 30.15 and rising. At Salinas, it was clear, temperature 53, dew point 50, relative humidity 89%, calm. Here are some observations around California and western Nevada. It was clear, with a temperature of 54 at Sacramento, 45 at Reno, 28 at South Lake Tahoe, 48 at Blue Canyon, and 28 at Mammoth Lakes. It was partly cloudy, with a temperature of 66 at Los Angeles, and 28 at Truckee. At San Diego, it was mostly cloudy, with a temperature of 71. Local temperature reports around San Francisco Bay for 7 a.m. Downtown San Francisco was 58 degrees. Oakland Museum was 61 degrees. Redwood City was 55 degrees. San Rafael was 56 degrees. The area forecast for the South Bay, including the San Jose metro area and the Santa Clara Valley. For today, partly cloudy in the morning, then becoming sunny. Patchy fog in the morning. Highs in the mid-70s by the bay, upper 70s to mid-80s inland. Northwest winds up to 5 miles per hour, increasing to 5 to 15 miles per hour in the afternoon. For tonight, mostly clear. Patchy fog after midnight. Lows in the mid-50s. Northwest winds 5 to 10 miles per hour. And on Saturday, partly cloudy in the morning, then becoming sunny. Patchy fog in the morning. Highs in the upper 70s by the bay to the 80s inland. South winds up to 5 miles per hour, becoming northwest in the afternoon. For Saturday night, mostly clear until midnight, then becoming partly cloudy. Lows in the mid-50s. West winds 5 to 10 miles per hour. For Sunday, mostly cloudy in the morning, then becoming partly cloudy. Patchy fog in the morning. Highs in the lower 70s by the bay to near 80 inland. West winds 5 to 10 miles per hour. And on Sunday night, partly cloudy. Lows in the 50s. For Monday, partly cloudy in the morning, then becoming mostly sunny. Highs from the 70s to lower 80s. Monday night through Tuesday night, mostly clear. Lows from the 50s to lower 60s. Highs from the mid-70s to upper 80s. Wednesday through Thursday, mostly clear. Highs from the lower 80s to mid-90s. Lows near 60. High temperatures today and lows tonight for these selected cities: San Jose, 78 and 56, Mountain View, 74 and 57, Morgan Hill, 83 and 54. The area forecast for the Monterey Bay and Salinas Valley for today: partly cloudy in the morning, then becoming sunny. Patchy fog in the morning. Highs in the upper 60s at the coast to the lower 80s inland. Northwest winds up to 5 miles per hour, becoming west 5 to 15 miles per hour in the afternoon. For tonight, partly cloudy. Patchy fog after midnight. Lows in the mid-50s. Southwest winds 5 to 10 miles per hour.

on Saturday. Partly cloudy in the morning, then becoming mostly sunny. Patchy fog in the morning. Highs in the upper 60s at the coast of the mid-80s inland. West winds 5 to 10 miles per hour. For Saturday night, partly cloudy until midnight, then becoming mostly cloudy. Patchy fog after midnight. Lows in the mid-50s. West winds 5 to 10 miles per hour. For Sunday, mostly cloudy in the morning, then becoming partly cloudy. Patchy fog in the morning. Highs in the mid-60s at the coast to the lower 80s inland. West winds 5 to 10 miles per hour. And on Sunday night, partly cloudy until midnight, then becoming mostly cloudy. Lows from the lower to mid-50s. For Monday, mostly cloudy in the morning, then becoming mostly sunny. Highs from the mid-60s to lower 80s. Monday night and Tuesday, partly cloudy. Patchy fog, lows from the lower to mid-50s, highs from the lower 70s to mid-80s. Tuesday night and Wednesday, partly cloudy. Lows in the mid-50s, highs from the mid-70s to lower 90s. Wednesday night and Thursday, mostly clear. Lows in the upper 50s, highs from the mid-70s to upper 80s. High temperatures today and lows tonight for the selected cities: Santa Cruz, 80 and 54, Monterey, 68 and 56, Salinas, 70 and 54, Hollister, 79 and 53, King City, 81 and 52. 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This broadcast originates from the National Weather Service office located in Monterey, California, and serves the South Bay and Monterey Bay Area, including the cities of San Jose, Monterey, Salinas, and Santa Cruz. The weather overview for the Bay Area and Central Coast: warming trend Friday into the weekend, brief cool down Sunday. Notable warming trend next week. The extended forecast for the Bay Area and Central Coast: Monday and Monday night, partly cloudy. Patchy fog in the morning. Patchy fog after midnight. High 60 to 85. Lows 50 to 60. Tuesday and Tuesday night, mostly clear. High 60 to 85. Lows 50 to 65. Wednesday and Wednesday night, mostly clear. High 65 to 95. Lows 50 to 70. Thursday and Thursday night, partly cloudy. Highs 65 to 90. Lows 55 to 70. Friday and Friday night, partly cloudy. Highs 65 to 90. Lows 55 to 65. Sunrise, sunset, and tidal information for the San Francisco Bay Area for Friday, September 18th. The sunrise today, 6:53 a.m. The sunset tonight, 7:14 p.m. Tidal data at the Golden Gate for today. High tide, 7:32 a.m. at 4.12 feet. Low tide, 11:21 a.m. at 3.67 feet. High tide, 05:01 p.m. at 5.20 feet. Here are the buoy observations for 7 a.m. Pacific Daylight Time. An offshore buoy 6, wind south at 2 knots, pressure 1,024.4 millibars. An offshore buoy 59, winds north 4 knots, water temperature 67, pressure 1,024.6 millibars, seas 5 feet, every 8 seconds. At Point Arena buoy, winds northeast 6 knots, water temperature 59, pressure 1,021.7 millibars, seas 5 feet, every 8 seconds. At buoy 13 near Bodega Bay, winds northwest at 12 knots, pressure 1,020.5 millibars, swell 4 feet, every 9 seconds. At Point Reyes Wave Rider buoy, water temperature 62, seas 5 feet, every 9 seconds. At San Francisco buoy, winds northwest at 10 knots, water temperature 61, pressure 1,020.5 millibars. At Half Moon Bay buoy, winds northwest 10 knots, water temperature 61, pressure 1,021.1 millibars, seas 4 feet, every 8 seconds. At Monterey Bay buoy, winds north 10 knots, water temperature 59,

1020.4 millibars, seize 5 feet every 9 seconds. Head point, sir. Wave rider buoy water temperature 63, seize 5 feet every 9 seconds. At Cape San Martin buoy winds northwest 70 knots, gusting to 21, water temperature 63, pressure 1019.8 millibars. Seize 5 feet every 9 seconds. Synopsis for the Central California coast and bays including the Monterey Bay, Greater Farallones, and Cordell Bank National Marine Sanctuaries, gentle west to northwest breezes become moderate to fresh by the afternoon into the weekend. Strong gusts up to 30 knots are possible across the northern coastal waters, Big Sur coastal jet region, and the Monterey Bay region this morning through Saturday. Winds gradually diminish across the southern coastal waters by Saturday evening, but remain elevated across the north. Slight to moderate wind-driven seas persist through the weekend and steadily build to rough by early next week. The marine forecast for San Pablo Bay, Suisun Bay, the West Delta, and the San Francisco Bay north of the Bay Bridge. For today, west wind around 5 knots, backing to southwest 10 to 15 knots. For tonight, southwest wind 5 to 10 knots. For Saturday, southwest wind 5 to 10 knots. The marine forecast for Monterey Bay. Small craft advisory in effect from this afternoon through late tonight. For today, northwest wind around 5 knots, backing to west 10 to 15 knots this afternoon. Seas around 2 feet or less, then around 3 feet this afternoon. Wave detail, west 2 feet at 8 seconds. Patchy fog late this morning. For tonight, northwest wind 10 to 15 knots, easing to 5 to 10 knots after midnight. Seas 3 to 4 feet. Wave detail, northwest 3 feet at 6 seconds. For Saturday, north wind around 5 knots, backing to west in the afternoon. Seas around 3 feet. Wave detail, northwest 3 feet at 8 seconds. Patchy fog in the morning. The coastal waters forecast from Pigeon Point to Point Pinos out to 10 nautical miles. Small craft advisory in effect from this afternoon through late tonight. Small craft advisory in effect from Saturday afternoon through late Saturday night. For today, northwest wind 5 to 10 knots, rising to 15 to 20 knots this afternoon. Seas 3 to 4 feet. Wave detail, west 3 feet at 8 seconds and south 2 feet at 15 seconds. For tonight, northwest wind 15 to 20 knots, easing to 10 to 15 knots after midnight. Seas 3 to 5 feet. Wave detail, northwest 4 feet at 6 seconds. For Saturday, northwest wind 5 to 10 knots, rising to 15 to 20 knots in the afternoon. Seas 3 to 5 feet. Wave detail, northwest 4 feet at 8 seconds and south 2 feet at 14 seconds. The area forecast for the peninsula, North Bay, and East Bay. For today, partly cloudy in the morning then becoming mostly sunny. Highs in the upper 60s at the coast to the lower 80s inland. West winds up to 5 miles per hour increasing to 5 to 15 miles per hour in the afternoon. For tonight, mostly clear until midnight then becoming partly cloudy. Lows in the 50s. West winds 5 to 10 miles per hour. And on Saturday, partly cloudy in the morning then becoming mostly sunny. Highs in the lower 70s at the coast to the upper 80s inland. Southwest winds 5 to 10 miles per hour. For Saturday night, mostly clear until midnight then becoming partly cloudy. Lows in the 50s. West winds 5 to 10 miles per hour. For Sunday, mostly cloudy in the morning then becoming partly cloudy. Highs in the mid-60s at the coast to the upper 70s inland. West winds 5 to 50 cloudy in the morning then becoming partly cloudy. Highs in the mid-60s at the coast to the upper 70s inland. West winds 5 to 15 miles per hour. And on Sunday night, partly cloudy until midnight then becoming mostly cloudy. Lows in the 50s. For Monday, mostly cloudy in the morning then becoming mostly

sunny. Highs from the mid-60s to upper 70s. For Monday night, mostly clear until midnight, then becoming partly cloudy. Lows from the 50s to lower 60s. And on Tuesday, partly cloudy in the morning, then becoming mostly sunny. Highs from the upper 60s to lower 80s. Tuesday night through Thursday, mostly clear. Lows from the mid-50s to lower 60s. Highs from the mid-70s to upper 80s. High temperatures today and lows tonight for these selected cities: San Francisco, 69 and 58, San Francisco Airport, 72 and 58, Redwood City, 79 and 57, Oakland, 74 and 58, Fremont, 76 and 57, Concord, 86 and 57, Livermore, 83 and 55, San Rafael, 82 and 56, Santa Rosa, 84 and 52, Napa, 80 and 54, Fairfield, 84 and 58. These are the 7 a.m. Pacific Daylight Time observations for the San Francisco and Monterey Bay areas on Friday, September 18th. At San Francisco Airport, it was mostly cloudy, temperature 58, dew point 56, relative humidity 93%, variable wind at 5 miles an hour, pressure 30.14 inches and steady. At Oakland Airport, it was cloudy, temperature 60, dew point 56, relative humidity 86%, calm, pressure 30.14 inches and steady. At San Jose Airport, it was cloudy, temperature 60, dew point 53, relative humidity 77%, calm, pressure 30.15 inches and rising. At Santa Rosa, fog was reported, temperature 48, southeast wind at 3, pressure 30.15 and rising. At Concord, it was clear, temperature 56, calm. At Livermore, it was mostly cloudy, temperature 56, calm. At Monterey, it was partly cloudy, temperature 51, east wind at 3, pressure 30.15 and rising. At Salinas, it was clear, temperature 53, dew point 50, relative humidity 89%, calm. Here are some observations around California and western Nevada. It was clear, with a temperature of 54 at Sacramento, 45 at Reno, 28 at South Lake Tahoe, 48 at Blue Canyon, and 28 at Mammoth Lakes. It was partly cloudy, with a temperature of 66 at Los Angeles, and 28 at Truckee. At San Diego, it was mostly cloudy, with a temperature of 71. Local temperature reports around San Francisco Bay for 7 a.m. Downtown San Francisco was 58 degrees. Oakland Museum was 61 degrees. Redwood City was 55 degrees. San Rafael was 56 degrees. The area forecast for the South Bay, including the San Jose metro area and the Santa Clara Valley. For today, partly cloudy in the morning, then becoming sunny. Patchy fog in the morning. Highs in the mid-70s by the bay, upper 70s to mid-80s inland. Northwest winds up to 5 miles per hour, increasing to 5 to 15 miles per hour in the afternoon. For tonight, mostly clear. Patchy fog after midnight. Lows in the mid-50s. Northwest winds 5 to 10 miles per hour. And on Saturday, partly cloudy in the morning, then becoming sunny. Patchy fog in the morning. Highs in the upper 70s by the bay to the 80s inland. South winds up to 5 miles per hour, becoming northwest in the afternoon. For Saturday night, mostly clear until midnight, then becoming partly cloudy. Lows in the mid-50s. West winds 5 to 10 miles per hour. For Sunday, mostly cloudy in the morning, then becoming partly cloudy. Patchy fog in the morning. Highs in the lower 70s by the bay to near 80 inland. West winds 5 to 10 miles per hour. And on Sunday night, partly cloudy. Lows in the 50s. For Monday, partly cloudy in the morning, then becoming mostly sunny. Highs from the 70s to lower 80s. Monday night through Tuesday night, mostly clear.

lows from the 50s to lower 60s. Highs from the mid-70s to upper 80s. Wednesday through Thursday, mostly clear. Highs from the lower 80s to mid-90s. Lows near 60. High temperatures today and lows tonight for the selected cities: San Jose, 78 and 56, Mountain View, 74 and 57, Morgan Hill, 83 and 54. The area forecast for the Monterey Bay and Salinas Valley for today: partly cloudy in the morning, then becoming sunny. Patchy fog in the morning. Highs in the upper 60s at the coast to the lower 80s inland. Northwest winds up to 5 miles per hour, becoming west 5 to 15 miles per hour in the afternoon. For tonight, partly cloudy. Patchy fog after midnight. Lows in the mid-50s. Southwest winds 5 to 10 miles per hour. And on Saturday, partly cloudy in the morning, then becoming mostly sunny. Patchy fog in the morning. Highs in the upper 60s at the coast of the mid-80s inland. West winds 5 to 10 miles per hour. For Saturday night, partly cloudy until midnight, then becoming mostly cloudy. Patchy fog after midnight. Lows in the mid-50s. West winds 5 to 10 miles per hour. For Sunday, mostly cloudy in the morning, then becoming partly cloudy. Patchy fog in the morning. Highs in the mid-60s at the coast to the lower 80s inland. West winds 5 to 10 miles per hour. And on Sunday night, partly cloudy until midnight, then becoming mostly cloudy. Lows from the lower to mid-50s. For Monday, mostly cloudy in the morning, then becoming mostly sunny. Highs from the mid-60s to lower 80s. Monday night and Tuesday, partly cloudy. Patchy fog. Lows from the lower to mid-50s. Highs from the lower 70s to mid-80s. Tuesday night and Wednesday, partly cloudy. Lows in the mid-50s. Highs from the mid-70s to lower 90s. Wednesday night and Thursday, mostly clear. Lows in the upper 50s. Highs from the mid-70s to upper 80s. High temperatures today and lows tonight for the selected cities: Santa Cruz, 80 and 54, Monterey, 68 and 56, Salinas, 70 and 54, Hollister, 79 and 53, King City, 81 and 52. The weather overview for the Bay Area and Central Coast: warming trend Friday into the weekend, brief cool down Sunday, notable warming trend next week. The extended forecast for the Bay Area and Central Coast: Monday and Monday night, partly cloudy. Patchy fog in the morning. Patchy fog after midnight. High 60 to 85. Lows 50 to 60. Tuesday and Tuesday night, mostly clear. High 60 to 85. Lows 50 to 65. Wednesday and Wednesday night, mostly clear. High 65 to 95. Lows 50 to 70. Thursday and Thursday night, partly cloudy. Highs 65 to 90. Lows 55 to 70. Friday and Friday night, partly cloudy. Highs 65 to 90. Lows 55 to 65. Sunrise, sunset, and tidal information for the San Francisco Bay Area for Friday, September 18th. The sunrise today, 6:53 a.m. The sunset tonight, 7:14 p.m. Tidal data at the Golden Gate for today. High tide, 7:32 a.m. at 4.12 feet. Low tide, 11:21 a.m. at 3.67 feet. High tide, 05:01 p.m. at 5.20 feet. Here are the buoy observations for 7 a.m. Pacific Daylight Time. An offshore buoy 6, winds south at 2 knots, pressure 1,024.4 millibars. An offshore buoy 59, winds north 4 knots, water temperature 67, pressure 1,024.6 millibars, seas 5 feet, every 8 seconds. At Point Arena buoy, winds northeast 6 knots, water temperature 59, pressure 1,021.7 millibars, seas 5 feet, every 8 seconds.
At buoy 13 near Bodega Bay, winds northwest at 12 knots, pressure 1,020.5 millibars, swell 4 feet, every 9 seconds. At Point Reyes Wave Rider buoy water temperature 62, seas 5 feet, every 9 seconds. At San Francisco buoy winds northwest at 10 knots, water temperature 61, pressure 1,020.5 millibars. At Half Moon Bay buoy winds northwest 10 knots, water temperature 61, pressure 1,021.1 millibars, seas 4 feet, every 8 seconds. At Monterey Bay buoy winds north 10 knots, water temperature 59, pressure 1,020.4 millibars, seas 5 feet, every 9 seconds. At Point Sur, Wave Rider buoy water temperature 63, seas 5 feet, every 9 seconds. At Cape San Martin buoy winds northwest 70 knots, gusting to 21, water temperature 63, pressure 1,019.8 millibars. Seas 5 feet, every 9 seconds. Synopsis for the Central California coast and bays including the Monterey Bay, Greater Farallones, and Cordell Bank National Marine Sanctuaries, gentle west to northwest breezes become moderate to fresh by the afternoon into the weekend. Strong gusts up to 30 knots are possible across the northern coastal waters, Big Sur coastal jet region, and the Monterey Bay region this morning through Saturday. Winds gradually diminish across the southern coastal waters by Saturday evening, but remain elevated across the north. Slight to moderate wind-driven seas persist through the weekend and steadily build to rough by early next week. The marine forecast for San Pablo Bay, Suisun Bay, the West Delta, and the San Francisco Bay north of the Bay Bridge. For today, west wind around 5 knots, backing to southwest 10 to 15 knots. For tonight, southwest wind 5 to 10 knots. For Saturday, southwest wind 5 to 10 knots. The marine forecast for Monterey Bay. Small craft advisory in effect from this afternoon through late tonight. For today, northwest wind around 5 knots, backing to west 10 to 15 knots this afternoon. Seas around 2 feet or less, then around 3 feet this afternoon. Wave detail, west 2 feet at 8 seconds. Patchy fog late this morning. For tonight, northwest wind 10 to 15 knots, easing to 5 to 10 knots after midnight. Seas 3 to 4 feet. Wave detail, northwest 3 feet at 6 seconds. For Saturday, north wind around 5 knots, backing to west in the afternoon. Seas around 3 feet. Wave detail, northwest 3 feet at 8 seconds. Patchy fog in the morning. The coastal waters forecast from Pigeon Point to Point Pinos out to 10 nautical miles. Small craft advisory in effect from this afternoon through late tonight. Small craft advisory in effect from Saturday afternoon through late Saturday night. For today, northwest wind 5 to 10 knots, rising to 15 to 20 knots this afternoon. Seas 3 to 4 feet. Wave detail, west 3 feet at 8 seconds and south 2 feet at 15 seconds. For tonight, northwest wind 15 to 20 knots, easing to 10 to 15 knots after midnight. Seas 3 to 5 feet. Wave detail, northwest 4 feet at 6 seconds. For Saturday, northwest wind 5 to 10 knots, rising to 15 to 20 knots in the afternoon. Seas 3 to 5 feet. Wave detail, northwest 4 feet at 8 seconds and south 2 feet at 14 seconds. The area forecast for the peninsula, North Bay, and East Bay. For today, partly cloudy in the morning then becoming mostly sunny. Highs in the upper 60s at the coast to the lower 80s inland. West winds up to 5 miles per hour increasing to 5 to 15 miles per hour in the afternoon. For tonight, mostly clear until midnight then becoming partly cloudy. Lows in the 50s. West winds 5 to 10 miles per hour. And on Saturday, partly cloudy in the morning then becoming mostly sunny. Highs in the lower 70s at the coast to the upper 80s inland. Southwest winds 5 to 10 miles per hour. For Saturday night,
mostly clear until midnight, then becoming partly cloudy. Lows in the 50s. West winds 5 to 10 miles per hour. For Sunday, mostly cloudy in the morning, then becoming partly cloudy. Highs in the mid-60s at the coast to the upper 70s inland. West winds 5 to 15 miles per hour. And on Sunday night, partly cloudy until midnight, then becoming mostly cloudy. Lows in the 50s. For Monday, mostly cloudy in the morning, then becoming mostly sunny. Highs from the mid-60s to upper 70s. For Monday night, mostly clear until midnight, then becoming partly cloudy. Lows from the 50s to lower 60s. And on Tuesday, partly cloudy in the morning, then becoming mostly sunny. Highs from the upper 60s to lower 80s. Tuesday night through Thursday, mostly clear. Lows from the mid-50s to lower 60s. Highs from the mid-70s to upper 80s. High temperatures today and lows tonight for the selected cities: San Francisco, 69 and 58, San Francisco Airport, 72 and 58, Redwood City, 79 and 57, Oakland, 74 and 58, Fremont, 76 and 57, Concord, 86 and 57, Livermore, 83 and 55, San Rafael, 82 and 56, Santa Rosa, 84 and 52, Napa, 80 and 54, Fairfield, 84 and 58. These are the 7 a.m. Pacific Daylight Time observations for the San Francisco and Monterey Bay areas on Friday, September 18th. At San Francisco Airport, it was mostly cloudy, temperature 58, dew point 56, relative humidity 93%, variable wind at 5 miles an hour, pressure 30.14 inches and steady. At Oakland Airport, it was cloudy, temperature 60, dew point 56, relative humidity 86%, calm, pressure 30.14 inches and steady. At San Jose Airport, it was cloudy, temperature 60, dew point 53, relative humidity 77%, calm, pressure 30.15 inches and rising. At Santa Rosa, fog was reported, temperature 48, southeast wind at 3, pressure 30.15 and rising. At Concord, it was clear, temperature 56, calm. At Livermore, it was mostly cloudy, temperature 56, calm. At Monterey, it was partly cloudy, temperature 51, east wind at 3, pressure 30.15 and rising. At Salinas, it was clear, temperature 53, dew point 50, relative humidity 89%, calm. Here are some observations around California and western Nevada. It was clear, with a temperature of 54 at Sacramento, 45 at Reno, 28 at South Lake Tahoe, 48 at Blue Canyon, and 28 at Mammoth Lakes. It was partly cloudy, with a temperature of 66 at Los Angeles, and 28 at Truckee. At San Diego, it was mostly cloudy, with a temperature of 71. Local temperature reports around San Francisco Bay for 7 a.m. Downtown San Francisco was 58 degrees. Oakland Museum was 61 degrees. Redwood City was 55 degrees. San Rafael was 56 degrees. The area forecast for the South Bay, including the San Jose metro area and the Santa Clara Valley. For today, partly cloudy in the morning, then becoming sunny. Patchy fog in the morning. Highs in the mid-70s by the bay, upper 70s to mid-80s inland. Northwest winds up to 5 miles per hour, increasing to 5 to 15 miles per hour in the afternoon. For tonight, mostly clear. Patchy fog after midnight. Lows in the mid-50s. Northwest winds 5 to 10 miles per hour. And on Saturday, partly cloudy in the morning, then becoming sunny. Patchy fog in the morning. Highs in the upper 70s by the bay to the 80s inland. South winds up to 5 miles per hour, becoming northwest in the afternoon. For Saturday night, mostly clear until midnight, then becoming partly cloudy. Lows in the mid-50s.
west winds 5 to 10 miles per hour. For Sunday, mostly cloudy in the morning, then becomes

cloudy. Patchy fog in the morning. Highs in the lower 70s by the bay to near 80 inland. West winds 5 to 10 miles per hour. And on Sunday night, partly cloudy. Lows in the 50s. For Monday, partly cloudy in the morning, then becoming mostly sunny. Highs from the 70s to lower 80s. Monday night through Tuesday night, mostly clear. Lows from the 50s to lower 60s. Highs from the mid-70s to upper 80s. Wednesday through Thursday, mostly clear. Highs from the lower 80s to mid-90s. Lows near 60. High temperatures today and lows tonight for the selected cities: San Jose, 78 and 56, Mountain View, 74 and 57, Morgan Hill, 83 and 54. 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This broadcast originates from the National Weather Service office located in Monterey, California, and serves the South Bay and Monterey Bay Area, including the cities of San Jose, Monterey, Salinas, and Santa Cruz. The area forecast for the Monterey Bay and Salinas Valley for today: partly cloudy in the morning, then becoming sunny. Patchy fog in the morning. Highs in the upper 60s at the coast to the lower 80s inland. Northwest winds up to 5 miles per hour, becoming west 5 to 15 miles per hour in the afternoon. For tonight, partly cloudy. Patchy fog after midnight. Lows in the mid-50s. Southwest winds 5 to 10 miles per hour. And on Saturday, partly cloudy in the morning, then becoming mostly sunny. Patchy fog in the morning. Highs in the upper 60s at the coast of the mid-80s inland. West winds 5 to 10 miles per hour. For Saturday night, partly cloudy until midnight, then becoming mostly cloudy. Patchy fog after midnight. Lows in the mid-50s. West winds 5 to 10 miles per hour. For Sunday, mostly cloudy in the morning, then becoming partly cloudy. Patchy fog in the morning. Highs in the mid-60s at the coast to the lower 80s inland. West winds 5 to 10 miles per hour. And on Sunday night, partly cloudy until midnight, then becoming mostly cloudy. Lows from the lower to mid-50s. For Monday, mostly cloudy in the morning, then becoming mostly sunny. Highs from the mid-60s to lower 80s. Monday night and Tuesday, partly cloudy. Patchy fog, lows from the lower to mid-50s, highs from the lower 70s to mid-80s. Tuesday night and Wednesday, partly cloudy. Lows in the mid-50s, highs from the mid-70s to lower 90s. Wednesday night and Thursday, mostly clear. Lows in the upper 50s, highs from the mid-70s to upper 80s. High temperatures today and lows tonight for the selected cities: Santa Cruz, 80 and 54, Monterey, 68 and 56, Salinas, 70 and 54, Hollister, 79 and 53, King City, 81 and 52. The weather overview for the Bay Area and Central Coast: warming trend Friday into the weekend, brief cool down Sunday, notable warming trend next week. The extended forecast for the Bay Area and Central Coast: Monday and Monday night, partly cloudy. Patchy fog in the morning. Patchy fog after midnight. High 60 to 85. Lows 50 to 60. Tuesday and Tuesday night, mostly clear. High 60 to 85. Lows 50 to 65. Wednesday and Wednesday night, mostly clear. High 65 to 95. Lows 50 to 70. Thursday and Thursday night, partly cloudy. Highs 65 to 90. Lows 55 to 70. Friday and Friday night, partly cloudy. Highs 65 to 90. Lows 55 to 65. Sunrise, sunset, and tidal information for the San Francisco Bay Area for Friday, September 18th. The sunrise today, 6:53 a.m. The sunset tonight, 7:14 p.m. Tidal data at the Golden Gate.

knots. Water temperature 59, pressure 1,021.7 millibars, seas 5 feet every 8 seconds. At buoy 13 near Bodega Bay, winds northwest at 12 knots, pressure 1,020.5 millibars, swell 4 feet every 9 seconds. At Point Reyes Wave Rider buoy, water temperature 62, seas 5 feet every 9 seconds. At San Francisco buoy, winds northwest at 10 knots, water temperature 61, pressure 1,020.5 millibars. At Half Moon Bay buoy, winds northwest 10 knots, water temperature 61, pressure 1,021.1 millibars, seas 4 feet, every 8 seconds. At Monterey Bay buoy, winds north 10 knots, water temperature 59, pressure 1,020.4 millibars, seas 5 feet, every 9 seconds. At Point Sur, Wave Rider buoy, water temperature 63, seas 5 feet, every 9 seconds. At Cape San Martin buoy, winds northwest 17 knots, gusting to 21, water temperature 63, pressure 1,019.8 millibars. Seas 5 feet, every 9 seconds. Synopsis for the Central California coast and bays, including the Monterey Bay, Greater Farallones, and Cordell Bank National Marine Sanctuaries, gentle west to northwest breezes become moderate to fresh by the afternoon into the weekend. Strong gusts up to 30 knots are possible across the northern coastal waters, Big Sur Coastal Jet Region, and the Monterey Bay region this morning through Saturday. Winds gradually diminish across the southern coastal waters by Saturday evening, but remain elevated across the north. Slight to moderate wind-driven seas persist through the weekend and steadily build to rough by early next week. The marine forecast for San Pablo Bay, Suisun Bay, the West Delta, and the San Francisco Bay north of the Bay Bridge. For today, west wind around 5 knots, backing to southwest 10 to 15 knots. For tonight, southwest wind 5 to 10 knots. For Saturday, southwest wind 5 to 10 knots. The marine forecast for Monterey Bay. Small craft advisory in effect from this afternoon through late tonight. For today, northwest wind around 5 knots, backing to west 10 to 15 knots this afternoon. Seas around 2 feet or less, then around 3 feet this afternoon. Wave detail, west 2 feet at 8 seconds. Patchy fog late this morning. For tonight, northwest wind 10 to 15 knots, easing to 5 to 10 knots after midnight. Seas 3 to 4 feet. Wave detail, northwest 3 feet at 6 seconds. For Saturday, north wind around 5 knots, backing to west in the afternoon. Seas around 3 feet. Wave detail, northwest 3 feet at 8 seconds. Patchy fog in the morning. The coastal waters forecast from Pigeon Point to Point Pinos out to 10 nautical miles. Small craft advisory in effect from this afternoon through late tonight. Small craft advisory in effect from Saturday afternoon through late Saturday night. For today, northwest wind 5 to 10 knots, rising to 15 to 20 knots this afternoon. Seas 3 to 4 feet. Wave detail, west 3 feet at 8 seconds and south 2 feet at 15 seconds. For tonight, northwest wind 15 to 20 knots, easing to 10 to 15 knots after midnight. Seas 3 to 5 feet. Wave detail, northwest 4 feet at 6 seconds. For Saturday, northwest wind 5 to 10 knots, rising to 15 to 20 knots in the afternoon. Seas 3 to 5 feet. Wave detail, northwest 4 feet at 8 seconds and south 2 feet at 14 seconds. The area forecast for the peninsula, North Bay, and East Bay. For today, partly cloudy in the morning, then becoming mostly sunny. Highs in the upper 60s at the coast to the lower 80s inland. West winds up to 5 miles per hour, increasing to 5 to 15 miles per hour in the afternoon. For tonight, mostly clear until midnight, then becoming partly cloudy. Lows in the 50s. West winds 5 to 10 miles per hour. And on Saturday, partly cloudy in the morning, then becoming mostly sunny. Highs in the lower 70s at the coast to the upper 80s inland.

southwest winds 5 to 10 miles per hour. For Saturday night, mostly clear until midnight, then becoming partly cloudy. Lows in the 50s. West winds 5 to 10 miles per hour. For Sunday, mostly cloudy in the morning, then becoming partly cloudy. Highs in the mid-60s at the coast to the upper 70s inland. West winds 5 to 15 miles per hour. And on Sunday night, partly cloudy until midnight, then becoming mostly cloudy. Lows in the 50s. For Monday, mostly cloudy in the morning, then becoming mostly sunny. Highs from the mid-60s to upper 70s. For Monday night, mostly clear until midnight, then becoming partly cloudy. Lows from the 50s to lower 60s. And on Tuesday, partly cloudy in the morning, then becoming mostly sunny. Highs from the upper 60s to lower 80s. Tuesday night through Thursday, mostly clear. Lows from the mid-50s to lower 60s. Highs from the mid-70s to upper 80s. High temperatures today and lows tonight for the selected cities: San Francisco, 69 and 58, San Francisco Airport, 72 and 58, Redwood City, 79 and 57, Oakland, 74 and 58, Fremont, 76 and 57, Concord, 86 and 57, Livermore, 83 and 55, San Rafael, 82 and 56, Santa Rosa, 84 and 52, Napa, 80 and 54, Fairfield, 84 and 58. These are the 8 a.m. Pacific Daylight Time observations for the San Francisco and Monterey Bay areas on Friday, September 18th. At San Francisco Airport, it was partly sunny, temperature 59, dew point 56, relative humidity 89%, northwest wind at 6 miles an hour, pressure 30.16 inches and rising. At Oakland Airport, it was partly sunny, temperature 61, dew point 57, relative humidity 87%, calm, pressure 30.16 inches and rising. At San Jose Airport, it was cloudy, temperature 61, dew point 54, relative humidity 77%, southwest wind at 3 miles an hour, pressure 30.15 inches and steady. At Santa Rosa, fog was reported, temperature 51, calm, pressure 30.15 and steady. At Concord, it was sunny, temperature 58, south wind at 5. At Livermore, it was partly sunny, temperature 58, calm. At Monterey, fog was reported, temperature 55, east wind at 5, pressure 30.16 and rising. At Salinas, it was partly sunny, temperature 54, dew point 51, relative humidity 90%, calm. Here are some observations around California and western Nevada. It was sunny, with a temperature of 56 at Sacramento, 48 at Reno, 34 at South Lake Tahoe, 51 at Blue Canyon, and 37 at Mammoth Lakes. It was mostly sunny, with a temperature of 67 at Los Angeles, and 30 at Truckee. At San Diego, it was partly sunny, with a temperature of 71. Local temperature reports around San Francisco Bay for 8 a.m. Downtown San Francisco was 58 degrees. Oakland Museum was 60 degrees. Redwood City was 55 degrees. San Rafael was 56 degrees. The area forecast for the South Bay, including the San Jose metro area and the Santa Clara Valley. For today, partly cloudy in the morning, then becoming sunny. Patchy fog in the morning. Highs in the mid-70s by the bay, upper 70s to mid-80s inland. Northwest winds up to 5 miles per hour, increasing to 5 to 15 miles per hour in the afternoon. For tonight, mostly clear. Patchy fog after midnight. Lows in the mid-50s. Northwest winds 5 to 10 miles per hour. And on Saturday, partly cloudy in the morning, then becoming sunny. Patchy fog in the morning. Highs in the upper 70s by the bay to the 80s inland. South winds up to 5 miles per hour, becoming northwest in the afternoon. For Saturday night, mostly clear until

midnight, then becoming partly cloudy. Lows in the mid-50s. West winds 5 to 10 miles per hour. For Sunday, mostly cloudy in the morning, then becoming partly cloudy. Patchy fog in the morning. Highs in the lower 70s by the bay to near 80 inland. West winds 5 to 10 miles per hour. And on Sunday night, partly cloudy. Lows in the 50s. For Monday, partly cloudy in the morning, then becoming mostly sunny. Highs from the 70s to lower 80s. Monday night through Tuesday night, mostly clear. Lows from the 50s to lower 60s. Highs from the mid-70s to upper 80s. Wednesday through Thursday, mostly clear. Highs from the lower 80s to mid-90s. Lows near 60. High temperatures today and lows tonight for the selected cities: San Jose, 78 and 56, Mountain View, 74 and 57, Morgan Hill, 83 and 54. The area forecast for the Monterey Bay and Salinas Valley for today: partly cloudy in the morning, then becoming sunny. Patchy fog in the morning. Highs in the upper 60s at the coast to the lower 80s inland. Northwest winds up to 5 miles per hour, becoming west 5 to 15 miles per hour in the afternoon. For tonight, partly cloudy. Patchy fog after midnight. Lows in the mid-50s. Southwest winds 5 to 10 miles per hour. And on Saturday, partly cloudy in the morning, then becoming mostly sunny. Patchy fog in the morning. Highs in the upper 60s at the coast of the mid-80s inland. West winds 5 to 10 miles per hour. For Saturday night, partly cloudy until midnight, then becoming mostly cloudy. Patchy fog after midnight. Lows in the mid-50s. West winds 5 to 10 miles per hour. For Sunday, mostly cloudy in the morning, then becoming partly cloudy. Patchy fog in the morning. Highs in the mid-60s at the coast to the lower 80s inland. West winds 5 to 10 miles per hour. And on Sunday night, partly cloudy until midnight, then becoming mostly cloudy. Lows from the lower to mid-50s. For Monday, mostly cloudy in the morning, then becoming mostly sunny. Highs from the mid-60s to lower 80s. Monday night and Tuesday, partly cloudy. Patchy fog. Lows from the lower to mid-50s. Highs from the lower 70s to mid-80s. Tuesday night and Wednesday, partly cloudy. Lows in the mid-50s. Highs from the mid-70s to lower 90s. Wednesday night and Thursday, mostly clear. Lows in the upper 50s. Highs from the mid-70s to upper 80s. High temperatures today and lows tonight for the selected cities: Santa Cruz, 80 and 54, Monterey, 68 and 56, Salinas, 70 and 54, Hollister, 79 and 53, King City, 81 and 52. The weather overview for the Bay Area and Central Coast: warming trend Friday into the weekend, brief cool down Sunday, notable warming trend next week. The extended forecast for the Bay Area and Central Coast: Monday and Monday night, partly cloudy. Patchy fog in the morning. Patchy fog after midnight. High 60 to 85. Lows 50 to 60. Tuesday and Tuesday night, mostly clear. High 60 to 85. Lows 50 to 65. Wednesday and Wednesday night, mostly clear. High 65 to 95. Lows 50 to 70. Thursday and Thursday night, partly cloudy. Highs 65 to 90. Lows 55 to 70. Friday and Friday night, partly cloudy. Highs 65 to 90. Lows 55 to 65. Sunrise, sunset, and tidal information for the San Francisco Bay Area for Friday, September 18th. The sunrise today, 6:53 a.m. The sunset tonight, 7:14 p.m. Tidal data at the Golden Gate for today. High tide, 7:32 a.m. at 4.12 feet. Low tide, 11:21 a.m. at 3.67 feet. High tide, 05:01.

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Here are the buoy observations for 8 a.m. Pacific Daylight Time. At offshore buoy 6, winds southeast at 6 knots, pressure 1,024.3 millibars. At offshore buoy 59, winds north 4 knots, water temperature 67, pressure 1,024.7 millibars, seas 5 feet, every 8 seconds. At Point Arena buoy, winds northeast 4 knots, water temperature 59, pressure 1,021.9 millibars, seas 5 feet, every 8 seconds. At buoy 13 near Bodega Bay, winds northwest at 14 knots, pressure 1,020.7 millibars, swell 4 feet, every 9 seconds. At Point Reyes Wave Rider buoy, water temperature 62, seas 5 feet, every 8 seconds. At San Francisco buoy, winds northwest 12 knots, water temperature 61, pressure 1,021.0 millibars, seas 4 feet, every 9 seconds. At Half Moon Bay buoy, winds northwest 10 knots, water temperature 61, pressure 1,021.3 millibars, seas 4 feet, every 9 seconds. At Monterey Bay buoy, winds north 10 knots, water temperature 59, pressure 1,020.8 millibars, seas 5 feet, every 9 seconds. At Point Sur, Wave Rider buoy, water temperature 63, seas 6 feet, every 10 seconds. At Cape San Martin buoy, winds northwest 19 knots, gusting to 23, water temperature 63, pressure 1,020.0 millibars. Seas 6 feet, every 15 seconds. Synopsis for the Central California coast and bays, including the Monterey Bay, Greater Farallones, and Cordell Bank National Marine Sanctuaries, gentle west to northwest breezes become moderate to fresh by the afternoon into the weekend. Strong gusts up to 30 knots are possible across the northern coastal waters, Big Sur coastal jet region, and the Monterey Bay region this morning through Saturday. Winds gradually diminish across the southern coastal waters by Saturday evening, but remain elevated across the north. Slight to moderate wind-driven seas persist through the weekend and steadily build to rough by early next week. The marine forecast for San Pablo Bay, Suisun Bay, the West Delta, and the San Francisco Bay north of the Bay Bridge. For today, west wind around 5 knots, backing to southwest 10 to 15 knots. For tonight, southwest wind 5 to 10 knots. For Saturday, southwest wind 5 to 10 knots. The marine forecast for Monterey Bay. Small craft advisory in effect from this afternoon through late tonight. For today, northwest wind around 5 knots, backing to west 10 to 15 knots this afternoon. Seas around 2 feet or less, then around 3 feet this afternoon. Wave detail, west 2 feet at 8 seconds. Patchy fog late this morning. For tonight, northwest wind 10 to 15 knots, easing to 5 to 10 knots after midnight. Seas 3 to 4 feet. Wave detail, northwest 3 feet at 6 seconds. For Saturday, north wind around 5 knots, backing to west in the afternoon. Seas around 3 feet. Wave detail, northwest 3 feet at 8 seconds. Patchy fog in the morning. The coastal waters forecast from Pigeon Point to Point Pinos out to 10 nautical miles. Small craft advisory in effect from this afternoon through late tonight. Small craft advisory in effect from Saturday afternoon through late Saturday night. For today, northwest wind 5 to 10 knots, rising to 15 to 20 knots this afternoon. Seas 3 to 4 feet. Wave detail, west 3 feet at 8 seconds and south 2 feet at 15 seconds. For tonight, northwest wind 15 to 20 knots, easing to 10 to 15 knots after midnight. Seas 3 to 5 feet. Wave detail, northwest 4 feet at 6 seconds. For Saturday, northwest wind 5 to 10 knots, rising to 15 to 20 knots in the afternoon. Seas 3 to 5 feet. Wave detail, northwest 4 feet at 8 seconds and south 2 feet at 14 seconds. The area forecast for the peninsula, North Bay, and East Bay. For today,
partly cloudy in the morning, then becoming mostly sunny. Highs in the upper 60s at the coast to the lower 80s inland. West winds up to 5 miles per hour, increasing to 5 to 15 miles per hour in the afternoon. For tonight, mostly clear until midnight, then becoming partly cloudy. Lows in the 50s. West winds 5 to 10 miles per hour. And on Saturday, partly cloudy in the morning, then becoming mostly sunny. Highs in the lower 70s at the coast to the upper 80s inland. Southwest winds 5 to 10 miles per hour. For Saturday night, mostly clear until midnight, then becoming partly cloudy. Lows in the 50s. West winds 5 to 10 miles per hour. For Sunday, mostly cloudy in the morning, then becoming partly cloudy. Highs in the mid-60s at the coast to the upper 70s inland. West winds 5 to 15 miles per hour. And on Sunday night, partly cloudy until midnight, then becoming mostly cloudy. Lows in the 50s. For Monday, mostly cloudy in the morning, then becoming mostly sunny. Highs from the mid-60s to upper 70s. For Monday night, mostly clear until midnight, then becoming partly cloudy. Lows from the 50s to lower 60s. And on Tuesday, partly cloudy in the morning, then becoming mostly sunny. Highs from the upper 60s to lower 80s. Tuesday night through Thursday, mostly clear. Lows from the mid-50s to lower 60s. Highs from the mid-70s to upper 80s. High temperatures today and lows tonight for the selected cities: San Francisco, 69 and 58, San Francisco Airport, 72 and 58, Redwood City, 79 and 57, Oakland, 74 and 58, Fremont, 76 and 57, Concord, 86 and 57, Livermore, 83 and 55, San Rafael, 82 and 56, Santa Rosa, 84 and 52, Napa, 80 and 54, Fairfield, 84 and 58. These are the 8 a.m. Pacific Daylight Time observations for the San Francisco and Monterey Bay areas on Friday, September 18th. At San Francisco Airport, it was partly sunny, temperature 59, dew point 56, relative humidity 89%, northwest wind at 6 miles an hour, pressure 30.16 inches and rising. At Oakland Airport, it was partly sunny, temperature 61, dew point 57, relative humidity 87%, calm, pressure 30.16 inches and rising. At San Jose Airport, it was cloudy, temperature 61, dew point 54, relative humidity 77%, southwest wind at 3 miles an hour, pressure 30.15 inches and steady. At Santa Rosa, fog was reported, temperature 51, calm, pressure 30.15 and steady. At Concord, it was sunny, temperature 58, south wind at 5. At Livermore, it was partly sunny, temperature 58, calm. At Monterey, fog was reported, temperature 55, east wind at 5, pressure 30.16 and rising. At Salinas, it was partly sunny, temperature 54, dew point 51, relative humidity 90%, calm. Here are some observations around California and western Nevada. It was sunny, with a temperature of 56 at Sacramento, 48 at Reno, 34 at South Lake Tahoe, 51 at Blue Canyon, and 37 at Mammoth Lakes. It was mostly sunny, with a temperature of 67 at Los Angeles, and 30 at Truckee. At San Diego, it was partly sunny, with a temperature of 71. Local temperature reports around San Francisco Bay for 8 a.m. Downtown San Francisco was 58 degrees. Oakland Museum was 60 degrees. Redwood City was 55 degrees. San Rafael was 56 degrees. The area forecast for the South Bay, including the San Jose metro area and the Santa Clara Valley. For today, partly cloudy in the morning, then becoming sunny. Patchy fog in the morning. Highs in the mid-70s by the bay, upper 70s to mid-80s inland. North
southwest winds up to 5 miles per hour, increasing to 5 to 15 miles per hour.

early afternoon. For tonight, mostly clear. Patchy fog after midnight. Lows in the mid-50s. Northwest winds 5 to 10 miles per hour. And on Saturday, partly cloudy in the morning, then becoming sunny. Patchy fog in the morning. Highs in the upper 70s by the bay to the 80s inland. South winds up to 5 miles per hour, becoming northwest in the afternoon. For Saturday night, mostly clear until midnight, then becoming partly cloudy. Lows in the mid-50s. West winds 5 to 10 miles per hour. For Sunday, mostly cloudy in the morning, then becoming partly cloudy. Patchy fog in the morning. Highs in the lower 70s by the bay to near 80 inland. West winds 5 to 10 miles per hour. And on Sunday night, partly cloudy. Lows in the 50s. For Monday, partly cloudy in the morning, then becoming mostly sunny. Highs from the 70s to lower 80s. Monday night through Tuesday night, mostly clear. Lows from the 50s to lower 60s. Highs from the mid-70s to upper 80s. Wednesday through Thursday, mostly clear. Highs from the lower 80s to mid-90s. Lows near 60. High temperatures today and lows tonight for the selected cities: San Jose, 78 and 56, Mountain View, 74 and 57, Morgan Hill, 83 and 54. 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This broadcast originates from the National Weather Service office located in Monterey, California, and serves the South Bay and Monterey Bay Area, including the cities of San Jose, Monterey, Salinas, and Santa Cruz. The area forecast for the Monterey Bay and Salinas Valley for today: partly cloudy in the morning, then becoming sunny. Patchy fog in the morning. Highs in the upper 60s at the coast to the lower 80s inland. Northwest winds up to 5 miles per hour, becoming west 5 to 15 miles per hour in the afternoon. For tonight, partly cloudy. Patchy fog after midnight. Lows in the mid-50s. Southwest winds 5 to 10 miles per hour. And on Saturday, partly cloudy in the morning, then becoming mostly sunny. Patchy fog in the morning. Highs in the upper 60s at the coast of the mid-80s inland. West winds 5 to 10 miles per hour. For Saturday night, partly cloudy until midnight, then becoming mostly cloudy. Patchy fog after midnight. Lows in the mid-50s. West winds 5 to 10 miles per hour. For Sunday, mostly cloudy in the morning, then becoming partly cloudy. Patchy fog in the morning. Highs in the mid-60s at the coast to the lower 80s inland. West winds 5 to 10 miles per hour. And on Sunday night, partly cloudy until midnight, then becoming mostly cloudy. Lows from the lower to mid-50s. For Monday, mostly cloudy in the morning, then becoming mostly sunny. Highs from the mid-60s to lower 80s. Monday night and Tuesday, partly cloudy. Patchy fog. Lows from the lower to mid-50s. Highs from the lower 70s to mid-80s. Tuesday night and Wednesday, partly cloudy. Lows in the mid-50s. Highs from the mid-70s to lower 90s. Wednesday night and Thursday, mostly clear. Lows in the upper 50s. Highs from the mid-70s to upper 80s. High temperatures today and lows tonight for the selected cities: Santa Cruz, 80 and 54, Monterey, 68 and 56, Salinas, 70 and 54, Hollister, 79 and 53, King City, 81 and 52. The weather overview for the Bay Area and Central Coast: warming trend Friday into the weekend, brief cool down Sunday, notable warming trend next week. The extended forecast for the Bay Area and Central Coast: Monday and Monday night, partly cloudy. Patchy fog in the morning. Patchy fog after midnight. High 60 to 85. Lows 50 to 60. Tuesday and Tuesday night, mostly clear. High 60 to 85.

lows 50 to 65. Wednesday and Wednesday night, mostly clear. High 65 to 95. Lows 50 to 70. Thursday and Thursday night, partly cloudy. High 65 to 90. Lows 55 to 70. Friday and Friday night, partly cloudy. High 65 to 90. Lows 55 to 65. Sunrise, sunset, and tidal information for the San Francisco Bay Area for Friday, September 18th. The sunrise today, 6:53 a.m. The sunset tonight, 7:14 p.m. Tidal data at the Golden Gate for today. High tide, 7:32 a.m. at 4.12 feet. Low tide, 11:21 a.m. at 3.67 feet. High tide, 05:01 p.m. at 5.20 feet. Here are the buoy observations for 8 a.m. Pacific Daylight Time. An offshore buoy 6 winds southeast at 6 knots, pressure 1,024.3 millibars. An offshore buoy 59, winds north 4 knots, water temperature 67, pressure 1,024.7 millibars, seas 5 feet, every 8 seconds. At Point Arena buoy, winds northeast 4 knots, water temperature 59, pressure 1,021.9 millibars, seas 5 feet, every 8 seconds. At buoy 13 near Bodega Bay, winds northwest at 14 knots, pressure 1,020.7 millibars, swell 4 feet, every 9 seconds. At Point Reyes Wave Rider buoy, water temperature 62, seas 5 feet, every 8 seconds. At San Francisco buoy, winds northwest 12 knots, water temperature 61, pressure 1,021.0 millibars, seas 4 feet, every 9 seconds. At Half Moon Bay buoy, winds northwest 10 knots, water temperature 61, pressure 1,021.3 millibars, seas 4 feet, every 9 seconds. At Monterey Bay buoy, winds north 10 knots, water temperature 59, pressure 1,020.8 millibars, seas 5 feet, every 9 seconds. At Point Sur, Wave Rider buoy, water temperature 63, seas 6 feet, every 10 seconds. At Cape San Martin buoy, winds northwest 19 knots, gusting to 23, water temperature 63, pressure 1,020.0 millibars. Seas 6 feet, every 15 seconds. Synopsis for the Central California coast and bays, including the Monterey Bay, Greater Farallones, and Cordell Bank National Marine Sanctuaries, gentle west to northwest breezes become moderate to fresh by the afternoon into the weekend. Strong gusts up to 30 knots are possible across the northern coastal waters, Big Sur coastal jet region, and the Monterey Bay region this morning through Saturday. Winds gradually diminish across the southern coastal waters by Saturday evening, but remain elevated across the north. Slight to moderate wind-driven seas persist through the weekend and steadily build to rough by early next week. The marine forecast for San Pablo Bay, Suisun Bay, the West Delta, and the San Francisco Bay north of the Bay Bridge. For today, west wind around 5 knots, backing to southwest 10 to 15 knots. For tonight, southwest wind 5 to 10 knots. For Saturday, southwest wind 5 to 10 knots. The marine forecast for Monterey Bay. Small craft advisory in effect from this afternoon through late tonight. For today, for Saturday, southwest wind 5 to 10 knots. The marine forecast for Monterey Bay. Small craft advisory in effect from this afternoon through late tonight. For today, northwest wind around 5 knots, backing to west 10 to 15 knots this afternoon. Seas around 2 feet or less, then around 3 feet this afternoon. Wave detail, west 2 feet at 8 seconds. Patchy fog late this morning. For tonight, northwest wind 10 to 15 knots, easing to 5 to 10 knots after midnight. Seas 3 to 4 feet. Wave detail, northwest 3 feet at 6 seconds. For Saturday, north wind around 5 knots, backing to west in the afternoon. Seas around 3 feet. Wave detail, northwest 3 feet at 8 seconds.

patchy fog in the morning. The coastal waters forecast from Pigeon Point to Point Pinos out to 10 nautical miles. Small craft advisory in effect from this afternoon through late tonight. Small craft advisory in effect from Saturday afternoon through late Saturday night. For today, northwest wind 5 to 10 knots, rising to 15 to 20 knots this afternoon. Seas 3 to 4 feet. Wave detail, west 3 feet at 8 seconds and south 2 feet at 15 seconds. For tonight, northwest wind 15 to 20 knots, easing to 10 to 15 knots after midnight. Seas 3 to 5 feet. Wave detail, northwest 4 feet at 6 seconds. For Saturday, northwest wind 5 to 10 knots, rising to 15 to 20 knots in the afternoon. Seas 3 to 5 feet. Wave detail, northwest 4 feet at 8 seconds and south 2 feet at 14 seconds. The area forecast for the peninsula, North Bay, and East Bay. For today, partly cloudy in the morning then becoming mostly sunny. Highs in the upper 60s at the coast to the lower 80s inland. West winds up to 5 miles per hour increasing to 5 to 15 miles per hour in the afternoon. For tonight, mostly clear until midnight then becoming partly cloudy. Lows in the 50s. West winds 5 to 10 miles per hour. And on Saturday, partly cloudy in the morning then becoming mostly sunny. Highs in the lower 70s at the coast to the upper 80s inland. Southwest winds 5 to 10 miles per hour. For Saturday night, mostly clear until midnight then becoming partly cloudy. Lows in the 50s. West winds 5 to 10 miles per hour. For Sunday, mostly cloudy in the morning then becoming partly cloudy. Highs in the mid-60s at the coast to the upper 70s inland. West winds 5 to 15 miles per hour. And on Sunday night, partly cloudy until midnight then becoming mostly cloudy. Lows in the 50s. For Monday, mostly cloudy in the morning then becoming mostly sunny. Highs from the mid-60s to upper 70s. For Monday night, mostly clear until midnight then becoming partly cloudy. Lows from the 50s to lower 60s. And on Tuesday, partly cloudy in the morning then becoming mostly sunny. Highs from the upper 60s to lower 80s. Tuesday night through Thursday, mostly clear. Lows from the mid 50s to lower 60s. Highs from the mid 70s to upper 80s. High temperatures today and lows tonight for the selected cities, San Francisco, 69 and 58, San Francisco Airport, 72 and 58, Redwood City, 79 and 57, Oakland, 74 and 58, Fremont, 76 and 57, Concord, 86 and 57, Livermore, 83 and 55, San Rafael, 82 and 56, Santa Rosa, 84 and 52, Napa, 80 and 54, Fairfield, 84 and 58. These are the 8 a.m. Pacific Daylight Time observations for the San Francisco and Monterey Bay areas on Friday, September 18th. At San Francisco Airport, it was partly sunny, temperature 59, dew point 56, relative humidity 89%, northwest wind at 6 miles an hour, pressure 30.16 inches and rising. At Oakland Airport, it was partly sunny, temperature 61, dew point 57, relative humidity 87%, calm, pressure 30.16 inches and rising. At San Jose Airport, it was cloudy, temperature 61, dew point 54, relative humidity 77%, southwest wind at 3 miles an hour, pressure 30.15 inches and steady. At Santa Rosa, fog was reported, temperature 51, calm, pressure 30.15 and steady. At Concord, it was sunny, temperature 58, south wind at 5. At Livermore, it was partly sunny, temperature 58, calm. At Monterey, fog was reported, temperature 55, east wind at 5, pressure 30.16 and rising. At Salinas, it was partly sunny, temperature 54, dew point 51, relative humidity 90%.

some observations around California and western Nevada. It was sunny, with a temperature of 56 at Sacramento, 48 at Reno, 34 at South Lake Tahoe, 51 at Blue Canyon, and 37 at Mammoth Lakes. It was mostly sunny, with a temperature of 67 at Los Angeles, and 30 at Truckee. At San Diego, it was partly sunny, with a temperature of 71. Local temperature reports around San Francisco Bay for 8 a.m. Downtown San Francisco was 58 degrees. Oakland Museum was 60 degrees. Redwood City was 55 degrees. San Rafael was 56 degrees. The area forecast for the South Bay, including the San Jose metro area and the Santa Clara Valley. For today, partly cloudy in the morning, then becoming sunny. Patchy fog in the morning. Highs in the mid-70s by the bay, upper 70s to mid-80s inland. Northwest winds up to 5 miles per hour, increasing to 5 to 15 miles per hour in the afternoon. For tonight, mostly clear. Patchy fog after midnight. Lows in the mid-50s. Northwest winds 5 to 10 miles per hour. And on Saturday, partly cloudy in the morning, then becoming sunny. Patchy fog in the morning. Highs in the upper 70s by the bay to the 80s inland. South winds up to 5 miles per hour, becoming northwest in the afternoon. For Saturday night, mostly clear until midnight, then becoming partly cloudy. Lows in the mid-50s. West winds 5 to 10 miles per hour. For Sunday, mostly cloudy in the morning, then becoming partly cloudy. Patchy fog in the morning. Highs in the lower 70s by the bay to near 80 inland. West winds 5 to 10 miles per hour. And on Sunday night, partly cloudy. Lows in the 50s. For Monday, partly cloudy in the morning, then becoming mostly sunny. Highs from the 70s to lower 80s. Monday night through Tuesday night, mostly clear. Lows from the 50s to lower 60s. Highs from the mid-70s to upper 80s. Wednesday through Thursday, mostly clear. Highs from the lower 80s to mid-90s. Lows near 60. High temperatures today and lows tonight for the selected cities: San Jose, 78 and 56, Mountain View, 74 and 57, Morgan Hill, 83 and 54. The area forecast for the Monterey Bay and Salinas Valley? For today, partly cloudy in the morning, then becoming sunny. Patchy fog in the morning. Highs in the upper 60s at the coast to the lower 80s inland. Northwest winds up to 5 miles per hour, becoming west 5 to 15 miles per hour in the afternoon. For tonight, partly cloudy. Patchy fog after midnight. Lows in the mid-50s. Southwest winds 5 to 10 miles per hour. And on Saturday, partly cloudy in the morning, then becoming mostly sunny. Patchy fog in the morning. Highs in the upper 60s at the coast of the mid-80s inland. West winds 5 to 10 miles per hour. For Saturday night, partly cloudy until midnight, then becoming mostly cloudy. Patchy fog after midnight. Lows in the mid-50s. West winds 5 to 10 miles per hour. For Sunday, mostly cloudy in the morning, then becoming partly cloudy. Patchy fog in the morning. Highs in the mid-60s at the coast to the lower 80s inland. West winds 5 to 10 miles per hour. And on Sunday night, partly cloudy until midnight, then becoming mostly cloudy. Lows from the lower to mid-50s. For Monday, mostly cloudy in the morning, then becoming mostly sunny. Highs from the mid-60s to lower 80s. Monday night and Tuesday, partly cloudy. Patchy fog, lows from the lower to mid-50s, highs from the lower 70s to mid-80s. Tuesday night and Wednesday, partly cloudy. Lows in the mid-50s, highs from the mid-70s to lower 90s. Wednesday night and Thursday, mostly clear. Lows in the upper 50s, highs from the mid-70s to upper 80s. High temperatures today and low.

these selected cities, Santa Cruz, 80 and 54, Monterey, 68 and 56, Salinas, 70 and 54, Hollister, 79 and 53, King City, 81 and 52. The weather overview for the Bay Area and Central Coast, warming trend Friday into the weekend, brief cool down Sunday, notable warming trend next week. The extended forecast for the Bay Area and Central Coast, Monday and Monday night, partly cloudy. Patchy fog in the morning. Patchy fog after midnight. High 60 to 85. Lows 50 to 60. Tuesday and Tuesday night, mostly clear. High 60 to 85. Lows 50 to 65. Wednesday and Wednesday night, mostly clear. High 65 to 95. Lows 50 to 70. Thursday and Thursday night, partly cloudy. Highs 65 to 90. Lows 55 to 70. Friday and Friday night, partly cloudy. Highs 65 to 90. Lows 55 to 65. Sunrise, sunset, and tidal information for the San Francisco Bay Area for Friday, September 18th. The sunrise today, 6:53 a.m. The sunset tonight, 7:14 p.m. Tidal data at the Golden Gate for today. High tide, 7:32 a.m. at 4.12 feet. Low tide, 11:21 a.m. at 3.67 feet. High tide, 05:01 p.m. at 5.20 feet. Here are the buoy observations for 8 a.m. Pacific Daylight Time. An offshore buoy 6, winds southeast at 6 knots, pressure 1,024.3 millibars. An offshore buoy 59, winds north 4 knots, water temperature 67, pressure 1,024.7 millibars, seas 5 feet, every 8 seconds. At Point Arena buoy, winds northeast 4 knots, water temperature 59, pressure 1,021.9 millibars, seas 5 feet, every 8 seconds. At buoy 13 near Bodega Bay, winds northwest at 14 knots, pressure 1,020.7 millibars, swell 4 feet, every 9 seconds. At Point Reyes Wave Rider buoy, water temperature 62, seas 5 feet, every 8 seconds. At San Francisco buoy, winds northwest 12 knots, water temperature 61, pressure 1,021.0 millibars, seas 4 feet, every 9 seconds. At Half Moon Bay buoy, winds northwest 10 knots, water temperature 61, pressure 1,021.3 millibars, seas 4 feet, every 9 seconds. At Monterey Bay buoy, winds north 10 knots, water temperature 59, pressure 1,020.8 millibars, seas 5 feet, every 9 seconds. At Point Sur, Wave Rider buoy, water temperature 63, seas 6 feet, every 10 seconds. At Cape San Martin buoy, winds northwest 19 knots, gusting to 23, water temperature 63, pressure 1,020.0 millibars. Seas 6 feet, every 15 seconds. Synopsis for the Central California coast and bays, including the Monterey Bay, Greater Farallones, and Cordell Bank National Marine Sanctuaries, gentle west to northwest breezes become moderate to fresh by the afternoon into the weekend. Strong gusts up to 30 knots are possible across the northern coastal waters, Big Sur coastal jet region, and the Monterey Bay region this morning through Saturday. Winds gradually diminish across the southern coastal waters by Saturday evening, but remain elevated across the north. Slight to moderate wind-driven seas persist through the weekend and steadily build to rough by early next week. The marine forecast for San Pablo Bay, Suisun Bay, the West Delta, and the San Francisco Bay north of the Bay Bridge. For today, west wind around 5 knots, backing to southwest 10 to 15 knots. For tonight, southwest wind 5 to 10 knots. For Saturday, southwest wind 5 to 10 knots. The marine forecast for Monterey Bay. Small craft advisory in effect from this afternoon through late tonight. For today, northwest wind around 5 knots, backing to west 10 to 15 knots this afternoon. Seas around 2 feet or less,
then around 3 feet this afternoon. Wave detail, west 2 feet at 8 seconds. Patchy fog late this morning. For tonight, northwest wind 10 to 15 knots, easing to 5 to 10 knots after midnight. Seas 3 to 4 feet. Wave detail, northwest 3 feet at 6 seconds. For Saturday, north wind around 5 knots, backing to west in the afternoon. Seas around 3 feet. Wave detail, northwest 3 feet at 8 seconds. Patchy fog in the morning. The coastal waters forecast from Pigeon Point to Point Pinos out to 10 nautical miles. Small craft advisory in effect from this afternoon through late tonight. Small craft advisory in effect from Saturday afternoon through late Saturday night. For today, northwest wind 5 to 10 knots, rising to 15 to 20 knots this afternoon. Seas 3 to 4 feet. Wave detail, west 3 feet at 8 seconds and south 2 feet at 15 seconds. For tonight, northwest wind 15 to 20 knots, easing to 10 to 15 knots after midnight. Seas 3 to 5 feet. Wave detail, northwest 4 feet at 6 seconds. For Saturday, northwest wind 5 to 10 knots, rising to 15 to 20 knots in the afternoon. Seas 3 to 5 feet. Wave detail, northwest 4 feet at 8 seconds and south 2 feet at 14 seconds. The area forecast for the peninsula, North Bay, and East Bay. For today, partly cloudy in the morning then becoming mostly sunny. Highs in the upper 60s at the coast to the lower 80s inland. West winds up to 5 miles per hour increasing to 5 to 15 miles per hour in the afternoon. For tonight, mostly clear until midnight then becoming partly cloudy. Lows in the 50s. West winds 5 to 10 miles per hour. And on Saturday, partly cloudy in the morning then becoming mostly sunny. Highs in the lower 70s at the coast to the upper 80s inland. Southwest winds 5 to 10 miles per hour. For Saturday night, mostly clear until midnight then becoming partly cloudy. Lows in the 50s. West winds 5 to 10 miles per hour. For Sunday, mostly cloudy in the morning then becoming partly cloudy. Highs in the mid-60s at the coast to the upper 70s inland. West winds 5 to 15 miles per hour. And on Sunday night, partly cloudy until midnight then becoming mostly cloudy. Lows in the 50s. For Monday, mostly cloudy in the morning then becoming mostly sunny. Highs from the mid-60s to upper 70s. For Monday night, mostly clear until midnight then becoming partly cloudy. Lows from the 50s to lower 60s. And on Tuesday, partly cloudy in the morning then becoming mostly sunny. Highs from the upper 60s to lower 80s. Tuesday night through Thursday, mostly clear. Lows from the mid-50s to lower 60s. Highs from the mid-70s to upper 80s. High temperatures today and lows tonight for the selected cities, San Francisco, 69 and 58, San Francisco Airport, 72 and 58, Redwood City, 79 and 57, Oakland, 74 and 58, Fremont, 76 and 57, Concord, 86 and 57, Livermore, 83 and 55, San Rafael, 82 and 56, Santa Rosa, 84 and 52, Napa, 80 and 54, Fairfield, 84 and 58. These are the 8 a.m. Pacific Daylight Time observations for the San Francisco and Monterey Bay areas on Friday, September 18th. At San Francisco Airport, it was partly sunny, temperature 59, dew point 56, relative humidity 89%, northwest wind at 6 miles an hour, pressure 30.16 inches and rising. At Oakland Airport, it was partly sunny, temperature 61, dew point 57, relative humidity 87%, calm, pressure 30.16 inches and rising. At San Jose Airport, it was cloudy, temperature 61, dew point 54, relative humidity 77%, southwest wind at 3 miles an hour, pressure 30.15 inches and steady.
at Santa Rosa.

fog was reported, temperature 51, calm, pressure 30.15 and steady. At Concord, it was sunny, temperature 58, south wind at 5. At Livermore, it was partly sunny, temperature 58, calm. At Monterey, fog was reported, temperature 55, east wind at 5, pressure 30.16 and rising. At Salinas, it was partly sunny, temperature 54, dew point 51, relative humidity 90%, calm. Here are some observations around California and western Nevada. It was sunny, with a temperature of 56 at Sacramento, 48 at Reno, 34 at South Lake Tahoe, 51 at Blue Canyon, and 37 at Mammoth Lakes. It was mostly sunny, with a temperature of 67 at Los Angeles, and 30 at Truckee. At San Diego, it was partly sunny, with a temperature of 71. You're listening to NOAA Weather Radio, station KEC49, broadcasting on a frequency of 162.55 MHz from atop McQueen's Ridge. This broadcast originates from the National Weather Service office located in Monterey, California, and serves the South Bay and Monterey Bay Area, including the cities of San Jose, Monterey, Salinas, and Santa Cruz. Local temperature reports around San Francisco Bay for 8 a.m. Downtown San Francisco was 58 degrees. Oakland Museum was 60 degrees. Redwood City was 55 degrees. San Rafael was 56 degrees. The area forecast for the South Bay, including the San Jose metro area and the Santa Clara Valley. For today, partly cloudy in the morning, then becoming sunny. Patchy fog in the morning. Highs in the mid-70s by the bay, upper 70s to mid-80s inland. Northwest winds up to 5 miles per hour, increasing to 5 to 15 miles per hour in the afternoon. For tonight, mostly clear. Patchy fog after midnight. Lows in the mid-50s. Northwest winds 5 to 10 miles per hour. And on Saturday, partly cloudy in the morning, then becoming sunny. Patchy fog in the morning. Highs in the upper 70s by the bay to the 80s inland. South winds up to 5 miles per hour, becoming northwest in the afternoon. For Saturday night, mostly clear until midnight, then becoming partly cloudy. Lows in the mid-50s. West winds 5 to 10 miles per hour. For Sunday, mostly cloudy in the morning, then becoming partly cloudy. Patchy fog in the morning. Highs in the lower 70s by the bay to near 80 inland. West winds 5 to 10 miles per hour. And on Sunday night, partly cloudy. Lows in the 50s. For Monday, partly cloudy in the morning, then becoming mostly sunny. Highs from the 70s to lower 80s. Monday night through Tuesday night, mostly clear. Lows from the 50s to lower 60s. Highs from the mid-70s to upper 80s. Wednesday through Thursday, mostly clear. Highs from the lower 80s to mid-90s. Lows near 60. High temperatures today and lows tonight for the selected cities: San Jose, 78 and 56, Mountain View, 74 and 57, Morgan Hill, 83 and 54. The area forecast for the Monterey Bay and Salinas Valley? For today, partly cloudy in the morning, then becoming sunny. Patchy fog in the morning. Highs in the upper 60s at the coast to the lower 80s inland. Northwest winds up to 5 miles per hour, becoming west 5 to 15 miles per hour in the afternoon. For tonight, partly cloudy. Patchy fog after midnight. Lows in the mid-50s. Southwest winds 5 to 10 miles per hour. And on Saturday, partly cloudy in the morning, then becoming mostly sunny. Patchy fog in the morning. Highs in the upper 60s at the coast of the mid-80s inland. West winds 5 to 10 miles per hour. For Saturday night, partly cloudy until midnight, then becoming mostly cloudy. Patchy fog after midnight. Lows in the mid-50s.

50s highs from the mid-70s to lower 90s Wednesday night and Thursday, mostly clear. Lows in the upper 50s, highs from the mid-70s to upper 80s, high temperatures today and lows tonight for the selected cities, Santa Cruz, 80 and 54, Monterey, 68 and 56, Salinas, 70 and 54, Hollister, 79 and 53, King City, 81 and 52. The weather overview for the Bay Area and Central Coast, warming trend Friday into the weekend, brief cool down Sunday, notable warming trend next week. The extended forecast for the Bay Area and Central Coast, Monday and Monday night, partly cloudy. Patchy fog in the morning. Patchy fog after midnight. High 60 to 85. Lows 50 to 60. Tuesday and Tuesday night, mostly clear. High 60 to 85. Lows 50 to 65. Wednesday and Wednesday night, mostly clear. High 65 to 95. Lows 50 to 70. Thursday and Thursday night, partly cloudy. High 65 to 90. Lows 55 to 70. Friday and Friday night, partly cloudy. High 65 to 90. Lows 55 to 65. Sunrise, sunset, and tidal information for the San Francisco Bay Area for Friday, September 18th. The sunrise today, 6:53 a.m. The sunset tonight, 7:14 p.m. Tidal data at the Golden Gate for today. High tide, 7:32 a.m. at 4.12 feet. Low tide, 11:21 a.m. at 3.67 feet. High tide, 05:01 p.m. at 5.20 feet. Here are the buoy observations for 9 a.m. Pacific Daylight Time. An offshore buoy 6, wind southwest at 8 knots, pressure 1,024.4 millibars. An offshore buoy 59, winds north at 6 knots, water temperature 67, pressure 1,024.8 millibars. At buoy 14 near Point Arena, winds north at 4 knots, water temperature 59, pressure 1,022.0 millibars. At buoy 13 near Bodega Bay, winds northwest at 14 knots, pressure 1,020.7 millibars. At Point Reyes Wave Rider buoy, water temperature 62, seas 5 feet, every 9 seconds. At San Francisco buoy, winds northwest at 12 knots, water temperature 61, pressure 1,021.0 millibars. At Half Moon Bay buoy, winds northwest 8 knots, water temperature 60, pressure 1,021.5 millibars, seas 3 feet, every 8 seconds. At Monterey buoy, winds north at 12 knots, water temperature 59, pressure 1,020.7 millibars. At Point Sur, Wave Rider buoy, water temperature 63, seas 5 feet, every 9 seconds. At Cape San Martin buoy, winds northwest at 70 knots, gusting to 21, water temperature 63, pressure 1,020.0 millibars. Synopsis for the Central California coast and bays, including the Monterey Bay, Greater Farallones, and Cordell Bank National Marine Sanctuaries. Gentle west to northwest breezes become moderate to fresh by the afternoon into the weekend. Strong gusts up to 30 knots are possible across the northern coastal waters, Big Sur coastal jet region, and the Monterey Bay region this morning through Saturday. Winds gradually diminish across the southern coastal waters by Saturday evening, but remain elevated across the north. Slight to moderate wind-driven seas persist through the weekend and steadily build to rough by early next week. The marine forecast for San Pablo Bay, Suisun Bay, the West Delta, and the San Francisco Bay north of the Bay Bridge. For today, west wind around 5 knots, backing to southwest 10 to 15 knots. For tonight, southwest wind 5 to 10 knots. For Saturday, southwest wind 5 to 10 knots. The marine forecast for Monterey Bay. Small craft advisory in effect from 3 p.m. Pacific Daylight Time this afternoon through late tonight. For today, northwest wind around 5 knots, backing to west 10 to 15 knots this afternoon. Seas around 2 feet or less, then around 3 feet this afternoon. Wave detail.

fog this morning. For tonight, northwest wind 10 to 15 knots, easing to 5 to 10 knots after midnight. Seas 3 to 4 feet. Wave detail, northwest 3 feet at 8 seconds. For Saturday, north wind around 5 knots, backing to west in the afternoon. Seas around 3 feet. Wave detail, northwest 3 feet at 8 seconds. Patchy fog in the morning. The coastal waters forecast from Pigeon Point to Point Pinos out to 10 nautical miles. Small craft advisory in effect from 3 p.m. Pacific Daylight Time this afternoon through late tonight. Small craft advisory in effect from Saturday afternoon through late Saturday night. For today, northwest wind 5 to 10 knots, rising to 15 to 20 knots this afternoon. Seas 3 to 4 feet. Wave detail, west 3 feet at 8 seconds and south 2 feet at 15 seconds. For tonight, northwest wind 15 to 20 knots, easing to 10 to 15 knots after midnight. Seas 3 to 5 feet. Wave detail, northwest 4 feet at 6 seconds. For Saturday, northwest wind 5 to 10 knots, rising to 15 to 20 knots in the afternoon. Seas 3 to 5 feet. Wave detail, northwest 4 feet at 8 seconds and south 2 feet at 14 seconds. The area forecast for the peninsula, North Bay, and East Bay. For today, partly cloudy in the morning then becoming mostly sunny. Highs in the upper 60s at the coast to the lower 80s inland. West winds up to 5 miles per hour increasing to 5 to 15 miles per hour in the afternoon. For tonight, mostly clear until midnight then becoming partly cloudy. Lows in the 50s. West winds 5 to 10 miles per hour. And on Saturday, partly cloudy in the morning then becoming mostly sunny. Highs in the lower 70s at the coast to the upper 80s inland. Southwest winds 5 to 10 miles per hour. For Saturday night, mostly clear until midnight then becoming partly cloudy. Lows in the 50s. West winds 5 to 10 miles per hour. For Sunday, mostly cloudy in the morning then becoming partly cloudy. Highs in the mid-60s at the coast to the upper 70s inland. West winds 5 to 15 miles per hour. And on Sunday night, partly cloudy until midnight then becoming mostly cloudy. Lows in the 50s. For Monday, mostly cloudy in the morning then becoming mostly sunny. Highs from the mid-60s to upper 70s. For Monday night, mostly clear until midnight then becoming partly cloudy. Lows from the 50s to lower 60s. And on Tuesday, partly cloudy in the morning then becoming mostly sunny. Highs from the upper 60s to lower 80s. Tuesday night through Thursday, mostly clear. Lows from the mid-50s to lower 60s. Highs from the mid-70s to upper 80s. High temperatures today and lows tonight for the selected cities, San Francisco, 69 and 58, San Francisco Airport, 72 and 58, Redwood City, 79 and 57, Oakland, 74 and 58, Fremont, 76 and 57, Concord, 86 and 57, Livermore, 83 and 55, San Rafael, 82 and 56, Santa Rosa, 84 and 52, Napa, 80 and 54, Fairfield, 84 and 58. These are the 9 a.m. Pacific Daylight Time observations for the San Francisco and Monterey Bay areas on Friday, September 18th. At San Francisco Airport, it was partly sunny, temperature 60, dew point 56, relative humidity 86%, west wind at 6 miles an hour, pressure 30.15 inches and falling. At Oakland Airport, it was cloudy, temperature 61, dew point 57, relative humidity 87%, west wind at 6 miles an hour, pressure 30.15 inches and falling. At San Jose Airport, it was cloudy, temperature 62, dew point 55, relative humidity 77%, calm, pressure 30.15 inches and steady. At Santa Rosa, it was mostly sunny, temperature

53, calm, pressure 30.15 and falling. At Concord, it was sunny, temperature 61, southwest wind at 5. At Livermore, it was cloudy, temperature 59, calm. At Monterey, it was mostly sunny, temperature 60, northeast wind at 3, pressure 30.15 and falling. At Salinas, fog was reported, temperature 55, dew point 54, relative humidity 96%, calm. Here are some observations around California and western Nevada. It was sunny, with a temperature of 61 at Sacramento, 52 at Reno, and 39 at Truckee. Under sunny skies, South Lake Tahoe reported 45, Blue Canyon reported 55, and Mammoth Lakes reported 52. At Los Angeles, it was mostly sunny, with a temperature of 71. At San Diego, it was partly sunny, with a temperature of 72. These are the 9 a.m. Pacific Daylight Time observations for the San Francisco and Monterey Bay areas, on Friday, September 18th. At San Francisco Airport, it was partly sunny, temperature 60, dew point 56, relative humidity 86%, west wind at 6 miles an hour, pressure 30.15 inches and falling. At Oakland Airport, it was cloudy, temperature 61, dew point 57, relative humidity 87%, west wind at 6 miles an hour, pressure 30.15 inches and falling. At San Jose Airport, it was cloudy, temperature 62, dew point 55, relative humidity 77%, calm, pressure 30.15 inches and steady. At Santa Rosa, it was mostly sunny, temperature 53, calm, pressure 30.15 and falling. At Concord, it was sunny, temperature 61, southwest wind at 5. At Livermore, it was partly sunny, temperature 59, calm. At Monterey, it was mostly sunny, temperature 60, northeast wind at 3, pressure 30.15 and falling. At Salinas, it was mostly sunny, temperature 56, dew point 54, relative humidity 93%, calm. Here are some observations around California and western Nevada. It was sunny, with a temperature of 61 at Sacramento, 52 at Reno, and 39 at Truckee. Under sunny skies, South Lake Tahoe reported 45, Blue Canyon reported 55, and Mammoth Lakes reported 52. At Los Angeles, it was mostly sunny, with a temperature of 71. At San Diego, it was partly sunny, with a temperature of 72. Local temperature reports around San Francisco Bay for 9 a.m. Downtown San Francisco was 58 degrees. Oakland Museum was 61 degrees. Redwood City was 56 degrees. San Rafael was 56 degrees. The area forecast for the South Bay, including the San Jose metro area and the Santa Clara Valley. For today, partly cloudy in the morning, then becoming sunny. Patchy fog in the morning. Highs in the mid-70s by the bay, upper 70s to mid-80s inland. Northwest winds up to 5 miles per hour, increasing to 5 to 15 miles per hour in the afternoon. For tonight, mostly clear. Patchy fog after midnight. Lows in the mid-50s. Northwest winds 5 to 10 miles per hour. And on Saturday, partly cloudy in the morning, then becoming sunny. Patchy fog in the morning. Highs in the upper 70s by the bay to the 80s inland. South winds up to 5 miles per hour, becoming northwest in the afternoon. For Saturday night, mostly clear until midnight, then becoming partly cloudy. Lows in the mid-50s. West winds 5 to 10 miles per hour. For Sunday, mostly cloudy in the morning, then becoming partly cloudy. Patchy fog in the morning. Highs in the lower 70s by the bay to near 80 inland. West winds 5 to 10 miles per hour. And on Sunday night, partly cloudy. Lows in the 50s. For Monday, partly cloudy in the morning, then becoming mostly sunny. Highs from the 70s to lower 80s.

Monday night through Tuesday night, mostly clear. Lows from the 50s to lower 60s. Highs from the mid-70s to upper 80s. Wednesday through Thursday, mostly clear. Highs from the lower 80s to mid-90s. Lows near 60. High temperatures today and lows tonight for the selected cities: San Jose, 78 and 56, Mountain View, 74 and 57, Morgan Hill, 83 and 54. The area forecast for the Monterey Bay and Salinas Valley for today: partly cloudy in the morning, then becoming sunny. Patchy fog in the morning. Highs in the upper 60s at the coast to the lower 80s inland. Northwest winds up to 5 miles per hour, becoming west 5 to 15 miles per hour in the afternoon. For tonight, partly cloudy. Patchy fog after midnight. Lows in the mid-50s. Southwest winds 5 to 10 miles per hour. And on Saturday, partly cloudy in the morning, then becoming mostly sunny. Patchy fog in the morning. Highs in the upper 60s at the coast of the mid-80s inland. West winds 5 to 10 miles per hour. For Saturday night, partly cloudy until midnight, then becoming mostly cloudy. Patchy fog after midnight. Lows in the mid-50s. West winds 5 to 10 miles per hour. For Sunday, mostly cloudy in the morning, then becoming partly cloudy. Patchy fog in the morning. Highs in the mid-60s at the coast to the lower 80s inland. West winds 5 to 10 miles per hour. And on Sunday night, partly cloudy until midnight, then becoming mostly cloudy. Lows from the lower to mid-50s. For Monday, mostly cloudy in the morning, then becoming mostly sunny. Highs from the mid-60s to lower 80s. Monday night and Tuesday, partly cloudy. Patchy fog. Lows from the lower to mid-50s. Highs from the lower 70s to mid-80s. Tuesday night and Wednesday, partly cloudy. Lows in the mid-50s. Highs from the mid-70s to lower 90s. Wednesday night and Thursday, mostly clear. Lows in the upper 50s. Highs from the mid-70s to upper 80s. High temperatures today and lows tonight for the selected cities: Santa Cruz, 80 and 54, Monterey, 68 and 56, Salinas, 70 and 54, Hollister, 79 and 53, King City, 81 and 52. The weather overview for the Bay Area and Central Coast: warming trend Friday into the weekend, brief cool down Sunday, notable warming trend next week. The extended forecast for the Bay Area and Central Coast: Monday and Monday night, partly cloudy. Patchy fog in the morning. Patchy fog after midnight. High 60 to 85. Lows 50 to 60. Tuesday and Tuesday night, mostly clear. High 60 to 85. Lows 50 to 65. Wednesday and Wednesday night, mostly clear. High 65 to 95. Lows 50 to 70. Thursday and Thursday night, partly cloudy. Highs 65 to 90. Lows 55 to 70. Friday and Friday night, partly cloudy. Highs 65 to 90. Lows 55 to 65. Sunrise, sunset, and tidal information for the San Francisco Bay Area for Friday, September 18th. The sunrise today, 6:53 a.m. The sunset tonight, 7:14 p.m. Tidal data at the Golden Gate for today. High tide, 7:32 a.m. at 4.12 feet. Low tide, 11:21 a.m. at 3.67 feet. High tide, 05:01 p.m. at 5.20 feet. Here are the buoy observations for 9 a.m. Pacific Daylight Time. An offshore buoy 6, wind southwest at 6 knots, pressure 1,024.5 millibars. An offshore buoy 59, winds north 6 knots, water temperature 67, pressure 1,024.7 millibars, seas 5 feet, every 8 seconds. At Point Arena buoy, winds northwest 4 knots, water temperature 60, pressure 1,022.1 millibars, seas 3 feet, every 8 seconds.

At buoy 13 near Bodega Bay, winds northwest at 14 knots, pressure 1,020.7 millibars, swell 4 feet, every 9 seconds. At Point Reyes Wave Rider buoy water temperature 62, seas 5 feet, every 9 seconds. At San Francisco buoy winds northwest 12 knots, water temperature 61, pressure 1,021.0 millibars, seas 3 feet, every 8 seconds. At Half Moon Bay buoy winds northwest 8 knots, water temperature 60, pressure 1,021.5 millibars, seas 3 feet, every 8 seconds. At Monterey Bay buoy winds north 12 knots, water temperature 59, pressure 1,020.7 millibars, seas 5 feet, every 8 seconds. At Point Sur, Wave Rider buoy water temperature 63, seas 5 feet, every 9 seconds. At Cape San Martin buoy winds northwest at 70 knots, gusting to 21, water temperature 63, pressure 1,020.0 millibars. Synopsis for the Central California coast and bays including the Monterey Bay, Greater Farallones, and Cordell Bank National Marine Sanctuaries, gentle west to northwest breezes become moderate to fresh by the afternoon into the weekend. Strong gusts up to 30 knots are possible across the northern coastal waters, Big Sur coastal jet region, and the Monterey Bay region this morning through Saturday. Winds gradually diminish across the southern coastal waters by Saturday evening, but remain elevated across the north. Slight to moderate wind-driven seas persist through the weekend and steadily build to rough by early next week. The marine forecast for San Pablo Bay, Suisun Bay, the West Delta, and the San Francisco Bay north of the Bay Bridge. For today, west wind around 5 knots, backing to southwest 10 to 15 knots. For tonight, southwest wind 5 to 10 knots. For Saturday, southwest wind 5 to 10 knots. The marine forecast for Monterey Bay. Small craft advisory in effect from 3 p.m. Pacific Daylight Time this afternoon through late tonight. For today, northwest wind around 5 knots, backing to west 10 to 15 knots this afternoon. Seas around 2 feet or less, then around 3 feet this afternoon. Wave detail, west 2 feet at 8 seconds. Patchy fog this morning. For tonight, northwest wind 10 to 15 knots, easing to 5 to 10 knots after midnight. Seas 3 to 4 feet. Wave detail, northwest 3 feet at 8 seconds. For Saturday, north wind around 5 knots, backing to west in the afternoon. Seas around 3 feet. Wave detail, northwest 3 feet at 8 seconds. Patchy fog in the morning. The coastal waters forecast from Pigeon Point to Point Pinos out to 10 nautical miles. Small craft advisory in effect from 3 p.m. Pacific Daylight Time this afternoon through late tonight. Small craft advisory in effect from Saturday afternoon through late Saturday night. For today, northwest wind 5 to 10 knots, rising to 15 to 20 knots this afternoon. Seas 3 to 4 feet. Wave detail, west 3 feet at 8 seconds and south 2 feet at 15 seconds. For tonight, northwest wind 15 to 20 knots, easing to 10 to 15 knots after midnight. Seas 3 to 5 feet. Wave detail, northwest 4 feet at 6 seconds. For Saturday, northwest wind 5 to 10 knots, rising to 15 to 20 knots in the afternoon. Seas 3 to 5 feet. Wave detail, northwest 4 feet at 8 seconds and south 2 feet at 14 seconds. 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This broadcast originates from the National Weather Service office located in Monterey, California, and serves the South Bay and Monterey Bay area, including the cities of San Jose, Monterey, Salinas, and Santa Cruz. The area forecast for the peninsula, North Bay, and East Bay. For today, partly cloudy in the morning, then becoming mostly sunny. Highs in the upper 60s at the coast to the lower 80s inland. West winds up to 5 miles per hour, increasing to 5 to 15 miles per hour.

for tonight. Mostly clear until midnight, then becoming partly cloudy. Lows in the 50s. West winds 5 to 10 miles per hour. And on Saturday, partly cloudy in the morning, then becoming mostly sunny. Highs in the lower 70s at the coast to the upper 80s inland. Southwest winds 5 to 10 miles per hour. For Saturday night, mostly clear until midnight, then becoming partly cloudy. Lows in the 50s. West winds 5 to 10 miles per hour. For Sunday, mostly cloudy in the morning, then becoming partly cloudy. Highs in the mid-60s at the coast to the upper 70s inland. West winds 5 to 15 miles per hour. And on Sunday night, partly cloudy until midnight, then becoming mostly cloudy. Lows in the 50s. For Monday, mostly cloudy in the morning, then becoming mostly sunny. Highs from the mid-60s to upper 70s. For Monday night, mostly clear until midnight, then becoming partly cloudy. Lows from the 50s to lower 60s. And on Tuesday, partly cloudy in the morning, then becoming mostly sunny. Highs from the upper 60s to lower 80s. Tuesday night through Thursday, mostly clear. Lows from the mid-50s to lower 60s. Highs from the mid-70s to upper 80s. High temperatures today and lows tonight for the selected cities: San Francisco, 69 and 58, San Francisco Airport, 72 and 58, Redwood City, 79 and 57, Oakland, 74 and 58, Fremont, 76 and 57, Concord, 86 and 57, Livermore, 83 and 55, San Rafael, 82 and 56, Santa Rosa, 84 and 52, Napa, 80 and 54, Fairfield, 84 and 58. These are the 9 a.m. Pacific Daylight Time observations for the San Francisco and Monterey Bay areas on Friday, September 18th. At San Francisco Airport, it was partly sunny, temperature 60, dew point 56, relative humidity 86%, west wind at 6 miles an hour, pressure 30.15 inches and falling. At Oakland Airport, it was cloudy, temperature 61, dew point 57, relative humidity 87%, west wind at 6 miles an hour, pressure 30.15 inches and falling. At San Jose Airport, it was cloudy, temperature 62, dew point 55, relative humidity 77%, calm, pressure 30.15 inches and steady. At Santa Rosa, it was mostly sunny, temperature 53, calm, pressure 30.15 and falling. At Concord, it was sunny, temperature 61, southwest wind at 5. At Livermore, it was partly sunny, temperature 59, calm. At Monterey, it was mostly sunny, temperature 60, northeast wind at 3, pressure 30.15 and falling. At Salinas, it was mostly sunny, temperature 56, dew point 54, relative humidity 93%, calm. Here are some observations around California and western Nevada. It was sunny, with a temperature of 61 at Sacramento, 52 at Reno, and 39 at Truckee. Under sunny skies, South Lake Tahoe reported 45, Blue Canyon reported 55, and Mammoth Lakes reported 52. At Los Angeles, it was mostly sunny, with a temperature of 71. At San Diego, it was partly sunny, with a temperature of 72. Local temperature reports around San Francisco Bay for 9 a.m. Downtown San Francisco was 58 degrees. Oakland Museum was 61 degrees. Redwood City was 56 degrees. San Rafael was 56 degrees. The area forecast for the South Bay, including the San Jose metro area and the Santa Clara Valley. For today, partly cloudy in the morning, then becoming sunny. Patchy fog in the morning. Highs in the mid-70s by the bay, upper 70s to mid-80s inland. Northwest winds up to 5 miles per hour, increasing to 5 to 15 miles per hour in the afternoon. For tonight, mostly clear. Patchy fog after midnight.

lows in the mid-50s. Northwest winds 5 to 10 miles per hour. And on Saturday, partly cloudy in the morning, then becoming sunny. Patchy fog in the morning. Highs in the upper 70s by the bay to the 80s inland. South winds up to 5 miles per hour, becoming northwest in the afternoon. For Saturday night, mostly clear until midnight, then becoming partly cloudy. Lows in the mid-50s. West winds 5 to 10 miles per hour. For Sunday, mostly cloudy in the morning, then becoming partly cloudy. Patchy fog in the morning. Highs in the lower 70s by the bay to near 80 inland. West winds 5 to 10 miles per hour. And on Sunday night, partly cloudy. Lows in the 50s. For Monday, partly cloudy in the morning, then becoming mostly sunny. Highs from the 70s to lower 80s. Monday night through Tuesday night, mostly clear. Lows from the 50s to lower 60s. Highs from the mid-70s to upper 80s. Wednesday through Thursday, mostly clear. Highs from the lower 80s to mid-90s. Lows near 60. High temperatures today and lows tonight for the selected cities: San Jose, 78 and 56, Mountain View, 74 and 57, Morgan Hill, 83 and 54. The area forecast for the Monterey Bay and Salinas Valley for today: partly cloudy in the morning, then becoming sunny. Patchy fog in the morning. Highs in the upper 60s at the coast to the lower 80s inland. Northwest winds up to 5 miles per hour, becoming west 5 to 15 miles per hour in the afternoon. For tonight, partly cloudy. Patchy fog after midnight. Lows in the mid-50s. Southwest winds 5 to 10 miles per hour. And on Saturday, partly cloudy in the morning, then becoming mostly sunny. Patchy fog in the morning. Highs in the upper 60s at the coast of the mid-80s inland. West winds 5 to 10 miles per hour. For Saturday night, partly cloudy until midnight, then becoming mostly cloudy. Patchy fog after midnight. Lows in the mid-50s. West winds 5 to 10 miles per hour. For Sunday, mostly cloudy in the morning, then becoming partly cloudy. Patchy fog in the morning. Highs in the mid-60s at the coast to the lower 80s inland. West winds 5 to 10 miles per hour. And on Sunday night, partly cloudy until midnight, then becoming mostly cloudy. Lows from the lower to mid-50s. For Monday, mostly cloudy in the morning, then becoming mostly sunny. Highs from the mid-60s to lower 80s. Monday night and Tuesday, partly cloudy. Patchy fog, lows from the lower to mid-50s, highs from the lower 70s to mid-80s. Tuesday night and Wednesday, partly. Monday night and Tuesday, partly cloudy. Patchy fog, lows from the lower to mid-50s, highs from the lower 70s to mid-80s. Tuesday night and Wednesday, partly cloudy. Lows in the mid-50s, highs from the mid-70s to lower 90s. Wednesday night and Thursday, mostly clear. Lows in the upper 50s, highs from the mid-70s to upper 80s. High temperatures today and lows tonight for the selected cities: Santa Cruz, 80 and 54, Monterey, 68 and 56, Salinas, 70 and 54, Hollister, 79 and 53, King City, 81 and 52. The weather overview for the Bay Area and Central Coast: warming trend Friday into the weekend, brief cool down Sunday, notable warming trend next week. The extended forecast for the Bay Area and Central Coast: Monday and Monday night, partly cloudy. Patchy fog in the morning. Patchy fog after midnight. High 60 to 85. Lows 50 to 60. Tuesday and Tuesday night, mostly clear. High 60 to 85. Lows 50 to 65. Wednesday and Wednesday night, mostly clear. High 65 to 95. Lows 50 to 70. Thursday and Thursday night, partly cloudy. Highs 65 to 90. Lows 55 to 70. Friday and Friday night, partly cloudy.

cloudy. Highs 65 to 90. Lows 55 to 65. Sunrise, sunset, and tidal information for the San Francisco Bay Area for Friday, September 18th. The sunrise today, 6:53 a.m. The sunset tonight, 7:14 p.m. Tidal data at the Golden Gate for today. High tide, 7:32 a.m. at 4.12 feet. Low tide, 11:21 a.m. at 3.67 feet. High tide, 05:01 p.m. at 5.20 feet. Here are the buoy observations for 9 a.m. Pacific Daylight Time. An offshore buoy 6 winds southwest at 6 knots, pressure 1,024.5 millibars. An offshore buoy 59, winds north 6 knots, water temperature 67, pressure 1,024.7 millibars, seas 5 feet, every 8 seconds. At Point Arena buoy, winds northwest 4 knots, water temperature 60, pressure 1,022.1 millibars, seas 3 feet, every 8 seconds. At buoy 13 near Bodega Bay, winds northwest at 14 knots, pressure 1,020.7 millibars, swell 4 feet, every 9 seconds. At Point Reyes Wave Rider buoy, water temperature 62, seas 5 feet, every 9 seconds. At San Francisco buoy, winds northwest 12 knots, water temperature 61, pressure 1,021.0 millibars, seas 3 feet, every 8 seconds. At Half Moon Bay buoy, winds northwest 8 knots, water temperature 60, pressure 1,021.5 millibars, seas 3 feet, every 8 seconds. At Monterey Bay buoy, winds north 12 knots, water temperature 59, pressure 1,020.7 millibars, seas 5 feet, every 8 seconds. At Point Sur, Wave Rider buoy, water temperature 63, seas 5 feet, every 9 seconds. At Cape San Martin buoy, winds northwest at 70 knots, gusting to 21, water temperature 63, pressure 1,020.0 millibars. Synopsis for the Central California coast and bays, including the Monterey Bay, Greater Farallones, and Cordell Bank National Marine Sanctuaries, gentle west to northwest breezes become moderate to fresh by the afternoon into the weekend. Strong gusts up to 30 knots are possible across the northern coastal waters, Big Sur coastal jet region, and the Monterey Bay region this morning through Saturday. Winds gradually diminish across the southern coastal waters by Saturday evening, but remain elevated across the north. Slight to moderate wind-driven seas persist through the weekend and steadily build to rough by early next week. The marine forecast for San Pablo Bay, Suisun Bay, the West Delta, and the San Francisco Bay north of the Bay Bridge. For today, west wind around 5 knots, backing to southwest 10 to 15 knots. For tonight, southwest wind 5 to 10 knots. For Saturday, southwest wind 5 to 10 knots. The marine forecast for Monterey Bay. Small craft advisory in effect from 3 p.m. Pacific Daylight Time this afternoon through late tonight. For today, northwest wind around 5 knots, backing to west 10 to 15 knots this afternoon. Seas around 2 feet or less, then around 3 feet this afternoon. Wave detail, west 2 feet at 8 seconds. Patchy fog this morning. For tonight, northwest wind 10 to 15 knots, easing to 5 to 10 knots after midnight. Seas 3 to 4 feet. Wave detail, northwest 3 feet at 8 seconds. For Saturday, north wind around 5 knots, backing to west in the afternoon. Seas around 3 feet. Wave detail, northwest 3 feet at 8 seconds. Patchy fog in the morning. The coastal waters forecast from Pigeon Point to Point Pinos out to 10 nautical miles. Small craft advisory in effect from 3 p.m. Pacific Daylight Time this afternoon through late tonight. Small craft advisory in effect from Saturday afternoon through late Saturday night. For today, northwest wind 5 to 10 knots, rising to 15 to 20 knots this afternoon. Seas 3 to 4 feet. Wave detail, west 3 feet at 8 seconds and south 2 feet at 15 seconds. For tonight,

Northwest wind 15 to 20 knots, easing to 10 to 15 knots after midnight. Seas 3 to 5 feet. Wave detail, northwest 4 feet at 6 seconds. For Saturday, northwest wind 5 to 10 knots, rising to 15 to 20 knots in the afternoon. Seas 3 to 5 feet. Wave detail, northwest 4 feet at 8 seconds and south 2 feet at 14 seconds. The area forecast for the peninsula, North Bay, and East Bay. For today, partly cloudy in the morning, then becoming mostly sunny. Highs in the upper 60s at the coast to the lower 80s inland. West winds up to 5 miles per hour, increasing to 5 to 15 miles per hour in the afternoon. For tonight, mostly clear until midnight, then becoming partly cloudy. Lows in the 50s. West winds 5 to 10 miles per hour. And on Saturday, partly cloudy in the morning, then becoming mostly sunny. Highs in the lower 70s at the coast to the upper 80s inland. Southwest winds 5 to 10 miles per hour. For Saturday night, mostly clear until midnight, then becoming partly cloudy. Lows in the 50s. West winds 5 to 10 miles per hour. For Sunday, mostly cloudy in the morning, then becoming partly cloudy. Highs in the mid-60s at the coast to the upper 70s inland. West winds 5 to 15 miles per hour. And on Sunday night, partly cloudy until midnight, then becoming mostly cloudy. Lows in the 50s. For Monday, mostly cloudy in the morning, then becoming mostly sunny. Highs from the mid-60s to upper 70s. For Monday night, mostly clear until midnight, then becoming partly cloudy. Lows from the 50s to lower 60s. And on Tuesday, partly cloudy in the morning, then becoming mostly sunny. Highs from the upper 60s to lower 80s. Tuesday night through Thursday, mostly clear. Lows from the mid-50s to lower 60s. Highs from the mid-70s to upper 80s. High temperatures today and lows tonight for the selected cities: San Francisco, 69 and 58, San Francisco Airport, 72 and 58, Redwood City, 79 and 57, Oakland, 74 and 58, Fremont, 76 and 57, Concord, 86 and 57, Livermore, 83 and 55, San Rafael, 82 and 56, Santa Rosa, 84 and 52, Napa, 80 and 54, Fairfield, 84 and 58. These are the 9 a.m. Pacific Daylight Time observations for the San Francisco and Monterey Bay areas on Friday, September 18th. At San Francisco Airport, it was partly sunny, temperature 60, dew point 56, relative humidity 86%, west wind at 6 miles an hour, pressure 30.15 inches and falling. At Oakland Airport, it was cloudy, temperature 61, dew point 57, relative humidity 87%, west wind at 6 miles an hour, pressure 30.15 inches and falling. At San Jose Airport, it was cloudy, temperature 62, dew point 55, relative humidity 77%, calm, pressure 30.15 inches and steady. At Santa Rosa, it was mostly sunny, temperature 53, calm, pressure 30.15 and falling. At Concord, it was sunny, temperature 61, southwest wind at 5. At Livermore, it was partly sunny, temperature 59, calm. At Monterey, it was mostly sunny, temperature 60, northeast wind at 3, pressure 30.15 and falling. At Salinas, it was mostly sunny, temperature 56, dew point 54, relative humidity 93%, calm. Here are some observations around California and western Nevada. It was sunny, with a temperature of 61 at Sacramento, 52 at Reno, and 39 at Truckee. Under sunny skies, South Lake Tahoe reported 45, Blue Canyon reported 55, and Mammoth Lakes reported 52. At Los Angeles, it was mostly sunny, with a temperature of 71. At San Diego, it was partly sunny, with a temperature of 72. Local temperature report.

downtown San Francisco Bay for 9 a.m. Downtown San Francisco was 58 degrees. Oakland Museum was 61 degrees. Redwood City was 56 degrees. San Rafael was 56 degrees. The area forecast for the South Bay, including the San Jose metro area and the Santa Clara Valley. For today, partly cloudy in the morning, then becoming sunny. Patchy fog in the morning. Highs in the mid-70s by the bay, upper 70s to mid-80s inland. Northwest winds up to 5 miles per hour, increasing to 5 to 15 miles per hour in the afternoon. For tonight, mostly clear. Patchy fog after midnight. Lows in the mid-50s. Northwest winds 5 to 10 miles per hour. And on Saturday, partly cloudy in the morning, then becoming sunny. Patchy fog in the morning. Highs in the upper 70s by the bay to the 80s inland. South winds up to 5 miles per hour, becoming northwest in the afternoon. For Saturday night, mostly clear until midnight, then becoming partly cloudy. Lows in the mid-50s. West winds 5 to 10 miles per hour. For Sunday, mostly cloudy in the morning, then becoming partly cloudy. Patchy fog in the morning. Highs in the lower 70s by the bay to near 80 inland. West winds 5 to 10 miles per hour. And on Sunday night, partly cloudy. Lows in the 50s. For Monday, partly cloudy in the morning, then becoming mostly sunny. Highs from the 70s to lower 80s. Monday night through Tuesday night, mostly clear. Lows from the 50s to lower 60s. Highs from the mid-70s to upper 80s. Wednesday through Thursday, mostly clear. Highs from the lower 80s to mid-90s. Lows near 60. High temperatures today and lows tonight for the selected cities: San Jose, 78 and 56, Mountain View, 74 and 57, Morgan Hill, 83 and 54. The area forecast for the Monterey Bay and Salinas Valley? For today, partly cloudy in the morning, then becoming sunny. Patchy fog in the morning. Highs in the upper 60s at the coast to the lower 80s inland. Northwest winds up to 5 miles per hour, becoming west 5 to 15 miles per hour in the afternoon. For tonight, partly cloudy. Patchy fog after midnight. Lows in the mid-50s. Southwest winds 5 to 10 miles per hour. And on Saturday, partly cloudy in the morning, then becoming mostly sunny. Patchy fog in the morning. Highs in the upper 60s at the coast to the mid-80s inland. West winds 5 to 10 miles per hour. For Saturday night, partly cloudy until midnight, then becoming mostly cloudy. Patchy fog after midnight. Lows in the mid-50s. West winds 5 to 10 miles per hour. For Sunday, mostly cloudy in the morning, then becoming partly cloudy. Patchy fog in the morning. Highs in the mid-60s at the coast to the lower 80s inland. West winds 5 to 10 miles per hour. And on Sunday night, partly cloudy until midnight, then becoming mostly cloudy. Lows from the lower to mid-50s. For Monday, mostly cloudy in the morning, then becoming mostly sunny. Highs from the mid-60s to lower 80s. Monday night and Tuesday, partly cloudy. Patchy fog. Lows from the lower to mid-50s. Highs from the lower 70s to mid-80s. Tuesday night and Wednesday, partly cloudy. Lows in the mid-50s. Highs from the mid-70s to lower 90s. Wednesday night and Thursday, mostly clear. Lows in the upper 50s, highs from the mid-70s to upper 80s, high temperatures today and lows tonight for the selected cities: Santa Cruz, 80 and 54, Monterey, 68 and 56, Salinas, 70 and 54, Hollister, 79 and 53, King City, 81 and 52. The weather overview for the Bay Area and Central Coast: warming trend Friday into the weekend, brief cool down Sunday, notable warming trend next week. The extended forecast for the Bay Area and Central Coast: Monday and Monday night, partly cloudy.
fog in the morning. Patchy fog after midnight. High 60 to 85. Lows 50 to 60. Tuesday and Tuesday night, mostly clear. High 60 to 85. Lows 50 to 65. Wednesday and Wednesday night, mostly clear. High 65 to 95. Lows 50 to 70. Thursday and Thursday night, partly cloudy. Highs 65 to 90. Lows 55 to 70. Friday and Friday night, partly cloudy. Highs 65 to 90. Lows 55 to 65. Sunrise, sunset, and tidal information for the San Francisco Bay Area for Friday, September 18th. The sunrise today, 6:53 a.m. The sunset tonight, 7:14 p.m. Tidal data at the Golden Gate for today. High tide, 7:32 a.m. at 4.12 feet. Low tide, 11:21 a.m. at 3.67 feet. High tide, 05:01 p.m. at 5.20 feet. Here are the buoy observations for 9 a.m. Pacific Daylight Time. An offshore buoy 6 winds southwest at 6 knots, pressure 1,024.5 millibars. An offshore buoy 59, winds north 6 knots, water temperature 67, pressure 1,024.7 millibars, seas 5 feet, every 8 seconds. At Point Arena buoy, winds northwest 4 knots, water temperature 60, pressure 1,022.1 millibars, seas 3 feet, every 8 seconds. At buoy 13 near Bodega Bay, winds northwest at 14 knots, pressure 1,020.7 millibars, swell 4 feet, every 9 seconds. At Point Reyes Wave Rider buoy, water temperature 62, seas 5 feet, every 9 seconds. At San Francisco buoy, winds northwest 12 knots, water temperature 61, pressure 1,021.0 millibars, seas 3 feet, every 8 seconds. At Half Moon Bay buoy, winds northwest 8 knots, water temperature 60, pressure 1,021.5 millibars, seas 3 feet, every 8 seconds. At Monterey Bay buoy, winds north 12 knots, water temperature 59, pressure 1,020.7 millibars, seas 5 feet, every 8 seconds. At Pointer, Wave Rider buoy, water temperature 63, seas 5 feet, every 9 seconds. At Cape San Martin buoy, winds northwest at 70 knots, gusting to 21, water temperature 63, pressure 1,020.0 millibars. Synopsis for the Central California coast and bays, including the Monterey Bay, Greater Farallones, and Cordell Bank National Marine Sanctuaries, gentle west to northwest breezes become moderate to fresh by the afternoon into the weekend. Strong gusts up to 30 knots are possible across the northern coastal waters, Big Sur coastal jet region, and the Monterey Bay region this morning through Saturday. Winds gradually diminish across the southern coastal waters by Saturday evening, but remain elevated across the north. Slight to moderate wind-driven seas persist through the weekend and steadily build to rough by early next week. The marine forecast for San Pablo Bay, Suisun Bay, the West Delta, and the San Francisco Bay north of the Bay Bridge. For today, west wind around 5 knots, backing to southwest 10 to 15 knots. For tonight, southwest wind 5 to 10 knots. For Saturday, southwest wind 5 to 10 knots. The marine forecast for Monterey Bay. Small craft advisory in effect from 3 p.m. Pacific Daylight Time this afternoon through late tonight. For today, northwest wind around 5 knots, backing to west 10 to 15 knots this afternoon. Seas around 2 feet or less, then around 3 feet this afternoon. Wave detail, west 2 feet at 8 seconds. Patchy fog this morning. For tonight, northwest wind 10 to 15 knots, easing to 5 to 10 knots after midnight. Seas 3 to 4 feet. Wave detail, northwest 3 feet at 8 seconds. For Saturday, north wind around 5 knots, backing to west in the afternoon. Seas around 3 feet. Wave detail, northwest 3 feet.

seconds. Patchy fog in the morning. The coastal waters forecast from Pigeon Point to Point Pinos out to 10 nautical miles. Small craft advisory in effect from 3 p.m. Pacific Daylight Time this afternoon through late tonight. Small craft advisory in effect from Saturday afternoon through late Saturday night. For today, northwest wind 5 to 10 knots, rising to 15 to 20 knots this afternoon. Seas 3 to 4 feet. Wave detail, west 3 feet at 8 seconds and south 2 feet at 15 seconds. For tonight, northwest wind 15 to 20 knots, easing to 10 to 15 knots after midnight. Seas 3 to 5 feet. Wave detail, northwest 4 feet at 6 seconds. For Saturday, northwest wind 5 to 10 knots, rising to 15 to 20 knots in the afternoon. Seas 3 to 5 feet. Wave detail, northwest 4 feet at 8 seconds and south 2 feet at 14 seconds. 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This broadcast originates from the National Weather Service office located in Monterey, California, and serves the South Bay and Monterey Bay Area, including the city of San Jose, Monterey, Salinas, and Santa Cruz. The area forecast for the peninsula, North Bay, and East Bay. For today, partly cloudy in the morning, then becoming mostly sunny. Highs in the upper 60s at the coast to the lower 80s inland. West winds up to 5 miles per hour, increasing to 5 to 15 miles per hour in the afternoon. For tonight, mostly clear until midnight, then becoming partly cloudy. Lows in the 50s. West winds 5 to 10 miles per hour. And on Saturday, partly cloudy in the morning, then becoming mostly sunny. Highs in the lower 70s at the coast to the upper 80s inland. Southwest winds 5 to 10 miles per hour. For Saturday night, mostly clear until midnight, then becoming partly cloudy. Lows in the 50s. West winds 5 to 10 miles per hour. For Sunday, mostly cloudy in the morning, then becoming partly cloudy. Highs in the mid-60s at the coast to the upper 70s inland. West winds 5 to 15 miles per hour. And on Sunday night, partly cloudy until midnight, then becoming mostly cloudy. Lows in the 50s. For Monday, mostly cloudy in the morning, then becoming mostly sunny. Highs from the mid-60s to upper 70s. For Monday night, mostly clear until midnight, then becoming partly cloudy. Lows from the 50s to lower 60s. And on Tuesday, partly cloudy in the morning, then becoming mostly sunny. Highs from the upper 60s to lower 80s. Tuesday night through Thursday, mostly clear. Lows from the mid-50s to lower 60s. Highs from the mid-70s to upper 80s. High temperatures today and lows tonight for the selected cities: San Francisco, 69 and 58, San Francisco Airport, 72 and 58, Redwood City, 79 and 57, Oakland, 74 and 58, Fremont, 76 and 57, Concord, 86 and 57, Livermore, 83 and 55, San Rafael, 82 and 56, Santa Rosa, 84 and 52, Napa, 80 and 54, Fairfield, 84 and 58. These are the 9 a.m. Pacific Daylight Time observations for the San Francisco and Monterey Bay areas on Friday, September 18th. At San Francisco Airport, it was partly sunny, temperature 60, dew point 56, relative humidity 86%, west wind at 6 miles an hour, pressure 30.15 inches and falling. At Oakland Airport, it was cloudy, temperature 61, dew point 57, relative humidity 87%, west wind at 6 miles an hour, pressure 30.15 inches and falling. At San Jose Airport, it was cloudy, temperature 62, dew point 55, relative humidity 77%, calm, pressure 30.15 inches and steady. At Santa Rosa, it was mostly sunny, temperature 53, calm,

reported 45, Blue Canyon reported 55, and Mammoth Lakes reported 52. In Los Angeles, it was mostly sunny, with a temperature of 71. At San Diego, it was partly sunny, with a temperature of 72. Local temperature reports around San Francisco Bay for 9 a.m. Downtown San Francisco was 58 degrees. Oakland Museum was 61 degrees. Redwood City was 56 degrees. San Rafael was 56 degrees. The area forecast for the South Bay, including the San Jose metro area and the Santa Clara Valley. For today, partly cloudy in the morning, then becoming sunny. Patchy fog in the morning. Highs in the mid-70s by the bay, upper 70s to mid-80s inland. Northwest winds up to 5 miles per hour, increasing to 5 to 15 miles per hour in the afternoon. For tonight, mostly clear. Patchy fog after midnight. Lows in the mid-50s. Northwest winds 5 to 10 miles per hour. And on Saturday, partly cloudy in the morning, then becoming sunny. Patchy fog in the morning. Highs in the upper 70s by the bay to the 80s inland. South winds up to 5 miles per hour, becoming northwest in the afternoon. For Saturday night, mostly clear until midnight, then becoming partly cloudy. Lows in the mid-50s. West winds 5 to 10 miles per hour. For Sunday, mostly cloudy in the morning, then becoming partly cloudy. Patchy fog in the morning. Highs in the lower 70s by the bay to near 80 inland. West winds 5 to 10 miles per hour. And on Sunday night, partly cloudy. Lows in the 50s. For Monday, partly cloudy in the morning, then becoming mostly sunny. Highs from the 70s to lower 80s. Monday night through Tuesday night, mostly clear. Lows from the 50s to lower 60s. Highs from the mid-70s to upper 80s. Wednesday through Thursday, mostly clear. Highs from the lower 80s to mid-90s. Lows near 60. High temperatures today and lows tonight for the selected cities: San Jose, 78 and 56, Mountain View, 74 and 57, Morgan Hill, 83 and 54. The area forecast for the Monterey Bay and Salinas Valley? For today, partly cloudy in the morning, then becoming sunny. Patchy fog in the morning. Highs in the upper 60s at the coast to the lower 80s inland. Northwest winds up to 5 miles per hour, becoming west 5 to 15 miles per hour in the afternoon. For tonight, partly cloudy. Patchy fog after midnight. Lows in the mid-50s. Southwest winds 5 to 10 miles per hour. And on Saturday, partly cloudy in the morning, then becoming mostly sunny. Patchy fog in the morning. Highs in the upper 60s at the coast of the mid-80s inland. West winds 5 to 10 miles per hour. For Saturday night, partly cloudy until midnight, then becoming mostly cloudy. Patchy fog after midnight. Lows in the mid-50s. West winds 5 to 10 miles per hour. For Sunday, mostly cloudy in the morning, then becoming partly cloudy. Patchy fog in the morning. Highs in the mid-60s at the coast to the lower 80s inland. West winds 5 to 10 miles per hour. And on Sunday night, partly cloudy until midnight, then becoming mostly cloudy. Lows from the lower to mid-50s. For Monday, mostly cloudy in the morning, then becoming mostly sunny. Highs from the mid-60s to lower 80s. Monday night and Tuesday, partly cloudy. Patchy fog. Lows from the lower to mid-50s. Highs from the lower 70s to mid-80s. Tuesday night and Wednesday, partly cloudy. Lows in the mid-50s. Highs from the mid-70s to lower 90s. Wednesday night and Thursday, mostly clear. Lows in the upper 50s. Highs from the mid-70s to upper 80s. High temperatures today and lows tonight for the selected cities: Santa Cruz, 80 and 54, Monterey, 68 and 56, Salinas, 70 and 54, Hollister, 79.

City, 81 and 52. The weather overview for the Bay Area and Central Coast, warming trend Friday into the weekend, brief cool down Sunday, notable warming trend next week. The extended forecast for the Bay Area and Central Coast, Monday and Monday night, partly cloudy. Patchy fog in the morning. Patchy fog after midnight. High 60 to 85. Lows 50 to 60. Tuesday and Tuesday night, mostly clear. High 60 to 85. Lows 50 to 65. Wednesday and Wednesday night, mostly clear. High 65 to 95. Lows 50 to 70. Thursday and Thursday night, partly cloudy. High 65 to 90. Lows 55 to 70. Friday and Friday night, partly cloudy. High 65 to 90. Lows 55 to 65. Sunrise, sunset, and tidal information for the San Francisco Bay Area for Friday, September 18th. The sunrise today, 6:53 a.m. The sunset tonight, 7:14 p.m. Tidal data at the Golden Gate for today. High tide, 7:32 a.m. at 4.12 feet. Low tide, 11:21 a.m. at 3.67 feet. High tide, 05:01 p.m. at 5.20 feet. Here are the buoy observations for 10 a.m. Pacific Daylight Time. An offshore buoy 6 winds south at 4 knots, pressure 1,024.5 millibars. An offshore buoy 59 winds north at 4 knots, water temperature 67, pressure 1,024.9 millibars. At buoy 14 near Point Arena, winds north at 4 knots, water temperature 60, pressure 1,021.9 millibars. At buoy 13 near Bodega Bay, winds northwest at 14 knots, pressure 1,021.0 millibars. At Point Reyes Wave Rider buoy, water temperature 62, seas 6 feet, every 9 seconds. At San Francisco buoy, winds northwest at 14 knots, water temperature 61, pressure 1,020.9 millibars. At Half Moon Bay buoy, winds northwest 10 knots, water temperature 61, pressure 1,021.7 millibars, seas 4 feet, every 9 seconds. At Monterey buoy, winds north at 14 knots, water temperature 60, pressure 1,020.8 millibars. At Point Sur, Wave Rider buoy, water temperature 63, seas 6 feet, every 9 seconds. At Cape San Martin buoy, winds northwest at 70 knots, gusting to 21, pressure 1,020.0 millibars. Synopsis for the Central California coast and bays, including the Monterey Bay, Greater Farallones, and Cordell Bank National Marine Sanctuaries, gentle west to northwest breezes become moderate to fresh by the afternoon into the weekend. Strong gusts up to 30 knots are possible across the northern coastal waters, Big Sur coastal jet region, and the Monterey Bay region this morning through Saturday. Winds gradually diminish across the southern coastal waters by Saturday evening, but remain elevated across the north. Slight to moderate wind-driven seas persist through the weekend and steadily build to rough by early next week. The marine forecast for San Pablo Bay, Suisun Bay, the West Delta, and the San Francisco Bay north of the Bay Bridge. For today, west wind around 5 knots, backing to southwest 10 to 15 knots. For tonight, southwest wind 5 to 10 knots. For Saturday, southwest wind 5 to 10 knots. The marine forecast for Monterey Bay. Small craft advisory in effect from 3 p.m. Pacific Daylight Time this afternoon through late tonight. For today, northwest wind around 5 knots, backing to west 10 to 15 knots this afternoon. Seas around 2 feet or less, then around 3 feet this afternoon. Wave detail, west 2 feet at 8 seconds. Patchy fog this morning. For tonight, northwest wind 10 to 15 knots, easing to 5 to 10 knots after midnight. Seas 3 to 4 feet. Wave detail, northwest 3 feet at 8 seconds. For Saturday, north wind around 5 knots, backing to west in the afternoon. Seas around 3 feet.

tail, northwest 3 feet at 8 seconds. Patchy fog in the morning. The coastal waters forecast from Pigeon Point to Point Pinos out to 10 nautical miles. Small craft advisory in effect from 3 p.m. Pacific Daylight Time this afternoon through late tonight. Small craft advisory in effect from Saturday afternoon through late Saturday night. For today, northwest wind 5 to 10 knots, rising to 15 to 20 knots this afternoon. Seas 3 to 4 feet. Wave detail, west 3 feet at 8 seconds and south 2 feet at 15 seconds. For tonight, northwest wind 15 to 20 knots, easing to 10 to 15 knots after midnight. Seas 3 to 5 feet. Wave detail, northwest 4 feet at 6 seconds. For Saturday, northwest wind 5 to 10 knots, rising to 15 to 20 knots in the afternoon. Seas 3 to 5 feet. Wave detail, northwest 4 feet at 8 seconds and south 2 feet at 14 seconds. The area forecast for the peninsula, North Bay, and East Bay. For today, partly cloudy in the morning then becoming mostly sunny. Highs in the upper 60s at the coast to the lower 80s inland. West winds up to 5 miles per hour increasing to 5 to 15 miles per hour in the afternoon. For tonight, mostly clear until midnight then becoming partly cloudy. Lows in the 50s. West winds 5 to 10 miles per hour. And on Saturday, partly cloudy in the morning then becoming mostly sunny. Highs in the lower 70s at the coast to the upper 80s inland. Southwest winds 5 to 10 miles per hour. For Saturday night, mostly clear until midnight then becoming partly cloudy. Lows in the 50s. West winds 5 to 10 miles per hour. For Sunday, mostly cloudy in the morning then becoming partly cloudy. Highs in the mid-60s at the coast to the upper 70s inland. West winds 5 to 15 miles per hour. And on Sunday night, partly cloudy until midnight then becoming mostly cloudy. Lows in the 50s. For Monday, mostly cloudy in the morning then becoming mostly sunny. Highs from the mid-60s to upper 70s. For Monday night, mostly clear until midnight then becoming partly cloudy. Lows from the 50s to lower 60s. And on Tuesday, partly cloudy in the morning then becoming mostly sunny. Highs from the upper 60s to lower 80s. Tuesday night through Thursday, mostly clear. Lows from the mid-50s to lower 60s. Highs from the mid-70s to upper 80s. High temperatures today and lows tonight for the selected cities, San Francisco, 69 and 58, San Francisco Airport, 72 and 58, Redwood City, 79 and 57, Oakland, 74 and 58, Fremont, 76 and 57, Concord, 86 and 57, Livermore, 83 and 55, San Rafael, 82 and 56, Santa Rosa, 84 and 52, Napa, 80 and 54, Fairfield, 84 and 58. These are the 10 a.m. Pacific Daylight Time observations for the San Francisco and Monterey Bay areas on Friday, September 18th. At San Francisco Airport, it was partly sunny, temperature 61, dew point 56, relative humidity 83%, northwest wind at 9 miles an hour, pressure 30.16 inches and rising. At Oakland Airport, it was partly sunny, temperature 62, dew point 57, relative humidity 83%, southwest wind at 9 miles an hour, pressure 30.15 inches and steady. At San Jose Airport, it was cloudy, temperature 63, dew point 55, relative humidity 75%, calm, pressure 30.15 inches and steady. At Santa Rosa, it was sunny, temperature 61, calm, pressure 30.15 and steady. At Concord, it was sunny, temperature 65, variable wind at 5. At Livermore, it was mostly sunny, temperature 62, west wind at 3. At Monterey, it was mostly sunny, temperature 61, variable wind at 3, pressure 30.15 and steady.

was mostly sunny. Temperature 62, dew point 54, relative humidity 74%, variable wind at 5. Here are some observations around California and western Nevada. It was sunny, with a temperature of 66 at Sacramento, 57 at Reno, and 48 at Truckee. Under sunny skies, South Lake Tahoe reported 54, Blue Canyon reported 58, and Mammoth Lakes reported 57. It was partly sunny, with a temperature of 74 at Los Angeles, and 74 at San Diego. Local temperature reports around San Francisco Bay for 10 a.m. Downtown San Francisco was 59 degrees. Oakland Museum was 62 degrees. Redwood City was 61 degrees. San Rafael was 64 degrees. The area forecast for the South Bay, including the San Jose metro area and the Santa Clara Valley. For today, partly cloudy in the morning, then becoming sunny. Patchy fog in the morning. Highs in the mid-70s by the bay, upper 70s to mid-80s inland. Northwest winds up to 5 miles per hour, increasing to 5 to 15 miles per hour in the afternoon. For tonight, mostly clear. Patchy fog after midnight. Lows in the mid-50s. Northwest winds 5 to 10 miles per hour. And on Saturday, partly cloudy in the morning, then becoming sunny. Patchy fog in the morning. Highs in the upper 70s by the bay to the 80s inland. South winds up to 5 miles per hour, becoming northwest in the afternoon. For Saturday night, mostly clear until midnight, then becoming partly cloudy. Lows in the mid-50s. West winds 5 to 10 miles per hour. For Sunday, mostly cloudy in the morning, then becoming partly cloudy. Patchy fog in the morning. Highs in the lower 70s by the bay to near 80 inland. West winds 5 to 10 miles per hour. And on Sunday night, partly cloudy. Lows in the 50s. For Monday, partly cloudy in the morning, then becoming mostly sunny. Highs from the 70s to lower 80s. Monday night through Tuesday night, mostly clear. Lows from the 50s to lower 60s. Highs from the mid-70s to upper 80s. Wednesday through Thursday, mostly clear. Highs from the lower 80s to mid-90s. Lows near 60. High temperatures today and lows tonight for the selected cities: San Jose, 78 and 56, Mountain View, 74 and 57, Morgan Hill, 83 and 54. The area forecast for the Monterey Bay and Salinas Valley? For today, partly cloudy in the morning, then becoming sunny. Patchy fog in the morning. Highs in the upper 60s at the coast to the lower 80s inland. Northwest winds up to 5 miles per hour, becoming west 5 to 15 miles per hour in the afternoon. For tonight, partly cloudy. Patchy fog after midnight. Lows in the mid-50s. Southwest winds 5 to 10 miles per hour. And on Saturday, partly cloudy in the morning, then becoming mostly sunny. Patchy fog in the morning. Highs in the upper 60s at the coast of the mid-80s inland. West winds 5 to 10 miles per hour. For Saturday night, partly cloudy until midnight, then becoming mostly cloudy. Patchy fog after midnight. Lows in the mid-50s. West winds 5 to 10 miles per hour. For Sunday, mostly cloudy in the morning, then becoming partly cloudy. Patchy fog in the morning. Highs in the mid-60s at the coast to the lower 80s inland. West winds 5 to 10 miles per hour. And on Sunday night, partly cloudy until midnight, then becoming mostly cloudy. Lows from the lower to mid-50s. For Monday, mostly cloudy in the morning, then becoming mostly sunny. Highs from the mid-60s to lower 80s. Monday night and Tuesday, partly cloudy. Patchy fog. Lows from the lower to mid-50s. Highs from the lower 70s to mid-80s. Tuesday night and Wednesday, partly cloudy. Lows in the mid-50s. Highs from the mid-70s to lower 90s. Winds.

Thursday mostly clear. Lows in the upper 50s, highs from the mid-70s to upper 80s, high temperatures today and lows tonight for the selected cities, Santa Cruz, 80 and 54, Monterey, 68 and 56, Salinas, 70 and 54, Hollister, 79 and 53, King City, 81 and 52. The weather overview for the Bay Area and Central Coast, warming trend Friday into the weekend, brief cool down Sunday, notable warming trend next week. The extended forecast for the Bay Area and Central Coast, Monday and Monday night, partly cloudy. Patchy fog in the morning. Patchy fog after midnight. High 60 to 85. Lows 50 to 60. Tuesday and Tuesday night, mostly clear. High 60 to 85. Lows 50 to 65. Wednesday and Wednesday night, mostly clear. High 65 to 95. Lows 50 to 70. Thursday and Thursday night, partly cloudy. High 65 to 90. Lows 55 to 70. Friday and Friday night, partly cloudy. High 65 to 90. Lows 55 to 65. Sunrise, sunset, and tidal information for the San Francisco Bay Area for Friday, September 18th. The sunrise today, 6:53 a.m. The sunset tonight, 7:14 p.m. Tidal data at the Golden Gate for today. High tide, 7:32 a.m. at 4.12 feet. Low tide, 11:21 a.m. at 3.67 feet. High tide, 05:01 p.m. at 5.20 feet. Here are the buoy observations for 10 a.m. Pacific Daylight Time. An offshore buoy 6, wind south at 4 knots, pressure 1,024.5 millibars. An offshore buoy 59, winds north 4 knots, water temperature 67, pressure 1,024.9 millibars, seas 5 feet, every 8 seconds. At Point Arena buoy, winds north 6 knots, water temperature 60, pressure 1,022.0 millibars, seas 3 feet, every 8 seconds. At buoy 13 near Bodega Bay, winds northwest at 12 knots, pressure 1,021.1 millibars, swell 4 feet, every 8 seconds. At Point Reyes Wave Rider buoy, water temperature 62, seas 5 feet, every 9 seconds. At San Francisco buoy, winds northwest at 14 knots, water temperature 61, swell 4 feet, every 9 seconds. At Half Moon Bay buoy, winds northwest 10 knots, water temperature 61, pressure 1,021.7 millibars, seas 4 feet, every 9 seconds. At Monterey Bay buoy, winds north 14 knots, water temperature 60, pressure 1,020.9 millibars, seas 5 feet, every 9 seconds. At Point Sur, Wave Rider buoy, water temperature 63, seas 6 feet, every 9 seconds. At Cape San Martin buoy, winds northwest 17 knots, gusting to 21, water temperature 63, pressure 1,020.1 millibars. Seas 6 feet, every 9 seconds. 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This broadcast originates from the National Weather Service office located in Monterey, California, and serves the South Bay and Monterey Bay Area, including the cities of San Jose, Monterey, Salinas, and Santa Cruz. Synopsis for the Central California coast and bays, including the Monterey Bay, Greater Farallones, and Cordell Bank National Marine Sanctuaries, gentle west to northwest breezes become moderate to fresh by the afternoon into the weekend. Strong gusts up to 30 knots are possible across the northern coastal waters, Big Sur coastal jet region, and the Monterey Bay region this morning through Saturday. Winds gradually diminish across the southern coastal waters by Saturday evening, but remain elevated across the north. Slight to moderate wind-driven seas persist through the weekend and steadily build to rough by early next week. The marine forecast for San Pablo Bay, Suisun Bay, the West Delta, and the San Francisco Bay north of the Bay Bridge. For today, west wind around

5 knots, backing to southwest 10 to 15 knots. For tonight, southwest wind 5 to 10 knots. For Saturday, southwest wind 5 to 10 knots. The marine forecast for Monterey Bay. Small craft advisory in effect from 3 p.m. Pacific Daylight Time this afternoon through late tonight. For today, northwest wind around 5 knots, backing to west 10 to 15 knots this afternoon. Seas around 2 feet or less, then around 3 feet this afternoon. Wave detail, west 2 feet at 8 seconds. Patchy fog this morning. For tonight, northwest wind 10 to 15 knots, easing to 5 to 10 knots after midnight. Seas 3 to 4 feet. Wave detail, northwest 3 feet at 8 seconds. For Saturday, north wind around 5 knots, backing to west in the afternoon. Seas around 3 feet. Wave detail, northwest 3 feet at 8 seconds. Patchy fog in the morning. The coastal waters forecast from Pigeon Point to Point Pinos out to 10 nautical miles. Small craft advisory in effect from 3 p.m. Pacific Daylight Time this afternoon through late tonight. Small craft advisory in effect from Saturday afternoon through late Saturday night. For today, northwest wind 5 to 10 knots, rising to 15 to 20 knots this afternoon. Seas 3 to 4 feet. Wave detail, west 3 feet at 8 seconds and south 2 feet at 15 seconds. For tonight, northwest wind 15 to 20 knots, easing to 10 to 15 knots after midnight. Seas 3 to 5 feet. Wave detail, northwest 4 feet at 6 seconds. For Saturday, northwest wind 5 to 10 knots, rising to 15 to 20 knots in the afternoon. Seas 3 to 5 feet. Wave detail, northwest 4 feet at 8 seconds and south 2 feet at 14 seconds. The area forecast for the peninsula, North Bay, and East Bay. For today, partly cloudy in the morning then becoming mostly sunny. Highs in the upper 60s at the coast to the lower 80s inland. West winds up to 5 miles per hour increasing to 5 to 15 miles per hour in the afternoon. For tonight, mostly clear until midnight then becoming partly cloudy. Lows in the 50s. West winds 5 to 10 miles per hour. And on Saturday, partly cloudy in the morning then becoming mostly sunny. Highs in the lower 70s at the coast to the upper 80s inland. Southwest winds 5 to 10 miles per hour. For Saturday night, mostly clear until midnight then becoming partly cloudy. Lows in the 50s. West winds 5 to 10 miles per hour. For Sunday, mostly cloudy in the morning then becoming partly cloudy. Highs in the mid-60s at the coast to the upper 70s inland. West winds 5 to 15 miles per hour. And on Sunday night, partly cloudy until midnight then becoming mostly cloudy. Lows in the 50s. For Monday, mostly cloudy in the morning then becoming mostly sunny. Highs from the mid-60s to upper 70s. For Monday night, mostly clear until midnight then becoming partly cloudy. Lows from the 50s to lower 60s. And on Tuesday, partly cloudy in the morning then becoming mostly sunny. Highs from the upper 60s to lower 80s. Tuesday night through Thursday, mostly clear. Lows from the mid-50s to lower 60s. Highs from the mid-70s to upper 80s. High temperatures today and lows tonight for these selected cities: San Francisco, 69 and 58, San Francisco Airport, 72 and 58, Redwood City, 79 and 57, Oakland, 74 and 58, Fremont, 76 and 57, Concord, 86 and 57, Livermore, 83 and 55, San Rafael, 82 and 56, Santa Rosa, 84 and 52, Napa, 80 and 54, Fairfield, 84 and 58. These are the 10 a.m. Pacific Daylight Time observations for the San Francisco and Monterey Bay areas on Friday, September 18th. At San Francisco Airport, it was partly sunny, temperature 61, dew point 56, relative humidity 83%.

gust wind at 9 miles an hour, pressure 30.16 inches and rising. At Oakland Airport, it was partly sunny, temperature 62, dew point 57, relative humidity 83%, southwest wind at 9 miles an hour, pressure 30.15 inches and steady. At San Jose Airport, it was cloudy, temperature 63, dew point 55, relative humidity 75%, calm, pressure 30.15 inches and steady. At Santa Rosa, it was sunny, temperature 61, calm, pressure 30.15 and steady. At Concord, it was sunny, temperature 65, variable wind at 5. At Livermore, it was mostly sunny, temperature 62, west wind at 3. At Monterey, it was mostly sunny, temperature 61, variable wind at 3, pressure 30.15 and steady. At Salinas, it was mostly sunny, temperature 62, dew point 54, relative humidity 74%, variable wind at 5. Here are some observations around California and western Nevada. It was sunny, with a temperature of 66 at Sacramento, 57 at Reno, and 48 at Truckee. Under sunny skies, South Lake Tahoe reported 54, Blue Canyon reported 58, and Mammoth Lakes reported 57. It was partly sunny, with a temperature of 74 at Los Angeles, and 74 at San Diego. Local temperature reports around San Francisco Bay for 10 a.m. Downtown San Francisco was 59 degrees. Oakland Museum was 62 degrees. Redwood City was 61 degrees. San Rafael was 64 degrees. The area forecast for the South Bay, including the San Jose metro area and the Santa Clara Valley. For today, partly cloudy in the morning, then becoming sunny. Patchy fog in the morning. Highs in the mid-70s by the bay, upper 70s to mid-80s inland. Northwest winds up to 5 miles per hour, increasing to 5 to 15 miles per hour in the afternoon. For tonight, mostly clear. Patchy fog after midnight. Lows in the mid-50s. Northwest winds 5 to 10 miles per hour. And on Saturday? Partly cloudy in the morning, then becoming sunny. Patchy fog in the morning. Highs in the upper 70s by the bay to the 80s inland. South winds up to 5. Partly cloudy in the morning, then becoming sunny. Patchy fog in the morning. Highs in the upper 70s by the bay to the 80s inland. South winds up to 5 miles per hour, becoming northwest in the afternoon. For Saturday night, mostly clear until midnight, then becoming partly cloudy. Lows in the mid-50s. West winds 5 to 10 miles per hour. For Sunday, mostly cloudy in the morning, then becoming partly cloudy. Patchy fog in the morning. Highs in the lower 70s by the bay to near 80 inland. West winds 5 to 10 miles per hour. And on Sunday night, partly cloudy. Lows in the 50s. For Monday, partly cloudy in the morning, then becoming mostly sunny. Highs from the 70s to lower 80s. Monday night through Tuesday night, mostly clear. Lows from the 50s to lower 60s. Highs from the mid-70s to upper 80s. Wednesday through Thursday, mostly clear. Highs from the lower 80s to mid-90s. Lows near 60. High temperatures today and lows tonight for the selected cities: San Jose, 78 and 56, Mountain View, 74 and 57, Morgan Hill, 83 and 54. The area forecast for the Monterey Bay and Salinas Valley? For today? Partly cloudy in the morning, then becoming sunny. Patchy fog in the morning. Highs in the upper 60s at the coast to the lower 80s inland. Northwest winds up to 5 miles per hour, becoming west 5 to 15 miles per hour in the afternoon. For tonight, partly cloudy. Patchy fog after midnight. Lows in the mid-50s. Southwest winds 5 to 10 miles per hour. And on Saturday, partly cloudy in the morning, then

becoming mostly sunny. Patchy fog in the morning. Highs in the upper 60s at the coast to the mid-80s inland. West winds 5 to 10 miles per hour. For Saturday night, partly cloudy until midnight, then becoming mostly cloudy. Patchy fog after midnight. Lows in the mid-50s. West winds 5 to 10 miles per hour. For Sunday, mostly cloudy in the morning, then becoming partly cloudy. Patchy fog in the morning. Highs in the mid-60s at the coast to the lower 80s inland. West winds 5 to 10 miles per hour. And on Sunday night, partly cloudy until midnight, then becoming mostly cloudy. Lows from the lower to mid-50s. For Monday, mostly cloudy in the morning, then becoming mostly sunny. Highs from the mid-60s to lower 80s. Monday night and Tuesday, partly cloudy. Patchy fog, lows from the lower to mid-50s, highs from the lower 70s to mid-80s. Tuesday night and Wednesday, partly cloudy. Lows in the mid-50s, highs from the mid-70s to lower 90s. Wednesday night and Thursday, mostly clear. Lows in the upper 50s, highs from the mid-70s to upper 80s. High temperatures today and lows tonight for the selected cities: Santa Cruz, 80 and 54, Monterey, 68 and 56, Salinas, 70 and 54, Hollister, 79 and 53, King City, 81 and 52. The weather overview for the Bay Area and Central Coast: warming trend Friday into the weekend, brief cool down Sunday, notable warming trend next week. The extended forecast for the Bay Area and Central Coast: Monday and Monday night, partly cloudy. Patchy fog in the morning. Patchy fog after midnight. High 60 to 85. Lows 50 to 60. Tuesday and Tuesday night, mostly clear. High 60 to 85. Lows 50 to 65. Wednesday and Wednesday night, mostly clear. High 65 to 95. Lows 50 to 70. Thursday and Thursday night, partly cloudy. High 65 to 90. Lows 55 to 70. Friday and Friday night, partly cloudy. High 65 to 90. Lows 55 to 65. Sunrise, sunset, and tidal information for the San Francisco Bay Area for Friday, September 18th. The sunrise today, 6:53 a.m. The sunset tonight, 7:14 p.m. Tidal data at the Golden Gate for today. High tide, 7:32 a.m. at 4.12 feet. Low tide, 11:21 a.m. at 3.67 feet. High tide, 05:01 p.m. at 5.20 feet. Here are the buoy observations for 10 a.m. Pacific Daylight Time. An offshore buoy 6, winds south at 4 knots, pressure 1,024.5 millibars. An offshore buoy 59, winds north 4 knots, water temperature 67, pressure 1,024.9 millibars, seas 5 feet, every 8 seconds. At Point Arena buoy, winds north 6 knots, water temperature 60, pressure 1,022.0 millibars, seas 3 feet, every 8 seconds. At buoy 13 near Bodega Bay, winds northwest at 12 knots, pressure 1,021.1 millibars, swell 4 feet, every 8 seconds. At Point Reyes Wave Rider buoy, water temperature 62, seas 5 feet, every 9 seconds. At San Francisco buoy, winds northwest at 14 knots, water temperature 61, swell 4 feet, every 9 seconds. At Half Moon Bay buoy, winds northwest 10 knots, water temperature 61, pressure 1,021.7 millibars, seas 4 feet, every 9 seconds. At Monterey Bay buoy, winds north 14 knots, water temperature 60, pressure 1,020.9 millibars, seas 5 feet, every 9 seconds. At Point Sur, Wave Rider buoy, water temperature 63, seas 6 feet, every 9 seconds. At Cape San Martin buoy, winds northwest 17 knots, gusting to 21, water temperature 63, pressure 1,020.1 millibars. Seas 6 feet, every 9 seconds. Synopsis for the Central California Coast.

and bays including the Monterey Bay, Greater Farallones, and Cordell Bank National Marine Sanctuaries, gentle west to northwest breezes become moderate to fresh by the afternoon into the weekend. Strong gusts up to 30 knots are possible across the northern coastal waters, Big Sur coastal jet region, and the Monterey Bay region this morning through Saturday. Winds gradually diminish across the southern coastal waters by Saturday evening, but remain elevated across the north. Slight to moderate wind-driven seas persist through the weekend and steadily build to rough by early next week. The marine forecast for San Pablo Bay, Suisun Bay, the West Delta, and the San Francisco Bay north of the Bay Bridge. For today, west wind around 5 knots, backing to southwest 10 to 15 knots. For tonight, southwest wind 5 to 10 knots. For Saturday, southwest wind 5 to 10 knots. The marine forecast for Monterey Bay. Small craft advisory in effect from 3 p.m. Pacific Daylight Time this afternoon through late tonight. For today, northwest wind around 5 knots, backing to west 10 to 15 knots this afternoon. Seas around 2 feet or less, then around 3 feet this afternoon. Wave detail, west 2 feet at 8 seconds. Patchy fog this morning. For tonight, northwest wind 10 to 15 knots, easing to 5 to 10 knots after midnight. Seas 3 to 4 feet. Wave detail, northwest 3 feet at 8 seconds. For Saturday, north wind around 5 knots, backing to west in the afternoon. Seas around 3 feet. Wave detail, northwest 3 feet at 8 seconds. Patchy fog in the morning. The coastal waters forecast from Pigeon Point to Point Pinos out to 10 nautical miles. Small craft advisory in effect from 3 p.m. Pacific Daylight Time this afternoon through late tonight. Small craft advisory in effect from Saturday afternoon through late Saturday night. For today, northwest wind 5 to 10 knots, rising to 15 to 20 knots this afternoon. Seas 3 to 4 feet. Wave detail, west 3 feet at 8 seconds and south 2 feet at 15 seconds. For tonight, northwest wind 15 to 20 knots, easing to 10 to 15 knots after midnight. Seas 3 to 5 feet. Wave detail, northwest 4 feet at 6 seconds. For Saturday, northwest wind 5 to 10 knots, rising to 15 to 20 knots in the afternoon. Seas 3 to 5 feet. Wave detail, northwest 4 feet at 8 seconds and south 2 feet at 14 seconds. Synopsis for the Central California coast and bays including the Monterey Bay, Greater Farallones, and Cordell Bank National Marine Sanctuaries, gentle west to northwest breezes become moderate to fresh by the afternoon into the weekend. Strong gusts up to 30 knots are possible across the northern coastal waters, Big Sur coastal jet region, and the Monterey Bay region this morning through Saturday. Winds gradually diminish across the southern coastal waters by Saturday evening, but remain elevated across the north. Slight to moderate wind-driven seas persist through the weekend and steadily build to rough by early next week. The marine forecast for San Pablo Bay, Suisun Bay, the West Delta, and the San Francisco Bay north of the Bay Bridge. For today, west wind around 5 knots, backing to southwest 10 to 15 knots. For tonight, southwest wind 5 to 10 knots. For Saturday, southwest wind 5 to 10 knots. The marine forecast for Monterey Bay. Small craft advisory in effect from 3 p.m. Pacific Daylight Time this afternoon through late tonight. For today, northwest wind around 5 knots, backing to west 10 to 15 knots this afternoon. Seas around 2 feet or less, then around 3 feet this afternoon. Wave detail, west 2 feet at 8 seconds. Patchy fog this morning. For tonight, northwest wind 10 to 15 knots, easing to 5 to 10 knots after midnight. Seas 3 to 4 feet. Wave detail, northwest 3 feet at 8 seconds. For Saturday, north wind around 5 knots, backing to west in the afternoon. Seas around 3 feet. Wave detail, northwest 3 feet at 8 seconds. Patchy fog in the morning.

The coastal waters forecast from Pigeon Point to Point Pinos out to 10 nautical miles. Small craft advisory in effect from 3 p.m. Pacific Daylight Time this afternoon through late tonight. Small craft advisory in effect from Saturday afternoon through late Saturday night. For today, northwest wind 5 to 10 knots, rising to 15 to 20 knots this afternoon. Seas 3 to 4 feet. Wave detail, west 3 feet at 8 seconds and south 2 feet at 15 seconds. For tonight, northwest wind 15 to 20 knots, easing to 10 to 15 knots after midnight. Seas 3 to 5 feet. Wave detail, northwest 4 feet at 6 seconds. For Saturday, northwest wind 5 to 10 knots, rising to 15 to 20 knots in the afternoon. Seas 3 to 5 feet. Wave detail, northwest 4 feet at 8 seconds and south 2 feet at 14 seconds. The area forecast for the peninsula, North Bay, and East Bay. For today, partly cloudy in the morning then becoming mostly sunny. Highs in the upper 60s at the coast to the lower 80s inland. West winds up to 5 miles per hour increasing to 5 to 15 miles per hour in the afternoon. For tonight, mostly clear until midnight then becoming partly cloudy. Lows in the 50s. West winds 5 to 10 miles per hour. And on Saturday, partly cloudy in the morning then becoming mostly sunny. Highs in the lower 70s at the coast to the upper 80s inland. Southwest winds 5 to 10 miles per hour. For Saturday night, mostly clear until midnight then becoming partly cloudy. Lows in the 50s. West winds 5 to 10 miles per hour. For Sunday, mostly cloudy in the morning then becoming partly cloudy. Highs in the mid-60s at the coast to the upper 70s inland. West winds 5 to 15 miles per hour. And on Sunday night, partly cloudy until midnight then becoming mostly cloudy. Lows in the 50s. For Monday, mostly cloudy in the morning then becoming mostly sunny. Highs from the mid-60s to upper 70s. For Monday night, mostly clear until midnight then becoming partly cloudy. Lows from the 50s to lower 60s. And on Tuesday, partly cloudy in the morning then becoming mostly sunny. Highs from the upper 60s to lower 80s. Tuesday night through Thursday, mostly clear. Lows from the mid 50s to lower 60s. Highs from the mid 70s to upper 80s. High temperatures today and lows tonight for the selected cities, San Francisco, 69 and 58, San Francisco Airport, 72 and 58, Redwood City, 79 and 57, Oakland, 74 and 58, Fremont, 76 and 57, Concord, 86 and 57, Livermore, 83 and 55, San Rafael, 82 and 56, Santa Rosa, 84 and 52, Napa, 80 and 54, Fairfield, 84 and 58. These are the 10 a.m. Pacific Daylight Time observations for the San Francisco and Monterey Bay areas on Friday, September 18th. At San Francisco Airport, it was partly sunny, temperature 61, dew point 56, relative humidity 83%, northwest wind at 9 miles an hour, pressure 30.16 inches and rising. At Oakland Airport, it was partly sunny, temperature 62, dew point 57, relative humidity 83%, southwest wind at 9 miles an hour, pressure 30.15 inches and steady. At San Jose Airport, it was cloudy, temperature 63, dew point 55, relative humidity 75%, calm, pressure 30.15 inches and steady. At Santa Rosa, it was sunny, temperature 61, calm, pressure 30.15 and steady. At Concord, it was sunny, temperature 65, variable wind at 5. At Livermore, it was mostly sunny, temperature 62, west wind at 3. At Monterey, it was mostly sunny, temperature 61, variable wind at 3, pressure 30.15 and steady. At Salinas, it was mostly sunny,
temperature 62, dew point 54, relative humidity 74%, variable wind at 5. Here are some observations around California and western Nevada. It was sunny, with a temperature of 66 at Sacramento, 57 at Reno, and 48 at Truckee. Under sunny skies, South Lake Tahoe reported 54, Blue Canyon reported 58, and Mammoth Lakes reported 57. It was partly sunny, with a temperature of 74 at Los Angeles, and 74 at San Diego. Local temperature reports around San Francisco Bay for 10 a.m. Downtown San Francisco was 59 degrees. Oakland Museum was 62 degrees. Redwood City was 61 degrees. San Rafael was 64 degrees. The area forecast for the South Bay, including the San Jose metro area and the Santa Clara Valley. For today, partly cloudy in the morning, then becoming sunny. Patchy fog in the morning. Highs in the mid-70s by the bay, upper 70s to mid-80s inland. Northwest winds up to 5 miles per hour, increasing to 5 to 15 miles per hour in the afternoon. For tonight, mostly clear. Patchy fog after midnight. Lows in the mid-50s. Northwest winds 5 to 10 miles per hour. And on Saturday, partly cloudy in the morning, then becoming sunny. Patchy fog in the morning. Highs in the upper 70s by the bay to the 80s inland. South winds up to 5 miles per hour, becoming northwest in the afternoon. For Saturday night, mostly clear until midnight, then becoming partly cloudy. Lows in the mid-50s. West winds 5 to 10 miles per hour. For Sunday, mostly cloudy in the morning, then becoming partly cloudy. Patchy fog in the morning. Highs in the lower 70s by the bay to near 80 inland. West winds 5 to 10 miles per hour. And on Sunday night, partly cloudy. Lows in the 50s. For Monday, partly cloudy in the morning, then becoming mostly sunny. Highs from the 70s to lower 80s. Monday night through Tuesday night, mostly clear. Lows from the 50s to lower 60s. Highs from the mid-70s to upper 80s. Wednesday through Thursday, mostly clear. Highs from the lower 80s to mid-90s. Lows near 60. High temperatures today and lows tonight for the selected cities: San Jose, 78 and 56, Mountain View, 74 and 57, Morgan Hill, 83 and 54. The area forecast for the Monterey Bay and Salinas Valley for today: partly cloudy in the morning, then becoming sunny. Patchy fog in the morning. Highs in the upper 60s at the coast to the lower 80s inland. Northwest winds up to 5 miles per hour, becoming west 5 to 15 miles per hour in the afternoon. For tonight, partly cloudy. Patchy fog after midnight. Lows in the mid-50s. Southwest winds 5 to 10 miles per hour. And on Saturday, partly cloudy in the morning, then becoming mostly sunny. Patchy fog in the morning. Highs in the upper 60s at the coast of the mid-80s inland. West winds 5 to 10 miles per hour. For Saturday night, partly cloudy until midnight, then becoming mostly cloudy. Patchy fog after midnight. Lows in the mid-50s. West winds 5 to 10 miles per hour. For Sunday, mostly cloudy in the morning, then becoming partly cloudy. Patchy fog in the morning. Highs in the mid-60s at the coast to the lower 80s inland. West winds 5 to 10 miles per hour. And on Sunday night, partly cloudy until midnight, then becoming mostly cloudy. Lows from the lower to mid-50s. For Monday, mostly cloudy in the morning, then becoming mostly sunny. Highs from the mid-60s to lower 80s. Monday night and Tuesday, partly cloudy. Patchy fog. Lows from the lower to mid-50s. Highs from the lower 70s to mid-80s. Tuesday night and Wednesday, partly cloudy. Lows in the mid-50s. Highs from the mid-70s to lower 90s. Wednesday night and Thursday, mostly clear.
lows in the upper 50s, highs from the mid 70s to upper 80s, high temperatures.

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This broadcast originates from the National Weather Service office located in Monterey, California, and serves the South Bay and Monterey Bay Area, including the city of San Jose, Monterey, Salinas, and Santa Cruz. The weather overview for the Bay Area and Central Coast: warming trend Friday into the weekend, brief cool down Sunday, notable warming trend next week. The extended forecast for the Bay Area and Central Coast: Monday and Monday night, partly cloudy. Patchy fog in the morning. Patchy fog after midnight. High 60 to 85. Lows 50 to 60. Tuesday and Tuesday night, mostly clear. High 60 to 85. Lows 50 to 65. Wednesday and Wednesday night, mostly clear. High 65 to 95. Lows 50 to 70. Thursday and Thursday night, partly cloudy. High 65 to 90. Lows 55 to 70. Friday and Friday night, partly cloudy. High 65 to 90. Lows 55 to 65. Sunrise, sunset, and tidal information for the San Francisco Bay Area for Friday, September 18th. The sunrise today, 6:53 a.m. The sunset tonight, 7:14 p.m. Tidal data at the Golden Gate for today. High tide, 7:32 a.m. at 4.12 feet. Low tide, 11:21 a.m. at 3.67 feet. High tide, 05:01 p.m. at 5.20 feet. Here are the buoy observations for 10 a.m. Pacific Daylight Time. An offshore buoy 6, winds south at 4 knots, pressure 1,024.5 millibars. An offshore buoy 59, winds north 4 knots, water temperature 67, pressure 1,024.9 millibars, seas 5 feet, every 8 seconds. At Point Arena buoy, winds north 6 knots, water temperature 60, pressure 1,022.0 millibars, seas 3 feet, every 8 seconds. At buoy 13 near Bodega Bay, winds northwest at 12 knots, pressure 1,021.1 millibars, swell 4 feet, every 8 seconds. At Point Reyes Wave Rider buoy, water temperature 62, seas 5 feet, every 9 seconds. At San Francisco buoy, winds northwest at 14 knots, water temperature 61, swell 4 feet, every 9 seconds. At Half Moon Bay buoy, winds northwest 10 knots, water temperature 61, pressure 1,021.7 millibars, seas 4 feet, every 9 seconds. At Monterey Bay buoy, winds north 14 knots, water temperature 60, pressure 1,020.9 millibars, seas 5 feet, every 9 seconds. At Point Sur, Wave Rider buoy, water temperature 63, seas 6 feet, every 9 seconds. At Cape San Martin buoy, winds northwest 17 knots, gusting to 21, water temperature 63, pressure 1,020.1 millibars. Seas 6 feet, every 9 seconds. Synopsis for the Central California coast and bays, including the Monterey Bay, Greater Farallones, and Cordell Bank National Marine Sanctuaries: gentle west to northwest breezes become moderate to fresh by the afternoon into the weekend. Strong gusts up to 30 knots are possible across the northern coastal waters, Big Sur coastal jet region, and the Monterey Bay region this morning through Saturday. Winds gradually diminish across the southern coastal waters by Saturday evening, but remain elevated across the north. Slight to moderate wind-driven seas persist through the weekend and steadily build to rough by early next week. The marine forecast for San Pablo Bay, Suisun Bay, the West Delta, and the San Francisco Bay north of the Bay Bridge. For today, west wind around 5 knots, backing to southwest 10 to 15 knots. For tonight, southwest wind 5 to

tacking to west in the afternoon. Seas around 3 feet. Wave detail, northwest 3 feet at 8 seconds. Patchy fog in the morning. The coastal waters forecast from Pigeon Point to Point Pinos out to 10 nautical miles. Small craft advisory in effect from 3 p.m. Pacific Daylight Time this afternoon through late tonight. Small craft advisory in effect from Saturday afternoon through late Saturday night. For today, northwest wind 5 to 10 knots, rising to 15 to 20 knots this afternoon. Seas 3 to 4 feet. Wave detail, west 3 feet at 8 seconds and south 2 feet at 15 seconds. For tonight, northwest wind 15 to 20 knots, easing to 10 to 15 knots after midnight. Seas 3 to 5 feet. Wave detail, northwest 4 feet at 6 seconds. For Saturday, northwest wind 5 to 10 knots, rising to 15 to 20 knots in the afternoon. Seas 3 to 5 feet. Wave detail, northwest 4 feet at 8 seconds and south 2 feet at 14 seconds. The area forecast for the peninsula, North Bay, and East Bay. For today, partly cloudy in the morning then becoming mostly sunny. Highs in the upper 60s at the coast to the lower 80s inland. West winds up to 5 miles per hour increasing to 5 to 15 miles per hour in the afternoon. For tonight, mostly clear until midnight then becoming partly cloudy. Lows in the 50s. West winds 5 to 10 miles per hour. And on Saturday, partly cloudy in the morning then becoming mostly sunny. Highs in the lower 70s at the coast to the upper 80s inland. Southwest winds 5 to 10 miles per hour. For Saturday night, mostly clear until midnight then becoming partly cloudy. Lows in the 50s. West winds 5 to 10 miles per hour. For Sunday, mostly cloudy in the morning then becoming partly cloudy. Highs in the mid-60s at the coast to the upper 70s inland. West winds 5 to 15 miles per hour. And on Sunday night, partly cloudy until midnight then becoming mostly cloudy. Lows in the 50s. For Monday, mostly cloudy in the morning then becoming mostly sunny. Highs from the mid-60s to upper 70s. For Monday night, mostly clear until midnight then becoming partly cloudy. Lows from the 50s to lower 60s. And on Tuesday, partly cloudy in the morning then becoming mostly sunny. Highs from the upper 60s to lower 80s. Tuesday night through Thursday, mostly clear. Lows from the mid-50s to lower 60s. Highs from the mid-70s to upper 80s. High temperatures today and lows tonight for the selected cities, San Francisco, 69 and 58, San Francisco Airport, 72 and 58, Redwood City, 79 and 57, Oakland, 74 and 58, Fremont, 76 and 57, Concord, 86 and 57, Livermore, 83 and 55, San Rafael, 82 and 56, Santa Rosa, 84 and 52, Napa, 80 and 54, Fairfield, 84 and 58. These are the 11 a.m. Pacific Daylight Time observations for the San Francisco and Monterey Bay areas on Friday, September 18th. At San Francisco Airport, it was partly sunny, temperature 61, dew point 56, relative humidity 83%, west wind at 10 miles an hour, pressure 30.16 inches and steady. At Oakland Airport, it was partly sunny, temperature 64, dew point 57, relative humidity 78%, southwest wind at 6 miles an hour, pressure 30.16 inches and rising. At San Jose Airport, it was mostly sunny, temperature 66, dew point 56, relative humidity 70%, variable wind at 5 miles an hour, pressure 30.15 inches and steady. At Santa Rosa, it was sunny, temperature 68, variable wind at 6, pressure 30.15 and steady. At Concord, it was sunny, temperature 70, variable wind at 3. At Livermore, it was sunny, temperature 67, variable wind at 3. At Monterey, it was sunny, temperature 63.

pressure 30.15 and steady. At Salinas, it was sunny, temperature 67, dew point 54, relative humidity 63%, variable wind at 5. Here are some observations around California and western Nevada. It was sunny, with a temperature of 71 at Sacramento, 61 at Reno, and 55 at Truckee. Under sunny skies, South Lake Tahoe reported 58, Blue Canyon reported 60, and Mammoth Lakes reported 61. At San Diego, it was mostly sunny, with a temperature of 76. At Los Angeles, it was partly sunny, with a temperature of 73. Local temperature reports around San Francisco Bay for 11 a.m. Downtown San Francisco was 60 degrees. Oakland Museum was 64 degrees. Redwood City was 61 degrees. San Rafael was 64 degrees. The area forecast for the South Bay, including the San Jose metro area and the Santa Clara Valley. For the rest of today, mostly sunny early in the afternoon, then becoming sunny. Highs in the mid-70s by the bay, upper 70s to mid-80s inland. Northwest winds 5 to 15 miles per hour. For tonight, clear until midnight, then becoming partly cloudy. Patchy fog after midnight. Lows in the mid-50s. Northwest winds 5 to 10 miles per hour. And on Saturday, partly cloudy in the morning, then becoming sunny. Patchy fog in the morning. Highs in the upper 70s by the bay to the 80s inland. South winds up to 5 miles per hour, becoming northwest in the afternoon. For the Saturday night, partly cloudy until midnight, then becoming mostly cloudy. Lows in the mid-50s. Northwest winds 5 to 10 miles per hour. For Sunday, mostly cloudy in the morning, then becoming partly cloudy. Patchy fog in the morning. Highs in the lower 70s by the bay to near 80 inland. West winds 5 to 10 miles per hour. And on Sunday night, partly cloudy. Patchy fog. Lows in the 50s. For the Monday, partly cloudy in the morning, then becoming mostly sunny. Highs from the lower 70s to mid 80s. Monday night through Tuesday night, mostly clear. Lows from the mid-50s to lower 60s. Highs from the mid-70s to upper 80s. Wednesday through Thursday, mostly clear. Highs 80s and 90s. Lows from the lower to mid-60s. High temperatures today and lows tonight for the selected cities: San Jose, 78 and 56, Mountain View, 74 and 57, Morgan Hill, 83 and 55. The area forecast for the Monterey Bay and Salinas Valley. For the rest of today, mostly sunny early in the afternoon, then becoming sunny. Highs in the upper 60s at the coast to the lower 80s inland. West winds 5 to 15 miles per hour. For tonight, mostly clear until midnight, then becoming partly cloudy. Patchy fog after midnight. Lows in the mid-50s. Southwest winds 5 to 10 miles per hour. And on Saturday, partly cloudy in the morning, then becoming mostly sunny. Patchy fog in the morning. Highs in the upper 60s at the coast of the mid-80s inland. West winds 5 to 10 miles per hour. For the Saturday night, partly cloudy until midnight, then becoming mostly cloudy. Patchy fog after midnight. Lows in the mid-50s. West winds 5 to 10 miles per hour. For Sunday, mostly cloudy in the morning, then becoming partly cloudy. Patchy fog in the morning. Highs in the mid-60s at the coast to the lower 80s inland. West winds 5 to 10 miles per hour. And on Sunday night, partly cloudy until midnight, then becoming mostly cloudy. Lows in the mid-50s. For the Monday, mostly cloudy in the morning, then becoming mostly sunny. Highs from the mid-60s to lower 80s. Monday night and Tuesday, partly cloudy. Patchy fog. Lows in the mid-50s. Highs from the upper 60s to mid-80s for Tuesday night, mostly clear.

until midnight, then becoming partly cloudy. Lows in the upper 50s Wednesday through Thursday. Mostly clear. Highs from the upper 70s to lower 90s, lows in the lower 60s. High temperatures today and lows tonight for the selected cities: Santa Cruz, 80 and 54, Monterey, 68 and 56, Salinas, 70 and 55, Hollister, 79 and 53, King City, 81 and 53. The weather overview for the Bay Area and Central Coast: warming trend Friday into the weekend, brief cool down Sunday, notable warming trend next week. The extended forecast for the Bay Area and Central Coast: Sunday and Sunday night, mostly cloudy. Patchy fog after midnight. High 60 to 85. Lows 50 to 60. Monday and Monday night, partly cloudy. Patchy fog in the morning. Patchy fog after midnight. High 60 to 85. Lows 50 to 60. Tuesday and Tuesday night, mostly clear. Patchy fog in the morning. High 60 to 90. Lows 50 to 65. Wednesday and Wednesday night, mostly clear. High 65 to 95. Lows 55 to 75. Thursday, sunny, warmer. High 65 to 95. Sunrise, sunset, and tidal information for the San Francisco Bay Area for Friday, September 18th. The sunrise today, 6:53 a.m. The sunset tonight, 7:14 p.m. Tidal data at the Golden Gate for today. High tide, 7:32 a.m. at 4.12 feet. Low tide, 11:21 a.m. at 3.67 feet. High tide, 05:01 p.m. at 5.20 feet. Here are the buoy observations for 11 a.m. Pacific Daylight Time. An offshore buoy 6, wind southwest at 6 knots, pressure 1,024.5 millibars. An offshore buoy 59, winds north 4 knots, water temperature 67, pressure 1,025.2 millibars, seas 5 feet, every 8 seconds. At buoy 14 near Point Arena, winds north at 4 knots, water temperature 60, pressure 1,022.4 millibars. At buoy 13 near Bodega Bay, winds northwest at 12 knots, pressure 1,021.2 millibars. At Point Reyes Wave Rider, buoy water temperature 62, seas 5 feet, every 9 seconds. At San Francisco Bay, winds northwest at 14 knots, water temperature 61, pressure 1,021.2 millibars, swell 4 feet, every 8 seconds. At Half Moon Bay, buoy winds northwest 10 knots, water temperature 61, pressure 1,021.8 millibars, seas 3 feet, every 9 seconds. At Monterey Bay, buoy winds northwest 14 knots, water temperature 60, pressure 1,020.9 millibars, seas 5 feet, every 8 seconds. At Point Sur, Wave Rider, buoy water temperature 63, seas 6 feet, every 9 seconds. At Cape San Martin, buoy winds northwest at 17 knots, gusting to 23, water temperature 63, pressure 1,020.3 millibars. Synopsis for the Central California coast and bays, including the Monterey Bay, Greater Farallones, and Cordell Bank National Marine Sanctuaries: gentle west to northwest breezes become moderate to fresh by the afternoon into the weekend. Strong gusts up to 30 knots are possible across the northern coastal waters, Big Sur coastal jet region, and the Monterey Bay region this morning through Saturday. Winds gradually diminish across the southern coastal waters by Saturday evening, but remain elevated across the north. Slight to moderate wind-driven seas persist through the weekend and steadily build to rough by early next week. The marine forecast for San Pablo Bay, Suisun Bay, the West Delta, and the San Francisco Bay north of the Bay Bridge. For today, west wind around 5 knots, backing to southwest 10 to 15 knots. For tonight, southwest wind 5 to 10 knots. For Saturday, southwest wind 5 to 10 knots. The marine forecast for Monterey Bay: small craft advisory in effect from 3 p.m. Pacific Daylight Time this afternoon through late tonight. For today,

southwest wind around 5 knots, backing to west 10 to 15 knots this afternoon. Seas around 2 feet or less, then around 3 feet this afternoon. Wave detail, west 2 feet at 8 seconds. Patchy fog this morning. For tonight, northwest wind 10 to 15 knots, easing to 5 to 10 knots after midnight. Seas 3 to 4 feet. Wave detail, northwest 3 feet at 8 seconds. For Saturday, north wind around 5 knots, backing to west in the afternoon. Seas around 3 feet. Wave detail, northwest 3 feet at 8 seconds. Patchy fog in the morning. The coastal waters forecast from Pigeon Point to Point Pinos out to 10 nautical miles. Small craft advisory in effect from 3 p.m. Pacific Daylight Time this afternoon through late tonight. Small craft advisory in effect from Saturday afternoon through late Saturday night. For today, northwest wind 5 to 10 knots, rising to 15 to 20 knots this afternoon. Seas 3 to 4 feet. Wave detail, west 3 feet at 8 seconds and south 2 feet at 15 seconds. For tonight, northwest wind 15 to 20 knots, easing to 10 to 15 knots after midnight. Seas 3 to 5 feet. Wave detail, northwest 4 feet at 6 seconds. For Saturday, northwest wind 5 to 10 knots, rising to 15 to 20 knots in the afternoon. Seas 3 to 5 feet. Wave detail, northwest 4 feet at 8 seconds and south 2 feet at 14 seconds. The area forecast for the peninsula, North Bay, and East Bay. For the rest of today, mostly sunny. Highs in the upper 60s at the coast to the lower 80s inland. West winds 5 to 15 miles per hour. For tonight, mostly clear until midnight, then becoming partly cloudy. Lows in the 50s. West winds 5 to 10 miles per hour. And on Saturday, partly cloudy in the morning, then becoming mostly sunny. Patchy dense fog in the morning. Highs in the lower 70s at the coast to the upper 80s inland. Southwest winds 5 to 10 miles per hour. For the Saturday night, partly cloudy until midnight, then becoming mostly cloudy. Lows from the 50s to lower 60s. West winds 5 to 10 miles per hour. For Sunday, mostly cloudy in the morning, then becoming partly cloudy. Highs in the mid-60s at the coast to around 80 inland. West winds 5 to 10 miles per hour. And on Sunday night, partly cloudy until midnight, then becoming mostly cloudy. Lows from the 50s to lower 60s. Monday through Tuesday, partly cloudy. Highs from the mid-60s to lower 80s. Lows from the 50s to lower 60s. Tuesday night through Thursday, mostly clear. Lows from the 50s to lower 60s. Highs from the upper 70s to lower 90s. High temperatures today and lows tonight for the selected cities: San Francisco, 69 and 58, San Francisco Airport, 72 and 58, Redwood City, 79 and 58, Oakland, 74 and 59, Fremont, 76 and 58, Concord, 86 and 58, Livermore, 83 and 56, San Rafael, 82 and 56, Santa Rosa, 84 and 52, Napa, 80 and 54, Fairfield, 84 and 58. These are the 11 a.m. Pacific Daylight Time observations for the San Francisco and Monterey Bay areas on Friday, September 18th. At San Francisco Airport, it was partly sunny, temperature 61, dew point 56, relative humidity 83%, west wind at 10 miles an hour, pressure 30.16 inches and steady. At Oakland Airport, it was partly sunny, temperature 64, dew point 57, relative humidity 78%, southwest wind at 6 miles an hour, pressure 30.16 inches and rising. At San Jose Airport, it was mostly sunny, temperature 66, dew point 56, relative humidity 70%, variable wind at 5 miles an hour, pressure 30.15 inches and steady. At Santa Rosa, it was sunny, temperature 68, variable wind at 6,
pressure 30.15 and steady. At Concord, it was sunny, temperature 70, variable wind at 3. At Livermore, it was sunny, temperature 67, variable wind at 3. At Monterey, it was sunny, temperature 63, west wind at 6, pressure 30.15 and steady. At Salinas, it was sunny, temperature 67, dew point 54, relative humidity 63%, variable wind at 5. Here are some observations around California and western Nevada. It was sunny, with a temperature of 71 at Sacramento, 61 at Reno, and 55 at Truckee. Under sunny skies, South Lake Tahoe reported 58, Blue Canyon reported 60, and Mammoth Lakes reported 61. At San Diego, it was mostly sunny, with a temperature of 76. At Los Angeles, it was partly sunny, with a temperature of 73. Local temperature reports around San Francisco Bay for 11 a.m. Downtown San Francisco was 60 degrees. Oakland Museum was 64 degrees. Redwood City was 61 degrees. San Rafael was 64 degrees. The area forecast for the South Bay, including the San Jose metro area and the Santa Clara Valley. For the rest of today, mostly sunny early in the afternoon, then becoming sunny. Highs in the mid-70s by the bay, upper 70s to mid-80s inland. Northwest winds 5 to 15 miles per hour. For tonight, clear until midnight, then becoming partly cloudy. Patchy fog after midnight. Lows in the mid-50s. Northwest winds 5 to 10 miles per hour. And on Saturday, partly cloudy in the morning, then becoming sunny. Patchy fog in the morning. Highs in the upper 70s by the bay to the 80s inland. South winds up to 5 miles per hour, becoming northwest in the afternoon. For the Saturday night, partly cloudy until midnight, then becoming mostly cloudy. Lows in the mid-50s. Northwest winds 5 to 10 miles per hour. For Sunday, mostly cloudy in the morning, then becoming partly cloudy. Patchy fog in the morning. Highs in the lower 70s by the bay to near 80 inland. West winds 5 to 10 miles per hour. And on Sunday night, partly cloudy. Patchy fog. Lows in the 50s. For the Monday, partly cloudy in the morning, then becoming mostly sunny. Highs from the lower 70s to mid-80s. Monday night through Tuesday night, mostly clear. Lows from the mid-50s to lower 60s. Highs from the mid-70s to upper 80s. Wednesday through Thursday, mostly clear. Highs 80s and 90s. Lows from the lower to mid-60s. High temperatures today and lows tonight for the selected cities: San Jose, 78 and 56, Mountain View, 74 and 57, Morgan Hill, 83 and 55. 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This broadcast originates from the National Weather Service office located in Monterey, California, and serves the South Bay and Monterey Bay Area, including the cities of San Jose, Monterey, Salinas, and Santa Cruz. The area forecast for the Monterey Bay and Salinas Valley? For the rest of today? Mostly sunny early in the afternoon, then becoming sunny. Highs in the upper 60s at the coast to the lower 80s inland. West winds 5 to 15 miles per hour. For tonight, mostly clear until midnight, then becoming partly cloudy. Patchy fog after midnight. Lows in the mid-50s. Southwest winds 5 to 10 miles per hour. And on Saturday, partly cloudy in the morning, then becoming mostly sunny. Patchy fog in the morning. Highs in the upper 60s at the coast to the mid-80s inland. West winds 5 to 10 miles per hour. For the Saturday night, partly cloudy until midnight, then becoming mostly cloudy. Patchy fog after midnight. Lows in the mid-50s.

5 to 10 miles per hour. For Sunday, mostly cloudy in the morning, then becoming partly cloudy. Patchy fog in the morning. Highs in the mid-60s at the coast to the lower 80s inland. West winds 5 to 10 miles per hour. And on Sunday night, partly cloudy until midnight, then becoming mostly cloudy. Lows in the mid-50s. For the Monday, mostly cloudy in the morning, then becoming mostly sunny. Highs from the mid-60s to lower 80s. Monday night and Tuesday, partly cloudy. Patchy fog, lows in the mid-50s, highs from the upper 60s to mid-80s for Tuesday night, mostly clear until midnight, then becoming partly cloudy. Lows in the upper 50s Wednesday through Thursday, mostly clear. Highs from the upper 70s to lower 90s, lows in the lower 60s, high temperatures today and lows tonight for the selected cities, Santa Cruz, 80 and 54, Monterey, 68 and 56, Salinas, 70 and 55, Hollister, 79 and 53, King City, 81 and 53. The weather overview for the Bay Area and Central Coast, warming trend through Saturday, brief cool down Sunday, notable warming trend next week. The extended forecast for the Bay Area and Central Coast, Sunday and Sunday night, mostly cloudy. Patchy fog after midnight. High 60 to 85. Lows 50 to 60. Monday and Monday night, partly cloudy. Patchy fog in the morning. Patchy fog after midnight. High 60 to 85. Lows 50 to 60. Tuesday and Tuesday night, partly cloudy. Patchy fog in the morning. High 65 to 90. Lows 50 to 65. Wednesday and Wednesday night, mostly clear. Highs 70 to 95. Lows 55 to 75. Thursday, sunny, warmer. Highs 70 to 95. Sunrise, sunset, and tidal information for the San Francisco Bay Area for Friday, September 18th. The sunrise today, 6:53 a.m. The sunset tonight, 7:14 p.m. Tidal data at the Golden Gate for today. High tide, 7:32 a.m. at 4.12 feet. Low tide, 11:21 a.m. at 3.67 feet. High tide, 05:01 p.m. at 5.20 feet. Here are the buoy observations for 11 a.m. Pacific Daylight Time. An offshore buoy 6, winds southwest at 6 knots, pressure 1,024.5 millibars. An offshore buoy 59, winds north 4 knots, water temperature 67, pressure 1,025.2 millibars, seas 5 feet, every 8 seconds. At buoy 14 near Point Arena, winds north at 4 knots, water temperature 60, pressure 1,022.4 millibars. At buoy 13 near Bodega Bay, winds northwest at 12 knots, pressure 1,021.2 millibars. At Point Reyes Wave Rider buoy, water temperature 62, seas 5 feet, every 9 seconds. At San Francisco buoy, winds northwest at 14 knots, water temperature 61, pressure 1,021.2 millibars, swell 4 feet, every 8 seconds. At Half Moon Bay buoy, winds northwest 10 knots, water temperature 61, pressure 1,021.8 millibars, seas 3 feet, every 9 seconds. At Monterey Bay buoy, winds northwest 14 knots, water temperature 60, pressure 1,020.9 millibars, seas 5 feet, every 8 seconds. At Point Sur, Wave Rider buoy, water temperature 63, seas 6 feet, every 9 seconds. At Cape San Martin buoy, winds northwest at 70 knots, gusting to 23, water temperature 63, pressure 1,020.3 millibars. Synopsis for the Central California coast and bays, including the Monterey Bay, Greater Farallones, and Cordell Bank National Marine Sanctuaries, gentle west to northwest breezes become moderate to fresh by the afternoon into the weekend. Strong gusts up to 30 knots are possible across the northern coastal waters, Big Sur coastal jet region, and the Monterey Bay region this morning through Saturday. Winds gradually diminish across the southern coastal waters.

Saturday evening, but remain elevated across the north. Slight to moderate wind-driven seas persist through the weekend and steadily build to rough by early next week. The marine forecast for San Pablo Bay, Suisun Bay, the West Delta, and the San Francisco Bay north of the Bay Bridge. For today, west wind around 5 knots, backing to southwest 10 to 15 knots. For tonight, southwest wind 5 to 10 knots. For Saturday, southwest wind 5 to 10 knots. The marine forecast for Monterey Bay. Small craft advisory in effect from 3 p.m. Pacific Daylight Time this afternoon through late tonight. For today, northwest wind around 5 knots, backing to west 10 to 15 knots this afternoon. Seas around 2 feet or less, then around 3 feet this afternoon. Wave detail, west 2 feet at 8 seconds. Patchy fog this morning. For tonight, northwest wind 10 to 15 knots, easing to 5 to 10 knots after midnight. Seas 3 to 4 feet. Wave detail, northwest 3 feet at 8 seconds. For Saturday, north wind around 5 knots, backing to west in the afternoon. Seas around 3 feet. Wave detail, northwest 3 feet at 8 seconds. Patchy fog in the morning. The coastal waters forecast from Pigeon Point to Point Pinos out to 10 nautical miles. Small craft advisory in effect from 3 p.m. Pacific Daylight Time this afternoon through late tonight. Small craft advisory in effect from Saturday afternoon through late Saturday night. For today, northwest wind 5 to 10 knots, rising to 15 to 20 knots this afternoon. Seas 3 to 4 feet. Wave detail, west 3 feet at 8 seconds and south 2 feet at 15 seconds. For tonight, northwest wind 15 to 20 knots, easing to 10 to 15 knots after midnight. Seas 3 to 5 feet. Wave 15 knots after midnight. Seas 3 to 5 feet. Wave detail, northwest 4 feet at 6 seconds. For Saturday, northwest wind 5 to 10 knots, rising to 15 to 20 knots in the afternoon. Seas 3 to 5 feet. Wave detail, northwest 4 feet at 8 seconds and south 2 feet at 14 seconds. The area forecast for the peninsula, North Bay, and East Bay. For the rest of today, mostly sunny. Highs in the upper 60s at the coast to the lower 80s inland. West winds 5 to 15 miles per hour. For tonight, mostly clear until midnight, then becoming partly cloudy. Lows in the 50s. West winds 5 to 10 miles per hour. And on Saturday, partly cloudy in the morning, then becoming mostly sunny. Patchy dense fog in the morning. Highs in the lower 70s at the coast to the upper 80s inland. Southwest winds 5 to 10 miles per hour. For the Saturday night, partly cloudy until midnight, then becoming mostly cloudy. Lows from the 50s to lower 60s. West winds 5 to 10 miles per hour. For Sunday, mostly cloudy in the morning, then becoming partly cloudy. Highs in the mid-60s at the coast to around 80 inland. West winds 5 to 10 miles per hour. And on Sunday night, partly cloudy until midnight, then becoming mostly cloudy. Lows from the 50s to lower 60s. Monday through Tuesday, partly cloudy. Highs from the mid-60s to lower 80s. Lows from the 50s to lower 60s. Tuesday night through Thursday, mostly clear. Lows from the 50s to lower 60s. Highs from the upper 70s to lower 90s. High temperatures today and lows tonight for the selected cities: San Francisco, 69 and 58, San Francisco Airport, 72 and 58, Redwood City, 79 and 58, Oakland, 74 and 59, Fremont, 76 and 58, Concord, 86 and 58, Livermore, 83 and 56, San Rafael, 82 and 56, Santa Rosa, 84 and 52, Napa, 80 and 54, Fairfield, 84 and 58. These are the 11 a.m. Pacific Daylight Time observations for the San Francisco and Monterey Bay areas on

September 18th. At San Francisco Airport, it was partly sunny, temperature 61, dew point 56, relative humidity 83%, west wind at 10 miles an hour, pressure 30.16 inches and steady. At Oakland Airport, it was partly sunny, temperature 64, dew point 57, relative humidity 78%, southwest wind at 6 miles an hour, pressure 30.16 inches and rising. At San Jose Airport, it was mostly sunny, temperature 66, dew point 56, relative humidity 70%, variable wind at 5 miles an hour, pressure 30.15 inches and steady. At Santa Rosa, it was sunny, temperature 68, variable wind at 6, pressure 30.15 and steady. At Concord, it was sunny, temperature 70, variable wind at 3. At Livermore, it was sunny, temperature 67, variable wind at 3. At Monterey, it was sunny, temperature 63, west wind at 6, pressure 30.15 and steady. At Salinas, it was sunny, temperature 67, dew point 54, relative humidity 63%, variable wind at 5. Here are some observations around California and western Nevada. It was sunny, with a temperature of 71 at Sacramento, 61 at Reno, and 55 at Truckee. Under sunny skies, South Lake Tahoe reported 58, Blue Canyon reported 60, and Mammoth Lakes reported 61. At San Diego, it was mostly sunny, with a temperature of 76. At Los Angeles, it was partly sunny, with a temperature of 73. Local temperature reports around San Francisco Bay for 11 a.m. Downtown San Francisco was 60 degrees. Oakland Museum was 64 degrees. Redwood City was 61 degrees. San Rafael was 64 degrees. The area forecast for the South Bay, including the San Jose metro area and the Santa Clara Valley. For the rest of today, mostly sunny early in the afternoon, then becoming sunny. Highs in the mid-70s by the bay, upper 70s to mid-80s inland. Northwest winds 5 to 15 miles per hour. For tonight, clear until midnight, then becoming partly cloudy. Patchy fog after midnight. Lows in the mid-50s. Northwest winds 5 to 10 miles per hour. And on Saturday, partly cloudy in the morning, then becoming sunny. Patchy fog in the morning. Highs in the upper 70s by the bay to the 80s inland. South winds up to 5 miles per hour, becoming northwest in the afternoon. For the Saturday night, partly cloudy until midnight, then becoming mostly cloudy. Lows in the mid-50s. Northwest winds 5 to 10 miles per hour. For Sunday, mostly cloudy in the morning, then becoming partly cloudy. Patchy fog in the morning. Highs in the lower 70s by the bay to near 80 inland. West winds 5 to 10 miles per hour. And on Sunday night, partly cloudy. Patchy fog. Lows in the 50s. For the Monday, partly cloudy in the morning, then becoming mostly sunny. Highs from the lower 70s to mid 80s. Monday night through Tuesday night, mostly clear. Lows from the mid-50s to lower 60s. Highs from the mid-70s to upper 80s. Wednesday through Thursday, mostly clear. Highs 80s and 90s. Lows from the lower to mid-60s. High temperatures today and lows tonight for the selected cities: San Jose, 78 and 56, Mountain View, 74 and 57, Morgan Hill, 83 and 55. The area forecast for the Monterey Bay and Salinas Valley. For the rest of today, mostly sunny early in the afternoon, then becoming sunny. Highs in the upper 60s at the coast to the lower 80s inland. West winds 5 to 15 miles per hour. For tonight, mostly clear until midnight, then becoming partly cloudy. Patchy fog after midnight. Lows in the mid-50s. Southwest winds 5 to 10 miles per hour. And on Saturday, partly cloudy in the morning, then becoming

mostly sunny. Patchy fog in the morning. Highs in the upper 60s at the coast of the mid-80s inland. West winds 5 to 10 miles per hour. For the Saturday night, partly cloudy until midnight, then becoming mostly cloudy. Patchy fog after midnight. Lows in the mid-50s. West winds 5 to 10 miles per hour. For Sunday, mostly cloudy in the morning, then becoming partly cloudy. Patchy fog in the morning. Highs in the mid-60s at the coast of the lower 80s inland. West winds 5 to 10 miles per hour. And on Sunday night, partly cloudy until midnight, then becoming mostly cloudy. Lows in the mid-50s. For the Monday, mostly cloudy in the morning, then becoming mostly sunny. Highs from the mid-60s to lower 80s. Monday night and Tuesday, partly cloudy. Patchy fog, lows in the mid-50s, highs from the upper 60s to mid-80s for Tuesday night, mostly clear until midnight, then becoming partly cloudy. Lows in the upper 50s Wednesday through Thursday, mostly clear. Highs from the upper 70s to lower 90s, lows in the lower 60s, high temperatures today and lows tonight for the selected cities, Santa Cruz, 80 and 54, Monterey, 68 and 56, Salinas, 70 and 55, Hollister, 79 and 53, King City, 81 and 53. The weather overview for the Bay Area and Central Coast, warming trend through Saturday, brief cool down Sunday, notable warming trend next week. The extended forecast for the Bay Area and Central Coast, Sunday and Sunday night, mostly cloudy. Patchy fog after midnight. High 60 to 85. Lows 50 to 60. Monday and Monday night, partly cloudy. Patchy fog in the morning. Patchy fog after midnight. High 60 to 85. Lows 50 to 60. Tuesday and Tuesday night, partly cloudy. Patchy fog in the morning. High 65 to 90. Lows 50 to 65. Wednesday and Wednesday night, mostly clear. Highs 70 to 95. Lows 55 to 75. Thursday, sunny, warmer. Highs 70 to 95. Sunrise, sunset, and tidal information for the San Francisco Bay Area for Friday, September 18th. The sunrise today, 6:53 a.m. The sunset tonight, 7:14 p.m. Tidal data at the Golden Gate for today. High tide, 7:32 a.m. at 4.12 feet. Low tide, 11:21 a.m. at 3.67 feet. High tide, 05:01 p.m. at 5.20 feet. Here are the buoy observations for 11 a.m. Pacific Daylight Time. An offshore buoy 6, wind southwest at 6 knots, pressure 1,024.5 millibars. An offshore buoy 59, winds north 4 knots, water temperature 67, pressure 1,025.2 millibars, seas 5 feet, every 8 seconds. At buoy 14 near Point Arena, winds north at 4 knots, water temperature 60, pressure 1,022.4 millibars. At buoy 13 near Bodega Bay, winds northwest at 12 knots, pressure 1,021.2 millibars. At Point Reyes Wave Rider buoy, water temperature 62, seas 5 feet, every 9 seconds. At San Francisco buoy, winds northwest at 14 knots, water temperature 61, pressure 1,021.2 millibars, swell 4 feet, every 8 seconds. At Half Moon Bay buoy, winds northwest 10 knots, water temperature 61, pressure 1,021.8 millibars, seas 3 feet, every 9 seconds. At Monterey Bay buoy, winds northwest 14 knots, water temperature 60, pressure 1,020.9 millibars, seas 5 feet, every 8 seconds. At Point Sur, Wave Rider buoy, water temperature 63, seas 6 feet, every 9 seconds. At Cape San Martin buoy, winds northwest at 17 knots, gusting to 23, water temperature 63, pressure 1,020.3 millibars. Synopsis for the Central California coast and bays, including the Monterey Bay, Greater Farallon.

Lauderdale Bank National Marine Sanctuaries. Gentle west to northwest breezes become moderate to fresh by the afternoon into the weekend. Strong gusts up to 30 knots are possible across the northern coastal waters, Big Sur coastal jet region, and the Monterey Bay region this morning through Saturday. Winds gradually diminish across the southern coastal waters by Saturday evening, but remain elevated across the north. Slight to moderate wind-driven seas persist through the weekend and steadily build to rough by early next week. The marine forecast for San Pablo Bay, Suisun Bay, the West Delta, and the San Francisco Bay north of the Bay Bridge. For today, west wind around 5 knots, backing to southwest 10 to 15 knots. For tonight, southwest wind 5 to 10 knots. For Saturday, southwest wind 5 to 10 knots. The marine forecast for Monterey Bay. Small craft advisory in effect from 3 p.m. Pacific Daylight Time this afternoon through late tonight. For today, northwest wind around 5 knots, backing to west 10 to 15 knots this afternoon. Seas around 2 feet or less, then around 3 feet this afternoon. Wave detail, west 2 feet at 8 seconds. Patchy fog this morning. For tonight, northwest wind 10 to 15 knots, easing to 5 to 10 knots after midnight. Seas 3 to 4 feet. Wave detail, northwest 3 feet at 8 seconds. For Saturday, north wind around 5 knots, backing to west in the afternoon. Seas around 3 feet. Wave detail, northwest 3 feet at 8 seconds. Patchy fog in the morning. The coastal waters forecast from Pigeon Point to Point Pinos out to 10 nautical miles. Small craft advisory in effect from 3 p.m. Pacific Daylight Time this afternoon through late tonight. Small craft advisory in effect from Saturday afternoon through late Saturday night. For today, northwest wind 5 to 10 knots, rising to 15 to 20 knots this afternoon. Seas 3 to 4 feet. Wave detail, west 3 feet at 8 seconds and south 2 feet at 15 seconds. For tonight, northwest wind 15 to 20 knots, easing to 10 to 15 knots after midnight. Seas 3 to 5 feet. Wave detail, northwest 4 feet at 6 seconds. For Saturday, northwest wind 5 to 10 knots, rising to 15 to 20 knots in the afternoon. Seas 3 to 5 feet. Wave detail, northwest 4 feet at 8 seconds and south 2 feet at 14 seconds. The area forecast for the peninsula, North Bay, and East Bay. For the rest of today, mostly sunny. Highs in the upper 60s at the coast to the lower 80s inland. West winds 5 to 15 miles per hour. For tonight, mostly clear until midnight, then becoming partly cloudy. Lows in the 50s. West winds 5 to 10 miles per hour. And on Saturday, partly cloudy in the morning, then becoming mostly sunny. Patchy dense fog in the morning. Highs in the lower 70s at the coast to the upper 80s inland. Southwest winds 5 to 10 miles per hour. For the Saturday night, partly cloudy until midnight, then becoming mostly cloudy. Lows from the 50s to lower 60s. West winds 5 to 10 miles per hour. For Sunday, mostly cloudy in the morning, then becoming partly cloudy. Highs in the mid-60s at the coast to around 80 inland. West winds 5 to 10 miles per hour. And on Sunday night, partly cloudy until midnight, then becoming mostly cloudy. Lows from the 50s to lower 60s. Monday through Tuesday, partly cloudy. Highs from the mid-60s to lower 80s. Lows from the 50s to lower 60s. Tuesday night through Thursday, mostly clear. Lows from the 50s to lower 60s. Highs from the upper 70s to lower 90s. High temperatures today and lows tonight for these selected cities: San Francisco, 69 and 58, San Francisco Airport, 72 and 58, Redwood City, 79 and 58, Oakland, 74 and 59, Fremont, 76 and 58, Concord, 86 and 58, Livermore, 83 and 56.

San Rafael, 82 and 56, Santa Rosa, 84 and 52, Napa, 80 and 54, Fairfield, 84 and 58. These are the 11 a.m. Pacific Daylight Time observations for the San Francisco and Monterey Bay areas on Friday, September 18th. At San Francisco Airport, it was partly sunny, temperature 61, dew point 56, relative humidity 83%, west wind at 10 miles an hour, pressure 30.16 inches and steady. At Oakland Airport, it was partly sunny, temperature 64, dew point 57, relative humidity 78%, southwest wind at 6 miles an hour, pressure 30.16 inches and rising. At San Jose Airport, it was mostly sunny, temperature 66, dew point 56, relative humidity 70%, variable wind at 5 miles an hour, pressure 30.15 inches and steady. At Santa Rosa, it was sunny, temperature 68, variable wind at 6, pressure 30.15 and steady. At Concord, it was sunny, temperature 70, variable wind at 3. At Livermore, it was sunny, temperature 67, variable wind at 3. At Monterey, it was sunny, temperature 63, west wind at 6, pressure 30.15 and steady. At Salinas, it was sunny, temperature 67, dew point 54, relative humidity 63%, variable wind at 5. Here are some observations around California and western Nevada. It was sunny, with a temperature of 71 at Sacramento, 61 at Reno, and 55 at Truckee. Under sunny skies, South Lake Tahoe reported 58, Blue Canyon reported 60, and Mammoth Lakes reported 61. At San Diego, it was mostly sunny, with a temperature of 76. At Los Angeles, it was partly sunny, with a temperature of 73. Local temperature reports around San Francisco Bay for 11 a.m. Downtown San Francisco was 60 degrees. Oakland Museum was 64 degrees. Redwood City was 61 degrees. San Rafael was 64 degrees. The area forecast for the South Bay, including the San Jose metro area and the Santa Clara Valley. For the rest of today, mostly sunny early in the afternoon, then becoming sunny. Highs in the mid-70s by the bay, upper 70s to mid-80s inland. Northwest winds 5 to 15 miles per hour. For tonight, clear until midnight, then becoming partly cloudy. Patchy fog after midnight. Lows in the mid-50s. Northwest winds 5 to 10 miles per hour. And on Saturday, partly cloudy in the morning, then becoming sunny. Patchy fog in the morning. Highs in the upper 70s by the bay to the 80s inland. South winds up to 5 miles per hour, becoming northwest in the afternoon. For the Saturday night, partly cloudy until midnight, then becoming mostly cloudy. Lows in the mid-50s. Northwest winds 5 to 10 miles per hour. For Sunday, mostly cloudy in the morning, then becoming partly cloudy. Patchy fog in the morning. Highs in the lower 70s by the bay to near 80 inland. West winds 5 to 10 miles per hour. And on Sunday night, partly cloudy. Patchy fog. Lows in the 50s. For the Monday, partly cloudy in the morning, then becoming mostly sunny. Highs from the lower 70s to mid-80s. Monday night through Tuesday night, mostly clear. Lows from the mid-50s to lower 60s. Highs from the mid-70s to upper 80s. Wednesday through Thursday, mostly clear. Highs 80s and 90s. Lows from the lower to mid-60s. High temperatures today and lows tonight for the selected cities: San Jose, 78 and 56, Mountain View, 74 and 57, Morgan Hill, 83 and 55. 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This broadcast originates from the National Weather Service office located in Monterey, California, and serves the South Bay.

Monterey Bay Area, including the cities of San Jose, Monterey, Salinas, and Santa Cruz. The area forecast for the Monterey Bay and Salinas Valley for the rest of today: mostly sunny early in the afternoon, then becoming sunny. Highs in the upper 60s at the coast to the lower 80s inland. West winds 5 to 15 miles per hour. For tonight, mostly clear until midnight, then becoming partly cloudy. Patchy fog after midnight. Lows in the mid-50s. Southwest winds 5 to 10 miles per hour. And on Saturday, partly cloudy in the morning, then becoming mostly sunny. Patchy fog in the morning. Highs in the upper 60s at the coast of the mid-80s inland. West winds 5 to 10 miles per hour. For the Saturday night, partly cloudy until midnight, then becoming mostly cloudy. Patchy fog after midnight. Lows in the mid-50s. West winds 5 to 10 miles per hour. For Sunday, mostly cloudy in the morning, then becoming partly cloudy. Patchy fog in the morning. Highs in the mid-60s at the coast to the lower 80s inland. West winds 5 to 10 miles per hour. And on Sunday night, partly cloudy until midnight, then becoming mostly cloudy. Lows in the mid-50s. For the Monday, mostly cloudy in the morning, then becoming mostly sunny. Highs from the mid-60s to lower 80s. Monday night and Tuesday, partly cloudy. Patchy fog, lows in the mid-50s, highs from the upper 60s to mid-80s for Tuesday night, mostly clear until midnight, then becoming partly cloudy. Lows in the upper 50s Wednesday through Thursday, mostly clear. Highs from the upper 70s to lower 90s, lows in the lower 60s, high temperatures today and lows tonight for the selected cities: Santa Cruz, 80 and 54, Monterey, 68 and 56, Salinas, 70 and 55, Hollister, 79 and 53, King City, 81 and 53. The weather overview for the Bay Area and Central Coast: warming trend through Saturday, brief cool down Sunday, notable warming trend next week. The extended forecast for the Bay Area and Central Coast: Sunday and Sunday night, mostly cloudy. Patchy fog after midnight. High 60 to 85. Lows 50 to 60. Monday and Monday night, partly cloudy. Patchy fog in the morning. Patchy fog after midnight. High 60 to 85. Lows 50 to 60. Tuesday and Tuesday night, partly cloudy. Patchy fog in the morning. High 65 to 90. Lows 50 to 65. Wednesday and Wednesday night, mostly clear. Highs 70 to 95. Lows 55 to 75. Thursday, sunny, warmer. Highs 70 to 95. Sunrise, sunset, and tidal information for the San Francisco Bay Area for Friday, September 18th. The sunrise today, 6:53 a.m. The sunset tonight, 7:14 p.m. Tidal data at the Golden Gate for today: high tide, 7:32 a.m. at 4.12 feet. Low tide, 11:21 a.m. at 3.67 feet. High tide, 05:01 p.m. at 5.20 feet. Here are the buoy observations for 11 a.m. Pacific Daylight Time. An offshore buoy 6, wind southwest at 6 knots, pressure 1,024.5 millibars. An offshore buoy 59, winds north 4 knots, water temperature 67, pressure 1,025.2 millibars, seas 5 feet, every 8 seconds. At buoy 14 near Point Arena, winds north at 4 knots, water temperature 60, pressure 1,022.4 millibars. At buoy 13 near Bodega Bay, winds northwest at 12 knots, pressure 1,021.2 millibars. At Point Reyes Wave Rider buoy, water temperature 62, seas 5 feet, every 9 seconds. At San Francisco buoy, winds northwest at 14 knots, water temperature 61, pressure 1,021.2 millibars, swell 4 feet, every 8 seconds. At Half Moon Bay buoy, winds northwest 10.

120.9 millibars, swell 4 feet, every 8 seconds. At Point Reyes Wave Rider buoy water temperature 62, seas 5 feet, every 8 seconds. At San Francisco buoy winds northwest at 60 knots, pressure 1,020.7 millibars, swell 4 feet, every 8 seconds. At Half Moon Bay buoy winds northwest 10 knots, water temperature 61, pressure 1,021.9 millibars, seas 3 feet, every 11 seconds. At Monterey buoy winds northwest at 12 knots, water temperature 60, pressure 1,020.6 millibars. At Point Sur, Wave Rider buoy water temperature 63, seas 6 feet, every 9 seconds. At Cape San Martin buoy winds northwest at 21 knots, gusting to 25, water temperature 63, pressure 1,019.7 millibars. Synopsis for the Central California coast and bays including the Monterey Bay, Greater Farallones, and Cordell Bank National Marine Sanctuaries, gentle west to northwest breezes become moderate to fresh by the afternoon into the weekend. Strong gusts up to 30 knots are possible across the northern coastal waters, Big Sur coastal jet region, and the Monterey Bay region this morning through Saturday. Winds gradually diminish across the southern coastal waters by Saturday evening, but remain elevated across the north. Slight to moderate wind-driven seas persist through the weekend and steadily build to rough by early next week. The marine forecast for San Pablo Bay, Suisun Bay, the West Delta, and the San Francisco Bay north of the Bay Bridge. For today, west wind around 5 knots, backing to southwest 10 to 15 knots. For tonight, southwest wind 5 to 10 knots. For Saturday, southwest wind 5 to 10 knots. The marine forecast for Monterey Bay. Small craft advisory in effect from 3 p.m. Pacific Daylight Time this afternoon through late tonight. For today, northwest wind around 5 knots, backing to west 10 to 15 knots this afternoon. Seas around 2 feet or less, then around 3 feet this afternoon. Wave detail, west 2 feet at 8 seconds. Patchy fog this morning. For tonight, northwest wind 10 to 15 knots, easing to 5 to 10 knots after midnight. Seas 3 to 4 feet. Wave detail, northwest 3 feet at 8 seconds. For Saturday, north wind around 5 knots, backing to west in the afternoon. Seas around 3 feet. Wave detail, northwest 3 feet at 8 seconds. Patchy fog in the morning. The coastal waters forecast from Pigeon Point to Point Pinos out to 10 nautical miles. Small craft advisory in effect from 3 p.m. Pacific Daylight Time this afternoon through late tonight. Small craft advisory in effect from Saturday afternoon through late Saturday night. For today, northwest wind 5 to 10 knots, rising to 15 to 20 knots this afternoon. Seas 3 to 4 feet. Wave detail, west 3 feet at 8 seconds and south 2 feet at 15 seconds. For tonight, northwest wind 15 to 20 knots, easing to 10 to 15 knots after midnight. Seas 3 to 5 feet. Wave detail, northwest 4 feet at 6 seconds. For Saturday, northwest wind 5 to 10 knots, rising to 15 to 20 knots in the afternoon. Seas 3 to 5 feet. Wave detail, northwest 4 feet at 8 seconds and south 2 feet at 14 seconds. The area forecast for the peninsula, North Bay, and East Bay. For the rest of today, mostly sunny. Highs in the upper 60s at the coast to the lower 80s inland. West winds 5 to 15 miles per hour. For tonight, mostly clear until midnight, then becoming partly cloudy. Lows in the 50s. West winds 5 to 10 miles per hour. And on Saturday, partly cloudy in the morning, then becoming mostly sunny. Patchy dense fog in the morning. Highs in the lower 70s at the coast to the upper 80s inland. Southwest winds 5 to 10 miles per hour. For the Saturday night, partly cloudy until midnight, then becoming mostly cloudy. Lows from the 50s to lower 60s. West winds 5 to 10 miles per hour.

Sunday, mostly cloudy in the morning, then becoming partly cloudy. Highs in the mid-60s at the coast to around 80 inland. West winds 5 to 10 miles per hour. And on Sunday night, partly cloudy until midnight, then becoming mostly cloudy. Lows from the 50s to lower 60s. Monday through Tuesday, partly cloudy. Highs from the mid-60s to lower 80s. Lows from the 50s to lower 60s. Tuesday night through Thursday, mostly clear. Lows from the 50s to lower 60s. Highs from the upper 70s to lower 90s. High temperatures today and lows tonight for the selected cities: San Francisco, 69 and 58. San Francisco Airport, 72 and 58. Redwood City, 79 and 58. Oakland, 74 and 59. Fremont, 76 and 58. Concord, 86 and 58. Livermore, 83 and 56. San Rafael, 82 and 56. Santa Rosa, 84 and 52. Napa, 80 and 54. Fairfield, 84 and 58. These are the 1 p.m. Pacific Daylight Time observations for the San Francisco and Monterey Bay areas on Friday, September 18th. At San Francisco Airport, it was mostly sunny, temperature 66, dew point 57, relative humidity 72%, northwest wind at 17 miles an hour, pressure 30.13 inches and falling. At Oakland Airport, it was mostly sunny, temperature 67, dew point 58, relative humidity 72%, west wind at 12 miles an hour, pressure 30.13 inches and falling. At San Jose Airport, it was sunny, temperature 71, dew point 56, relative humidity 58%, northwest wind at 12 miles an hour, pressure 30.11 inches and falling. At Santa Rosa, it was sunny, temperature 77, variable wind at 7, pressure 30.10 and falling. At Concord, it was sunny, temperature 77, west wind at 7. At Livermore, it was sunny, temperature 75, south wind at 6. At Monterey, it was sunny, temperature 64, west wind at 13, pressure 30.13 and falling. At Salinas, it was sunny, temperature 71, dew point 56, relative humidity 58%, west wind at 14. Here are some observations around California and western Nevada. Skies ranged from sunny to mostly sunny. It was 78 at Sacramento, 76 at Los Angeles, 77 at San Diego, and 69 at Reno. Truckee reported 63, South Lake Tahoe reported 62, Blue Canyon reported 64, and Mammoth Lakes reported 66. Local temperature reports around San Francisco Bay for 1 p.m. Downtown San Francisco was 63 degrees. Oakland Museum was 67 degrees. Redwood City was 68 degrees. San Rafael was 75 degrees. The area forecast for the South Bay, including the San Jose metro area and the Santa Clara Valley. For the rest of today, mostly sunny early in the afternoon, then becoming sunny. Highs in the mid-70s by the bay, upper 70s to mid-80s inland. Northwest winds 5 to 15 miles per hour. For tonight, clear until midnight, then becoming partly cloudy. Patchy fog after midnight. Lows in the mid-50s. Northwest winds 5 to 10 miles per hour. And on Saturday, partly cloudy in the morning, then becoming sunny. Patchy fog in the morning. Highs in the upper 70s by the bay to the 80s inland. South winds up to 5 miles per hour, becoming northwest in the afternoon. For the Saturday night, partly cloudy until midnight, then becoming mostly cloudy. Lows in the mid-50s. Northwest winds 5 to 10 miles per hour. For Sunday, mostly cloudy in the morning, then becoming partly cloudy. Patchy fog in the morning. Highs in the lower 70s by the bay to near 80 inland. West winds 5 to 10 miles per hour. And on Sunday night, partly cloudy. Patchy fog.

lows in the 50s. For the Monday, partly cloudy in the morning, then becoming mostly sunny. Highs from the lower 70s to mid 80s. Monday night through Tuesday night, mostly clear. Lows from the mid 50s to lower 60s. Highs from the mid 70s to upper 80s. Wednesday through Thursday, mostly clear. Highs 80s and 90s. Lows from the lower to mid 60s. High temperatures today and lows tonight for the selected cities: San Jose, 78 and 56, Mountain View, 74 and 57, Morgan Hill, 83 and 55. The area forecast for the Monterey Bay and Salinas Valley. For the rest of today, mostly sunny early in the afternoon, then becoming sunny. Highs in the upper 60s at the coast to the lower 80s inland. West winds 5 to 15 miles per hour. For tonight, mostly clear until midnight, then becoming partly cloudy. Patchy fog after midnight. Lows in the mid-50s. Southwest winds 5 to 10 miles per hour. And on Saturday, partly cloudy in the morning, then becoming mostly sunny. Patchy fog in the morning. Highs in the upper 60s at the coast of the mid-80s inland. West winds 5 to 10 miles per hour. For the Saturday night, partly cloudy until midnight, then becoming mostly cloudy. Patchy fog after midnight. Lows in the mid-50s. West winds 5 to 10 miles per hour. For Sunday, mostly cloudy in the morning, then becoming partly cloudy. Patchy fog in the morning. Highs in the mid-60s at the coast to the lower 80s inland. West winds 5 to 10 miles per hour. And on Sunday night, partly cloudy until midnight, then becoming mostly cloudy. Lows in the mid-50s. For the Monday, mostly cloudy in the morning, then becoming mostly sunny. Highs from the mid-60s to lower 80s. Monday night and Tuesday, partly cloudy. Patchy fog, lows in the mid-50s, highs from the upper 60s to mid-80s for Tuesday night, mostly clear until midnight, then becoming partly cloudy. Lows in the upper 50s Wednesday through Thursday, mostly clear. Highs from the upper 70s to lower 90s, lows in the lower 60s, high temperatures today and lows tonight for the selected cities: Santa Cruz, 80 and 54, Monterey, 68 and 56, Salinas, 70 and 55, Hollister, 79 and 53, King City, 81 and 53. The weather overview for the Bay Area and Central Coast: warming trend through Saturday, brief cool down Sunday, notable warming trend next week. The extended forecast for the Bay Area and Central Coast: Sunday and Sunday night, mostly cloudy. Patchy fog after midnight. High 60 to 85. Lows 50 to 60. Monday and Monday night, partly cloudy. Patchy fog in the morning. Patchy fog after midnight. High 60 to 85. Lows 50 to 60. Tuesday and Tuesday night, partly cloudy. Patchy fog in the morning. High 65 to 90. Lows 50 to 65. Wednesday and Wednesday night, mostly clear. Highs 70 to 95. Lows 55 to 75. Thursday, sunny, warmer. Highs 70 to 95. Sunrise, sunset, and tidal information for the San Francisco Bay Area for Friday, September 18th. The sunset tonight, 7:12 p.m. The sunrise tomorrow, 6:55 a.m. The sunset tomorrow, 7:11 p.m. Tidal data at the Golden Gate for the afternoon and evening hours today and the morning hours of tomorrow. High tide, 05:01 p.m. at 5.20 feet. Low tide, 12:38 a.m. at 0.85 feet. High tide, 8:44 a.m. at 4.29 feet. Here are the buoy observations for 1 p.m. Pacific Daylight Time. At offshore buoy 6, wind southwest at 4 knots, pressure 1,024.8 millibars. At offshore buoy 59, winds north at 4 knots, water temperature 67, pressure 1,024.

25.2 millibars. At buoy 14 near Point Arena, winds north at 8 knots, water temperature 60, pressure 1,022.0 millibars. At buoy 13 near Bodega Bay, winds northwest at 12 knots, pressure 1,020.8 millibars. At Point Reyes Wave Rider buoy, water temperature 62, seas 5 feet, every 8 seconds. At San Francisco buoy, winds northwest at 14 knots, water temperature 61, pressure 1,020.5 millibars. At Half Moon Bay buoy, winds northwest 10 knots, water temperature 61, pressure 1,021.9 millibars, seas 3 feet, every 11 seconds. At Monterey buoy, winds northwest at 14 knots, water temperature 60, pressure 1,020.2 millibars. At Point Sur, Wave Rider buoy, water temperature 63, seas 6 feet, every 9 seconds. At Cape San Martin buoy, winds northwest at 21 knots, gusting to 25, water temperature 63, pressure 1,019.6 millibars. Synopsis for the Central California coast and bays, including the Monterey Bay, Greater Farallones, and Cordell Bank National Marine Sanctuaries, gentle west to northwest breezes become moderate to fresh by the afternoon into the weekend. Strong gusts up to 30 knots are possible across the northern coastal waters, Big Sur coastal jet region, and the Monterey Bay region this morning through Saturday. Winds gradually diminish across the southern coastal waters by Saturday evening, but remain elevated across the north. Slight to moderate wind-driven seas persist through the weekend and steadily build to rough by early next week. The marine forecast for San Pablo Bay, Suisun Bay, the West Delta, and the San Francisco Bay north of the Bay Bridge. For today, west wind around 5 knots, backing to southwest 10 to 15 knots. For tonight, southwest wind 5 to 10 knots. For Saturday, southwest wind 5 to 10 knots. The marine forecast for Monterey Bay. Small craft advisory in effect from 3 p.m. Pacific Daylight Time this afternoon through late tonight. For today, northwest wind around 5 knots, backing to west 10 to 15 knots this afternoon. Seas around 2 feet or less, then around 3 feet this afternoon. Wave detail, west 2 feet at 8 seconds. Patchy fog this morning. For tonight, northwest wind 10 to 15 knots, easing to 5 to 10 knots after midnight. Seas 3 to 4 feet. Wave detail, northwest 3 feet at 8 seconds. For Saturday, north wind around 5 knots, backing to west in the afternoon. Seas around 3 feet. Wave detail, northwest 3 feet at 8 seconds. Patchy fog in the morning. The coastal waters forecast from Pigeon Point to Point Pinos out to 10 nautical miles. Small craft advisory in effect from 3 p.m. Pacific Daylight Time this afternoon through late tonight. Small craft advisory in effect from Saturday afternoon through late Saturday night. For today, northwest wind 5 to 10 knots, rising to 15 to 20 knots this afternoon. Seas 3 to 4 feet. Wave detail, west 3 feet at 8 seconds and south 2 feet at 15 seconds. For tonight, northwest wind 15 to 20 knots, easing to 10 to 15 knots after midnight. Seas 3 to 5 feet. Wave detail, northwest 4 feet at 6 seconds. For Saturday, northwest wind 5 to 10 knots, rising to 15 to 20 knots in the afternoon. Seas 3 to 5 feet. Wave detail, northwest 4 feet at 8 seconds and south 2 feet at 14 seconds. The area forecast for the peninsula, North Bay, and East Bay. For the rest of today, mostly sunny. Highs in the upper 60s at the coast to the lower 80s inland. West winds 5 to 15 miles per hour. For tonight, mostly clear until midnight, then becoming partly cloudy. Lows in the 50s. West winds 5 to 10 miles per hour. And on Saturday, partly cloudy in the morning, then becoming mostly sunny. Patchy dense fog in the morning. Highs in the lower 70s at the coast to the upper 80s inland. Southwest winds 5 to 10 miles per hour.

for the Saturday night, partly cloudy until midnight, then becoming mostly cloudy. Lows from the 50s to lower 60s. West winds 5 to 10 miles per hour. For Sunday, mostly cloudy in the morning, then becoming partly cloudy. Highs in the mid-60s at the coast to around 80 inland. West winds 5 to 10 miles per hour. And on Sunday night, partly cloudy until midnight, then becoming mostly cloudy. Lows from the 50s to lower 60s. Monday through Tuesday, partly cloudy. Highs from the mid-60s to lower 80s. Lows from the 50s to lower 60s. Tuesday night through Thursday, mostly clear. Lows from the 50s to lower 60s. Highs from the upper 70s to lower 90s. High temperatures today and lows tonight for the selected cities: San Francisco, 69 and 58, San Francisco Airport, 72 and 58, Redwood City, 79 and 58, Oakland, 74 and 59, Fremont, 76 and 58, Concord, 86 and 58, Livermore, 83 and 56, San Rafael, 82 and 56, Santa Rosa, 84 and 52, Napa, 80 and 54, Fairfield, 84 and 58. These are the 1 p.m. Pacific Daylight Time observations for the San Francisco and Monterey Bay areas on Friday, September 18th. At San Francisco Airport, it was mostly sunny, temperature 66, dew point 57, relative humidity 72%, northwest wind at 17 miles an hour, pressure 30.13 inches and falling. At Oakland Airport, it was mostly sunny, temperature 67, dew point 58, relative humidity 72%, west wind at 12 miles an hour, pressure 30.13 inches and falling. At San Jose Airport, it was sunny, temperature 71, dew point 56, relative humidity 58%, northwest wind at 12 miles an hour, pressure 30.11 inches and falling. At Santa Rosa, it was sunny, temperature 77, variable wind at 7, pressure 30.10 and falling. At Concord, it was sunny, temperature 77, west wind at 7. At Livermore, it was sunny, temperature 75, south wind at 6. At Monterey, it was sunny, temperature 64, west wind at 13, pressure 30.13 and falling. At Salinas, it was sunny, temperature 71, dew point 56, relative humidity 58%, west wind at 14. Here are some observations around California and western Nevada. Sky has ranged from sunny to mostly sunny. It was 78 at Sacramento, 76 at Los Angeles, 77 at San Diego, and 69 at Reno. Truckee reported 63, South Lake Tahoe reported 62, Blue Canyon reported 64, and Mammoth Lakes reported 66. 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This broadcast originates from the National Weather Service office located in Monterey, California, and serves the South Bay and Monterey Bay area, including the cities of San Jose, Monterey, Salinas, and Santa Cruz. Local temperature reports around San Francisco Bay for 1 p.m. Downtown San Francisco was 63 degrees. Oakland Museum was 67 degrees. Redwood City was 68 degrees. San Rafael was 75 degrees. The area forecast for the South Bay, including the San Jose metro area and the Santa Clara Valley. For the rest of today, mostly sunny early in the afternoon, then becoming sunny. Highs in the mid-70s by the bay, upper 70s to mid-80s inland. Northwest winds 5 to 15 miles per hour. For tonight, clear until midnight, then becoming partly cloudy. Patchy fog after midnight. Lows in the mid-50s. Northwest winds 5 to 10 miles per hour. And on Saturday, partly cloudy in the morning, then becoming sunny. Patchy fog in the morning. Highs in the upper 70s by the bay to the 80s.

south winds up to 5 miles per hour, becoming northwest in the afternoon. For the Saturday night, partly cloudy until midnight, then becoming mostly cloudy. Lows in the mid-50s. Northwest winds 5 to 10 miles per hour. For Sunday, mostly cloudy in the morning, then becoming partly cloudy. Patchy fog in the morning. Highs in the lower 70s by the bay to near 80 inland. West winds 5 to 10 miles per hour. And on Sunday night, partly cloudy. Patchy fog. Lows in the 50s. For the Monday, partly cloudy in the morning, then becoming mostly sunny. Highs from the lower 70s to mid 80s. Monday night through Tuesday night, mostly clear. Lows from the mid 50s to lower 60s. Highs from the mid 70s to upper 80s. Wednesday through Thursday, mostly clear. Highs 80s and 90s. Lows from the lower to mid 60s. High temperatures today and lows tonight for the selected cities: San Jose, 78 and 56, Mountain View, 74 and 57, Morgan Hill, 83 and 55. The area forecast for the Monterey Bay and Salinas Valley. For the rest of today, mostly sunny early in the afternoon, then becoming sunny. Highs in the upper 60s at the coast to the lower 80s inland. West winds 5 to 15 miles per hour. For tonight, mostly clear until midnight, then becoming partly cloudy. Patchy fog after midnight. Lows in the mid-50s. Southwest winds 5 to 10 miles per hour. And on Saturday, partly cloudy in the morning, then becoming mostly sunny. Patchy fog in the morning. Highs in the upper 60s at the coast of the mid-80s inland. West winds 5 to 10 miles per hour. For the Saturday night, partly cloudy until midnight, then becoming mostly cloudy. Patchy fog after midnight. Lows in the mid-50s. West winds 5 to 10 miles per hour. For Sunday, mostly cloudy in the morning, then becoming partly cloudy. Patchy fog in the morning. Highs in the mid-60s at the coast to the lower 80s inland. West winds 5 to 10 miles per hour. And on Sunday night, partly cloudy until midnight, then becoming mostly cloudy. Lows in the mid-50s. For the Monday, mostly cloudy in the morning, then becoming mostly sunny. Highs from the mid-60s to lower 80s. Monday night and Tuesday, partly cloudy. Patchy fog. Lows in the mid-50s. Highs from the upper 60s to mid-80s for Tuesday night. Mostly clear until midnight, then becoming partly cloudy. Lows in the upper 50s Wednesday through Thursday. Mostly clear. Highs from the upper 70s to lower 90s. Lows in the lower 60s. High temperatures today and lows tonight for the selected cities: Santa Cruz, 80 and 54, Monterey, 68 and 56, Salinas, 70 and 55, Hollister, 79 and 53, King City, 81 and 53. The weather overview for the Bay Area and Central Coast: warming trend through Saturday, brief cool down Sunday, notable warming trend next week. The extended forecast for the Bay Area and Central Coast: Sunday and Sunday night, mostly cloudy. Patchy fog after midnight. High 60 to 85. Lows 50 to 60. Monday and Monday night, partly cloudy. Patchy fog in the morning. Patchy fog after midnight. High 60 to 85. Lows 50 to 60. Tuesday and Tuesday night, partly cloudy. Patchy fog in the morning. High 65 to 90. Lows 50 to 65. Wednesday and Wednesday night, mostly clear. Highs 70 to 95. Lows 55 to 75. Thursday, sunny, warmer. Highs 70 to 95. Sunrise, sunset, and tidal information for the San Francisco Bay Area for Friday, September 18th. The sunset tonight, 7:12 p.m. The sunrise tomorrow, 6:55 a.m. The sunset tomorrow, 7:11 p.m. Tidal data at the

predict for the afternoon and evening hours today and the morning hours of tomorrow. High tide, 05:01 p.m. at 5.20 feet. Low tide, 12:38 a.m. at 0.85 feet. High tide, 8:44 a.m. at 4.29 feet. Here are the buoy observations for 1 p.m. Pacific Daylight Time. An offshore buoy 6 winds southwest at 4 knots, pressure 1,024.8 millibars. An offshore buoy 59 winds north at 4 knots, water temperature 67, pressure 1,025.2 millibars. At buoy 14 near Point Arena winds north at 8 knots, water temperature 60, pressure 1,022.0 millibars. At buoy 13 near Bodega Bay winds northwest at 12 knots, pressure 1,020.8 millibars. At Point Reyes wave 22.0 millibars. At buoy 13 near Bodega Bay winds northwest at 12 knots, pressure 1,020.8 millibars. At Point Reyes wave rider buoy water temperature 62, seas 5 feet, every 8 seconds. At San Francisco buoy winds northwest at 14 knots, water temperature 61, pressure 1,020.5 millibars. At Half Moon Bay buoy winds northwest 10 knots, water temperature 61, pressure 1,021.9 millibars, seas 3 feet, every 11 seconds. At Monterey buoy winds northwest at 14 knots, water temperature 60, pressure 1,020.2 millibars. At Point Sur, wave rider buoy water temperature 63, seas 6 feet, every 9 seconds. At Cape San Martin buoy winds northwest at 21 knots, gusting to 25, water temperature 63, pressure 1,019.6 millibars. Synopsis for the Central California coast and bays including the Monterey Bay, Greater Farallones, and Cordell Bank National Marine Sanctuaries, gentle west to northwest breezes become moderate to fresh by the afternoon into the weekend. Strong gusts up to 30 knots are possible across the northern coastal waters, Big Sur coastal jet region, and the Monterey Bay region this morning through Saturday. Winds gradually diminish across the southern coastal waters by Saturday evening, but remain elevated across the north. Slight to moderate wind-driven seas persist through the weekend and steadily build to rough by early next week. The marine forecast for San Pablo Bay, Suisun Bay, the West Delta, and the San Francisco Bay north of the Bay Bridge. For today, west wind around 5 knots, backing to southwest 10 to 15 knots. For tonight, southwest wind 5 to 10 knots. For Saturday, southwest wind 5 to 10 knots. The marine forecast for Monterey Bay. Small craft advisory in effect from 3 p.m. Pacific Daylight Time this afternoon through late tonight. For today, northwest wind around 5 knots, backing to west 10 to 15 knots this afternoon. Seas around 2 feet or less, then around 3 feet this afternoon. Wave detail, west 2 feet at 8 seconds. Patchy fog this morning. For tonight, northwest wind 10 to 15 knots, easing to 5 to 10 knots after midnight. Seas 3 to 4 feet. Wave detail, northwest 3 feet at 8 seconds. For Saturday, north wind around 5 knots, backing to west in the afternoon. Seas around 3 feet. Wave detail, northwest 3 feet at 8 seconds. Patchy fog in the morning. The coastal waters forecast from Pigeon Point to Point Pinos out to 10 nautical miles. Small craft advisory in effect from 3 p.m. Pacific Daylight Time this afternoon through late tonight. Small craft advisory in effect from Saturday afternoon through late Saturday night. For today, northwest wind 5 to 10 knots, rising to 15 to 20 knots this afternoon. Seas 3 to 4 feet. Wave detail, west 3 feet at 8 seconds and south 2 feet at 15 seconds. For tonight, northwest wind 15 to 20 knots, easing to 10 to 15 knots after midnight. Seas 3 to 5 feet. Wave detail, northwest 4 feet at 6 seconds. For Saturday, northwest wind 5 to 10 knots, rising to 15 to 20 knots in the afternoon. Seas 3 to 5 feet.

Wave detail, northwest 4 feet at 8 seconds and south 2 feet at 14 seconds. The area forecast for the peninsula, North Bay, and East Bay. For the rest of today, mostly sunny. Highs in the upper 60s at the coast to the lower 80s inland. West winds 5 to 15 miles per hour. For tonight, mostly clear until midnight, then becoming partly cloudy. Lows in the 50s. West winds 5 to 10 miles per hour. And on Saturday, partly cloudy in the morning, then becoming mostly sunny. Patchy dense fog in the morning. Highs in the lower 70s at the coast to the upper 80s inland. Southwest winds 5 to 10 miles per hour. For the Saturday night, partly cloudy until midnight, then becoming mostly cloudy. Lows from the 50s to lower 60s. West winds 5 to 10 miles per hour. For Sunday, mostly cloudy in the morning, then becoming partly cloudy. Highs in the mid-60s at the coast to around 80 inland. West winds 5 to 10 miles per hour. And on Sunday night, partly cloudy until midnight, then becoming mostly cloudy. Lows from the 50s to lower 60s. Monday through Tuesday, partly cloudy. Highs from the mid-60s to lower 80s. Lows from the 50s to lower 60s. Tuesday night through Thursday, mostly clear. Lows from the 50s to lower 60s. Highs from the upper 70s to lower 90s. High temperatures today and lows tonight for the selected cities: San Francisco, 69 and 58, San Francisco Airport, 72 and 58, Redwood City, 79 and 58, Oakland, 74 and 59, Fremont, 76 and 58, Concord, 86 and 58, Livermore, 83 and 56, San Rafael, 82 and 56, Santa Rosa, 84 and 52, Napa, 80 and 54, Fairfield, 84 and 58. These are the 1 p.m. Pacific Daylight Time observations for the San Francisco and Monterey Bay areas on Friday, September 18th. At San Francisco Airport, it was mostly sunny, temperature 66, dew point 57, relative humidity 72%, northwest wind at 17 miles an hour, pressure 30.13 inches and falling. At Oakland Airport, it was mostly sunny, temperature 67, dew point 58, relative humidity 72%, west wind at 12 miles an hour, pressure 30.13 inches and falling. At San Jose Airport, it was sunny, temperature 71, dew point 56, relative humidity 58%, northwest wind at 12 miles an hour, pressure 30.11 inches and falling. At Santa Rosa, it was sunny, temperature 77, variable wind at 7, pressure 30.10 and falling. At Concord, it was sunny, temperature 77, west wind at 7. At Livermore, it was sunny, temperature 75, south wind at 6. At Monterey, it was sunny, temperature 64, west wind at 13, pressure 30.13 and falling. At Salinas, it was sunny, temperature 71, dew point 56, relative humidity 58%, west wind at 14. Here are some observations around California and western Nevada. Skies ranged from sunny to mostly sunny. It was 78 at Sacramento, 76 at Los Angeles, 77 at San Diego, and 69 at Reno. Truckee reported 63, South Lake Tahoe reported 62, Blue Canyon reported 64, and Mammoth Lakes reported 66. Local temperature reports around San Francisco Bay for 1 p.m. Downtown San Francisco was 63 degrees. Oakland Museum was 67 degrees. Redwood City was 68 degrees. San Rafael was 75 degrees. The area forecast for the South Bay, including the San Jose metro area and the Santa Clara Valley. For the rest of today, mostly sunny early in the afternoon, then becoming sunny. Highs in the mid-70s by the bay, upper 70s to mid-80s inland. Northwest winds 5 to 15 miles per hour.

tonight, clear until midnight, then becoming partly cloudy. Patchy fog after midnight. Lows in the mid-50s. Northwest winds 5 to 10 miles per hour. And on Saturday, partly cloudy in the morning, then becoming sunny. Patchy fog in the morning. Highs in the upper 70s by the bay to the 80s inland. South winds up to 5 miles per hour, becoming northwest in the afternoon. For the Saturday night, partly cloudy until midnight, then becoming mostly cloudy. Lows in the mid-50s. Northwest winds 5 to 10 miles per hour. For Sunday, mostly cloudy in the morning, then becoming partly cloudy. Patchy fog in the morning. Highs in the lower 70s by the bay to near 80 inland. West winds 5 to 10 miles per hour. And on Sunday night, partly cloudy. Patchy fog. Lows in the 50s. For the Monday, partly cloudy in the morning, then becoming mostly sunny. Highs from the lower 70s to mid 80s. Monday night through Tuesday night, mostly clear. Lows from the mid 50s to lower 60s. Highs from the mid 70s to upper 80s. Wednesday through Thursday, mostly clear. Highs 80s and 90s. Lows from the lower to mid 60s. High temperatures today and lows tonight for the selected cities: San Jose, 78 and 56, Mountain View, 74 and 57, Morgan Hill, 83 and 55. The area forecast for the Monterey Bay and Salinas Valley. For the rest of today, mostly sunny early in the afternoon, then becoming sunny. Highs in the upper 60s at the coast to the lower 80s inland. West winds 5 to 15 miles per hour. For tonight, mostly clear until midnight, then becoming partly cloudy. Patchy fog after midnight. Lows in the mid-50s. Southwest winds 5 to 10 miles per hour. And on Saturday, partly cloudy in the morning, then becoming mostly sunny. Patchy fog in the morning. Highs in the upper 60s at the coast of the mid-80s inland. West winds 5 to 10 miles per hour. For the Saturday night, partly cloudy until midnight, then becoming mostly cloudy. Patchy fog after midnight. Lows in the mid-50s. West winds 5 to 10 miles per hour. For Sunday, mostly cloudy in the morning, then becoming partly cloudy. Patchy fog in the morning. Highs in the mid-60s at the coast to the lower 80s inland. West winds 5 to 10 miles per hour. And on Sunday night, partly cloudy until midnight, then becoming mostly cloudy. Lows in the mid-50s. For the Monday, mostly cloudy in the morning, then becoming mostly sunny. Highs from the mid-60s to lower 80s. Monday night and Tuesday, partly cloudy. Patchy fog. Lows in the mid-50s. Highs from the upper 60s to mid-80s for Tuesday night. Mostly clear until midnight, then becoming partly cloudy. Lows in the upper 50s Wednesday through Thursday. Mostly clear. Highs from the upper 70s to lower 90s. Lows in the lower 60s. High temperatures today and lows tonight for the selected cities: Santa Cruz, 80 and 54, Monterey, 68 and 56, Salinas, 70 and 55, Hollister, 79 and 53, King City, 81 and 53. The weather overview for the Bay Area and Central Coast: warming trend through Saturday, brief cool down Sunday, notable warming trend next week. The extended forecast for the Bay Area and Central Coast: Sunday and Sunday night, mostly cloudy. Patchy fog after midnight. High 60 to 85. Lows 50 to 60. Monday and Monday night, partly cloudy. Patchy fog in the morning. Patchy fog after midnight. High 60 to 85. Lows 50 to 60. Tuesday and Tuesday night, partly cloudy. Patchy fog in the morning. Highs 65 to 90. Lows 50 to 65. Wednesday and Wednesday night, mostly clear. Highs 70 to 95. Lows 55 to 75. Thursday,
Sunny, warmer. Highs 70 to 95. Sunrise, sunset, and tidal information for the San Francisco Bay Area for Friday, September 18th. The sunset tonight, 7:12 p.m. The sunrise tomorrow, 6:55 a.m. The sunset tomorrow, 7:11 p.m. Tidal data at the Golden Gate for the afternoon and evening hours today and the morning hours of tomorrow. High tide, 05:01 p.m. at 5.20 feet. Low tide, 12:38 a.m. at 0.85 feet. High tide, 8:44 a.m. at 4.29 feet. Here are the buoy observations for 1 p.m. Pacific Daylight Time. An offshore buoy 6 wind southwest at 4 knots, pressure 1,024.8 millibars. An offshore buoy 59 winds north at 4 knots, water temperature 67, pressure 1,025.2 millibars. At buoy 14 near Point Arena winds north at 8 knots, water temperature 60, pressure 1,022.0 millibars. At buoy 13 near Bodega Bay winds northwest at 12 knots, pressure 1,020.8 millibars. At Point Reyes Wave Rider buoy water temperature 62, seas 5 feet, every 8 seconds. At San Francisco buoy winds northwest at 14 knots, water temperature 61, pressure 1,020.5 millibars. At Half Moon Bay buoy winds northwest 10 knots, water temperature 61, pressure 1,021.9 millibars, seas 3 feet, every 11 seconds. At Monterey buoy winds northwest at 14 knots, water temperature 60, pressure 1,020.2 millibars. At Point Sur, Wave Rider buoy water temperature 63, seas 6 feet, every 9 seconds. At Cape San Martin buoy winds northwest at 21 knots, gusting to 25, water temperature 63, pressure 1,019.6 millibars. Synopsis for the Central California coast and bays including the Monterey Bay, Greater Farallones, and Cordell Bank National Marine Sanctuaries, gentle west to northwest breezes become moderate to fresh by the afternoon into the weekend. Strong gusts up to 30 knots are possible across the northern coastal waters, Big Sur Coastal Jet Region, and the Monterey Bay region this morning through Saturday. Winds gradually diminish across the southern coastal waters by Saturday evening, but remain elevated across the north. Slight to moderate wind-driven seas persist through the weekend and steadily build to rough by early next week. The marine forecast for San Pablo Bay, Suisun Bay, the West Delta, and the San Francisco Bay north of the Bay Bridge. For today, west wind around 5 knots, backing to southwest 10 to 15 knots. For tonight, southwest wind 5 to 10 knots. For Saturday, southwest wind 5 to 10 knots. The marine forecast for Monterey Bay. Small craft advisory in effect from 3 p.m. Pacific Daylight Time this afternoon through late tonight. For today, northwest wind around 5 knots, backing to west 10 to 15 knots this afternoon. Seas around 2 feet or less, then around 3 feet this afternoon. Wave detail, west 2 feet at 8 seconds. Patchy fog this morning. For tonight, northwest wind 10 to 15 knots, easing to 5 to 10 knots after midnight. Seas 3 to 4 feet. Wave detail, northwest 3 feet at 8 seconds. For Saturday, north wind around 5 knots, backing to west in the afternoon. Seas around 3 feet. Wave detail, northwest 3 feet at 8 seconds. Patchy fog in the morning. The coastal waters forecast from Pigeon Point to Point Pinos out to 10 nautical miles. Small craft advisory in effect from 3 p.m. Pacific Daylight Time this afternoon through late tonight. Small craft advisory in effect from Saturday afternoon through late Saturday night. For today, northwest wind 5 to 10 knots, rising to 15 to 20 knots this afternoon. Seas 3 to 4 feet. Wave detail, west 3 feet at 8 seconds and south 2 feet at 15 seconds. For tonight, northwest wind 15 to 20 knots, easing to 10 to 15 knots after midnight. Seas 3 to 5 feet.

wait at 6 seconds. For Saturday, northwest wind 5 to 10 knots, rising to 15 to 20 knots in the afternoon. Seas 3 to 5 feet. Wave detail, northwest 4 feet at 8 seconds and south 2 feet at 14 seconds. The area forecast for the peninsula, North Bay, and East Bay. For the rest of today, mostly sunny. Highs in the upper 60s at the coast to the lower 80s inland. West winds 5 to 15 miles per hour. For tonight, mostly clear until midnight, then becoming partly cloudy. Lows in the 50s. West winds 5 to 10 miles per hour. And on Saturday, partly cloudy in the morning, then becoming mostly sunny. Patchy dense fog in the morning. Highs in the lower 70s at the coast to the upper 80s inland. Southwest winds 5 to 10 miles per hour. For the Saturday night, partly cloudy until midnight, then becoming mostly cloudy. Lows from the 50s to lower 60s. West winds 5 to 10 miles per hour. For Sunday, mostly cloudy in the morning, then becoming partly cloudy. Highs in the mid-60s at the coast to around 80 inland. West winds 5 to 10 miles per hour. And on Sunday night, partly cloudy until midnight, then becoming mostly cloudy. Lows from the 50s to lower 60s. Monday through Tuesday, partly cloudy. Highs from the mid-60s to lower 80s. Lows from the 50s to lower 60s. Tuesday night through Thursday, mostly clear. Lows from the 50s to lower 60s. Highs from the upper 70s to lower 90s. High temperatures today and lows tonight for the selected cities: San Francisco, 69 and 58, San Francisco Airport, 72 and 58, Redwood City, 79 and 58, Oakland, 74 and 59, Fremont, 76 and 58, Concord, 86 and 58, Livermore, 83 and 56, San Rafael, 82 and 56, Santa Rosa, 84 and 52, Napa, 80 and 54, Fairfield, 84 and 58. 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This broadcast originates from the National Weather Service office located in Monterey, California, and serves the South Bay and Monterey Bay Area, including the city of San Jose, Monterey, Salinas, and Santa Cruz. These are the 1 p.m. Pacific Daylight Time observations for the San Francisco and Monterey Bay Areas on Friday, September 18th. At San Francisco Airport, it was mostly sunny, temperature 66, dew point 57, relative humidity 72%, northwest wind at 17 miles an hour, pressure 30.13 inches and falling. At Oakland Airport, it was mostly sunny, temperature 67, dew point 58, relative humidity 72%, west wind at 12 miles an hour, pressure 30.13 inches and falling. At San Jose Airport, it was sunny, temperature 71, dew point 56, relative humidity 58%, northwest wind at 12 miles an hour, pressure 30.11 inches and falling. At Santa Rosa, it was sunny, temperature 77, variable wind at 7, pressure 30.10 and falling. At Concord, it was sunny, temperature 77, west wind at 7. At Livermore, it was sunny, temperature 75, south wind at 6. At Monterey, it was sunny, temperature 64, west wind at 13, pressure 30.13 and falling. At Salinas, it was sunny, temperature 71, dew point 56, relative humidity 58%, west wind at 14. Here are some observations around California and western Nevada. Skies ranged from sunny to mostly sunny. It was 78 at Sacramento, 76 at Los Angeles, 77 at San Diego, and 69 at Reno. Truckee reported 63, South Lake Tahoe reported 62, Blue Canyon reported 64, and Mammoth Lakes reported 66. Local temperature report.

downtown San Francisco Bay for 1 p.m. Downtown San Francisco was 63 degrees. Oakland Museum was 67 degrees. Redwood City was 68 degrees. San Rafael was 75 degrees. The area forecast for the South Bay, including the San Jose metro area and the Santa Clara Valley. For the rest of today, mostly sunny early in the afternoon, then becoming sunny. Highs in the mid-70s by the bay, upper 70s to mid-80s inland. Northwest winds 5 to 15 miles per hour. For tonight, clear until midnight, then becoming partly cloudy. Patchy fog after midnight. Lows in the mid-50s. Northwest winds 5 to 10 miles per hour. And on Saturday, partly cloudy in the morning, then becoming sunny. Patchy fog in the morning. Highs in the upper 70s by the bay to the 80s inland. South winds up to 5 miles per hour, becoming northwest in the afternoon. For the Saturday night, partly cloudy until midnight, then becoming mostly cloudy. Lows in the mid-50s. Northwest winds 5 to 10 miles per hour. For Sunday, mostly cloudy in the morning, then becoming partly cloudy. Patchy fog in the morning. Highs in the lower 70s by the bay to near 80 inland. West winds 5 to 10 miles per hour. And on Sunday night, partly cloudy. Patchy fog. Lows in the 50s. For the Monday, partly cloudy in the morning, then becoming mostly sunny. Highs from the lower 70s to mid 80s. Monday night through Tuesday night, mostly clear. Lows from the mid-50s to lower 60s. Highs from the mid-70s to upper 80s. Wednesday through Thursday, mostly clear. Highs 80s and 90s. Lows from the lower to mid-60s. High temperatures today and lows tonight for the selected cities: San Jose, 78 and 56, Mountain View, 74 and 57, Morgan Hill, 83 and 55. The area forecast for the Monterey Bay and Salinas Valley. For the rest of today, mostly sunny early in the afternoon, then becoming sunny. Highs in the upper 60s at the coast to the lower 80s inland. West winds 5 to 15 miles per hour. For tonight, mostly clear until midnight, then becoming partly cloudy. Patchy fog after midnight. Lows in the mid-50s. Southwest winds 5 to 10 miles per hour. And on Saturday, partly cloudy in the morning, then becoming mostly sunny. Patchy fog in the morning. Highs in the upper 60s at the coast of the mid-80s inland. West winds 5 to 10 miles per hour. For the Saturday night, partly cloudy until midnight, then becoming mostly cloudy. Patchy fog after midnight. Lows in the mid-50s. West winds 5 to 10 miles per hour. For Sunday, mostly cloudy in the morning, then becoming partly cloudy. Patchy fog in the morning. Highs in the mid-60s at the coast to the lower 80s inland. West winds 5 to 10 miles per hour. And on Sunday night, partly cloudy until midnight, then becoming mostly cloudy. Lows in the mid-50s. For the Monday, mostly cloudy in the morning, then becoming mostly sunny. Highs from the mid-60s to lower 80s. Monday night and Tuesday, partly cloudy. Patchy fog. Lows in the mid-50s. Highs from the upper 60s to mid-80s for Tuesday night. Mostly clear until midnight, then becoming partly cloudy. Lows in the upper 50s Wednesday through Thursday. Mostly clear. Highs from the upper 70s to lower 90s, lows in the lower 60s, high temperatures today and lows tonight for the selected cities: Santa Cruz, 80 and 54, Monterey, 68 and 56, Salinas, 70 and 55, Hollister, 79 and 53, King City, 81 and 53. The weather overview for the Bay Area and Central Coast: warming trend through Saturday, brief cool down Sunday, notable warming trend next week. The extended forecast for the Bay Area and Central Coast: Sunday and Sunday night, mostly cloudy. Patchy fog after midnight.

Friday, September 18th. The sunset tonight, 7:12 p.m. The sunrise tomorrow, 6:55 a.m. The sunset tomorrow, 7:11 p.m. Tidal data at the Golden Gate for the afternoon and evening hours today and the morning hours of tomorrow. High tide, 05:01 p.m. at 5.20 feet. Low tide, 12:38 a.m. at 0.85 feet. High tide, 8:44 a.m. at 4.29 feet. Here are the buoy observations for 2 p.m. Pacific Daylight Time. An offshore buoy 6, winds southwest at 6 knots, pressure 1,024.6 millibars. An offshore buoy 59, winds north at 4 knots, water temperature 67, pressure 1,025.0 millibars. At buoy 14 Airpoint Arena, winds northwest at 12 knots, water temperature 61, pressure 1,021.3 millibars. At buoy 13 near Bodega Bay, winds northwest at 12 knots, pressure 1,020.2 millibars. At Point Reyes Wave Rider buoy, water temperature 62, seas 5 feet, every 8 seconds. At San Francisco buoy, winds northwest 16 knots, water temperature 61, pressure 1,019.7 millibars, seas 4 feet, every 15 seconds. At Half Moon Bay buoy, winds northwest 10 knots, water temperature 61, pressure 1,021.6 millibars, seas 3 feet, every 9 seconds. At Monterey buoy, winds northwest at 12 knots, water temperature 60, pressure 1,019.8 millibars. At Point Sur, Wave Rider buoy, water temperature 63, seas 6 feet, every 8 seconds. At Cape San Martin buoy, winds northwest at 19 knots, gusting to 23, water temperature 63, pressure 1,019.1 millibars. Synopsis for the Central California coast and bays, including the Monterey Bay, Greater Farallones, and Cordell Bank National Marine Sanctuaries, gentle west to northwest breezes become moderate to fresh by the afternoon into the weekend. Strong gusts up to 30 knots are possible across the northern coastal waters, Big Sur coastal jet region, and the Monterey Bay region this morning through Saturday. Winds gradually diminish across the southern coastal waters by Saturday evening, but remain elevated across the north. Slight to moderate wind-driven seas persist through the weekend and steadily build to rough by early next week. The marine forecast for San Pablo Bay, Suisun Bay, the West Delta, and the San Francisco Bay north of the Bay Bridge. For today, west wind around 5 knots, backing to southwest 10 to 15 knots. For tonight, southwest wind 5 to 10 knots. For Saturday, southwest wind 5 to 10 knots. The marine forecast for Monterey Bay. Small craft advisory in effect from 3 p.m. Pacific Daylight Time this afternoon through late tonight. For today, northwest wind around 5 knots, backing to west 10 to 15 knots this afternoon. Seas around 2 feet or less, then around 3 feet this afternoon. Wave detail, west 2 feet at 8 seconds. Patchy fog this morning. For tonight, northwest wind 10 to 15 knots, easing to 5 to 10 knots after midnight. Seas 3 to 4 feet. Wave detail, northwest 3 feet at 8 seconds. For Saturday, north wind around 5 knots, backing to west in the afternoon. Seas around 3 feet. Wave detail, northwest 3 feet at 8 seconds. Patchy fog in the morning. The coastal waters forecast from Pigeon Point to Point Pinos out to 10 nautical miles. Small craft advisory in effect from 3 p.m. Pacific Daylight Time this afternoon through late tonight. Small craft advisory in effect from Saturday afternoon through late Saturday night. For today, northwest wind 5 to 10 knots, rising to 15 to 20 knots this afternoon. Seas 3 to 4 feet. Wave detail, west 3 feet at 8 seconds and south 2 feet at 15 seconds. For tonight, northwest wind 15 to 20 knots, easing to 10 to 15 knots after midnight. Seas 3 to 5 feet. Wave detail, northwest 4 feet at 6 seconds. For Saturday, northwest

5 to 10 knots, rising to 15 to 20 knots in the afternoon. Seas 3 to 5 feet. Wave detail, northwest 4 feet at 8 seconds and south 2 feet at 14 seconds. The area forecast for the peninsula, North Bay, and East Bay. For the rest of today, mostly sunny. Highs in the upper 60s at the coast to the lower 80s inland. West winds 5 to 15 miles per hour. For tonight, mostly clear until midnight, then becoming partly cloudy. Lows in the 50s. West winds 5 to 10 miles per hour. And on Saturday, partly cloudy in the morning, then becoming mostly sunny. Patchy dense fog in the morning. Highs in the lower 70s at the coast to the upper 80s inland. Southwest winds 5 to 10 miles per hour. For the Saturday night, partly cloudy until midnight, then becoming mostly cloudy. Lows from the 50s to lower 60s. West winds 5 to 10 miles per hour. For Sunday, mostly cloudy in the morning, then becoming partly cloudy. Highs in the mid-60s at the coast to around 80 inland. West winds 5 to 10 miles per hour. And on Sunday night, partly cloudy until midnight, then becoming mostly cloudy. Lows from the 50s to lower 60s. Monday through Tuesday, partly cloudy. Highs from the mid-60s to lower 80s. Lows from the 50s to lower 60s. Tuesday night through Thursday, mostly clear. Lows from the 50s to lower 60s. Highs from the upper 70s to lower 90s. High temperatures today and lows tonight for the selected cities: San Francisco, 69 and 58, San Francisco Airport, 72 and 58, Redwood City, 79 and 58, Oakland, 74 and 59, Fremont, 76 and 58, Concord, 86 and 58, Livermore, 83 and 56, San Rafael, 82 and 56, Santa Rosa, 84 and 52, Napa, 80 and 54, Fairfield, 84 and 58. These are the 2 p.m. Pacific Daylight Time observations for the San Francisco and Monterey Bay areas on Friday, September 18th. At San Francisco Airport, it was mostly sunny, temperature 67, dew point 56, relative humidity 67%, northwest wind at 22 miles an hour, pressure 30.10 inches and falling. At Oakland Airport, it was mostly sunny, temperature 69, dew point 57, relative humidity 65%, west wind at 9 miles an hour, pressure 30.10 inches and falling. At San Jose Airport, it was sunny, temperature 72, dew point 56, relative humidity 57%, northwest wind at 13 miles an hour, pressure 30.08 inches and falling. At Santa Rosa, it was sunny, temperature 81, variable wind at 7, pressure 30.07 and falling. At Concord, it was sunny, temperature 79, northwest wind at 8. At Livermore, it was sunny, temperature 79, southwest wind at 8. At Monterey, it was partly sunny, temperature 61, west wind at 13, pressure 30.12 and falling. At Salinas, it was sunny, temperature 68, dew point 56, relative humidity 65%, west wind at 15. Here are some observations around California and western Nevada. Skies ranged from sunny to mostly sunny. It was 82 at Sacramento, 76 at Los Angeles, 77 at San Diego, and 71 at Reno. Truckee reported 66, South Lake Tahoe reported 62, Blue Canyon reported 64, and Mammoth Lakes reported 68. These are the 2 p.m. Pacific Daylight Time observations for the San Francisco and Monterey Bay areas on Friday, September 18th. At San Francisco Airport, it was mostly sunny, temperature 67, dew point 56, relative humidity 67%, northwest wind at 22 miles an hour, pressure 30.10 inches and falling. At Oakland Airport, it was mostly sunny, temperature 69, dew point 57, relative humidity 65%, west wind at

9 miles an hour, pressure 30.10 inches and falling. At San Jose Airport, it was sunny, temperature 72, dew point 56, relative humidity 57%, northwest wind at 13 miles an hour, pressure 30.08 inches and falling. At Santa Rosa, it was sunny, temperature 81, variable wind at 7, pressure 30.07 and falling. At Concord, it was sunny, temperature 79, northwest wind at 8. At Livermore, it was sunny, temperature 79, southwest wind at 8. At Monterey, it was partly sunny, temperature 61, west wind at 13, pressure 30.12 and falling. At Salinas, it was sunny, temperature 68, dew point 56, relative humidity 65%, west wind at 15. Here are some observations around California and western Nevada. Skies ranged from sunny to mostly sunny. It was 82 at Sacramento, 76 at Los Angeles, 77 at San Diego, and 71 at Reno. Truckee reported 66, South Lake Tahoe reported 62, Blue Canyon reported 64, and Mammoth Lakes reported 68. Local temperature reports around San Francisco Bay for 2 p.m. Downtown San Francisco was 66 degrees. Oakland Museum was 68 degrees. Redwood City was 72 degrees. San Rafael was 77 degrees. The area forecast for the South Bay, including the San Jose metro area and the Santa Clara Valley. For the rest of today, mostly sunny early in the afternoon, then becoming sunny. Highs in the mid-70s by the bay, upper 70s to mid-80s inland. Northwest winds 5 to 15 miles per hour. For tonight, clear until midnight, then becoming partly cloudy. Patchy fog after midnight. Lows in the mid-50s. Northwest winds 5 to 10 miles per hour. And on Saturday, partly cloudy in the morning, then becoming sunny. Patchy fog in the morning. Highs in the upper 70s by the bay to the 80s inland. South winds up to 5 miles per hour, becoming northwest in the afternoon. For the Saturday night, partly cloudy until midnight, then becoming mostly cloudy. Lows in the mid-50s. Northwest winds 5 to 10 miles per hour. For Sunday, mostly cloudy in the morning, then becoming partly cloudy. Patchy fog in the morning. Highs in the lower 70s by the bay to near 80 inland. West winds 5 to 10 miles per hour. And on Sunday night, partly cloudy. Patchy fog. Lows in the 50s. For the Monday, partly cloudy in the morning, then becoming mostly sunny. Highs from the lower 70s to mid-80s. Monday night through Tuesday night, mostly clear. Lows from the mid-50s to lower 60s. Highs from the mid-70s to upper 80s. Wednesday through Thursday, mostly clear. Highs 80s and 90s. Lows from the lower to mid-60s. High temperatures today and lows tonight for the selected cities: San Jose, 78 and 56, Mountain View, 74 and 57, Morgan Hill, 83 and 55. The area forecast for the Monterey Bay and Salinas Valley? For the rest of today? Mostly sunny early in the afternoon, then becoming sunny. Highs in the upper 60s at the coast to the lower 80s inland. West winds 5 to 15 miles per hour. For tonight, mostly clear until midnight, then becoming partly cloudy. Patchy fog after midnight. Lows in the mid-50s. Southwest winds 5 to 10 miles per hour. And on Saturday, partly cloudy in the morning, then becoming mostly sunny. Patchy fog in the morning. Highs in the upper 60s at the coast of the mid-80s inland. West winds 5 to 10 miles per hour. For the Saturday night, partly cloudy until midnight, then becoming mostly cloudy. Patchy fog after midnight. Lows in the mid-50s. West winds 5 to 10 miles per hour. For Sunday, mostly cloudy in the morning, then becoming

cloudy. Patchy fog in the morning. Highs in the mid-60s at the coast to the lower 80s inland. West winds 5 to 10 miles per hour. And on Sunday night, partly cloudy until midnight, then becoming mostly cloudy. Lows in the mid-50s. For the Monday, mostly cloudy in the morning, then becoming mostly sunny. Highs from the mid-60s to lower 80s. Monday night and Tuesday, partly cloudy. Patchy fog, lows in the mid-50s, highs from the upper 60s to mid-80s for Tuesday night, mostly clear until midnight, then becoming partly cloudy. Lows in the upper 50s Wednesday through Thursday, mostly clear. Highs from the upper 70s to lower 90s, lows in the lower 60s, high temperatures today and lows tonight for the selected cities, Santa Cruz, 80 and 54, Monterey, 68 and 56, Salinas, 70 and 55, Hollister, 79 and 53, King City, 81 and 53. The weather overview for the Bay Area and Central Coast, warming trend through Saturday, brief cool down Sunday, notable warming trend next week. The extended forecast for the Bay Area and Central Coast, Sunday and Sunday night, mostly cloudy. Patchy fog after midnight. High 60 to 85. Lows 50 to 60. Monday and Monday night, partly cloudy. Patchy fog in the morning. Patchy fog after midnight. High 60 to 85. Lows 50 to 60. Tuesday and Tuesday night, partly cloudy. Patchy fog in the morning. High 65 to 90. Lows 50 to 65. Wednesday and Wednesday night, mostly clear. High 70 to 95. Lows 55 to 75. Thursday, sunny, warmer. High 70 to 95. Sunrise, sunset, and tidal information for the San Francisco Bay Area for Friday, September 18th. The sunset tonight, 7:12 p.m. The sunrise tomorrow, 6:55 a.m. The sunset tomorrow, 7:11 p.m. Tidal data at the Golden Gate for the afternoon and evening hours today and the morning hours of tomorrow. High tide, 05:01 p.m. at 5.20 feet. Low tide, 12:38 a.m. at 0.85 feet. High tide, 8:44 a.m. at 4.29 feet. Here are the buoy observations for 2 p.m. Pacific Daylight Time. An offshore buoy 6, winds southwest at 6 knots, pressure 1,024.5 millibars. An offshore buoy 59, winds northwest 2 knots, water temperature 67, pressure 1,025.0 millibars, seas 5 feet, every 9 seconds. At Point Arena buoy, winds northwest 12 knots, water temperature 61, pressure 1,021.2 millibars, seas 3 feet, every 9 seconds. At buoy 13 near Bodega Bay, winds northwest at 12 knots, pressure 1,020.1 millibars, swell 4 feet, every 8 seconds. At Point Reyes Wave Rider buoy, water temperature 62, seas 5 feet, every 8 seconds. At San Francisco buoy, winds northwest 16 knots, water temperature 61, pressure 1,019.7 millibars, seas 4 feet, every 15 seconds. At Half Moon Bay buoy, winds northwest 10 knots, water temperature 61, pressure 1,021.6 millibars, seas 3 feet, every 9 seconds. At Monterey Bay buoy, winds northwest 12 knots, water temperature 60, pressure 1,019.6 millibars, seas 4 feet, every 9 seconds. At Point Sur, Wave Rider buoy, water temperature 63, seas 6 feet, every 8 seconds. At Cape San Martin buoy, winds northwest 19 knots, gusting to 23, water temperature 63, pressure 1,019.2 millibars. Seas 6 feet, every 9 seconds. Synopsis for the Central California coast and bays, including the Monterey Bay, Greater Farallones, and Cordell Bank National Marine Sanctuaries. Gentle west to northwest breezes become moderate to fresh by the afternoon into the weekend. Strong gusts up to 30 knots are possible across the northern coastal waters.

Big Sur Coastal Jet region and the Monterey Bay region this morning through Saturday. Winds gradually diminish across the southern coastal waters by Saturday evening, but remain elevated across the north. Slight to moderate wind-driven seas persist through the weekend and steadily build to rough by early next week. The marine forecast for San Pablo Bay, Suisun Bay, the West Delta, and the San Francisco Bay north of the Bay Bridge. For today, west wind around 5 knots, backing to southwest 10 to 15 knots. For tonight, southwest wind 5 to 10 knots. For Saturday, southwest wind 5 to 10 knots. The marine forecast for Monterey Bay. Small craft advisory in effect from 3 p.m. Pacific Daylight Time this afternoon through late tonight. For today, northwest wind around 5 knots, backing to west 10 to 15 knots this afternoon. Seas around 2 feet or less, then around 3 feet this afternoon. Wave detail, west 2 feet at 8 seconds. Patchy fog this morning. For tonight, northwest wind 10 to 15 knots, easing to 5 to 10 knots after midnight. Seas 3 to 4 feet. Wave detail, northwest 3 feet at 8 seconds. For Saturday, north wind around 5 knots, backing to west in the afternoon. Seas around 3 feet. Wave detail, northwest 3 feet at 8 seconds. Patchy fog in the morning. The coastal waters forecast from Pigeon Point to Point Pinos out to 10 nautical miles. Small craft advisory in effect from 3 p.m. Pacific Daylight Time this afternoon through late tonight. Small craft advisory in effect from Saturday afternoon through late Saturday night. For today, northwest wind 5 to 10 knots, rising to 15 to 20 knots this afternoon. Seas 3 to 4 feet. Wave detail, west 3 feet at 8 seconds and south 2 feet at 15 seconds. For tonight, northwest wind 15 to 20 knots, easing to 10 to 15 knots after midnight. Seas 3 to 5 feet. Wave detail, northwest 4 feet at 6 seconds. For Saturday, northwest wind 5 to 10 knots, rising to 15 to 20 knots in the afternoon. Seas 3 to 5 feet. Wave detail, northwest 4 feet at 8 seconds and south 2 feet at 14 seconds. 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This broadcast originates from the National Weather Service office located in Monterey, California, and serves the South Bay and Monterey Bay area, including the cities of San Jose, Monterey, Salinas, and Santa Cruz. The area forecast for the peninsula, North Bay, and East Bay. For the rest of today, mostly sunny. Highs in the upper 60s at the coast to the lower 80s inland. West winds 5 to 15 miles per hour. For tonight, mostly clear until midnight, then becoming partly cloudy. Lows in the 50s. West winds 5 to 10 miles per hour. And on Saturday, partly cloudy in the morning, then becoming mostly sunny. Patchy dense fog in the morning. Highs in the lower 70s at the coast to the upper 80s inland. Southwest winds 5 to 10 miles per hour. For the Saturday night, partly cloudy until midnight, then becoming mostly cloudy. Lows from the 50s to lower 60s. West winds 5 to 10 miles per hour. For Sunday, mostly cloudy in the morning, then becoming partly cloudy. Highs in the mid-60s at the coast to around 80 inland. West winds 5 to 10 miles per hour. And on Sunday night, partly cloudy until midnight, then becoming mostly cloudy. Lows from the 50s to lower 60s. Monday through Tuesday, partly cloudy. Highs from the mid-60s to lower 80s. Lows from the 50s to lower 60s. Tuesday night through Thursday, mostly clear. Lows from the 50s to lower 60s. Highs from the upper 70s to lower 90s. High temperatures today and lows tonight for the selected cities: San Francisco, 69 and 58, San Francisco Airport, 72 and 58.

Redwood City, 79 and 58. Oakland, 74 and 59. Fremont, 76 and 58. Concord, 86 and 58. Livermore, 83 and 56. San Rafael, 82 and 56. Santa Rosa, 84 and 52. Napa, 80 and 54. Fairfield, 84 and 58. These are the 2 p.m. Pacific Daylight Time observations for the San Francisco and Monterey Bay areas on Friday, September 18th. At San Francisco Airport, it was mostly sunny, temperature 67, dew point 56, relative humidity 67%, northwest wind at 22 miles an hour, pressure 30.10 inches and falling. At Oakland Airport, it was mostly sunny, temperature 69, dew point 57, relative humidity 65%, west wind at 9 miles an hour, pressure 30.10 inches and falling. At San Jose Airport, it was sunny, temperature 72, dew point 56, relative humidity 57%, northwest wind at 13 miles an hour, pressure 30.08 inches and falling. At Santa Rosa, it was sunny, temperature 81, variable wind at 7, pressure 30.07 and falling. At Concord, it was sunny, temperature 79, northwest wind at 8. At Livermore, it was sunny, temperature 79, southwest wind at 8. At Monterey, it was partly sunny, temperature 61, west wind at 13, pressure 30.12 and falling. At Salinas, it was sunny, temperature 68, dew point 56, relative humidity 65%, west wind at 15. Here are some observations around California and western Nevada. Skies ranged from sunny to mostly sunny. It was 82 at Sacramento, 76 at Los Angeles, 77 at San Diego, and 71 at Reno. Truckee reported 66, South Lake Tahoe reported 62, Blue Canyon reported 64, and Mammoth Lakes reported 68. Local temperature reports around San Francisco Bay for 2 p.m. Downtown San Francisco was 66 degrees. Oakland Museum was 68 degrees. Redwood City was 72 degrees. San Rafael was 77 degrees. The area forecast for the South Bay, including the San Jose metro area and the Santa Clara Valley. For the rest of today, mostly sunny early in the afternoon, then becoming sunny. Highs in the mid-70s by the bay, upper 70s to mid-80s inland. Northwest winds 5 to 15 miles per hour. For tonight, clear until midnight, then becoming partly cloudy. Patchy fog after midnight. Lows in the mid-50s. Northwest winds 5 to 10 miles per hour. And on Saturday, partly cloudy in the morning, then becoming sunny. Patchy fog in the morning. Highs in the upper 70s by the bay to the 80s inland. South winds up to 5 miles per hour, becoming northwest in the afternoon. For the Saturday night, partly cloudy until midnight, then becoming mostly cloudy. Lows in the mid-50s. Northwest winds 5 to 10 miles per hour. For Sunday, mostly cloudy in the morning, then becoming partly cloudy. Patchy fog in the morning. Highs in the lower 70s by the bay to near 80 inland. West winds 5 to 10 miles per hour. And on Sunday night, partly cloudy. Patchy fog. Lows in the 50s. For the Monday, partly cloudy in the morning, then becoming mostly sunny. Highs from the lower 70s to mid-80s. Monday night through Tuesday night, mostly clear. Lows from the mid-50s to lower 60s. Highs from the mid-70s to upper 80s. Wednesday through Thursday, mostly clear. Highs 80s and 90s. Lows from the lower to mid-60s. High temperatures today and lows tonight for the selected cities: San Jose, 78 and 56, Mountain View, 74 and 57, Morgan Hill, 83 and 55. The area forecast for the Monterey Bay and Salinas Valley? For the rest of today, mostly sunny early in the afternoon then.

becoming sunny. Highs in the upper 60s at the coast to the lower 80s inland. West winds 5 to 15 miles per hour. For tonight, mostly clear until midnight, then becoming partly cloudy. Patchy fog after midnight. Lows in the mid-50s. Southwest winds 5 to 10 miles per hour till midnight, then becoming partly cloudy. Patchy fog after midnight. Lows in the mid-50s. Southwest winds 5 to 10 miles per hour. And on Saturday, partly cloudy in the morning, then becoming mostly sunny. Patchy fog in the morning. Highs in the upper 60s at the coast of the mid-80s inland. West winds 5 to 10 miles per hour. For the Saturday night, partly cloudy until midnight, then becoming mostly cloudy. Patchy fog after midnight. Lows in the mid-50s. West winds 5 to 10 miles per hour. For Sunday, mostly cloudy in the morning, then becoming partly cloudy. Patchy fog in the morning. Highs in the mid-60s at the coast to the lower 80s inland. West winds 5 to 10 miles per hour. And on Sunday night, partly cloudy until midnight, then becoming mostly cloudy. Lows in the mid-50s. For the Monday, mostly cloudy in the morning, then becoming mostly sunny. Highs from the mid-60s to lower 80s. Monday night and Tuesday, partly cloudy. Patchy fog, lows in the mid-50s, highs from the upper 60s to mid-80s for Tuesday night, mostly clear until midnight, then becoming partly cloudy. Lows in the upper 50s Wednesday through Thursday, mostly clear. Highs from the upper 70s to lower 90s, lows in the lower 60s, high temperatures today and lows tonight for the selected cities, Santa Cruz, 80 and 54, Monterey, 68 and 56, Salinas, 70 and 55, Hollister, 79 and 53, King City, 81 and 53. The weather overview for the Bay Area and Central Coast, warming trend through Saturday, brief cool down Sunday, notable warming trend next week. The extended forecast for the Bay Area and Central Coast, Sunday and Sunday night, mostly cloudy. Patchy fog after midnight. High 60 to 85. Lows 50 to 60. Monday and Monday night, partly cloudy. Patchy fog in the morning. Patchy fog after midnight. High 60 to 85. Lows 50 to 60. Tuesday and Tuesday night, partly cloudy. Patchy fog in the morning. High 65 to 90. Lows 50 to 65. Wednesday and Wednesday night, mostly clear. Highs 70 to 95. Lows 55 to 75. Thursday, sunny, warmer. Highs 70 to 95. Sunrise, sunset, and tidal information for the San Francisco Bay Area for Friday, September 18th. The sunset tonight, 7:12 p.m. The sunrise tomorrow, 6:55 a.m. The sunset tomorrow, 7:11 p.m. Tidal data at the Golden Gate for the afternoon and evening hours today and the morning hours of tomorrow. High tide, 05:01 p.m. at 5.20 feet. Low tide, 12:38 a.m. at 0.85 feet. High tide, 8:44 a.m. at 4.29 feet. Here are the buoy observations for 2 p.m. Pacific Daylight Time. An offshore buoy 6, wind southwest at 6 knots, pressure 1,024.5 millibars. An offshore buoy 59, winds northwest 2 knots, water temperature 67, pressure 1,025.0 millibars, seas 5 feet, every 9 seconds. At Point Arena buoy, winds northwest 12 knots, water temperature 61, pressure 1,021.2 millibars, seas 3 feet, every 9 seconds. At buoy 13 near Bodega Bay, winds northwest at 12 knots, pressure 1,020.1 millibars, swell 4 feet, every 8 seconds. At Point Reyes Wave Rider buoy, water temperature 62, seas 5 feet, every 8 seconds. At San Francisco buoy, winds northwest 16 knots, water temperature 61, pressure 1,019.6.

feet every 15 seconds. At Half Moon Bay, buoy winds northwest 10 knots, water temperature 61, pressure 1021.6 millibars, seas 3 feet every 9 seconds. At Monterey Bay, buoy winds northwest 12 knots, water temperature 60, pressure 1019.6 millibars, seas 4 feet every 9 seconds. At Point Sur, wave rider buoy water temperature 63, seas 6 feet every 8 seconds. At Cape San Martin, buoy winds northwest 19 knots, gusting to 23, water temperature 63, pressure 1019.2 millibars. Seas 6 feet every 9 seconds. Synopsis for the Central California coast and bays, including the Monterey Bay, Greater Farallones, and Cordell Bank National Marine Sanctuaries, gentle west to northwest breezes become moderate to fresh by the afternoon into the weekend. Strong gusts up to 30 knots are possible across the northern coastal waters, Big Sur coastal jet region, and the Monterey Bay region this morning through Saturday. Winds gradually diminish across the southern coastal waters by Saturday evening, but remain elevated across the north. Slight to moderate wind-driven seas persist through the weekend and steadily build to rough by early next week. The marine forecast for San Pablo Bay, Suisun Bay, the West Delta, and the San Francisco Bay north of the Bay Bridge. For today, west wind around 5 knots, backing to southwest 10 to 15 knots. For tonight, southwest wind 5 to 10 knots. For Saturday, southwest wind 5 to 10 knots. The marine forecast for Monterey Bay. Small craft advisory in effect from 3 p.m. Pacific Daylight Time this afternoon through late tonight. For today, northwest wind around 5 knots, backing to west 10 to 15 knots this afternoon. Seas around 2 feet or less, then around 3 feet this afternoon. Wave detail, west 2 feet at 8 seconds. Patchy fog this morning. For tonight, northwest wind 10 to 15 knots, easing to 5 to 10 knots after midnight. Seas 3 to 4 feet. Wave detail, northwest 3 feet at 8 seconds. For Saturday, north wind around 5 knots, backing to west in the afternoon. Seas around 3 feet. Wave detail, northwest 3 feet at 8 seconds. Patchy fog in the morning. The coastal waters forecast from Pigeon Point to Point Pinos out to 10 nautical miles. Small craft advisory in effect from 3 p.m. Pacific Daylight Time this afternoon through late tonight. Small craft advisory in effect from Saturday afternoon through late Saturday night. For today, northwest wind 5 to 10 knots, rising to 15 to 20 knots this afternoon. Seas 3 to 4 feet. Wave detail, west 3 feet at 8 seconds and south 2 feet at 15 seconds. For tonight, northwest wind 15 to 20 knots, easing to 10 to 15 knots after midnight. Seas 3 to 5 feet. Wave detail, northwest 4 feet at 6 seconds. For Saturday, northwest wind 5 to 10 knots, rising to 15 to 20 knots in the afternoon. Seas 3 to 5 feet. Wave detail, northwest 4 feet at 8 seconds and south 2 feet at 14 seconds. The area forecast for the peninsula, North Bay, and East Bay. For the rest of today, mostly sunny. Highs in the upper 60s at the coast to the lower 80s inland. West winds 5 to 15 miles per hour. For tonight, mostly clear until midnight, then becoming partly cloudy. Lows in the 50s. West winds 5 to 10 miles per hour. And on Saturday, partly cloudy in the morning, then becoming mostly sunny. Patchy dense fog in the morning. Highs in the lower 70s at the coast to the upper 80s inland. Southwest winds 5 to 10 miles per hour. For the Saturday night, partly cloudy until midnight, then becoming mostly cloudy. Lows from the 50s to lower 60s. West winds 5 to 10 miles per hour. For Sunday, mostly cloudy in the morning, then becoming partly cloudy. Highs in the mid-60s at the coast to around 80 inland. West winds 5 to 10 miles.

miles per hour. And on Sunday night, partly cloudy until midnight, then becoming mostly cloudy. Lows from the 50s to lower 60s. Monday through Tuesday, partly cloudy. Highs from the mid-60s to lower 80s. Lows from the 50s to lower 60s. Tuesday night through Thursday, mostly clear. Lows from the 50s to lower 60s. Highs from the upper 70s to lower 90s. High temperatures today and lows tonight for the selected cities: San Francisco, 69 and 58, San Francisco Airport, 72 and 58, Redwood City, 79 and 58, Oakland, 74 and 59, Fremont, 76 and 58, Concord, 86 and 58, Livermore, 83 and 56, San Rafael, 82 and 56, Santa Rosa, 84 and 52, Napa, 80 and 54, Fairfield, 84 and 58. These are the 2 p.m. Pacific Daylight Time observations for the San Francisco and Monterey Bay areas on Friday, September 18th. At San Francisco Airport, it was mostly sunny, temperature 67, dew point 56, relative humidity 67%, northwest wind at 22 miles an hour, pressure 30.10 inches and falling. At Oakland Airport, it was mostly sunny, temperature 69, dew point 57, relative humidity 65%, west wind at 9 miles an hour, pressure 30.10 inches and falling. At San Jose Airport, it was sunny, temperature 72, dew point 56, relative humidity 57%, northwest wind at 13 miles an hour, pressure 30.08 inches and falling. At Santa Rosa, it was sunny, temperature 81, variable wind at 7, pressure 30.07 and falling. At Concord, it was sunny, temperature 79, northwest wind at 8. At Livermore, it was sunny, temperature 79, southwest wind at 8. At Monterey, it was partly sunny, temperature 61, west wind at 13, pressure 30.12 and falling. At Salinas, it was sunny, temperature 68, dew point 56, relative humidity 65%, west wind at 15. Here are some observations around California and western Nevada. Skies ranged from sunny to mostly sunny. It was 82 at Sacramento, 76 at Los Angeles, 77 at San Diego, and 71 at Reno. Truckee reported 66, South Lake Tahoe reported 62, Blue Canyon reported 64, and Mammoth Lakes reported 68. Local temperature reports around San Francisco Bay for 2 p.m. Downtown San Francisco was 66 degrees. Oakland Museum was 68 degrees. Redwood City was 72 degrees. San Rafael was 77 degrees. The area forecast for the South Bay, including the San Jose metro area and the Santa Clara Valley. For the rest of today, mostly sunny early in the afternoon, then becoming sunny. Highs in the mid-70s by the bay, upper 70s to mid-80s inland. Northwest winds 5 to 15 miles per hour. For tonight, clear until midnight, then becoming partly cloudy. Patchy fog after midnight. Lows in the mid-50s. Northwest winds 5 to 10 miles per hour. And on Saturday, partly cloudy in the morning, then becoming sunny. Patchy fog in the morning. Highs in the upper 70s by the bay to the 80s inland. South winds up to 5 miles per hour, becoming northwest in the afternoon. For the Saturday night, partly cloudy until midnight, then becoming mostly cloudy. Lows in the mid-50s. Northwest winds 5 to 10 miles per hour. For Sunday, mostly cloudy in the morning, then becoming partly cloudy. Patchy fog in the morning. Highs in the lower 70s by the bay to near 80 inland. West winds 5 to 10 miles per hour. And on Sunday night, partly cloudy. Patchy fog. Lows in the 50s. For the Monday, partly cloudy in the morning, then becoming mostly sunny. Highs from the lower 70s to mid-80s.
Monday night through Tuesday night, mostly clear. Lows from the mid-50s to lower 60s. Highs from the mid-70s to upper 80s. Wednesday through Thursday, mostly clear. Highs 80s and 90s. Lows from the lower to mid-60s. High temperatures today and lows tonight for the selected cities: San Jose, 78 and 56, Mountain View, 74 and 57, Morgan Hill, 83 and 55. The area forecast for the Monterey Bay and Salinas Valley. For the rest of today, mostly sunny early in the afternoon, then becoming sunny. Highs in the upper 60s at the coast to the lower 80s inland. West winds 5 to 15 miles per hour. For tonight, mostly clear until midnight, then becoming partly cloudy. Patchy fog after midnight. Lows in the mid-50s. Southwest winds 5 to 10 miles per hour. And on Saturday, partly cloudy in the morning, then becoming mostly sunny. Patchy fog in the morning. Highs in the upper 60s at the coast of the mid-80s inland. West winds 5 to 10 miles per hour. For the Saturday night, partly cloudy until midnight, then becoming mostly cloudy. Patchy fog after midnight. Lows in the mid-50s. West winds 5 to 10 miles per hour. For Sunday, mostly cloudy in the morning, then becoming partly cloudy. Patchy fog in the morning. Highs in the mid-60s at the coast to the lower 80s inland. West winds 5 to 10 miles per hour. And on Sunday night, partly cloudy until midnight, then becoming mostly cloudy. Lows in the mid-50s. For the Monday, mostly cloudy in the morning, then becoming mostly sunny. Highs from the mid-60s to lower 80s. Monday night and Tuesday, partly cloudy. Patchy fog. Lows in the mid-50s. Highs from the upper 60s to mid-80s for Tuesday night. Mostly clear until midnight, then becoming partly cloudy. Lows in the upper 50s Wednesday through Thursday. Mostly clear. Highs from the upper 70s to lower 90s. Lows in the lower 60s. High temperatures today and lows tonight for the selected cities: Santa Cruz, 80 and 54, Monterey, 68 and 56, Salinas, 70 and 55, Hollister, 79 and 53, King City, 81 and 53. The weather overview for the Bay Area and Central Coast: warming trend through Saturday, brief cool down Sunday, notable warming trend next week. The extended forecast for the Bay Area and Central Coast: Sunday and Sunday night, mostly cloudy. Patchy fog after midnight. High 60 to 85. Lows 50 to 60. Monday and Monday night, partly cloudy. Patchy fog in the morning. Patchy fog after midnight. High 60 to 85. Lows 50 to 60. Tuesday and Tuesday night, partly cloudy. Patchy fog in the morning. High 65 to 90. Lows 50 to 65. Wednesday and Wednesday night, mostly clear. Highs 70 to 95. Lows 55 to 75. Thursday, sunny, warmer. Highs 70 to 95. Sunrise, sunset, and tidal information for the San Francisco Bay Area for Friday, September 18th. The sunset tonight, 7:12 p.m. The sunrise tomorrow, 6:55 a.m. The sunset tomorrow, 7:11 p.m. Tidal data at the Golden Gate for the afternoon and evening hours today and the morning hours of tomorrow. High tide, 05:01 p.m. at 5.20 feet. Low tide, 12:38 a.m. at 0.85 feet. High tide, 8:44 a.m. at 4.29 feet. Here are the buoy observations for 2 p.m. Pacific Daylight Time. An offshore buoy 6, winds southwest at 6 knots, pressure 1,024.5 millibars. An offshore buoy 59, winds northwest 2 knots, water temperature 67, pressure 1,025.0 millibars, seas 5 feet, every 9 seconds. At Point Arena buoy, winds northwest 12 knots,
Water temperature 61.

1,021.2 millibars, seas 3 feet, every 9 seconds. At buoy 13 near Bodega Bay, winds northwest at 12 knots, pressure 1,020.1 millibars, swell 4 feet, every 8 seconds. At Point Reyes Wave Rider buoy water temperature 62, seas 5 feet, every 8 seconds. At San Francisco Bay, winds northwest 16 knots, water temperature 61, pressure 1,019.7 millibars, seas 4 feet, every 15 seconds. At Half Moon Bay Buoy, winds northwest 10 knots, water temperature 61, pressure 1,021.6 millibars, seas 3 feet, every 9 seconds. At Monterey Bay Buoy, winds northwest 12 knots, water temperature 60, pressure 1,019.6 millibars, seas 4 feet, every 9 seconds. At Point Sur, Wave Rider Buoy, water temperature 63, seas 6 feet, every 8 seconds. At Cape San Martin Buoy, winds northwest 19 knots, gusting to 23, water temperature 63, pressure 1,019.2 millibars. Seas 6 feet, every 9 seconds. 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This broadcast originates from the National Weather Service office located in Monterey, California, and serves the South Bay and Monterey Bay Area, including the city of San Jose, Monterey, Salinas, and Santa Cruz. Synopsis for the Central California coast and bays, including the Monterey Bay, Greater Farallones, and Cordell Bank National Marine Sanctuaries, gentle west to northwest breezes become moderate to fresh by the afternoon into the weekend. Strong gusts up to 30 knots are possible across the northern coastal waters, Big Sur coastal jet region, and the Monterey Bay region this morning through Saturday. Winds gradually diminish across the southern coastal waters by Saturday evening, but remain elevated across the north. Slight to moderate wind-driven seas persist through the weekend and steadily build to rough by early next week. The marine forecast for San Pablo Bay, Suisun Bay, the West Delta, and the San Francisco Bay north of the Bay Bridge. For today, west wind around 5 knots, backing to southwest 10 to 15 knots. For tonight, southwest wind 5 to 10 knots. For Saturday, southwest wind 5 to 10 knots. The marine forecast for Monterey Bay. Small craft advisory in effect from 3 p.m. Pacific Daylight Time this afternoon through late tonight. For today, northwest wind around 5 knots, backing to west 10 to 15 knots this afternoon. Seas around 2 feet or less, then around 3 feet this afternoon. Wave detail, west 2 feet at 8 seconds. Patchy fog this morning. For tonight, northwest wind 10 to 15 knots, easing to 5 to 10 knots after midnight. Seas 3 to 4 feet. Wave detail, northwest 3 feet at 8 seconds. For Saturday, north wind around 5 knots, backing to west in the afternoon. Seas around 3 feet. Wave detail, northwest 3 feet at 8 seconds. Patchy fog in the morning. The coastal waters forecast from Pigeon Point to Point Pinos out to 10 nautical miles. Small craft advisory in effect from 3 p.m. Pacific Daylight Time this afternoon through late tonight. Small craft advisory in effect from Saturday afternoon through late Saturday night. For today, northwest wind 5 to 10 knots, rising to 15 to 20 knots this afternoon. Seas 3 to 4 feet. Wave detail, west 3 feet at 8 seconds and south 2 feet at 15 seconds. For tonight, northwest wind 15 to 20 knots, easing to 10 to 15 knots after midnight. Seas 3 to 5 feet. Wave detail, northwest 4 feet at 6 seconds. For Saturday, northwest wind 5 to 10 knots, rising to 15 to 20 knots in the afternoon. Seas 3 to 5 feet. Wave detail, northwest 4 feet at 8 seconds and south 2 feet at 14 seconds. Synopsis for the Central California coast and bays, including the Monterey Bay, Greater Farallones, and Cordell Bank National Marine Sanctuaries, moderate to fresh wind.

afternoon into the weekend. Strong gusts up to 30 knots are possible across the northern coastal waters, Big Sur coastal jet region, and the Monterey Bay region through Saturday. Winds gradually diminish across the southern coastal waters by Saturday evening, but remain elevated across the north. Slight to moderate wind-driven seas persist through the weekend and steadily build to rough by early next week. The marine forecast for San Pablo Bay, Suisun Bay, the West Delta, and the San Francisco Bay north of the Bay Bridge. For tonight, southwest wind 5 to 10 knots. For Saturday, southwest wind 5 to 10 knots. Patchy dense fog in the morning. For Saturday night, southwest wind 5 to 10 knots. The marine forecast for Monterey Bay. Small craft advisory in effect through late tonight. For tonight, northwest wind 10 to 15 knots, easing to 5 to 10 knots late this evening and overnight. Seas 3 to 4 feet. Wave detail, northwest 3 feet at 6 seconds. For Saturday, northwest wind around 5 knots, backing to west in the afternoon. Seas around 3 feet. Wave detail, northwest 3 feet at 8 seconds. Patchy fog in the morning. For Saturday night, west wind 5 to 10 knots, veering to northwest after midnight. Seas 3 to 4 feet. Wave detail, northwest 3 feet at 8 seconds. The coastal waters forecast from Pigeon Point to Point Pinos out to 10 nautical miles. Small craft advisory in effect through late tonight. Small craft advisory in effect from Saturday afternoon through late Saturday night. For tonight, northwest wind 15 to 20 knots, easing to 10 to 15 knots late this evening and overnight. Seas 3 to 5 feet. Wave detail, northwest 4 feet at 6 seconds. For Saturday, northwest wind 5 to 10 knots, rising to 15 to 20 knots in the afternoon. Seas 3 to 5 feet. Wave detail, northwest 4 feet at 8 seconds and south 2 feet at 14 seconds. For Saturday night, northwest wind 15 to 20 knots, easing to 10 to 15 knots after midnight. Seas 4 to 5 feet. Wave detail, northwest 5 feet at 8 seconds. The area forecast for the peninsula, North Bay, and East Bay. For the rest of today, mostly sunny. Highs in the upper 60s at the coast to the lower 80s inland. West winds 5 to 15 miles per hour. For tonight, mostly clear until midnight, then becoming partly cloudy. Lows in the 50s. West winds 5 to 10 miles per hour. And on Saturday, partly cloudy in the morning, then becoming mostly sunny. Patchy dense fog in the morning. Highs in the lower 70s at the coast to the upper 80s inland. Southwest winds 5 to 10 miles per hour. For the Saturday night, partly cloudy until midnight, then becoming mostly cloudy. Lows from the 50s to lower 60s. West winds 5 to 10 miles per hour. For Sunday, mostly cloudy in the morning, then becoming partly cloudy. Highs in the mid-60s at the coast to around 80 inland. West winds 5 to 10 miles per hour. And on Sunday night, partly cloudy until midnight, then becoming mostly cloudy. Lows from the 50s to lower 60s. Monday through Tuesday, partly cloudy. Highs from the mid-60s to lower 80s. Lows from the 50s to lower 60s. Tuesday night through Thursday, mostly clear. Lows from the 50s to lower 60s. Highs from the upper 70s to lower 90s. High temperatures today and lows tonight for these selected cities: San Francisco, 69 and 58, San Francisco Airport, 72 and 58, Redwood City, 79 and 58, Oakland, 74 and 59, Fremont, 76 and 58, Concord, 86 and 58, Livermore, 83 and 56, San Rafael, 82 and 56, Santa Rosa, 84 and 52, Napa, 80 and 54, Fairfield, 84 and 58. These are the 3 p.m. Pacific Daylight Time observations for the San Francisco and Monterey Bay areas.

and Santa Rosa. It was sunny, temperature 82, southwest wind at 7, pressure 30.04 and falling. At Concord, it was sunny, temperature 81, west wind at 10. At Livermore, it was sunny, temperature 81, southwest wind at 8. At Monterey, it was partly sunny, temperature 63, west wind at 9, pressure 30.11 and falling. At Salinas, it was sunny, temperature 68, dew point 56, relative humidity 65%, west wind at 13. Here are some observations around California and western Nevada. Skies ranged from sunny to mostly sunny. It was 84 at Sacramento, 76 at Los Angeles, 76 at San Diego, and 73 at Reno. Truckee reported 68, South Lake Tahoe reported 65, Blue Canyon reported 65, and Mammoth Lakes reported 70. Local temperature reports around San Francisco Bay for 2 p.m. Downtown San Francisco was 66 degrees. Oakland Museum was 68 degrees. Redwood City was 72 degrees. San Rafael was 77 degrees. The area forecast for the South Bay, including the San Jose metro area and the Santa Clara Valley. For the rest of today, mostly sunny early in the afternoon, then becoming sunny. Highs in the mid-70s by the bay, upper 70s to mid-80s inland. Northwest winds 5 to 15 miles per hour. For tonight, clear until midnight, then becoming partly cloudy. Patchy fog after midnight. Lows in the mid-50s. Northwest winds 5 to 10 miles per hour. And on Saturday, partly cloudy in the morning, then becoming sunny. Patchy fog in the morning. Highs in the upper 70s by the bay to the 80s inland. South winds up to 5 miles per hour, becoming northwest in the afternoon. For the Saturday night, partly cloudy until midnight, then becoming mostly cloudy. Lows in the mid-50s. Northwest winds 5 to 10 miles per hour. For Sunday, mostly cloudy in the morning, then becoming partly cloudy. Patchy fog in the morning. Highs in the lower 70s by the bay to near 80 inland. West winds 5 to 10 miles per hour. And on Sunday night, partly cloudy. Patchy fog. Lows in the 50s. For the Monday, partly cloudy in the morning, then becoming mostly sunny. Highs from the lower 70s to mid-80s. Monday night through Tuesday night, mostly clear. Lows from the mid-50s to lower 60s. Highs from the mid-70s to upper 80s. Wednesday through Thursday, mostly clear. Highs 80s and 90s. Lows from the lower to mid-60s. High temperatures today and lows tonight for the selected cities: San Jose, 78 and 56, Mountain View, 74 and 57, Morgan Hill, 83 and 55. Local temperature reports around San Francisco Bay for 3 p.m. Downtown San Francisco was 66 degrees. Oakland Museum was 72 degrees. Redwood City was 76 degrees. San Rafael was 80 degrees. The area forecast for the South Bay, including the San Jose metro area and the Santa Clara Valley. For the rest of today, sunny. Highs in the mid-70s by the bay, upper 70s to mid-80s inland. Northwest winds 10 to 15 miles per hour. For tonight, clear until midnight, then becoming partly cloudy. Patchy fog after midnight. Lows in the mid-50s. Northwest winds 5 to 10 miles per hour. And on Saturday, partly cloudy in the morning, then becoming sunny. Patchy fog in the morning. Highs in the upper 70s by the bay to the 80s inland. South winds up to 5 miles per hour, becoming northwest in the afternoon. For the Saturday night, partly cloudy until midnight, then becoming mostly cloudy. Lows in the mid-50s. Northwest winds 5 to 10 miles per hour. For Sunday, mostly cloudy in the morning, then becoming partly cloudy.

patchy fog in the morning. Highs in the lower 70s by the bay to near 80 inland. West winds 5 to 10 miles per hour. And on Sunday night, partly cloudy. Patchy fog. Lows in the 50s. For the Monday, partly cloudy in the morning, then becoming mostly sunny. Highs from the lower 70s to mid 80s. Monday night and Tuesday, mostly clear. Lows in the mid 50s, highs from the mid 70s to upper 80s for Tuesday night, clear. Lows from the mid 50s to lower 60s Wednesday through Thursday, mostly clear. Highs 80s and 90s, lows from the lower to mid 60s, high temperatures today and lows tonight for the selected cities, San Jose, 78 and 56, Mountain View, 74 and 57, Morgan Hill, 83 and 55. The area forecast for the Monterey Bay and Salinas Valley. For the rest of today, sunny. Highs in the upper 60s at the coast to the lower 80s inland. West winds 10 to 20 miles per hour. For tonight, mostly clear until midnight, then becoming partly cloudy. Patchy fog after midnight. Lows in the mid 50s. Southwest winds 5 to 10 miles per hour. And on Saturday, partly cloudy in the morning, then becoming mostly sunny. Patchy fog in the morning. Highs in the upper 60s at the coast of the mid 80s inland. West winds 5 to 10 miles per hour. For the Saturday night, partly cloudy until midnight, then becoming mostly cloudy. Patchy fog after midnight. Lows in the mid 50s. West winds 5 to 10 miles per hour. For Sunday, mostly cloudy in the morning, then becoming partly cloudy. Patchy fog in the morning. Highs in the mid-60s at the coast to the lower 80s inland. West winds 5 to 10 miles per hour. And on Sunday night, partly cloudy until midnight, then becoming mostly cloudy. Lows in the mid-50s. For the Monday, mostly cloudy in the morning, then becoming mostly sunny. Highs from the mid-60s to lower 80s. Monday night and Tuesday, partly cloudy. Patchy fog, lows in the mid-50s, highs from the upper 60s to mid-80s for Tuesday night. Mostly clear until midnight, then becoming partly cloudy. Lows in the upper 50s and on Wednesday. Partly cloudy in the morning, then becoming mostly sunny. Highs from the upper 70s to lower 90s Wednesday night and Thursday, mostly clear. Lows in the lower 60s, highs from the upper 70s to lower 90s, high temperatures today and lows tonight for the selected cities, Santa Cruz, 80 and 54, Monterey, 68 and 56, Salinas, 70 and 55, Hollister, 79 and 53, King City, 81 and 53. The weather overview for the Bay Area and Central Coast, warming trend through Saturday, brief cool down Sunday, notable warming trend next week. The extended forecast for the Bay Area and Central Coast, Sunday and Sunday night, mostly cloudy. Patchy fog after midnight. High 60 to 85. Lows 50 to 60. Monday and Monday night, partly cloudy. Patchy fog in the morning. Patchy fog after midnight. High 60 to 85. Lows 50 to 60. Tuesday and Tuesday night, partly cloudy. Patchy fog in the morning. Highs 65 to 90. Lows 50 to 65. Wednesday and Wednesday night, mostly clear. Highs 70 to 95. Lows 55 to 75. Thursday, sunny, warmer. Highs 70 to 95. Sunrise, sunset, and tidal information for the San Francisco Bay Area for Friday, September 18th. The sunset tonight, 7:12 p.m. The sunrise tomorrow, 6:55 a.m. The sunset tomorrow, 7:11 p.m. Tidal data at the Golden Gate for the afternoon and evening hours today and the morning hours of tomorrow. High tide, 05:01 p.m. at 5.20 feet. Low tide, 12:38 a.m. at 0.85 feet. High tide, 8:44 a.m. at 4.29 feet. Here are the buoys.

observations for 3 p.m. Pacific Daylight Time. An offshore buoy 6 winds southwest at 6 knots, pressure 1,024.2 millibars. An offshore buoy 59, winds north 4 knots, water temperature 67, pressure 1,024.9 millibars, seas 5 feet, every 8 seconds. At Point Arena buoy, winds northwest 16 knots, water temperature 61, pressure 1,020.7 millibars, seas 3 feet, every 9 seconds. At buoy 13 near Bodega Bay, winds northwest at 14 knots, pressure 1,019.4 millibars, swell 4 feet, every 9 seconds. At Point Reyes Wave Rider buoy, water temperature 62, seas 5 feet, every 9 seconds. At San Francisco buoy, winds northwest 16 knots, water temperature 61, pressure 1,019.4 millibars, seas 4 feet, every 15 seconds. At Half Moon Bay buoy, winds northwest 14 knots, water temperature 61, pressure 1,020.8 millibars, seas 3 feet, every 9 seconds. At Monterey Bay buoy, winds northwest 14 knots, water temperature 60, pressure 1,019.0 millibars, seas 4 feet, every 8 seconds. At Point Sur, Wave Rider buoy, water temperature 63, seas 6 feet, every 9 seconds. At Cape San Martin buoy, winds northwest 19 knots, gusting to 21, water temperature 63, pressure 1,018.8 millibars. Seas 6 feet, every 9 seconds. Synopsis for the Central California coast and bays, including the Monterey Bay, Greater Farallones, and Cordell Bank National Marine Sanctuaries, moderate to fresh winds continue this afternoon into the weekend. Strong gusts up to 30 knots are possible across the northern coastal waters, Big Sur coastal jet region, and the Monterey Bay region through Saturday. Winds gradually diminish across the southern coastal waters by Saturday evening, but remain elevated across the north. Slight to moderate wind-driven seas persist through the weekend and steadily build to rough by early next week. The marine forecast for San Pablo Bay, Suisun Bay, the West Delta, and the San Francisco Bay north of the Bay Bridge. For tonight, southwest wind 5 to 10 knots. For Saturday, southwest wind 5 to 10 knots. Patchy dense fog in the morning. For Saturday night, southwest wind 5 to 10 knots. The marine forecast for Monterey Bay. Small craft advisory in effect through late tonight. For tonight, northwest wind 10 to 15 knots, easing to 5 to 10 knots late this evening and overnight. Seas 3 to 4 feet. Wave detail, northwest 3 feet at 6 seconds. For Saturday, northwest wind around 5 knots, backing to west in the afternoon. Seas around 3 feet. Wave detail, northwest 3 feet at 8 seconds. Patchy fog in the morning. For Saturday night, west wind 5 to 10 knots, veering to northwest after midnight. Seas 3 to 4 feet. Wave detail, northwest 3 feet at 8 seconds. The coastal waters forecast from Pigeon Point to Point Pinos out to 10 nautical miles. Small craft advisory in effect through late tonight. Small craft advisory in effect from Saturday afternoon through late Saturday night. For tonight, northwest wind 15 to 20 knots, easing to 10 to 15 knots late this evening and overnight. Seas 3 to 5 feet. Wave detail, northwest 4 feet at 6 seconds. For Saturday, northwest wind 5 to 10 knots, rising to 15 to 20 knots in the afternoon. Seas 3 to 5 feet. Wave detail, northwest 4 feet at 8 seconds and south 2 feet at 14 seconds. For Saturday night, northwest wind 15 to 20 knots, easing to 10 to 15 knots after midnight. Seas 4 to 5 feet. Wave detail, northwest 5 feet at 8 seconds. The area forecast for the peninsula, North Bay, and East Bay. For the rest of today, sunny. Highs in the upper 60s at the coast to the lower 80s inland. West winds 5 to 15 miles per hour. For tonight, mostly clear until midnight, then becoming partly cloudy.

50s. West winds 5 to 10 miles per hour. And on Saturday, partly cloudy in the morning, then becoming mostly sunny. Patchy dense fog in the morning. Highs in the lower 70s at the coast to the upper 80s inland. Southwest winds 5 to 10 miles per hour. For the Saturday night, partly cloudy until midnight, then becoming mostly cloudy. Lows from the 50s to lower 60s. West winds 5 to 10 miles per hour. For Sunday, mostly cloudy in the morning, then becoming partly cloudy. Highs in the mid-60s at the coast to around 80 inland. West winds 5 to 10 miles per hour. And on Sunday night, partly cloudy until midnight, then becoming mostly cloudy. Lows from the 50s to lower 60s. For the Monday, mostly cloudy in the morning, then becoming mostly sunny. Highs from the mid-60s to upper 70s. For Monday night, mostly clear until midnight, then becoming partly cloudy. Lows from the 50s to lower 60s. And on Tuesday, partly cloudy in the morning, then becoming mostly sunny. Highs from the upper 60s to lower 80s. Tuesday night through Thursday, mostly clear. Lows from the 50s to lower 60s. Highs from the mid-70s to lower 90s. High temperatures today and lows tonight for the selected cities: San Francisco, 69 and 58, San Francisco Airport, 72 and 58, Redwood City, 79 and 58, Oakland, 74 and 59, Fremont, 76 and 58, Concord, 86 and 58, Livermore, 83 and 56, San Rafael, 82 and 56, Santa Rosa, 84 and 52, Napa, 80 and 54, Fairfield, 84 and 58. These are the 3 p.m. Pacific Daylight Time observations for the San Francisco and Monterey Bay areas on Friday, September 18th. At San Francisco Airport, it was mostly sunny, temperature 68, dew point 56, relative humidity 65%, west wind at 21 miles an hour, pressure 30.09 inches and falling. At Oakland Airport, it was mostly sunny, temperature 71, dew point 57, relative humidity 61%, west wind at 15 miles an hour, pressure 30.08 inches and falling. At San Jose Airport, it was sunny, temperature 75, dew point 56, relative humidity 51%, northwest wind at 14 miles an hour, pressure 30.07 inches and falling. At Santa Rosa, it was sunny, temperature 82, southwest wind at 7, pressure 30.04 and falling. At Concord, it was sunny, temperature 81, west wind at 10. At Livermore, it was sunny, temperature 81, southwest wind at 8. At Monterey, it was partly sunny, temperature 63, west wind at 9, pressure 30.11 and falling. At Salinas, it was sunny, temperature 68, dew point 56, relative humidity 65%, west wind at 13. Here are some observations around California and western Nevada. Sky has ranged from sunny to mostly sunny. It was 84 at Sacramento, 76 at Los Angeles, 76 at San Diego, and 73 at Reno. Truckee reported 68, South Lake Tahoe reported 65, Blue Canyon reported 65, and Mammoth Lakes reported 70. Local temperature reports around San Francisco Bay for 3 p.m. Downtown San Francisco was 66 degrees. Oakland Museum was 72 degrees. Redwood City was 76 degrees. San Rafael was 80 degrees. The area forecast for the South Bay, including the San Jose metro area and the Santa Clara Valley. For the rest of today, sunny. Highs in the mid-70s by the bay, upper 70s to mid-80s inland. Northwest winds 10 to 15 miles per hour. For tonight, clear until midnight, then becoming partly cloudy. Patchy fog after midnight. Lows in the mid-50s. Northwest winds 5 to 10 miles per hour. And on Saturday,
partly cloudy in the morning, then becoming sunny. Patchy fog in the morning. Highs in the upper 70s by the bay to the 80s inland. South winds up to 5 miles per hour, becoming northwest in the afternoon. For the Saturday night, partly cloudy until midnight, then becoming mostly cloudy. Lows in the mid-50s. Northwest winds 5 to 10 miles per hour. For Sunday, mostly cloudy in the morning, then becoming partly cloudy. Patchy fog in the morning. Highs in the lower 70s by the bay to near 80 inland. West winds 5 to 10 miles per hour. And on Sunday night, partly cloudy. Patchy fog. Lows in the 50s. For the Monday, partly cloudy in the morning, then becoming mostly sunny. Highs from the lower 70s to mid 80s. Monday night and Tuesday mostly clear. Lows in the mid 50s. Highs from the mid 70s to upper 80s for Tuesday night, clear. Lows from the mid 50s to lower 60s Wednesday through Thursday, mostly clear. Highs 80s and 90s. Lows from the lower to mid 60s. High temperatures today and lows tonight for the selected cities: San Jose, 78 and 56, Mountain View, 74 and 57, Morgan Hill, 83 and 55. 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This broadcast originates from the National Weather Service office located in Monterey, California, and serves the South Bay and Monterey Bay Area, including the city of San Jose, Monterey, Salinas, and Santa Cruz. The area forecast for the Monterey Bay and Salinas Valley? For the rest of today? Sunny. Highs in the upper 60s at the coast to the lower 80s inland. West winds 10 to 20 miles per hour. For tonight, mostly clear until midnight, then becoming partly cloudy. Patchy fog after midnight. Lows in the mid-50s. Southwest winds 5 to 10 miles per hour. And on Saturday, partly cloudy in the morning, then becoming mostly sunny. Patchy fog in the morning. Highs in the upper 60s at the coast of the mid-80s inland. West winds 5 to 10 miles per hour. For the Saturday night, partly cloudy until midnight, then becoming mostly cloudy. Patchy fog after midnight. Lows in the mid-50s. West winds 5 to 10 miles per hour. For Sunday, mostly cloudy in the morning, then becoming partly cloudy. Patchy fog in the morning. Highs in the mid-60s at the coast to the lower 80s inland. West winds 5 to 10 miles per hour. And on Sunday night, partly cloudy until midnight, then becoming mostly cloudy. Lows in the mid-50s. For the Monday, mostly cloudy in the morning, then becoming mostly sunny. Highs from the mid-60s to lower 80s. Monday night and Tuesday, partly cloudy. Patchy fog. Lows in the mid-50s. Highs from the upper 60s to mid-80s for Tuesday night. Mostly clear until midnight, then becoming partly cloudy. Lows in the upper 50s. And on Wednesday, partly cloudy in the morning, then becoming mostly sunny. Highs from the upper 70s to lower 90s Wednesday night and Thursday, mostly clear. Lows in the lower 60s. Highs from the upper 70s to lower 90s. High temperatures today and lows tonight for the selected cities: Santa Cruz, 80 and 54, Monterey, 68 and 56, Salinas, 70 and 55, Hollister, 79 and 53, King City, 81 and 53. The weather overview for the Bay Area and Central Coast: warming trend through Saturday, brief cool down Sunday, notable warming trend next week. The extended forecast for the Bay Area and Central Coast: Sunday and Sunday night, mostly cloudy. Patchy fog after midnight. High 60 to 85. Lows 50 to 60. Monday and Monday night, partly cloudy. Patchy fog in the morning. Patchy fog after midnight. High 60 to 85. Lows 50 to 60. Tuesday and Tuesday night, partly cloudy. Patchy fog in the morning. Highs 65 to 90.

25. Wednesday and Wednesday night, mostly clear. Highs 70 to 95. Lows 55 to 75. Thursday, sunny, warmer. Highs 70 to 95. Sunrise, sunset, and tidal information for the San Francisco Bay Area for Friday, September 18th. The sunset tonight, 7:12 p.m. The sunrise tomorrow, 6:55 a.m. The sunset tomorrow, 7:11 p.m. Tidal data at the Golden Gate for the afternoon and evening hours today and the morning hours of tomorrow. High tide, 05:01 p.m. at 5.20 feet. Low tide, 12:38 a.m. at 0.85 feet. High tide, 8:44 a.m. at 4.29 feet. Here are the buoy observations for 3 p.m. Pacific Daylight Time. An offshore buoy 6 winds southwest at 6 knots, pressure 1,024.2 millibars. An offshore buoy 59, winds north 4 knots, water temperature 67, pressure 1,024.9 millibars, seas 5 feet, every 8 seconds. At Point Arena buoy, winds northwest 16 knots, water temperature 61, pressure 1,020.7 millibars, seas 3 feet, every 9 seconds. At buoy 13 near Bodega Bay, winds northwest at 14 knots, pressure 1,019.4 millibars, swell 4 feet, every 9 seconds. At Point Reyes Wave Rider buoy, water temperature 62, seas 5 feet, every 9 seconds. At San Francisco buoy, winds northwest 16 knots, water temperature 61, pressure 1,019.4 millibars, seas 4 feet, every 15 seconds. At Half Moon Bay buoy, winds northwest 14 knots, water temperature 61, pressure 1,020.8 millibars, seas 3 feet, every 9 seconds. At Monterey Bay buoy, winds northwest 14 knots, water temperature 60, pressure 1,019.0 millibars, seas 4 feet, every 8 seconds. At Point Sur, Wave Rider buoy, water temperature 63, seas 6 feet, every 9 seconds. At Cape San Martin buoy, winds northwest 19 knots, gusting to 21, water temperature 63, pressure 1,018.8 millibars. Seas 6 feet, every 9 seconds. Synopsis for the Central California coast and bays, including the Monterey Bay, Greater Farallones, and Cordell Bank National Marine Sanctuaries, moderate to fresh winds continue this afternoon into the weekend. Strong gusts up to 30 knots are possible across the northern coastal waters, Big Sur coastal jet region, and the Monterey Bay region through Saturday. Winds gradually diminish across the southern coastal waters by Saturday evening, but remain elevated across the north. Slight to moderate wind-driven seas persist through the weekend and steadily build to rough by early next week. The marine forecast for San Pablo Bay, Suisun Bay, the West Delta, and the San Francisco Bay north of the Bay Bridge. For tonight, southwest wind 5 to 10 knots. For Saturday, southwest wind 5 to 10 knots. Patchy dense fog in the morning. For Saturday night, southwest wind 5 to 10 knots. The marine forecast for Monterey Bay. Small craft advisory in effect through late tonight. For tonight, northwest wind 10 to 15 knots, easing to 5 to 10 knots late this evening and overnight. Seas 3 to 4 feet. Wave detail, northwest 3 feet at 6 seconds. For Saturday, northwest wind around 5 knots, backing to west in the afternoon. Seas around 3 feet. Wave detail, northwest 3 feet at 8 seconds. Patchy fog in the morning. For Saturday night, west wind 5 to 10 knots, veering to northwest after midnight. Seas 3 to 4 feet. Wave detail, northwest 3 feet at 8 seconds. The coastal waters forecast from Pigeon Point to Point Pinos out to 10 nautical miles. Small craft advisory in effect through late west 3 feet at 8 seconds. The coastal waters forecast from Pigeon Point to Point Pinos out to 10 nautical miles. Small craft advisory in effect through late tonight. Small craft advisory in effect.

Saturday afternoon through late Saturday night. For tonight, northwest wind 15 to 20 knots, easing to 10 to 15 knots late this evening and overnight. Seas 3 to 5 feet. Wave detail, northwest 4 feet at 6 seconds. For Saturday, northwest wind 5 to 10 knots, rising to 15 to 20 knots in the afternoon. Seas 3 to 5 feet. Wave detail, northwest 4 feet at 8 seconds and south 2 feet at 14 seconds. For Saturday night, northwest wind 15 to 20 knots, easing to 10 to 15 knots after midnight. Seas 4 to 5 feet. Wave detail, northwest 5 feet at 8 seconds. The area forecast for the peninsula, North Bay, and East Bay. For the rest of today, sunny. Highs in the upper 60s at the coast to the lower 80s inland. West winds 5 to 15 miles per hour. For tonight, mostly clear until midnight, then becoming partly cloudy. Lows in the 50s. West winds 5 to 10 miles per hour. And on Saturday, partly cloudy in the morning, then becoming mostly sunny. Patchy dense fog in the morning. Highs in the lower 70s at the coast to the upper 80s inland. Southwest winds 5 to 10 miles per hour. For the Saturday night, partly cloudy until midnight, then becoming mostly cloudy. Lows from the 50s to lower 60s. West winds 5 to 10 miles per hour. For Sunday, mostly cloudy in the morning, then becoming partly cloudy. Highs in the mid-60s at the coast to around 80 inland. West winds 5 to 10 miles per hour. And on Sunday night, partly cloudy until midnight, then becoming mostly cloudy. Lows from the 50s to lower 60s. For the Monday, mostly cloudy in the morning, then becoming mostly sunny. Highs from the mid-60s to upper 70s. For Monday night, mostly clear until midnight, then becoming partly cloudy. Lows from the 50s to lower 60s. And on Tuesday, partly cloudy in the morning, then becoming mostly sunny. Highs from the upper 60s to lower 80s. Tuesday night through Thursday, mostly clear. Lows from the 50s to lower 60s. Highs from the mid-70s to lower 90s. High temperatures today and lows tonight for the selected cities: San Francisco, 69 and 58, San Francisco Airport, 72 and 58, Redwood City, 79 and 58, Oakland, 74 and 59, Fremont, 76 and 58, Concord, 86 and 58, Livermore, 83 and 56, San Rafael, 82 and 56, Santa Rosa, 84 and 52, Napa, 80 and 54, Fairfield, 84 and 58. These are the 3 p.m. Pacific Daylight Time observations for the San Francisco and Monterey Bay areas on Friday, September 18th. At San Francisco Airport, it was mostly sunny, temperature 68, dew point 56, relative humidity 65%, west wind at 21 miles an hour, pressure 30.09 inches and falling. At Oakland Airport, it was mostly sunny, temperature 71, dew point 57, relative humidity 61%, west wind at 15 miles an hour, pressure 30.08 inches and falling. At San Jose Airport, it was sunny, temperature 75, dew point 56, relative humidity 51%, northwest wind at 14 miles an hour, pressure 30.07 inches and falling. At Santa Rosa, it was sunny, temperature 82, southwest wind at 7, pressure 30.04 and falling. At Concord, it was sunny, temperature 81, west wind at 10. At Livermore, it was sunny, temperature 81, southwest wind at 8. At Monterey, it was partly sunny, temperature 63, west wind at 9, pressure 30.11 and falling. At Salinas, it was sunny, temperature 68, dew point 56, relative humidity 65%, west wind at 13. Here are some observations around California and western Nevada. Skies ranged from sunny to mostly sunny. It was 84 at Sacramento,
76 at Los Angeles, 76 at San Diego, and 73 at Reno. Truckee reported 68, South Lake Tahoe reported 65, Blue Canyon reported 65, and Mammoth Lakes reported 70. Local temperature reports around San Francisco Bay for 3 p.m. Downtown San Francisco was 66 degrees. Oakland Museum was 72 degrees. Redwood City was 76 degrees. San Rafael was 80 degrees. The area forecast for the South Bay, including the San Jose metro area and the Santa Clara Valley. For the rest of today, sunny. Highs in the mid-70s by the bay, upper 70s to mid-80s inland. Northwest winds 10 to 15 miles per hour. For tonight, clear until midnight, then becoming partly cloudy. Patchy fog after midnight. Lows in the mid-50s. Northwest winds 5 to 10 miles per hour. And on Saturday, partly cloudy in the morning, then becoming sunny. Patchy fog in the morning. Highs in the upper 70s by the bay to the 80s inland. South winds up to 5 miles per hour, becoming northwest in the afternoon. For the Saturday night, partly cloudy until midnight, then becoming mostly cloudy. Lows in the mid-50s. Northwest winds 5 to 10 miles per hour. For Sunday, mostly cloudy in the morning, then becoming partly cloudy. Patchy fog in the morning. Highs in the lower 70s by the bay to near 80 inland. West winds 5 to 10 miles per hour. And on Sunday night, partly cloudy. Patchy fog. Lows in the 50s. For the Monday, partly cloudy in the morning, then becoming mostly sunny. Highs from the lower 70s to mid 80s. Monday night and Tuesday mostly clear. Lows in the mid-50s, highs from the mid-70s to upper 80s for Tuesday night, clear. Lows from the mid-50s to lower 60s Wednesday through Thursday, mostly clear. Highs 80s and 90s, lows from the lower to mid-60s, high temperatures today and lows tonight for the selected cities, San Jose, 78 and 56, Mountain View, 74 and 57, Morgan Hill, 83 and 55. The area forecast for the Monterey Bay and Salinas Valley. For the rest of today, sunny. Highs in the upper 60s at the coast to the lower 80s inland. West winds 10 to 20 miles per hour. For tonight, mostly clear until midnight, then becoming partly cloudy. Patchy fog after midnight. Lows in the mid-50s. Southwest winds 5 to 10 miles per hour. And on Saturday, partly cloudy in the morning, then becoming mostly sunny. Patchy fog in the morning. Highs in the upper 60s at the coast of the mid-80s inland. West winds 5 to 10 miles per hour. For the Saturday night, partly cloudy until midnight, then becoming mostly cloudy. Patchy fog after midnight. Lows in the mid-50s. West winds 5 to 10 miles per hour. For Sunday, mostly cloudy in the morning, then becoming partly cloudy. Patchy fog in the morning. Highs in the mid-60s at the coast to the lower 80s inland. West winds 5 to 10 miles per hour. And on Sunday night, partly cloudy until midnight, then becoming mostly cloudy. Lows in the mid-50s. For the Monday, mostly cloudy in the morning, then becoming mostly sunny. Highs from the mid-60s to lower 80s. Monday night and Tuesday partly cloudy. Patchy fog, lows in the mid-50s, highs from the upper 60s to mid-80s for Tuesday night. Mostly clear until midnight, then becoming partly cloudy. Lows in the upper 50s and on Wednesday. Partly cloudy in the morning, then becoming mostly sunny. Highs from the upper 70s to lower 90s Wednesday night and Thursday mostly clear. Lows in the lower 60s, highs from the upper 70s to lower 90s, high temperatures today and lows tonight for the selected cities, Santa Cruz, 80 and 54, Monterey, 68 and 56, Salinas, 70 and 55, Hollister, 79 and 53, King City, 81 and 53. The weather
weather overview for

Bay Area and Central Coast. Warming trend for Saturday. Brief cool down Sunday. Notable warming trend next week. The extended forecast for the Bay Area and Central Coast. Sunday and Sunday night, mostly cloudy. Patchy fog after midnight. High 60 to 85. Lows 50 to 60. Monday and Monday night, partly cloudy. Patchy fog in the morning. Patchy fog after midnight. High 60 to 85. Lows 50 to 60. Tuesday and Tuesday night, partly cloudy. Patchy fog in the morning. High 65 to 90. Lows 50 to 65. Wednesday and Wednesday night, mostly clear. High 70 to 95. Lows 55 to 75. Thursday, sunny, warmer. High 70 to 95. Sunrise, sunset, and tidal information for the San Francisco Bay Area for Friday, September 18th. The sunset tonight, 7:12 p.m. The sunrise tomorrow, 6:55 a.m. The sunset tomorrow, 7:11 p.m. Tidal data at the Golden Gate for the afternoon and evening hours today and the morning hours of tomorrow. High tide, 05:01 p.m. at 5.20 feet. Low tide, 12:38 a.m. at 0.85 feet. High tide, 8:44 a.m. at 4.29 feet. Here are the buoy observations for 3 p.m. Pacific Daylight Time. An offshore buoy 6 winds southwest at 6 knots, pressure 1,024.2 millibars. An offshore buoy 59, winds north 4 knots, water temperature 67, pressure 1,024.9 millibars, seas 5 feet, every 8 seconds. At Point Arena buoy, winds northwest 16 knots, water temperature 61, pressure 1,020.7 millibars, seas 3 feet, every 9 seconds. At buoy 13 near Bodega Bay, winds northwest at 14 knots, pressure 1,019.4 millibars, swell 4 feet, every 9 seconds. At Point Reyes Wave Rider buoy, water temperature 62, seas 5 feet, every 9 seconds. At San Francisco buoy, winds northwest 16 knots, water temperature 61, pressure 1,019.4 millibars, seas 4 feet, every 15 seconds. At Half Moon Bay buoy, winds northwest 14 knots, water temperature 61, pressure 1,020.8 millibars, seas 3 feet, every 9 seconds. At Monterey Bay buoy, winds northwest 14 knots, water temperature 60, pressure 1,019.0 millibars, seas 4 feet, every 8 seconds. At Point Sur, Wave Rider buoy, water temperature 63, seas 6 feet, every 9 seconds. At Cape San Martin buoy, winds northwest 19 knots, gusting to 21, water temperature 63, pressure 1,018.8 millibars. Seas 6 feet, every 9 seconds. Synopsis for the Central California coast and bays, including the Monterey Bay, Greater Farallones, and Cordell Bank National Marine Sanctuaries, moderate to fresh winds continue this afternoon into the weekend. Strong gusts up to 30 knots are possible across the northern coastal waters, Big Sur coastal jet region, and the Monterey Bay region through Saturday. Winds gradually diminish across the southern coastal waters by Saturday evening, but remain elevated across the north. Slight to moderate wind-driven seas persist through the weekend and steadily build to rough by early next week. The marine forecast for San Pablo Bay, Suisun Bay, the West Delta, and the San Francisco Bay north of the Bay Bridge. For tonight, southwest wind 5 to 10 knots. For Saturday, southwest wind 5 to 10 knots. Patchy dense fog in the morning. For Saturday night, southwest wind 5 to 10 knots. The marine forecast for Monterey Bay. Small craft advisory in effect through late tonight. For tonight, northwest wind 10 to 15 knots, easing to 5 to 10 knots late this evening and overnight. Seas 3 to 4 feet. Wave detail, northwest 3 feet at 6 seconds. For Saturday, northwest wind around 5 knots, backing to west in the afternoon.
seas around 3 feet. Wave detail, northwest 3 feet at 8 seconds. Patchy fog in the morning. For Saturday night, west wind 5 to 10 knots, veering to northwest after midnight. Seas 3 to 4 feet. Wave detail, northwest 3 feet at 8 seconds. The coastal waters forecast from Pigeon Point to Point Pinos out to 10 nautical miles. Small craft advisory in effect through late tonight. Small craft advisory in effect from Saturday afternoon through late Saturday night. For tonight, northwest wind 15 to 20 knots, easing to 10 to 15 knots late this evening and overnight. Seas 3 to 5 feet. Wave detail, northwest 4 feet at 6 seconds. For Saturday, northwest wind 5 to 10 knots, rising to 15 to 20 knots in the afternoon. Seas 3 to 5 feet. Wave detail, northwest 4 feet at 8 seconds and south 2 feet at 14 seconds. For Saturday night, northwest wind 15 to 20 knots, easing to 10 to 15 knots after midnight. Seas 4 to 5 feet. Wave detail, northwest 5 feet at 8 seconds. The area forecast for the peninsula, North Bay, and East Bay. For the rest of today, sunny. Highs in the upper 60s at the coast to the lower 80s inland. West winds 5 to 15 miles per hour. For tonight, mostly clear until midnight, then becoming partly cloudy. Lows in the 50s. West winds 5 to 10 miles per hour. And on Saturday, partly cloudy in the morning, then becoming mostly sunny. Patchy dense fog in the morning. Highs in the lower 70s at the coast to the upper 80s inland. Southwest winds 5 to 10 miles per hour. For the Saturday night, partly cloudy until midnight, then becoming mostly cloudy. Lows from the 50s to lower 60s. West winds 5 to 10 miles per hour. For Sunday, mostly cloudy in the morning, then becoming partly cloudy. Highs in the mid-60s at the coast to around 80 inland. West winds 5 to 10 miles per hour. And on Sunday night, partly cloudy until midnight, then becoming mostly cloudy. Lows from the 50s to lower 60s. For the Monday, mostly cloudy in the morning, then becoming mostly sunny. Highs from the mid-60s to upper 70s. For Monday night, mostly clear until midnight, then becoming partly cloudy. Lows from the 50s to lower 60s. And on Tuesday, partly cloudy in the morning, then becoming mostly sunny. Highs from the upper 60s to lower 80s. Tuesday night through Thursday, mostly clear. Lows from the 50s to lower 60s. Highs from the mid-70s to lower 90s. High temperatures today and lows tonight for the selected cities: San Francisco, 69 and 58, San Francisco Airport, 72 and 58, Redwood City, 79 and 58, Oakland, 74 and 59, Fremont, 76 and 58, Concord, 86 and 58, Livermore, 83 and 56, San Rafael, 82 and 56, Santa Rosa, 84 and 52, Napa, 80 and 54, Fairfield, 84 and 58. These are the 3 p.m. Pacific Daylight Time observations for the San Francisco and Monterey Bay areas on Friday, September 18th. At San Francisco Airport, it was mostly sunny, temperature 68, dew point 56, relative humidity 65%, west wind at 21 miles an hour, pressure 30.09 inches and falling. At Oakland Airport, it was mostly sunny, temperature 71, dew point 57, relative humidity 61%, west wind at 15 miles an hour, pressure 30.08 inches and falling. At San Jose Airport, it was sunny, temperature 75, dew point 56, relative humidity 51%, northwest wind at 14 miles an hour, pressure 30.07 inches and falling. At Santa Rosa, it was sunny, temperature 82, southwest wind at 7, pressure 30.04 and falling. At Concord, it was sunny, temperature 81, west wind at 10. At Livermore, it was sunny,
temperature 81.

Southwest wind at 8. At Monterey, it was partly sunny, temperature 63, west wind at 9, pressure 30.11 and falling. At Salinas, it was sunny, temperature 68, dew point 56, relative humidity 65%, west wind at 13. Here are some observations around California and western Nevada. Skies ranged from sunny to mostly sunny. It was 84 at Sacramento, 76 at Los Angeles, 76 at San Diego, and 73 at Reno. Truckee reported 68, South Lake Tahoe reported 65, Blue Canyon reported 65, and Mammoth Lakes reported 70. 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This broadcast originates from the National Weather Service office located in Monterey, California, and serves the South Bay and Monterey Bay Area, including the city of San Jose, Monterey, Salinas, and Santa Cruz. Local temperature reports around San Francisco Bay for 3 p.m. Downtown San Francisco was 66 degrees. Oakland Museum was 72 degrees. Redwood City was 76 degrees. San Rafael was 80 degrees. The area forecast for the South Bay, including the San Jose metro area and the Santa Clara Valley. For the rest of today, sunny. Highs in the mid-70s by the bay, upper 70s to mid-80s inland. Northwest winds 10 to 15 miles per hour. For tonight, clear until midnight, then becoming partly cloudy. Patchy fog after midnight. Lows in the mid-50s. Northwest winds 5 to 10 miles per hour. And on Saturday, partly cloudy in the morning, then becoming sunny. Patchy fog in the morning. Highs in the upper 70s by the bay to the 80s inland. South winds up to 5 miles per hour, becoming northwest in the afternoon. For the Saturday night, partly cloudy until midnight, then becoming mostly cloudy. Lows in the mid-50s. Northwest winds 5 to 10 miles per hour. For Sunday, mostly cloudy in the morning, then becoming partly cloudy. Patchy fog in the morning. Highs in the lower 70s by the bay to near 80 inland. West winds 5 to 10 miles per hour. And on Sunday night, partly cloudy. Patchy fog. Lows in the 50s. For the Monday, partly cloudy in the morning, then becoming mostly sunny. Highs from the lower 70s to mid-80s. Monday night and Tuesday mostly clear. Lows in the mid-50s, highs from the mid-70s to upper 80s for Tuesday night, clear. Lows from the mid-50s to lower 60s Wednesday through Thursday, mostly clear. Highs 80s and 90s, lows from the lower to mid-60s, high temperatures today and lows tonight for these selected cities: San Jose, 78 and 56, Mountain View, 74 and 57, Morgan Hill, 83 and 55. The area forecast for the Monterey Bay and Salinas Valley? For the rest of today? Sunny. Highs in the upper 60s at the coast to the lower 80s inland. West winds 10 to 20 miles per hour. For tonight, mostly clear until midnight, then becoming partly cloudy. Patchy fog after midnight. Lows in the mid-50s. Southwest winds 5 to 10 miles per hour. And on Saturday, partly cloudy in the morning, then becoming mostly sunny. Patchy fog in the morning. Highs in the upper 60s at the coast of the mid-80s inland. West winds 5 to 10 miles per hour. For the Saturday night, partly cloudy until midnight, then becoming mostly cloudy. Patchy fog after midnight. Lows in the mid-50s. West winds 5 to 10 miles per hour. For Sunday, mostly cloudy in the morning, then becoming partly cloudy. Patchy fog in the morning. Highs in the mid-60s at the coast to the lower 80s inland. West winds 5 to 10 miles per hour. And on Sunday night, partly cloudy until midnight, then becoming mostly cloudy. Lows in the

cloudy in the morning, then becoming mostly sunny. Highs from the mid-60s to lower 80s. Monday night and Tuesday, partly cloudy. Patchy fog, lows in the mid-50s, highs from the upper 60s to mid-80s for Tuesday night, mostly clear until midnight, then becoming partly cloudy. Lows in the upper 50s and on Wednesday, partly cloudy in the morning, then becoming mostly sunny. Highs from the upper 70s to lower 90s Wednesday night and Thursday, mostly clear. Lows in the lower 60s, highs from the upper 70s to lower 90s, high temperatures today and lows tonight for the selected cities, Santa Cruz, 80 and 54, Monterey, 68 and 56, Salinas, 70 and 55, Hollister, 79 and 53, King City, 81 and 53. The weather overview for the Bay Area and Central Coast, warming trend through Saturday, brief cool down Sunday, notable warming trend next week. The extended forecast for the Bay Area and Central Coast, Sunday and Sunday night, mostly cloudy. Patchy fog after midnight. High 60 to 85. Lows 50 to 60. Monday and Monday night, partly cloudy. Patchy fog in the morning. Patchy fog after midnight. High 60 to 85. Lows 50 to 60. Tuesday and Tuesday night, partly cloudy. Patchy fog in the morning. Highs 65 to 90. Lows 50 to 65. Wednesday and Wednesday night, mostly clear. Highs 70 to 95. Lows 55 to 75. Thursday, sunny, warmer. Highs 70 to 95. Sunrise, sunset, and tidal information for the San Francisco Bay Area for Friday, September 18th. The sunset tonight, 7:12 p.m. The sunrise tomorrow, 6:55 a.m. The sunset tomorrow, 7:11 p.m. Tidal data at the Golden Gate for the afternoon and evening hours today and the morning hours of tomorrow. High tide, 05:01 p.m. at 5.20 feet. Low tide, 12:38 a.m. at 0.85 feet. High tide, 8:44 a.m. at 4.29 feet. Here are the buoy observations for 3 p.m. Pacific Daylight Time. An offshore buoy 6, wind southwest at 6 knots, pressure 1,024.2 millibars. An offshore buoy 59, winds north 4 knots, water temperature 67, pressure 1,024.9 millibars, seas 5 feet, every 8 seconds. At Point Arena buoy, winds northwest 16 knots, water temperature 61, pressure 1,020.7 millibars, seas 3 feet, every 9 seconds. At buoy 13 near Bodega Bay, winds northwest at 14 knots, pressure 1,019.4 millibars, swell 4 feet, every 9 seconds. At Point Reyes Wave Rider buoy, water temperature 62, seas 5 feet, every 9 seconds. At San Francisco buoy, winds northwest 16 knots, water temperature 61, pressure 1,019.4 millibars, seas 4 feet, every 15 seconds. At Half Moon Bay buoy, winds northwest 14 knots, water temperature 61, pressure 1,020.8 millibars, seas 3 feet, every 9 seconds. At Monterey Bay buoy, winds northwest 14 knots, water temperature 60, pressure 1,019.0 millibars, seas 4 feet, every 8 seconds. At Point Sur, Wave Rider buoy, water temperature 63, seas 6 feet, every 9 seconds. At Cape San Martin buoy, winds northwest 19 knots, gusting to 21, water temperature 63, pressure 1,018.8 millibars. Seas 6 feet, every 9 seconds. Here are the buoy observations for 4 p.m. Pacific Daylight Time. An offshore buoy 6, winds southwest at 8 knots, pressure 1,023.8 millibars. An offshore buoy 59, winds north at 4 knots, water temperature 67, pressure 1,024.6 millibars. At buoy 14 near Point Arena, winds northwest at 16 knots, water temperature 61, pressure 1,020.3 millibars. At buoy 13 near Bodega.

right point, sir. Wave rider, buoy water temperature 63. Seas 6 feet every 9 seconds. At Cape San Martin, buoy winds northwest at 70 knots, gusting to 21. Water temperature 63. Pressure 1,018.3 millibars. Synopsis for the Central California coast and bays, including the Monterey Bay, Greater Farallones, and Cordell Bank National Marine Sanctuaries. Moderate to fresh winds continue this afternoon into the weekend. Strong gusts up to 30 knots are possible across the northern coastal waters, Big Sur Coastal Jet Region, and the Monterey Bay region through Saturday. Winds gradually diminish across the southern coastal waters by Saturday evening, but remain elevated across the north. Slight to moderate wind-driven seas persist through the weekend and steadily build to rough by early next week. The marine forecast for San Pablo Bay, Suisun Bay, the West Delta, and the San Francisco Bay north of the Bay Bridge. For tonight, southwest wind 5 to 10 knots. For Saturday, southwest wind 5 to 10 knots. Patchy dense fog in the morning. For Saturday night, southwest wind 5 to 10 knots. The marine forecast for Monterey Bay. Small craft advisory in effect through late tonight. For tonight, northwest wind 10 to 15 knots, easing to 5 to 10 knots late this evening and overnight. Seas 3 to 4 feet. Wave detail, northwest 3 feet at 6 seconds. For Saturday, northwest wind around 5 knots, backing to west in the afternoon. Seas around 3 feet. Wave detail, northwest 3 feet at 8 seconds. Patchy fog in the morning. For Saturday night, west wind 5 to 10 knots, veering to northwest after midnight. Seas 3 to 4 feet. Wave detail, northwest 3 feet at 8 seconds. The coastal waters forecast from Pigeon Point to Point Pinos out to 10 nautical miles. Small craft advisory in effect through late tonight. Small craft advisory in effect from Saturday afternoon through late Saturday night. For tonight, northwest wind 15 to 20 knots, easing to 10 to 15 knots late this evening and overnight. Seas 3 to 5 feet. Wave detail, northwest 4 feet at 6 seconds. For Saturday, northwest wind 5 to 10 knots, rising to 15 to 20 knots in the afternoon. Seas 3 to 5 feet. Wave detail, northwest 4 feet at 8 seconds and south 2 feet at 14 seconds. For Saturday night, northwest wind 15 to 20 knots, easing to 10 to 15 knots after midnight. Seas 4 to 5 feet. Wave detail, northwest 5 feet at 8 seconds. The area forecast for the peninsula, North Bay, and East Bay. For the rest of today, sunny. Highs in the upper 60s at the coast to the lower 80s inland. West winds 5 to 15 miles per hour. For tonight, mostly clear until midnight, then becoming partly cloudy. Lows in the 50s. West winds 5 to 10 miles per hour. And on Saturday, partly cloudy in the morning, then becoming mostly sunny. Patchy dense fog in the morning. Highs in the lower 70s at the coast to the upper 80s inland. Southwest winds 5 to 10 miles per hour. For the Saturday night, partly cloudy until midnight, then becoming mostly cloudy. Lows from the 50s to lower 60s. West winds 5 to 10 miles per hour. For Sunday, mostly cloudy in the morning, then becoming partly cloudy. Highs in the mid-60s at the coast to around 80 inland. West winds 5 to 10 miles per hour. And on Sunday night, partly cloudy until midnight, then becoming mostly cloudy. Lows from the 50s to lower 60s. For the Monday, mostly cloudy in the morning, then becoming mostly sunny. Highs from the mid-60s to upper 70s. For Monday night, mostly clear until midnight, then becoming partly cloudy. Lows from the 50s to lower 60s. And on Tuesday, partly cloudy in the morning, then becoming mostly sunny. Highs from the upper 60s to lower 80s. Tuesday night through Thursday, mostly clear. Lows from the 50s.

60s. Highs from the mid-70s to lower 90s. High temperatures today and lows tonight for the selected cities. San Francisco, 69 and 58. San Francisco Airport, 72 and 58. Redwood City, 79 and 58. Oakland, 74 and 59. Fremont, 76 and 58. Concord, 86 and 58. Livermore, 83 and 56. San Rafael, 82 and 56. Santa Rosa, 84 and 52. Napa, 80 and 54. Fairfield, 84 and 58. These are the 4 p.m. Pacific Daylight Time observations for the San Francisco and Monterey Bay areas on Friday, September 18th. At San Francisco Airport, it was mostly sunny, temperature 67, dew point 56, relative humidity 67%, west wind at 24 miles an hour, pressure 30.07 inches and falling. At Oakland Airport, it was mostly sunny, temperature 70, dew point 57, relative humidity 63%, west wind at 15 miles an hour, pressure 30.07 inches and falling. At San Jose Airport, it was mostly sunny, temperature 76, dew point 55, relative humidity 48%, northwest wind at 14 miles an hour, pressure 30.05 inches and falling. At Santa Rosa, it was sunny, temperature 83, southeast wind at 13, pressure 30.03 and falling. At Concord, it was sunny, temperature 83, west wind at 10. At Livermore, it was sunny, temperature 80, west wind at 10. At Monterey, it was mostly sunny, temperature 63, west wind at 10, pressure 30.09 and falling. At Salinas, it was sunny, temperature 69, dew point 57, relative humidity 65%, west wind at 10. Here are some observations around California and western Nevada. Sky has ranged from sunny to mostly sunny. It was 85 at Sacramento, 74 at Los Angeles, 76 at San Diego, and 75 at Reno. Truckee reported 70, South Lake Tahoe reported 65, Blue Canyon reported 66, and Mammoth Lakes reported 70. These are the 4 p.m. Pacific Daylight Time observations for the San Francisco and Monterey Bay areas on Friday, September 18th. At San Francisco Airport, it was mostly sunny, temperature 67, dew point 56, relative humidity 67%, west wind at 24 miles an hour, pressure 30.07 inches and falling. At Oakland Airport, it was mostly sunny, temperature 70, dew point 57, relative humidity 63%, west wind at 15 miles an hour, pressure 30.07 inches and falling. At San Jose Airport, it was mostly sunny, temperature 76, dew point 55, relative humidity 48%, northwest wind at 14 miles an hour, pressure 30.05 inches and falling. At Santa Rosa, it was sunny, temperature 83, southeast wind at 13, pressure 30.03 and falling. At Concord, it was sunny, temperature 83, west wind at 10. At Livermore, it was sunny, temperature 80, west wind at 10. At Monterey, it was mostly sunny, temperature 63, west wind at 10, pressure 30.09 and falling. At Salinas, it was sunny, temperature 69, dew point 57, relative humidity 65%, west wind at 10. Here are some observations around California and western Nevada. Sky has ranged from sunny to mostly sunny. It was 85 at Sacramento, 74 at Los Angeles, 76 at San Diego, and 75 at Reno. Truckee reported 70, South Lake Tahoe reported 65, Blue Canyon reported 66, and Mammoth Lakes reported 70. Local temperature reports around San Francisco Bay for 4 p.m. Downtown San Francisco was 65 degrees. Oakland Museum was 72 degrees. Redwood City was 79 degrees. San Rafael was 81 degrees. The area forecast for the South Bay, including the San Jose metro area and the Santa Clara Valley,

forecast of today? Sunny. Highs in the mid-70s by the bay, upper 70s to mid-80s inland. Northwest winds 10 to 15 miles per hour. For tonight, clear until midnight, then becoming partly cloudy. Patchy fog after midnight. Lows in the mid-50s. Northwest winds 5 to 10 miles per hour. And on Saturday? Partly cloudy in the morning, then becoming sunny. Patchy fog in the morning. Highs in the upper 70s by the bay to the 80s inland. South winds up to 5 miles per hour, becoming northwest in the afternoon. For the Saturday night, partly cloudy until midnight, then becoming mostly cloudy. Lows in the mid-50s. Northwest winds 5 to 10 miles per hour. For Sunday, mostly cloudy in the morning, then becoming partly cloudy. Patchy fog in the morning. Highs in the lower 70s by the bay to near 80 inland. West winds 5 to 10 miles per hour. And on Sunday night, partly cloudy. Patchy fog. Lows in the 50s. For the Monday, partly cloudy in the morning, then becoming mostly sunny. Highs from the lower 70s to mid-80s. Monday night and Tuesday mostly clear. Lows in the mid-50s. Highs from the mid-70s to upper 80s for Tuesday night, clear. Lows from the mid-50s to lower 60s Wednesday through Thursday, mostly clear. Highs 80s and 90s. Lows from the lower to mid-60s. High temperatures today and lows tonight for these selected cities: San Jose, 78 and 56, Mountain View, 74 and 57, Morgan Hill, 83 and 55. The area forecast for the Monterey Bay and Salinas Valley. For the rest of today, sunny. Highs in the upper 60s at the coast to the lower 80s inland. West winds 10 to 20 miles per hour. For tonight, mostly clear until midnight, then becoming partly cloudy. Patchy fog after midnight. Lows in the mid-50s. Southwest winds 5 to 10 miles per hour. And on Saturday, partly cloudy in the morning, then becoming mostly sunny. Patchy fog in the morning. Highs in the upper 60s at the coast of the mid-80s inland. West winds 5 to 10 miles per hour. For the Saturday night, partly cloudy until midnight, then becoming mostly cloudy. Patchy fog after midnight. Lows in the mid-50s. West winds 5 to 10 miles per hour. For Sunday, mostly cloudy in the morning, then becoming partly cloudy. Patchy fog in the morning. Highs in the mid-60s at the coast to the lower 80s inland. West winds 5 to 10 miles per hour. And on Sunday night, partly cloudy until midnight, then becoming mostly cloudy. Lows in the mid-50s. For the Monday, mostly cloudy in the morning, then becoming mostly sunny. Highs from the mid-60s to lower 80s. Monday night and Tuesday, partly cloudy. Patchy fog. Lows in the mid-50s. Highs from the upper 60s to mid-80s for Tuesday night. Mostly clear until midnight, then becoming partly cloudy. Lows in the upper 50s. And on Wednesday, partly cloudy in the morning, then becoming mostly sunny. Highs from the upper 70s to lower 90s Wednesday night and Thursday, mostly clear. Lows in the lower 60s, highs from the upper 70s to lower 90s. High temperatures today and lows tonight for the selected cities: Santa Cruz, 80 and 54, Monterey, 68 and 56, Salinas, 70 and 55, Hollister, 79 and 53, King City, 81 and 53. The weather overview for the Bay Area and Central Coast: warming trend through Saturday, brief cool down Sunday, notable warming trend next week. The extended forecast for the Bay Area and Central Coast: Sunday and Sunday night, mostly cloudy. Patchy fog after midnight. High 60 to 85. Lows 50 to 60. Monday and Monday night, partly cloudy. Patchy fog in the morning. Patchy fog after midnight. High 60 to 85. Lows 50 to 60. Tuesday and Tuesday night, partly cloudy. Patchy fog in the morning. High 60.

65 to 90. Lows 50 to 65. Wednesday and Wednesday night, mostly clear. Highs 70 to 95. Lows 55 to 75. Thursday, sunny, warmer. Highs 70 to 95. Sunrise, sunset, and tidal information for the San Francisco Bay Area for Friday, September 18th. The sunset tonight, 7:12 p.m. The sunrise tomorrow, 6:55 a.m. The sunset tomorrow, 7:11 p.m. Tidal data at the Golden Gate for the afternoon and evening hours today and the morning hours of tomorrow. High tide, 05:01 p.m. at 5.20 feet. Low tide, 12:38 a.m. at 0.85 feet. High tide, 8:44 a.m. at 4.29 feet. Here are the buoy observations for 4 p.m. Pacific Daylight Time. An offshore buoy 6 wind south at 8 knots, pressure 1,023.8 millibars. An offshore buoy 59 winds north at 4 knots, water temperature 67, pressure 1,024.6 millibars. At Point Arena buoy, winds northwest 17 knots, water temperature 61, pressure 1,020.2 millibars, seas 3 feet, every 9 seconds. At buoy 13 near Bodega Bay, winds northwest at 16 knots, pressure 1,019.0 millibars, swell 5 feet, every 8 seconds. At Point Reyes Wave Rider buoy, water temperature 62, seas 5 feet, every 9 seconds. At San Francisco buoy, winds northwest 16 knots, water temperature 61, pressure 1,018.9 millibars, seas 4 feet, every 15 seconds. At Half Moon Bay buoy, winds northwest 14 knots, water temperature 61, pressure 1,020.5 millibars, seas 3 feet, every 8 seconds. At Monterey Bay buoy, winds northwest 17 knots, gusting to 21, water temperature 60, pressure 1,018.0 millibars, seas 5 feet, every 9 seconds. At Point Sur, Wave Rider buoy, water temperature 63, seas 6 feet, every 9 seconds. At Cape San Martin buoy, winds northwest at 17 knots, gusting to 21, water temperature 63, pressure 1,018.3 millibars. Synopsis for the Central California coast and bays, including the Monterey Bay, Greater Farallones, and Cordell Bank National Marine Sanctuaries, moderate to fresh winds continue this afternoon into the weekend. Strong gusts up to 30 knots are possible across the northern coastal waters, Big Sur coastal jet region, and the Monterey Bay region through Saturday. Winds gradually diminish across the southern coastal waters by Saturday evening, but remain elevated across the north. Slight to moderate wind-driven seas persist through the weekend and steadily build to rough by early next week. The marine forecast for San Pablo Bay, Suisun Bay, the West Delta, and the San Francisco Bay north of the Bay Bridge. For tonight, southwest wind 5 to 10 knots. For Saturday, southwest wind 5 to 10 knots. Patchy dense fog in the morning. For Saturday night, southwest wind 5 to 10 knots. The marine forecast for Monterey Bay. Small craft advisory in effect through late tonight. For tonight, northwest wind 10 to 15 knots, easing to 5 to 10 knots late this evening and overnight. Seas 3 to 4 feet. Wave detail, northwest 3 feet at 6 seconds. For Saturday, northwest wind around 5 knots, backing to west in the afternoon. Seas around 3 feet. Wave detail, northwest 3 feet at 8 seconds. Patchy fog in the morning. For Saturday night, west wind 5 to 10 knots, veering to northwest after midnight. Seas 3 to 4 feet. Wave detail, northwest 3 feet at 8 seconds. The coastal waters forecast from Pigeon Point to Point Pinos out to 10 nautical miles. Small craft advisory in effect through late tonight. Small craft advisory in effect from Saturday afternoon through late Saturday night. For tonight, northwest wind 15 to 20 knots, easing to 10 to 15 knots late this evening and overnight. Seas 3 to 5 feet.

May detail, northwest 4 feet at 6 seconds. For Saturday, northwest wind 5 to 10 knots, rising to 15 to 20 knots in the afternoon. Seas 3 to 5 feet. Wave detail, northwest 4 feet at 8 seconds and south 2 feet at 14 seconds. For Saturday night, northwest wind 15 to 20 knots, easing to 10 to 15 knots after midnight. Seas 4 to 5 feet. Wave detail, northwest 5 feet at 8 seconds. 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This broadcast originates from the National Weather Service office located in Monterey, California, and serves the South Bay and Monterey Bay Area, including the city of San Jose, Monterey, Salinas, and Santa Cruz. The area forecast for the peninsula, North Bay, and East Bay. For the rest of today, sunny. Highs in the upper 60s at the coast to the lower 80s inland. West winds 5 to 15 miles per hour. For tonight, mostly clear until midnight, then becoming partly cloudy. Lows in the 50s. West winds 5 to 10 miles per hour. And on Saturday, partly cloudy in the morning, then becoming mostly sunny. Patchy dense fog in the morning. Highs in the lower 70s at the coast to the upper 80s inland. Southwest winds 5 to 10 miles per hour. For the Saturday night, partly cloudy until midnight, then becoming mostly cloudy. Lows from the 50s to lower 60s. West winds 5 to 10 miles per hour. For Sunday, mostly cloudy in the morning, then becoming partly cloudy. Highs in the mid-60s at the coast to around 80 inland. West winds 5 to 10 miles per hour. And on Sunday night, partly cloudy until midnight, then becoming mostly cloudy. Lows from the 50s to lower 60s. For the Monday, mostly cloudy in the morning, then becoming mostly sunny. Highs from the mid-60s to upper 70s. For Monday night, mostly clear until midnight, then becoming partly cloudy. Lows from the 50s to lower 60s. And on Tuesday, partly cloudy in the morning, then becoming mostly sunny. Highs from the upper 60s to lower 80s. Tuesday night through Thursday, mostly clear. Lows from the 50s to lower 60s. Highs from the mid-70s to lower 90s. High temperatures today and lows tonight for the selected cities: San Francisco, 69 and 58, San Francisco Airport, 72 and 58, Redwood City, 79 and 58, Oakland, 74 and 59, Fremont, 76 and 58, Concord, 86 and 58, Livermore, 83 and 56, San Rafael, 82 and 56, Santa Rosa, 84 and 52, Napa, 80 and 54, Fairfield, 84 and 58. These are the 4 p.m. Pacific Daylight Time observations for the San Francisco and Monterey Bay areas on Friday, September 18th. At San Francisco Airport, it was mostly sunny, temperature 67, dew point 56, relative humidity 67%, west wind at 24 miles an hour, pressure 30.07 inches and falling. At Oakland Airport, it was mostly sunny, temperature 70, dew point 57, relative humidity 63%, west wind at 15 miles an hour, pressure 30.07 inches and falling. At San Jose Airport, it was mostly sunny, temperature 76, dew point 55, relative humidity 48%, northwest wind at 14 miles an hour, pressure 30.05 inches and falling. At Santa Rosa, it was sunny, temperature 83, southeast wind at 13, pressure 30.03 and falling. At Concord, it was sunny, temperature 83, west wind at 10. At Livermore, it was sunny, temperature 80, west wind at 10. At Monterey, it was mostly sunny, temperature 63, west wind at 10, pressure 30.09 and falling. At Salinas, it was sunny, temperature 69, dew point 57, relative humidity

65%, west wind at 10. Here are some observations around California and western Nevada. Skies ranged from sunny to mostly sunny. It was 85 at Sacramento, 74 at Los Angeles, 76 at San Diego, and 75 at Reno. Truckee reported 70, South Lake Tahoe reported 65, Blue Canyon reported 66, and Mammoth Lakes reported 70. Local temperature reports around San Francisco Bay for 4 p.m. Downtown San Francisco was 65 degrees. Oakland Museum was 72 degrees. Redwood City was 79 degrees. San Rafael was 81 degrees. The area forecast for the South Bay, including the San Jose metro area and the Santa Clara Valley. For the rest of today, sunny. Highs in the mid-70s by the bay, upper 70s to mid-80s inland. Northwest winds 10 to 15 miles per hour. For tonight, clear until midnight, then becoming partly cloudy. Patchy fog after midnight. Lows in the mid-50s. Northwest winds 5 to 10 miles per hour. And on Saturday, partly cloudy in the morning, then becoming sunny. Patchy fog in the morning. Highs in the upper 70s by the bay to the 80s inland. South winds up to 5 miles per hour, becoming northwest in the afternoon. For the Saturday night, partly cloudy until midnight, then becoming mostly cloudy. Lows in the mid-50s. Northwest winds 5 to 10 miles per hour. For Sunday, mostly cloudy in the morning, then becoming partly cloudy. Patchy fog in the morning. Highs in the lower 70s by the bay to near 80 inland. West winds 5 to 10 miles per hour. And on Sunday night, partly cloudy. Patchy fog. Lows in the 50s. For the Monday, partly cloudy in the morning, then becoming mostly sunny. Highs from the lower 70s to mid-80s. Monday night and Tuesday mostly clear. Lows in the mid-50s. Highs from the mid-70s to upper 80s for Tuesday night, clear. Lows from the mid-50s to lower 60s Wednesday through Thursday, mostly clear. Highs 80s and 90s. Lows from the lower to mid-60s. High temperatures today and lows tonight for the selected cities: San Jose, 78 and 56, Mountain View, 74 and 57, Morgan Hill, 83 and 55. The area forecast for the Monterey Bay and Salinas Valley? For the rest of today? Sunny. Highs in the upper 60s at the coast to the lower 80s inland. West winds 10 to 20 miles per hour. For tonight, mostly clear until midnight, then becoming partly cloudy. Patchy fog after midnight. Lows in the mid-50s. Southwest winds 5 to 10 miles per hour. And on Saturday, partly cloudy in the morning, then becoming mostly sunny. Patchy fog in the morning. Highs in the upper 60s at the coast of the mid-80s inland. West winds 5 to 10 miles per hour. For the Saturday night, partly cloudy until midnight, then becoming mostly cloudy. Patchy fog after midnight. Lows in the mid-50s. West winds 5 to 10 miles per hour. For Sunday, mostly cloudy in the morning, then becoming partly cloudy. Patchy fog in the morning. Highs in the mid-60s at the coast to the lower 80s inland. West winds 5 to 10 miles per hour. And on highs in the mid-60s at the coast to the lower 80s inland. West winds 5 to 10 miles per hour. And on Sunday night, partly cloudy until midnight, then becoming mostly cloudy. Lows in the mid-50s. For the Monday, mostly cloudy in the morning, then becoming mostly sunny. Highs from the mid-60s to lower 80s. Monday night and Tuesday, partly cloudy. Patchy fog. Lows in the mid-50s. Highs from the upper 60s to mid-80s for Tuesday night. Mostly clear until midnight, then becoming partly cloudy. Lows in the upper 50s. And on Wednesday, partly cloudy in the morning, then becoming mostly sunny. Highs from the upper 70s to lower 90s Wednesday night and Thursday, mostly clear. Lows in the lower

highs from the upper 70s to lower 90s. High temperatures today and lows tonight for the selected cities: Santa Cruz, 80 and 54, Monterey, 68 and 56, Salinas, 70 and 55, Hollister, 79 and 53, King City, 81 and 53. The weather overview for the Bay Area and Central Coast: warming trend through Saturday, brief cool down Sunday, notable warming trend next week. The extended forecast for the Bay Area and Central Coast: Sunday and Sunday night, mostly cloudy. Patchy fog after midnight. High 60 to 85. Lows 50 to 60. Monday and Monday night, partly cloudy. Patchy fog in the morning. Patchy fog after midnight. High 60 to 85. Lows 50 to 60. Tuesday and Tuesday night, partly cloudy. Patchy fog in the morning. High 65 to 90. Lows 50 to 65. Wednesday and Wednesday night, mostly clear. Highs 70 to 95. Lows 55 to 75. Thursday, sunny, warmer. Highs 70 to 95. Sunrise, sunset, and tidal information for the San Francisco Bay Area for Friday, September 18th. The sunset tonight, 7:12 p.m. The sunrise tomorrow, 6:55 a.m. The sunset tomorrow, 7:11 p.m. Tidal data at the Golden Gate for the afternoon and evening hours today and the morning hours of tomorrow. High tide, 05:01 p.m. at 5.20 feet. Low tide, 12:38 a.m. at 0.85 feet. High tide, 8:44 a.m. at 4.29 feet. Here are the buoy observations for 4 p.m. Pacific Daylight Time. An offshore buoy 6, wind south at 8 knots, pressure 1,023.8 millibars. An offshore buoy 59, winds north at 4 knots, water temperature 67, pressure 1,024.6 millibars. At Point Arena buoy, winds northwest 17 knots, water temperature 61, pressure 1,020.2 millibars, seas 3 feet, every 9 seconds. At buoy 13 near Bodega Bay, winds northwest at 16 knots, pressure 1,019.0 millibars, swell 5 feet, every 8 seconds. At Point Reyes Wave Rider buoy, water temperature 62, seas 5 feet, every 9 seconds. At San Francisco buoy, winds northwest 16 knots, water temperature 61, pressure 1,018.9 millibars, seas 4 feet, every 15 seconds. At Half Moon Bay buoy, winds northwest 14 knots, water temperature 61, pressure 1,020.5 millibars, seas 3 feet, every 8 seconds. At Monterey Bay buoy, winds northwest 17 knots, gusting to 21, water temperature 60, pressure 1,018.0 millibars, seas 5 feet, every 9 seconds. At Point Sur, Wave Rider buoy, water temperature 63, seas 6 feet, every 9 seconds. At Cape San Martin buoy, winds northwest at 17 knots, gusting to 21, water temperature 63, pressure 1,018.3 millibars. Synopsis for the Central California coast and bays, including the Monterey Bay, Greater Farallones, and Cordell Bank National Marine Sanctuaries: moderate to fresh winds continue this afternoon into the weekend. Strong gusts up to 30 knots are possible across the northern coastal waters, Big Sur coastal jet region, and the Monterey Bay region through Saturday. Winds gradually diminish across the southern coastal waters by Saturday evening, but remain elevated across the north. Slight to moderate wind-driven seas persist through the weekend and steadily build to rough by early next week. The marine forecast for San Pablo Bay, Suisun Bay, the West Delta, and the San Francisco Bay north of the Bay Bridge. For tonight, southwest wind 5 to 10 knots. For Saturday, southwest wind 5 to 10 knots. Patchy dense fog in the morning. For Saturday night, southwest wind 5 to 10 knots. The marine forecast for Monterey Bay: small craft advisory in effect through late tonight. For tonight,
Northwest wind 10 to 15 knots, easing to 5 to 10 knots late this evening and overnight. Seas 3 to 4 feet. Wave detail, northwest 3 feet at 6 seconds. For Saturday, northwest wind around 5 knots, backing to west in the afternoon. Seas around 3 feet. Wave detail, northwest 3 feet at 8 seconds. Patchy fog in the morning. For Saturday night, west wind 5 to 10 knots, veering to northwest after midnight. Seas 3 to 4 feet. Wave detail, northwest 3 feet at 8 seconds. The coastal waters forecast from Pigeon Point to Point Pinos out to 10 nautical miles. Small craft advisory in effect through late tonight. Small craft advisory in effect from Saturday afternoon through late Saturday night. For tonight, northwest wind 15 to 20 knots, easing to 10 to 15 knots late this evening and overnight. Seas 3 to 5 feet. Wave detail, northwest 4 feet at 6 seconds. For Saturday, northwest wind 5 to 10 knots, rising to 15 to 20 knots in the afternoon. Seas 3 to 5 feet. Wave detail, northwest 4 feet at 8 seconds and south 2 feet at 14 seconds. For Saturday night, northwest wind 15 to 20 knots, easing to 10 to 15 knots after midnight. Seas 4 to 5 feet. Wave detail, northwest 5 feet at 8 seconds. The area forecast for the peninsula, North Bay, and East Bay. For the rest of today, sunny. Highs in the upper 60s at the coast to the lower 80s inland. West winds 5 to 15 miles per hour. For tonight, mostly clear until midnight, then becoming partly cloudy. Lows in the 50s. West winds 5 to 10 miles per hour. And on Saturday, partly cloudy in the morning, then becoming mostly sunny. Patchy dense fog in the morning. Highs in the lower 70s at the coast to the upper 80s inland. Southwest winds 5 to 10 miles per hour. For the Saturday night, partly cloudy until midnight, then becoming mostly cloudy. Lows from the 50s to lower 60s. West winds 5 to 10 miles per hour. For Sunday, mostly cloudy in the morning, then becoming partly cloudy. Highs in the mid-60s at the coast to around 80 inland. West winds 5 to 10 miles per hour. And on Sunday night, partly cloudy until midnight, then becoming mostly cloudy. Lows from the 50s to lower 60s. For the Monday, mostly cloudy in the morning, then becoming mostly sunny. Highs from the mid-60s to upper 70s. For Monday night, mostly clear until midnight, then becoming partly cloudy. Lows from the 50s to lower 60s. And on Tuesday, partly cloudy in the morning, then becoming mostly sunny. Highs from the upper 60s to lower 80s. Tuesday night through Thursday, mostly clear. Lows from the 50s to lower 60s. Highs from the mid-70s to lower 90s. High temperatures today and lows tonight for the selected cities: San Francisco, 69 and 58, San Francisco Airport, 72 and 58, Redwood City, 79 and 58, Oakland, 74 and 59, Fremont, 76 and 58, Concord, 86 and 58, Livermore, 83 and 56, San Rafael, 82 and 56, Santa Rosa, 84 and 52, Napa, 80 and 54, Fairfield, 84 and 58. These are the 4 p.m. Pacific Daylight Time observations for the San Francisco and Monterey Bay areas on Friday, September 18th. At San Francisco Airport, it was mostly sunny, temperature 67, dew point 56, relative humidity 67%, west wind at 24 miles an hour, pressure 30.07 inches and falling. At Oakland Airport, it was mostly sunny, temperature 70, dew point 57, relative humidity 63%, west wind at 15 miles an hour, pressure 30.07 inches and falling. At San Jose Airport, it was mostly sunny,
temperature 76, dew point 55, relative humidity 48%, northwest wind at 14 miles an hour, pressure 30.05 inches.

falling. At Santa Rosa, it was sunny, temperature 83, southeast wind at 13, pressure 30.03 and falling. At Concord, it was sunny, temperature 83, west wind at 10. At Livermore, it was sunny, temperature 80, west wind at 10. At Monterey, it was mostly sunny, temperature 63, west wind at 10, pressure 30.09 and falling. At Salinas, it was sunny, temperature 69, dew point 57, relative humidity 65%, west wind at 10. Here are some observations around California and western Nevada. Skies ranged from sunny to mostly sunny. It was 85 at Sacramento, 74 at Los Angeles, 76 at San Diego, and 75 at Reno. Truckee reported 70, South Lake Tahoe reported 65, Blue Canyon reported 66, and Mammoth Lakes reported 70. Local temperature reports around San Francisco Bay for 4 p.m. Downtown San Francisco was 65 degrees. Oakland Museum was 72 degrees. Redwood City was 79 degrees. San Rafael was 81 degrees. The area forecast for the South Bay, including the San Jose metro area and the Santa Clara Valley. For the rest of today, sunny. Highs in the mid-70s by the bay, upper 70s to mid-80s inland. Northwest winds 10 to 15 miles per hour. For tonight, clear until midnight, then becoming partly cloudy. Patchy fog after midnight. Lows in the mid-50s. Northwest winds 5 to 10 miles per hour. And on Saturday, partly cloudy in the morning, then becoming sunny. Patchy fog in the morning. Highs in the upper 70s by the bay to the 80s inland. South winds up to 5 miles per hour, becoming northwest in the afternoon. For the Saturday night, partly cloudy until midnight, then becoming mostly cloudy. Lows in the mid-50s. Northwest winds 5 to 10 miles per hour. For Sunday, mostly cloudy in the morning, then becoming partly cloudy. Patchy fog in the morning. Highs in the lower 70s by the bay to near 80 inland. West winds 5 to 10 miles per hour. And on Sunday night, partly cloudy. Patchy fog. Lows in the 50s. For the Monday, partly cloudy in the morning, then becoming mostly sunny. Highs from the lower 70s to mid-80s. Monday night and Tuesday mostly clear. Lows in the mid-50s. Highs from the mid-70s to upper 80s for Tuesday night, clear. Lows from the mid-50s to lower 60s Wednesday through Thursday, mostly clear. Highs 80s and 90s. Lows from the lower to mid-60s. High temperatures today and lows tonight for the selected cities: San Jose, 78 and 56, Mountain View, 74 and 57, Morgan Hill, 83 and 55. The area forecast for the Monterey Bay and Salinas Valley? For the rest of today? Sunny. Highs in the upper 60s at the coast to the lower 80s inland. West winds 10 to 20 miles per hour. For tonight, mostly clear until midnight, then becoming partly cloudy. Patchy fog after midnight. Lows in the mid-50s. Southwest winds 5 to 10 miles per hour. And on Saturday, partly cloudy in the morning, then becoming mostly sunny. Patchy fog in the morning. Highs in the upper 60s at the coast of the mid-80s inland. West winds 5 to 10 miles per hour. For the Saturday night, partly cloudy until midnight, then becoming mostly cloudy. Patchy fog after midnight. Lows in the mid-50s. West winds 5 to 10 miles per hour. For Sunday, mostly cloudy in the morning, then becoming partly cloudy. Patchy fog in the morning. Highs in the mid-60s at the coast to the lower 80s inland. West winds 5 to 10 miles per hour. And on Sunday night, partly cloudy until midnight, then becoming mostly cloudy. Lows in the mid-50s. For the Monday, mostly cloudy in the morning, then becoming mostly sunny. Highs from the mid-60s.

tonight and Tuesday partly cloudy. Patchy fog, lows in the mid-50s, highs from the upper 60s to mid-80s for Tuesday night, mostly clear until midnight, then becoming partly cloudy. Lows in the upper 50s and on Wednesday, partly cloudy in the morning, then becoming mostly sunny. Highs from the upper 70s to lower 90s Wednesday night and Thursday, mostly clear. Lows in the lower 60s, highs from the upper 70s to lower 90s, high temperatures today and lows tonight for the selected cities, Santa Cruz, 80 and 54, Monterey, 68 and 56, Salinas, 70 and 55, Hollister, 79 and 53, King City, 81 and 53. The weather overview for the Bay Area and Central Coast, warming trend through Saturday, brief cool down Sunday, notable warming trend next week. The extended forecast for the Bay Area and Central Coast, Sunday and Sunday night, mostly cloudy. Patchy fog after midnight. High 60 to 85. Lows 50 to 60. Monday and Monday night, partly cloudy. Patchy fog in the morning. Patchy fog after midnight. High 60 to 85. Lows 50 to 60. Tuesday and Tuesday night, partly cloudy. Patchy fog in the morning. High 65 to 90. Lows 50 to 65. Wednesday and Wednesday night, mostly clear. Highs 70 to 95. Lows 55 to 75. Thursday, sunny, warmer. Highs 70 to 95. Sunrise, sunset, and tidal information for the San Francisco Bay Area for Friday, September 18th. The sunset tonight, 7:12 p.m. The sunrise tomorrow, 6:55 a.m. The sunset tomorrow, 7:11 p.m. Tidal data at the Golden Gate for the afternoon and evening hours today and the morning hours of tomorrow. High tide, 05:01 p.m. at 5.20 feet. Low tide, 12:38 a.m. at 0.85 feet. High tide, 8:44 a.m. at 4.29 feet. Here are the buoy observations for 4 p.m. Pacific Daylight Time. An offshore buoy 6, wind south at 8 knots, pressure 1,023.8 millibars. An offshore buoy 59, winds north at 4 knots, water temperature 67, pressure 1,024.6 millibars. At Point Arena buoy, winds northwest 17 knots, water temperature 61, pressure 1,020.2 millibars, seas 3 feet, every 9 seconds. At buoy 13 near Bodega Bay, winds northwest at 16 knots, pressure 1,019.0 millibars, swell 5 feet, every 8 seconds. At Point Reyes Wave Rider buoy, water temperature 62, seas 5 feet, every 9 seconds. At San Francisco buoy, winds northwest 16 knots, water temperature 61, pressure 1,018.9 millibars, seas 4 feet, every 15 seconds. At Half Moon Bay buoy, winds northwest 14 knots, water temperature 61, pressure 1,020.5 millibars, seas 3 feet, every 8 seconds. At Monterey Bay buoy, winds northwest 17 knots, gusting to 21, water temperature 60, pressure 1,018.0 millibars, seas 5 feet, every 9 seconds. At Point Sur, Wave Rider buoy, water temperature 63, seas 6 feet, every 9 seconds. At Cape San Martin buoy, winds northwest at 17 knots, gusting to 21, water temperature 63, pressure 1,018.3 millibars. Synopsis for the Central California coast and bays, including the Monterey Bay, Greater Farallones, and Cordell Bank National Marine Sanctuaries, moderate to fresh winds continue this afternoon into the weekend. Strong gusts up to 30 knots are possible across the northern coastal waters, Big Sur coastal jet region, and the Monterey Bay region through Saturday. Winds gradually diminish across the southern coastal waters by Saturday evening, but remain elevated across the north. Slight to moderate wind-driven seas persist through the weekend and steadily build to rough by early next week. The marine forecast for San Pablo Bay, Suisun Bay, the West Delta, and the San Francisco Bay north of the

Bay Bridge. For tonight, southwest wind 5 to 10 knots. For Saturday, southwest wind 5 to 10 knots. Patchy dense fog in the morning. For Saturday night, southwest wind 5 to 10 knots. The marine forecast for Monterey Bay. Small craft advisory in effect through late tonight. For tonight, northwest wind 10 to 15 knots, easing to 5 to 10 knots late this evening and overnight. Seas 3 to 4 feet. Wave detail, northwest 3 feet at 6 seconds. For Saturday, northwest wind around 5 knots, backing to west in the afternoon. Seas around 3 feet. Wave detail, northwest 3 feet at 8 seconds. Patchy fog in the morning. For Saturday night, west wind 5 to 10 knots, veering to northwest after midnight. Seas 3 to 4 feet. Wave detail, northwest 3 feet at 8 seconds. The coastal waters forecast from Pigeon Point to Point Pinos out to 10 nautical miles. Small craft advisory in effect through late tonight. Small craft advisory in effect from Saturday afternoon through late Saturday night. For tonight, northwest wind 15 to 20 knots, easing to 10 to 15 knots late this evening and overnight. Seas 3 to 5 feet. Wave detail, northwest 4 feet at 6 seconds. For Saturday, northwest wind 5 to 10 knots, rising to 15 to 20 knots in the afternoon. Seas 3 to 5 feet. Wave detail, northwest 4 feet at 8 seconds and south 2 feet at 14 seconds. For Saturday night, northwest wind 15 to 20 knots, easing to 10 to 15 knots after midnight. Seas 4 to 5 feet. Wave detail, northwest 5 feet at 8 seconds. 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This broadcast originates from the National Weather Service office located in Monterey, California, and serves the South Bay and Monterey Bay Area, including the cities of San Jose, Monterey, Salinas, and Santa Cruz. The area forecast for the Peninsula, North Bay, and East Bay. For the rest of today, sunny. Highs in the upper 60s at the coast to the lower 80s inland. West winds 5 to 15 miles per hour. For tonight, mostly clear until midnight, then becoming partly cloudy. Lows in the 50s. West winds 5 to 10 miles per hour. And on Saturday, partly cloudy in the morning, then becoming mostly sunny. Patchy dense fog in the morning. Highs in the lower 70s at the coast to the upper 80s inland. Southwest winds 5 to 10 miles per hour. For the Saturday night, partly cloudy until midnight, then becoming mostly cloudy. Lows from the 50s to lower 60s. West winds 5 to 10 miles per hour. For Sunday, mostly cloudy in the morning, then becoming partly cloudy. Highs in the mid-60s at the coast to around 80 inland. West winds 5 to 10 miles per hour. And on Sunday night, partly cloudy until midnight, then becoming mostly cloudy. Lows from the 50s to lower 60s. For the Monday, mostly cloudy in the morning, then becoming mostly sunny. Highs from the mid-60s to upper 70s. For Monday night, mostly clear until midnight, then becoming partly cloudy. Lows from the 50s to lower 60s. And on Tuesday, partly cloudy in the morning, then becoming mostly sunny. Highs from the upper 60s to lower 80s. Tuesday night through Thursday, mostly clear. Lows from the 50s to lower 60s. Highs from the mid-70s to lower 90s. High temperatures today and lows tonight for the selected cities: San Francisco, 69 and 58, San Francisco Airport, 72 and 58, Redwood City, 79 and 58, Oakland, 74 and 59, Fremont, 76 and 58, Concord,

58. These are the 4 p.m. Pacific Daylight Time observations for the San Francisco and Monterey Bay areas on Friday, September 18th. At San Francisco Airport, it was mostly sunny, temperature 67, dew point 56, relative humidity 67%, west wind at 24 miles an hour, pressure 30.07 inches and falling. At Oakland Airport, it was mostly sunny, temperature 70, dew point 57, relative humidity 63%, west wind at 15 miles an hour, pressure 30.07 inches and falling. At San Jose Airport, it was mostly sunny, temperature 76, dew point 55, relative humidity 48%, northwest wind at 14 miles an hour, pressure 30.05 inches and falling. At Santa Rosa, it was sunny, temperature 83, southeast wind at 13, pressure 30.03 and falling. At Concord, it was sunny, temperature 83, west wind at 10. At Livermore, it was sunny, temperature 80, west wind at 10. At Monterey, it was mostly sunny, temperature 63, west wind at 10, pressure 30.09 and falling. At Salinas, it was sunny, temperature 69, dew point 57, relative humidity 65%, west wind at 10. Here are some observations around California and western Nevada. Skies ranged from sunny to mostly sunny. It was 85 at Sacramento, 74 at Los Angeles, 76 at San Diego, and 75 at Reno. Truckee reported 70, South Lake Tahoe reported 65, Blue Canyon reported 66, and Mammoth Lakes reported 70. Local temperature reports around San Francisco Bay for 4 p.m. Downtown San Francisco was 65 degrees. Oakland Museum was 72 degrees. Redwood City was 79 degrees. San Rafael was 81 degrees. The area forecast for the South Bay, including the San Jose metro area and the Santa Clara Valley. For the rest of today, sunny. Highs in the mid-70s by the bay, upper 70s to mid-80s inland. Northwest winds 10 to 15 miles per hour. For tonight, clear until midnight, then becoming partly cloudy. Patchy fog after midnight. Lows in the mid-50s. Northwest winds 5 to 10 miles per hour. And on Saturday, partly cloudy in the morning, then becoming sunny. Patchy fog in the morning. Highs in the upper 70s by the bay to the 80s inland. South winds up to 5 miles per hour, becoming northwest in the afternoon. For the Saturday night, partly cloudy until midnight, then becoming mostly cloudy. Lows in the mid-50s. Northwest winds 5 to 10 miles per hour. For Sunday, mostly cloudy in the morning, then becoming partly cloudy. Patchy fog in the morning. Highs in the lower 70s by the bay to near 80 inland. West winds 5 to 10 miles per hour. And on Sunday night, partly cloudy. Patchy fog. Lows in the 50s. For the Monday, partly cloudy in the morning, then becoming mostly sunny. Highs from the lower 70s to mid-80s. Monday night and Tuesday mostly clear. Lows in the mid-50s. Highs from the mid-70s to upper 80s for Tuesday night, clear. Lows from the mid-50s to lower 60s Wednesday through Thursday, mostly clear. Highs 80s and 90s. Lows from the lower to mid-60s. High temperatures today and lows tonight for the selected cities: San Jose, 78 and 56, Mountain View, 74 and 57, Morgan Hill, 83 and 55. The area forecast for the Monterey Bay and Salinas Valley. For the rest of today, sunny. Highs in the upper 60s at the coast to the lower 80s inland. West winds 10 to 20 miles per hour. For tonight, mostly clear until midnight, then becoming partly cloudy. Patchy fog after midnight. Lows in the mid-50s. Southwest winds 5 to 10 miles per hour. And on Saturday, partly cloudy in the morning, then becoming mostly sunny.